a chance of showers and thunderstorms in the afternoon. Highs in the mid-90s. Northwest winds 5 to 10 miles an hour. Chance of rain 40%. Friday night, partly cloudy in the evening, then clearing. Lows in the mid-70s. Light northwest winds. Saturday, mostly sunny. A chance of showers and thunderstorms in the afternoon. Highs in the lower 90s. Temperature falling into the upper 80s in the afternoon. West winds 5 to 10 miles an hour. Chance of rain 40%. Saturday night, partly cloudy with a slight chance of showers and thunderstorms in the evening, then mostly clear after midnight. Lows in the mid-70s. Light west winds. Chance of rain 20%. And now the extended forecast. Sunday and Sunday night, partly cloudy. A chance of showers and thunderstorms. Highs in the lower 90s. Lows in the lower 70s. Monday and Monday night, mostly clear. Highs in the lower 90s. Lows in the lower 70s. Tuesday and Tuesday night, partly cloudy. A slight chance of showers and thunderstorms. Highs in the lower 90s. Lows in the mid-70s. Wednesday through Thursday night, partly cloudy with a slight chance of showers and thunderstorms. Highs in the lower 90s. Lows in the lower 70s. For more detailed weather, water, and climate information, please visit our website at weather.gov/Atlanta. The current time is 8:02 p.m. Eastern Daylight Time. Here are the 7 p.m. weather observations from around the area. At Athens, with a thunderstorm, the temperature was 76 degrees, dew point 74 degrees, relative humidity 93%, wind variable at 3 miles an hour, pressure was 30.03 inches and steady. At Gainesville, it was cloudy and 79, wind southwest at 5. At Greensboro, it was mostly cloudy and 82, wind calm. At Jefferson, it was partly sunny and 77, wind west at 5. At Monroe, with heavy rain and fog. At Albertton, it was partly sunny and 77, wind northwest at 5. At Canyon, it was mostly sunny and 85, wind southwest at 9. At Clemson, it was mostly sunny and 84, wind northwest at 7. Elsewhere across Georgia, at Atlanta it was partly sunny and 76, wind west at 5. At Lawrenceville, with thunder, it was 76, wind southwest at 10. At Macon, it was partly sunny and 86, wind south at 3. At Rome, it was mostly sunny and 85, wind northwest at 5. At Augusta, it was cloudy and 88, wind west at 5. At Savannah, with thunder, it was 90, wind calm. Elsewhere across the region, at Chattanooga, it was partly sunny and 89, wind west at 7. At Asheville, it was sunny and 87, wind northwest at 9. At Greenville-Spartanburg, it was cloudy and 93, wind southwest at 7. Here is the hazardous weather outlook. This hazardous weather outlook is for North and Central Georgia. For tonight, isolated to scattered thunderstorms are possible through sunset. Any storms that form will be capable of producing gusty winds, frequent lightning, and locally heavy rainfall. And now the extended outlook for the period Friday through Wednesday, scattered to numerous afternoon thunderstorms are likely each day through Sunday. Any storms that form will be capable of producing gusty winds, frequent lightning, and locally heavy rainfall. Heat concerns will return late week as maximum heat index values are expected to rise into the triple digits. Spotter information statement, spotter activation will not be needed through tonight. Here is the official forecast from your National Weather Service for the Athens listening area. Tonight, partly cloudy in the evening then clearing. Lows in the mid-70s. Light west winds. Friday, mostly sunny. A chance of showers and thunderstorms in the afternoon. Highs in the mid-90s.
Northwest winds 5 to 10 miles an hour. Chance of rain 40%. Friday night, partly cloudy in the evening, then clearing. Lows in the mid-70s. Light northwest winds. Saturday, mostly sunny. A chance of showers and thunderstorms in the afternoon. Highs in the lower 90s. Temperature falling in the upper 80s in the afternoon. West winds 5 to 10 miles an hour. Chance of rain 40%. Saturday night, partly cloudy with a slight chance of showers and thunderstorms in the evening, then mostly clear after midnight. Lows in the mid-70s. Light west winds. Chance of rain 20%. And now the extended forecast. Sunday and Sunday night, partly cloudy. A chance of showers and thunderstorms. Highs in the lower 90s. Lows in the lower 70s. Monday and Monday night, mostly clear. Highs in the lower 90s. Lows in the lower 70s. Tuesday and Tuesday night, partly cloudy. A slight chance of showers and thunderstorms. Highs in the lower 90s. Lows in the mid-70s. Wednesday through Thursday night, partly cloudy with a slight chance of showers and thunderstorms. Highs in the lower 90s. Lows in the lower 70s. For more detailed weather, water, and climate information, please visit our website at weather.gov/Atlanta. The current time is 8:07 p.m. Eastern Daylight Time. Here are the 8 p.m. weather observations from around the area. At Athens, it was mostly cloudy, the temperature was 76 degrees, dew point 74 degrees, relative humidity 93%, wind calm, pressure was 30.04 inches and rising. At Gainesville, with light rain it was 79, wind southwest at 5. At Winder, it was cloudy, the temperature was 79. At Greensboro, it was mostly cloudy and 82, wind west at 5. At Jefferson, it was cloudy and 77, wind west at 7. At Monroe, with rain and fog. At Albertton, it was mostly cloudy and 77, wind west at 6. At Canyon, it was mostly cloudy and 81, wind southwest at 6. At Clemson, it was mostly cloudy and 84, wind northwest at 3. Elsewhere across Georgia, at Atlanta with light rain it was 78, wind south at 3. At Cartersville, the temperature was 82, wind calm. At Lawrenceville, it was cloudy and 75, wind southwest at 5. At Macon. At Rome, it was mostly cloudy and 83, wind calm. At Augusta, it was mostly cloudy and 85, wind southwest at 8. At Savannah, with thunder, it was 85, wind south at 9. Elsewhere across the region, at Chattanooga, it was mostly cloudy and 88, wind northwest at 8. At Asheville, it was partly cloudy and 87, wind northwest at 6. At Greenville-Spartanburg, with light rain it was 80, wind variable at 3. Here is the hazardous weather outlook. This hazardous weather outlook is for North and Central Georgia. For tonight, isolated to scattered thunderstorms are possible through sunset. Any storms that form will be capable of producing gusty winds, frequent lightning, and locally heavy rainfall. And now the extended outlook for the period Friday through Wednesday, scattered to numerous afternoon thunderstorms are likely each day through Sunday. Any storms that form will be capable of producing gusty winds, frequent lightning, and locally heavy rainfall. Heat concerns will return late week as maximum heat index values are expected to rise into the triple digits. Spotter information statement, spotter activation will not be needed through tonight. Here is the official forecast from your National Weather Service for the Athens listening area. Tonight, partly cloudy in the evening then clearing. Lows in the mid-70s. Light west winds. Friday, mostly sunny. A chance of showers and thunderstorms in the afternoon. Highs in the mid-90s. Northwest winds 5 to 10 miles an hour.

chance of rain 40%. Friday night, partly cloudy in the evening, then clearing. Lows in the mid-70s. Light northwest winds. Saturday, mostly sunny. A chance of showers and thunderstorms in the afternoon. Highs in the lower 90s. Temperature falling in the upper 80s in the afternoon. West winds 5 to 10 miles an hour. Chance of rain 40%. Saturday night, partly cloudy with a slight chance of showers and thunderstorms in the evening, then mostly clear after midnight. Lows in the mid-70s. Light west winds. Chance of rain 20%. And now the extended forecast. Sunday and Sunday night, partly cloudy. A chance of showers and thunderstorms. Highs in the lower 90s. Lows in the lower 70s. Monday and Monday night, mostly clear. Highs in the lower 90s. Lows in the lower 70s. Tuesday and Tuesday night, partly cloudy. A slight chance of showers and thunderstorms. Highs in the lower 90s. Lows in the mid-70s. Wednesday through Thursday night, partly cloudy with a slight chance of showers and thunderstorms. Highs in the lower 90s. Lows in the lower 70s. For more detailed weather, water, and climate information, please visit our website at weather.gov/Atlanta. The current time is 8:12 p.m. Eastern Daylight Time. Here are the 8 p.m. weather observations from around the area. At Athens, it was cloudy, the temperature was 76 degrees, dew point 74 degrees, relative humidity 93%, wind calm, pressure was 30.04 inches and rising. At Gainesville, with light rain it was 79, wind southwest at 5. At Winder, it was cloudy, the temperature was 79. At Greensboro, it was mostly cloudy and 82, wind west at 5. At Jefferson, it was mostly cloudy and 77, wind west at 7. At Monroe, with rain and fog. At Albertton, it was mostly cloudy and 77, wind west at 6. At Canyon, it was mostly cloudy and 81, wind southwest at 6. At Clemson, it was mostly cloudy and 84, wind northwest at 3. Elsewhere across Georgia, at Atlanta with light rain it was 78, wind south at 3. At Cartersville, the temperature was 82, wind calm. At Lawrenceville, it was cloudy and 75, wind southwest at 5. At Macon. At Rome, it was mostly cloudy and 83, wind calm. At Augusta, it was mostly cloudy and 85, wind southwest at 8. At Savannah, with thunder, it was 85, wind south at 9. Elsewhere across the region, at Chattanooga, it was mostly cloudy and 88, wind northwest at 8. At Asheville, it was clear and 87, wind northwest at 6. At Greenville-Spartanburg, with light rain it was 80, wind variable at 3. Here is the hazardous weather outlook. This hazardous weather outlook is for North and Central Georgia. For tonight, isolated to scattered thunderstorms are possible through sunset. Any storms that form will be capable of producing gusty winds, frequent lightning, and locally heavy rainfall. And now the extended outlook for the period Friday through Wednesday, scattered to numerous afternoon thunderstorms are likely each day through Sunday. Any storms that form will be capable of producing gusty winds, frequent lightning, and locally heavy rainfall. Heat concerns will return late week as maximum heat index values are expected to rise into the triple digits. Spotter information statement, spotter activation will not be needed through tonight. Here is the official forecast from your National Weather Service for the Athens listening area. Tonight, partly cloudy in the evening then clearing. Lows in the mid-70s. Light west winds. Friday, mostly sunny. A chance of showers and thunderstorms in the afternoon. Highs in the mid-90s. Northwest winds 5 to 10 miles an hour. Chance of rain 40%. Friday night,

thunderstorms. Highs in the lower 90s. Lows in the lower 70s. Monday and Monday night, mostly clear. Highs in the lower 90s. Lows in the lower 70s. Tuesday and Tuesday night, partly cloudy. A slight chance of showers and thunderstorms. Highs in the lower 90s. Lows in the mid 70s. Wednesday through Thursday night, partly cloudy with a slight chance of showers and thunderstorms. Highs in the lower 90s. Lows in the lower 70s. 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The current time is 8:16 p.m. Eastern Daylight Time. Here are the 8 p.m. weather observations from around the area. At Athens, it was cloudy, the temperature was 76 degrees, dew point 74 degrees, relative humidity 93%, wind column, pressure was 30.04 inches and rising. At Gainesville, with light rain it was 79, wind southwest at 5. At Winder, it was cloudy, the temperature was 79. At Greensboro, it was mostly cloudy and 82, wind west at 5. At Jefferson, it was mostly cloudy and 77, wind west at 7. At Monroe, with rain and fog. At Albertton, it was mostly cloudy and 77, wind west at 6. At Canyon, it was mostly cloudy and 81, wind southwest at 6. At Clemson, it was mostly cloudy and 84, wind northwest at 3. Elsewhere across Georgia, at Atlanta with light rain it was 78, wind south at 3. At Cartersville, the temperature was 82, wind calm. At Lawrenceville, it was cloudy and 75, wind southwest at 5. At Macon. At Rome, it was mostly cloudy and 83, wind calm. At Augusta, it was mostly cloudy and 85, wind southwest at 8. At Savannah, with thunder, it was 85, wind south at 9. Elsewhere across the region, at Chattanooga, it was mostly cloudy and 88, wind northwest at 8. At Asheville, it was clear and 87, wind northwest at 6. At Greenville-Spartanburg, with light rain it was 80, wind variable at 3. Here is the hazardous weather outlook. This hazardous weather outlook is for North and Central Georgia. For tonight, isolated to scattered thunderstorms are possible through sunset. Any storms that form will be capable of producing gusty winds, frequent lightning, and locally heavy rainfall. And now the extended outlook for the period Friday through Wednesday, scattered to numerous afternoon thunderstorms are likely each day through Sunday. Any storms that form will be capable of producing gusty winds, frequent lightning, and locally heavy rainfall. Heat concerns will return late week as maximum heat index values are expected to rise into the triple digits. Spotter information statement, spotter activation will not be needed through tonight. Here is the official forecast from your National Weather Service for the Athens listening area. Tonight, partly cloudy in the evening then clearing. Lows in the mid-70s. Light west winds. Friday, mostly sunny. A chance of showers and thunderstorms in the afternoon. Highs in the mid-90s. Northwest winds 5 to 10 miles an hour. Chance of rain 40%. Friday night, partly cloudy in the evening then clearing. Lows in the mid-70s. Light northwest winds. Saturday, mostly sunny. A chance of showers and thunderstorms in the afternoon. Highs in the lower 90s. Temperature falling into the upper 80s in the afternoon. West winds 5 to 10 miles an hour. Chance of rain 40%. Saturday night, partly cloudy with a slight chance of showers and thunderstorms in the evening, then mostly clear after midnight. Lows in the mid-70s. Light west winds. Chance of rain 20%. And now the extended forecast. Sunday and Sunday night, partly cloudy. A chance of showers and thunderstorms. Highs in the lower 90s.

lows in the lower 70s. Monday and Monday night, mostly clear. Highs in the lower 90s. Lows in the lower 70s. Tuesday and Tuesday night, partly cloudy. A slight chance of showers and thunderstorms. Highs in the lower 90s. Lows in the mid-70s. Wednesday through Thursday night, partly cloudy with a slight chance of showers and thunderstorms. Highs in the lower 90s. Lows in the lower 70s. For more detailed weather, water, and climate information, please visit our website at weather.gov/Atlanta. The current time is 8:21 p.m. Eastern Daylight Time. Here are the 8 p.m. weather observations from around the area. At Athens, it was cloudy, the temperature was 76 degrees, dew point 74 degrees, relative humidity 93%, wind calm, pressure was 30.04 inches and rising. At Gainesville, with light rain it was 79, wind southwest at 5. At Winder, it was cloudy, the temperature was 79. At Greensboro, it was mostly cloudy and 82, wind west at 5. At Jefferson, it was mostly cloudy and 77, wind west at 7. At Monroe, with rain and fog. At Albertton, it was mostly cloudy and 77, wind west at 6. At Canyon, it was mostly cloudy and 81, wind southwest at 6. At Clemson, it was mostly cloudy and 84, wind northwest at 3. Elsewhere across Georgia, at Atlanta with light rain it was 78, wind south at 3. At Cartersville, the temperature was 82, wind calm. At Lawrenceville, it was cloudy and 75, wind southwest at 5. At Macon. At Rome, it was mostly cloudy and 83, wind calm. At Augusta, it was mostly cloudy and 85, wind southwest at 8. At Savannah, with thunder, it was 85, wind south at 9. Elsewhere across the region, at Chattanooga, it was mostly cloudy and 88, wind northwest at 8. At Asheville, it was clear and 87, wind northwest at 6. At Greenville-Spartanburg, with light rain it was 80, wind variable at 3. Here is the hazardous weather outlook. This hazardous weather outlook is for North and Central Georgia. For tonight, isolated to scattered thunderstorms are possible through sunset. Any storms that form will be capable of producing gusty winds, frequent lightning, and locally heavy rainfall. And now the extended outlook for the period Friday through Wednesday, scattered to numerous afternoon thunderstorms are likely each day through Sunday. Any storms that form will be capable of producing gusty winds, frequent lightning, and locally heavy rainfall. Heat concerns will return late week as maximum heat index values are expected to rise into the triple digits. Spotter information statement, spotter activation will not be needed through tonight. Here is the official forecast from your National Weather Service for the Athens listening area. Tonight, partly cloudy in the evening then clearing. Lows in the mid-70s. Light west winds. Friday, mostly sunny. A chance of showers and thunderstorms in the afternoon. Highs in the mid-90s. Northwest winds 5 to 10 miles an hour. Chance of rain 40%. Friday night, partly cloudy in the evening then clearing. Lows in the mid-70s. Light northwest winds. Saturday, mostly sunny. A chance of showers and thunderstorms in the afternoon. Highs in the lower 90s. Temperature falling into the upper 80s in the afternoon. West winds 5 to 10 miles an hour. Chance of rain 40%. Saturday night, partly cloudy with a slight chance of showers and thunderstorms in the evening, then mostly clear after midnight. Lows in the mid-70s. Light west winds. Chance of rain 20%. And now the extended forecast. Sunday and Sunday night, partly cloudy. A chance of showers and thunderstorms. Highs in the lower 90s. Lows in the lower 70s.

Monday and Monday night, mostly clear. Highs in the lower 90s. Lows in the lower 70s. Tuesday and Tuesday night, partly cloudy. A slight chance of showers and thunderstorms. Highs in the lower 90s. Lows in the mid 70s. Wednesday through Thursday night, partly cloudy with a slight chance of showers and thunderstorms. Highs in the lower 90s. Lows in the lower 70s. For more detailed weather, water, and climate information, please visit our website at weather.gov/Atlanta. The current time is 8:26 p.m. Eastern Daylight Time. Here are the 8 p.m. weather observations from around the area. At Athens, it was cloudy, the temperature was 76 degrees, dew point 74 degrees, relative humidity 93%, wind calm, pressure was 30.04 inches and rising. At Gainesville, with light rain it was 79, wind southwest at 5. At Winder, it was cloudy, the temperature was 79. At Greensboro, it was mostly cloudy and 82, wind west at 5. At Jefferson, it was mostly cloudy and 77, wind west at 7. At Monroe, with rain and fog. At Albertton, it was mostly cloudy and 77, wind west at 6. At Canyon, it was mostly cloudy and 81, wind southwest at 6. At Clemson, it was mostly cloudy and 84, wind northwest at 3. Elsewhere across Georgia, at Atlanta with light rain it was 78, wind south at 3. At Cartersville, the temperature was 82, wind calm. At Lawrenceville, it was cloudy and 75, wind southwest at 5. At Macon. At Rome, it was mostly cloudy and 83, wind calm. At Augusta, it was mostly cloudy and 85, wind southwest at 8. At Savannah, with thunder, it was 85, wind south at 9. Elsewhere across the region, at Chattanooga, it was mostly cloudy and 88, wind northwest at 8. At Asheville, it was clear and 87, wind northwest at 6. At Greenville-Spartanburg, with light rain it was 80, wind variable at 3. Here is the hazardous weather outlook. This hazardous weather outlook is for North and Central Georgia. For tonight, isolated to scattered thunderstorms are possible through sunset. Any storms that form will be capable of producing gusty winds, frequent lightning, and locally heavy rainfall. And now the extended outlook for the period Friday through Wednesday, scattered to numerous afternoon thunderstorms are likely each day through Sunday. Any storms that form will be capable of producing gusty winds, frequent lightning, and locally heavy rainfall. Heat concerns will return late week as maximum heat index values are expected to rise into the triple digits. Spotter information statement, spotter activation will not be needed through tonight. Here is the official forecast from your National Weather Service for the Athens listening area. Tonight, partly cloudy in the evening then clearing. Lows in the mid-70s. Light west winds. Friday, mostly sunny. A chance of showers and thunderstorms in the afternoon. Highs in the mid-90s. Northwest winds 5 to 10 miles an hour. Chance of rain 40%. Friday night, partly cloudy in the evening then clearing. Lows in the mid-70s. Light northwest winds. Saturday, mostly sunny. A chance of showers and thunderstorms in the afternoon. Highs in the lower 90s. Temperature falling in the upper 80s in the afternoon. West winds 5 to 10 miles an hour. Chance of rain 40%. Saturday night, partly cloudy with a slight chance of showers and thunderstorms in the evening, then mostly clear after midnight. Lows in the mid-70s. Light west winds. Chance of rain 20%. And now the extended forecast. Sunday and Sunday night, partly cloudy. A chance of showers and thunderstorms. Highs in the lower 90s. Lows in the lower 70s. Monday and Monday night, mostly clear.

Highs in the lower 90s. Lows in the lower 70s. Tuesday and Tuesday night, partly cloudy. A slight chance of showers and thunderstorms. Highs in the lower 90s. Lows in the mid 70s. Wednesday through Thursday night, partly cloudy with a slight chance of showers and thunderstorms. Highs in the lower 90s. Lows in the lower 70s. 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The current time is 8:31 p.m. Eastern Daylight Time. Here are the 8 p.m. weather observations from around the area. At Athens, it was cloudy, the temperature was 76 degrees, dew point 74 degrees, relative humidity 93%, wind calm, pressure was 30.04 inches and rising. At Gainesville, with light rain it was 79, wind southwest at 5. At Winder, it was cloudy, the temperature was 79. At Greensboro, it was mostly cloudy and 82, wind west at 5. At Jefferson, it was mostly cloudy and 77, wind west at 7. At Monroe, with rain and fog. At Albertton, it was mostly cloudy and 77, wind west at 6. At Canyon, it was mostly cloudy and 81, wind southwest at 6. At Clemson, it was mostly cloudy and 84, wind northwest at 3. Elsewhere across Georgia, at Atlanta with light rain it was 78, wind south at 3. At Cartersville, the temperature was 82, wind calm. At Lawrenceville, it was cloudy and 75, wind southwest at 5. At Macon. At Rome, it was mostly cloudy and 83, wind calm. At Lawrenceville, it was cloudy and 75, wind southwest at 5. At Macon. At Rome, it was mostly cloudy and 83, wind calm. At Augusta, it was mostly cloudy and 85, wind southwest at 8. At Savannah, with thunder, it was 85, wind south at 9. Elsewhere across the region, at Chattanooga, it was mostly cloudy and 88, wind northwest at 8. At Asheville, it was clear and 87, wind northwest at 6. At Greenville-Spartanburg, with light rain it was 80, wind variable at 3. Here is the hazardous weather outlook. This hazardous weather outlook is for North and Central Georgia. For tonight, isolated to scattered thunderstorms are possible through sunset. Any storms that form will be capable of producing gusty winds, frequent lightning, and locally heavy rainfall. And now the extended outlook for the period Friday through Wednesday, scattered to numerous afternoon thunderstorms are likely each day through Sunday. Any storms that form will be capable of producing gusty winds, frequent lightning, and locally heavy rainfall. Heat concerns will return late week as maximum heat index values are expected to rise into the triple digits. Spotter information statement, spotter activation will not be needed through tonight. Here is the official forecast from your National Weather Service for the Athens listening area. Tonight, partly cloudy in the evening then clearing. Lows in the mid-70s. Light west winds. Friday, mostly sunny. A chance of showers and thunderstorms in the afternoon. Highs in the mid-90s. Northwest winds 5 to 10 miles an hour. Chance of rain 40%. Friday night, partly cloudy in the evening then clearing. Lows in the mid-70s. Light northwest winds. Saturday, mostly sunny. A chance of showers and thunderstorms in the afternoon. Highs in the lower 90s. Temperature falling in the upper 80s in the afternoon. West winds 5 to 10 miles an hour. Chance of rain 40%. Saturday night, partly cloudy with a slight chance of showers and thunderstorms in the evening, then mostly clear after midnight. Lows in the mid-70s. Light west winds. Chance of rain 20%. And now the extended forecast. Sunday and Sunday night, partly cloudy. A chance of showers and thunderstorms.

highs in the lower 90s, lows in the lower 70s. Monday and Monday night, mostly clear. Highs in the lower 90s, lows in the lower 70s. Tuesday and Tuesday night, partly cloudy. A slight chance of showers and thunderstorms. Highs in the lower 90s, lows in the mid 70s. Wednesday through Thursday night, partly cloudy with a slight chance of showers and thunderstorms. Highs in the lower 90s, lows in the lower 70s. For more detailed weather, water, and climate information, please visit our website at weather.gov/Atlanta. The current time is 8:36 p.m. Eastern Daylight Time. Here are the 8 p.m. weather observations from around the area. At Athens, it was cloudy, the temperature was 76 degrees, dew point 74 degrees, relative humidity 93%, wind calm, pressure was 30.04 inches and rising. At Gainesville, with light rain it was 79, wind southwest at 5. At Winder, it was cloudy, the temperature was 79. At Greensboro, it was mostly cloudy and 82, wind west at 5. At Jefferson, it was mostly cloudy and 77, wind west at 7. At Monroe, with rain and fog. At Albertton, it was mostly cloudy and 77, wind west at 6. At Canyon, it was mostly cloudy and 81, wind southwest at 6. At Clemson, it was mostly cloudy and 84, wind northwest at 3. Elsewhere across Georgia, at Atlanta with light rain it was 78, wind south at 3. At Cartersville, the temperature was 82, wind calm. At Lawrenceville, it was cloudy and 75, wind southwest at 5. At Macon. At Rome, it was mostly cloudy and 83, wind calm. At Augusta, it was mostly cloudy and 85, wind southwest at 8. At Savannah, with thunder, it was 85, wind south at 9. Elsewhere across the region, at Chattanooga, it was mostly cloudy and 88, wind northwest at 8. At Asheville, it was clear and 87, wind northwest at 6. At Greenville-Spartanburg, with light rain it was 80, wind variable at 3. Here is the hazardous weather outlook. This hazardous weather outlook is for North and Central Georgia. For tonight, isolated to scattered thunderstorms are possible through sunset. Any storms that form will be capable of producing gusty winds, frequent lightning, and locally heavy rainfall. And now the extended outlook for the period Friday through Wednesday, scattered to numerous afternoon thunderstorms are likely each day through Sunday. Any storms that form will be capable of producing gusty winds, frequent lightning, and locally heavy rainfall. Heat concerns will return late week as maximum heat index values are expected to rise into the triple digits. Spotter information statement, spotter activation will not be needed through tonight. Here is the official forecast from your National Weather Service for the Athens listening area. Tonight, partly cloudy in the evening then clearing. Lows in the mid-70s. Light west winds. Friday, mostly sunny. A chance of showers and thunderstorms in the afternoon. Highs in the mid-90s. Northwest winds 5 to 10 miles an hour. Chance of rain 40%. Friday night, partly cloudy in the evening then clearing. Lows in the mid-70s. Light northwest winds. Saturday, mostly sunny. A chance of showers and thunderstorms in the afternoon. Highs in the lower 90s. Temperature falling into the upper 80s in the afternoon. West winds 5 to 10 miles an hour. Chance of rain 40%. Saturday night, partly cloudy with a slight chance of showers and thunderstorms in the evening, then mostly clear after midnight. Lows in the mid-70s. Light west winds. Chance of rain 20%. And now the extended forecast. Sunday and Sunday night, partly cloudy. A chance of showers and thunderstorms. Highs in the lower 90s. Lows in the

lower 70s. Monday and Monday night, mostly clear. Highs in the lower 90s. Lows in the lower 70s. Tuesday and Tuesday night, partly cloudy. A slight chance of showers and thunderstorms. Highs in the lower 90s. Lows in the mid 70s. Wednesday through Thursday night, partly cloudy with a slight chance of showers and thunderstorms. Highs in the lower 90s. Lows in the lower 70s. 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The current time is 8:42 p.m. Eastern Daylight Time. Here are the 8 p.m. weather observations from around the area. At Athens, it was cloudy, the temperature was 76 degrees, dew point 74 degrees, relative humidity 93%, wind calm, pressure was 30.04 inches and rising. At Gainesville, with light rain it was 79, wind southwest at 5. At Winder, it was cloudy, the temperature was 79. At Greensboro, it was mostly cloudy and 82, wind west at 5. At Jefferson, it was mostly cloudy and 77, wind west at 7. At Monroe, with rain and fog. At Albertton, it was mostly cloudy and 77, wind west at 6. At Canyon, it was mostly cloudy and 81, wind southwest at 6. At Clemson, it was mostly cloudy and 84, wind northwest at 3. Elsewhere across Georgia, at Atlanta with light rain it was 78, wind south at 3. At Cartersville, the temperature was 82, wind calm. At Lawrenceville, it was cloudy and 75, wind southwest at 5. At Macon. At Rome, it was mostly cloudy and 83, wind calm. At Augusta, it was mostly cloudy and 85, wind southwest at 8. At Savannah, with thunder, it was 85, wind south at 9. Elsewhere across the region, at Chattanooga, it was mostly cloudy and 88, wind northwest at 8. At Asheville, it was clear and 87, wind northwest at 6. At Greenville-Spartanburg, with light rain it was 80, wind variable at 3. Here is the hazardous weather outlook. This hazardous weather outlook is for North and Central Georgia. For tonight, isolated to scattered thunderstorms are possible through sunset. Any storms that form will be capable of producing gusty winds, frequent lightning, and locally heavy rainfall. And now the extended outlook for the period Friday through Wednesday, scattered to numerous afternoon thunderstorms are likely each day through Sunday. Any storms that form will be capable of producing gusty winds, frequent lightning, and locally heavy rainfall. Heat concerns will return late week as maximum heat index values are expected to rise into the triple digits. Spotter information statement, spotter activation will not be needed through tonight. Here is the official forecast from your National Weather Service for the Athens listening area. Tonight, partly cloudy in the evening then clearing. Lows in the mid-70s. Light west winds. Friday, mostly sunny. A chance of showers and thunderstorms in the afternoon. Highs in the mid-90s. Northwest winds 5 to 10 miles an hour. Chance of rain 40%. Friday night, partly cloudy in the evening then clearing. Lows in the mid-70s. Light northwest winds.

Saturday, mostly sunny. A chance of showers and thunderstorms in the afternoon. Highs in the lower 90s. Temperature falling into the upper 80s in the afternoon. West winds 5 to 10 miles an hour. Chance of rain 40%. Saturday night, partly cloudy with a slight chance of showers and thunderstorms in the evening, then mostly clear after midnight. Lows in the mid-70s. Light west winds. Chance of rain 20%. And now the extended forecast. Sunday and Sunday night, partly cloudy. A chance of showers and thunderstorms. Highs in the lower 90s. Lows in the lower 70s. Monday and Monday night, mostly clear. Highs in the lower 90s. Lows in the lower 70s. Tuesday and Tuesday night, partly cloudy. A slight chance of showers and thunderstorms. Highs in the lower 90s. Lows in the mid-70s. Wednesday through Thursday night, partly cloudy with a slight chance of showers and thunderstorms. Highs in the lower 90s. Lows in the lower 70s. For more detailed weather, water, and climate information, please visit our website at weather.gov/Atlanta. The current time is 8:47 p.m. Eastern Daylight Time. Here are the 8 p.m. weather observations from around the area. At Athens, it was cloudy, the temperature was 76 degrees, dew point 74 degrees, relative humidity 93%, wind calm, pressure was 30.04 inches and rising. At Gainesville, with light rain it was 79, wind southwest at 5. At Winder, it was cloudy, the temperature was 79. At Greensboro, it was mostly cloudy and 82, wind west at 5. At Jefferson, it was mostly cloudy and 77, wind west at 7. At Monroe, with rain and fog. At Albertton, it was mostly cloudy and 77, wind west at 6. At Canyon, it was mostly cloudy and 81, wind southwest at 6. At Clemson, it was mostly cloudy and 84, wind northwest at 3. Elsewhere across Georgia, at Atlanta with light rain it was 78, wind south at 3. At Cartersville, the temperature was 82, wind calm. At Lawrenceville, it was cloudy and 75, wind southwest at 5. At Macon. At Rome, it was mostly cloudy and 83, wind calm. At Augusta, it was mostly cloudy and 85, wind southwest at 8. At Savannah, with thunder, it was 85, wind south at 9. Elsewhere across the region, at Chattanooga, it was mostly cloudy and 88, wind northwest at 8. At Asheville, it was clear and 87, wind northwest at 6. At Greenville-Spartanburg, with light rain it was 80, wind variable at 3. Here is the hazardous weather outlook. This hazardous weather outlook is for North and Central Georgia. For tonight, isolated to scattered thunderstorms are possible through sunset. Any storms that form will be capable of producing gusty winds, frequent lightning, and locally heavy rainfall. And now the extended outlook for the period Friday through Wednesday, scattered to numerous afternoon thunderstorms are likely each day through Sunday. Any storms that form will be capable of producing gusty winds, frequent lightning, and locally heavy rainfall. Heat concerns will return late week as maximum heat index values are expected to rise into the triple digits. Spotter information statement, spotter activation will not be needed through tonight. Here is the official forecast from your National Weather Service for the Athens listening area. Tonight, partly cloudy in the evening then clearing. Lows in the mid-70s. Light west winds. Friday, mostly sunny. A chance of showers and thunderstorms in the afternoon. Highs in the mid-90s. Northwest winds 5 to 10 miles an hour. Chance of rain 40%. Friday night, partly cloudy in the evening then clearing. Lows in the mid-70s. Light northwest winds. Saturday, mostly sunny.

a chance of showers and thunderstorms in the afternoon. Highs in the lower 90s. Temperature falling into the upper 80s in the afternoon. West winds 5 to 10 miles an hour. Chance of rain 40%. Saturday night, partly cloudy with a slight chance of showers and thunderstorms in the evening, then mostly clear after midnight. Lows in the mid-70s. Light west winds. Chance of rain 20%. And now the extended forecast. Sunday and Sunday night, partly cloudy. A chance of showers and thunderstorms. Highs in the lower 90s. Lows in the lower 70s. Monday and Monday night, mostly clear. Highs in the lower 90s. Lows in the lower 70s. Tuesday and Tuesday night, partly cloudy. A slight chance of showers and thunderstorms. Highs in the lower 90s. Lows in the mid-70s. Wednesday through Thursday night, partly cloudy with a slight chance of showers and thunderstorms. Highs in the lower 90s. Lows in the lower 70s. For more detailed weather, water, and climate information, please visit our website at weather.gov/Atlanta. The current time is 8:52 p.m. Eastern Daylight Time. Here are the 8 p.m. weather observations from around the area. At Athens, it was cloudy, the temperature was 76 degrees, dew point 74 degrees, relative humidity 93%, wind calm, pressure was 30.04 inches and rising. At Gainesville, with light rain it was 79, wind southwest at 5. At Winder, it was cloudy, the temperature was 79. At Greensboro, it was mostly cloudy and 82, wind west at 5. At Jefferson, it was mostly cloudy and 77, wind west at 7. At Monroe, with rain and fog. At Albertton, it was mostly cloudy and 77, wind west at 6. At Canyon, it was mostly cloudy and 81, wind southwest at 6. At Clemson, it was mostly cloudy and 84, wind northwest at 3. Elsewhere across Georgia, at Atlanta with light rain it was 78, wind south at 3. At Cartersville, the temperature was 82, wind calm. At Lawrenceville, it was cloudy and 75, wind southwest at 5. At Macon. At Rome, it was mostly cloudy and 83, wind calm. At Augusta, it was mostly cloudy and 85, wind southwest at 8. At Savannah, with thunder, it was 85, wind south at 9. Elsewhere across the region, at Chattanooga, it was mostly cloudy and 88, wind northwest at 8. At Asheville, it was clear and 87, wind northwest at 6. At Greenville-Spartanburg, with light rain it was 80, wind variable at 3. Here is the hazardous weather outlook. This hazardous weather outlook is for North and Central Georgia. For tonight, isolated to scattered thunderstorms are possible through sunset. Any storms that form will be capable of producing gusty winds, frequent lightning, and locally heavy rainfall. And now the extended outlook for the period Friday through Wednesday, scattered to numerous afternoon thunderstorms are likely each day through Sunday. Any storms that form will be capable of producing gusty winds, frequent lightning, and locally heavy rainfall. Heat concerns will return late week as maximum heat index values are expected to rise into the triple digits. Spotter information statement, spotter activation will not be needed through tonight. Here is the official forecast from your National Weather Service for the Athens listening area. Tonight, partly cloudy in the evening then clearing. Lows in the mid-70s. Light west winds. Friday, mostly sunny. A chance of showers and thunderstorms in the afternoon. Highs in the mid-90s. Northwest winds 5 to 10 miles an hour. Chance of rain 40%. Friday night, partly cloudy in the evening then clearing. Lows in the mid-70s. Light northwest winds. Saturday, mostly sunny. A chance of showers and thunderstorms in the afternoon.

highs in the lower 90s. Temperature falling into the upper 80s in the afternoon. West winds 5 to 10 miles an hour. Chance of rain 40%. Saturday night, partly cloudy with a slight chance of showers and thunderstorms in the evening, then mostly clear after midnight. Lows in the mid-70s. Light west winds. Chance of rain 20%. And now the extended forecast. Sunday and Sunday night, partly cloudy. A chance of showers and thunderstorms. Highs in the lower 90s. Lows in the lower 70s. Monday and Monday night, mostly clear. Highs in the lower 90s. Lows in the lower 70s. Tuesday and Tuesday night, partly cloudy. A slight chance of showers and thunderstorms. Highs in the lower 90s. Lows in the mid-70s. Wednesday through Thursday night, partly cloudy with a slight chance of showers and thunderstorms. Highs in the lower 90s. Lows in the lower 70s. For more detailed weather, water, and climate information, please visit our website at weather.gov/Atlanta. The current time is 8:57 p.m. Eastern Daylight Time. Here are the 8 p.m. weather observations from around the area. At Athens, it was cloudy, the temperature was 76 degrees, dew point 74 degrees, relative humidity 93%, wind calm, pressure was 30.04 inches and rising. At Gainesville, with light rain it was 79, wind southwest at 5. At Winder, it was cloudy, the temperature was 79. At Greensboro, it was mostly cloudy and 82, wind west at 5. At Jefferson, it was mostly cloudy and 77, wind west at 7. At Monroe, with rain and fog. At Albertton, it was mostly cloudy and 77, wind west at 6. At Canyon, it was mostly cloudy and 81, wind southwest at 6. At Clemson, it was mostly cloudy and 84, wind northwest at 3. Elsewhere across Georgia, at Atlanta with light rain it was 78, wind south at 3. At Cartersville, the temperature was 82, wind calm. At Lawrenceville, it was cloudy and 75, wind southwest at 5. At Macon. At Rome, it was mostly cloudy and 83, wind calm. At Augusta, it was mostly cloudy and 85, wind southwest at 8. At Savannah, with thunder, it was 85, wind south at 9. Elsewhere across the region, at Chattanooga, it was mostly cloudy and 88, wind northwest at 8. At Asheville, it was clear and 87, wind northwest at 6. At Greenville-Spartanburg, with light rain it was 80, wind variable at 3. Here is the hazardous weather outlook. This hazardous weather outlook is for North and Central Georgia. For tonight, isolated to scattered thunderstorms are possible through sunset. Any storms that form will be capable of producing gusty winds, frequent lightning, and locally heavy rainfall. And now the extended outlook for the period Friday through Wednesday, scattered to numerous afternoon thunderstorms are likely each day through Sunday. Any storms that form will be capable of producing gusty winds, frequent lightning, and locally heavy rainfall. Heat concerns will return late week as maximum heat index values are expected to rise into the triple digits. Spotter information statement, spotter activation will not be needed through tonight. Here is the official forecast from your National Weather Service for the Athens listening area. Tonight, partly cloudy in the evening then clearing. Lows in the mid-70s. Light west winds. Friday, mostly sunny. A chance of showers and thunderstorms in the afternoon. Highs in the mid-90s. Northwest winds 5 to 10 miles an hour. Chance of rain 40%. Friday night, partly cloudy in the evening then clearing. Lows in the mid-70s. Light northwest winds. Saturday, mostly sunny. A chance of showers and thunderstorms in the afternoon. Highs in the lower 90s.

temperature falling in the upper 80s in the afternoon. West winds 5 to 10 miles an hour. Chance of rain 40%. Saturday night, partly cloudy with a slight chance of showers and thunderstorms in the evening, then mostly clear after midnight. Lows in the mid-70s. Light west winds. Chance of rain 20%. And now the extended forecast. Sunday and Sunday night, partly cloudy. A chance of showers and thunderstorms. Highs in the lower 90s. Lows in the lower 70s. Monday and Monday night, mostly clear. Highs in the lower 90s. Lows in the lower 70s. Tuesday and Tuesday night, partly cloudy. A slight chance of showers and thunderstorms. Highs in the lower 90s. Lows in the mid-70s. Wednesday through Thursday night, partly cloudy with a slight chance of showers and thunderstorms. Highs in the lower 90s. Lows in the lower 70s. For more detailed weather, water, and climate information, please visit our website at weather.gov/Atlanta. The current time is 9:02 p.m. Eastern Daylight Time. Here are the 8 p.m. weather observations from around the area. At Athens, it was cloudy, the temperature was 76 degrees, dew point 74 degrees, relative humidity 93%, wind calm, pressure was 30.04 inches and rising. At Gainesville, with light rain it was 79, wind southwest at 5. At Winder, it was cloudy, the temperature was 79. At Greensboro, it was mostly cloudy and 82, wind west at 5. At Jefferson, it was mostly cloudy and 77, wind west at 7. At Monroe, with rain and fog. At Albertton, it was mostly cloudy and 77, wind west at 6. At Canyon, it was mostly cloudy and 81, wind southwest at 6. At Clemson, it was mostly cloudy and 84, wind northwest at 3. Elsewhere across Georgia, at Atlanta with light rain it was 78, wind south at 3. At Cartersville, the temperature was 82, wind calm. At Lawrenceville, it was cloudy and 75, wind southwest at 5. At Macon. At Rome, it was mostly cloudy and 83, wind calm. At Augusta, it was mostly cloudy and 85, wind southwest at 8. At Savannah, with thunder, it was 85, wind south at 9. Elsewhere across the region, at Chattanooga, it was mostly cloudy and 88, wind northwest at 8. At Asheville, it was clear and 87, wind northwest at 6. At Greenville-Spartanburg, with light rain it was 80, wind variable at 3. Here is the hazardous weather outlook. This hazardous weather outlook is for North and Central Georgia. For tonight, isolated to scattered thunderstorms are possible through sunset. Any storms that form will be capable of producing gusty winds, frequent lightning, and locally heavy rainfall. And now the extended outlook for the period Friday through Wednesday, scattered to numerous afternoon thunderstorms are likely each day through Sunday. Any storms that form will be capable of producing gusty winds, frequent lightning, and locally heavy rainfall. Heat concerns will return late week as maximum heat index values are expected to rise into the triple digits. Spotter information statement, spotter activation will not be needed through tonight. Here is the official forecast from your National Weather Service for the Athens listening area. Tonight, partly cloudy in the evening then clearing. Lows in the mid-70s. Light west winds. Friday, mostly sunny. A chance of showers and thunderstorms in the afternoon. Highs in the mid-90s. Northwest winds 5 to 10 miles an hour. Chance of rain 40%. Friday night, partly cloudy in the evening then clearing. Lows in the mid-70s. Light northwest winds. Saturday, mostly sunny. A chance of showers and thunderstorms in the afternoon. Highs in the lower 90s. Temperature falling into the upper 80s in the afternoon.
Northwest winds 5 to 10 miles an hour. Chance of rain 40%. Saturday night, partly cloudy with a slight chance of showers and thunderstorms in the evening, then mostly clear after midnight. Lows in the mid-70s. Light west winds. Chance of rain 20%. And now the extended forecast. Sunday and Sunday night, partly cloudy. A chance of showers and thunderstorms. Highs in the lower 90s. Lows in the lower 70s. Monday and Monday night, mostly clear. Highs in the lower 90s. Lows in the lower 70s. Tuesday and Tuesday night, partly cloudy. A slight chance of showers and thunderstorms. Highs in the lower 90s. Lows in the mid-70s. Wednesday through Thursday night, partly cloudy with a slight chance of showers and thunderstorms. Highs in the lower 90s. Lows in the lower 70s. For more detailed weather, water, and climate information, please visit our website at weather.gov/Atlanta. The current time is 9:07 p.m. Eastern Daylight Time. Here are the 9 p.m. weather observations from around the area. At Athens, it was mostly cloudy, the temperature was 77 degrees, dew point 73 degrees, relative humidity 87%, wind calm, pressure was 30.04 inches and steady. At Gainesville, it was cloudy and 79, wind west at 8. At Winder, it was mostly cloudy, the temperature was 77. At Greensboro, it was mostly cloudy and 81, wind calm. At Jefferson, it was mostly cloudy and 76, wind west at 7. At Monroe, with fog. At Albertton, it was partly cloudy and 77, wind northwest at 5. At Canyon, it was mostly cloudy and 78, wind calm. At Clemson, it was mostly cloudy and 81, wind west at 7. Elsewhere across Georgia, at Atlanta with light rain it was 77, wind southwest at 3. At Cartersville, the temperature was 81, wind calm. At Lawrenceville, it was cloudy and 75, wind west at 6. At Macon. At Rome, it was mostly cloudy and 80, wind calm. At Augusta, it was mostly cloudy and 83, wind west at 6. At Savannah, it was mostly cloudy and 79, wind calm. Elsewhere across the region, at Chattanooga, it was mostly cloudy and 85, wind northwest at 5. At Asheville, it was partly cloudy and 82, wind northwest at 6. At Greenville-Spartanburg, it was mostly cloudy and 78, wind calm. Here is the hazardous weather outlook. This hazardous weather outlook is for North and Central Georgia. For tonight, isolated to scattered thunderstorms are possible through sunset. Any storms that form will be capable of producing gusty winds, frequent lightning, and locally heavy rainfall. And now the extended outlook for the period Friday through Wednesday, scattered to numerous afternoon thunderstorms are likely each day through Sunday. Any storms that form will be capable of producing gusty winds, frequent lightning, and locally heavy rainfall. Heat concerns will return late week as maximum heat index values are expected to rise into the triple digits. Spotter information statement, spotter activation will not be needed through tonight. Here is the official forecast from your National Weather Service for the Athens listening area. Tonight, partly cloudy in the evening then clearing. Lows in the mid-70s. Light west winds. Friday, mostly sunny. A chance of showers and thunderstorms in the afternoon. Highs in the mid-90s. Northwest winds 5 to 10 miles an hour. Chance of rain 40%. Friday night, partly cloudy in the evening then clearing. Lows in the mid-70s. Light northwest winds. Saturday, mostly sunny. A chance of showers and thunderstorms in the afternoon. Highs in the lower 90s. Temperature falling into the upper 80s in the afternoon. West winds 5 to 10 miles an hour.

chance of rain 40%. Saturday night, partly cloudy with a slight chance of showers and thunderstorms in the evening, then mostly clear after midnight. Lows in the mid-70s. Light west winds. Chance of rain 20%. And now the extended forecast. Sunday and Sunday night, partly cloudy. A chance of showers and thunderstorms. Highs in the lower 90s. Lows in the lower 70s. Monday and Monday night, mostly clear. Highs in the lower 90s. Lows in the lower 70s. Tuesday and Tuesday night, partly cloudy. A slight chance of showers and thunderstorms. Highs in the lower 90s. Lows in the mid-70s. Wednesday through Thursday night, partly cloudy with a slight chance of showers and thunderstorms. Highs in the lower 90s. Lows in the lower 70s. For more detailed weather, water, and climate information, please visit our website at weather.gov/Atlanta. The current time is 9:12 p.m. Eastern Daylight Time. Here are the 9 p.m. weather observations from around the area. At Athens, it was mostly cloudy, the temperature was 77 degrees, dew point 73 degrees, relative humidity 87%, wind calm, pressure was 30.04 inches and steady. At Gainesville, it was cloudy and 79, wind west at 8. At Winder, it was cloudy, the temperature was 77. At Greensboro, it was cloudy and 81, wind calm. At Jefferson, it was cloudy and 76, wind west at 7. At Monroe, with fog. At Albertton, it was partly cloudy and 77, wind northwest at 5. At Canyon, it was mostly cloudy and 78, wind calm. At Clemson, it was mostly cloudy and 81, wind west at 7. Elsewhere across Georgia, at Atlanta with light rain was 77, wind southwest at 3. At Cartersville, the temperature was 81, wind calm. At Lawrenceville, it was mostly cloudy and 75, wind west at 6. At Macon. At Rome, it was mostly cloudy and 80, wind calm. At Augusta, it was cloudy and 83, wind west at 6. At Savannah, it was mostly cloudy and 79, wind calm. Elsewhere across the region, at Chattanooga, it was mostly cloudy and 85, wind northwest at 5. At Asheville, it was partly cloudy and 82, wind northwest at 6. At Greenville-Spartanburg, it was partly cloudy and 78, wind calm. Here is the hazardous weather outlook. This hazardous weather outlook is for North and Central Georgia. For tonight, isolated to scattered thunderstorms are possible through sunset. Any storms that form will be capable of producing gusty winds, frequent lightning, and locally heavy rainfall. And now the extended outlook for the period Friday through Wednesday, scattered to numerous afternoon thunderstorms are likely each day through Sunday. Any storms that form will be capable of producing gusty winds, frequent lightning, and locally heavy rainfall. Heat concerns will return late week as maximum heat index values are expected to rise into the triple digits. Spotter information statement, spotter activation will not be needed through tonight. Here is the official forecast from your National Weather Service for the Athens listening area. Tonight, partly cloudy in the evening then clearing. Lows in the mid-70s. Light west winds. Friday, mostly sunny. A chance of showers and thunderstorms in the afternoon. Highs in the mid-90s. Northwest winds 5 to 10 miles an hour. Chance of rain 40%. Friday night, partly cloudy in the evening then clearing. Lows in the mid-70s. Light northwest winds. Saturday, mostly sunny. A chance of showers and thunderstorms in the afternoon. Highs in the lower 90s. Temperature falling in the upper 80s in the afternoon. West winds 5 to 10 miles an hour. Chance of rain 40%. Saturday night, partly cloudy with a slight chance of showers and

slight chance of showers and thunderstorms. Highs in the lower 90s. Lows in the lower 70s. For more detailed weather, water, and climate information, please visit our website at weather.gov/Atlanta. The current time is 9:17 p.m. Eastern Daylight Time. Here are the 9 p.m. weather observations from around the area. At Athens, it was mostly cloudy. The temperature was 77 degrees, dew point 73 degrees, relative humidity 87%, wind calm, pressure was 30.04 inches and steady. At Gainesville, it was cloudy and 79, wind west at 8. At Winder, it was cloudy, the temperature was 77. At Greensboro, it was cloudy and 81, wind calm. At Jefferson, it was cloudy and 76, wind west at 7. At Monroe, with fog. At Albertton, it was partly cloudy and 77, wind northwest at 5. At Canyon, it was mostly cloudy and 78, wind calm. At Clemson, it was mostly cloudy and 81, wind west at 7. Elsewhere across Georgia, at Atlanta with light rain was 77, wind southwest at 3. At Cartersville, the temperature was 81, wind calm. At Lawrenceville, it was mostly cloudy and 75, wind west at 6. At Macon. At Rome, it was mostly cloudy and 80, wind calm. At Augusta, it was cloudy and 83, wind west at 6. At Savannah, it was mostly cloudy and 79, wind calm. Elsewhere across the region, at Chattanooga, it was mostly cloudy and 85, wind northwest at 5. At Asheville, it was partly cloudy and 82, wind northwest at 6. At Greenville-Spartanburg, it was partly cloudy and 78, wind calm. Here is the hazardous weather outlook. This hazardous weather outlook is for North and Central Georgia. For tonight, isolated to scattered thunderstorms are possible through sunset. Any storms that form will be capable of producing gusty winds, frequent lightning, and locally heavy rainfall. And now the extended outlook for the period Friday through Wednesday, scattered to numerous afternoon thunderstorms are likely each day through Sunday. Any storms that form will be capable of producing gusty winds, frequent lightning, and locally heavy rainfall. Heat concerns will return late week as maximum heat index values are expected to rise into the triple digits. Spotter information statement. Spotter activation will not be needed through tonight. Here is the official forecast from your National Weather Service for the Athens listening area. Tonight, partly cloudy in the evening then clearing. Lows in the mid-70s. Light west winds. Friday, mostly sunny. A chance of showers and thunderstorms in the afternoon. Highs in the mid-90s. Northwest winds 5 to 10 miles an hour. Chance of rain 40%. Friday night, partly cloudy in the evening then clearing. Lows in the mid-70s. Light northwest winds. Saturday, mostly sunny. A chance of showers and thunderstorms in the afternoon. Highs in the lower 90s. Temperature falling in the upper 80s in the afternoon. West winds 5 to 10 miles an hour. Chance of rain 40%. Saturday night, partly cloudy with a slight chance of showers and thunderstorms in the evening, then mostly clear after midnight. Lows in the mid-70s. Light west winds. Chance of rain 20%. And now the extended forecast. Sunday and Sunday night, partly cloudy. A chance of showers and thunderstorms. Highs in the lower 90s. Lows in the lower 70s. Monday and Monday night, mostly clear. Highs in the lower 90s. Lows in the lower 70s. Tuesday and Tuesday night, partly cloudy. A slight chance of showers and thunderstorms. Highs in the lower 90s. Lows in the mid-70s. Wednesday through Thursday night, partly cloudy with a slight chance of showers and thunderstorms. Highs in the lower 90s.

in the lower 70s. 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The current time is 9:21 p.m. Eastern Daylight Time. Here are the 9 p.m. weather observations from around the area. At Athens, it was mostly cloudy. The temperature was 77 degrees, dew point 73 degrees, relative humidity 87%, wind calm, pressure was 30.04 inches and steady. At Gainesville, it was cloudy and 79, wind west at 8. At Winder, it was cloudy, the temperature was 77. At Greensboro, it was cloudy and 81, wind calm. At Jefferson, it was cloudy and 76, wind west at 7. At Monroe, with fog. At Albertton, it was partly cloudy and 77, wind northwest at 5. At Canyon, it was mostly cloudy and 78, wind calm. At Clemson, it was mostly cloudy and 81, wind west at 7. Elsewhere across Georgia, at Atlanta with light rain was 77, wind southwest at 3. At Cartersville, the temperature was 81, wind calm. At Lawrenceville, it was mostly cloudy and 75, wind west at 6. At Macon. At Rome, it was mostly cloudy and 80, wind calm. At Augusta, it was cloudy and 83, wind west at 6. At Savannah, it was mostly cloudy and 79, wind calm. Elsewhere across the region, at Chattanooga, it was mostly cloudy and 85, wind northwest at 5. At Asheville, it was partly cloudy and 82, wind northwest at 6. At Greenville-Spartanburg, it was partly cloudy and 78, wind calm. Here is the hazardous weather outlook. This hazardous weather outlook is for North and Central Georgia. For tonight, isolated to scattered thunderstorms are possible through sunset. Any storms that form will be capable of producing gusty winds, frequent lightning, and locally heavy rainfall. And now the extended outlook for the period Friday through Wednesday, scattered to numerous afternoon thunderstorms are likely each day through Sunday. Any storms that form will be capable of producing gusty winds, frequent lightning, and locally heavy rainfall. Heat concerns will return late week as maximum heat index values are expected to rise into the triple digits. Spotter information statement, spotter activation will not be needed through tonight. Here is the official forecast from your National Weather Service for the Athens listening area. Tonight, partly cloudy in the evening then clearing. Lows in the mid-70s. Light west winds. Friday, mostly sunny. A chance of showers and thunderstorms in the afternoon. Highs in the mid-90s. Northwest winds 5 to 10 miles an hour. Chance of rain 40%. Friday night, partly cloudy in the evening then clearing. Lows in the mid-70s. Light northwest winds. Saturday, mostly sunny. A chance of showers and thunderstorms in the afternoon. Highs in the lower 90s. Temperature falling into the upper 80s in the afternoon. West winds 5 to 10 miles an hour. Chance of rain 40%. Saturday night, partly cloudy with a slight chance of showers and thunderstorms in the evening, then mostly clear after midnight. Lows in the mid-70s. Light west winds. Chance of rain 20%. And now the extended forecast. Sunday and Sunday night, partly cloudy. A chance of showers and thunderstorms. Highs in the lower 90s. Lows in the lower 70s. Monday and Monday night, mostly clear. Highs in the lower 90s. Lows in the lower 70s. Tuesday and Tuesday night, partly cloudy. A slight chance of showers and thunderstorms. Highs in the lower 90s. Lows in the mid-70s. Wednesday through Thursday night, partly cloudy with a slight chance of showers and thunderstorms. Highs in the lower 90s. Lows in the lower 70s. For more detailed weather, water, and climate information,

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The current time is 9:26 p.m. Eastern Daylight Time. Here are the 9 p.m. weather observations from around the area. At Athens, it was mostly cloudy. The temperature was 77 degrees, dew point 73 degrees, relative humidity 87%, wind calm, pressure was 30.04 inches and steady. At Gainesville, it was cloudy and 79, wind west at 8. At Winder, it was cloudy, the temperature was 77. At Greensboro, it was cloudy and 81, wind calm. At Jefferson, it was cloudy and 76, wind west at 7. At Monroe, with fog. At Albertton, it was partly cloudy and 77, wind northwest at 5. At Canyon, it was mostly cloudy and 78, wind calm. At Clemson, it was mostly cloudy and 81, wind west at 7. Elsewhere across Georgia, at Atlanta with light rain was 77, wind southwest at 3. At Cartersville, the temperature was 81, wind calm. At Lawrenceville, it was mostly cloudy and 75, wind west at 6. At Macon. At Rome, it was mostly cloudy and 80, wind calm. At Augusta, it was cloudy and 83, wind west at 6. At Savannah, it was mostly cloudy and 79, wind calm. Elsewhere across the region, at Chattanooga, it was mostly cloudy and 85, wind northwest at 5. At Asheville, it was partly cloudy and 82, wind northwest at 6. At Greenville-Spartanburg, it was partly cloudy and 78, wind calm. Here is the hazardous weather outlook. This hazardous weather outlook is for North and Central Georgia. For tonight, isolated to scattered thunderstorms are possible through sunset. Any storms that form will be capable of producing gusty winds, frequent lightning, and locally heavy rainfall. And now the extended outlook for the period Friday through Wednesday, scattered to numerous afternoon thunderstorms are likely each day through Sunday. Any storms that form will be capable of producing gusty winds, frequent lightning, and locally heavy rainfall. Heat concerns will return late week as maximum heat index values are expected to rise into the triple digits. Spotter information statement, spotter activation will not be needed through tonight. Here is the official forecast from your National Weather Service for the Athens listening area. Tonight, partly cloudy in the evening then clearing. Lows in the mid-70s. Light west winds. Friday, mostly sunny. A chance of showers and thunderstorms in the afternoon. Highs in the mid-90s. Northwest winds 5 to 10 miles an hour. Chance of rain 40%. Friday night, partly cloudy in the evening then clearing. Lows in the mid-70s. Light northwest winds. Saturday, mostly sunny. A chance of showers and thunderstorms in the afternoon. Highs in the lower 90s. Temperature falling in the upper 80s in the afternoon. West winds 5 to 10 miles an hour. Chance of rain 40%. Saturday night, partly cloudy with a slight chance of showers and thunderstorms in the evening, then mostly clear after midnight. Lows in the mid-70s. Light west winds. Chance of rain 20%. And now the extended forecast. Sunday and Sunday night, partly cloudy. A chance of showers and thunderstorms. Highs in the lower 90s. Lows in the lower 70s. Monday and Monday night, mostly clear. Highs in the lower 90s. Lows in the lower 70s. Tuesday and Tuesday night, partly cloudy. A slight chance of showers and thunderstorms. Highs in the lower 90s. Lows in the mid-70s. Wednesday through Thursday night, partly cloudy with a slight chance of showers and thunderstorms. Highs in the lower 90s. Lows in the lower 70s. For more detailed weather, water, and climate information, please visit our website at weather.gov/Atlanta. The current

time is 9:31 p.m. Eastern Daylight Time. Here are the 9 p.m. weather observations from around the area. At Athens, it was mostly cloudy. The temperature was 77 degrees, dew point 73 degrees, relative humidity 87%, wind calm, pressure was 30.04 inches and steady. At Gainesville, it was cloudy and 79, wind west at 8. At Winder, it was cloudy, the temperature was 77. At Greensboro, it was cloudy and 81, wind calm. At Jefferson, it was cloudy and 76, wind west at 7. At Monroe, with fog. At Albertton, it was partly cloudy and 77, wind northwest at 5. At Canyon, it was mostly cloudy and 78, wind calm. At Clemson, it was mostly cloudy and 81, wind west at 7. Elsewhere across Georgia, at Atlanta with light rain was 77, wind southwest at 3. At Cartersville, the temperature was 81, wind calm. At Lawrenceville, it was mostly cloudy and 75, wind west at 6. At Macon. At Rome, it was mostly cloudy and 80, wind calm. At Augusta, it was cloudy and 80, wind west at 6. At Macon. At Rome, it was mostly cloudy and 80, wind calm. At Augusta, it was cloudy and 83, wind west at 6. At Savannah, it was mostly cloudy and 79, wind calm. Elsewhere across the region, at Chattanooga, it was mostly cloudy and 85, wind northwest at 5. At Asheville, it was partly cloudy and 82, wind northwest at 6. At Greenville-Spartanburg, it was partly cloudy and 78, wind calm. Here is the hazardous weather outlook. This hazardous weather outlook is for North and Central Georgia. For tonight, isolated to scattered thunderstorms are possible through sunset. Any storms that form will be capable of producing gusty winds, frequent lightning, and locally heavy rainfall. And now the extended outlook for the period Friday through Wednesday, scattered to numerous afternoon thunderstorms are likely each day through Sunday. Any storms that form will be capable of producing gusty winds, frequent lightning, and locally heavy rainfall. Heat concerns will return late week as maximum heat index values are expected to rise into the triple digits. Spotter information statement, spotter activation will not be needed through tonight. Here is the official forecast from your National Weather Service for the Athens listening area. Tonight, partly cloudy in the evening then clearing. Lows in the mid-70s. Light west winds. Friday, mostly sunny. A chance of showers and thunderstorms in the afternoon. Highs in the mid-90s. Northwest winds 5 to 10 miles an hour. Chance of rain 40%. Friday night, partly cloudy in the evening then clearing. Lows in the mid-70s. Light northwest winds. Saturday, mostly sunny. A chance of showers and thunderstorms in the afternoon. Highs in the lower 90s. Temperature falling in the upper 80s in the afternoon. West winds 5 to 10 miles an hour. Chance of rain 40%. Saturday night, partly cloudy with a slight chance of showers and thunderstorms in the evening, then mostly clear after midnight. Lows in the mid-70s. Light west winds. Chance of rain 20%. And now the extended forecast. Sunday and Sunday night, partly cloudy. A chance of showers and thunderstorms. Highs in the lower 90s. Lows in the lower 70s. Monday and Monday night, mostly clear. Highs in the lower 90s. Lows in the lower 70s. Tuesday and Tuesday night, partly cloudy. A slight chance of showers and thunderstorms. Highs in the lower 90s. Lows in the mid-70s. Wednesday through Thursday night, partly cloudy with a slight chance of showers and thunderstorms. Highs in the lower 90s. Lows in the lower 70s. For more detailed weather, water, and climate information, please visit our website.

at weather.gov/Atlanta. The current time is 9:36 p.m. Eastern Daylight Time. Here are the 9 p.m. weather observations from around the area. At Athens, it was mostly cloudy. The temperature was 77 degrees, dew point 73 degrees, relative humidity 87%, wind calm, pressure was 30.04 inches and steady. At Gainesville, it was cloudy and 79, wind west at 8. At Winder, it was cloudy, the temperature was 77. At Greensboro, it was cloudy and 81, wind calm. At Jefferson, it was cloudy and 76, wind west at 7. At Monroe, with fog. At Albertton, it was partly cloudy and 77, wind northwest at 5. At Canyon, it was mostly cloudy and 78, wind calm. At Clemson, it was mostly cloudy and 81, wind west at 7. Elsewhere across Georgia, at Atlanta with light rain was 77, wind southwest at 3. At Cartersville, the temperature was 81, wind calm. At Lawrenceville, it was mostly cloudy and 75, wind west at 6. At Macon. At Rome, it was mostly cloudy and 80, wind calm. At Augusta, it was cloudy and 83, wind west at 6. At Savannah, it was mostly cloudy and 79, wind calm. Elsewhere across the region, at Chattanooga, it was mostly cloudy and 85, wind northwest at 5. At Asheville, it was partly cloudy and 82, wind northwest at 6. At Greenville-Spartanburg, it was partly cloudy and 78, wind calm. Here is the hazardous weather outlook. This hazardous weather outlook is for North and Central Georgia. For tonight, isolated to scattered thunderstorms are possible through sunset. Any storms that form will be capable of producing gusty winds, frequent lightning, and locally heavy rainfall. And now the extended outlook for the period Friday through Wednesday, scattered to numerous afternoon thunderstorms are likely each day through Sunday. Any storms that form will be capable of producing gusty winds, frequent lightning, and locally heavy rainfall. Heat concerns will return late week as maximum heat index values are expected to rise into the triple digits. Spotter information statement, spotter activation will not be needed through tonight. Here is the official forecast from your National Weather Service for the Athens listening area. Tonight, partly cloudy in the evening then clearing. Lows in the mid-70s. Light west winds. Friday, mostly sunny. A chance of showers and thunderstorms in the afternoon. Highs in the mid-90s. Northwest winds 5 to 10 miles an hour. Chance of rain 40%. Friday night, partly cloudy in the evening then clearing. Lows in the mid-70s. Light northwest winds. Saturday, mostly sunny. A chance of showers and thunderstorms in the afternoon. Highs in the lower 90s. Temperature falling into the upper 80s in the afternoon. West winds 5 to 10 miles an hour. Chance of rain 40%. Saturday night, partly cloudy with a slight chance of showers and thunderstorms in the evening, then mostly clear after midnight. Lows in the mid-70s. Light west winds. Chance of rain 20%. And now the extended forecast. Sunday and Sunday night, partly cloudy. A chance of showers and thunderstorms. Highs in the lower 90s. Lows in the lower 70s. Monday and Monday night, mostly clear. Highs in the lower 90s. Lows in the lower 70s. Tuesday and Tuesday night, partly cloudy. A slight chance of showers and thunderstorms. Highs in the lower 90s. Lows in the mid-70s. Wednesday through Thursday night, partly cloudy with a slight chance of showers and thunderstorms. Highs in the lower 90s. Lows in the lower 70s. For more detailed weather, water, and climate information, please visit our website at weather.gov/Atlanta. The current time is 9:40.

41 p.m. Eastern Daylight Time. Here are the 9 p.m. weather observations from around the area. At Athens, it was mostly cloudy. The temperature was 77 degrees, dew point 73 degrees, relative humidity 87%, wind calm, pressure was 30.04 inches and steady. At Gainesville, it was cloudy and 79, wind west at 8. At Winder, it was cloudy, the temperature was 77. At Greensboro, it was cloudy and 81, wind calm. At Jefferson, it was cloudy and 76, wind west at 7. At Monroe, with fog. At Albertton, it was partly cloudy and 77, wind northwest at 5. At Canyon, it was mostly cloudy and 78, wind calm. At Clemson, it was mostly cloudy and 81, wind west at 7. Elsewhere across Georgia, at Atlanta with light rain was 77, wind southwest at 3. At Cartersville, the temperature was 81, wind calm. At Lawrenceville, it was mostly cloudy and 75, wind west at 6. At Macon. At Rome, it was mostly cloudy and 80, wind calm. At Augusta, it was cloudy and 83, wind west at 6. At Savannah, it was mostly cloudy and 79, wind calm. Elsewhere across the region, at Chattanooga, it was mostly cloudy and 85, wind northwest at 5. At Asheville, it was partly cloudy and 82, wind northwest at 6. At Greenville-Spartanburg, it was partly cloudy and 78, wind calm. Here is the hazardous weather outlook. This hazardous weather outlook is for North and Central Georgia. For tonight, isolated to scattered thunderstorms are possible through sunset. Any storms that form will be capable of producing gusty winds, frequent lightning, and locally heavy rainfall. And now the extended outlook for the period Friday through Wednesday, scattered to numerous afternoon thunderstorms are likely each day through Sunday. Any storms that form will be capable of producing gusty winds, frequent lightning, and locally heavy rainfall. Heat concerns will return late week as maximum heat index values are expected to rise into the triple digits. Spotter information statement, spotter activation will not be needed through tonight. 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You can also like your Peachtree City National Weather Service on Facebook or follow NWS Atlanta on Twitter. Here is the official forecast from your National Weather Service for the Athens listening area. Tonight, partly cloudy in the evening, then clearing. Lows in the mid-70s. Light west winds. Friday, mostly sunny. A chance of showers and thunderstorms in the afternoon. Highs in the mid-90s. Northwest winds 5 to 10 miles an hour. Chance of rain 40%. Friday night, partly cloudy in the evening, then clearing. Lows in the mid-70s. Light northwest winds. Saturday, mostly sunny. A chance of showers and thunderstorms in the afternoon. Highs in the lower 90s. Temperature falling in the upper 80s in the afternoon. West winds 5 to 10 miles an hour. Chance of rain 40%. Saturday night, partly cloudy with a slight chance of showers and thunderstorms in the evening, then mostly clear after midnight. Lows in the mid-70s. Light west winds. Chance of rain 20%. And now the extended forecast. Sunday and Sunday night, partly cloudy. A chance of showers and thunderstorms. Highs in the lower 90s.

was in the lower 70s. Monday and Monday night, mostly clear. Highs in the lower 90s. Lows in the lower 70s. Tuesday and Tuesday night, partly cloudy. A slight chance of showers and thunderstorms. Highs in the lower 90s. Lows in the mid 70s. Wednesday through Thursday night, partly cloudy with a slight chance of showers and thunderstorms. Highs in the lower 90s. Lows in the lower 70s. For more detailed weather, water, and climate information, please visit our website at weather.gov/Atlanta. The current time is 9:47 p.m. Eastern Daylight Time. Here are the 9 p.m. weather observations from around the area. At Athens, it was mostly cloudy, the temperature was 77 degrees, dew point 73 degrees, relative humidity 87%, wind calm, pressure was 30.04 inches and steady. At Gainesville, it was cloudy and 79, wind west at 8. At Winder, it was cloudy, the temperature was 77. At Greensboro, it was cloudy and 81, wind calm. At Jefferson, it was cloudy and 76, wind west at 7. At Monroe, with fog. At Albertton, it was partly cloudy and 77, wind northwest at 5. At Canyon, it was mostly cloudy and 78, wind calm. At Clemson, it was mostly cloudy and 81, wind west at 7. Elsewhere across Georgia, at Atlanta with light rain it was 77, wind southwest at 3. At Cartersville, the temperature was 81, wind calm. At Lawrenceville, it was mostly cloudy and 75, wind west at 6. At Macon. At Rome, it was mostly cloudy and 80, wind calm. At Augusta, it was cloudy and 83, wind west at 6. At Savannah, it was mostly cloudy and 79, wind calm. Elsewhere across the region, at Chattanooga, it was mostly cloudy and 85, wind northwest at 5. At Asheville, it was partly cloudy and 82, wind northwest at 6. At Greenville-Spartanburg, it was partly cloudy and 78, wind calm. Here is the hazardous weather outlook. This hazardous weather outlook is for North and Central Georgia. For tonight, isolated to scattered thunderstorms are possible through sunset. Any storms that form will be capable of producing gusty winds, frequent lightning, and locally heavy rainfall. And now the extended outlook for the period Friday through Wednesday, scattered to numerous afternoon thunderstorms are likely each day through Sunday. Any storms that form will be capable of producing gusty winds, frequent lightning, and locally heavy rainfall. Heat concerns will return late week as maximum heat index values are expected to rise into the triple digits. Spotter information statement, spotter activation will not be needed through tonight. Here is the official forecast from your National Weather Service for the Athens listening area. Tonight, partly cloudy in the evening then clearing. Lows in the mid-70s. Light west winds. Friday, mostly sunny. A chance of showers and thunderstorms in the afternoon. Highs in the mid-90s. Northwest winds 5 to 10 miles an hour. Chance of rain 40%. Friday night, partly cloudy in the evening then clearing. Lows in the mid-70s. Light northwest winds. Saturday, mostly sunny. A chance of showers and thunderstorms in the afternoon. Highs in the lower 90s. Temperature falling in the upper 80s in the afternoon. West winds 5 to 10 miles an hour. Chance of rain 40%. Saturday night, partly cloudy with a slight chance of showers and thunderstorms in the evening, then mostly clear after midnight. Lows in the mid-70s. Light west winds. Chance of rain 20%. And now the extended forecast. Sunday and Sunday night, partly cloudy. A chance of showers and thunderstorms. Highs in the lower 90s. Lows in the lower 70s. Monday and Monday night, mostly clear.

Highs in the lower 90s. Lows in the lower 70s. Tuesday and Tuesday night, partly cloudy. A slight chance of showers and thunderstorms. Highs in the lower 90s. Lows in the mid 70s. Wednesday through Thursday night, partly cloudy with a slight chance of showers and thunderstorms. Highs in the lower 90s. Lows in the lower 70s. For more detailed weather, water, and climate information, please visit our website at weather.gov/Atlanta. The current time is 9:52 p.m. Eastern Daylight Time. Here are the 9 p.m. weather observations from around the area. At Athens, it was mostly cloudy, the temperature was 77 degrees, dew point 73 degrees, relative humidity 87%, wind calm, pressure was 30.04 inches and steady. At Gainesville, it was cloudy and 79, wind west at 8. At Winder, it was cloudy, the temperature was 77. At Greensboro, it was cloudy and 81, wind calm. At Jefferson, it was cloudy and 76, wind west at 7. At Monroe, with fog. At Alberton, it was partly cloudy and 77, wind northwest at 5. At Canyon, it was mostly cloudy and 78, wind calm. At Clemson, it was mostly cloudy and 81, wind west at 7. Elsewhere across Georgia, at Atlanta with light rain was 77, wind southwest at 3. At Cartersville, the temperature was 81, wind calm. At Lawrenceville, it was mostly cloudy and 75, wind west at 6. At Macon. At Rome, it was mostly cloudy and 80, wind calm. At Augusta, it was cloudy and 83, wind west at 6. At Savannah, it was mostly cloudy and 79, wind calm. Elsewhere across the region, at Chattanooga, it was mostly cloudy and 85, wind northwest at 5. At Asheville, it was partly cloudy and 82, wind northwest at 6. At Greenville-Spartanburg, it was partly cloudy and 78, wind calm. Here is the hazardous weather outlook. This hazardous weather outlook is for North and Central Georgia. For tonight, isolated to scattered thunderstorms are possible through sunset. Any storms that form will be capable of producing gusty winds, frequent lightning, and locally heavy rainfall. And now the extended outlook for the period Friday through Wednesday, scattered to numerous afternoon thunderstorms are likely each day through Sunday. Any storms that form will be capable of producing gusty winds, frequent lightning, and locally heavy rainfall. Heat concerns will return late week as maximum heat index values are expected to rise into the triple digits. Spotter information statement, spotter activation will not be needed through tonight. Here is the official forecast from your National Weather Service for the Athens listening area. Tonight, partly cloudy in the evening then clearing. Lows in the mid-70s. Light west winds. Friday, mostly sunny. A chance of showers and thunderstorms in the afternoon. Highs in the mid-90s. Northwest winds 5 to 10 miles an hour. Chance of rain 40%. Friday night, partly cloudy in the evening then clearing. Lows in the mid-70s. Light northwest winds. Saturday, mostly sunny. A chance of showers and thunderstorms in the afternoon. Highs in the lower 90s. Temperature falling in the upper 80s in the afternoon. West winds 5 to 10 miles an hour. Chance of rain 40%. Saturday night, partly cloudy with a slight chance of showers and thunderstorms in the evening, then mostly clear after midnight. Lows in the mid-70s. Light west winds. Chance of rain 20%. And now the extended forecast. Sunday and Sunday night, partly cloudy. A chance of showers and thunderstorms. Highs in the lower 90s. Lows in the lower 70s. Monday and Monday night, mostly clear. Highs in the lower 90s. Lows in the lower 70s. Tuesday and Tuesday night.

partly cloudy. A slight chance of showers and thunderstorms. Highs in the lower 90s. Lows in the mid-70s. Wednesday through Thursday night, partly cloudy with a slight chance of showers and thunderstorms. Highs in the lower 90s. Lows in the lower 70s. For more detailed weather, water, and climate information, please visit our website at weather.gov/Atlanta. The current time is 9:57 p.m. Eastern Daylight Time. Here are the 9 p.m. weather observations from around the area. At Athens, it was mostly cloudy. The temperature was 77 degrees, dew point 73 degrees, relative humidity 87%, wind calm, pressure was 30.04 inches and steady. At Gainesville, it was cloudy and 79, wind west at 8. At Winder, it was cloudy, the temperature was 77. At Greensboro, it was cloudy and 81, wind calm. At Jefferson, it was cloudy and 76, wind west at 7. At Monroe, with fog. At Albertton, it was partly cloudy and 77, wind northwest at 5. At Canyon, it was mostly cloudy and 78, wind calm. At Clemson, it was mostly cloudy and 81, wind west at 7. Elsewhere across Georgia, at Atlanta with light rain was 77, wind southwest at 3. At Cartersville, the temperature was 81, wind calm. At Lawrenceville, it was mostly cloudy and 75, wind west at 6. At Macon. At Rome, it was mostly cloudy and 80, wind calm. At Augusta, it was cloudy and 83, wind west at 6. At Savannah, it was mostly cloudy and 79, wind calm. Elsewhere across the region, at Chattanooga, it was mostly cloudy and 85, wind northwest at 5. At Asheville, it was partly cloudy and 82, wind northwest at 6. At Greenville-Spartanburg, it was partly cloudy and 78, wind calm. Here is the hazardous weather outlook. This hazardous weather outlook is for North and Central Georgia. For tonight, isolated to scattered thunderstorms are possible through sunset. Any storms that form will be capable of producing gusty winds, frequent lightning, and locally heavy rainfall. And now the extended outlook for the period Friday through Wednesday, scattered to numerous afternoon thunderstorms are likely each day through Sunday. Any storms that form will be capable of producing gusty winds, frequent lightning, and locally heavy rainfall. Heat concerns will return late week as maximum heat index values are expected to rise into the triple digits. Spotter information statement, spotter activation will not be needed through tonight. Here is the official forecast from your National Weather Service for the Athens listening area. Tonight, partly cloudy in the evening then clearing. Lows in the mid-70s. Light west winds. Friday, mostly sunny. A chance of showers and thunderstorms in the afternoon. Highs in the mid-90s. Northwest winds 5 to 10 miles an hour. Chance of rain 40%. Friday night, partly cloudy in the evening then clearing. Lows in the mid-70s. Light northwest winds. Saturday, mostly sunny. A chance of showers and thunderstorms in the afternoon. Highs in the lower 90s. Temperature falling into the upper 80s in the afternoon. West winds 5 to 10 miles an hour. Chance of rain 40%. Saturday night, partly cloudy with a slight chance of showers and thunderstorms in the evening, then mostly clear after midnight. Lows in the mid-70s. Light west winds. Chance of rain 20%. And now the extended forecast. Sunday and Sunday night, partly cloudy. A chance of showers and thunderstorms. Highs in the lower 90s. Lows in the lower 70s. Monday and Monday night, mostly clear. Highs in the lower 90s. Lows in the lower 70s. Tuesday and Tuesday night, partly cloudy. A slight chance of showers and thunderstorms.

in the lower 90s. Lows in the mid-70s. Wednesday through Thursday night, partly cloudy with a slight chance of showers and thunderstorms. Highs in the lower 90s. Lows in the lower 70s. For more detailed weather, water, and climate information, please visit our website at weather.gov/Atlanta. The current time is 10:02 p.m. Eastern Daylight Time. Here are the 9 p.m. weather observations from around the area. At Athens, it was mostly cloudy. The temperature was 77 degrees, dew point 73 degrees, relative humidity 87%, wind calm, pressure was 30.04 inches and steady. At Gainesville, it was cloudy and 79, wind west at 8. At Winder, it was cloudy, the temperature was 77. At Greensboro, it was cloudy and 81, wind calm. At Jefferson, it was cloudy and 76, wind west at 7. At Monroe, with fog. At Albertton, it was partly cloudy and 77, wind northwest at 5. At Canyon, it was mostly cloudy and 78, wind calm. At Clemson, it was mostly cloudy and 81, wind west at 7. Elsewhere across Georgia, at Atlanta with light rain it was 77, wind southwest at 3. At Cartersville, the temperature was 81, wind calm. At Lawrenceville, it was mostly cloudy and 75, wind west at 6. At Macon. At Rome, it was mostly cloudy and 80, wind calm. At Augusta, it was cloudy and 83, wind west at 6. At Savannah, it was mostly cloudy and 79, wind calm. Elsewhere across the region, at Chattanooga, it was mostly cloudy and 85, wind northwest at 5. At Asheville, it was partly cloudy and 82, wind northwest at 6. At Greenville-Spartanburg, it was partly cloudy and 78, wind calm. Here is the hazardous weather outlook. This hazardous weather outlook is for North and Central Georgia. For tonight, isolated to scattered thunderstorms are possible through sunset. Any storms that form will be capable of producing gusty winds, frequent lightning, and locally heavy rainfall. And now the extended outlook for the period Friday through Wednesday, scattered to numerous afternoon thunderstorms are likely each day through Sunday. Any storms that form will be capable of producing gusty winds, frequent lightning, and locally heavy rainfall. Heat concerns will return late week as maximum heat index values are expected to rise into the triple digits. Spotter information statement, spotter activation will not be needed through tonight. Here is the official forecast from your National Weather Service for the Athens listening area. Tonight, partly cloudy in the evening then clearing. Lows in the mid-70s. Light west winds. Friday, mostly sunny. A chance of showers and thunderstorms in the afternoon. Highs in the mid-90s. Northwest winds 5 to 10 miles an hour. Chance of rain 40%. Friday night, partly cloudy in the evening then clearing. Lows in the mid-70s. Light northwest winds. Saturday, mostly sunny. A chance of showers and thunderstorms in the afternoon. Highs in the lower 90s. Temperature falling in the upper 80s in the afternoon. West winds 5 to 10 miles an hour. Chance of rain 40%. Saturday night, partly cloudy with a slight chance of showers and thunderstorms in the evening, then mostly clear after midnight. Lows in the mid-70s. Light west winds. Chance of rain 20%. And now the extended forecast. Sunday and Sunday night, partly cloudy. A chance of showers and thunderstorms. Highs in the lower 90s. Lows in the lower 70s. Monday and Monday night, mostly clear. Highs in the lower 90s. Lows in the lower 70s. Tuesday and Tuesday night, partly cloudy. A slight chance of showers and thunderstorms. Highs in the lower 90s. Lows in the mid-70s. Wednesday through Thursday night,
partly cloudy with a slight chance of showers and thunderstorms. Highs in the lower 90s. Lows in the lower 70s. For more detailed weather, water, and climate information, please visit our website at weather.gov/Atlanta. The current time is 10:06 p.m. Eastern Daylight Time. Here are the 10 p.m. weather observations from around the area. At Athens, it was mostly cloudy. The temperature was 76 degrees, dew point 72 degrees, relative humidity 87%, wind calm, pressure was 30.05 inches and rising. At Gainesville, it was mostly cloudy and 79, wind northwest at 6. At Winder, it was mostly cloudy. At Greensboro, it was mostly cloudy and 79, wind northwest at 5. At Jefferson, it was mostly cloudy and 75, wind west at 3. At Monroe, with fog. At Albertton, it was partly cloudy and 76, wind west at 6. At Canyon, it was partly cloudy and 77, wind southwest at 5. At Clemson, it was partly cloudy and 79, wind calm. Elsewhere across Georgia, at Atlanta it was cloudy and 77, wind southwest at 6. At Cartersville, the temperature was 79, wind calm. At Lawrenceville, it was mostly cloudy and 76, wind west at 5. At Macon. At Rome, it was mostly cloudy and 78, wind west at 3. At Augusta, it was mostly cloudy and 82, wind west at 3. At Savannah, it was mostly cloudy and 80, wind calm. Elsewhere across the region, at Chattanooga, it was mostly cloudy and 84, wind calm. At Asheville, it was partly cloudy and 81, wind north at 7. At Greenville-Spartanburg, it was partly cloudy and 77, wind southwest at 3. Here is the hazardous weather outlook. This hazardous weather outlook is for North and Central Georgia. For tonight, isolated to scattered thunderstorms are possible through sunset. Any storms that form will be capable of producing gusty winds, frequent lightning, and locally heavy rainfall. And now the extended outlook for the period Friday through Wednesday, scattered to numerous afternoon thunderstorms are likely each day through Sunday. Any storms that form will be capable of producing gusty winds, frequent lightning, and locally heavy rainfall. Heat concerns will return late week as maximum heat index values are expected to rise into the triple digits. Spotter information statement, spotter activation will not be needed through tonight. Here is the official forecast from your National Weather Service for the Athens listening area. Tonight, partly cloudy in the evening then clearing. Lows in the mid-70s. Light west winds. Friday, mostly sunny. A chance of showers and thunderstorms in the afternoon. Highs in the mid-90s. Northwest winds 5 to 10 miles an hour. Chance of rain 40%. Friday night, partly cloudy in the evening then clearing. Lows in the mid-70s. Light northwest winds. Saturday, mostly sunny. A chance of showers and thunderstorms in the afternoon. Highs in the lower 90s. Temperature falling in the upper 80s in the afternoon. West winds 5 to 10 miles an hour. Chance of rain 40%. Saturday night, partly cloudy with a slight chance of showers and thunderstorms in the evening, then mostly clear after midnight. Lows in the mid-70s. Light west winds. Chance of rain 20%. And now the extended forecast. Sunday and Sunday night, partly cloudy. A chance of showers and thunderstorms. Highs in the lower 90s. Lows in the lower 70s. Monday and Monday night, mostly clear. Highs in the lower 90s. Lows in the lower 70s. Tuesday and Tuesday night, partly cloudy. A slight chance of showers and thunderstorms. Highs in the lower 90s. Lows in the mid-70s. Wednesday through Thursday night, partly cloudy with a slight chance of showers and thunderstorms.

Highs in the lower 90s. Lows in the lower 70s. For more detailed weather, water, and climate information, please visit our website at weather.gov/Atlanta. The current time is 10:11 p.m. Eastern Daylight Time. Here are the 10 p.m. weather observations from around the area. At Athens, it was mostly cloudy. The temperature was 76 degrees, dew point 72 degrees, relative humidity 87%, wind calm, pressure was 30.05 inches and rising. At Gainesville, it was mostly cloudy and 79, wind northwest at 6. At Winder, it was mostly cloudy. At Greensboro, it was mostly cloudy and 79, wind northwest at 5. At Jefferson, it was partly cloudy and 75, wind west at 3. At Monroe, with fog. At Albertton, it was partly cloudy and 76, wind west at 6. At Canyon, it was partly cloudy and 77, wind southwest at 5. At Clemson, it was partly cloudy and 79, wind calm. Elsewhere across Georgia, at Atlanta it was mostly cloudy and 77, wind southwest at 6. At Cartersville, the temperature was 79, wind calm. At Lawrenceville, it was mostly cloudy and 76, wind west at 5. At Macon. At Rome, it was cloudy and 78, wind west at 3. At Augusta, it was mostly cloudy and 82, wind west at 3. At Savannah, it was mostly cloudy and 80, wind calm. Elsewhere across the region, at Chattanooga, it was mostly cloudy and 84, wind calm. At Asheville, it was partly cloudy and 81, wind north at 7. At Greenville-Spartanburg, it was partly cloudy and 77, wind southwest at 3. Here is the hazardous weather outlook. This hazardous weather outlook is for North and Central Georgia. For tonight, isolated to scattered thunderstorms are possible through sunset. Any storms that form will be capable of producing gusty winds, frequent lightning, and locally heavy rainfall. And now the extended outlook for the period Friday through Wednesday, scattered to numerous afternoon thunderstorms are likely each day through Sunday. Any storms that form will be capable of producing gusty winds, frequent lightning, and locally heavy rainfall. Heat concerns will return late week as maximum heat index values are expected to rise into the triple digits. Spotter information statement, spotter activation will not be needed through tonight. Here is the official forecast from your National Weather Service for the Athens listening area. Tonight, partly cloudy in the evening then clearing. Lows in the mid-70s. Light west winds. Friday, mostly sunny. A chance of showers and thunderstorms in the afternoon. Highs in the mid-90s. Northwest winds 5 to 10 miles an hour. Chance of rain 40%. Friday night, partly cloudy in the evening then clearing. Lows in the mid-70s. Light northwest winds. Saturday, mostly sunny. A chance of showers and thunderstorms in the afternoon. Highs in the lower 90s. Temperature falling in the upper 80s in the afternoon. West winds 5 to 10 miles an hour. Chance of rain 40%. Saturday night, partly cloudy with a slight chance of showers and thunderstorms in the evening, then mostly clear after midnight. Lows in the mid-70s. Light west winds. Chance of rain 20%. And now the extended forecast. Sunday and Sunday night, partly cloudy. A chance of showers and thunderstorms. Highs in the lower 90s. Lows in the lower 70s. Monday and Monday night, mostly clear. Highs in the lower 90s. Lows in the lower 70s. Tuesday and Tuesday night, partly cloudy. A slight chance of showers and thunderstorms. Highs in the lower 90s. Lows in the mid-70s. Wednesday through Thursday night, partly cloudy with a slight chance of showers and thunderstorms. Highs in the lower 90s. Lows in the lower 70s.

was mostly cloudy and 79, wind northwest at 5. At Jefferson, it was partly cloudy and 75, wind west at 3. At Monroe, with fog. At Albertton, it was partly cloudy and 76, wind west at 6. At Canyon, it was partly cloudy and 77, wind southwest at 5. At Clemson, it was partly cloudy and 79, wind calm. Elsewhere across Georgia, at Atlanta it was mostly cloudy and 77, wind southwest at 6. At Cartersville, the temperature was 79, wind calm. At Lawrenceville, it was mostly cloudy and 76, wind west at 5. At Macon. At Rome, it was cloudy and 78, wind west at 3. At Augusta, it was mostly cloudy and 82, wind west at 3. At Savannah, it was mostly cloudy and 80, wind calm. Elsewhere across the region, at Chattanooga, it was mostly cloudy and 84, wind calm. At Asheville, it was partly cloudy and 81, wind north at 7. At Greenville-Spartanburg, it was partly cloudy and 77, wind southwest at 3. Here is the hazardous weather outlook. This hazardous weather outlook is for north and central Georgia. For tonight, isolated to scattered thunderstorms are possible through sunset. Any storms that form will be capable of producing gusty winds, frequent lightning, and locally heavy rainfall. And now the extended outlook for the period Friday through Wednesday, scattered to numerous afternoon thunderstorms are likely each day through Sunday. Any storms that form will be capable of producing gusty winds, frequent lightning, and locally heavy rainfall. Heat concerns will return late week as maximum heat index values are expected to rise into the triple digits. Spotter information statement, spotter activation will not be needed through tonight. Here is the official forecast from your National Weather Service for the Athens listening area. Tonight, partly cloudy in the evening then clearing. Lows in the mid-70s. Light west winds. Friday, mostly sunny. A chance of showers and thunderstorms in the afternoon. Highs in the mid-90s. Northwest winds 5 to 10 miles an hour. Chance of rain 40%. Friday night, partly cloudy in the evening then clearing. Lows in the mid-70s. Light northwest winds. Saturday, mostly sunny. A chance of showers and thunderstorms in the afternoon. Highs in the lower 90s. Temperature falling in the upper 80s in the afternoon. West winds 5 to 10 miles an hour. Chance of rain 40%. Saturday night, partly cloudy with a slight chance of showers and thunderstorms in the evening, then mostly clear after midnight. Lows in the mid-70s. Light west winds. Chance of rain 20%. And now the extended forecast. Sunday and Sunday night, partly cloudy. A chance of showers and thunderstorms. Highs in the lower 90s. Lows in the lower 70s. Monday and Monday night, mostly clear. Highs in the lower 90s. Lows in the lower 70s. Tuesday and Tuesday night, partly cloudy. A slight chance of showers and thunderstorms. Highs in the lower 90s. Lows in the mid-70s. Wednesday through Thursday night, partly cloudy with a slight chance of showers and thunderstorms. Highs in the lower 90s. Lows in the lower 70s. For more detailed weather, water, and climate information, please visit our website at weather.gov/Atlanta. The current time is 10:21 p.m. Eastern Daylight Time. Here are the 10 p.m. weather observations from around the area. At Athens, it was mostly cloudy, the temperature was 76 degrees, dew point 72 degrees, relative humidity 87%, wind calm, pressure was 30.05 inches and rising. At Gainesville, it was mostly cloudy and 79, wind northwest at 6. At Winder, it was mostly cloudy. At Greensboro, it was mostly cloudy and 79, wind northwest at 5.

at Jefferson, it was partly cloudy and 75, wind west at 3. At Monroe, with fog. At Albertton, it was partly cloudy and 76, wind west at 6. At Canyon, it was partly cloudy and 77, wind southwest at 5. At Clemson, it was partly cloudy and 79, wind calm. Elsewhere across Georgia, at Atlanta it was mostly cloudy and 77, wind southwest at 6. At Cartersville, the temperature was 79, wind calm. At Lawrenceville, it was mostly cloudy and 76, wind west at 5. At Macon. At Rome, it was cloudy and 78, wind west at 3. At Augusta, it was mostly cloudy and 82, wind west at 3. At Savannah, it was mostly cloudy and 80, wind calm. Elsewhere across the region, at Chattanooga, it was mostly cloudy and 84, wind calm. At Asheville, it was partly cloudy and 81, wind north at 7. At Greenville-Spartanburg, it was partly cloudy and 77, wind southwest at 3. Here is the hazardous weather outlook. This hazardous weather outlook is for North and Central Georgia. For tonight, isolated to scattered thunderstorms are possible through sunset. Any storms that form will be capable of producing gusty winds, frequent lightning, and locally heavy rainfall. And now the extended outlook for the period Friday through Wednesday, scattered to numerous afternoon thunderstorms are likely each day through Sunday. Any storms that form will be capable of producing gusty winds, frequent lightning, and locally heavy rainfall. Heat concerns will return late week as maximum heat index values are expected to rise into the triple digits. Spotter information statement, spotter activation will not be needed through tonight. Here is the official forecast from your National Weather Service for the Athens listening area. Tonight, partly cloudy in the evening then clearing. Lows in the mid-70s. Light west winds. Friday, mostly sunny. A chance of showers and thunderstorms in the afternoon. Highs in the mid-90s. Northwest winds 5 to 10 miles an hour. Chance of rain 40%. Friday night, partly cloudy in the evening then clearing. Lows in the mid-70s. Light northwest winds. Saturday, mostly sunny. A chance of showers and thunderstorms in the afternoon. Highs in the lower 90s. Temperature falling in the upper 80s in the afternoon. West winds 5 to 10 miles an hour. Chance of rain 40%. Saturday night, partly cloudy with a slight chance of showers and thunderstorms in the evening, then mostly clear after midnight. Lows in the mid-70s. Light west winds. Chance of rain 20%. And now the extended forecast. Sunday and Sunday night, partly cloudy. A chance of showers and thunderstorms. Highs in the lower 90s. Lows in the lower 70s. Monday and Monday night, mostly clear. Highs in the lower 90s. Lows in the lower 70s. Tuesday and Tuesday night, partly cloudy. A slight chance of showers and thunderstorms. Highs in the lower 90s. Lows in the mid-70s. Wednesday through Thursday night, partly cloudy with a slight chance of showers and thunderstorms. Highs in the lower 90s. Lows in the lower 70s. For more detailed weather, water, and climate information, please visit our website at weather.gov/Atlanta. The current time is 10:26 p.m. Eastern Daylight Time. Here are the 10 p.m. weather observations from around the area. At Athens, it was mostly cloudy, the temperature was 76 degrees, dew point 72 degrees, relative humidity 87%, wind calm, pressure was 30.05 inches and rising. At Gainesville, it was mostly cloudy and 79, wind northwest at 6. At Winder, it was mostly cloudy. At Greensboro, it was mostly cloudy and 79, wind northwest at 5. At Jefferson, it was partly cloudy and 75.

Wind west at 3. At Monroe, with fog. At Alberton, it was partly cloudy and 76. Wind west at 6. At Canyon, it was partly cloudy and 77. Wind southwest at 5. At Clemson, it was partly cloudy and 79. Wind calm. Elsewhere across Georgia, at Atlanta it was mostly cloudy and 77, wind southwest at 6. At Cartersville, the temperature was 79, wind calm. At Lawrenceville, it was mostly cloudy and 76, wind west at 5. At Macon. At Rome, it was cloudy and 78, wind west at 3. At Augusta, it was mostly cloudy and 82, wind west at 3. At Savannah, it was mostly cloudy and 80, wind calm. Elsewhere across the region, at Chattanooga, it was mostly cloudy and 84, wind calm. At Asheville, it was partly cloudy and 81, wind north at 7. At Greenville-Spartanburg, it was partly cloudy and 77, wind southwest at 3. Here is the hazardous weather outlook. This hazardous weather outlook is for North and Central Georgia. For tonight, isolated to scattered thunderstorms are possible through sunset. Any storms that form will be capable of producing gusty winds, frequent lightning, and locally heavy rainfall. And now the extended outlook for the period Friday through Wednesday, scattered to numerous afternoon thunderstorms are likely each day through Sunday. Any storms that form will be capable of producing gusty winds, frequent lightning, and locally heavy rainfall. Heat concerns will return late week as maximum heat index values are expected to rise into the triple digits. Spotter information statement, spotter activation will not be needed through tonight. Here is the official forecast from your National Weather Service for the Athens listening area. Tonight, partly cloudy in the evening then clearing. Lows in the mid-70s. Light west winds. Friday, mostly sunny. A chance of showers and thunderstorms in the afternoon. Highs in the mid-90s. Northwest winds 5 to 10 miles an hour. Chance of rain 40%. Friday night, partly cloudy in the evening then clearing. Lows in the mid-70s. Light northwest winds. Saturday, mostly sunny. A chance of showers and thunderstorms in the afternoon. Highs in the lower 90s. Temperature falling in the upper 80s in the afternoon. West winds 5 to 10 miles an hour. Chance of rain 40%. Saturday night, partly cloudy with a slight chance of showers and thunderstorms in the evening, then mostly clear after midnight. Lows in the mid-70s. Light west winds. Chance of rain 20%. And now the extended forecast. Sunday and Sunday night, partly cloudy. A chance of showers and thunderstorms. Highs in the lower 90s. Lows in the lower 70s. Monday and Monday night, mostly clear. Highs in the lower 90s. Lows in the lower 70s. Tuesday and Tuesday night, partly cloudy. A slight chance of showers and thunderstorms. Highs in the lower 90s. Lows in the mid-70s. Wednesday through Thursday night, partly cloudy with a slight chance of showers and thunderstorms. Highs in the lower 90s. Lows in the lower 70s. For more detailed weather, water, and climate information, please visit our website at weather.gov/Atlanta. The current time is 10:31 p.m. Eastern Daylight Time. Here are the 10 p.m. weather observations from around the area. At Athens, it was mostly cloudy, the temperature was 76 degrees, dew point 72 degrees, relative humidity 87%, wind calm, pressure was 30.05 inches and rising. At Gainesville, it was mostly cloudy and 79, wind northwest at 6. At Winder, it was mostly cloudy. At Greensboro, it was mostly cloudy and 79, wind northwest at 5. At Jefferson, it was partly cloudy and 75, wind west at 3. At Monroe, with fog.

at Albert Tun. It was partly cloudy and 76. Wind west at 6. At Canyon, it was partly cloudy and 77. Wind southwest at 5. At Clemson, it was partly cloudy and 79. Wind calm. Elsewhere across Georgia, at Atlanta it was mostly cloudy and 77. Wind southwest at 6. At Cartersville, the temperature was 79, wind calm. At Lawrenceville, it was mostly cloudy and 76, wind west at 5. At Macon. At Rome, it was cloudy and 78, wind west at 3. At Augusta, it was mostly cloudy and 82, wind west at 3. At Savannah, it was mostly cloudy and 80, wind calm. At 3. At Augusta, it was mostly cloudy and 82, wind west at 3. At Savannah, it was mostly cloudy and 80, wind calm. Elsewhere across the region, at Chattanooga, it was mostly cloudy and 84, wind calm. At Asheville, it was partly cloudy and 81, wind north at 7. At Greenville-Spartanburg, it was partly cloudy and 77, wind southwest at 3. Here is the hazardous weather outlook. This hazardous weather outlook is for North and Central Georgia. For tonight, isolated to scattered thunderstorms are possible through sunset. Any storms that form will be capable of producing gusty winds, frequent lightning, and locally heavy rainfall. And now the extended outlook for the period Friday through Wednesday, scattered to numerous afternoon thunderstorms are likely each day through Sunday. Any storms that form will be capable of producing gusty winds, frequent lightning, and locally heavy rainfall. Heat concerns will return late week as maximum heat index values are expected to rise into the triple digits. Spotter information statement, spotter activation will not be needed through tonight. Here is the official forecast from your National Weather Service for the Athens listening area. Tonight, partly cloudy in the evening then clearing. Lows in the mid-70s. Light west winds. Friday, mostly sunny. A chance of showers and thunderstorms in the afternoon. Highs in the mid-90s. Northwest winds 5 to 10 miles an hour. Chance of rain 40%. Friday night, partly cloudy in the evening then clearing. Lows in the mid-70s. Light northwest winds. Saturday, mostly sunny. A chance of showers and thunderstorms in the afternoon. Highs in the lower 90s. Temperature falling in the upper 80s in the afternoon. West winds 5 to 10 miles an hour. Chance of rain 40%. Saturday night, partly cloudy with a slight chance of showers and thunderstorms in the evening, then mostly clear after midnight. Lows in the mid-70s. Light west winds. Chance of rain 20%. And now the extended forecast. Sunday and Sunday night, partly cloudy. A chance of showers and thunderstorms. Highs in the lower 90s. Lows in the lower 70s. Monday and Monday night, mostly clear. Highs in the lower 90s. Lows in the lower 70s. Tuesday and Tuesday night, partly cloudy. A slight chance of showers and thunderstorms. Highs in the lower 90s. Lows in the mid-70s. Wednesday through Thursday night, partly cloudy with a slight chance of showers and thunderstorms. Highs in the lower 90s. Lows in the lower 70s. For more detailed weather, water, and climate information, please visit our website at weather.gov/Atlanta. The current time is 10:36 p.m. Eastern Daylight Time. Here are the 10 p.m. weather observations from around the area. At Athens, it was mostly cloudy, the temperature was 76 degrees, dew point 72 degrees, relative humidity 87%, wind calm, pressure was 30.05 inches and rising. At Gainesville, it was mostly cloudy and 79, wind northwest at 6. At Winder, it was mostly cloudy. At Greensboro, it was mostly cloudy and 79, wind northwest at 5.

Jefferson, it was partly cloudy and 75, wind west at 3. At Monroe, with fog. At Albertton, it was partly cloudy and 76, wind west at 6. At Canyon, it was partly cloudy and 77, wind southwest at 5. At Clemson, it was partly cloudy and 79, wind calm. Elsewhere across Georgia, at Atlanta it was mostly cloudy and 77, wind southwest at 6. At Cartersville, the temperature was 79, wind calm. At Lawrenceville, it was mostly cloudy and 76, wind west at 5. At Macon. At Rome, it was cloudy and 78, wind west at 3. At Augusta, it was mostly cloudy and 82, wind west at 3. At Savannah, it was mostly cloudy and 80, wind calm. Elsewhere across the region, at Chattanooga, it was mostly cloudy and 84, wind calm. At Asheville, it was partly cloudy and 81, wind north at 7. At Greenville-Spartanburg, it was partly cloudy and 77, wind southwest at 3. Here is the hazardous weather outlook. This hazardous weather outlook is for North and Central Georgia. For tonight, isolated to scattered thunderstorms are possible through sunset. Any storms that form will be capable of producing gusty winds, frequent lightning, and locally heavy rainfall. And now the extended outlook for the period Friday through Wednesday, scattered to numerous afternoon thunderstorms are likely each day through Sunday. Any storms that form will be capable of producing gusty winds, frequent lightning, and locally heavy rainfall. Heat concerns will return late week as maximum heat index values are expected to rise into the triple digits. Spotter information statement, spotter activation will not be needed through tonight. Here is the official forecast from your National Weather Service for the Athens listening area. Tonight, partly cloudy in the evening then clearing. Lows in the mid-70s. Light west winds. Friday, mostly sunny. A chance of showers and thunderstorms in the afternoon. Highs in the mid-90s. Northwest winds 5 to 10 miles an hour. Chance of rain 40%. Friday night, partly cloudy in the evening then clearing. Lows in the mid-70s. Light northwest winds. Saturday, mostly sunny. A chance of showers and thunderstorms in the afternoon. Highs in the lower 90s. Temperature falling in the upper 80s in the afternoon. West winds 5 to 10 miles an hour. Chance of rain 40%. Saturday night, partly cloudy with a slight chance of showers and thunderstorms in the evening, then mostly clear after midnight. Lows in the mid-70s. Light west winds. Chance of rain 20%. And now the extended forecast. Sunday and Sunday night, partly cloudy. A chance of showers and thunderstorms. Highs in the lower 90s. Lows in the lower 70s. Monday and Monday night, mostly clear. Highs in the lower 90s. Lows in the lower 70s. Tuesday and Tuesday night, partly cloudy. A slight chance of showers and thunderstorms. Highs in the lower 90s. Lows in the mid-70s. Wednesday through Thursday night, partly cloudy with a slight chance of showers and thunderstorms. Highs in the lower 90s. Lows in the lower 70s. For more detailed weather, water, and climate information, please visit our website at weather.gov/Atlanta. 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

10:52 p.m. Eastern Daylight Time. Here are the 10 p.m. weather observations from around the area. At Athens, it was mostly cloudy. The temperature was 76 degrees, dew point 72 degrees, relative humidity 87%, wind calm, pressure was 30.05 inches and rising. At Gainesville, it was mostly cloudy and 79, wind northwest at 6. At Winder, it was mostly cloudy. At Greensboro, it was mostly cloudy and 79, wind northwest at 5. At Jefferson, it was partly cloudy and 75, wind west at 3. At Monroe, with fog. At Albertton, it was partly cloudy and 76, wind west at 6. At Canyon, it was partly cloudy and 77, wind southwest at 5. At Clemson, it was partly cloudy and 79, wind calm. Elsewhere across Georgia, at Atlanta it was mostly cloudy and 77, wind southwest at 6. At Cartersville, the temperature was 79, wind calm. At Lawrenceville, it was mostly cloudy and 76, wind west at 5. At Macon. At Rome, it was cloudy and 78, wind west at 3. At Augusta, it was mostly cloudy and 82, wind west at 3. At Savannah, it was mostly cloudy and 80, wind calm. Elsewhere across the region, at Chattanooga, it was mostly cloudy and 84, wind calm. At Asheville, it was partly cloudy and 81, wind north at 7. At Greenville-Spartanburg, it was partly cloudy and 77, wind southwest at 3. Here is the hazardous weather outlook. This hazardous weather outlook is for North and Central Georgia. For tonight, isolated to scattered thunderstorms are possible through sunset. Any storms that form will be capable of producing gusty winds, frequent lightning, and locally heavy rainfall. And now the extended outlook for the period Friday through Wednesday, scattered to numerous afternoon thunderstorms are likely each day through Sunday. Any storms that form will be capable of producing gusty winds, frequent lightning, and locally heavy rainfall. Heat concerns will return late week as maximum heat index values are expected to rise into the triple digits. Spotter information statement, spotter activation will not be needed through tonight. Here is the official forecast from your National Weather Service for the Athens listening area. Tonight, partly cloudy in the evening then clearing. Lows in the mid-70s. Light west winds. Friday, mostly sunny. A chance of showers and thunderstorms in the afternoon. Highs in the mid-90s. Northwest winds 5 to 10 miles an hour. Chance of rain 40%. Friday night, partly cloudy in the evening then clearing. Lows in the mid-70s. Light northwest winds. Saturday, mostly sunny. A chance of showers and thunderstorms in the afternoon. Highs in the lower 90s. Temperature falling in the upper 80s in the afternoon. West winds 5 to 10 miles an hour. Chance of rain 40%. Saturday night, partly cloudy with a slight chance of showers and thunderstorms in the evening, then mostly clear after midnight. Lows in the mid-70s. Light west winds. Chance of rain 20%. And now the extended forecast. Sunday and Sunday night, partly cloudy. A chance of showers and thunderstorms. Highs in the lower 90s. Lows in the lower 70s. Monday and Monday night, mostly clear. Highs in the lower 90s. Lows in the lower 70s. Tuesday and Tuesday night, partly cloudy. A slight chance of showers and thunderstorms. Highs in the lower 90s. Lows in the mid-70s. Wednesday through Thursday night, partly cloudy with a slight chance of showers and thunderstorms. Highs in the lower 90s. Lows in the lower 70s. For more detailed weather, water, and climate information, please visit our website at weather.gov/Atlanta. The current time is 10:57 p.m. Eastern Daylight Time.

10 p.m. weather observations from around the area. At Athens, it was mostly cloudy. The temperature was 76 degrees, dew point 72 degrees, relative humidity 87%, wind calm, pressure was 30.05 inches and rising. At Gainesville, it was mostly cloudy and 79, wind northwest at 6. At Winder, it was mostly cloudy. At Greensboro, it was mostly cloudy and 79, wind northwest at 5. At Jefferson, it was partly cloudy and 75, wind west at 3. At Monroe, with fog. At Albertton, it was partly cloudy and 76, wind west at 6. At Canyon, it was partly cloudy and 77, wind southwest at 5. At Clemson, it was partly cloudy and 79, wind calm. Elsewhere across Georgia, at Atlanta it was mostly cloudy and 77, wind southwest at 6. At Cartersville, the temperature was 79, wind calm. At Lawrenceville, it was mostly cloudy and 76, wind west at 5. At Macon. At Rome, it was cloudy and 78, wind west at 3. At Augusta, it was mostly cloudy and 82, wind west at 3. At Savannah, it was mostly cloudy and 80, wind calm. Elsewhere across the region, at Chattanooga, it was mostly cloudy and 84, wind calm. At Asheville, it was partly cloudy and 81, wind north at 7. At Greenville-Spartanburg, it was partly cloudy and 77, wind southwest at 3. Here is the hazardous weather outlook. This hazardous weather outlook is for north and central Georgia. For tonight, no hazardous weather is expected at this time. And now the extended outlook for the period Friday through Wednesday, scattered to numerous afternoon thunderstorms are likely each day through Sunday. Any storms that form will be capable of producing gusty winds, frequent lightning, and locally heavy rainfall. Heat concerns will return late week as maximum heat index values are expected to rise into the triple digits. Spotter information statement, spotter activation will not be needed through tonight. Here is the official forecast from your National Weather Service for the Athens listening area. Tonight, partly cloudy in the evening then clearing. Lows in the mid-70s. Light west winds. Friday, mostly sunny. A chance of showers and thunderstorms in the afternoon. Highs in the mid-90s. Northwest winds 5 to 10 miles an hour. Chance of rain 40%. Friday night, partly cloudy in the evening then clearing. Lows in the mid-70s. Light northwest winds. Saturday, mostly sunny. A chance of showers and thunderstorms in the afternoon. Highs in the lower 90s. Temperature falling in the upper 80s in the afternoon. West winds 5 to 10 miles an hour. Chance of rain 40%. Saturday night, partly cloudy with a slight chance of showers and thunderstorms in the evening, then mostly clear after midnight. Lows in the mid-70s. Light west winds. Chance of rain 20%. And now the extended forecast. Sunday and Sunday night, partly cloudy. A chance of showers and thunderstorms. Highs in the lower 90s. Lows in the lower 70s. Monday and Monday night, mostly clear. Highs in the lower 90s. Lows in the lower 70s. Tuesday and Tuesday night, partly cloudy. A slight chance of showers and thunderstorms. Highs in the lower 90s. Lows in the mid-70s. Wednesday through Thursday night, partly cloudy with a slight chance of showers and thunderstorms. Highs in the lower 90s. Lows in the lower 70s. For more detailed weather, water, and climate information, please visit our website at weather.gov/Atlanta. The current time is 11:01 p.m. Eastern Daylight Time. Here are the 10 p.m. weather observations from around the area. At Athens, it was mostly cloudy. The temperature was 76 degrees, dew point 72 degrees, relative humidity 87%.

7%. Wind calm. Pressure was 30.05 inches and rising. At Gainesville, it was mostly cloudy and 79, wind northwest at 6. At Winder, it was mostly cloudy. At Greensboro, it was mostly cloudy and 79, wind northwest at 5. At Jefferson, it was partly cloudy and 75, wind west at 3. At Monroe, with fog. At Albertton, it was partly cloudy and 76, wind west at 6. At Canyon, it was partly cloudy and 77, wind southwest at 5. At Clemson, it was partly cloudy and 79, wind calm. Elsewhere across Georgia, at Atlanta it was mostly cloudy and 77, wind southwest at 6. At Cartersville, the temperature was 79, wind calm. At Lawrenceville, it was mostly cloudy and 76, wind west at 5. At Macon. At Rome, it was cloudy and 78, wind west at 3. At Augusta, it was mostly cloudy and 82, wind west at 3. At Savannah, it was mostly cloudy and 80, wind calm. Elsewhere across the region, at Chattanooga, it was mostly cloudy and 84, wind calm. At Asheville, it was partly cloudy and 81, wind north at 7. At Greenville-Spartanburg, it was partly cloudy and 77, wind southwest at 3. Here is the hazardous weather outlook. This hazardous weather outlook is for North and Central Georgia. For tonight, no hazardous weather is expected at this time. And now the extended outlook for the period Friday through Wednesday, scattered to numerous afternoon thunderstorms are likely each day through Sunday. Any storms that form will be capable of producing gusty winds, frequent lightning, and locally heavy rainfall. Heat concerns will return late week as maximum heat index values are expected to rise into the triple digits. Spotter information statement, spotter activation will not be needed through tonight. Here is the official forecast from your National Weather Service for the Athens listening area. Tonight, partly cloudy in the evening then clearing. Lows in the mid-70s. Light west winds. Friday, mostly sunny. A chance of showers and thunderstorms in the afternoon. Highs in the mid-90s. Northwest winds 5 to 10 miles an hour. Chance of rain 40%. Friday night, partly cloudy in the evening then clearing. Lows in the mid-70s. Light northwest winds. Saturday, mostly sunny. A chance of showers and thunderstorms in the afternoon. Highs in the lower 90s. Temperature falling into the upper 80s in the afternoon. West winds 5 to 10 miles an hour. Chance of rain 40%. Saturday night, partly cloudy with a slight chance of showers and thunderstorms in the evening, then mostly clear after midnight. Lows in the mid-70s. Light west winds. Chance of rain 20%. And now the extended forecast. Sunday and Sunday night, partly cloudy. A chance of showers and thunderstorms. Highs in the lower 90s. Lows in the lower 70s. Monday and Monday night, mostly clear. Highs in the lower 90s. Lows in the lower 70s. Tuesday and Tuesday night, partly cloudy. A slight chance of showers and thunderstorms. Highs in the lower 90s. Lows in the mid-70s. Wednesday through Thursday night, partly cloudy with a slight chance of showers and thunderstorms. Highs in the lower 90s. Lows in the lower 70s. For more detailed weather, water, and climate information, please visit our website at weather.gov/Atlanta. The current time is 11:06 p.m. Eastern Daylight Time. Here are the 11 p.m. weather observations from around the area. At Athens, it was partly cloudy, the temperature was 75 degrees, dew point 73 degrees, relative humidity 93%, wind southwest at 3 miles an hour, pressure was 30.07 inches and rising. At Gainesville, it was partly cloudy and 78, wind west at 7.
At Greensboro, it was partly cloudy and 77, wind west at 5. At Jefferson, it was partly cloudy and 75, wind west at 7. At Monroe, with fog. At Alberton, it was partly cloudy and 75, wind west at 6. At Canyon, it was clear and 77, wind calm. At Clemson, it was clear and 77, wind variable at 3. Elsewhere across Georgia, at Atlanta it was mostly cloudy and 77, wind west at 6. At Lawrenceville, it was partly cloudy and 76, wind southwest at 6. At Macon. At Rome, it was mostly cloudy and 78, wind calm. At Augusta, it was partly cloudy and 79, wind south at 3. At Savannah, it was mostly cloudy and 80, wind calm. Elsewhere across the region, at Chattanooga, it was mostly cloudy and 82, wind west at 3. At Asheville, it was partly cloudy and 78, wind calm. At Greenville-Spartanburg, it was clear and 77, wind calm. Here is the hazardous weather outlook. This hazardous weather outlook is for North and Central Georgia. For tonight, no hazardous weather is expected at this time. And now the extended outlook for the period Friday through Wednesday, scattered to numerous afternoon thunderstorms are likely each day through Sunday. Any storms that form will be capable of producing gusty winds, frequent lightning, and locally heavy rainfall. Heat concerns will return late week as maximum heat index values are expected to rise into the triple digits. Spotter information statement, spotter activation will not be needed through tonight. Here is the official forecast from your National Weather Service for the Athens listening area. Tonight, partly cloudy in the evening then clearing. Lows in the mid-70s. Light west winds. Friday, mostly sunny. A chance of showers and thunderstorms in the afternoon. Highs in the mid-90s. Northwest winds 5 to 10 miles an hour. Chance of rain 40%. Friday night, partly cloudy in the evening then clearing. Lows in the mid-70s. Light northwest winds. Saturday, mostly sunny. A chance of showers and thunderstorms in the afternoon. Highs in the lower 90s. Temperature falling into the upper 80s in the afternoon. West winds 5 to 10 miles an hour. Chance of rain 40%. Saturday night, partly cloudy with a slight chance of showers and thunderstorms in the evening, then mostly clear after midnight. Lows in the mid-70s. Light west winds. Chance of rain 20%. And now the extended forecast. Sunday and Sunday night, partly cloudy. A chance of showers and thunderstorms. Highs in the lower 90s. Lows in the lower 70s. Monday and Monday night, mostly clear. Highs in the lower 90s. Lows in the lower 70s. Tuesday and Tuesday night, partly cloudy. A slight chance of showers and thunderstorms. Highs in the lower 90s. Lows in the mid-70s. Wednesday through Thursday night, partly cloudy with a slight chance of showers and thunderstorms. Highs in the lower 90s. Lows in the lower 70s. For more detailed weather, water, and climate information, please visit our website at weather.gov/Atlanta. The current time is 11:11 p.m. Eastern Daylight Time. Here are the 11 p.m. weather observations from around the area. At Athens, it was partly cloudy, the temperature was 75 degrees, dew point 73 degrees, relative humidity 93%, wind southwest at 3 miles an hour, pressure was 30.07 inches and rising. At Gainesville, it was clear and 78, wind west at 7. At Winder, it was partly cloudy. At Greensboro, it was partly cloudy and 77, wind west at 5. At Jefferson, it was partly cloudy and 75, wind west at 7. At Monroe, with fog. At Alberton, it was clear and 75, wind west at 6.

it was clear and 77, wind calm. At Clemson, it was clear and 77, wind variable at 3. Elsewhere across Georgia, at Atlanta it was cloudy and 77, wind west at 6. At Cartersville, the temperature was 79, wind calm. At Lawrenceville, it was partly cloudy and 76, wind southwest at 6. At Macon. At Rome, it was mostly cloudy and 78, wind calm. At Augusta, it was partly cloudy and 79, wind south at 3. At Savannah, it was partly cloudy and 80, wind calm. Elsewhere across the region, at Chattanooga, it was mostly cloudy and 82, wind west at 3. At Asheville, it was clear and 78, wind calm. At Greenville-Spartanburg, it was clear and 77, wind calm. Here is the hazardous weather outlook. This hazardous weather outlook is for North and Central Georgia. For tonight, no hazardous weather is expected at this time. And now the extended outlook for the period Friday through Wednesday, scattered to numerous afternoon thunderstorms are likely each day through Sunday. Any storms that form will be capable of producing gusty winds, frequent lightning, and locally heavy rainfall. Heat concerns will return late week as maximum heat index values are expected to rise into the triple digits. Spotter information statement, spotter activation will not be needed through tonight. Here is the official forecast from your National Weather Service for the Athens listening area. Tonight, partly cloudy in the evening then clearing. Lows in the mid-70s. Light west winds. Friday, mostly sunny. A chance of showers and thunderstorms in the afternoon. Highs in the mid-90s. Northwest winds 5 to 10 miles an hour. Chance of rain 40%. Friday night, partly cloudy in the evening then clearing. Lows in the mid-70s. Light northwest winds. Saturday, mostly sunny. A chance of showers and thunderstorms in the afternoon. Highs in the lower 90s. Temperature falling in the upper 80s in the afternoon. West winds 5 to 10 miles an hour. Chance of rain 40%. Saturday night, partly cloudy with a slight chance of showers and thunderstorms in the evening, then mostly clear after midnight. Lows in the mid-70s. Light west winds. Chance of rain 20%. And now the extended forecast. Sunday and Sunday night, partly cloudy. A chance of showers and thunderstorms. Highs in the lower 90s. Lows in the lower 70s. Monday and Monday night, mostly clear. Highs in the lower 90s. Lows in the lower 70s. Tuesday and Tuesday night, partly cloudy. A slight chance of showers and thunderstorms. Highs in the lower 90s. Lows in the mid-70s. Wednesday through Thursday night, partly cloudy with a slight chance of showers and thunderstorms. Highs in the lower 90s. Lows in the lower 70s. For more detailed weather, water, and climate information, please visit our website at weather.gov/Atlanta. The current time is 11:15 p.m. Eastern Daylight Time. Here are the 11 p.m. weather observations from around the area. At Athens, it was partly cloudy, the temperature was 75 degrees, dew point 73 degrees, relative humidity 93%, wind southwest at 3 miles an hour, pressure was 30.07 inches and rising. At Gainesville, it was clear and 78, wind west at 7. At Winder, it was partly cloudy. At Greensboro, it was partly cloudy and 77, wind west at 5. At Jefferson, it was partly cloudy and 75, wind west at 7. At Monroe, with fog. At Albertton, it was clear and 75, wind west at 6. At Canyon, it was clear and 77, wind calm. At Clemson, it was clear and 77, wind variable at 3. Elsewhere across Georgia, at Atlanta it was cloudy and 77, wind west at 6. At Cartersville,

outlook. This hazardous weather outlook is for North and Central Georgia. For tonight, no hazardous weather is expected at this time. And now the extended outlook for the period Friday through Wednesday, scattered to numerous afternoon thunderstorms are likely each day through Sunday. Any storms that form will be capable of producing gusty winds, frequent lightning, and locally heavy rainfall. Heat concerns will return late week as maximum heat index values are expected to rise into the triple digits. Spotter information statement, spotter activation will not be needed through tonight. Here is the official forecast from your National Weather Service for the Athens listening area. Tonight, partly cloudy in the evening then clearing. Lows in the mid-70s. Light west winds. Friday, mostly sunny. A chance of showers and thunderstorms in the afternoon. Highs in the mid-90s. Northwest winds 5 to 10 miles an hour. Chance of rain 40%. Friday night, partly cloudy in the evening then clearing. Lows in the mid-70s. Light northwest winds. Saturday, mostly sunny. A chance of showers and thunderstorms in the afternoon. Highs in the lower 90s. Temperature falling in the upper 80s in the afternoon. West winds 5 to 10 miles an hour. Chance of rain 40%. Saturday night, partly cloudy with a slight chance of showers and thunderstorms in the evening, then mostly clear after midnight. Lows in the mid-70s. Light west winds. Chance of rain 20%. And now the extended forecast. Sunday and Sunday night, partly cloudy. A chance of showers and thunderstorms. Highs in the lower 90s. Lows in the lower 70s. Monday and Monday night, mostly clear. Highs in the lower 90s. Lows in the lower 70s. Tuesday and Tuesday night, partly cloudy. A slight chance of showers and thunderstorms. Highs in the lower 90s. Lows in the mid-70s. Wednesday through Thursday night, partly cloudy with a slight chance of showers and thunderstorms. Highs in the lower 90s. Lows in the lower 70s. For more detailed weather, water, and climate information, please visit our website at weather.gov/Atlanta. The current time is 11:20 p.m. Eastern Daylight Time. Here are the 11 p.m. weather observations from around the area. At Athens, it was partly cloudy, the temperature was 75 degrees, dew point 73 degrees, relative humidity 93%, wind southwest at 3 miles an hour, pressure was 30.07 inches and rising. At Gainesville, it was clear and 78, wind west at 7. At Winder, it was partly cloudy. At Greensboro, it was partly cloudy and 77, wind west at 5. At Jefferson, it was partly cloudy and 75, wind west at 7. At Monroe, with fog. At Albertton, it was clear and 75, wind west at 6. At Canyon, it was clear and 77, wind calm. At Clemson, it was clear and 77, wind variable at 3. Elsewhere across Georgia, at Atlanta it was cloudy and 77, wind west at 6. At Cartersville, the temperature was 79, wind calm. At Lawrenceville, it was partly cloudy and 76, wind southwest at 6. At Macon. At Rome, it was mostly cloudy and 78, wind calm. At Augusta, it was partly cloudy and 79, wind south at 3. At Savannah, it was partly cloudy and 80, wind calm. Elsewhere across the region, at Chattanooga, it was mostly cloudy and 82, wind west at 3. At Asheville, it was clear and 78, wind calm. At Greenville-Spartanburg, it was clear and 77, wind calm. Here is the hazardous weather outlook. This hazardous weather outlook is for North and Central Georgia. For tonight, no hazardous weather is expected at this time. And now the extended outlook for the period Friday through Wednesday, scattered to numerous afternoon thunderstorms are likely

each day through Sunday. Any storms that form will be capable of producing gusty winds, frequent lightning, and locally heavy rainfall. Heat concerns will return late week as maximum heat index values are expected to rise into the triple digits. Spotter information statement. Spotter activation will not be needed through tonight. Here is the official forecast from your National Weather Service for the Athens listening area. Tonight, partly cloudy in the evening, then clearing. Lows in the mid-70s. Light west winds. Friday, mostly sunny. A chance of showers and thunderstorms in the afternoon. Highs in the mid-90s. Northwest winds 5 to 10 miles an hour. Chance of rain 40%. Friday night, partly cloudy in the evening, then clearing. Lows in the mid-70s. Light northwest winds. Saturday, mostly sunny. A chance of showers and thunderstorms in the afternoon. Highs in the lower 90s. Temperature falling into the upper 80s in the afternoon. West winds 5 to 10 miles an hour. Chance of rain 40%. Saturday night, partly cloudy with a slight chance of showers and thunderstorms in the evening, then mostly clear after midnight. Lows in the mid-70s. Light west winds. Chance of rain 20%. And now the extended forecast. Sunday and Sunday night, partly cloudy. A chance of showers and thunderstorms. Highs in the lower 90s. Lows in the lower 70s. Monday and Monday night, mostly clear. Highs in the lower 90s. Lows in the lower 70s. Tuesday and Tuesday night, partly cloudy. A slight chance of showers and thunderstorms. Highs in the lower 90s. Lows in the mid-70s. Wednesday through Thursday night, partly cloudy with a slight chance of showers and thunderstorms. Highs in the lower 90s. Lows in the lower 70s. For more detailed weather, water, and climate information, please visit our website at weather.gov/Atlanta. The current time is 11:25 p.m. Eastern Daylight Time. Here are the 11 p.m. weather observations from around the area. At Athens, it was partly cloudy. The temperature was 75 degrees, dew point 73 degrees, relative humidity 93%, wind southwest at 3 miles an hour, pressure was 30.07 inches and rising. At Gainesville, it was clear and 78, wind west at 7. At Winder, it was partly cloudy. At Greensboro, it was partly cloudy and 77, wind west at 5. At Jefferson, it was partly cloudy and 75, wind west at 7. At Monroe, with fog. At Albertton, it was clear and 75, wind west at 6. At Canyon, it was clear and 77, wind calm. At Clemson, it was clear and 77, wind variable at 3. Elsewhere across Georgia, at Atlanta it was cloudy and 77, wind west at 6. At Cartersville, the temperature was 79, wind calm. At Lawrenceville, it was partly cloudy and 76, wind southwest at 6. At Macon. At Rome, it was mostly cloudy and 78, wind calm. At Augusta, it was partly cloudy and 79, wind south at 3. At Savannah, it was partly cloudy and 80, wind calm. Elsewhere across the region, at Chattanooga, it was mostly cloudy and 82, wind west at 3. At Asheville, it was clear and 78, wind calm. At Greenville-Spartanburg, it was clear and 77, wind calm. Here is the hazardous weather outlook. This hazardous weather outlook is for North and Central Georgia. For tonight, no hazardous weather is expected at this time. And now the extended outlook for the period Friday through Wednesday. Scattered to numerous afternoon thunderstorms are likely each day through Sunday. Any storms that form will be capable of producing gusty winds, frequent lightning, and locally heavy rainfall. Heat concerns will return late week as maximum heat index values are expected to rise into the triple digits.

spotter information statement, spotter activation will not be needed through tonight. Here is the official forecast from your National Weather Service for the Athens listening area. Tonight, partly cloudy in the evening, then clearing. Lows in the mid-70s. Light west winds. Friday, mostly sunny. A chance of showers and thunderstorms in the afternoon. Highs in the mid-90s. Northwest winds 5 to 10 miles an hour. Chance of rain 40%. Friday night, partly cloudy in the evening, then clearing. Lows in the mid-70s. Light northwest winds. Saturday, mostly sunny. A chance of showers and thunderstorms in the afternoon. Highs in the lower 90s. Temperature falling into the upper 80s in the afternoon. West winds 5 to 10 miles an hour. Chance of rain 40%. Saturday night, partly cloudy with a slight chance of showers and thunderstorms in the evening, then mostly clear after midnight. Lows in the mid-70s. Light west winds. Chance of rain 20%. And now the extended forecast. Sunday and Sunday night, partly cloudy. A chance of showers and thunderstorms. Highs in the lower 90s. Lows in the lower 70s. Monday and Monday night, mostly clear. Highs in the lower 90s. Lows in the lower 70s. Tuesday and Tuesday night, partly cloudy. A slight chance of showers and thunderstorms. Highs in the lower 90s. Lows in the mid-70s. Wednesday through Thursday night, partly cloudy with a slight chance of showers and thunderstorms. Highs in the lower 90s. Lows in the lower 70s. For more detailed weather, water, and climate information, please visit our website at weather.gov/Atlanta. The current time is 11:30 p.m. Eastern Daylight Time. Here are the 11 p.m. weather observations from around the area. At Athens, it was partly cloudy. The temperature was 75 degrees, dew point 73 degrees, relative humidity 93%, wind southwest at 3 miles an hour, pressure was 30.07 inches and rising. At Gainesville, it was clear and 78, wind west at 7. At Winder, it was partly cloudy. At Greensboro, it was partly cloudy and 77, wind west at 5. At Jefferson, it was partly cloudy and 75, wind west at 7. At Monroe, with fog. At Albertton, it was clear and 75, wind west at 6. At Canyon, it was clear and 77, wind calm. At Clemson, it was clear and 77, wind variable at 3. Elsewhere across Georgia, at Atlanta it was cloudy and 77, wind west at 6. At Cartersville, the temperature was 79, wind calm. At Lawrenceville, it was partly cloudy and 76, wind southwest at 6. At Macon. At Rome, it was mostly cloudy and 78, wind calm. At Augusta, it was partly cloudy and 79, wind south at 3. At Savannah, it was partly cloudy and 80, wind calm. Elsewhere across the region, at Chattanooga, it was mostly cloudy and 82, wind west at 3. At Asheville, it was clear and 78, wind calm. At Greenville-Spartanburg, it was clear and 77, wind calm. Here is the hazardous weather outlook. This hazardous weather outlook is for North and Central Georgia. For tonight, no hazardous weather is expected at this time. And now the extended outlook for the period Friday through Wednesday, scattered to numerous afternoon thunderstorms are likely each day through Sunday. Any storms that form will be capable of producing gusty winds, frequent lightning, and locally heavy rainfall. Heat concerns will return late week as maximum heat index values are expected to rise into the triple digits. Spotter information statement, spotter activation will not be needed through tonight. Here is the official forecast from your National Weather Service for the Athens listening area. Tonight, partly cloudy in the evening, then clearing. Lows in the

mid 70s. Light west winds. Friday, mostly sunny. A chance of showers and thunderstorms in the afternoon. Highs in the mid 90s. Northwest winds 5 to 10 miles an hour. A chance of showers and thunderstorms in the afternoon. Highs in the mid 90s. Northwest winds 5 to 10 miles an hour. Chance of rain 40%. Friday night, partly cloudy in the evening then clearing. Lows in the mid 70s. Light northwest winds. Saturday, mostly sunny. A chance of showers and thunderstorms in the afternoon. Highs in the lower 90s. Temperature falling into the upper 80s in the afternoon. West winds 5 to 10 miles an hour. Chance of rain 40%. Saturday night, partly cloudy with a slight chance of showers and thunderstorms in the evening, then mostly clear after midnight. Lows in the mid-70s. Light west winds. Chance of rain 20%. And now the extended forecast. Sunday and Sunday night, partly cloudy. A chance of showers and thunderstorms. Highs in the lower 90s. Lows in the lower 70s. Monday and Monday night, mostly clear. Highs in the lower 90s. Lows in the lower 70s. Tuesday and Tuesday night, partly cloudy. A slight chance of showers and thunderstorms. Highs in the lower 90s. Lows in the mid-70s. Wednesday through Thursday night, partly cloudy with a slight chance of showers and thunderstorms. Highs in the lower 90s. Lows in the lower 70s. For more detailed weather, water, and climate information, please visit our website at weather.gov/Atlanta. The current time is 11:34 p.m. Eastern Daylight Time. Here are the 11 p.m. weather observations from around the area. At Athens, it was partly cloudy, the temperature was 75 degrees, dew point 73 degrees, relative humidity 93%, wind southwest at 3 miles an hour, pressure was 30.07 inches and rising. At Gainesville, it was clear and 78, wind west at 7. At Winder, it was partly cloudy. At Greensboro, it was partly cloudy and 77, wind west at 5. At Jefferson, it was partly cloudy and 75, wind west at 7. At Monroe, with fog. At Albertton, it was clear and 75, wind west at 6. At Canyon, it was clear and 77, wind calm. At Clemson, it was clear and 77, wind variable at 3. Elsewhere across Georgia, at Atlanta it was cloudy and 77, wind west at 6. At Cartersville, the temperature was 79, wind calm. At Lawrenceville, it was partly cloudy and 76, wind southwest at 6. At Macon. At Rome, it was mostly cloudy and 78, wind calm. At Augusta, it was partly cloudy and 79, wind south at 3. At Savannah, it was partly cloudy and 80, wind calm. Elsewhere across the region, at Chattanooga, it was mostly cloudy and 82, wind west at 3. At Asheville, it was clear and 78, wind calm. At Greenville-Spartanburg, it was clear and 77, wind calm. Here is the hazardous weather outlook. This hazardous weather outlook is for North and Central Georgia. For tonight, no hazardous weather is expected at this time. And now the extended outlook for the period Friday through Wednesday, scattered to numerous afternoon thunderstorms are likely each day through Sunday. Any storms that form will be capable of producing gusty winds, frequent lightning, and locally heavy rainfall. Heat concerns will return late week as maximum heat index values are expected to rise into the triple digits. Spotter information statement, spotter activation will not be needed through tonight. Here is the official forecast from your National Weather Service for the Athens listening area. Tonight, partly cloudy in the evening then clearing. Lows in the mid-70s. Light west winds. Friday, mostly sunny. A chance of showers and

thunderstorms in the afternoon. Highs in the mid-90s. Northwest winds 5 to 10 miles an hour. Chance of rain 40%. Friday night, partly cloudy in the evening, then clearing. Lows in the mid-70s. Light northwest winds. Saturday, mostly sunny. A chance of showers and thunderstorms in the afternoon. Highs in the lower 90s. Temperature falling in the upper 80s in the afternoon. West winds 5 to 10 miles an hour. Chance of rain 40%. Saturday night, partly cloudy with a slight chance of showers and thunderstorms in the evening, then mostly clear after midnight. Lows in the mid-70s. Light west winds. Chance of rain 20%. And now the extended forecast. Sunday and Sunday night, partly cloudy. A chance of showers and thunderstorms. Highs in the lower 90s. Lows in the lower 70s. Monday and Monday night, mostly clear. Highs in the lower 90s. Lows in the lower 70s. Tuesday and Tuesday night, partly cloudy. A slight chance of showers and thunderstorms. Highs in the lower 90s. Lows in the mid-70s. Wednesday through Thursday night, partly cloudy with a slight chance of showers and thunderstorms. Highs in the lower 90s. Lows in the lower 70s. For more detailed weather, water, and climate information, please visit our website at weather.gov/Atlanta. The current time is 11:39 p.m. Eastern Daylight Time. Here are the 11 p.m. weather observations from around the area. At Athens, it was partly cloudy, the temperature was 75 degrees, dew point 73 degrees, relative humidity 93%, wind southwest at 3 miles an hour, pressure was 30.07 inches and rising. At Gainesville, it was clear and 78, wind west at 7. At Winder, it was partly cloudy. At Greensboro, it was partly cloudy and 77, wind west at 5. At Jefferson, it was partly cloudy and 75, wind west at 7. At Monroe, with fog. At Albertton, it was clear and 75, wind west at 6. At Canyon, it was clear and 77, wind calm. At Clemson, it was clear and 77, wind variable at 3. Elsewhere across Georgia, at Atlanta it was cloudy and 77, wind west at 6. At Cartersville, the temperature was 79, wind calm. At Lawrenceville, it was partly cloudy and 76, wind southwest at 6. At Macon. At Rome, it was mostly cloudy and 78, wind calm. At Augusta, it was partly cloudy and 79, wind south at 3. At Savannah, it was partly cloudy and 80, wind calm. Elsewhere across the region, at Chattanooga, it was mostly cloudy and 82, wind west at 3. At Asheville, it was clear and 78, wind calm. At Greenville-Spartanburg, it was clear and 77, wind calm. 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Originating from the National Weather Service office in Peachtree City, and transmitting from Athens on a frequency of 162.4 MHz. The WXK56 listening area include the following counties: Banks, Barrow, Clark, Elbert, Franklin, Greene, Hall, Hart, Jackson, Madison, Morgan, Oconee, Oglethorpe, Tolliver, Walton, and Wilkes. Visit our website at weather.gov/Atlanta for the latest weather information, including watches and warnings. You can also like your Peachtree City National Weather Service on Facebook or follow NWS Atlanta on Twitter. Here is the hazardous weather outlook. This hazardous weather outlook is for North and Central Georgia. For tonight, no hazardous weather is expected at this time. And now the extended outlook for the period Friday through Wednesday, scattered to numerous afternoon thunderstorms are likely each day through Sunday. Any storms that form will be capable of producing gusty winds, frequent lightning, and locally heavy rain.

heat concerns will return late week as maximum heat index values are expected to rise into the triple digits. Spotter information statement. Spotter activation will not be needed through tonight. Here is the official forecast from your National Weather Service for the Athens listening area. Tonight, partly cloudy in the evening, then clearing. Lows in the mid-70s. Light west winds. Friday, mostly sunny. A chance of showers and thunderstorms in the afternoon. Highs in the mid-90s. Northwest winds 5 to 10 miles an hour. Chance of rain 40%. Friday night, partly cloudy in the evening, then clearing. Lows in the mid-70s. Light northwest winds. Saturday, mostly sunny. A chance of showers and thunderstorms in the afternoon. Highs in the lower 90s. Temperature falling in the upper 80s in the afternoon. West winds 5 to 10 miles an hour. Chance of rain 40%. Saturday night, partly cloudy with a slight chance of showers and thunderstorms in the evening, then mostly clear after midnight. Lows in the mid-70s. Light west winds. Chance of rain 20%. And now the extended forecast. Sunday and Sunday night, partly cloudy. A chance of showers and thunderstorms. Highs in the lower 90s. Lows in the lower 70s. Monday and Monday night, mostly clear. Highs in the lower 90s. Lows in the lower 70s. Tuesday and Tuesday night, partly cloudy. A slight chance of showers and thunderstorms. Highs in the lower 90s. Lows in the mid-70s. Wednesday through Thursday night, partly cloudy with a slight chance of showers and thunderstorms. Highs in the lower 90s. Lows in the lower 70s. For more detailed weather, water, and climate information, please visit our website at weather.gov/Atlanta. The current time is 11:45 p.m. Eastern Daylight Time. Here are the 11 p.m. weather observations from around the area. At Athens, it was partly cloudy, the temperature was 75 degrees, dew point 73 degrees, relative humidity 93%, wind southwest at 3 miles an hour, pressure was 30.07 inches and rising. At Gainesville, it was clear and 78, wind west at 7. At Winder, it was partly cloudy. At Greensboro, it was partly cloudy and 77, wind west at 5. At Jefferson, it was partly cloudy and 75, wind west at 7. At Monroe, with fog. At Albertton, it was clear and 75, wind west at 6. At Canyon, it was clear and 77, wind calm. At Clemson, it was clear and 77, wind variable at 3. Elsewhere across Georgia, at Atlanta it was cloudy and 77, wind west at 6. At Cartersville, the temperature was 79, wind calm. At Lawrenceville, it was partly cloudy and 76, wind southwest at 6. At Macon. At Rome, it was mostly cloudy and 78, wind calm. At Augusta, it was partly cloudy and 79, wind south at 3. At Savannah, it was partly cloudy and 80, wind calm. Elsewhere across the region, at Chattanooga, it was mostly cloudy and 82, wind west at 3. At Asheville, it was clear and 78, wind calm. At Greenville-Spartanburg, it was clear and 77, wind calm. Here is the hazardous weather outlook. This hazardous weather outlook is for North and Central Georgia. For tonight, no hazardous weather is expected at this time. And now the extended outlook for the period Friday through Wednesday, scattered to numerous afternoon thunderstorms are likely each day through Sunday. Any storms that form will be capable of producing gusty winds, frequent lightning, and locally heavy rainfall. Heat concerns will return late week as maximum heat index values are expected to rise into the triple digits. Spotter information statement, spotter activation will not be needed through tonight.
Here is the official forecast from your National Weather Service for the Athens listening area. Tonight, partly cloudy in the evening, then clearing. Lows in the mid-70s. Light west winds. Friday, mostly sunny. A chance of showers and thunderstorms in the afternoon. Highs in the mid-90s. Northwest winds 5 to 10 miles an hour. Chance of rain 40%. Friday night, partly cloudy in the evening, then clearing. Lows in the mid-70s. Light northwest winds. Saturday, mostly sunny. A chance of showers and thunderstorms in the afternoon. Highs in the lower 90s. Temperature falling in the upper 80s in the afternoon. West winds 5 to 10 miles an hour. Chance of rain 40%. Saturday night, partly cloudy with a slight chance of showers and thunderstorms in the evening, then mostly clear after midnight. Lows in the mid-70s. Light west winds. Chance of rain 20%. And now the extended forecast. Sunday and Sunday night, partly cloudy. A chance of showers and thunderstorms. Highs in the lower 90s. Lows in the lower 70s. Monday and Monday night, mostly clear. Highs in the lower 90s. Lows in the lower 70s. Tuesday and Tuesday night, partly cloudy. A slight chance of showers and thunderstorms. Highs in the lower 90s. Lows in the mid-70s. Wednesday through Thursday night, partly cloudy with a slight chance of showers and thunderstorms. Highs in the lower 90s. Lows in the lower 70s. For more detailed weather, water, and climate information, please visit our website at weather.gov/Atlanta. The current time is 11:49 p.m. Eastern Daylight Time. Here are the 11 p.m. weather observations from around the area. At Athens, it was partly cloudy, the temperature was 75 degrees, dew point 73 degrees, relative humidity 93%, wind southwest at 3 miles an hour, pressure was 30.07 inches and rising. At Gainesville, it was clear and 78, wind west at 7. At Winder, it was partly cloudy. At Greensboro, it was partly cloudy and 77, wind west at 5. At Jefferson, it was partly cloudy and 75, wind west at 7. At Monroe, with fog. At Albertton, it was clear and 75, wind west at 6. At Canyon, it was clear and 77, wind calm. At Clemson, it was clear and 77, wind variable at 3. Elsewhere across Georgia, at Atlanta it was cloudy and 77, wind west at 6. At Cartersville, the temperature was 79, wind calm. At Lawrenceville, it was partly cloudy and 76, wind southwest at 6. At Macon. At Rome, it was mostly cloudy and 78, wind calm. At Augusta, it was partly cloudy and 79, wind south at 3. At Savannah, it was partly cloudy and 80, wind calm. Elsewhere across the region, at Chattanooga, it was mostly cloudy and 82, wind west at 3. At Asheville, it was clear and 78, wind calm. At Greenville-Spartanburg, it was clear and 77, wind calm. Here is the hazardous weather outlook. This hazardous weather outlook is for North and Central Georgia. For tonight, no hazardous weather is expected at this time. And now the extended outlook for the period Friday through Wednesday, scattered to numerous afternoon thunderstorms are likely each day through Sunday. Any storms that form will be capable of producing gusty winds, frequent lightning, and locally heavy rainfall. Heat concerns will return late week as maximum heat index values are expected to rise into the triple digits. Spotter information statement, spotter activation will not be needed through tonight. Here is the official forecast from your National Weather Service for the Athens listening area. Tonight, partly cloudy in the evening then clearing. Lows in the mid-70s. Light west winds. Friday, mostly sunny.
A chance of showers and thunderstorms.

storms in the afternoon. Highs in the mid-90s. Northwest winds 5 to 10 miles an hour. Chance of rain 40%. Friday night, partly cloudy in the evening, then clearing. Lows in the mid-70s. Light northwest winds. Saturday, mostly sunny. A chance of showers and thunderstorms in the afternoon. Highs in the lower 90s. Temperature falling into the upper 80s in the afternoon. West winds 5 to 10 miles an hour. Chance of rain 40%. Saturday night, partly cloudy with a slight chance of showers and thunderstorms in the evening, then mostly clear after midnight. Lows in the mid-70s. Light west winds. Chance of rain 20%. And now the extended forecast. Sunday and Sunday night, partly cloudy. A chance of showers and thunderstorms. Highs in the lower 90s. Lows in the lower 70s. Monday and Monday night, mostly clear. Highs in the lower 90s. Lows in the lower 70s. Tuesday and Tuesday night, partly cloudy. A slight chance of showers and thunderstorms. Highs in the lower 90s. Lows in the mid-70s. Wednesday through Thursday night, partly cloudy with a slight chance of showers and thunderstorms. Highs in the lower 90s. Lows in the lower 70s. For more detailed weather, water, and climate information, please visit our website at weather.gov/Atlanta. The current time is 11:54 p.m. Eastern Daylight Time. Here are the 11 p.m. weather observations from around the area. At Athens, it was partly cloudy, the temperature was 75 degrees, dew point 73 degrees, relative humidity 93%, wind southwest at 3 miles an hour, pressure was 30.07 inches and rising. At Gainesville, it was clear and 78, wind west at 7. At Winder, it was partly cloudy. At Greensboro, it was partly cloudy and 77, wind west at 5. At Jefferson, it was partly cloudy and 75, wind west at 7. At Monroe, with fog. At Albertton, it was clear and 75, wind west at 6. At Canyon, it was clear and 77, wind calm. At Clemson, it was clear and 77, wind variable at 3. Elsewhere across Georgia, at Atlanta it was cloudy and 77, wind west at 6. At Cartersville, the temperature was 79, wind calm. At Lawrenceville, it was partly cloudy and 76, wind southwest at 6. At Macon. At Rome, it was mostly cloudy and 78, wind calm. At Augusta, it was partly cloudy and 79, wind south at 3. At Savannah, it was partly cloudy and 80, wind calm. Elsewhere across the region, at Chattanooga, it was mostly cloudy and 82, wind west at 3. At Asheville, it was clear and 78, wind calm. At Greenville-Spartanburg, it was clear and 77, wind calm. Here is the hazardous weather outlook. This hazardous weather outlook is for North and Central Georgia. For tonight, no hazardous weather is expected at this time. And now the extended outlook for the period Friday through Wednesday, scattered to numerous afternoon thunderstorms are likely each day through Sunday. Any storms that form will be capable of producing gusty winds, frequent lightning, and locally heavy rainfall. Heat concerns will return late week as maximum heat index values are expected to rise into the triple digits. Spotter information statement, spotter activation will not be needed through tonight. Here is the official forecast from your National Weather Service for the Athens listening area. Tonight, partly cloudy in the evening then clearing. Lows in the mid-70s. Light west winds. Friday, mostly sunny. A chance of showers and thunderstorms in the afternoon. Highs in the mid-90s. Northwest winds 5 to 10 miles an hour. Chance of rain 40%. Friday night, partly cloudy in the evening then clearing. Lows in the mid-70s.

gust winds. Saturday, mostly sunny. A chance of showers and thunderstorms in the afternoon. Highs in the lower 90s. Temperature falling in the upper 80s in the afternoon. West winds 5 to 10 miles an hour. Chance of rain 40%. Saturday night, partly cloudy with a slight chance of showers and thunderstorms in the evening, then mostly clear after midnight. Lows in the mid-70s. Light west winds. Chance of rain 20%. And now the extended forecast. Sunday and Sunday night, partly cloudy. A chance of showers and thunderstorms. Highs in the lower 90s. Lows in the lower 70s. Monday and Monday night, mostly clear. Highs in the lower 90s. Lows in the lower 70s. Tuesday and Tuesday night, partly cloudy. A slight chance of showers and thunderstorms. Highs in the lower 90s. Lows in the mid-70s. Wednesday through Thursday night, partly cloudy with a slight chance of showers and thunderstorms. Highs in the lower 90s. Lows in the lower 70s. For more detailed weather, water, and climate information, please visit our website at weather.gov/Atlanta. The current time is 11:59 p.m. Eastern Daylight Time. Here are the 11 p.m. weather observations from around the area. At Athens, it was partly cloudy, the temperature was 75 degrees, dew point 73 degrees, relative humidity 93%, wind southwest at 3 miles an hour, pressure was 30.07 inches and rising. At Gainesville, it was clear and 78, wind west at 7. At Winder, it was partly cloudy. At Greensboro, it was partly cloudy and 77, wind west at 5. At Jefferson, it was partly cloudy and 75, wind west at 7. At Monroe, with fog. At Albertton, it was clear and 75, wind west at 6. At Canyon, it was clear and 77, wind calm. At Clemson, it was clear and 77, wind variable at 3. Elsewhere across Georgia, at Atlanta it was cloudy and 77, wind west at 6. At Cartersville, the temperature was 79, wind calm. At Lawrenceville, it was partly cloudy and 76, wind southwest at 6. At Macon. At Rome, it was mostly cloudy and 78, wind calm. At Augusta, it was partly cloudy and 79, wind south at 3. At Savannah, it was partly cloudy and 80, wind calm. Elsewhere across the region, at Chattanooga, it was mostly cloudy and 82, wind west at 3. At Asheville, it was clear and 78, wind calm. At Greenville-Spartanburg, it was clear and 77, wind calm. Here is the hazardous weather outlook. This hazardous weather outlook is for North and Central Georgia. For tonight, no hazardous weather is expected at this time. And now the extended outlook for the period Friday through Wednesday, scattered to numerous afternoon thunderstorms are likely each day through Sunday. Any storms that form will be capable of producing gusty winds, frequent lightning, and locally heavy rainfall. Heat concerns will return late week as maximum heat index values are expected to rise into the triple digits. Spotter information statement, spotter activation will not be needed through tonight. Here is the official forecast from your National Weather Service for the Athens listening area. Tonight, partly cloudy in the evening then clearing. Lows in the mid-70s. Light west winds. Friday, mostly sunny. A chance of showers and thunderstorms in the afternoon. Highs in the mid-90s. Northwest winds 5 to 10 miles an hour. Chance of rain 40%. Friday night, partly cloudy in the evening then clearing. Lows in the mid-70s. Light northwest winds. Saturday, mostly sunny. A chance of showers and thunderstorms in the afternoon. Highs in the lower 90s. Temperature falling in the upper 80s in the afternoon. West winds 5 to 10 miles

chance of rain 40%. Saturday night, partly cloudy with a slight chance of showers and thunderstorms in the evening, then mostly clear after midnight. Lows in the mid-70s. Light west winds. Chance of rain 20%. And now the extended forecast. Sunday and Sunday night, partly cloudy. A chance of showers and thunderstorms. Highs in the lower 90s. Lows in the lower 70s. Monday and Monday night, mostly clear. Highs in the lower 90s. Lows in the lower 70s. Tuesday and Tuesday night, partly cloudy. A slight chance of showers and thunderstorms. Highs in the lower 90s. Lows in the mid-70s. Wednesday through Thursday night, partly cloudy with a slight chance of showers and thunderstorms. Highs in the lower 90s. Lows in the lower 70s. For more detailed weather, water, and climate information, please visit our website at weather.gov/Atlanta. The current time is 12:03 a.m. Eastern Daylight Time. Here are the 11 p.m. weather observations from around the area. At Athens, it was partly cloudy. The temperature was 75 degrees, dew point 73 degrees, relative humidity 93%, wind southwest at 3 miles an hour, pressure was 30.07 inches and rising. At Gainesville, it was clear and 78, wind west at 7. At Winder, it was partly cloudy. At Greensboro, it was partly cloudy and 77, wind west at 5. At Jefferson, it was partly cloudy and 75, wind west at 7. At Monroe, with fog. At Albertton, it was clear and 75, wind west at 6. At Canyon, it was clear and 77, wind calm. At Clemson, it was clear and 77, wind variable at 3. Elsewhere across Georgia, at Atlanta it was cloudy and 77, wind west at 6. At Cartersville, the temperature was 79, wind calm. At Lawrenceville, it was partly cloudy and 76, wind southwest at 6. At Macon. At Rome, it was mostly cloudy and 78, wind calm. At Augusta, it was partly cloudy and 79, wind south at 3. At Savannah, it was partly cloudy and 80, wind calm. Elsewhere across the region, at Chattanooga, it was mostly cloudy and 82, wind west at 3. At Asheville, it was clear and 78, wind calm. At Greenville-Spartanburg, it was clear and 77, wind calm. Here are the midnight weather observations from around the area. At Athens, it was partly cloudy, the temperature was 75 degrees, dew point 72 degrees, relative humidity 90%, wind west at 5 miles an hour, pressure was 30.06 inches and falling. At Gainesville, it was partly cloudy and 77, wind west at 8. At Winder, it was partly cloudy. At Greensboro, it was partly cloudy and 75, wind calm. At Jefferson, it was partly cloudy and 74, wind west at 6. At Monroe, with fog. At Albertton, it was clear and 75, wind west at 3. At Canyon, it was partly cloudy and 75, wind calm. At Clemson, it was clear and 76, wind west at 5. Elsewhere across Georgia, at Atlanta it was mostly cloudy and 78, wind northwest at 8. At Cartersville, the temperature was 79, wind calm. At Lawrenceville, it was partly cloudy and 76, wind west at 3. At Macon. At Rome, it was partly cloudy and 77, wind calm. At Augusta, it was partly cloudy and 79, wind southwest at 3. At Savannah, it was partly cloudy and 80, wind calm. Elsewhere across the region, at Chattanooga, it was partly cloudy and 82, wind calm. At Asheville, it was partly cloudy and 74, wind south at 3. At Greenville-Spartanburg, it was partly cloudy and 78, wind calm. Here is the hazardous weather outlook.
This hazardous weather outlook is for North and Central Georgia. For tonight, no hazardous weather is expected at this time. And now the extended outlook for the period Friday through Wednesday, scattered to numerous afternoon thunderstorms are likely each day through Sunday. Any storms that form will be capable of producing gusty winds, frequent lightning, and locally heavy rainfall. Heat concerns will return late week as maximum heat index values are expected to rise into the triple digits. Spotter information statement, spotter activation will not be needed through tonight. Here is the official forecast from your National Weather Service for the Athens listening area. Tonight, partly cloudy in the evening then clearing. Lows in the mid-70s. Light west winds. Friday, mostly sunny. A chance of showers and thunderstorms in the afternoon. Highs in the mid-90s. Northwest winds 5 to 10 miles an hour. Chance of rain 40%. Friday night, partly cloudy in the evening then clearing. Lows in the mid-70s. Light northwest winds. Saturday, mostly sunny. A chance of showers and thunderstorms in the afternoon. Highs in the lower 90s. Temperature falling into the upper 80s in the afternoon. West winds 5 to 10 miles an hour. Chance of rain 40%. Saturday night, partly cloudy with a slight chance of showers and thunderstorms in the evening, then mostly clear after midnight. Lows in the mid-70s. Light west winds. Chance of rain 20%. And now the extended forecast. Sunday and Sunday night, partly cloudy. A chance of showers and thunderstorms. Highs in the lower 90s. Lows in the lower 70s. Monday and Monday night, mostly clear. Highs in the lower 90s. Lows in the lower 70s. Tuesday and Tuesday night, partly cloudy. A slight chance of showers and thunderstorms. Highs in the lower 90s. Lows in the mid-70s. Wednesday through Thursday night, partly cloudy with a slight chance of showers and thunderstorms. Highs in the lower 90s. Lows in the lower 70s. For more detailed weather, water, and climate information, please visit our website at weather.gov/Atlanta. The current time is 12:10 a.m. Eastern Daylight Time. Here are the midnight weather observations from around the area. At Athens, it was partly cloudy, the temperature was 75 degrees, dew point 72 degrees, relative humidity 90%, wind west at 5 miles an hour, pressure was 30.06 inches and falling. At Gainesville, it was partly cloudy and 77, wind west at 8. At Winder, it was partly cloudy. At Greensboro, it was partly cloudy and 75, wind calm. At Jefferson, it was partly cloudy and 74, wind west at 6. At Monroe, with fog. At Albertton, it was clear and 75, wind west at 3. At Canyon, it was partly cloudy and 75, wind calm. At Clemson, it was clear and 76, wind west at 5. Elsewhere across Georgia, at Atlanta it was mostly cloudy and 78, wind northwest at 8. At Cartersville, the temperature was 79, wind calm. At Lawrenceville, it was partly cloudy and 76, wind west at 3. At Macon. At Rome, it was partly cloudy and 77, wind calm. At Augusta, it was partly cloudy and 79, wind southwest at 3. At Savannah, it was partly cloudy and 80, wind calm. Elsewhere across the region, at Chattanooga, it was partly cloudy and 82, wind calm. At Asheville, it was partly cloudy and 74, wind south at 3. At Greenville-Spartanburg, it was partly cloudy and 78, wind calm. Here are the midnight weather observations from around the area. At Athens, it was clear, the temperature was 75 degrees, dew point 72 degrees, relative humidity 90%, wind west at 5 miles an hour, pressure was 30.06 inches and falling. At Gainesville,

was partly cloudy and 77, wind west at 8. At Winder, it was partly cloudy. At Greensboro, it was clear and 75, wind calm. At Jefferson, it was clear and 74, wind west at 6. At Monroe, with fog. At Albertton, it was clear and 75, wind west at 3. At Canyon, it was clear and 75, wind calm. At Clemson, it was clear and 76, wind west at 5. Elsewhere across Georgia, at Atlanta it was mostly cloudy and 78, wind northwest at 8. At Cartersville, the temperature was 79, wind calm. At Lawrenceville, it was partly cloudy and 76, wind west at 3. At Macon. At Rome, it was partly cloudy and 77, wind calm. At Augusta, it was partly cloudy and 79, wind southwest at 3. At Savannah, it was partly cloudy and 80, wind calm. Elsewhere across the region, at Chattanooga, it was partly cloudy and 82, wind calm. At Asheville, it was clear and 74, wind south at 3. At Greenville-Spartanburg, it was partly cloudy and 78, wind calm. Here is the hazardous weather outlook. This hazardous weather outlook is for North and Central Georgia. For tonight, no hazardous weather is expected at this time. And now the extended outlook for the period Friday through Wednesday, scattered to numerous afternoon thunderstorms are likely each day through Sunday. Any storms that form will be capable of producing gusty winds, frequent lightning, and locally heavy rainfall. Heat concerns will return late week as maximum heat index values are expected to rise into the triple digits. Spotter information statement, spotter activation will not be needed through tonight. Here is the official forecast from your National Weather Service for the Athens listening area. Tonight, partly cloudy in the evening then clearing. Lows in the mid-70s. Light west winds. Friday, mostly sunny. A chance of showers and thunderstorms in the afternoon. Highs in the mid-90s. Northwest winds 5 to 10 miles an hour. Chance of rain 40%. Friday night, partly cloudy in the evening then clearing. Lows in the mid-70s. Light northwest winds. Saturday, mostly sunny. A chance of showers and thunderstorms in the afternoon. Highs in the lower 90s. Temperature falling in the upper 80s in the afternoon. West winds 5 to 10 miles an hour. Chance of rain 40%. Saturday night, partly cloudy with a slight chance of showers and thunderstorms in the evening, then mostly clear after midnight. Lows in the mid-70s. Light west winds. Chance of rain 20%. And now the extended forecast. Sunday and Sunday night, partly cloudy. A chance of showers and thunderstorms. Highs in the lower 90s. Lows in the lower 70s. Monday and Monday night, mostly clear. Highs in the lower 90s. Lows in the lower 70s. Tuesday and Tuesday night, partly cloudy. A slight chance of showers and thunderstorms. Highs in the lower 90s. Lows in the mid-70s. Wednesday through Thursday night, partly cloudy with a slight chance of showers and thunderstorms. Highs in the lower 90s. Lows in the lower 70s. For more detailed weather, water, and climate information, please visit our website at weather.gov/Atlanta. The current time is 12:17 a.m. Eastern Daylight Time. Here are the midnight weather observations from around the area. At Athens, it was clear, the temperature was 75 degrees, dew point 72 degrees, relative humidity 90%, wind west at 5 miles an hour, pressure was 30.06 inches and falling. At Gainesville, it was partly cloudy and 77, wind west at 8. At Winder, it was partly cloudy. At Greensboro, it was clear and 75, wind calm. At Jefferson, it was clear and 74, wind west at 6. At Monroe, with fog.

Wind southwest at 3. At Savannah, it was partly cloudy and 80. Wind calm. Elsewhere across the region, at Chattanooga, it was partly cloudy and 82, wind calm. At Asheville, it was clear and 74, wind south at 3. At Greenville-Spartanburg, it was partly cloudy and 78, wind calm. Here is the hazardous weather outlook. This hazardous weather outlook is for North and Central Georgia. For tonight, no hazardous weather is expected at this time. And now the extended outlook for the period Friday through Wednesday, scattered to numerous afternoon thunderstorms are likely each day through Sunday. Any storms that form will be capable of producing gusty winds, frequent lightning, and locally heavy rainfall. Heat concerns will return late week as maximum heat index values are expected to rise into the triple digits. Spotter information statement, spotter activation will not be needed through tonight. Here is the official forecast from your National Weather Service for the Athens listening area. Tonight, partly cloudy in the evening then clearing. Lows in the mid-70s. Light west winds. Friday, mostly sunny. A chance of showers and thunderstorms in the afternoon. Highs in the mid-90s. Northwest winds 5 to 10 miles an hour. Chance of rain 40%. Friday night, partly cloudy in the evening then clearing. Lows in the mid-70s. Light northwest winds. Saturday, mostly sunny. A chance of showers and thunderstorms in the afternoon. Highs in the lower 90s. Temperature falling in the upper 80s in the afternoon. West winds 5 to 10 miles an hour. Chance of rain 40%. Saturday night, partly cloudy with a slight chance of showers and thunderstorms in the evening, then mostly clear after midnight. Lows in the mid-70s. Light west winds. Chance of rain 20%. And now the extended forecast. Sunday and Sunday night, partly cloudy. A chance of showers and thunderstorms. Highs in the lower 90s. Lows in the lower 70s. Monday and Monday night, mostly clear. Highs in the lower 90s. Lows in the lower 70s. Tuesday and Tuesday night, partly cloudy. A slight chance of showers and thunderstorms. Highs in the lower 90s. Lows in the mid-70s. Wednesday through Thursday night, partly cloudy with a slight chance of showers and thunderstorms. Highs in the lower 90s. Lows in the lower 70s. For more detailed weather, water, and climate information, please visit our website at weather.gov/Atlanta. The current time is 12:21 a.m. Eastern Daylight Time. Here are the midnight weather observations from around the area. At Athens, it was clear, the temperature was 75 degrees, dew point 72 degrees, relative humidity 90%, wind west at 5 miles an hour, pressure was 30.06 inches and falling. At Gainesville, it was partly cloudy and 77, wind west at 8. At Winder, it was partly cloudy. At Greensboro, it was clear and 75, wind calm. At Jefferson, it was clear and 74, wind west at 6. At Monroe, with fog. At Albertton, it was clear and 75, wind west at 3. At Canyon, it was clear and 75, wind calm. At Clemson, it was clear and 76, wind west at 5. Elsewhere across Georgia, at Atlanta it was mostly cloudy and 78, wind northwest at 8. At Cartersville, the temperature was 79, wind calm. At Lawrenceville, it was partly cloudy and 76, wind west at 3. At Macon. At Rome, it was partly cloudy and 77, wind calm. At Augusta, it was partly cloudy and 79, wind southwest at 3. At Savannah, it was partly cloudy and 80, wind calm. Elsewhere across the region, at Chattanooga, it was partly cloudy and 82, wind calm. At Asheville, it was clear and 74, wind south at 3. At Greenville,

of Spartanburg, it was partly cloudy and 78, wind calm. Here is the hazardous weather outlook. This hazardous weather outlook is for North and Central Georgia. For tonight, no hazardous weather is expected at this time. And now the extended outlook for the period Friday through Wednesday, scattered to numerous afternoon thunderstorms are likely each day through Sunday. Any storms that form will be capable of producing gusty winds, frequent lightning, and locally heavy rainfall. Heat concerns will return late week as maximum heat index values are expected to rise into the triple digits. Spotter information statement, spotter activation will not be needed through tonight. Here is the official forecast from your National Weather Service for the Athens listening area. Tonight, partly cloudy in the evening then clearing. Lows in the mid-70s. Light west winds. Friday, mostly sunny. A chance of showers and thunderstorms in the afternoon. Highs in the mid-90s. Northwest winds 5 to 10 miles an hour. Chance of rain 40%. Friday night, partly cloudy in the evening then clearing. Lows in the mid-70s. Light northwest winds. Saturday, mostly sunny. A chance of showers and thunderstorms in the afternoon. Highs in the lower 90s. Temperature falling into the upper 80s in the afternoon. West winds 5 to 10 miles an hour. Chance of rain 40%. Saturday night, partly cloudy with a slight chance of showers and thunderstorms in the evening, then mostly clear after midnight. Lows in the mid-70s. Light west winds. Chance of rain 20%. And now the extended forecast. Sunday and Sunday night, partly cloudy. A chance of showers and thunderstorms. Highs in the lower 90s. Lows in the lower 70s. Monday and Monday night, mostly clear. Highs in the lower 90s. Lows in the lower 70s. Tuesday and Tuesday night, partly cloudy. A slight chance of showers and thunderstorms. Highs in the lower 90s. Lows in the mid-70s. Wednesday through Thursday night, partly cloudy with a slight chance of showers and thunderstorms. Highs in the lower 90s. Lows in the lower 70s. For more detailed weather, water, and climate information, please visit our website at weather.gov/Atlanta. The current time is 12:26 a.m. Eastern Daylight Time. Here are the midnight weather observations from around the area. At Athens, it was clear, the temperature was 75 degrees, dew point 72 degrees, relative humidity 90%, wind west at 5 miles an hour, pressure was 30.06 inches and falling. At Gainesville, it was partly cloudy and 77, wind west at 8. At Winder, it was partly cloudy. At Greensboro, it was clear and 75, wind calm. At Jefferson, it was clear and 74, wind west at 6. At Monroe, with fog. At Albertton, it was clear and 75, wind west at 3. At Canyon, it was clear and 75, wind calm. At Clemson, it was clear and 76, wind west at 5. Elsewhere across Georgia, at Atlanta it was mostly cloudy and 78, wind northwest at 8. At Cartersville, the temperature was 79, wind calm. At Lawrenceville, it was partly cloudy and 76, wind west at 3. At Macon. At Rome, it was partly cloudy and 77, wind calm. At Augusta, it was partly cloudy and 79, wind southwest at 3. At Savannah, it was partly cloudy and 80, wind calm. Elsewhere across the region, at Chattanooga, it was partly cloudy and 82, wind calm. At Asheville, it was clear and 74, wind south at 3. At Greenville-Spartanburg, it was partly cloudy and 78, wind calm. Here is the hazardous weather outlook. This hazardous weather outlook is for North and Central Georgia. For tonight, no hazardous weather is expected at this time. And now the extended outlook for the period.

Friday through Wednesday, scattered to numerous afternoon thunderstorms are likely each day through Sunday. Any storms that form will be capable of producing gusty winds, frequent lightning, and locally heavy rainfall. Heat concerns will return late week as maximum heat index values are expected to rise into the triple digits. Spotter information statement. Spotter activation will not be needed through tonight. Here is the official forecast from your National Weather Service for the Athens listening area. Tonight, partly cloudy in the evening, then clearing. Lows in the mid-70s. Light west winds. Friday, mostly sunny. A chance of showers and thunderstorms in the afternoon. Highs in the mid-90s. Northwest winds 5 to 10 miles an hour. Chance of rain 40%. Friday night, partly cloudy in the evening, then clearing. Lows in the mid-70s. Light northwest winds. Saturday, mostly sunny. A chance of showers and thunderstorms in the afternoon. Highs in the lower 90s. Temperature falling in the upper 80s in the afternoon. West winds 5 to 10 miles an hour. Chance of rain 40%. Saturday night, partly cloudy with a slight chance of showers and thunderstorms in the evening, then mostly clear after midnight. Lows in the mid-70s. Light west winds. Chance of rain 20%. And now the extended forecast. Sunday and Sunday night, partly cloudy. A chance of showers and thunderstorms. Highs in the lower 90s. Lows in the lower 70s. Monday and Monday night, mostly clear. Highs in the lower 90s. Lows in the lower 70s. Tuesday and Tuesday night, partly cloudy. A slight chance of showers and thunderstorms. Highs in the lower 90s. Lows in the mid-70s. Wednesday through Thursday night, partly cloudy with a slight chance of showers and thunderstorms. Highs in the lower 90s. Lows in the lower 70s. For more detailed weather, water, and climate information, please visit our website at weather.gov/Atlanta. The current time is 12:31 a.m. Eastern Daylight Time. Here are the midnight weather observations from around the area. At Athens, it was clear, the temperature was 75 degrees, dew point 72 degrees, relative humidity 90%, wind west at 5 miles an hour, pressure was 30.06 inches and falling. At Gainesville, it was partly cloudy and 77, wind west at 8. At Winder, it was partly cloudy. At Greensboro, it was clear and 75, wind calm. At Jefferson, it was clear and 74, wind west at 6. At Monroe, with fog. At Albertton, it was clear and 75, wind west at 3. At Canyon, it was clear and 75, wind calm. At Clemson, it was clear and 76, wind west at 5. Elsewhere across Georgia, at Atlanta it was mostly cloudy and 78, wind northwest at 8. At Cartersville, the temperature was 79, wind calm. At Lawrenceville, it was partly cloudy and 76, wind west at 3. At Macon. At Rome, it was partly cloudy and 77, wind calm. At Augusta, it was partly cloudy and 79, wind southwest at 3. At Savannah, it was partly cloudy and 80, wind calm. Elsewhere across the region, at Chattanooga, it was partly cloudy and 82, wind calm. At Asheville, it was clear and 74, wind south at 3. At Greenville-Spartanburg, it was partly cloudy and 78, wind calm. Here is the hazardous weather outlook. This hazardous weather outlook is for North and Central Georgia. For tonight, no hazardous weather is expected at this time. And now the extended outlook for the period Friday through Wednesday, scattered to numerous afternoon thunderstorms are likely each day through Sunday. Hazardous weather is expected at this time. And now the extended outlook for the period Friday through Wednesday, scattered to numerous afternoon thunderstorms are likely each day through Sunday. Any storm

that form will be capable of producing gusty winds, frequent lightning, and locally heavy rainfall. Heat concerns will return late week as maximum heat index values are expected to rise into the triple digits. Spotter information statement. Spotter activation will not be needed through tonight. Here is the official forecast from your National Weather Service for the Athens listening area. Tonight, partly cloudy in the evening, then clearing. Lows in the mid-70s. Light west winds. Friday, mostly sunny. A chance of showers and thunderstorms in the afternoon. Highs in the mid-90s. Northwest winds 5 to 10 miles an hour. Chance of rain 40%. Friday night, partly cloudy in the evening, then clearing. Lows in the mid-70s. Light northwest winds. Saturday, mostly sunny. A chance of showers and thunderstorms in the afternoon. Highs in the lower 90s. Temperature falling into the upper 80s in the afternoon. West winds 5 to 10 miles an hour. Chance of rain 40%. Saturday night, partly cloudy with a slight chance of showers and thunderstorms in the evening, then mostly clear after midnight. Lows in the mid-70s. Light west winds. Chance of rain 20%. And now the extended forecast. Sunday and Sunday night, partly cloudy. A chance of showers and thunderstorms. Highs in the lower 90s. Lows in the lower 70s. Monday and Monday night, mostly clear. Highs in the lower 90s. Lows in the lower 70s. Tuesday and Tuesday night, partly cloudy. A slight chance of showers and thunderstorms. Highs in the lower 90s. Lows in the mid-70s. Wednesday through Thursday night, partly cloudy with a slight chance of showers and thunderstorms. Highs in the lower 90s. Lows in the lower 70s. For more detailed weather, water, and climate information, please visit our website at weather.gov/Atlanta. The current time is 12:35 a.m. Eastern Daylight Time. Here are the midnight weather observations from around the area. At Athens, it was clear, the temperature was 75 degrees, dew point 72 degrees, relative humidity 90%, wind west at 5 miles an hour, pressure was 30.06 inches and falling. At Gainesville, it was partly cloudy and 77, wind west at 8. At Winder, it was partly cloudy. At Greensboro, it was clear and 75, wind calm. At Jefferson, it was clear and 74, wind west at 6. At Monroe, with fog. At Albertton, it was clear and 75, wind west at 3. At Canyon, it was clear and 75, wind calm. At Clemson, it was clear and 76, wind west at 5. Elsewhere across Georgia, at Atlanta it was mostly cloudy and 78, wind northwest at 8. At Cartersville, the temperature was 79, wind calm. At Lawrenceville, it was partly cloudy and 76, wind west at 3. At Macon. At Rome, it was partly cloudy and 77, wind calm. At Augusta, it was partly cloudy and 79, wind southwest at 3. At Savannah, it was partly cloudy and 80, wind calm. Elsewhere across the region, at Chattanooga, it was partly cloudy and 82, wind calm. At Asheville, it was clear and 74, wind south at 3. At Greenville-Spartanburg, it was partly cloudy and 78, wind calm. Here is the hazardous weather outlook. This hazardous weather outlook is for North and Central Georgia. For tonight, no hazardous weather is expected at this time. And now the extended outlook for the period Friday through Wednesday, scattered to numerous afternoon thunderstorms are likely each day through Sunday. Any storms that form will be capable of producing gusty winds, frequent lightning, and locally heavy rainfall. Heat concerns will return late week as maximum heat index values are expected to rise into the triple digits. Spotter information statement. Spotter activation will not be needed through tonight.
Here is the official forecast from your National Weather Service for the Athens listening area. Tonight, partly cloudy in the evening, then clearing. Lows in the mid-70s. Light west winds. Friday, mostly sunny. A chance of showers and thunderstorms in the afternoon. Highs in the mid-90s. Northwest winds 5 to 10 miles an hour. Chance of rain 40%. Friday night, partly cloudy in the evening, then clearing. Lows in the mid-70s. Light northwest winds. Saturday, mostly sunny. A chance of showers and thunderstorms in the afternoon. Highs in the lower 90s. Temperature falling into the upper 80s in the afternoon. West winds 5 to 10 miles an hour. Chance of rain 40%. Saturday night, partly cloudy with a slight chance of showers and thunderstorms in the evening, then mostly clear after midnight. Lows in the mid-70s. Light west winds. Chance of rain 20%. And now the extended forecast. Sunday and Sunday night, partly cloudy. A chance of showers and thunderstorms. Highs in the lower 90s. Lows in the lower 70s. Monday and Monday night, mostly clear. Highs in the lower 90s. Lows in the lower 70s. Tuesday and Tuesday night, partly cloudy. A slight chance of showers and thunderstorms. Highs in the lower 90s. Lows in the mid-70s. Wednesday through Thursday night, partly cloudy with a slight chance of showers and thunderstorms. Highs in the lower 90s. Lows in the lower 70s. For more detailed weather, water, and climate information, please visit our website at weather.gov/Atlanta. Here is the official forecast from your National Weather Service for the Athens listening area. Rest of tonight, mostly clear. Near steady temperature in the mid-70s. Light west winds. Friday, mostly sunny. A chance of showers and thunderstorms in the afternoon. Highs in the mid-90s. Northwest winds 5 to 10 miles an hour. Chance of rain 40%. Friday night, partly cloudy in the evening, then clearing. Lows in the mid-70s. Light northwest winds. Saturday, sunny. A slight chance of showers and thunderstorms in the afternoon. Highs in the lower 90s. Temperature falling into the upper 80s in the afternoon. West winds 5 to 15 miles an hour. Chance of rain 20%. Saturday night, mostly clear. A slight chance of showers and thunderstorms in the evening. Lows in the mid-70s. Light west winds. And now the extended forecast. Sunday and Sunday night, partly cloudy. A chance of showers and thunderstorms. Highs in the lower 90s. Lows in the lower 70s. Monday and Monday night, mostly clear. Highs in the lower 90s. Lows in the lower 70s. Tuesday and Tuesday night, partly cloudy. A slight chance of showers and thunderstorms. Highs in the lower 90s. Lows in the mid-70s. Wednesday through Thursday night, partly cloudy with a slight chance of showers and thunderstorms. Highs in the lower 90s. Lows in the lower 70s. For more detailed weather, water, and climate information, please visit our website at weather.gov/Atlanta. 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

at Albertton, it was clear and 75, wind west at 3. At Canyon, it was clear and 75, wind calm. At Clemson, it was clear and 76, wind west at 5. Elsewhere across Georgia, at Atlanta it was mostly cloudy and 78, wind northwest at 8. At Cartersville, the temperature was 79, wind calm. At Lawrenceville, it was partly cloudy and 76, wind west at 3. At Macon. At Rome, it was partly cloudy and 77, wind calm. At Augusta, it was partly cloudy and 79, wind southwest at 3. At Savannah, it was partly cloudy and 80, wind calm. Elsewhere across the region, at Chattanooga, it was partly cloudy and 82, wind calm. At Asheville, it was clear and 74, wind south at 3. At Greenville-Spartanburg, it was partly cloudy and 78, wind calm. Here is the hazardous weather outlook. This hazardous weather outlook is for North and Central Georgia. For tonight, no hazardous weather is expected at this time. And now the extended outlook for the period Friday through Wednesday, scattered to numerous afternoon thunderstorms are likely each day through Sunday. Any storms that form will be capable of producing gusty winds, frequent lightning, and locally heavy rainfall. Heat concerns will return late week as maximum heat index values are expected to rise into the triple digits. Spotter information statement, spotter activation will not be needed through tonight. Here is the official forecast from your National Weather Service for the Athens listening area. Rest of tonight, mostly clear. Near steady temperature in the mid-70s. Light west winds. Friday, mostly sunny. A chance of showers and thunderstorms in the afternoon. Highs in the mid-90s. Northwest winds 5 to 10 miles an hour. Chance of rain 40%. Friday night, partly cloudy in the evening then clearing. Lows in the mid-70s. Light northwest winds. Saturday, sunny. A slight chance of showers and thunderstorms in the afternoon. Highs in the lower 90s. Temperature falling in the upper 80s in the afternoon. West winds 5 to 15 miles an hour. Chance of rain 20%. Saturday night, mostly clear. A slight chance of showers and thunderstorms in the evening. Lows in the mid-70s. Light west winds. And now the extended forecast. Sunday and Sunday night, partly cloudy. A chance of showers and thunderstorms. Highs in the lower 90s. Lows in the lower 70s. Monday and Monday night, mostly clear. Highs in the lower 90s. Lows in the lower 70s. Tuesday and Tuesday night, partly cloudy. A slight chance of showers and thunderstorms. Highs in the lower 90s. Lows in the mid-70s. Wednesday through Thursday night, partly cloudy with a slight chance of showers and thunderstorms. Highs in the lower 90s. Lows in the lower 70s. For more detailed weather, water, and climate information, please visit our website at weather.gov/Atlanta. The current time is 12:57 a.m. Eastern Daylight Time. Here are the midnight weather observations from around the area. At Athens, it was clear, the temperature was 75 degrees, dew point 72 degrees, relative humidity 90%, wind west at 5 miles an hour, pressure was 30.06 inches and falling. At Gainesville, it was partly cloudy and 77, wind west at 8. At Winder, it was partly cloudy. At Greensboro, it was clear and 75, wind calm. At Jefferson, it was clear and 74, wind west at 6. At Monroe, with fog. At Albertton, it was clear and 75, wind west at 3. At Canyon, it was clear and 75, wind calm. At Clemson, it was clear and 76, wind west at 5. Elsewhere across Georgia, at Atlanta it was mostly cloudy and 78, wind northwest at 8. At Cartersville,

the temperature was 79, wind calm. At Lawrenceville, it was partly cloudy and 76, wind west at 3. At Macon. At Rome, it was partly cloudy and 77, wind calm. At Augusta, it was partly cloudy and 79, wind southwest at 3. At Savannah, it was partly cloudy and 80, wind calm. Elsewhere across the region, at Chattanooga, it was partly cloudy and 82, wind calm. At Asheville, it was clear and 74, wind south at 3. At Greenville-Spartanburg, it was partly cloudy and 78, wind calm. Here is the hazardous weather outlook. This hazardous weather outlook is for North and Central Georgia. For tonight, no hazardous weather is expected at this time. And now the extended outlook for the period Friday through Wednesday, scattered to numerous afternoon thunderstorms are likely each day through Sunday. Any storms that form will be capable of producing gusty winds, frequent lightning, and locally heavy rainfall. Heat concerns will return late week as maximum heat index values are expected to rise into the triple digits. Spotter information statement, spotter activation will not be needed through tonight. Here is the official forecast from your National Weather Service for the Athens listening area. Rest of tonight, mostly clear. Near steady temperature in the mid-70s. Light west winds. Friday, mostly sunny. A chance of showers and thunderstorms in the afternoon. Highs in the mid-90s. Northwest winds 5 to 10 miles an hour. Chance of rain 40%. Friday night, partly cloudy in the evening then clearing. Lows in the mid-70s. Light northwest winds. Saturday, sunny. A slight chance of showers and thunderstorms in the afternoon. Highs in the lower 90s. Temperature falling in the upper 80s in the afternoon. West winds 5 to 15 miles an hour. Chance of rain 20%. Saturday night, mostly clear. A slight chance of showers and thunderstorms in the evening. Lows in the mid-70s. Light west winds. And now the extended forecast. Sunday and Sunday night, partly cloudy. A chance of showers and thunderstorms. Highs in the lower 90s. Lows in the lower 70s. Monday and Monday night, mostly clear. Highs in the lower 90s. Lows in the lower 70s. Tuesday and Tuesday night, partly cloudy. A slight chance of showers and thunderstorms. Highs in the lower 90s. Lows in the mid-70s. Wednesday through Thursday night, partly cloudy with a slight chance of showers and thunderstorms. Highs in the lower 90s. Lows in the lower 70s. For more detailed weather, water, and climate information, please visit our website at weather.gov/Atlanta. The current time is 1:01 a.m. Eastern Daylight Time. Here are the midnight weather observations from around the area. At Athens, it was clear, the temperature was 75 degrees, dew point 72 degrees, relative humidity 90%, wind west at 5 miles an hour, pressure was 30.06 inches and falling. At Gainesville, it was partly cloudy and 77, wind west at 8. At Winder, it was partly cloudy. At Greensboro, it was clear and 75, wind calm. At Jefferson, it was clear and 74, wind west at 6. At Monroe, with fog. At Albertton, it was clear and 75, wind west at 3. At Canyon, it was clear and 75, wind calm. At Clemson, it was clear and 76, wind west at 5. Elsewhere across Georgia, at Atlanta it was mostly cloudy and 78, wind northwest at 8. At Cartersville, the temperature was 79, wind calm. At Lawrenceville, it was partly cloudy and 76, wind west at 3. At Macon. At Rome, it was partly cloudy and 77, wind calm. At Augusta, it was partly cloudy and 79, wind southwest at 3. At Savannah,

It was partly cloudy and 80, wind calm. Elsewhere across the region, at Chattanooga, it was partly cloudy and 82, wind calm. At Asheville, it was clear and 74, wind south at 3. At Greenville, Spartanburg, it was partly cloudy and 78, wind calm. Here is the hazardous weather outlook. This hazardous weather outlook is for North and Central Georgia. For tonight, no hazardous weather is expected at this time. And now the extended outlook for the period Friday through Wednesday, scattered to numerous afternoon thunderstorms are likely each day through Sunday. Any storms that form will be capable of producing gusty winds, frequent lightning, and locally heavy rainfall. Heat concerns will return late week as maximum heat index values are expected to rise into the triple digits. Spotter information statement, spotter activation will not be needed through tonight. Here is the official forecast from your National Weather Service for the Athens listening area. Rest of tonight, mostly clear. Near steady temperature in the mid-70s. Light west winds. Friday, mostly sunny. A chance of showers and thunderstorms in the afternoon. Highs in the mid-90s. Northwest winds 5 to 10 miles an hour. Chance of rain 40%. Friday night, partly cloudy in the evening then clearing. Lows in the mid-70s. Light northwest winds. Saturday, sunny. A slight chance of showers and thunderstorms in the afternoon. Highs in the lower 90s. Temperature falling in the upper 80s in the afternoon. West winds 5 to 15 miles an hour. Chance of rain 20%. Saturday night, mostly clear. A slight chance of showers and thunderstorms in the evening. Lows in the mid-70s. Light west winds. And now the extended forecast. Sunday and Sunday night, partly cloudy. A chance of showers and thunderstorms. Highs in the lower 90s. Lows in the lower 70s. Monday and Monday night, mostly clear. Highs in the lower 90s. Lows in the lower 70s. Tuesday and Tuesday night, partly cloudy. A slight chance of showers and thunderstorms. Highs in the lower 90s. Lows in the mid-70s. Wednesday through Thursday night, partly cloudy with a slight chance of showers and thunderstorms. Highs in the lower 90s. Lows in the lower 70s. For more detailed weather, water, and climate information, please visit our website at weather.gov/Atlanta. The current time is 1:06 a.m. Eastern Daylight Time. Here are the 1 a.m. weather observations from around the area. At Athens, it was clear, the temperature was 75 degrees, dew point 73 degrees, relative humidity 93%, wind calm, pressure was 30.06 inches and steady. At Gainesville, it was clear and 77, wind west at 6. At Winder, it was partly cloudy. At Greensboro, it was clear and 75, wind southwest at 5. At Jefferson, it was clear and 75, wind northwest at 8. At Monroe, with fog. At Albertton, it was clear and 75, wind west at 3. At Canyon, it was clear and 75, wind southwest at 5. At Clemson, it was clear and 77, wind calm. Elsewhere across Georgia, at Atlanta it was mostly cloudy and 77, wind west at 9. At Cartersville, the temperature was 77, wind west at 3. At Lawrenceville, it was partly cloudy and 77, wind west at 5. At Macon. At Rome, it was partly cloudy and 76, wind calm. At Augusta, it was clear and 78, wind west at 3. At Savannah, it was partly cloudy and 79, wind calm. Elsewhere across the region, at Chattanooga, it was partly cloudy and 82, wind calm. At Asheville, it was partly cloudy and 77, wind north at 3. At Greenville, Spartanburg, it was partly cloudy and 77, wind calm.
here is the hazardous weather outlook. This hazardous weather outlook is for North and Central Georgia. For tonight, no hazardous weather is expected at this time. And now the extended outlook for the period Friday through Wednesday, scattered to numerous afternoon thunderstorms are likely each day through Sunday. Any storms that form will be capable of producing gusty winds, frequent lightning, and locally heavy rainfall. Heat concerns will return late week as maximum heat index values are expected to rise into the triple digits. Spotter information statement, spotter activation will not be needed through tonight. Here is the official forecast from your National Weather Service for the Athens listening area. Rest of tonight, mostly clear. Near steady temperature in the mid-70s. Light west winds. Friday, mostly sunny. A chance of showers and thunderstorms in the afternoon. Highs in the mid-90s. Northwest winds 5 to 10 miles an hour. Chance of rain 40%. Friday night, partly cloudy in the evening then clearing. Lows in the mid-70s. Light northwest winds. Saturday, sunny. A slight chance of showers and thunderstorms in the afternoon. Highs in the lower 90s. Temperature falling in the upper 80s in the afternoon. West winds 5 to 15 miles an hour. Chance of rain 20%. Saturday night, mostly clear. A slight chance of showers and thunderstorms in the evening. Lows in the mid-70s. Light west winds. And now the extended forecast. Sunday and Sunday night, partly cloudy. A chance of showers and thunderstorms. Highs in the lower 90s. Lows in the lower 70s. Monday and Monday night, mostly clear. Highs in the lower 90s. Lows in the lower 70s. Tuesday and Tuesday night, partly cloudy. A slight chance of showers and thunderstorms. Highs in the lower 90s. Lows in the mid-70s. Wednesday through Thursday night, partly cloudy with a slight chance of showers and thunderstorms. Highs in the lower 90s. Lows in the lower 70s. For more detailed weather, water, and climate information, please visit our website at weather.gov/Atlanta. The current time is 1:11 a.m. Eastern Daylight Time. Here are the 1 a.m. weather observations from around the area. At Athens, it was clear, the temperature was 75 degrees, dew point 73 degrees, relative humidity 93%, wind calm, pressure was 30.06 inches and steady. At Gainesville, it was clear and 77, wind west at 6. At Winder, it was partly cloudy. At Greensboro, it was clear and 75, wind southwest at 5. At Jefferson, it was clear and 75, wind northwest at 8. At Monroe, with fog. At Albertton, it was clear and 75, wind west at 3. At Canyon, it was clear and 75, wind southwest at 5. At Clemson, it was clear and 77, wind calm. Elsewhere across Georgia, at Atlanta it was mostly cloudy and 77, wind west at 9. At Cartersville, the temperature was 77, wind west at 3. At Lawrenceville, it was partly cloudy and 77, wind west at 5. At Macon. At Rome, it was partly cloudy and 76, wind calm. At Augusta, it was clear and 78, wind west at 3. At Savannah, it was partly cloudy and 79, wind calm. Elsewhere across the region, at Chattanooga, it was partly cloudy and 82, wind calm. At Asheville, it was partly cloudy and 77, wind north at 3. At Greenville-Spartanburg, it was partly cloudy and 77, wind calm. Here are the 1 a.m. weather observations from around the area. At Athens, it was clear, the temperature was 75 degrees, dew point 73 degrees, relative humidity 93%, wind calm, pressure was 30.06 inches and steady. At Gainesville, it was clear and 77, wind west at 6.

At Winder, it was clear. At Greensboro, it was clear and 75, wind southwest at 5. At Jefferson, it was clear and 75, wind northwest at 8. At Monroe, with fog. At Albertton, it was clear and 75, wind west at 3. At Canyon, it was clear and 75, wind southwest at 5. At Clemson, it was clear and 77, wind calm. Elsewhere across Georgia, at Atlanta it was partly cloudy and 77, wind west at 9. At Cartersville, the temperature was 77, wind west at 3. At Lawrenceville, it was clear and 77, wind west at 5. At Macon. At Rome, it was clear and 76, wind calm. At Augusta, it was clear and 78, wind west at 3. At Savannah, it was clear and 79, wind calm. Elsewhere across the region, at Chattanooga, it was clear and 82, wind calm. At Asheville, it was partly cloudy and 77, wind north at 3. At Greenville-Spartanburg, it was partly cloudy and 77, wind calm. Here is the hazardous weather outlook. This hazardous weather outlook is for North and Central Georgia. For tonight, no hazardous weather is expected at this time. And now the extended outlook for the period Friday through Wednesday, scattered to numerous afternoon thunderstorms are likely each day through Sunday. Any storms that form will be capable of producing gusty winds, frequent lightning, and locally heavy rainfall. Heat concerns will return late week as maximum heat index values are expected to rise into the triple digits. Spotter information statement, spotter activation will not be needed through tonight. Here is the official forecast from your National Weather Service for the Athens listening area. Rest of tonight, mostly clear. Near steady temperature in the mid-70s. Light west winds. Friday, mostly sunny. A chance of showers and thunderstorms in the afternoon. Highs in the mid-90s. Northwest winds 5 to 10 miles an hour. Chance of rain 40%. Friday night, partly cloudy in the evening then clearing. Lows in the mid-70s. Light northwest winds. Saturday, sunny. A slight chance of showers and thunderstorms in the afternoon. Highs in the lower 90s. Temperature falling in the upper 80s in the afternoon. West winds 5 to 15 miles an hour. Chance of rain 20%. Saturday night, mostly clear. A slight chance of showers and thunderstorms in the evening. Lows in the mid-70s. Light west winds. And now the extended forecast. Sunday and Sunday night, partly cloudy. A chance of showers and thunderstorms. Highs in the lower 90s. Lows in the lower 70s. Monday and Monday night, mostly clear. Highs in the lower 90s. Lows in the lower 70s. Tuesday and Tuesday night, partly cloudy. A slight chance of showers and thunderstorms. Highs in the lower 90s. Lows in the mid-70s. Wednesday through Thursday night, partly cloudy with a slight chance of showers and thunderstorms. Highs in the lower 90s. Lows in the lower 70s. For more detailed weather, water, and climate information, please visit our website at weather.gov/Atlanta. The current time is 1:17 a.m. Eastern Daylight Time. Here are the 1 a.m. weather observations from around the area. At Athens, it was clear, the temperature was 75 degrees, dew point 73 degrees, relative humidity 93%, wind calm, pressure was 30.06 inches and steady. At Gainesville, it was clear and 77, wind west at 6. At Winder, it was clear. At Greensboro, it was clear and 75, wind southwest at 5. At Jefferson, it was clear and 75, wind northwest at 8. At Monroe, with fog. At Albertton, it was clear and 75, wind west at 3. At Canyon, it was clear and 75, wind

at Asheville, it was partly cloudy and 77, wind north at 3. At Greenville, Spartanburg, it was partly cloudy and 77, wind calm. Here is the hazardous weather outlook. This hazardous weather outlook is for North and Central Georgia. For tonight, no hazardous weather is expected at this time. And now the extended outlook for the period Friday through Wednesday, scattered to numerous afternoon thunderstorms are likely each day through Sunday. Any storms that form will be capable of producing gusty winds, frequent lightning, and locally heavy rainfall. Heat concerns will return late week as maximum heat index values are expected to rise into the triple digits. Spotter information statement, spotter activation will not be needed through tonight. Here is the official forecast from your National Weather Service for the Athens listening area. Rest of tonight, mostly clear. Near steady temperature in the mid-70s. Light west winds. Friday, mostly sunny. A chance of showers and thunderstorms in the afternoon. Highs in the mid-90s. Northwest winds 5 to 10 miles an hour. Chance of rain 40%. Friday night, partly cloudy in the evening then clearing. Lows in the mid-70s. Light northwest winds. Saturday, sunny. A slight chance of showers and thunderstorms in the afternoon. Highs in the lower 90s. Temperature falling in the upper 80s in the afternoon. West winds 5 to 15 miles an hour. Chance of rain 20%. Saturday night, mostly clear. A slight chance of showers and thunderstorms in the evening. Lows in the mid-70s. Light west winds. And now the extended forecast. Sunday and Sunday night, partly cloudy. A chance of showers and thunderstorms. Highs in the lower 90s. Lows in the lower 70s. Monday and Monday night, mostly clear. Highs in the lower 90s. Lows in the lower 70s. Tuesday and Tuesday night, partly cloudy. A slight chance of showers and thunderstorms. Highs in the lower 90s. Lows in the mid-70s. Wednesday through Thursday night, partly cloudy with a slight chance of showers and thunderstorms. Highs in the lower 90s. Lows in the lower 70s. For more detailed weather, water, and climate information, please visit our website at weather.gov/Atlanta. The current time is 1:22 a.m. Eastern Daylight Time. Here are the 1 a.m. weather observations from around the area. At Athens, it was clear, the temperature was 75 degrees, dew point 73 degrees, relative humidity 93%, wind calm, pressure was 30.06 inches and steady. At Gainesville, it was clear and 77, wind west at 6. At Winder, it was clear. At Greensboro, it was clear and 75, wind southwest at 5. At Jefferson, it was clear and 75, wind northwest at 8. At Monroe, with fog. At Albertton, it was clear and 75, wind west at 3. At Canyon, it was clear and 75, wind southwest at 5. At Clemson, it was clear and 77, wind calm. Elsewhere across Georgia, at Atlanta it was partly cloudy and 77, wind west at 9. At Cartersville, the temperature was 77, wind west at 3. At Lawrenceville, it was clear and 77, wind west at 5. At Macon. At Rome, it was clear and 76, wind calm. At Augusta, it was clear and 78, wind west at 3. At Savannah, it was clear and 79, wind calm. Elsewhere across the region, at Chattanooga, it was clear and 82, wind calm. At Asheville, it was partly cloudy and 77, wind north at 3. At Greenville, Spartanburg, it was partly cloudy and 77, wind calm. Here is the hazardous weather outlook. This hazardous weather outlook is for North and Central Georgia. For tonight, no hazardous weather is expected at this time.

Now the extended outlook for the period Friday through Wednesday, scattered to numerous afternoon thunderstorms are likely each day through Sunday. Any storms that form will be capable of producing gusty winds, frequent lightning, and locally heavy rainfall. Heat concerns will return late week as maximum heat index values are expected to rise into the triple digits. Spotter information statement. Spotter activation will not be needed through tonight. Here is the official forecast from your National Weather Service for the Athens listening area. Rest of tonight, mostly clear. Near steady temperature in the mid-70s. Light west winds. Friday, mostly sunny. A chance of showers and thunderstorms in the afternoon. Highs in the mid-90s. Northwest winds 5 to 10 miles an hour. Chance of rain 40%. Friday night, partly cloudy in the evening then clearing. Lows in the mid-70s. Light northwest winds. Saturday, sunny. A slight chance of showers and thunderstorms in the afternoon. Highs in the lower 90s. Temperature falling in the upper 80s in the afternoon. West winds 5 to 15 miles an hour. Chance of rain 20%. Saturday night, mostly clear. A slight chance of showers and thunderstorms in the evening. Lows in the mid-70s. Light west winds. And now the extended forecast. Sunday and Sunday night, partly cloudy. A chance of showers and thunderstorms. Highs in the lower 90s. Lows in the lower 70s. Monday and Monday night, mostly clear. Highs in the lower 90s. Lows in the lower 70s. Tuesday and Tuesday night, partly cloudy. A slight chance of showers and thunderstorms. Highs in the lower 90s. Lows in the mid-70s. Wednesday through Thursday night, partly cloudy with a slight chance of showers and thunderstorms. Highs in the lower 90s. Lows in the lower 70s. For more detailed weather, water, and climate information, please visit our website at weather.gov/Atlanta. The current time is 1:26 a.m. Eastern Daylight Time. Here are the 1 a.m. weather observations from around the area. At Athens, it was clear, the temperature was 75 degrees, dew point 73 degrees, relative humidity 93%, wind calm, pressure was 30.06 inches and steady. At Gainesville, it was clear and 77, wind west at 6. At Winder, it was clear. At Greensboro, it was clear and 75, wind southwest at 5. At Jefferson, it was clear and 75, wind northwest at 8. At Monroe, with fog. At Albertton, it was clear and 75, wind west at 3. At Canyon, it was clear and 75, wind southwest at 5. At Clemson, it was clear and 77, wind calm. Elsewhere across Georgia, at Atlanta it was partly cloudy and 77, wind west at 9. At Cartersville, the temperature was 77, wind west at 3. At Lawrenceville, it was clear and 77, wind west at 5. At Macon. At Rome, it was clear and 76, wind calm. At Augusta, it was clear and 78, wind west at 3. At Savannah, it was clear and 79, wind calm. Elsewhere across the region, at Chattanooga, it was clear and 82, wind calm. At Asheville, it was partly cloudy and 77, wind north at 3. At Greenville-Spartanburg, it was partly cloudy and 77, wind calm. Here is the hazardous weather outlook. This hazardous weather outlook is for North and Central Georgia. For tonight, no hazardous weather is expected at this time. And now the extended outlook for the period Friday through Wednesday, scattered to numerous afternoon thunderstorms are likely each day through Sunday. Any storms that form will be capable of producing gusty winds, frequent lightning, and locally heavy rainfall. Heat concerns will return late week as maximum heat index values are expected to rise into the triple digits. Spotter

confirmation statement. Spotter activation will not be needed through tonight. Here is the official forecast from your National Weather Service for the Athens listening area. Rest of tonight, mostly clear. Near steady temperature in the mid-70s. Light west winds. Friday, mostly sunny. A chance of showers and thunderstorms in the afternoon. Highs in the mid-90s. Northwest winds 5 to 10 miles an hour. Chance of rain 40%. Friday night, partly cloudy in the evening then clearing. Lows in the mid-70s. Light northwest winds. Saturday, sunny. A slight chance of showers and thunderstorms in the afternoon. Highs in the lower 90s. Temperature falling in the upper 80s in the afternoon. West winds 5 to 15 miles an hour. Chance of rain 20%. Saturday night, mostly clear. A slight chance of showers and thunderstorms in the evening. Lows in the mid-70s. Light west winds. And now the extended forecast. Sunday and Sunday night, partly cloudy. A chance of showers and thunderstorms. Highs in the lower 90s. Lows in the lower 70s. Monday and Monday night, mostly clear. Highs in the lower 90s. Lows in the lower 70s. Tuesday and Tuesday night, partly cloudy. A slight chance of showers and thunderstorms. Highs in the lower 90s. Lows in the mid-70s. Wednesday through Thursday night, partly cloudy with a slight chance of showers and thunderstorms. Highs in the lower 90s. Lows in the lower 70s. For more detailed weather, water, and climate information, please visit our website at weather.gov/Atlanta. The current time is 1:31 a.m. Eastern Daylight Time. Here are the 1 a.m. weather observations from around the area. At Athens, it was clear, the temperature was 75 degrees, dew point 73 degrees, relative humidity 93%, wind calm, pressure was 30.06 inches and steady. At Gainesville, it was clear and 77, wind west at 6. At Winder, it was clear. At Greensboro, it was clear and 75, wind southwest at 5. At Jefferson, it was clear and 75, wind northwest at 8. At Monroe, with fog. At Albertton, it was clear and 75, wind west at 3. At Canyon, it was clear and 75, wind southwest at 5. At Clemson, it was clear and 77, wind calm. Elsewhere across Georgia, at Atlanta it was partly cloudy and 77, wind west at 9. At Cartersville, the temperature was 77, wind west at 3. At Lawrenceville, it was clear and 77, wind west at 5. At Macon. At Rome, it was clear and 76, wind calm. At Augusta, it was clear and 78, wind west at 3. At Savannah, it was clear and 79, wind calm. Elsewhere across the region, at Chattanooga, it was clear and 82, wind calm. At Asheville, it was partly cloudy and 77, wind north at 3. At Greenville-Spartanburg, it was partly cloudy and 77, wind calm. Here is the hazardous weather outlook. This hazardous weather outlook is for North and Central Georgia. For tonight, no hazardous weather is expected at this time. This hazardous weather outlook is for North and Central Georgia. For tonight, no hazardous weather is expected at this time. And now the extended outlook for the period Friday through Wednesday. Scattered to numerous afternoon thunderstorms are likely each day through Sunday. Any storms that form will be capable of producing gusty winds, frequent lightning, and locally heavy rainfall. Heat concerns will return late week as maximum heat index values are expected to rise into the triple digits. Spotter information statement. Spotter activation will not be needed through tonight. Here is the official forecast from your National Weather Service for the Athens listening area. Rest of tonight, mostly clear. Near steady temperature.

temperature in the mid-70s. Light west winds. Friday, mostly sunny. A chance of showers and thunderstorms in the afternoon. Highs in the mid-90s. Northwest winds 5 to 10 miles an hour. Chance of rain 40%. Friday night, partly cloudy in the evening then clearing. Lows in the mid-70s. Light northwest winds. Saturday, sunny. A slight chance of showers and thunderstorms in the afternoon. Highs in the lower 90s. Temperature falling in the upper 80s in the afternoon. West winds 5 to 15 miles an hour. Chance of rain 20%. Saturday night, mostly clear. A slight chance of showers and thunderstorms in the evening. Lows in the mid-70s. Light west winds. And now the extended forecast. Sunday and Sunday night, partly cloudy. A chance of showers and thunderstorms. Highs in the lower 90s. Lows in the lower 70s. Monday and Monday night, mostly clear. Highs in the lower 90s. Lows in the lower 70s. Tuesday and Tuesday night, partly cloudy. A slight chance of showers and thunderstorms. Highs in the lower 90s. Lows in the mid-70s. Wednesday through Thursday night, partly cloudy with a slight chance of showers and thunderstorms. Highs in the lower 90s. Lows in the lower 70s. For more detailed weather, water, and climate information, please visit our website at weather.gov/Atlanta. The current time is 1:35 a.m. Eastern Daylight Time. Here are the 1 a.m. weather observations from around the area. At Athens, it was clear, the temperature was 75 degrees, dew point 73 degrees, relative humidity 93%, wind calm, pressure was 30.06 inches and steady. At Gainesville, it was clear and 77, wind west at 6. At Winder, it was clear. At Greensboro, it was clear and 75, wind southwest at 5. At Jefferson, it was clear and 75, wind northwest at 8. At Monroe, with fog. At Albertton, it was clear and 75, wind west at 3. At Canyon, it was clear and 75, wind southwest at 5. At Clemson, it was clear and 77, wind calm. Elsewhere across Georgia, at Atlanta it was partly cloudy and 77, wind west at 9. At Cartersville, the temperature was 77, wind west at 3. At Lawrenceville, it was clear and 77, wind west at 5. At Macon. At Rome, it was clear and 76, wind calm. At Augusta, it was clear and 78, wind west at 3. At Savannah, it was clear and 79, wind calm. Elsewhere across the region, at Chattanooga, it was clear and 82, wind calm. At Asheville, it was partly cloudy and 77, wind north at 3. At Greenville-Spartanburg, it was partly cloudy and 77, wind calm. Here is the hazardous weather outlook. This hazardous weather outlook is for North and Central Georgia. For tonight, no hazardous weather is expected at this time. And now the extended outlook for the period Friday through Wednesday, scattered to numerous afternoon thunderstorms are likely each day through Sunday. Any storms that form will be capable of producing gusty winds, frequent lightning, and locally heavy rainfall. Heat concerns will return late week as maximum heat index values are expected to rise into the triple digits. Spotter information statement, spotter activation will not be needed through tonight. Here is the official forecast from your National Weather Service for the Athens listening area. Rest of tonight, mostly clear. Near steady temperature in the mid-70s. Light west winds. Friday, mostly sunny. A chance of showers and thunderstorms in the afternoon. Highs in the mid-90s. Northwest winds 5 to 10 miles an hour. Chance of rain 40%. Friday night, partly cloudy in the evening then clearing.
lows in the mid-70s. Light northwest winds. Saturday, sunny. A slight chance of showers and thunderstorms in the afternoon. Highs in the lower 90s. Temperature falling in the upper 80s in the afternoon. West winds 5 to 15 miles an hour. Chance of rain 20%. Saturday night, mostly clear. A slight chance of showers and thunderstorms in the evening. Lows in the mid-70s. Light west winds. And now the extended forecast. Sunday and Sunday night, partly cloudy. A chance of showers and thunderstorms. Highs in the lower 90s. Lows in the lower 70s. Monday and Monday night, mostly clear. Highs in the lower 90s. Lows in the lower 70s. Tuesday and Tuesday night, partly cloudy. A slight chance of showers and thunderstorms. Highs in the lower 90s. Lows in the mid-70s. Wednesday through Thursday night, partly cloudy with a slight chance of showers and thunderstorms. Highs in the lower 90s. Lows in the lower 70s. For more detailed weather, water, and climate information, please visit our website at weather.gov/Atlanta. 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The current time is 1:41 a.m. Eastern Daylight Time. Here are the 1 a.m. weather observations from around the area. At Athens, it was clear. The temperature was 75 degrees, dew point 73 degrees, relative humidity 93%, wind calm, pressure was 30.06 inches and steady. At Gainesville, it was clear and 77, wind west at 6. At Winder, it was clear. At Greensboro, it was clear and 75, wind southwest at 5. At Jefferson, it was clear and 75, wind northwest at 8. At Monroe, with fog. At Albertton, it was clear and 75, wind west at 3. At Canyon, it was clear and 75, wind southwest at 5. At Clemson, it was clear and 77, wind calm. Elsewhere across Georgia, at Atlanta it was partly cloudy and 77, wind west at 9. At Cartersville, the temperature was 77, wind west at 3. At Lawrenceville, it was clear and 77, wind west at 5. At Macon. At Rome, it was clear and 76, wind calm. At Augusta, it was clear and 78, wind west at 3. At Savannah, it was clear and 79, wind calm. Elsewhere across the region, at Chattanooga, it was clear and 82, wind calm. At Asheville, it was partly cloudy and 77, wind north at 3. At Greenville-Spartanburg, it was partly cloudy and 77, wind calm. Here is the hazardous weather outlook. This hazardous weather outlook is for North and Central Georgia. For tonight, no hazardous weather is expected at this time. And now the extended outlook for the period Friday through Wednesday, scattered to numerous afternoon thunderstorms are likely each day through Sunday. Any storms that form will be capable of producing gusty winds, frequent lightning, and locally heavy rainfall. Heat concerns will return late week as maximum heat index values are expected to rise into the triple digits. Spotter information statement, spotter activation will not be needed through tonight. Here is the official forecast from your National Weather Service for the Athens listening area. Rest of tonight,
mostly clear.

near steady temperature in the mid-70s. Light west winds. Friday, mostly sunny. A chance of showers and thunderstorms in the afternoon. Highs in the mid-90s. Northwest winds 5 to 10 miles an hour. Chance of rain 40%. Friday night, partly cloudy in the evening then clearing. Lows in the mid-70s. Light northwest winds. Saturday, sunny. A slight chance of showers and thunderstorms in the afternoon. Highs in the lower 90s. Temperature falling into the in the upper 80s in the afternoon. West winds 5 to 15 miles an hour. Chance of rain 20%. Saturday night, mostly clear. A slight chance of showers and thunderstorms in the evening. Lows in the mid-70s. Light west winds. And now the extended forecast. Sunday and Sunday night, partly cloudy. A chance of showers and thunderstorms. Highs in the lower 90s. Lows in the lower 70s. Monday and Monday night, mostly clear. Highs in the lower 90s. Lows in the lower 70s. Tuesday and Tuesday night, partly cloudy. A slight chance of showers and thunderstorms. Highs in the lower 90s. Lows in the mid-70s. Wednesday through Thursday night, partly cloudy with a slight chance of showers and thunderstorms. Highs in the lower 90s. Lows in the lower 70s. For more detailed weather, water, and climate information, please visit our website at weather.gov/Atlanta. The current time is 1:45 a.m. Eastern Daylight Time. Here are the 1 a.m. weather observations from around the area. At Athens, it was clear, the temperature was 75 degrees, dew point 73 degrees, relative humidity 93%, wind calm, pressure was 30.06 inches and steady. At Gainesville, it was clear and 77, wind west at 6. At Winder, it was clear. At Greensboro, it was clear and 75, wind southwest at 5. At Jefferson, it was clear and 75, wind northwest at 8. At Monroe, with fog. At Albertton, it was clear and 75, wind west at 3. At Canyon, it was clear and 75, wind southwest at 5. At Clemson, it was clear and 77, wind calm. Elsewhere across Georgia, at Atlanta it was partly cloudy and 77, wind west at 9. At Cartersville, the temperature was 77, wind west at 3. At Lawrenceville, it was clear and 77, wind west at 5. At Macon. At Rome, it was clear and 76, wind calm. At Augusta, it was clear and 78, wind west at 3. At Savannah, it was clear and 79, wind calm. Elsewhere across the region, at Chattanooga, it was clear and 82, wind calm. At Asheville, it was partly cloudy and 77, wind north at 3. At Greenville-Spartanburg, it was partly cloudy and 77, wind calm. Here is the hazardous weather outlook. This hazardous weather outlook is for North and Central Georgia. For tonight, no hazardous weather is expected at this time. And now the extended outlook for the period Friday through Wednesday, scattered to numerous afternoon thunderstorms are likely each day through Sunday. Any storms that form will be capable of producing gusty winds, frequent lightning, and locally heavy rainfall. Heat concerns will return late week as maximum heat index values are expected to rise into the triple digits. Spotter information statement, spotter activation will not be needed through tonight. Here is the official forecast from your National Weather Service for the Athens listening area. Rest of tonight, mostly clear. Near steady temperature in the mid-70s. Light west winds. Friday, mostly sunny. A chance of showers and thunderstorms in the afternoon. Highs in the mid-90s. Northwest winds 5 to 10 miles an hour. Chance of rain 40%. Friday night, partly cloudy in the evening then clearing. Lows
lows in the mid-70s. Light northwest winds. Saturday, sunny. A slight chance of showers and thunderstorms in the afternoon. Highs in the lower 90s. Temperature falling in the upper 80s in the afternoon. West winds 5 to 15 miles an hour. Chance of rain 20%. Saturday night, mostly clear. A slight chance of showers and thunderstorms in the evening. Lows in the mid-70s. Light west winds. And now the extended forecast. Sunday and Sunday night, partly cloudy. A chance of showers and thunderstorms. Highs in the lower 90s. Lows in the lower 70s. Monday and Monday night, mostly clear. Highs in the lower 90s. Lows in the lower 70s. Tuesday and Tuesday night, partly cloudy. A slight chance of showers and thunderstorms. Highs in the lower 90s. Lows in the mid-70s. Wednesday through Thursday night, partly cloudy with a slight chance of showers and thunderstorms. Highs in the lower 90s. Lows in the lower 70s. For more detailed weather, water, and climate information, please visit our website at weather.gov/Atlanta. The current time is 1:50 a.m. Eastern Daylight Time. Here are the 1 a.m. weather observations from around the area. At Athens, it was clear, the temperature was 75 degrees, dew point 73 degrees, relative humidity 93%, wind calm, pressure was 30.06 inches and steady. At Gainesville, it was clear and 77, wind west at 6. At Winder, it was clear. At Greensboro, it was clear and 75, wind southwest at 5. At Jefferson, it was clear and 75, wind northwest at 8. At Monroe, with fog. At Albertton, it was clear and 75, wind west at 3. At Canyon, it was clear and 75, wind southwest at 5. At Clemson, it was clear and 77, wind calm. Elsewhere across Georgia, at Atlanta it was partly cloudy and 77, wind west at 9. At Cartersville, the temperature was 77, wind west at 3. At Lawrenceville, it was clear and 77, wind west at 5. At Macon. At Rome, it was clear and 76, wind calm. At Augusta, it was clear and 78, wind west at 3. At Savannah, it was clear and 79, wind calm. Elsewhere across the region, at Chattanooga, it was clear and 82, wind calm. At Asheville, it was partly cloudy and 77, wind north at 3. At Greenville-Spartanburg, it was partly cloudy and 77, wind calm. Here is the hazardous weather outlook. This hazardous weather outlook is for North and Central Georgia. For tonight, no hazardous weather is expected at this time. And now the extended outlook for the period Friday through Wednesday, scattered to numerous afternoon thunderstorms are likely each day through Sunday. Any storms that form will be capable of producing gusty winds, frequent lightning, and locally heavy rainfall. Heat concerns will return late week as maximum heat index values are expected to rise into the triple digits. Spotter information statement, spotter activation will not be needed through tonight. Here is the official forecast from your National Weather Service for the Athens listening area. Rest of tonight, mostly clear. Near steady temperature in the mid-70s. Light west winds. Friday, mostly sunny. A chance of showers and thunderstorms in the afternoon. Highs in the mid-90s. Northwest winds 5 to 10 miles an hour. Chance of rain 40%. Friday night, partly cloudy in the evening then clearing. Lows in the mid-70s. Light northwest winds. Saturday, sunny. A slight chance of showers and thunderstorms in the afternoon. Highs in the lower 90s. Temperature falling in the upper 80s in the afternoon. West winds 5 to 15 miles an hour. Chance of rain 20%. Saturday.

Night, mostly clear. A slight chance of showers and thunderstorms in the evening. Lows in the mid-70s. Light west winds. And now the extended forecast. Sunday and Sunday night, partly cloudy. A chance of showers and thunderstorms. Highs in the lower 90s. Lows in the lower 70s. Monday and Monday night, mostly clear. Highs in the lower 90s. Lows in the lower 70s. Tuesday and Tuesday night, partly cloudy. A slight chance of showers and thunderstorms. Highs in the lower 90s. Lows in the mid-70s. Wednesday through Thursday night, partly cloudy with a slight chance of showers and thunderstorms. Highs in the lower 90s. Lows in the lower 70s. For more detailed weather, water, and climate information, please visit our website at weather.gov/Atlanta. The current time is 1:54 a.m. Eastern Daylight Time. Here are the 1 a.m. weather observations from around the area. At Athens, it was clear, the temperature was 75 degrees, dew point 73 degrees, relative humidity 93%, wind calm, pressure was 30.06 inches and steady. At Gainesville, it was clear and 77, wind west at 6. At Winder, it was clear. At Greensboro, it was clear and 75, wind southwest at 5. At Jefferson, it was clear and 75, wind northwest at 8. At Monroe, with fog. At Albertton, it was clear and 75, wind west at 3. At Canyon, it was clear and 75, wind southwest at 5. At Clemson, it was clear and 77, wind calm. Elsewhere across Georgia, at Atlanta it was partly cloudy and 77, wind west at 9. At Cartersville, the temperature was 77, wind west at 3. At Lawrenceville, it was clear and 77, wind west at 5. At Macon. At Rome, it was clear and 76, wind calm. At Augusta, it was clear and 78, wind west at 3. At Savannah, it was clear and 79, wind calm. Elsewhere across the region, at Chattanooga, it was clear and 82, wind calm. At Asheville, it was partly cloudy and 77, wind north at 3. At Greenville-Spartanburg, it was partly cloudy and 77, wind calm. Here is the hazardous weather outlook. This hazardous weather outlook is for North and Central Georgia. For tonight, no hazardous weather is expected at this time. And now the extended outlook for the period Friday through Wednesday, scattered to numerous afternoon thunderstorms are likely each day through Sunday. Any storms that form will be capable of producing gusty winds, frequent lightning, and locally heavy rainfall. Heat concerns will return late week as maximum heat index values are expected to rise into the triple digits. Spotter information statement, spotter activation will not be needed through tonight. Here is the official forecast from your National Weather Service for the Athens listening area. Rest of tonight, mostly clear. Near steady temperature in the mid-70s. Light west winds. Friday, mostly sunny. A chance of showers and thunderstorms in the afternoon. Highs in the mid-90s. Northwest winds 5 to 10 miles an hour. Chance of rain 40%. Friday night, partly cloudy in the evening then clearing. Lows in the mid-70s. Light northwest winds. Saturday, sunny. A slight chance of showers and thunderstorms in the afternoon. Highs in the lower 90s. Temperature falling in the upper 80s in the afternoon. West winds 5 to 15 miles an hour. Chance of rain 20%. Saturday night, mostly clear. A slight chance of showers and thunderstorms in the evening. Lows in the mid-70s. Light west winds. And now the extended forecast. Sunday and Sunday night, partly cloudy. A chance of showers and thunderstorms. Highs in the lower 90s. Lows in the lower 70s.

Monday and Monday night, mostly clear. Highs in the lower 90s. Lows in the lower 70s. Tuesday and Tuesday night, partly cloudy. A slight chance of showers and thunderstorms. Highs in the lower 90s. Lows in the mid 70s. Wednesday through Thursday night, partly cloudy with a slight chance of showers and thunderstorms. Highs in the lower 90s. Lows in the lower 70s. For more detailed weather, water, and climate information, please visit our website at weather.gov/Atlanta. The current time is 1:59 a.m. Eastern Daylight Time. Here are the 1 a.m. weather observations from around the area. At Athens, it was clear, the temperature was 75 degrees, dew point 73 degrees, relative humidity 93%, wind calm, pressure was 30.06 inches and steady. At Gainesville, it was clear and 77, wind west at 6. At Winder, it was clear. At Greensboro, it was clear and 75, wind southwest at 5. At Jefferson, it was clear and 75, wind northwest at 8. At Monroe, with fog. At Albertton, it was clear and 75, wind west at 3. At Canyon, it was clear and 75, wind southwest at 5. At Clemson, it was clear and 77, wind calm. Elsewhere across Georgia, at Atlanta it was partly cloudy and 77, wind west at 9. At Cartersville, the temperature was 77, wind west at 3. At Lawrenceville, it was clear and 77, wind west at 5. At Macon. At Rome, it was clear and 76, wind calm. At Augusta, it was clear and 78, wind west at 3. At Savannah, it was clear and 79, wind calm. Elsewhere across the region, at Chattanooga, it was clear and 82, wind calm. At Asheville, it was partly cloudy and 77, wind north at 3. At Greenville-Spartanburg, it was partly cloudy and 77, wind calm. Here is the hazardous weather outlook. This hazardous weather outlook is for North and Central Georgia. For tonight, no hazardous weather is expected at this time. And now the extended outlook for the period Friday through Wednesday, scattered to numerous afternoon thunderstorms are likely each day through Sunday. Any storms that form will be capable of producing gusty winds, frequent lightning, and locally heavy rainfall. Heat concerns will return late week as maximum heat index values are expected to rise into the triple digits. Spotter information statement, spotter activation will not be needed through tonight. Here is the official forecast from your National Weather Service for the Athens listening area. Rest of tonight, mostly clear. Near steady temperature in the mid-70s. Light west winds. Friday, mostly sunny. A chance of showers and thunderstorms in the afternoon. Highs in the mid-90s. Northwest winds 5 to 10 miles an hour. Chance of rain 40%. Friday night, partly cloudy in the evening then clearing. Lows in the mid-70s. Light northwest winds. Saturday, sunny. A slight chance of showers and thunderstorms in the afternoon. Highs in the lower 90s. Temperature falling in the upper 80s in the afternoon. West winds 5 to 15 miles an hour. Chance of rain 20%. Saturday night, mostly clear. A slight chance of showers and thunderstorms in the evening. Lows in the mid-70s. Light west winds. And now the extended forecast. Sunday and Sunday night, partly cloudy. A chance of showers and thunderstorms. Highs in the lower 90s. Lows in the lower 70s. Monday and Monday night, mostly clear. Highs in the lower 90s. Lows in the lower 70s. Tuesday and Tuesday night, partly cloudy. A slight chance of showers and thunderstorms. Highs in the lower 90s. Lows in the mid-70s. Wednesday through Thursday night, partly cloudy with a slight chance of

showers and thunderstorms. Highs in the lower 90s. Lows in the lower 70s. For more detailed weather, water, and climate information, please visit our website at weather.gov/Atlanta. The current time is 2:04 a.m. Eastern Daylight Time. Here are the 1 a.m. weather observations from around the area. At Athens, it was clear, the temperature was 75 degrees, dew point 73 degrees, relative humidity 93%, wind calm, pressure was 30.06 inches and steady. At Gainesville, it was clear and 77, wind west at 6. At Winder, it was clear. At Greensboro, it was clear and 75, wind southwest at 5. At Jefferson, it was clear and 75, wind northwest at 8. At Monroe, with fog. At Albertton, it was clear and 75, wind west at 3. At Canyon, it was clear and 75, wind southwest at 5. At Clemson, it was clear and 77, wind calm. Elsewhere across Georgia, at Atlanta it was partly cloudy and 77, wind west at 9. At Cartersville, the temperature was 77, wind west at 3. At Lawrenceville, it was clear and 77, wind west at 5. At Macon. At Rome, it was clear and 76, wind calm. At Augusta, it was clear and 78, wind west at 3. At Savannah, it was clear and 79, wind calm. Elsewhere across the region, at Chattanooga, it was clear and 82, wind calm. At Asheville, it was partly cloudy and 77, wind north at 3. At Greenville-Spartanburg, it was partly cloudy and 77, wind calm. Here are the 2 a.m. weather observations from around the area. At Athens, it was clear, the temperature was 75 degrees, dew point 73 degrees, relative humidity 93%, wind calm, pressure was 30.06 inches and steady. At Gainesville, it was clear and 77, wind northwest at 7. At Winder, it was clear. At Greensboro, it was clear and 75, wind west at 3. At Jefferson, it was clear and 76, wind northwest at 7. At Monroe, with fog. At Albertton, it was clear and 73, wind calm. At Canyon, it was clear and 75, wind calm. At Clemson, it was clear and 77, wind northwest at 5. Elsewhere across Georgia, at Atlanta it was partly cloudy and 77, wind northwest at 9. At Cartersville, it was and 77, wind west at 5. At Lawrenceville, it was cloudy and 77, wind variable at 3. At Macon. At Rome, it was partly cloudy and 75, wind calm. At Augusta, it was partly cloudy and 78, wind calm. At Savannah, it was clear and 79, wind southwest at 3. Elsewhere across the region, at Chattanooga, it was clear and 79, wind calm. At Asheville, it was partly cloudy and 72, wind calm. At Greenville-Spartanburg, it was partly cloudy and 76, wind calm. Here is the hazardous weather outlook. This hazardous weather outlook is for North and Central Georgia. For tonight, no hazardous weather is expected at this time. And now the extended outlook for the period Friday through Wednesday, scattered to numerous afternoon thunderstorms are likely each day through Sunday. Any storms that form will be capable of producing gusty winds, frequent lightning, and locally heavy rainfall. Heat concerns will return late week as maximum heat index values are expected to rise into the triple digits. Spotter information statement, spotter activation will not be needed through tonight. Here is the official forecast from your National Weather Service for the Athens listening area. Rest of tonight, mostly clear. Near steady temperature in the mid-70s. Light west winds. Friday, mostly sunny. A chance of showers and thunderstorms in the afternoon. Highs in the mid-90s. Northwest winds 5 to

10 miles an hour. Chance of rain 40%. Friday night, partly cloudy in the evening, then clearing. Lows in the mid-70s. Light northwest winds. Saturday, sunny. A slight chance of showers and thunderstorms in the afternoon. Highs in the lower 90s. Temperature falling into the in the upper 80s in the afternoon. West winds 5 to 15 miles an hour. Chance of rain 20%. Saturday night, mostly clear. A slight chance of showers and thunderstorms in the evening. Lows in the mid-70s. Light west winds. And now the extended forecast. Sunday and Sunday night, partly cloudy. A chance of showers and thunderstorms. Highs in the lower 90s. Lows in the lower 70s. Monday and Monday night, mostly clear. Highs in the lower 90s. Lows in the lower 70s. Tuesday and Tuesday night, partly cloudy. A slight chance of showers and thunderstorms. Highs in the lower 90s. Lows in the mid-70s. Wednesday through Thursday night, partly cloudy with a slight chance of showers and thunderstorms. Highs in the lower 90s. Lows in the lower 70s. For more detailed weather, water, and climate information, please visit our website at weather.gov/Atlanta. The current time is 2:10 a.m. Eastern Daylight Time. Here are the 2 a.m. weather observations from around the area. At Athens, it was clear, the temperature was 75 degrees, dew point 73 degrees, relative humidity 93%, wind calm, pressure was 30.06 inches and steady. At Gainesville, it was clear and 77, wind northwest at 7. At Winder, it was clear. At Greensboro, it was clear and 75, wind west at 3. At Jefferson, it was clear and 76, wind northwest at 7. At Monroe, with fog. At Albertton, it was clear and 73, wind calm. At Canyon, it was clear and 75, wind calm. At Clemson, it was clear and 77, wind northwest at 5. Elsewhere across Georgia, at Atlanta it was partly cloudy and 77, wind northwest at 9. At Cartersville, it was and 77, wind west at 5. At Lawrenceville, it was cloudy and 77, wind variable at 3. At Macon. At Rome, it was partly cloudy and 75, wind calm. At Augusta, it was partly cloudy and 78, wind calm. At Savannah, it was clear and 79, wind southwest at 3. Elsewhere across the region, at Chattanooga, it was clear and 79, wind calm. At Asheville, it was partly cloudy and 72, wind calm. At Greenville-Spartanburg, it was partly cloudy and 76, wind calm. Here are the 2 a.m. weather observations from around the area. At Athens, it was clear, the temperature was 75 degrees, dew point 73 degrees, relative humidity 93%, wind calm, pressure was 30.06 inches and steady. At Gainesville, it was clear and 77, wind northwest at 7. At Winder, it was clear. At Greensboro, it was clear and 75, wind west at 3. At Jefferson, it was clear and 76, wind northwest at 7. At Monroe, with fog. At Albertton, it was clear and 73, wind calm. At Canyon, it was clear and 75, wind calm. At Clemson, it was clear and 77, wind northwest at 5. Elsewhere across Georgia, at Atlanta it was partly cloudy and 77, wind northwest at 9. At Cartersville, it was and 77, wind west at 5. At Lawrenceville, it was cloudy and 77, wind variable at 3. At Macon. At Rome, it was clear and 75, wind calm. At Augusta, it was clear and 78, wind calm. At Savannah, it was clear and 79, wind southwest at 3. Elsewhere across the region, at Chattanooga, it was clear.

and 79, wind calm. At Asheville, it was partly cloudy and 72, wind calm. At Greenville Spartanburg, it was partly cloudy and 76, wind calm. Here is the hazardous weather outlook. This hazardous weather outlook is for North and Central Georgia. For tonight, no hazardous weather is expected at this time. And now the extended outlook for the period Friday through Wednesday, scattered to numerous afternoon thunderstorms are likely each day through Sunday. Any storms that form will be capable of producing gusty winds, frequent lightning, and locally heavy rainfall. Heat concerns will return late week as maximum heat index values are expected to rise into the triple digits. Spotter information statement, spotter activation will not be needed through tonight. Here is the official forecast from your National Weather Service for the Athens listening area. Rest of tonight, mostly clear. Near steady temperature in the mid-70s. Light west winds. Friday, mostly sunny. A chance of showers and thunderstorms in the afternoon. Highs in the mid-90s. Northwest winds 5 to 10 miles an hour. Chance of rain 40%. Friday night, partly cloudy in the evening then clearing. Lows in the mid-70s. Light northwest winds. Saturday, sunny. A slight chance of showers and thunderstorms in the afternoon. Highs in the lower 90s. Temperature falling in the upper 80s in the afternoon. West winds 5 to 15 miles an hour. Chance of rain 20%. Saturday night, mostly clear. A slight chance of showers and thunderstorms in the evening. Lows in the mid-70s. Light west winds. And now the extended forecast. Sunday and Sunday night, partly cloudy. A chance of showers and thunderstorms. Highs in the lower 90s. Lows in the lower 70s. Monday and Monday night, mostly clear. Highs in the lower 90s. Lows in the lower 70s. Tuesday and Tuesday night, partly cloudy. A slight chance of showers and thunderstorms. Highs in the lower 90s. Lows in the mid-70s. Wednesday through Thursday night, partly cloudy with a slight chance of showers and thunderstorms. Highs in the lower 90s. Lows in the lower 70s. For more detailed weather, water, and climate information, please visit our website at weather.gov/Atlanta. The current time is 2:16 a.m. Eastern Daylight Time. Here are the 2 a.m. weather observations from around the area. At Athens, it was clear, the temperature was 75 degrees, dew point 73 degrees, relative humidity 93%, wind calm, pressure was 30.06 inches and steady. At Gainesville, it was clear and 77, wind northwest at 7. At Winder, it was clear. At Greensboro, it was clear and 75, wind west at 3. At Jefferson, it was clear and 76, wind northwest at 7. At Monroe, with fog. At Albertton, it was clear and 73, wind calm. At Canyon, it was clear and 75, wind calm. At Clemson, it was clear and 77, wind northwest at 5. Elsewhere across Georgia, at Atlanta it was partly cloudy and 77, wind northwest at 9. At Cartersville, it was and 77, wind west at 5. At Lawrenceville, it was cloudy and 77, wind variable at 3. At Macon. At Rome, it was clear and 75, wind calm. At Augusta, it was clear and 78, wind calm. At Savannah, it was clear and 79, wind southwest at 3. Elsewhere across the region, at Chattanooga, it was clear and 79, wind calm. At Asheville, it was partly cloudy and 72, wind calm. At Greenville Spartanburg, it was partly cloudy and 76, wind calm. Here is the hazardous weather outlook. This hazardous weather outlook is for North and Central Georgia. For tonight, no hazardous weather is expected.

light west winds. Friday, mostly sunny. A chance of showers and thunderstorms in the afternoon. Highs in the mid-90s. Northwest winds 5 to 10 miles an hour. Chance of rain 40%. Friday night, partly cloudy in the evening then clearing. Lows in the mid-70s. Light northwest winds. Saturday, sunny. A slight chance of showers and thunderstorms in the afternoon. Highs in the lower 90s. Temperature falling in the upper 80s in the afternoon. West winds 5 to 15 miles an hour. Chance of rain 20%. Saturday night, mostly clear. A slight chance of showers and thunderstorms in the evening. Lows in the mid-70s. Light west winds. And now the extended forecast. Sunday and Sunday night, partly cloudy. A chance of showers and thunderstorms. Highs in the lower 90s. Lows in the lower 70s. Monday and Monday night, mostly clear. Highs in the lower 90s. Lows in the lower 70s. Tuesday and Tuesday night, partly cloudy. A slight chance of showers and thunderstorms. Highs in the lower 90s. Lows in the mid-70s. Wednesday through Thursday night, partly cloudy with a slight chance of showers and thunderstorms. Highs in the lower 90s. Lows in the lower 70s. For more detailed weather, water, and climate information, please visit our website at weather.gov/Atlanta. The current time is 2:21 a.m. Eastern Daylight Time. Here are the 2 a.m. weather observations from around the area. At Athens, it was clear, the temperature was 75 degrees, dew point 73 degrees, relative humidity 93%, wind calm, pressure was 30.06 inches and steady. At Gainesville, it was clear and 77, wind northwest at 7. At Winder, it was clear. At Greensboro, it was clear and 75, wind west at 3. At Jefferson, it was clear and 76, wind northwest at 7. At Monroe, with fog. At Albertton, it was clear and 73, wind calm. At Canyon, it was clear and 75, wind calm. At Clemson, it was clear and 77, wind northwest at 5. Elsewhere across Georgia, at Atlanta it was partly cloudy and 77, wind northwest at 9. At Cartersville, it was and 77, wind west at 5. At Lawrenceville, it was cloudy and 77, wind variable at 3. At Macon. At Rome, it was clear and 75, wind calm. At Augusta, it was clear and 78, wind calm. At Savannah, it was clear and 79, wind southwest at 3. Elsewhere across the region, at Chattanooga, it was clear and 79, wind calm. At Asheville, it was partly cloudy and 72, wind calm. At Greenville-Spartanburg, it was partly cloudy and 76, wind calm. Here is the hazardous weather outlook. This hazardous weather outlook is for North and Central Georgia. For tonight, no hazardous weather is expected at this time. And now the extended outlook for the period Friday through Wednesday, scattered to numerous afternoon thunderstorms are likely each day through Sunday. Any storms that form will be capable of producing gusty winds, frequent lightning, and locally heavy rainfall. Heat concerns will return late week as maximum heat index values are expected to rise into the triple digits. Spotter information statement, spotter activation will not be needed through tonight. Here is the official forecast from your National Weather Service for the Athens listening area. Rest of tonight, mostly clear. Near steady temperature in the mid-70s. Light west winds. Friday, mostly sunny. A chance of showers and thunderstorms in the afternoon. Highs in the mid-90s. Northwest winds 5 to 10 miles an hour. Chance of rain 40%. Friday night, partly cloudy in the evening then clearing. Lows in the mid-70s.

less winds. Saturday, sunny. A slight chance of showers and thunderstorms in the afternoon. Highs in the lower 90s. Temperature falling into the upper 80s in the afternoon. West winds 5 to 15 miles an hour. Chance of rain 20%. Saturday night, mostly clear. A slight chance of showers and thunderstorms in the evening. Lows in the mid-70s. Light west winds. And now the extended forecast. Sunday and Sunday night, partly cloudy. A chance of showers and thunderstorms. Highs in the lower 90s. Lows in the lower 70s. Monday and Monday night, mostly clear. Highs in the lower 90s. Lows in the lower 70s. Tuesday and Tuesday night, partly cloudy. A slight chance of showers and thunderstorms. Highs in the lower 90s. Lows in the mid-70s. Wednesday through Thursday night, partly cloudy with a slight chance of showers and thunderstorms. Highs in the lower 90s. Lows in the lower 70s. For more detailed weather, water, and climate information, please visit our website at weather.gov/Atlanta. The current time is 2:26 a.m. Eastern Daylight Time. Here are the 2 a.m. weather observations from around the area. At Athens, it was clear, the temperature was 75 degrees, dew point 73 degrees, relative humidity 93%, wind calm, pressure was 30.06 inches and steady. At Gainesville, it was clear and 77, wind northwest at 7. At Winder, it was clear. At Greensboro, it was clear and 75, wind west at 3. At Jefferson, it was clear and 76, wind northwest at 7. At Monroe, with fog. At Albertton, it was clear and 73, wind calm. At Canyon, it was clear and 75, wind calm. At Clemson, it was clear and 77, wind northwest at 5. Elsewhere across Georgia, at Atlanta it was partly cloudy and 77, wind northwest at 9. At Cartersville, it was and 77, wind west at 5. At Lawrenceville, it was cloudy and 77, wind variable at 3. At Macon. At Rome, it was clear and 75, wind calm. At Augusta, it was clear and 78, wind calm. At Savannah, it was clear and 79, wind southwest at 3. Elsewhere across the region, at Chattanooga, it was clear and 79, wind calm. At Asheville, it was partly cloudy and 72, wind calm. At Greenville-Spartanburg, it was partly cloudy and 76, wind calm. Here is the hazardous weather outlook. This hazardous weather outlook is for North and Central Georgia. For tonight, no hazardous weather is expected at this time. And now the extended outlook for the period Friday through Wednesday, scattered to numerous afternoon thunderstorms are likely each day through Sunday. Any storms that form will be capable of producing gusty winds, frequent lightning, and locally heavy rainfall. Heat concerns will return late week as maximum heat index values are expected to rise into the triple digits. Spotter information statement, spotter activation will not be needed through tonight. Here is the official forecast from your National Weather Service for the Athens listening area. Rest of tonight, mostly clear. Near steady temperature in the mid-70s. Light west winds. Friday, mostly sunny. A chance of showers and thunderstorms in the afternoon. Highs in the mid-90s. Northwest winds 5 to 10 miles an hour. Chance of rain 40%. Friday night, partly cloudy in the evening then clearing. Lows in the mid-70s. Light northwest winds. Saturday, sunny. A slight chance of showers and thunderstorms in the afternoon. Highs in the lower 90s. Temperature falling into the upper 80s in the afternoon. West winds 5 to 15 miles an hour. Chance of rain 20%. Saturday night, mostly clear.

a slight chance of showers and thunderstorms in the evening. Lows in the mid-70s. Light west winds. And now the extended forecast. Sunday and Sunday night, partly cloudy. A chance of showers and thunderstorms. Highs in the lower 90s. Lows in the lower 70s. Monday and Monday night, mostly clear. Highs in the lower 90s. Lows in the lower 70s. Tuesday and Tuesday night, partly cloudy. A slight chance of showers and thunderstorms. Highs in the lower 90s. Lows in the mid 70s. Wednesday through Thursday night, partly cloudy with a slight chance of showers and thunderstorms. Highs in the lower 90s. Lows in the lower 70s. For more detailed weather, water, and climate information, please visit our website at weather.gov/Atlanta. Here is the official forecast from your National Weather Service for the Athens listening area. Rest of tonight, mostly clear. Near steady temperature in the mid-70s. Light west winds. Friday, mostly sunny. A chance of showers and thunderstorms in the afternoon. Highs in the mid-90s. Northwest winds 5 to 10 miles an hour. Chance of rain 40%. Friday night, partly cloudy in the evening then clearing. Lows in the mid-70s. Light northwest winds. Saturday, sunny. A slight chance of showers and thunderstorms in the afternoon. Highs in the lower 90s. West winds 5 to 15 miles an hour. Chance of rain 20%. Saturday night, mostly clear. A slight chance of showers and thunderstorms in the evening. Lows in the mid-70s. Light west winds. And now the extended forecast. Sunday and Sunday night, partly cloudy. A chance of showers and thunderstorms. Highs in the lower 90s. Lows in the lower 70s. Monday and Monday night, mostly clear. A slight chance of showers and thunderstorms. Highs in the lower 90s. Lows in the mid-70s. Tuesday and Tuesday night, partly cloudy. A slight chance of showers and thunderstorms. Highs in the mid-90s. Lows in the mid-70s. Wednesday and Wednesday night, partly cloudy. A chance of showers and thunderstorms. Highs in the mid-90s. Lows in the lower 70s. Thursday and Thursday night, mostly clear. A slight chance of showers and thunderstorms. Highs in the lower 90s. Lows in the lower 70s. For more detailed weather, water, and climate information, please visit our website at weather.gov/Atlanta. This advisory is for the following counties in Georgia: Banks, Barrow, Clark, Greene, Jackson, Madison, Morgan, Oconee, Oglethorpe, Tolliver, Walton, and Wilkes. What? Heat index values up to 108 expected. Where? Portions of Central, Oconee, Oglethorpe, Tolliver, Walton, and Wilkes. What? Heat index values up to 108 expected. Where? Portions of Central, East Central, North Central, Northeast, and Southeast Georgia. When? From noon today to 8 p.m. Eastern Daylight Time this evening. Impacts: hot temperatures and high humidity may cause heat illnesses. Drink plenty of fluids, stay in an air-conditioned room, stay out of the sun, and check up on relatives and neighbors. The current time is 2:33 a.m. Eastern Daylight Time. Here are the 2 a.m. weather observations from around the area. At Athens, it was clear, the temperature was 75 degrees, dew point 73 degrees, relative humidity 93%, wind calm, pressure was 30.06 inches and steady. At Gainesville, it was clear and 77, wind northwest at 7. At Winder, it was clear. At Greensboro, it was clear and 75, wind west at 3. At Jefferson, it was clear and 76, wind northwest at 7. At Monroe, with fog. At Albertton, it was clear and 73, wind calm,

at Canyon, it was clear and 75, wind calm. At Clemson, it was clear and 77, wind northwest at 5. Elsewhere across Georgia, at Atlanta it was partly cloudy and 77, wind northwest at 9. At Cartersville, it was and 77, wind west at 5. At Lawrenceville, it was cloudy and 77, wind variable at 3. At Macon. At Rome, it was clear and 75, wind calm. At Augusta, it was clear and 78, wind calm. At Savannah, it was clear and 79, wind southwest at 3. Elsewhere across the region, at Chattanooga, it was clear and 79, wind calm. At Asheville, it was partly cloudy and 72, wind calm. At Greenville-Spartanburg, it was partly cloudy and 76, wind calm. Here is the hazardous weather outlook. This hazardous weather outlook is for North and Central Georgia. For tonight, no hazardous weather is expected at this time. And now the extended outlook for the period Friday through Wednesday, scattered to numerous afternoon thunderstorms are likely each day through Sunday. Any storms that form will be capable of producing gusty winds, frequent lightning, and locally heavy rainfall. Heat concerns will return late week as maximum heat index values are expected to rise into the triple digits. Spotter information statement, spotter activation will not be needed through tonight. Here is the official forecast from your National Weather Service for the Athens listening area. Rest of tonight, mostly clear. Near steady temperature in the mid-70s. Light west winds. Friday, mostly sunny. A chance of showers and thunderstorms in the afternoon. Highs in the mid-90s. Northwest winds 5 to 10 miles an hour. Chance of rain 40%. Friday night, partly cloudy in the evening then clearing. Lows in the mid-70s. Light northwest winds. Saturday, sunny. A slight chance of showers and thunderstorms in the afternoon. Highs in the lower 90s. West winds 5 to 15 miles an hour. Chance of rain 20%. Saturday night, mostly clear. A slight chance of showers and thunderstorms in the evening. Lows in the mid-70s. Light west winds. And now the extended forecast. Sunday and Sunday night, partly cloudy. A chance of showers and thunderstorms. Highs in the lower 90s. Lows in the lower 70s. Monday and Monday night, mostly clear. A slight chance of showers and thunderstorms. Highs in the lower 90s. Lows in the mid-70s. Tuesday and Tuesday night, partly cloudy. A slight chance of showers and thunderstorms. Highs in the mid-90s. Lows in the mid-70s. Wednesday and Wednesday night, partly cloudy. A chance of showers and thunderstorms. Highs in the mid-90s. Lows in the lower 70s. Thursday and Thursday night, mostly clear. A slight chance of showers and thunderstorms. Highs in the lower 90s. Lows in the lower 70s. For more detailed weather, water, and climate information, please visit our website at weather.gov/Atlanta. This advisory is for the following counties in Georgia: Banks, Barrow, Clark, Greene, Jackson, Madison, Morgan, Oconee, Oglethorpe, Tolliver, Walton, and Wilkes. What? Heat index values up to 108 expected. Where? Portions of central, east central, north central, northeast, and southeast Georgia. When? From noon today to 8 p.m. Eastern Daylight Time this evening. Impacts: hot temperatures and high humidity may cause heat illnesses. Drink plenty of fluids, stay in an air-conditioned room, stay out of the sun, and check up on relatives and neighbors. The current time is 2:39 a.m. Eastern Daylight Time. Here are the 2 a.m. weather observations from around the area. At Athens,
It was clear. The temperature was 75 degrees. Dew point 73 degrees. Relative humidity 93%. Wind calm. Pressure was 30.06 inches and steady. At Gainesville, it was clear and 77. Wind northwest at 7. At Winder, it was clear. At Greensboro, it was clear and 75. Wind west at 3. At Jefferson, it was clear and 76. Wind northwest at 7. At Monroe, with fog. At Albertton, it was clear and 73, wind calm. At Canyon, it was clear and 75, wind calm. At Clemson, it was clear and 77, wind northwest at 5. Elsewhere across Georgia, at Atlanta it was partly cloudy and 77, wind northwest at 9. At Cartersville, it was and 77, wind west at 5. At Lawrenceville, it was cloudy and 77, wind variable at 3. At Macon. At Rome, it was clear and 75, wind calm. At Augusta, it was clear and 78, wind calm. At Savannah, it was clear and 79, wind southwest at 3. Elsewhere across the region, at Chattanooga, it was clear and 79, wind calm. At Asheville, it was partly cloudy and 72, wind calm. At Greenville-Spartanburg, it was partly cloudy and 76, wind calm. 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You can also like your Peachtree City National Weather Service on Facebook or follow NWS Atlanta on Twitter. Here is the hazardous weather outlook. This hazardous weather outlook is for North and Central Georgia. For tonight, no hazardous weather is expected at this time. And now the extended outlook for the period Friday through Wednesday. Scattered to numerous afternoon thunderstorms are likely each day through Sunday. Any storms that form will be capable of producing gusty winds, frequent lightning, and locally heavy rainfall. Heat concerns will return late week as maximum heat index values are expected to rise into the triple digits. Spotter information statement. Spotter activation will not be needed through tonight. Here is the official forecast from your National Weather Service for the Athens listening area. Rest of tonight, mostly clear. Near steady temperature in the mid-70s. Light west winds. Friday, mostly sunny. A chance of showers and thunderstorms in the afternoon. Highs in the mid-90s. Northwest winds 5 to 10 miles an hour. Chance of rain 40%. Friday night, partly cloudy in the evening then clearing. Lows in the mid-70s. Light northwest winds. Saturday, sunny. A slight chance of showers and thunderstorms in the afternoon. Highs in the lower 90s. West winds 5 to 15 miles an hour. Chance of rain 20%. Saturday night, mostly clear. A slight chance of showers and thunderstorms in the evening. Lows in the mid-70s. Light west winds. And now the extended forecast. Sunday and Sunday night, partly cloudy. A chance of showers and thunderstorms. Highs in the lower 90s. Lows in the lower 70s. Monday and Monday night, mostly clear. A slight chance of showers and thunderstorms. Highs in the lower 90s. Lows in the mid-70s. Tuesday and Tuesday night, partly cloudy. A slight chance of showers and thunderstorms. Highs in the mid-90s. Lows in the mid-70s. Wednesday and Wednesday night, partly cloudy. A chance of showers and thunderstorms.
Highs in the mid-90s. Lows in the lower 70s. Thursday and Thursday night.

mostly clear. A slight chance of showers and thunderstorms. Highs in the lower 90s. Lows in the lower 70s. For more detailed weather, water, and climate information, please visit our website at weather.gov/Atlanta. This advisory is for the following counties in Georgia: Banks, Barrow, Clark, Greene, Jackson, Madison, Morgan, Oconee, Oglethorpe, Tolliver, Walton, and Wilkes. What? Heat index values up to 108 expected. Where? Portions of central, east central, north central, northeast, and southeast Georgia. When? From noon today to 8 p.m. Eastern Daylight Time this evening. Impacts. Hot temperatures and high humidity may cause heat illnesses. Drink plenty of fluids, stay in an air-conditioned room, stay out of the sun, and check up on relatives and neighbors. The current time is 2:45 a.m. Eastern Daylight Time. Here are the 2 a.m. weather observations from around the area. At Athens, it was clear, the temperature was 75 degrees, dew point 73 degrees, relative humidity 93%, wind calm, pressure was 30.06 inches and steady. At Gainesville, it was clear and 77, wind northwest at 7. At Winder, it was clear. At Greensboro, it was clear and 75, wind west at 3. At Jefferson, it was clear and 76, wind northwest at 7. At Monroe, with fog. At Albertton, it was clear and 73, wind calm. At Canyon, it was clear and 75, wind calm. At Clemson, it was clear and 77, wind northwest at 5. Elsewhere across Georgia, at Atlanta it was partly cloudy and 77, wind northwest at 9. At Cartersville, it was and 77, wind west at 5. At Lawrenceville, it was cloudy and 77, wind variable at 3. At Macon. At Rome, it was clear and 75, wind calm. At Augusta, it was clear and 78, wind calm. At Savannah, it was clear and 79, wind southwest at 3. Elsewhere across the region, at Chattanooga, it was clear and 79, wind calm. At Asheville, it was partly cloudy and 72, wind calm. At Greenville-Spartanburg, it was partly cloudy and 76, wind calm. Here is the hazardous weather outlook. This hazardous weather outlook is for North and Central Georgia. For tonight, no hazardous weather is expected at this time. And now the extended outlook for the period Friday through Wednesday, scattered to numerous afternoon thunderstorms are likely each day through Sunday. Any storms that form will be capable of producing gusty winds, frequent lightning, and locally heavy rainfall. Heat concerns will return late week as maximum heat index values are expected to rise into the triple digits. Spotter information statement, spotter activation will not be needed through tonight. Here is the official forecast from your National Weather Service for the Athens listening area. Rest of tonight, mostly clear. Near steady temperature in the mid-70s. Light west winds. Friday, mostly sunny. A chance of showers and thunderstorms in the afternoon. Highs in the mid-90s. Northwest winds 5 to 10 miles an hour. Chance of rain 40%. Friday night, partly cloudy in the evening then clearing. Lows in the mid-70s. Light northwest winds. Saturday, sunny. A slight chance of showers and thunderstorms in the afternoon. Highs in the lower 90s. West winds 5 to 15 miles an hour. Chance of rain 20%. Saturday night, mostly clear. A slight chance of showers and thunderstorms in the evening. Lows in the mid-70s. Light west winds. And now the extended forecast. Sunday and Sunday night, partly cloudy. A chance of showers and thunderstorms. Highs in the lower 90s. Lows in the lower 70s. Monday and Monday night, mostly clear.
A slight chance of showers and thunderstorms. Highs in the lower 90s. Lows in the mid-70s. Tuesday and Tuesday night, partly cloudy. A slight chance of showers and thunderstorms. Highs in the mid-90s. Lows in the mid-70s. Wednesday and Wednesday night, partly cloudy. A chance of showers and thunderstorms. Highs in the mid-90s. Lows in the lower 70s. Thursday and Thursday night, mostly clear. A slight chance of showers and thunderstorms. Highs in the lower 90s. Lows in the lower 70s. For more detailed weather, water, and climate information, please visit our website at weather.gov/Atlanta. This advisory is for the following counties in Georgia: Banks, Barrow, Clark, Greene, Jackson, Madison, Morgan, Oconee, Oglethorpe, Tolliver, Walton, and Wilkes. What? Heat index values up to 108 expected. Where? Portions of central, east central, northeast, and southeast Georgia. When? From noon today to 8 p.m. Eastern Daylight Time this evening. Impacts: hot temperatures and high humidity may cause heat illnesses. Drink plenty of fluids, stay in an air-conditioned room, stay out of the sun, and check up on relatives and neighbors. The current time is 2:51 a.m. Eastern Daylight Time. Here are the 2 a.m. weather observations from around the area. At Athens, it was clear, the temperature was 75 degrees, dew point 73 degrees, relative humidity 93%, wind calm, pressure was 30.06 inches and steady. At Gainesville, it was clear and 77, wind northwest at 7. At Winder, it was clear. At Greensboro, it was clear and 75, wind west at 3. At Jefferson, it was clear and 76, wind northwest at 7. At Monroe, with fog. At Albertton, it was clear and 73, wind calm. At Canyon, it was clear and 75, wind calm. At Clemson, it was clear and 77, wind northwest at 5. Elsewhere across Georgia, at Atlanta it was partly cloudy and 77, wind northwest at 9. At Cartersville, it was and 77, wind west at 5. At Lawrenceville, it was cloudy and 77, wind variable at 3. At Macon. At Rome, it was clear and 75, wind calm. At Augusta, it was clear and 78, wind calm. At Savannah, it was clear and 79, wind southwest at 3. Elsewhere across the region, at Chattanooga, it was clear and 79, wind calm. At Asheville, it was partly cloudy and 72, wind calm. At Greenville-Spartanburg, it was partly cloudy and 76, wind calm. Here is the hazardous weather outlook. This hazardous weather outlook is for North and Central Georgia. For tonight, no hazardous weather is expected at this time. And now the extended outlook for the period Friday through Wednesday. Scattered to numerous afternoon thunderstorms are likely each day through Sunday. Any storms that form will be capable of producing gusty winds, frequent lightning, and locally heavy rainfall. Heat concerns will return late week as maximum heat index values are expected to rise into the triple digits. Spotter information statement: spotter activation will not be needed through tonight. Here is the official forecast from your National Weather Service for the Athens listening area. Rest of tonight, mostly clear. Near steady temperature in the mid-70s. Light west winds. Friday, mostly sunny. A chance of showers and thunderstorms in the afternoon. Highs in the mid-90s. Northwest winds 5 to 10 miles an hour. Chance of rain 40%. Friday night, partly cloudy in the evening then clearing. Lows in the mid-70s. Light northwest winds. Saturday, sunny. A slight chance of showers and thunderstorms in the afternoon. Highs in the lower 90s. West winds 5 to 15 miles an hour.
Chance of rain 20%.

Saturday night, mostly clear. A slight chance of showers and thunderstorms in the evening. Lows in the mid-70s. Light west winds. And now the extended forecast. Sunday and Sunday night, partly cloudy. A chance of showers and thunderstorms. Highs in the lower 90s. Lows in the lower 70s. Monday and Monday night, mostly clear. A slight chance of showers and thunderstorms. Highs in the lower 90s. Lows in the mid-70s. Tuesday and Tuesday night, partly cloudy. A slight chance of showers and thunderstorms. Highs in the mid-90s. Lows in the mid-70s. Wednesday and Wednesday night, partly cloudy. A chance of showers and thunderstorms. Highs in the mid-90s. Lows in the lower 70s. Thursday and Thursday night, mostly clear. A slight chance of showers and thunderstorms. Highs in the lower 90s. Lows in the lower 70s. For more detailed weather, water, and climate information, please visit our website at weather.gov/Atlanta. This advisory is for the following counties in Georgia: Banks, Barrow, Clark, Greene, Jackson, Madison, Morgan, Oconee, Oglethorpe, Tolliver, Walton, and Wilkes. What? Heat index values up to 108 expected. Where? Portions of central, east central, north central, northeast, and southeast Georgia. When? From noon today to 8 p.m. Eastern Daylight Time this evening. Impacts: hot temperatures and high humidity may cause heat illnesses. Drink plenty of fluids, stay in an air-conditioned room, stay out of the sun, and check up on relatives and neighbors. The current time is 2:56 a.m. Eastern Daylight Time. Here are the 2 a.m. weather observations from around the area. At Athens, it was clear, the temperature was 75 degrees, dew point 73 degrees, relative humidity 93%, wind calm, pressure was 30.06 inches and steady. At Gainesville, it was clear and 77, wind northwest at 7. At Winder, it was clear. At Greensboro, it was clear and 75, wind west at 3. At Jefferson, it was clear and 76, wind northwest at 7. At Monroe, with fog. At Albertton, it was clear and 73, wind calm. At Canyon, it was clear and 75, wind calm. At Clemson, it was clear and 77, wind northwest at 5. Elsewhere across Georgia, at Atlanta it was partly cloudy and 77, wind northwest at 9. At Cartersville, it was and 77, wind west at 5. At Lawrenceville, it was cloudy and 77, wind variable at 3. At Macon. At Rome, it was clear and 75, wind calm. At Augusta, it was clear and 78, wind calm. At Savannah, it was clear and 79, wind southwest at 3. Elsewhere across the region, at Chattanooga, it was clear and 79, wind calm. At Asheville, it was partly cloudy and 72, wind calm. At Greenville-Spartanburg, it was partly cloudy and 76, wind calm. Here is the hazardous weather outlook. This hazardous weather outlook is for North and Central Georgia. For tonight, no hazardous weather is expected at this time. And now the extended outlook for the period Friday through Wednesday. Scattered to numerous afternoon thunderstorms are likely each day through Sunday. Any storms that form will be capable of producing gusty winds, frequent lightning, and locally heavy rainfall. Heat concerns will return late week as maximum heat index values are expected to rise into the triple digits. Spotter information statement: spotter activation will not be needed through tonight. Here is the official forecast from your National Weather Service for the Athens listening area. Rest of tonight, mostly clear. Near steady temperature in the mid-70s. Light west winds. Friday, mostly sunny. A chance of showers and thunderstorms in the afternoon. Highs in the mid-70s.

90s. Northwest winds 5 to 10 miles an hour. Chance of rain 40%. Friday night, partly cloudy in the evening, then clearing. Lows in the mid-70s. Light northwest winds. Saturday, sunny. A slight chance of showers and thunderstorms in the afternoon. Highs in the lower 90s. West winds 5 to 15 miles an hour. Chance of rain 20%. Saturday night, mostly clear. A slight chance of showers and thunderstorms in the evening. Lows in the mid-70s. Light west winds. And now the extended forecast. Sunday and Sunday night, partly cloudy. A chance of showers and thunderstorms. Highs in the lower 90s. Lows in the lower 70s. Monday and Monday night, mostly clear. A slight chance of showers and thunderstorms. Highs in the lower 90s. Lows in the mid-70s. Tuesday and Tuesday night, partly cloudy. A slight chance of showers and thunderstorms. Highs in the mid-90s. Lows in the mid-70s. Wednesday and Wednesday night, partly cloudy. A chance of showers and thunderstorms. Highs in the mid-90s. Lows in the lower 70s. Thursday and Thursday night, mostly clear. A slight chance of showers and thunderstorms. Highs in the lower 90s. Lows in the lower 70s. For more detailed weather, water, and climate information, please visit our website at weather.gov/Atlanta. This advisory is for the following counties in Georgia: Banks, Barrow, Clark, Greene, Jackson, Madison, Morgan, Oconee, Oglethorpe, Tolliver, Walton, and Wilkes. What? Heat index values up to 108 expected. Where? Portions of central, east central, north central, northeast, and southeast Georgia. When? From noon today to 8 p.m. Eastern Daylight Time this evening. Impacts: hot temperatures and high humidity may cause heat illnesses. Drink plenty of fluids, stay in an air-conditioned room, stay out of the sun, and check up on relatives and neighbors. The current time is 3:02 a.m. Eastern Daylight Time. Here are the 2 a.m. weather observations from around the area. At Athens, it was clear, the temperature was 75 degrees, dew point 73 degrees, relative humidity 93%, wind calm, pressure was 30.06 inches and steady. At Gainesville, it was clear and 77, wind northwest at 7. At Winder, it was clear. At Greensboro, it was clear and 75, wind west at 3. At Jefferson, it was clear and 76, wind northwest at 7. At Monroe, with fog. At Albertton, it was clear and 73, wind calm. At Canyon, it was clear and 75, wind calm. At Clemson, it was clear and 77, wind northwest at 5. Elsewhere across Georgia, at Atlanta it was partly cloudy and 77, wind northwest at 9. At Cartersville, it was and 77, wind west at 5. At Lawrenceville, it was cloudy and 77, wind variable at 3. At Macon. At Rome, it was clear and 75, wind calm. At Augusta, it was clear and 78, wind calm. At Savannah, it was clear and 79, wind southwest at 3. Elsewhere across the region, at Chattanooga, it was clear and 79, wind calm. At Asheville, it was partly cloudy and 72, wind calm. At Greenville-Spartanburg, it was partly cloudy and 76, wind calm. Here is the hazardous weather outlook. This hazardous weather outlook is for North and Central Georgia. For tonight, no hazardous weather is expected at this time. And now the extended outlook for the period Friday through Wednesday. Scattered to numerous afternoon thunderstorms are likely each day through Sunday. Any storms that form will be capable of producing gusty winds, frequent lightning, and locally heavy rainfall.
Heat concerns will return late week as maximum heat index values are expected to rise into the triple digits. Spotter information statement. Spotter activation will not be needed through tonight. Here is the official forecast from your National Weather Service for the Athens listening area. Rest of tonight, mostly clear. Near steady temperature in the mid-70s. Light west winds. Friday, mostly sunny. A chance of showers and thunderstorms in the afternoon. Highs in the mid-90s. Northwest winds 5 to 10 miles an hour. Chance of rain 40%. Friday night, partly cloudy in the evening then clearing. Lows in the mid-70s. Light northwest winds. Saturday, sunny. A slight chance of showers and thunderstorms in the afternoon. Highs in the lower 90s. West winds 5 to 15 miles an hour. Chance of rain 20%. Saturday night, mostly clear. A slight chance of showers and thunderstorms in the evening. Lows in the mid-70s. Light west winds. And now the extended forecast. Sunday and Sunday night, partly cloudy. A chance of showers and thunderstorms. Highs in the lower 90s. Lows in the lower 70s. Monday and Monday night, mostly clear. A slight chance of showers and thunderstorms. Highs in the lower 90s. Lows in the mid-70s. Tuesday and Tuesday night, partly cloudy. A slight chance of showers and thunderstorms. Highs in the mid-90s. Lows in the mid-70s. Wednesday and Wednesday night, partly cloudy. A chance of showers and thunderstorms. Highs in the mid-90s. Lows in the lower 70s. Thursday and Thursday night, mostly clear. A slight chance of showers and thunderstorms. Highs in the lower 90s. Lows in the lower 70s. For more detailed weather, water, and climate information, please visit our website at weather.gov/Atlanta. This advisory is for the following counties in Georgia: Banks, Barrow, Clark, Greene, Jackson, Madison, Morgan, Oconee, Oglethorpe, Tolliver, Walton, and Wilkes. What? Heat index values up to 108 expected. Where? Portions of central, east central, north central, northeast, and southeast Georgia. When? From noon today to 8 p.m. Eastern Daylight Time this evening. Impacts: hot temperatures and high humidity may cause heat illnesses. Drink plenty of fluids, stay in an air-conditioned room, stay out of the sun, and check up on relatives and neighbors. The current time is 3:07 a.m. Eastern Daylight Time. Here are the 3 a.m. weather observations from around the area. At Athens, it was clear, the temperature was 75 degrees, dew point 73 degrees, relative humidity 93%, wind northwest at 3 miles an hour, pressure was 30.05 inches and falling. At Gainesville, it was clear and 77, wind northwest at 6. At Winder, it was clear. At Greensboro, it was mostly sunny and 73, wind calm. At Jefferson, it was clear and 75, wind northwest at 5. At Monroe, with fog. At Albertton, it was clear and 73, wind northwest at 3. At Canyon, it was clear and 74, wind calm. At Clemson, it was clear and 77, wind northwest at 3. Elsewhere across Georgia, at Atlanta it was partly cloudy and 76, wind west at 9. At Cartersville, the temperature was 75, wind calm. At Lawrenceville, it was cloudy and 76, wind west at 7. At Macon. At Rome, it was clear and 74, wind calm. At Augusta, it was clear and 78, wind calm. At Savannah, it was clear and 79, wind southwest at 6. Elsewhere across the region, at Chattanooga, it was clear and 79, wind west at 3. At Asheville, it was partly cloudy and 72, wind calm.
At Greenville, Spartanburg, it was partly cloudy and 77, wind calm.

Here is the hazardous weather outlook. This hazardous weather outlook is for North and Central Georgia. For tonight, no hazardous weather is expected at this time. And now the extended outlook for the period Friday through Wednesday, scattered to numerous afternoon thunderstorms are likely each day through Sunday. Any storms that form will be capable of producing gusty winds, frequent lightning, and locally heavy rainfall. Heat concerns will return late week as maximum heat index values are expected to rise into the triple digits. Spotter information statement, spotter activation will not be needed through tonight. Here is the official forecast from your National Weather Service for the Athens listening area. Rest of tonight, mostly clear. Near steady temperature in the mid-70s. Light west winds. Friday, mostly sunny. A chance of showers and thunderstorms in the afternoon. Highs in the mid-90s. Northwest winds 5 to 10 miles an hour. Chance of rain 40%. Friday night, partly cloudy in the evening then clearing. Lows in the mid-70s. Light northwest winds. Saturday, sunny. A slight chance of showers and thunderstorms in the afternoon. Highs in the lower 90s. West winds 5 to 15 miles an hour. Chance of rain 20%. Saturday night, mostly clear. A slight chance of showers and thunderstorms in the evening. Lows in the mid-70s. Light west winds. And now the extended forecast. Sunday and Sunday night, partly cloudy. A chance of showers and thunderstorms. Highs in the lower 90s. Lows in the lower 70s. Monday and Monday night, mostly clear. A slight chance of showers and thunderstorms. Highs in the lower 90s. Lows in the mid-70s. Tuesday and Tuesday night, partly cloudy. A slight chance of showers and thunderstorms. Highs in the mid-90s. Lows in the mid-70s. Wednesday and Wednesday night, partly cloudy. A chance of showers and thunderstorms. Highs in the mid-90s. Lows in the lower 70s. Thursday and Thursday night, mostly clear. A slight chance of showers and thunderstorms. Highs in the lower 90s. Lows in the lower 70s. For more detailed weather, water, and climate information, please visit our website at weather.gov/Atlanta. This advisory is for the following counties in Georgia: Banks, Barrow, Clark, Greene, Jackson, Madison, Morgan, Oconee, Oglethorpe, Tolliver, Walton, and Wilkes. What? Heat index values up to 108 expected. Where? Portions of central, east central, north central, northeast, and southeast Georgia. When? From noon today to 8 p.m. Eastern Daylight Time this evening. Impacts: hot temperatures and high humidity may cause heat illnesses. Drink plenty of fluids, stay in an air-conditioned room, stay out of the sun, and check up on relatives and neighbors. The current time is 3:13 a.m. Eastern Daylight Time. Here are the 3 a.m. weather observations from around the area. At Athens, it was clear, the temperature was 75 degrees, dew point 73 degrees, relative humidity 93%, wind northwest at 3 miles an hour, pressure was 30.05 inches and falling. At Gainesville, it was clear and 77, wind northwest at 6. At Winder, it was clear. At Greensboro, it was mostly sunny and 73, wind calm. At Jefferson, it was clear and 75, wind northwest at 5. At Monroe, with fog. At Albertton, it was clear and 73, wind northwest at 3. At Canyon, it was clear and 74, wind calm. At Clemson, it was clear and 77, wind northwest at 3. Elsewhere across Georgia, at Atlanta it was partly cloudy and 76, wind west at 9. At Cartersville, the temperature was 75, wind calm. At Lawrenceville, it was cloudy and 76, wind west at 7. At Macon,

At Rome, it was clear and 74, wind calm. At Augusta, it was clear and 78, wind calm. At Savannah, it was clear and 79, wind southwest at 6. Elsewhere across the region, at Chattanooga, it was clear and 79, wind west at 3. At Asheville, it was partly cloudy and 72, wind calm. At Greenville-Spartanburg, it was partly cloudy and 77, wind calm. Here is the hazardous weather outlook. This hazardous weather outlook is for North and Central Georgia. For tonight, no hazardous weather is expected at this time. And now the extended outlook for the period Friday through Wednesday, scattered to numerous afternoon thunderstorms are likely each day through Sunday. Any storms that form will be capable of producing gusty winds, frequent lightning, and locally heavy rainfall. Heat concerns will return late week as maximum heat index values are expected to rise into the triple digits. Spotter information statement, spotter activation will not be needed through tonight. Here is the official forecast from your National Weather Service for the Athens listening area. Rest of tonight, mostly clear. Near steady temperature in the mid-70s. Light west winds. Friday, mostly sunny. A chance of showers and thunderstorms in the afternoon. Highs in the mid-90s. Northwest winds 5 to 10 miles an hour. Chance of rain 40%. Friday night, partly cloudy in the evening then clearing. Lows in the mid-70s. Light northwest winds. Saturday, sunny. A slight chance of showers and thunderstorms in the afternoon. Highs in the lower 90s. West winds 5 to 15 miles an hour. Chance of rain 20%. Saturday night, mostly clear. A slight chance of showers and thunderstorms in the evening. Lows in the mid-70s. Light west winds. And now the extended forecast. Sunday and Sunday night, partly cloudy. A chance of showers and thunderstorms. Highs in the lower 90s. Lows in the lower 70s. Monday and Monday night, mostly clear. A slight chance of showers and thunderstorms. Highs in the lower 90s. Lows in the mid-70s. Tuesday and Tuesday night, partly cloudy. A slight chance of showers and thunderstorms. Highs in the mid-90s. Lows in the mid-70s. Wednesday and Wednesday night, partly cloudy. A chance of showers and thunderstorms. Highs in the mid-90s. Lows in the lower 70s. Thursday and Thursday night, mostly clear. A slight chance of showers and thunderstorms. Highs in the lower 90s. Lows in the lower 70s. For more detailed weather, water, and climate information, please visit our website at weather.gov/Atlanta. This advisory is for the following counties in Georgia: Banks, Barrow, Clark, Greene, Jackson, Madison, Morgan, Oconee, Oglethorpe, Tolliver, Walton, and Wilkes. What? Heat index values up to 108 expected. Where? Portions of central, east central, north central, northeast, in southeast Georgia. When? From noon today to 8 p.m. Eastern Daylight Time this evening. Impacts: hot temperatures and high humidity may cause heat illnesses. Drink plenty of fluids, stay in an air-conditioned room, stay out of the sun, and check up on relatives and neighbors. The current time is 3:18 a.m. Eastern Daylight Time. Here are the 3 a.m. weather observations from around the area. At Athens, it was clear, the temperature was 75 degrees, dew point 73 degrees, relative humidity 93%, wind northwest at 3 miles an hour, pressure was 30.05 inches and falling. At Gainesville, it was clear and 77, wind northwest at 6. At Winder, it was clear. At Greensboro, it was mostly sunny and 73, wind calm. At Jefferson, it was clear and 75, wind northwest at 5. At Monroe, with fog,

9, wind southwest at 6. Elsewhere across the region, at Chattanooga, it was clear and 79, wind west at 3. At Asheville, it was partly cloudy and 72, wind calm. At Greenville-Spartanburg, it was partly cloudy and 77, wind calm. Here is the hazardous weather outlook. This hazardous weather outlook is for North and Central Georgia. For tonight, no hazardous weather is expected at this time. And now the extended outlook for the period Friday through Wednesday, scattered to numerous afternoon thunderstorms are likely each day through Sunday. Any storms that form will be capable of producing gusty winds, frequent lightning, and locally heavy rainfall. Heat concerns will return late week as maximum heat index values are expected to rise into the triple digits. Spotter information statement, spotter activation will not be needed through tonight. Here is the official forecast from your National Weather Service for the Athens listening area. Rest of tonight, mostly clear. Near steady temperature in the mid-70s. Light west winds. Friday, mostly sunny. A chance of showers and thunderstorms in the afternoon. Highs in the mid-90s. Northwest winds 5 to 10 miles an hour. Chance of rain 40%. Friday night, partly cloudy in the evening then clearing. Lows in the mid-70s. Light northwest winds. Saturday, sunny. A slight chance of showers and thunderstorms in the afternoon. Highs in the lower 90s. West winds 5 to 15 miles an hour. Chance of rain 20%. Saturday night, mostly clear. A slight chance of showers and thunderstorms in the evening. Lows in the mid-70s. Light west winds. And now the extended forecast. Sunday and Sunday night, partly cloudy. A chance of showers and thunderstorms. Highs in the lower 90s. Lows in the lower 70s. Monday and Monday night, mostly clear. A slight chance of showers and thunderstorms. Highs in the lower 90s. Lows in the mid-70s. Tuesday and Tuesday night, partly cloudy. A slight chance of showers and thunderstorms. Highs in the mid-90s. Lows in the mid-70s. Wednesday and Wednesday night, partly cloudy. A chance of showers and thunderstorms. Highs in the mid-90s. Lows in the lower 70s. Thursday and Thursday night, mostly clear. A slight chance of showers and thunderstorms. Highs in the lower 90s. Lows in the lower 70s. For more detailed weather, water, and climate information, please visit our website at weather.gov/Atlanta. This advisory is for the following counties in Georgia: Banks, Barrow, Clark, Greene, Jackson, Madison, Morgan, Oconee, Oglethorpe, Tolliver, Walton, and Wilkes. What? Heat index values up to 108 expected. Where? Portions of central, east central, north central, northeast, and southeast Georgia. When? From noon today to 8 p.m. Eastern Daylight Time this evening. Impacts: hot temperatures and high humidity may cause heat illnesses. Drink plenty of fluids, stay in an air-conditioned room, stay out of the sun, and check up on relatives and neighbors. The current time is 3:24 a.m. Eastern Daylight Time. Here are the 3 a.m. weather observations from around the area. At Athens, it was clear, the temperature was 75 degrees, dew point 73 degrees, relative humidity 93%, wind northwest at 3 miles an hour, pressure was 30.05 inches and falling. At Gainesville, it was clear and 77, wind northwest at 6. At Winder, it was clear. At Greensboro, it was mostly sunny and 73, wind calm. At Jefferson, it was clear and 75, wind northwest at 5. At Monroe, with fog. At Albertton, it was clear and 73, wind northwest at 3. At Canyon, it was clear and 74, wind calm. At Clemson, it was clear

77, wind northwest at 3. Elsewhere across Georgia, at Atlanta it was partly cloudy and 76, wind west at 9. At Cartersville, the temperature was 75, wind calm. At Lawrenceville, it was cloudy and 76, wind west at 7. At Macon. At Rome, it was clear and 74, wind calm. At Augusta, it was clear and 78, wind calm. At Savannah, it was clear and 79, wind southwest at 6. Elsewhere across the region, at Chattanooga, it was clear and 79, wind west at 3. At Asheville, it was partly cloudy and 72, wind calm. At Greenville-Spartanburg, it was partly cloudy and 77, wind calm. Here is the hazardous weather outlook. This hazardous weather outlook is for North and Central Georgia. For tonight, no hazardous weather is expected at this time. And now the extended outlook for the period Friday through Wednesday, scattered to numerous afternoon thunderstorms are likely each day through Sunday. Any storms that form will be capable of producing gusty winds, frequent lightning, and locally heavy rainfall. Heat concerns will return late week as maximum heat index values are expected to rise into the triple digits. Spotter information statement, spotter activation will not be needed through tonight. Here is the official forecast from your National Weather Service for the Athens listening area. Rest of tonight, mostly clear. Near steady temperature in the mid-70s. Light west winds. Friday, mostly sunny. A chance of showers and thunderstorms in the afternoon. Highs in the mid-90s. Northwest winds 5 to 10 miles an hour. Chance of rain 40%. Friday night, partly cloudy in the evening then clearing. Lows in the mid-70s. Light northwest winds. Saturday, sunny. A slight chance of showers and thunderstorms in the afternoon. Highs in the lower 90s. West winds 5 to 15 miles an hour. Chance of rain 20%. Saturday night, mostly clear. A slight chance of showers and thunderstorms in the evening. Lows in the mid-70s. Light west winds. And now the extended forecast. Sunday and Sunday night, partly cloudy. A chance of showers and thunderstorms. Highs in the lower 90s. Lows in the lower 70s. Monday and Monday night, mostly clear. A slight chance of showers and thunderstorms. Highs in the lower 90s. Lows in the mid-70s. Tuesday and Tuesday night, partly cloudy. A slight chance of showers and thunderstorms. Highs in the mid-90s. Lows in the mid-70s. Wednesday and Wednesday night, partly cloudy. A chance of showers and thunderstorms. Highs in the mid-90s. Lows in the lower 70s. Thursday and Thursday night, mostly clear. A slight chance of showers and thunderstorms. Highs in the lower 90s. Lows in the lower 70s. For more detailed weather, water, and climate information, please visit our website at weather.gov/Atlanta. This advisory is for the following counties in Georgia: Banks, Barrow, Clark, Greene, Jackson, Madison, Morgan, Oconee, Oglethorpe, Tolliver, Walton, and Wilkes. What? Heat index values up to 108 expected. Where? Portions of central, east central, north central, northeast, and southeast Georgia. When? From noon today to 8 p.m. Eastern Daylight Time this evening. Impacts: hot temperatures and high humidity may cause heat illnesses. Drink plenty of fluids, stay in an air-conditioned room, stay out of the sun, and check up on relatives and neighbors. The current time is 3:29 a.m. Eastern Daylight Time. Here are the 3 a.m. weather observations from around the area. At Athens, it was clear, the temperature was 75 degrees, dew point 73 degrees, relative humidity 93%, wind northwest at 3 miles an hour, pressure was 30.05 inches and falling.

at Gainesville, it was clear and 77, wind northwest at 6. At Winder, it was clear. At Greensboro, it was mostly sunny and 73, wind calm. At Jefferson, it was clear and 75, wind northwest at 5. At Monroe, with fog. At Alberton, it was clear and 73, wind northwest at 3. At Canyon, it was clear and 74, wind calm. At Clemson, it was clear and 77, wind northwest at 3. Elsewhere across Georgia, at Atlanta it was partly cloudy and 76, wind west at 9. At Cartersville, the temperature was 75, wind calm. At Lawrenceville, it was cloudy and 76, wind west at 7. At Macon. At Rome, it was clear and 74, wind calm. At Augusta, it was clear and 78, wind calm. At Savannah, it was clear and 79, wind southwest at 6. Elsewhere across the region, at Chattanooga, it was clear and 79, wind west at 3. At Asheville, it was partly cloudy and 72, wind calm. At Greenville-Spartanburg, it was partly cloudy and 77, wind calm. Here is the hazardous weather outlook. This hazardous weather outlook is for North and Central Georgia. For tonight, no hazardous weather is expected at this time. And now the extended outlook for the period Friday through Wednesday, scattered to numerous afternoon thunderstorms are likely each day through Sunday. Any storms that form will be capable of producing gusty winds, frequent lightning, and locally heavy rainfall. Heat concerns will return late week as maximum heat index values are expected to rise into the triple digits. Spotter information statement, spotter activation will not be needed through tonight. Here is the official forecast from your National Weather Service for the Athens listening area. Rest of tonight, mostly clear. Near steady temperature in the mid-70s. Light west winds. Friday, mostly sunny. A chance of showers and thunderstorms in the afternoon. Highs in the mid-90s. Northwest winds 5 to 10 miles an hour. Chance of rain 40%. Friday night, partly cloudy in the evening then clearing. Lows in the mid-70s. Light northwest winds. Saturday, sunny. A slight chance of showers and thunderstorms in the afternoon. Highs in the lower 90s. West winds 5 to 15 miles an hour. A slight chance of showers and thunderstorms in the afternoon. Highs in the lower 90s. West winds 5 to 15 miles an hour. Chance of rain 20%. Saturday night, mostly clear. A slight chance of showers and thunderstorms in the evening. Lows in the mid-70s. Light west winds. And now the extended forecast. Sunday and Sunday night, partly cloudy. A chance of showers and thunderstorms. Highs in the lower 90s. Lows in the lower 70s. Monday and Monday night, mostly clear. A slight chance of showers and thunderstorms. Highs in the lower 90s. Lows in the mid-70s. Tuesday and Tuesday night, partly cloudy. A slight chance of showers and thunderstorms. Highs in the mid-90s. Lows in the mid-70s. Wednesday and Wednesday night, partly cloudy. A chance of showers and thunderstorms. Highs in the mid-90s. Lows in the lower 70s. Thursday and Thursday night, mostly clear. A slight chance of showers and thunderstorms. Highs in the lower 90s. Lows in the lower 70s. For more detailed weather, water, and climate information, please visit our website at weather.gov/Atlanta. This advisory is for the following counties in Georgia: Banks, Barrow, Clark, Greene, Jackson, Madison, Morgan, Oconee, Oglethorpe, Tolliver, Walton, and Wilkes. What? Heat index values up to 108 expected. Where? Portions of central, east central, north central, northeast, and southeast Georgia,

When? From noon today to 8 p.m. Eastern Daylight Time this evening. Impacts, hot temperatures and high humidity may cause heat illnesses. Drink plenty of fluids, stay in an air-conditioned room, stay out of the sun, and check up on relatives and neighbors. The current time is 3:35 a.m. Eastern Daylight Time. Here are the 3 a.m. weather observations from around the area. At Athens, it was clear, the temperature was 75 degrees, dew point 73 degrees, relative humidity 93%, wind northwest at 3 miles an hour, pressure was 30.05 inches and falling. At Gainesville, it was clear and 77, wind northwest at 6. At Winder, it was clear. At Greensboro, it was mostly sunny and 73, wind calm. At Jefferson, it was clear and 75, wind northwest at 5. At Monroe, with fog. At Albertton, it was clear and 73, wind northwest at 3. At Canyon, it was clear and 74, wind calm. At Clemson, it was clear and 77, wind northwest at 3. Elsewhere across Georgia, at Atlanta it was partly cloudy and 76, wind west at 9. At Cartersville, the temperature was 75, wind calm. At Lawrenceville, it was cloudy and 76, wind west at 7. At Macon. At Rome, it was clear and 74, wind calm. At Augusta, it was clear and 78, wind calm. At Savannah, it was clear and 79, wind southwest at 6. Elsewhere across the region, at Chattanooga, it was clear and 79, wind west at 3. At Asheville, it was partly cloudy and 72, wind calm. At Greenville-Spartanburg, it was partly cloudy and 77, wind calm. Here is the hazardous weather outlook. This hazardous weather outlook is for North and Central Georgia. For tonight, no hazardous weather is expected at this time. And now the extended outlook for the period Friday through Wednesday, scattered to numerous afternoon thunderstorms are likely each day through Sunday. Any storms that form will be capable of producing gusty winds, frequent lightning, and locally heavy rainfall. Heat concerns will return late week as maximum heat index values are expected to rise into the triple digits. Spotter information statement, spotter activation will not be needed through tonight. Here is the official forecast from your National Weather Service for the Athens listening area. Rest of tonight, mostly clear. Near steady temperature in the mid-70s. Light west winds. Friday, mostly sunny. A chance of showers and thunderstorms in the afternoon. Highs in the mid-90s. Northwest winds 5 to 10 miles an hour. Chance of rain 40%. Friday night, partly cloudy in the evening then clearing. Lows in the mid-70s. Light northwest winds. Saturday, sunny. A slight chance of showers and thunderstorms in the afternoon. Highs in the lower 90s. West winds 5 to 15 miles an hour. Chance of rain 20%. Saturday night, mostly clear. A slight chance of showers and thunderstorms in the evening. Lows in the mid-70s. Light west winds. And now the extended forecast. Sunday and Sunday night, partly cloudy. A chance of showers and thunderstorms. Highs in the lower 90s. Lows in the lower 70s. Monday and Monday night, mostly clear. A slight chance of showers and thunderstorms. Highs in the lower 90s. Lows in the mid-70s. Tuesday and Tuesday night, partly cloudy. A slight chance of showers and thunderstorms. Highs in the mid-90s. Lows in the mid-70s. Wednesday and Wednesday night, partly cloudy. A chance of showers and thunderstorms. Highs in the mid-90s. Lows in the lower 70s. Thursday and Thursday night, mostly clear. A slight chance of showers and thunderstorms. Highs in the lower 90s. Lows in the lower 70s.
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You can also like your Peachtree City National Weather Service on Facebook or follow NWS Atlanta on Twitter. This advisory is for the following counties in Georgia: Banks, Barrow, Clark, Greene, Jackson, Madison, Morgan, Oconee, Oglethorpe, Tolliver, Walton, and Wilkes. What? Heat index values up to 108 expected. Where? Portions of central, east central, north central, northeast, and southeast Georgia. When? From noon today to 8 p.m. Eastern Daylight Time this evening. Impacts: hot temperatures and high humidity may cause heat illnesses. Drink plenty of fluids, stay in an air-conditioned room, stay out of the sun, and check up on relatives and neighbors. The current time is 3:41 a.m. Eastern Daylight Time. Here are the 3 a.m. weather observations from around the area. At Athens, it was clear, the temperature was 75 degrees, dew point 73 degrees, relative humidity 93%, wind northwest at 3 miles an hour, pressure was 30.05 inches and falling. At Gainesville, it was clear and 77, wind northwest at 6. At Winder, it was clear. At Greensboro, it was mostly sunny and 73, wind calm. At Jefferson, it was clear and 75, wind northwest at 5. At Monroe, with fog. At Albertton, it was clear and 73, wind northwest at 3. At Canyon, it was clear and 74, wind calm. At Clemson, it was clear and 77, wind northwest at 3. Elsewhere across Georgia, at Atlanta it was partly cloudy and 76, wind west at 9. At Cartersville, the temperature was 75, wind calm. At Lawrenceville, it was cloudy and 76, wind west at 7. At Macon. At Rome, it was clear and 74, wind calm. At Augusta, it was clear and 78, wind calm. At Savannah, it was clear and 79, wind southwest at 6. Elsewhere across the region, at Chattanooga, it was clear and 79, wind west at 3. At Asheville, it was partly cloudy and 72, wind calm. At Greenville-Spartanburg, it was partly cloudy and 77, wind calm. Here is the hazardous weather outlook. This hazardous weather outlook is for North and Central Georgia. For tonight, no hazardous weather is expected at this time. And now the extended outlook for the period Friday through Wednesday. Scattered to numerous afternoon thunderstorms are likely each day through Sunday. Any storms that form will be capable of producing gusty winds, frequent lightning, and locally heavy rainfall. Heat concerns will return late week as maximum heat index values are expected to rise into the triple digits. Spotter information statement: spotter activation will not be needed through tonight. Here is the official forecast from your National Weather Service for the Athens listening area. Rest of tonight, mostly clear. Near steady temperature in the mid-70s. Light west winds. Friday, mostly sunny. A chance of showers and thunderstorms in the afternoon. Highs in the mid-90s. Northwest winds 5 to 10 miles an hour. Chance of rain 40%. Friday night, partly cloudy in the evening then clearing. Lows in the mid-70s. Light northwest winds. Saturday, sunny.
a slight chance of showers and

Thunderstorms in the afternoon. Highs in the lower 90s. West winds 5 to 15 miles an hour. Chance of rain 20%. Saturday night, mostly clear. A slight chance of showers and thunderstorms in the evening. Lows in the mid-70s. Light west winds. And now the extended forecast. Sunday and Sunday night, partly cloudy. A chance of showers and thunderstorms. Highs in the lower 90s. Lows in the lower 70s. Monday and Monday night, mostly clear. A slight chance of showers and thunderstorms. Highs in the lower 90s. Lows in the mid-70s. Tuesday and Tuesday night, partly cloudy. A slight chance of showers and thunderstorms. Highs in the mid-90s. Lows in the mid-70s. Wednesday and Wednesday night, partly cloudy. A chance of showers and thunderstorms. Highs in the mid-90s. Lows in the lower 70s. Thursday and Thursday night, mostly clear. A slight chance of showers and thunderstorms. Highs in the lower 90s. Lows in the lower 70s. For more detailed weather, water, and climate information, please visit our website at weather.gov/Atlanta. This advisory is for the following counties in Georgia: Banks, Barrow, Clark, Greene, Jackson, Madison, Morgan, Oconee, Oglethorpe, Tolliver, Walton, and Wilkes. What? Heat index values up to 108 expected. Where? Portions of central, east central, north central, northeast, and southeast Georgia. When? From noon today to 8 p.m. Eastern Daylight Time this evening. Impacts: hot temperatures and high humidity may cause heat illnesses. Drink plenty of fluids, stay in an air-conditioned room, stay out of the sun, and check up on relatives and neighbors. The current time is 3:47 a.m. Eastern Daylight Time. Here are the 3 a.m. weather observations from around the area. At Athens, it was clear, the temperature was 75 degrees, dew point 73 degrees, relative humidity 93%, wind northwest at 3 miles an hour, pressure was 30.05 inches and falling. At Gainesville, it was clear and 77, wind northwest at 6. At Winder, it was clear. At Greensboro, it was mostly sunny and 73, wind calm. At Jefferson, it was clear and 75, wind northwest at 5. At Monroe, with fog. At Albertton, it was clear and 73, wind northwest at 3. At Canyon, it was clear and 74, wind calm. At Clemson, it was clear and 77, wind northwest at 3. Elsewhere across Georgia, at Atlanta it was partly cloudy and 76, wind west at 9. At Cartersville, the temperature was 75, wind calm. At Lawrenceville, it was cloudy and 76, wind west at 7. At Macon. At Rome, it was clear and 74, wind calm. At Augusta, it was clear and 78, wind calm. At Savannah, it was clear and 79, wind southwest at 6. Elsewhere across the region, at Chattanooga, it was clear and 79, wind west at 3. At Asheville, it was partly cloudy and 72, wind calm. At Greenville-Spartanburg, it was partly cloudy and 77, wind calm. Here is the hazardous weather outlook. This hazardous weather outlook is for North and Central Georgia. For tonight, no hazardous weather is expected at this time. And now the extended outlook for the period Friday through Wednesday. Scattered to numerous afternoon thunderstorms are likely each day through Sunday. Any storms that form will be capable of producing gusty winds, frequent lightning, and locally heavy rainfall. Heat concerns will return late week as maximum heat index values are expected to rise into the triple digits. Spotter information statement: spotter activation will not be needed through tonight. Here is the official forecast from your National Weather Service for the Athens listening area. Rest of tonight, mostly clear.

near steady temperature in the mid-70s. Light west winds. Friday, mostly sunny. A chance of showers and thunderstorms in the afternoon. Highs in the mid-90s. Northwest winds 5 to 10 miles an hour. Chance of rain 40%. Friday night, partly cloudy in the evening, then clearing. Lows in the mid-70s. Light northwest winds. Saturday, sunny. A slight chance of showers and thunderstorms in the afternoon. Highs in the lower 90s. West winds 5 to 15 miles an hour. Chance of rain 20%. Saturday night, mostly clear. A slight chance of showers and thunderstorms in the evening. Lows in the mid-70s. Light west winds. And now the extended forecast. Sunday and Sunday night, partly cloudy. A chance of showers and thunderstorms. Highs in the lower 90s. Lows in the lower 70s. Monday and Monday night, mostly clear. A slight chance of showers and thunderstorms. Highs in the lower 90s. Lows in the mid-70s. Tuesday and Tuesday night, partly cloudy. A slight chance of showers and thunderstorms. Highs in the mid-90s. Lows in the mid-70s. Wednesday and Wednesday night, partly cloudy. A chance of showers and thunderstorms. Highs in the mid-90s. Lows in the lower 70s. Thursday and Thursday night, mostly clear. A slight chance of showers and thunderstorms. Highs in the lower 90s. Lows in the lower 70s. For more detailed weather, water, and climate information, please visit our website at weather.gov/Atlanta. This advisory is for the following counties in Georgia: Banks, Barrow, Clark, Greene, Jackson, Madison, Morgan, Oconee, Oglethorpe, Tolliver, Walton, and Wilkes. What? Heat index values up to 108 expected. Where? Portions of central, east central, north central, northeast, and southeast Georgia. When? From noon today to 8 p.m. Eastern Daylight Time this evening. Impacts: hot temperatures and high humidity may cause heat illnesses. Drink plenty of fluids, stay in an air-conditioned room, stay out of the sun, and check up on relatives and neighbors. The current time is 3:52 a.m. Eastern Daylight Time. Here are the 3 a.m. weather observations from around the area. At Athens, it was clear, the temperature was 75 degrees, dew point 73 degrees, relative humidity 93%, wind northwest at 3 miles an hour, pressure was 30.05 inches and falling. At Gainesville, it was clear and 77, wind northwest at 6. At Winder, it was clear. At Greensboro, it was mostly sunny and 73, wind calm. At Jefferson, it was clear and 75, wind northwest at 5. At Monroe, with fog. At Albertton, it was clear and 73, wind northwest at 3. At Canyon, it was clear and 74, wind calm. At Clemson, it was clear and 77, wind northwest at 3. Elsewhere across Georgia, at Atlanta it was partly cloudy and 76, wind west at 9. At Cartersville, the temperature was 75, wind calm. At Lawrenceville, it was cloudy and 76, wind west at 7. At Macon. At Rome, it was clear and 74, wind calm. At Augusta, it was clear and 78, wind calm. At Savannah, it was clear and 79, wind southwest at 6. Elsewhere across the region, at Chattanooga, it was clear and 79, wind west at 3. At Asheville, it was partly cloudy and 72, wind calm. At Greenville-Spartanburg, it was partly cloudy and 77, wind calm. Here is the hazardous weather outlook. This hazardous weather outlook is for North and Central Georgia. For tonight, no hazardous weather is expected at this time. And now the extended outlook for the period Friday through Wednesday, scattered to numerous afternoon

Thunderstorms are likely each day through Sunday. Any storms that form will be capable of producing gusty winds, frequent lightning, and locally heavy rainfall. Heat concerns will return late week as maximum heat index values are expected to rise into the triple digits. Spotter information statement. Spotter activation will not be needed through tonight. Here is the official forecast from your National Weather Service for the Athens listening area. Rest of tonight, mostly clear. Near steady temperature in the mid-70s. Light west winds. Friday, mostly sunny. A chance of showers and thunderstorms in the afternoon. Highs in the mid-90s. Northwest winds 5 to 10 miles an hour. Chance of rain 40%. Friday night, partly cloudy in the evening then clearing. Lows in the mid-70s. Light northwest winds. Saturday, sunny. A slight chance of showers and thunderstorms in the afternoon. Highs in the lower 90s. West winds 5 to 15 miles an hour. Chance of rain 20%. Saturday night, mostly clear. A slight chance of showers and thunderstorms in the evening. Lows in the mid-70s. Light west winds. And now the extended forecast. Sunday and Sunday night, partly cloudy. A chance of showers and thunderstorms. Highs in the lower 90s. Lows in the lower 70s. Monday and Monday night, mostly clear. A slight chance of showers and thunderstorms. Highs in the lower 90s. Lows in the mid-70s. Tuesday and Tuesday night, partly cloudy. A slight chance of showers and thunderstorms. Highs in the mid-90s. Lows in the mid-70s. Wednesday and Wednesday night, partly cloudy. A chance of showers and thunderstorms. Highs in the mid-90s. Lows in the lower 70s. Thursday and Thursday night, mostly clear. A slight chance of showers and thunderstorms. Highs in the lower 90s. Lows in the lower 70s. For more detailed weather, water, and climate information, please visit our website at weather.gov/Atlanta. This advisory is for the following counties in Georgia: Banks, Barrow, Clark, Greene, Jackson, Madison, Morgan, Oconee, Oglethorpe, Tolliver, Walton, and Wilkes. What? Heat index values up to 108 expected. Where? Portions of central, east central, north central, northeast, and southeast Georgia. When? From noon today to 8 p.m. Eastern Daylight Time this evening. Impacts: hot temperatures and high humidity may cause heat illnesses. Drink plenty of fluids, stay in an air-conditioned room, stay out of the sun, and check up on relatives and neighbors. The current time is 3:58 a.m. Eastern Daylight Time. Here are the 3 a.m. weather observations from around the area. At Athens, it was clear, the temperature was 75 degrees, dew point 73 degrees, relative humidity 93%, wind northwest at 3 miles an hour, pressure was 30.05 inches and falling. At Gainesville, it was clear and 77, wind northwest at 6. At Winder, it was clear. At Greensboro, it was mostly sunny and 73, wind calm. At Jefferson, it was clear and 75, wind northwest at 5. At Monroe, with fog. At Albertton, it was clear and 73, wind northwest at 3. At Canyon, it was clear and 74, wind calm. At Clemson, it was clear and 77, wind northwest at 3. Elsewhere across Georgia, at Atlanta it was partly cloudy and 76, wind west at 9. At Cartersville, the temperature was 75, wind calm. At Lawrenceville, it was cloudy and 76, wind west at 7. At Macon. At Rome, it was clear and 74, wind calm. At Augusta, it was clear and 78, wind calm. At Savannah, it was clear and 79, wind southwest at 6. Elsewhere across the region, at Chattanooga.

Chattanooga, it was clear and 79, wind west at 3. At Asheville, it was partly cloudy and 72, wind calm. At Greenville-Spartanburg, it was partly cloudy and 77, wind calm. Here is the hazardous weather outlook. This hazardous weather outlook is for North and Central Georgia. For tonight, no hazardous weather is expected at this time. And now the extended outlook for the period Friday through Wednesday, scattered to numerous afternoon thunderstorms are likely each day through Sunday. Any storms that form will be capable of producing gusty winds, frequent lightning, and locally heavy rainfall. Heat concerns will return late week as maximum heat index values are expected to rise into the triple digits. Spotter information statement, spotter activation will not be needed through tonight. Here is the official forecast from your National Weather Service for the Athens listening area. Rest of tonight, mostly clear. Near steady temperature in the mid-70s. Light west winds. Friday, mostly sunny. A chance of showers and thunderstorms in the afternoon. Highs in the mid-90s. Northwest winds 5 to 10 miles an hour. Chance of rain 40%. Friday night, partly cloudy in the evening then clearing. Lows in the mid-70s. Light northwest winds. Saturday, sunny. A slight chance of showers and thunderstorms in the afternoon. Highs in the lower 90s. West winds 5 to 15 miles an hour. Chance of rain 20%. Saturday night, mostly clear. A slight chance of showers and thunderstorms in the evening. Lows in the mid-70s. Light west winds. And now the extended forecast. Sunday and Sunday night, partly cloudy. A chance of showers and thunderstorms. Highs in the lower 90s. Lows in the lower 70s. Monday and Monday night, mostly clear. A slight chance of showers and thunderstorms. Highs in the lower 90s. Lows in the mid-70s. Tuesday and Tuesday night, partly cloudy. A slight chance of showers and thunderstorms. Highs in the mid-90s. Lows in the mid-70s. Wednesday and Wednesday night, partly cloudy. A chance of showers and thunderstorms. Highs in the mid-90s. Lows in the lower 70s. Thursday and Thursday night, mostly clear. A slight chance of showers and thunderstorms. Highs in the lower 90s. Lows in the lower 70s. For more detailed weather, water, and climate information, please visit our website at weather.gov/Atlanta. This advisory is for the following counties in Georgia: Banks, Barrow, Clark, Greene, Jackson, Madison, Morgan, Oconee, Oglethorpe, Tolliver, Walton, and Wilkes. What? Heat index values up to 108 expected. Where? Portions of central, east central, north central, northeast, and southeast Georgia. When? From noon today to 8 p.m. Eastern Daylight Time this evening. Impacts: hot temperatures and high humidity may cause heat illnesses. Drink plenty of fluids, stay in an air-conditioned room, stay out of the sun, and check up on relatives and neighbors. The current time is 4:03 a.m. Eastern Daylight Time. Here are the 3 a.m. weather observations from around the area. At Athens, it was clear, the temperature was 75 degrees, dew point 73 degrees, relative humidity 93%, wind northwest at 3 miles an hour, pressure was 30.05 inches and falling. At Gainesville, it was clear and 77, wind northwest at 6. At Winder, it was clear. At Greensboro, it was mostly sunny and 73, wind calm. At Jefferson, it was clear and 75, wind northwest at 5. At Monroe, with fog. At Albertton, it was clear and 73, wind northwest at 3. At Canyon, it was clear and 74, wind calm. At Clemson, it was clear and 77, wind northwest at 3.
Elsewhere across Georgia, at Atlanta it was partly cloudy and 76, wind west at 9. At Cartersville, the temperature was 75, wind calm. At Lawrenceville, it was cloudy and 76, wind west at 7. At Macon. At Rome, it was clear and 74, wind calm. At Augusta, it was clear and 78, wind calm. At Savannah, it was clear and 79, wind southwest at 6. Elsewhere across the region, at Chattanooga, it was clear and 79, wind west at 3. At Asheville, it was partly cloudy and 72, wind calm. At Greenville-Spartanburg, it was partly cloudy and 77, wind calm. Here are the 4 a.m. weather observations from around the area. At Athens, it was clear, the temperature was 74 degrees, dew point 73 degrees, relative humidity 97%, wind northwest at 3 miles an hour, pressure was 30.05 inches and steady. At Gainesville, it was clear and 76, wind west at 5. At Winder, it was clear. At Greensboro, it was sunny and 73, wind west at 3. At Jefferson, it was clear and 74, wind northwest at 5. At Monroe, with fog. At Albertton, it was clear and 73, wind calm. At Canyon, it was clear and 74, wind calm. At Clemson, it was clear and 78, wind north at 3. Elsewhere across Georgia, at Atlanta it was partly cloudy and 76, wind northwest at 7. At Cartersville, the temperature was 75, wind calm. At Lawrenceville, it was clear and 76, wind west at 9. At Macon. At Rome, it was clear and 74, wind calm. At Augusta, it was clear and 77, wind southwest at 3. At Savannah, it was clear and 78, wind calm. Elsewhere across the region, at Chattanooga, it was clear and 79, wind west at 3. At Asheville, it was partly cloudy and 72, wind north at 3. At Greenville-Spartanburg, it was partly cloudy and 74, wind calm. Here is the hazardous weather outlook. This hazardous weather outlook is for North and Central Georgia. For tonight, no hazardous weather is expected at this time. And now the extended outlook for the period Friday through Wednesday, scattered to numerous afternoon thunderstorms are likely each day through Sunday. Any storms that form will be capable of producing gusty winds, frequent lightning, and locally heavy rainfall. Heat concerns will return late week as maximum heat index values are expected to rise into the triple digits. Spotter information statement, spotter activation will not be needed through tonight. Here is the official forecast from your National Weather Service for the Athens listening area. Rest of tonight, mostly clear. Near steady temperature in the mid-70s. Light west winds. Friday, mostly sunny. A chance of showers and thunderstorms in the afternoon. Highs in the mid-90s. Northwest winds 5 to 10 miles an hour. Chance of rain 40%. Friday night, partly cloudy in the evening then clearing. Lows in the mid-70s. Light northwest winds. Saturday, sunny. A slight chance of showers and thunderstorms in the afternoon. Highs in the lower 90s. West winds 5 to 15 miles an hour. Chance of rain 20%. Saturday night, mostly clear. A slight chance of showers and thunderstorms in the evening. Lows in the mid-70s. Light west winds. And now the extended forecast. Sunday and Sunday night, partly cloudy. A chance of showers and thunderstorms. Highs in the lower 90s. Lows in the lower 70s. Monday and Monday night, mostly clear. A slight chance of showers and thunderstorms. Highs in the lower 90s. Lows in the mid-70s. Tuesday and Tuesday night, partly cloudy. A slight chance of showers and thunderstorms. Highs in the mid-90s.
lows in the mid-70s. Wednesday and Wednesday night, partly cloudy. A chance of showers and thunderstorms. Highs in the mid-90s. Lows in the lower 70s. Thursday and Thursday night, mostly clear. A slight chance of showers and thunderstorms. Highs in the lower 90s. Lows in the lower 70s. For more detailed weather, water, and climate information, please visit our website at weather.gov/Atlanta. This advisory is for the following counties in Georgia: Banks, Barrow, Clark, Greene, Jackson, Madison, Morgan, Oconee, Oglethorpe, Tolliver, Walton, and Wilkes. What? Heat index values up to 108 expected. Where? Portions of central, east central, north central, northeast, and southeast Georgia. When? From noon today to 8 p.m. Eastern Daylight Time this evening. Impacts: hot temperatures and high humidity may cause heat illnesses. Drink plenty of fluids, stay in an air-conditioned room, stay out of the sun, and check up on relatives and neighbors. The current time is 4:11 a.m. Eastern Daylight Time. Here are the 4 a.m. weather observations from around the area. At Athens, it was clear, the temperature was 74 degrees, dew point 73 degrees, relative humidity 97%, wind northwest at 3 miles an hour, pressure was 30.05 inches and steady. At Gainesville, it was clear and 76, wind west at 5. At Winder, it was clear. At Greensboro, it was sunny and 73, wind west at 3. At Jefferson, it was clear and 74, wind northwest at 5. At Monroe, with fog. At Albertton, it was clear and 73, wind calm. At Canyon, it was clear and 74, wind calm. At Clemson, it was clear and 78, wind north at 3. Elsewhere across Georgia, at Atlanta it was partly cloudy and 76, wind northwest at 7. At Cartersville, the temperature was 75, wind calm. At Lawrenceville, it was clear and 76, wind west at 9. At Macon. At Rome, it was clear and 74, wind calm. At Augusta, it was clear and 77, wind southwest at 3. At Savannah, it was clear and 78, wind calm. Elsewhere across the region, at Chattanooga, it was clear and 79, wind west at 3. At Asheville, it was partly cloudy and 72, wind north at 3. At Greenville-Spartanburg, it was partly cloudy and 74, wind calm. Here are the 4 a.m. weather observations from around the area. At Athens, it was clear, the temperature was 74 degrees, dew point 73 degrees, relative humidity 97%, wind northwest at 3 miles an hour, pressure was 30.05 inches and steady. At Gainesville, it was clear and 76, wind west at 5. At Winder, it was clear. At Greensboro, it was sunny and 73, wind west at 3. At Jefferson, it was clear and 74, wind northwest at 5. At Monroe, with fog. At Albertton, it was clear and 73, wind calm. At Canyon, it was clear and 74, wind calm. At Clemson, it was clear and 78, wind north at 3. Elsewhere across Georgia, at Atlanta it was partly cloudy and 76, wind northwest at 7. At Cartersville, the temperature was 75, wind calm. At Lawrenceville, it was clear and 76, wind west at 9. At Macon. At Rome, it was clear and 74, wind calm. At Augusta, it was clear and 77, wind southwest at 3. At Savannah, it was clear and 78, wind calm. Elsewhere across the region, at Chattanooga, it was clear and 79, wind west at 3. At Asheville, it was partly cloudy and 72, wind north at 3. At Greenville-Spartanburg, it was partly cloudy and 74, wind calm. Here is the hazardous weather outlook.
This hazardous weather outlook is for North

and central Georgia. For tonight, no hazardous weather is expected at this time. And now the extended outlook for the period Friday through Wednesday. Scattered to numerous afternoon thunderstorms are likely each day through Sunday. Any storms that form will be capable of producing gusty winds, frequent lightning, and locally heavy rainfall. Heat concerns will return late week as maximum heat index values are expected to rise into the triple digits. Spotter information statement. Spotter activation will not be needed through tonight. Here is the official forecast from your National Weather Service for the Athens listening area. Rest of tonight, mostly clear. Near steady temperature in the mid-70s. Light west winds. Friday, mostly sunny. A chance of showers and thunderstorms in the afternoon. Highs in the mid-90s. Northwest winds 5 to 10 miles an hour. Chance of rain 40%. Friday night, partly cloudy in the evening then clearing. Lows in the mid-70s. Light northwest winds. Saturday, sunny. A slight chance of showers and thunderstorms in the afternoon. Highs in the lower 90s. West winds 5 to 15 miles an hour. Chance of rain 20%. Saturday night, mostly clear. A slight chance of showers and thunderstorms in the evening. Lows in the mid-70s. Light west winds. And now the extended forecast. Sunday and Sunday night, partly cloudy. A chance of showers and thunderstorms. Highs in the lower 90s. Lows in the lower 70s. Monday and Monday night, mostly clear. A slight chance of showers and thunderstorms. Highs in the lower 90s. Lows in the mid-70s. Tuesday and Tuesday night, partly cloudy. A slight chance of showers and thunderstorms. Highs in the mid-90s. Lows in the mid-70s. Wednesday and Wednesday night, partly cloudy. A chance of showers and thunderstorms. Highs in the mid-90s. Lows in the lower 70s. Thursday and Thursday night, mostly clear. A slight chance of showers and thunderstorms. Highs in the lower 90s. Lows in the lower 70s. For more detailed weather, water, and climate information, please visit our website at weather.gov/Atlanta. This advisory is for the following counties in Georgia: Banks, Barrow, Clark, Greene, Jackson, Madison, Morgan, Oconee, Oglethorpe, Tolliver, Walton, and Wilkes. What? Heat index values up to 108 expected. Where? Portions of central, east central, north central, northeast, and southeast Georgia. When? From noon today to 8 p.m. Eastern Daylight Time this evening. Impacts: hot temperatures and high humidity may cause heat illnesses. Drink plenty of fluids, stay in an air-conditioned room, stay out of the sun, and check up on relatives and neighbors. The current time is 4:18 a.m. Eastern Daylight Time. Here are the 4 a.m. weather observations from around the area. At Athens, it was clear, the temperature was 74 degrees, dew point 73 degrees, relative humidity 97%, wind northwest at 3 miles an hour, pressure was 30.05 inches and steady. At Gainesville, it was clear and 76, wind west at 5. At Winder, it was clear. At Greensboro, it was sunny and 73, wind west at 3. At Jefferson, it was clear and 74, wind northwest at 5. At Monroe, with fog. At Albertton, it was clear and 73, wind calm. At Canyon, it was clear and 74, wind calm. At Clemson, it was clear and 78, wind north at 3. Elsewhere across Georgia, at Atlanta it was partly cloudy and 76, wind northwest at 7. At Cartersville, the temperature was 75, wind calm. At Lawrenceville, it was clear and 76, wind west at 9. At Macon. At Rome, it was clear and 74, wind calm. At Augusta, it was clear.

Wednesday through Sunday. Any storms that form will be capable of producing gusty winds, frequent lightning, and locally heavy rainfall. Heat concerns will return late week as maximum heat index values are expected to rise into the triple digits. Spotter information statement. Spotter activation will not be needed through tonight. Here is the official forecast from your National Weather Service for the Athens listening area. Rest of tonight, mostly clear. Near steady temperature in the mid-70s. Light west winds. Friday, mostly sunny. A chance of showers and thunderstorms in the afternoon. Highs in the mid-90s. Northwest winds 5 to 10 miles an hour. Chance of rain 40%. Friday night, partly cloudy in the evening then clearing. Lows in the mid-70s. Light northwest winds. Saturday, sunny. A slight chance of showers and thunderstorms in the afternoon. Highs in the lower 90s. West winds 5 to 15 miles an hour. Chance of rain 20%. Saturday night, mostly clear. A slight chance of showers and thunderstorms in the evening. Lows in the mid-70s. Light west winds. And now the extended forecast. Sunday and Sunday night, partly cloudy. A chance of showers and thunderstorms. Highs in the lower 90s. Lows in the lower 70s. Monday and Monday night, mostly clear. A slight chance of showers and thunderstorms. Highs in the lower 90s. Lows in the mid-70s. Tuesday and Tuesday night, partly cloudy. A slight chance of showers and thunderstorms. Highs in the mid-90s. Lows in the mid-70s. Wednesday and Wednesday night, partly cloudy. A chance of showers and thunderstorms. Highs in the mid-90s. Lows in the lower 70s. Thursday and Thursday night, mostly clear. A slight chance of showers and thunderstorms. Highs in the lower 90s. Lows in the lower 70s. For more detailed weather, water, and climate information, please visit our website at weather.gov/Atlanta. This advisory is for the following counties in Georgia: Banks, Barrow, Clark, Green, Jackson, Madison, Morgan, Oconee, Oglethorpe, Tolliver, Walton, and Wilkes. What? Heat index values up to 108 expected. Where? Portions of central, east central, north central, northeast, and southeast Georgia. When? From noon today to 8 p.m. Eastern Daylight Time this evening. Impacts: hot temperatures and high humidity may cause heat illnesses. Drink plenty of fluids, stay in an air-conditioned room, stay out of the sun, and check up on relatives and neighbors. The current time is 4:24 a.m. Eastern Daylight Time. Here are the 4 a.m. weather observations from around the area. At Athens, it was clear, the temperature was 74 degrees, dew point 73 degrees, relative humidity 97%, wind northwest at 3 miles an hour, pressure was 30.05 inches and steady. At Gainesville, it was clear and 76, wind west at 5. At Winder, it was clear. At Greensboro, it was sunny and 73, wind west at 3. At Jefferson, it was clear and 74, wind northwest at 5. At Monroe, with fog. At Albertton, it was clear and 73, wind calm. At Canyon, it was clear and 74, wind calm. At Clemson, it was clear and 78, wind north at 3. Elsewhere across Georgia, at Atlanta it was partly cloudy and 76, wind northwest at 7. At Cartersville, the temperature was 75, wind calm. At Lawrenceville, it was clear and 76, wind west at 9. At Macon. At Rome, it was clear and 74, wind calm. At Augusta, it was clear and 77, wind southwest at 3. At Savannah, it was clear and 78, wind calm. Elsewhere across the region, at Chattanooga, it was clear and 79, wind

West at 3. At Asheville, it was partly cloudy and 72, wind north at 3. At Greenville, Spartanburg, it was partly cloudy and 74, wind calm. Here is the hazardous weather outlook. This hazardous weather outlook is for North and Central Georgia. For tonight, no hazardous weather is expected at this time. And now the extended outlook for the period Friday through Wednesday, scattered to numerous afternoon thunderstorms are likely each day through Sunday. Any storms that form will be capable of producing gusty winds, frequent lightning, and locally heavy rainfall. Heat concerns will return late week as maximum heat index values are expected to rise into the triple digits. Spotter information statement, spotter activation will not be needed through tonight. The Athens climate summary for yesterday, July 16, 2026. Yesterday's high temperature of 93 degrees occurred at 12:53 p.m. The normal high is 92. The record high is 102 degrees, which was last set in 1980. Yesterday's low temperature of 74 degrees occurred at 10:49 p.m. The normal low is 70. The record low is 57 degrees, which was set in 1967. 0.07 inches of precipitation fell yesterday, which brings the monthly total to 2.12 inches. This is 0.16 inches below the normal amount of 2.28 inches for July. The total precipitation for the year now stands at 25.01 inches, which is 2.04 inches below normal. Sunrise today is at 6:35 a.m. and sunset is at 8:44 p.m. Here is the official forecast from your National Weather Service for the Athens listening area. Rest of tonight, mostly clear. Near steady temperature in the mid-70s. Light west winds. Friday, mostly sunny. A chance of showers and thunderstorms in the afternoon. Highs in the mid-90s. Northwest winds 5 to 10 miles an hour. Chance of rain 40%. Friday night, partly cloudy in the evening then clearing. Lows in the mid-70s. Light northwest winds. Saturday, sunny. A slight chance of showers and thunderstorms in the afternoon. Highs in the lower 90s. West winds 5 to 15 miles an hour. Chance of rain 20%. Saturday night, mostly clear. A slight chance of showers and thunderstorms in the evening. Lows in the mid-70s. Light west winds. And now the extended forecast. Sunday and Sunday night, partly cloudy. A chance of showers and thunderstorms. Highs in the lower 90s. Lows in the lower 70s. Monday and Monday night, mostly clear. A slight chance of showers and thunderstorms. Highs in the lower 90s. Lows in the mid-70s. Tuesday and Tuesday night, partly cloudy. A slight chance of showers and thunderstorms. Highs in the mid-90s. Lows in the mid-70s. Wednesday and Wednesday night, partly cloudy. A chance of showers and thunderstorms. Highs in the mid-90s. Lows in the lower 70s. Thursday and Thursday night, mostly clear. A slight chance of showers and thunderstorms. Highs in the lower 90s. Lows in the lower 70s. For more detailed weather, water, and climate information, please visit our website at weather.gov/Atlanta. This advisory is for the following counties in Georgia: Banks, Barrow, Clark, Greene, Jackson, Madison, Morgan, Oconee, Oglethorpe, Tolliver, Walton, and Wilkes. What? Heat index values up to 108 expected. Where? Portions of central, east central, north central, northeast, and southeast Georgia. When? From noon today to 8 p.m. Eastern Daylight Time this evening. Impacts: hot temperatures and high humidity may cause heat illnesses. Drink plenty of fluids, stay in an air-conditioned room, stay out of the sun, and check up on relatives and neighbors. The current time is 4:30 a.m. Eastern Daylight Time.

The Athens climate summary for yesterday, July 16, 2026. Yesterday's high temperature of 93 degrees occurred at 12:53 p.m. The normal high is 92. The record high is 102 degrees, which was last set in 1980. Yesterday's low temperature of 74 degrees occurred at 10:49 p.m. The normal low is 70. The record low is 57 degrees, which was set in 1967. 0.07 inches of precipitation fell yesterday, which brings the monthly total to 2.12 inches. This is 0.16 inches below the normal amount of 2.28 inches for July. The total precipitation for the year now stands at 25.01 inches, which is 2.04 inches below normal. Sunrise today is at 6:35 a.m. and sunset is at 8:44 p.m. Here are the 4 a.m. weather observations from around the area. At Athens, it was clear, the temperature was 74 degrees, dew point 73 degrees, relative humidity 97%, wind northwest at 3 miles an hour, pressure was 30.05 inches and steady. At Gainesville, it was clear and 76, wind west at 5. At Winder, it was clear. At Greensboro, it was sunny and 73, wind west at 3. At Jefferson, it was clear and 74, wind northwest at 5. At Monroe, with fog. At Albertton, it was clear and 73, wind calm. At Canyon, it was clear and 74, wind calm. At Clemson, it was clear and 78, wind north at 3. Elsewhere across Georgia, at Atlanta it was partly cloudy and 76, wind northwest at 7. At Cartersville, the temperature was 75, wind calm. At Lawrenceville, it was clear and 76, wind west at 9. At Macon. At Rome, it was clear and 74, wind calm. At Augusta, it was clear and 77, wind southwest at 3. At Savannah, it was clear and 78, wind calm. Elsewhere across the region, at Chattanooga, at Augusta, it was clear and 77, wind southwest at 3. At Savannah, it was clear and 78, wind calm. Elsewhere across the region, at Chattanooga, it was clear and 79, wind west at 3. At Asheville, it was partly cloudy and 72, wind north at 3. At Greenville-Spartanburg, it was partly cloudy and 74, wind calm. Here is the hazardous weather outlook. This hazardous weather outlook is for North and Central Georgia. For tonight, no hazardous weather is expected at this time. And now the extended outlook for the period Friday through Wednesday, scattered to numerous afternoon thunderstorms are likely each day through Sunday. Any storms that form will be capable of producing gusty winds, frequent lightning, and locally heavy rainfall. Heat concerns will return late week as maximum heat index values are expected to rise into the triple digits. Spotter information statement, spotter activation will not be needed through tonight. Here is the official forecast from your National Weather Service for the Athens listening area. Rest of tonight, mostly clear. Near steady temperature in the mid-70s. Light west winds. Friday, mostly sunny. A chance of showers and thunderstorms in the afternoon. Highs in the mid-90s. Northwest winds 5 to 10 miles an hour. Chance of rain 40%. Friday night, partly cloudy in the evening then clearing. Lows in the mid-70s. Light northwest winds. Saturday, sunny. A slight chance of showers and thunderstorms in the afternoon. Highs in the lower 90s. West winds 5 to 15 miles an hour. Chance of rain 20%. Saturday night, mostly clear. A slight chance of showers and thunderstorms in the evening. Lows in the mid-70s. Light west winds. And now the extended forecast. Sunday and Sunday night, partly cloudy. A chance of showers and thunderstorms. Highs in the lower 90s. Lows in the

or 70s. Monday and Monday night, mostly clear. A slight chance of showers and thunderstorms. Highs in the lower 90s. Lows in the mid-70s. Tuesday and Tuesday night, partly cloudy. A slight chance of showers and thunderstorms. Highs in the mid-90s. Lows in the mid-70s. Wednesday and Wednesday night, partly cloudy. A chance of showers and thunderstorms. Highs in the mid-90s. Lows in the lower 70s. Thursday and Thursday night, mostly clear. A slight chance of showers and thunderstorms. Highs in the lower 90s. Lows in the lower 70s. For more detailed weather, water, and climate information, please visit our website at weather.gov/Atlanta. This advisory is for the following counties in Georgia: Banks, Barrow, Clark, Greene, Jackson, Madison, Morgan, Oconee, Oglethorpe, Tolliver, Walton, and Wilkes. What? Heat index values up to 108 expected. Where? Portions of central, east central, north central, northeast, and southeast Georgia. When? From noon today to 8 p.m. Eastern Daylight Time this evening. Impacts: hot temperatures and high humidity may cause heat illnesses. Drink plenty of fluids, stay in an air-conditioned room, stay out of the sun, and check up on relatives and neighbors. The current time is 4:37 a.m. Eastern Daylight Time. Here are the 4 a.m. weather observations from around the area. At Athens, it was clear, the temperature was 74 degrees, dew point 73 degrees, relative humidity 97%, wind northwest at 3 miles an hour, pressure was 30.05 inches and steady. At Gainesville, it was clear and 76, wind west at 5. At Winder, it was clear. At Greensboro, it was sunny and 73, wind west at 3. At Jefferson, it was clear and 74, wind northwest at 5. At Monroe, with fog. At Albertton, it was clear and 73, wind calm. At Canyon, it was clear and 74, wind calm. At Clemson, it was clear and 78, wind north at 3. Elsewhere across Georgia, at Atlanta it was partly cloudy and 76, wind northwest at 7. At Cartersville, the temperature was 75, wind calm. At Lawrenceville, it was clear and 76, wind west at 9. At Macon. At Rome, it was clear and 74, wind calm. At Augusta, it was clear and 77, wind southwest at 3. At Savannah, it was clear and 78, wind calm. Elsewhere across the region, at Chattanooga, it was clear and 79, wind west at 3. At Asheville, it was partly cloudy and 72, wind north at 3. At Greenville-Spartanburg, it was partly cloudy and 74, wind calm. Here is the hazardous weather outlook. This hazardous weather outlook is for north and central Georgia. For today and tonight, scattered thunderstorms this afternoon and evening will be capable of producing gusty to locally damaging winds as well as locally heavy rainfall and frequent lightning. A heat advisory is in effect through this evening for much of east central Georgia, where heat index values in excess of 105 degrees are expected. And now the extended outlook for the period Saturday through Thursday. Scattered to numerous afternoon thunderstorms are likely Saturday and Sunday. Any storms that form will be capable of producing gusty winds, frequent lightning, and locally heavy rainfall. Isolated to widely scattered storms will remain possible for parts of the area Monday through Thursday. Heat concerns will linger through next week as maximum heat index values are expected to rise into the triple digits for many areas. Spotter information statement: spotter activation will not be needed through tonight. The Athens climate summary for yesterday, July 16, 2026. Yesterday's high temperature of 93 degrees occurred at 12:53 p.m. The normal high is 92. The record high is 102 degrees, which was last set in 1980.
Yesterday's low temperature of 74 degrees occurred at 10:49 p.m. The normal low is 70. The record low is 57 degrees, which was set in 1967. 0.07 inches of precipitation fell yesterday, which brings the monthly total to 2.12 inches. This is 0.16 inches below the normal amount of 2.28 inches for July. The total precipitation for the year now stands at 25.01 inches, which is 2.04 inches below normal. Sunrise today is at 6:35 a.m. and sunset is at 8:44 p.m. You're listening to NOAA Weather Radio Station, WXK 56, originating from the National Weather Service Office in Peachtree City, and transmitting from Athens on a frequency of 162.4 MHz. The WXK 56 listening area include the following counties: Banks, Barrow, Clark, Elbert, Franklin, Greene, Hall, Hart, Jackson, Madison, Morgan, Oconee, Oglethorpe, Tolliver, Walton, and Wilkes. 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Here is the official forecast from your National Weather Service for the Athens listening area. Rest of tonight, mostly clear. Near steady temperature in the mid-70s. Light west winds. Friday, mostly sunny. A chance of showers and thunderstorms in the afternoon. Highs in the mid-90s. Northwest winds 5 to 10 miles an hour. Chance of rain 40%. Friday night, partly cloudy in the evening then clearing. Lows in the mid-70s. Light northwest winds. Saturday, sunny. A slight chance of showers and thunderstorms in the afternoon. Highs in the lower 90s. West winds 5 to 15 miles an hour. Chance of rain 20%. Saturday night, mostly clear. A slight chance of showers and thunderstorms in the evening. Lows in the mid-70s. Light west winds. And now the extended forecast. Sunday and Sunday night, partly cloudy. A chance of showers and thunderstorms. Highs in the lower 90s. Lows in the lower 70s. Monday and Monday night, mostly clear. A slight chance of showers and thunderstorms. Highs in the lower 90s. Lows in the mid-70s. Tuesday and Tuesday night, partly cloudy. A slight chance of showers and thunderstorms. Highs in the mid-90s. Lows in the mid-70s. Wednesday and Wednesday night, partly cloudy. A chance of showers and thunderstorms. Highs in the mid-90s. Lows in the lower 70s. Thursday and Thursday night, mostly clear. A slight chance of showers and thunderstorms. Highs in the lower 90s. Lows in the lower 70s. For more detailed weather, water, and climate information, please visit our website at weather.gov/Atlanta. This advisory is for the following counties in Georgia: Banks, Barrow, Clark, Greene, Jackson, Madison, Morgan, Oconee, Oglethorpe, Tolliver, Walton, and Wilkes. What? Heat index values up to 108 expected. Where? Portions of central, east central, north central, northeast, in southeast Georgia. When? From noon today to 8 p.m. Eastern Daylight Time this evening. Impacts: hot temperatures and high humidity may cause heat illnesses. Drink plenty of fluids, stay in an air-conditioned room, stay out of the sun, and check up on relatives and neighbors. The current time is 4:45 a.m. Eastern Daylight Time. Here are the 4 a.m. weather observations from around the area. At Athens, it was clear, the temperature was 74 degrees, dew point 73 degrees, relative humidity 97%, wind northwest at 3 miles an hour, pressure was 30.05 inches and steady. At Gainesville, it was clear and 76,
Wind west at 5. At Y.

clear. At Greensboro, it was sunny and 73, wind west at 3. At Jefferson, it was clear and 74, wind northwest at 5. At Monroe, with fog. At Albertton, it was clear and 73, wind calm. At Canyon, it was clear and 74, wind calm. At Clemson, it was clear and 78, wind north at 3. Elsewhere across Georgia, at Atlanta it was partly cloudy and 76, wind northwest at 7. At Cartersville, the temperature was 75, wind calm. At Lawrenceville, it was clear and 76, wind west at 9. At Macon. At Rome, it was clear and 74, wind calm. At Augusta, it was clear and 77, wind southwest at 3. At Savannah, it was clear and 78, wind calm. Elsewhere across the region, at Chattanooga, it was clear and 79, wind west at 3. At Asheville, it was partly cloudy and 72, wind north at 3. At Greenville-Spartanburg, it was partly cloudy and 74, wind calm. Here is the hazardous weather outlook. This hazardous weather outlook is for North and Central Georgia. For today and tonight, scattered thunderstorms this afternoon and evening will be capable of producing gusty to locally damaging winds as well as locally heavy rainfall and frequent lightning. A heat advisory is in effect through this evening for much of East Central Georgia where heat index values in excess of 105 degrees are expected. And now the extended outlook for the period Saturday through Thursday. Scattered to numerous afternoon thunderstorms are likely Saturday and Sunday. Any storms that form will be capable of producing gusty winds, frequent lightning, and locally heavy rainfall. Isolated to widely scattered storms will remain possible for parts of the area Monday through Thursday. Heat concerns will linger through next week as maximum heat index values are expected to rise into the triple digits for many areas. Spotter information statement, spotter activation will not be needed through tonight. Here is the official forecast from your National Weather Service for the Athens listening area. Rest of tonight, mostly clear. Near steady temperature in the mid-70s. Light west winds. Friday, mostly sunny. A chance of showers and thunderstorms in the afternoon. Highs in the mid-90s. Northwest winds 5 to 10 miles an hour. Chance of rain 40%. Friday night, partly cloudy in the evening then clearing. Lows in the mid-70s. Light northwest winds. Saturday, sunny. A slight chance of showers and thunderstorms in the afternoon. Highs in the lower 90s. West winds 5 to 15 miles an hour. Chance of rain 20%. Saturday night, mostly clear. A slight chance of showers and thunderstorms in the evening. Lows in the mid-70s. Light west winds. And now the extended forecast. Sunday and Sunday night, partly cloudy. A chance of showers and thunderstorms. Highs in the lower 90s. Lows in the lower 70s. Monday and Monday night, mostly clear. A slight chance of showers and thunderstorms. Highs in the lower 90s. Lows in the mid-70s. Tuesday and Tuesday night, partly cloudy. A slight chance of showers and thunderstorms. Highs in the mid-90s. Lows in the mid-70s. Wednesday and Wednesday night, partly cloudy. A chance of showers and thunderstorms. Highs in the mid-90s. Lows in the lower 70s. Thursday and Thursday night, mostly clear. A slight chance of showers and thunderstorms. Highs in the lower 90s. Lows in the lower 70s. For more detailed weather, water, and climate information, please visit our website at weather.gov/Atlanta. The Athens Climate Summary for yesterday, July 16, 2026. Yesterday's high temperature of 93 degrees occurred at 12:53 p.m. The normal high is 92. The record high is 102 degrees, which was last set in 1980.

Yesterday's low temperature of 74 degrees occurred at 10:49 p.m. The normal low is 70. The record low is 57 degrees, which was set in 1967. 0.07 inches of precipitation fell yesterday, which brings the monthly total to 2.12 inches. This is 0.16 inches below the normal amount of 2.28 inches for July. The total precipitation for the year now stands at 25.01 inches, which is 2.04 inches below normal. Sunrise today is at 6:35 a.m. and sunset is at 8:44 p.m. This advisory is for the following counties in Georgia: Banks, Barrow, Clark, Greene, Jackson, Madison, Morgan, Oconee, Oglethorpe, Tolliver, Walton, and Wilkes. What? Heat index values up to 108 expected. Where? Portions of central, east central, north central, northeast, and southeast Georgia. When? From noon today to 8 p.m. Eastern Daylight Time this evening. Impacts: hot temperatures and high humidity may cause heat illnesses. Drink plenty of fluids, stay in an air-conditioned room, stay out of the sun, and check up on relatives and neighbors. The current time is 4:52 a.m. Eastern Daylight Time. Here are the 4 a.m. weather observations from around the area. At Athens, it was clear, the temperature was 74 degrees, dew point 73 degrees, relative humidity 97%, wind northwest at 3 miles an hour, pressure was 30.05 inches and steady. At Gainesville, it was clear and 76, wind west at 5. At Winder, it was clear. At Greensboro, it was sunny and 73, wind west at 3. At Jefferson, it was clear and 74, wind northwest at 5. At Monroe, with fog. At Albertton, it was clear and 73, wind calm. At Canyon, it was clear and 74, wind calm. At Clemson, it was clear and 78, wind north at 3. Elsewhere across Georgia, at Atlanta it was partly cloudy and 76, wind northwest at 7. At Cartersville, the temperature was 75, wind calm. At Lawrenceville, it was clear and 76, wind west at 9. At Macon. At Rome, it was clear and 74, wind calm. At Augusta, it was clear and 77, wind southwest at 3. At Savannah, it was clear and 78, wind calm. Elsewhere across the region, at Chattanooga, it was clear and 79, wind west at 3. At Asheville, it was partly cloudy and 72, wind north at 3. At Greenville-Spartanburg, it was partly cloudy and 74, wind calm. Here is the hazardous weather outlook. This hazardous weather outlook is for north and central Georgia. For today and tonight, scattered thunderstorms this afternoon and evening will be capable of producing gusty to locally damaging winds as well as locally heavy rainfall and frequent lightning. A heat advisory is in effect through this evening for much of east central Georgia, where heat index values in excess of 105 degrees are expected. And now the extended outlook for the period Saturday through Thursday. Scattered to numerous afternoon thunderstorms are likely Saturday and Sunday. Any storms that form will be capable of producing gusty winds, frequent lightning, and locally heavy rainfall. Isolated to widely scattered storms will remain possible for parts of the area Monday through Thursday. Heat concerns will linger through next week as maximum heat index values are expected to rise into the triple digits for many areas. Spotter information statement: spotter activation will not be needed through tonight. Here is the official forecast from your National Weather Service for the Athens listening area. Rest of tonight, mostly clear. Near steady temperature in the mid-70s. Light west winds. Friday, mostly sunny. A chance of showers and thunderstorms in the afternoon. Highs in the mid-90s. Northwest winds 5 to 10 miles an hour. Chance of rain 40%. Friday night, partly cloudy in the evening, then clearing. Lows in the mid-70s.
light northwest winds. Saturday, sunny. A slight chance of showers and thunderstorms in the afternoon. Highs in the lower 90s. West winds 5 to 15 miles an hour. Chance of rain 20%. Saturday night, mostly clear. A slight chance of showers and thunderstorms in the evening. Lows in the mid-70s. Light west winds. And now the extended forecast. Sunday and Sunday night, partly cloudy. A chance of showers and thunderstorms. Highs in the lower 90s. Lows in the lower 70s. Monday and Monday night, mostly clear. A slight chance of showers and thunderstorms. Highs in the lower 90s. Lows in the mid-70s. Tuesday and Tuesday night, partly cloudy. A slight chance of showers and thunderstorms. Highs in the mid-90s. Lows in the mid-70s. Wednesday and Wednesday night, partly cloudy. A chance of showers and thunderstorms. Highs in the mid-90s. Lows in the lower 70s. Thursday and Thursday night, mostly clear. A slight chance of showers and thunderstorms. Highs in the lower 90s. Lows in the lower 70s. For more detailed weather, water, and climate information, please visit our website at weather.gov/Atlanta. This advisory is for the following counties in Georgia: Banks, Barrow, Clark, Greene, Jackson, Madison, Morgan, Oconee, Oglethorpe, Tolliver, Walton, and Wilkes. What? Heat index values up to 108 expected. Where? Portions of central, east central, north central, northeast, and southeast Georgia. When? From noon today to 8 p.m. Eastern Daylight Time this evening. Impacts: hot temperatures and high humidity may cause heat illnesses. Drink plenty of fluids, stay in an air-conditioned room, stay out of the sun, and check up on relatives and neighbors. The current time is 4:57 a.m. Eastern Daylight Time. Here are the 4 a.m. weather observations from around the area. At Athens, it was clear, the temperature was 74 degrees, dew point 73 degrees, relative humidity 97%, wind northwest at 3 miles an hour, pressure was 30.05 inches and steady. At Gainesville, it was clear and 76, wind west at 5. At Winder, it was clear. At Greensboro, it was sunny and 73, wind west at 3. At Jefferson, it was clear and 74, wind northwest at 5. At Monroe, with fog. At Alberton, it was clear and 73, wind calm. At Canyon, it was clear and 74, wind calm. At Clemson, it was clear and 78, wind north at 3. Elsewhere across Georgia, at Atlanta it was partly cloudy and 76, wind northwest at 7. At Cartersville, the temperature was 75, wind calm. At Lawrenceville, it was clear and 76, wind west at 9. At Macon. At Rome, it was clear and 74, wind calm. At Augusta, it was clear and 77, wind southwest at 3. At Savannah, it was clear and 78, wind calm. Elsewhere across the region, at Chattanooga, it was clear and 79, wind west at 3. At Asheville, it was partly cloudy and 72, wind north at 3. At Greenville-Spartanburg, it was partly cloudy and 74, wind calm. Here is the hazardous weather outlook. This hazardous weather outlook is for North and Central Georgia. For today and tonight, scattered thunderstorms this afternoon and evening will be capable of producing gusty to locally damaging winds as well as locally heavy rainfall and frequent lightning. A heat advisory is in effect through this evening for much of East Central Georgia where heat index values in excess of 105 degrees are expected. And now the extended outlook for the period Saturday through Thursday. Scattered to numerous afternoon thunderstorms are likely Saturday and Sunday. Any storms that form will be capable of producing gusty winds, frequent lightning, and locally heavy rainfall. Isolated.

into widely scattered storms will remain possible for parts of the area Monday through Thursday. Heat concerns will linger through next week as maximum heat index values are expected to rise into the triple digits for many areas. Spotter information statement. Spotter activation will not be needed through tonight. The Athens climate summary for yesterday, July 16, 2026. Yesterday's high temperature of 93 degrees occurred at 12:53 p.m. The normal high is 92. The record high is 102 degrees, which was last set in 1980. Yesterday's low temperature of 74 degrees occurred at 10:49 p.m. The normal low is 70. The record low is 57 degrees, which was set in 1967. 0.07 inches of precipitation fell yesterday, which brings the monthly total to 2.12 inches. This is 0.16 inches below the normal amount of 2.28 inches for July. The total precipitation for the year now stands at 25.01 inches, which is 2.04 inches below normal. Sunrise today is at 6:35 a.m. and sunset is at 8:44 p.m. Here is the official forecast from your National Weather Service for the Athens listening area. Rest of tonight, mostly clear. Near steady temperature in the mid-70s. Light west winds. Friday, mostly sunny. A chance of showers and thunderstorms in the afternoon. Highs in the mid-90s. Northwest winds 5 to 10 miles an hour. Chance of rain 40%. Friday night, partly cloudy in the evening then clearing. Lows in the mid-70s. Light northwest winds. Saturday, sunny. A slight chance of showers and thunderstorms in the afternoon. Highs in the lower 90s. West winds 5 to 15 miles an hour. Chance of rain 20%. Saturday night, mostly clear. A slight chance of showers and thunderstorms in the evening. Lows in the mid-70s. Light west winds. And now the extended forecast. Sunday and Sunday night, partly cloudy. A chance of showers and thunderstorms. Highs in the lower 90s. Lows in the lower 70s. Monday and Monday night, mostly clear. A slight chance of showers and thunderstorms. Highs in the lower 90s. Lows in the mid-70s. Tuesday and Tuesday night, partly cloudy. A slight chance of showers and thunderstorms. Highs in the mid-90s. Lows in the mid-70s. Wednesday and Wednesday night, partly cloudy. A chance of showers and thunderstorms. Highs in the mid-90s. Lows in the lower 70s. Thursday and Thursday night, mostly clear. A slight chance of showers and thunderstorms. Highs in the lower 90s. Lows in the lower 70s. For more detailed weather, water, and climate information, please visit our website at weather.gov/Atlanta. Here is the official forecast from your National Weather Service for the Athens listening area. Today, mostly sunny. A slight chance of showers and thunderstorms late this morning. A chance of showers and thunderstorms this afternoon. Highs in the mid-90s. Northwest winds 5 to 10 miles an hour. Chance of rain 40%. Tonight, partly cloudy in the evening then clearing. Lows in the mid-70s. Light northwest winds. Saturday, sunny. A slight chance of showers and thunderstorms in the afternoon. Highs in the lower 90s. West winds 5 to 15 miles an hour. Chance of rain 20%. Saturday night, mostly clear. A slight chance of showers and thunderstorms in the evening. Lows in the mid-70s. Light west winds. And now the extended forecast. Sunday and Sunday night, partly cloudy. A chance of showers and thunderstorms. Highs in the lower 90s. Lows in the lower 70s. Monday and Monday night, mostly clear. A slight chance of showers and thunderstorms. Highs in the lower 90s.
lows in the mid-70s. Tuesday and Tuesday night, partly cloudy. A slight chance of showers and thunderstorms. Highs in the mid-90s. Lows in the mid-70s. Wednesday and Wednesday night, partly cloudy. A chance of showers and thunderstorms. Highs in the mid-90s. Lows in the lower 70s. Thursday and Thursday night, mostly clear. A slight chance of showers and thunderstorms. Highs in the lower 90s. Lows in the lower 70s. For more detailed weather, water, and climate information, please visit our website at weather.gov/Atlanta. This advisory is for the following counties in Georgia: Banks, Barrow, Clark, Greene, Jackson, Madison, Morgan, Oconee, Oglethorpe, Tolliver, Walton, and Wilkes. What? Heat index values up to 108 expected. Where? Portions of central, east central, north central, northeast, and southeast Georgia. When? From noon today to 8 p.m. Eastern Daylight Time this evening. Impacts: hot temperatures and high humidity may cause heat illnesses. Drink plenty of fluids, stay in an air-conditioned room, stay out of the sun, and check up on relatives and neighbors. The current time is 5:07 a.m. Eastern Daylight Time. Here are the 5 a.m. weather observations from around the area. At Athens, it was clear, the temperature was 74 degrees, dew point 73 degrees, relative humidity 97%, wind northwest at 6 miles an hour, pressure was 30.05 inches and steady. At Gainesville, it was clear, wind west at 6. At Winder, it was clear. At Greensboro, it was sunny and 75, wind west at 5. At Jefferson, it was clear and 73, wind northwest at 5. At Monroe, with fog. At Albertton, it was clear and 73, wind calm. At Canyon, it was clear and 73, wind calm. At Clemson, it was clear and 75, wind calm. Elsewhere across Georgia, at Atlanta it was partly cloudy and 76, wind northwest at 8. At Cartersville, the temperature was 75, wind calm. At Lawrenceville, it was clear and 76, wind west at 6. At Macon. At Rome, it was clear and 73, wind calm. At Augusta, it was clear and 76, wind calm. At Savannah, it was clear and 78, wind calm. Elsewhere across the region, at Chattanooga, it was clear and 78, wind west at 5. At Asheville, it was partly cloudy and 72, wind calm. At Greenville-Spartanburg, it was partly cloudy and 74, wind calm. Here is the hazardous weather outlook. This hazardous weather outlook is for north and central Georgia. For today and tonight, scattered thunderstorms this afternoon and evening will be capable of producing gusty to locally damaging winds as well as locally heavy rainfall and frequent lightning. A heat advisory is in effect through this evening for much of east central Georgia, where heat index values in excess of 105 degrees are expected. And now the extended outlook for the period Saturday through Thursday. Scattered to numerous afternoon thunderstorms are likely Saturday and Sunday. Any storms that form will be capable of producing gusty winds, frequent lightning, and locally heavy rainfall. Isolated to widely scattered storms will remain possible for parts of the area Monday through Thursday. Heat concerns will linger through next week as maximum heat index values are expected to rise into the triple digits for many areas. Spotter information statement: spotter activation will not be needed through tonight. The Athens climate summary for yesterday, July 16, 2026. Yesterday's high temperature of 93 degrees occurred at 12:53 p.m. The normal high is 92. The record high is 102 degrees, which was last set in 1980. Yesterday's low temperature of 74 degrees occurred at 10:49 p.m. The normal low is 70. The record low is 57 degrees, which was set in 1967. 0.07.

inches of precipitation fell yesterday, which brings the monthly total to 2.12 inches. This is 0.16 inches below the normal amount of 2.28 inches for July. The total precipitation for the year now stands at 25.01 inches, which is 2.04 inches below normal. Sunrise today is at 6:35 a.m. and sunset is at 8:44 p.m. Here is the official forecast from your National Weather Service for the Athens listening area. Today, mostly sunny. A slight chance of showers and thunderstorms late this morning. A chance of showers and thunderstorms this afternoon. Highs in the mid-90s. Northwest winds 5 to 10 miles an hour. Chance of rain 40%. Tonight, partly cloudy in the evening then clearing. Lows in the mid-70s. Light northwest winds. Saturday, sunny. A slight chance of showers and thunderstorms in the afternoon. Highs in the lower 90s. West winds 5 to 15 miles an hour. Chance of rain 20%. Saturday night, mostly clear. A slight chance of showers and thunderstorms in the evening. Lows in the mid-70s. Light west winds. And now the extended forecast. Sunday and Sunday night, partly cloudy. A chance of showers and thunderstorms. Highs in the lower 90s. Lows in the lower 70s. Monday and Monday night, mostly clear. A slight chance of showers and thunderstorms. Highs in the lower 90s. Lows in the mid-70s. Tuesday and Tuesday night, partly cloudy. A slight chance of showers and thunderstorms. Highs in the mid-90s. Lows in the mid-70s. Wednesday and Wednesday night, partly cloudy. A chance of showers and thunderstorms. Highs in the mid-90s. Lows in the lower 70s. Thursday and Thursday night, mostly clear. A slight chance of showers and thunderstorms. Highs in the lower 90s. Lows in the lower 70s. For more detailed weather, water, and climate information, please visit our website at weather.gov/Atlanta. This advisory is for the following counties in Georgia: Banks, Barrow, Clark, Greene, Jackson, Madison, Morgan, Oconee, Oglethorpe, Tolliver, Walton, and Wilkes. What? Heat index values up to 108 expected. Where? Portions of central, east central, north central, northeast, in southeast Georgia. When? From noon today to 8 p.m. Eastern Daylight Time this evening. Impacts: hot temperatures and high humidity may cause heat illnesses. Drink plenty of fluids, stay in an air-conditioned room, stay out of the sun, and check up on relatives and neighbors. The current time is 5:13 a.m. Eastern Daylight Time. Here are the 5 a.m. weather observations from around the area. At Athens, it was clear, the temperature was 74 degrees, dew point 73 degrees, relative humidity 97%, wind northwest at 6 miles an hour, pressure was 30.05 inches and steady. At Gainesville, it was clear, wind west at 6. At Winder, it was clear. At Greensboro, it was sunny and 75, wind west at 5. At Jefferson, it was clear and 73, wind northwest at 5. At Monroe, with fog. At Albertton, it was clear and 73, wind calm. At Canyon, it was clear and 73, wind calm. At Clemson, it was clear and 75, wind calm. Elsewhere across Georgia, at Atlanta it was partly cloudy and 76, wind northwest at 8. At Cartersville, the temperature was 75, wind calm. At Lawrenceville, it was clear and 76, wind west at 6. At Macon. At Rome, it was clear and 73, wind calm. At Augusta, it was clear and 76, wind calm. At Savannah, it was clear and 78, wind calm. Elsewhere across the region, at Chattanooga, it was clear and 78, wind west at 5.

at Asheville, it was partly cloudy and 72, wind calm. At Greenville, Spartanburg, it was partly cloudy and 74, wind calm. Here is the hazardous weather outlook. This hazardous weather outlook is for North and Central Georgia. For today and tonight, scattered thunderstorms this afternoon and evening will be capable of producing gusty to locally damaging winds as well as locally heavy rainfall and frequent lightning. A heat advisory is in effect through this evening for much of East Central Georgia where heat index values in excess of 105 degrees are expected. And now the extended outlook for the period Saturday through Thursday. Scattered to numerous afternoon thunderstorms are likely Saturday and Sunday. Any storms that form will be capable of producing gusty winds, frequent lightning, and locally heavy rainfall. Isolated to widely scattered storms will remain possible for parts of the area Monday through Thursday. Heat concerns will linger through next week as maximum heat index values are expected to rise into the triple digits for many areas. Spotter information statement, spotter activation will not be needed through tonight. Here is the official forecast from your National Weather Service for the Athens listening area. Today, mostly sunny. A slight chance of showers and thunderstorms late this morning. A chance of showers and thunderstorms this afternoon. Highs in the mid-90s. Northwest winds 5 to 10 miles an hour. Chance of rain 40%. Tonight, partly cloudy in the evening then clearing. Lows in the mid-70s. Light northwest winds. Saturday, sunny. A slight chance of showers and thunderstorms in the afternoon. Highs in the lower 90s. West winds 5 to 15 miles an hour. Chance of rain 20%. Saturday night, mostly clear. A slight chance of showers and thunderstorms in the evening. Lows in the mid-70s. Light west winds. And now the extended forecast. Sunday and Sunday night, partly cloudy. A chance of showers and thunderstorms. Highs in the lower 90s. Lows in the lower 70s. Monday and Monday night, mostly clear. A slight chance of showers and thunderstorms. Highs in the lower 90s. Lows in the mid-70s. Tuesday and Tuesday night, partly cloudy. A slight chance of showers and thunderstorms. Highs in the mid-90s. Lows in the mid-70s. Wednesday and Wednesday night, partly cloudy. A chance of showers and thunderstorms. Highs in the mid-90s. Lows in the lower 70s. Thursday and Thursday night, mostly clear. A slight chance of showers and thunderstorms. Highs in the lower 90s. Lows in the lower 70s. For more detailed weather, water, and climate information, please visit our website at weather.gov/Atlanta. This advisory is for the following counties in Georgia: Banks, Barrow, Clark, Greene, Jackson, Madison, Morgan, Oconee, Oglethorpe, Tolliver, Walton, and Wilkes. What? Heat index values up to 108 expected. Where? Portions of central, east central, north central, northeast, and southeast Georgia. When? From noon today to 8 p.m. Eastern Daylight Time this evening. Impacts: hot temperatures and high humidity may cause heat illnesses. Drink plenty of fluids, stay in an air-conditioned room, stay out of the sun, and check up on relatives and neighbors. The current time is 5:19 a.m. Eastern Daylight Time. Here are the 5 a.m. weather observations from around the area. At Athens, it was clear, the temperature was 74 degrees, dew point 73 degrees, relative humidity 97%, wind northwest at 6 miles an hour, pressure was 30.05 inches and steady. At Gainesville, it was clear, wind west at 6. At Winder, it was clear. At Greensboro, it was sunny and 75, wind west at 5. At Jefferson, it was clear and 73, wind northwest at 5. At Monroe, with fog. At Albertton, it was clear and 73,

Wind west at 5. At Asheville, it was partly cloudy and 72, wind calm. At Greenville, Spartanburg, it was partly cloudy and 74, wind calm. The Athens climate summary for yesterday, July 16, 2026. Yesterday's high temperature of 93 degrees occurred at 12:53 p.m. The normal high is 92. The record high is 102 degrees, which was last set in 1980. Yesterday's low temperature of 74 degrees occurred at 10:49 p.m. The normal low is 70. The record low is 57 degrees, which was set in 1967. 0.07 inches of precipitation fell yesterday, which brings the monthly total to 2.12 inches. This is 0.16 inches below the normal amount of 2.28 inches for July. The total precipitation for the year now stands at 25.01 inches, which is 2.04 inches below normal. Sunrise today is at 6:35 a.m. and sunset is at 8:44 p.m. Here is the hazardous weather outlook. This hazardous weather outlook is for North and Central Georgia. For today and tonight, scattered thunderstorms this afternoon and evening will be capable of producing gusty to locally damaging winds as well as locally heavy rainfall and frequent lightning. A heat advisory is in effect through this evening for much of East Central Georgia, where heat index values in excess of 105 degrees are expected. And now the extended outlook for the period Saturday through Thursday. Scattered to numerous afternoon thunderstorms are likely Saturday and Sunday. Any storms that form will be capable of producing gusty winds, frequent lightning, and locally heavy rainfall. Isolated to widely scattered storms will remain possible for parts of the area Monday through Thursday. Heat concerns will linger through next week as maximum heat index values are expected to rise into the triple digits for many areas. Spotter information statement. Spotter activation will not be needed through tonight. Here is the official forecast from your National Weather Service for the Athens listening area. Today, mostly sunny. A slight chance of showers and thunderstorms late this morning. A chance of showers and thunderstorms this afternoon. Highs in the mid-90s. Northwest winds 5 to 10 miles an hour. Chance of rain 40%. Tonight, partly cloudy in the evening then clearing. Lows in the mid-70s. Light northwest winds. Saturday, sunny. A slight chance of showers and thunderstorms in the afternoon. Highs in the lower 90s. West winds 5 to 15 miles an hour. Chance of rain 20%. Saturday night, mostly clear. A slight chance of showers and thunderstorms in the evening. Lows in the mid-70s. Light west winds. And now the extended forecast. Sunday and Sunday night, partly cloudy. A chance of showers and thunderstorms. Highs in the lower 90s. Lows in the lower 70s. Monday and Monday night, mostly clear. A slight chance of showers and thunderstorms. Highs in the lower 90s. Lows in the mid-70s. Tuesday and Tuesday night, partly cloudy. A slight chance of showers and thunderstorms. Highs in the mid-90s. Lows in the mid-70s. Wednesday and Wednesday night, partly cloudy. A chance of showers and thunderstorms. Highs in the mid-90s. Lows in the lower 70s. Thursday and Thursday night, mostly clear. A slight chance of showers and thunderstorms. Highs in the lower 90s. Lows in the lower 70s. For more detailed weather, water, and climate information, please visit our website at weather.gov/Atlanta. This advisory is for the following counties in Georgia: Banks, Barrow, Clark, Greene, Jackson, Madison, Morgan, Oconee, Oglethorpe, Tolliver, Walton, and Wilkes. What? Heat index values up to 108 expected. Where? Portions of central, east central, north central, northeast, and southeast Georgia. When? From noon today to 8 p.m. Eastern Daylight.

time this evening. Impacts, hot temperatures and high humidity may cause heat illnesses. Drink plenty of fluids, stay in an air-conditioned room, stay out of the sun, and check up on relatives and neighbors. The current time is 5:26 a.m. Eastern Daylight Time. Here are the 5 a.m. weather observations from around the area. At Athens, it was clear, the temperature was 74 degrees, dew point 73 degrees, relative humidity 97%, wind northwest at 6 miles an hour, pressure was 30.05 inches and steady. At Gainesville, it was clear, wind west at 6. At Winder, it was clear. At Greensboro, it was sunny and 75, wind west at 5. At Jefferson, it was clear and 73, wind northwest at 5. At Monroe, with fog. At Albertton, it was clear and 73, wind calm. At Canyon, it was clear and 73, wind calm. At Clemson, it was clear and 75, wind calm. Elsewhere across Georgia, at Atlanta it was partly cloudy and 76, wind northwest at 8. At Cartersville, the temperature was 75, wind calm. At Lawrenceville, it was clear and 76, wind west at 6. At Macon. At Rome, it was clear and 73, wind calm. At Augusta, it was clear and 76, wind calm. At Savannah, it was clear and 78, wind calm. Elsewhere across the region, at Chattanooga, it was clear and 78, wind west at 5. At Asheville, it was partly cloudy and 72, wind calm. At Greenville-Spartanburg, it was partly cloudy and 74, wind calm. Here is the hazardous weather outlook. This hazardous weather outlook is for North and Central Georgia. For today and tonight, scattered thunderstorms this afternoon and evening will be capable of producing gusty to locally damaging winds as well as locally heavy rainfall and frequent lightning. A heat advisory is in effect through this evening for much of East Central Georgia where heat index values in excess of 105 degrees are expected. And now the extended outlook for the period Saturday through Thursday. Scattered to numerous afternoon thunderstorms are likely Saturday and Sunday. Any storms that form will be capable of producing gusty winds, frequent lightning, and locally heavy rainfall. Isolated to widely scattered storms will remain possible for parts of the area Monday through Thursday. Heat concerns will linger through next week as maximum heat index values are expected to rise into the triple digits for many areas. Spotter information statement. Spotter activation will not be needed through tonight. Here is the official forecast from your National Weather Service for the Athens listening area. Today, mostly sunny. A slight chance of showers and thunderstorms late this morning. A chance of showers and thunderstorms this afternoon. Highs in the mid-90s. Northwest winds 5 to 10 miles an hour. Chance of rain 40%. Tonight, partly cloudy in the evening then clearing. Lows in the mid-70s. Light northwest winds. Saturday, sunny. A slight chance of showers and thunderstorms in the afternoon. Highs in the lower 90s. West winds 5 to 15 miles an hour. Chance of rain 20%. Saturday night, mostly clear. A slight chance of showers and thunderstorms in the evening. Lows in the mid-70s. Light west winds. And now the extended forecast. Sunday and Sunday night, partly cloudy. A chance of showers and thunderstorms. Highs in the lower 90s. Lows in the lower 70s. Monday and Monday night, mostly clear. A slight chance of showers and thunderstorms. Highs in the lower 90s. Lows in the mid 70s. Tuesday and Tuesday night, partly cloudy. A slight chance of showers and thunderstorms. Highs in the mid-90s. Lows in the mid-70s. Wednesday and Wednesday night, partly cloudy. A chance of showers and thunderstorms. Highs in the mid-90s. Lows in the lower 70s.

Thursday and Thursday night, mostly clear. A slight chance of showers and thunderstorms. Highs in the lower 90s. Lows in the lower 70s. For more detailed weather, water, and climate information, please visit our website at weather.gov/Atlanta. The Athens climate summary for yesterday, July 16, 2026. Yesterday's high temperature of 93 degrees occurred at 12:53 p.m. The normal high is 92. The record high is 102 degrees, which was last set in 1980. Yesterday's low temperature of 74 degrees occurred at 10:49 p.m. The normal low is 70. The record low is 57 degrees, which was set in 1967. 0.07 inches of precipitation fell yesterday, which brings the monthly total to 2.12 inches. This is 0.16 inches below the normal amount of 2.28 inches for July. The total precipitation for the year now stands at 25.01 inches, which is 2.04 inches below normal. Sunrise today is at 6:35 a.m. and sunset is at 8:44 p.m. This advisory is for the following counties in Georgia: Banks, Barrow, Clark, Greene, Jackson, Madison, Morgan, Oconee, Oglethorpe, Tolliver, Walton, and Wilkes. What? Heat index values up to 108 expected. Where? Portions of central, east central, north central, northeast, and southeast Georgia. When? From noon today to 8 p.m. Eastern Daylight Time this evening. Impacts: hot temperatures in hot central, east central, north central, northeast, and southeast Georgia. When? From noon today to 8 p.m. Eastern Daylight Time this evening. Impacts: hot temperatures and high humidity may cause heat illnesses. Drink plenty of fluids, stay in an air-conditioned room, stay out of the sun, and check up on relatives and neighbors. The current time is 5:33 a.m. Eastern Daylight Time. Here are the 5 a.m. weather observations from around the area. At Athens, it was clear, the temperature was 74 degrees, dew point 73 degrees, relative humidity 97%, wind northwest at 6 miles an hour, pressure was 30.05 inches and steady. At Gainesville, it was clear, wind west at 6. At Winder, it was clear. At Greensboro, it was sunny and 75, wind west at 5. At Jefferson, it was clear and 73, wind northwest at 5. At Monroe, with fog. At Albertton, it was clear and 73, wind calm. At Canyon, it was clear and 73, wind calm. At Clemson, it was clear and 75, wind calm. Elsewhere across Georgia, at Atlanta it was partly cloudy and 76, wind northwest at 8. At Cartersville, the temperature was 75, wind calm. At Lawrenceville, it was clear and 76, wind west at 6. At Macon. At Rome, it was clear and 73, wind calm. At Augusta, it was clear and 76, wind calm. At Savannah, it was clear and 78, wind calm. Elsewhere across the region, at Chattanooga, it was clear and 78, wind west at 5. At Asheville, it was partly cloudy and 72, wind calm. At Greenville-Spartanburg, it was partly cloudy and 74, wind calm. Here is the hazardous weather outlook. This hazardous weather outlook is for north and central Georgia. For today and tonight, scattered thunderstorms this afternoon and evening will be capable of producing gusty to locally damaging winds as well as locally heavy rainfall and frequent lightning. A heat advisory is in effect through this evening for much of east central Georgia, where heat index values in excess of 105 degrees are expected. And now the extended outlook for the period Saturday through Thursday. Scattered to numerous afternoon thunderstorms are likely Saturday and Sunday. Any storms that form will be capable of producing gusty winds, frequent lightning, and locally heavy rainfall. Isolated to widely scattered storms will remain possible for parts of the area Monday through Thursday.

heat concerns will linger through next week as maximum heat index values are expected to rise into the triple digits for many areas. Spotter information statement. Spotter activation will not be needed through tonight. Here is the official forecast from your National Weather Service for the Athens listening area. Today, mostly sunny. A slight chance of showers and thunderstorms late this morning. A chance of showers and thunderstorms this afternoon. Highs in the mid-90s. Northwest winds 5 to 10 miles an hour. Chance of rain 40%. Tonight, partly cloudy in the evening then clearing. Lows in the mid-70s. Light northwest winds. Saturday, sunny. A slight chance of showers and thunderstorms in the afternoon. Highs in the lower 90s. West winds 5 to 15 miles an hour. Chance of rain 20%. Saturday night, mostly clear. A slight chance of showers and thunderstorms in the evening. Lows in the mid-70s. Light west winds. And now the extended forecast. Sunday and Sunday night, partly cloudy. A chance of showers and thunderstorms. Highs in the lower 90s. Lows in the lower 70s. Monday and Monday night, mostly clear. A slight chance of showers and thunderstorms. Highs in the lower 90s. Lows in the mid-70s. Tuesday and Tuesday night, partly cloudy. A slight chance of showers and thunderstorms. Highs in the mid-90s. Lows in the mid-70s. Wednesday and Wednesday night, partly cloudy. A chance of showers and thunderstorms. Highs in the mid-90s. Lows in the lower 70s. Thursday and Thursday night, mostly clear. A slight chance of showers and thunderstorms. Highs in the lower 90s. Lows in the lower 70s. For more detailed weather, water, and climate information, please visit our website at weather.gov/Atlanta. This advisory is for the following counties in Georgia: Banks, Barrow, Clark, Greene, Jackson, Madison, Morgan, Oconee, Oglethorpe, Tolliver, Walton, and Wilkes. What? Heat index values up to 108 expected. Where? Portions of central, east central, north central, northeast, and southeast Georgia. When? From noon today to 8 p.m. Eastern Daylight Time this evening. Impacts: hot temperatures and high humidity may cause heat illnesses. Drink plenty of fluids, stay in an air-conditioned room, stay out of the sun, and check up on relatives and neighbors. The current time is 5:39 a.m. Eastern Daylight Time. Here are the 5 a.m. weather observations from around the area. At Athens, it was clear, the temperature was 74 degrees, dew point 73 degrees, relative humidity 97%, wind northwest at 6 miles an hour, pressure was 30.05 inches and steady. At Gainesville, it was clear, wind west at 6. At Winder, it was clear. At Greensboro, it was sunny and 75, wind west at 5. At Jefferson, it was clear and 73, wind northwest at 5. At Monroe, with fog. At Albertton, it was clear and 73, wind calm. At Canyon, it was clear and 73, wind calm. At Clemson, it was clear and 75, wind calm. Elsewhere across Georgia, at Atlanta it was partly cloudy and 76, wind northwest at 8. At Cartersville, the temperature was 75, wind calm. At Lawrenceville, it was clear and 76, wind west at 6. At Macon. At Rome, it was clear and 73, wind calm. At Augusta, it was clear and 76, wind calm. At Savannah, it was clear and 78, wind calm. Elsewhere across the region, at Chattanooga, it was clear and 78, wind west at 5. At Asheville, it was partly cloudy and 72, wind calm. At Greenville-Spartanburg, it was partly cloudy and 74, wind calm. The Athens

climate summary for yesterday, July 16, 2026. Yesterday's high temperature of 93 degrees occurred at 12:53 p.m. The normal high is 92. The record high is 102 degrees, which was last set in 1980. Yesterday's low temperature of 74 degrees occurred at 10:49 p.m. The normal low is 70. The record low is 57 degrees, which was set in 1967. 0.07 inches of precipitation fell yesterday, which brings the monthly total to 2.12 inches. This is 0.16 inches below the normal amount of 2.28 inches for July. The total precipitation for the year now stands at 25.01 inches, which is 2.04 inches below normal. Sunrise today is at 6:35 a.m. and sunset is at 8:44 p.m. You're listening to NOAA Weather Radio Station, WXK 56, originating from the National Weather Service office in Peachtree City, and transmitting from Athens on a frequency of 162.4 MHz. The WXK 56 listening area include the following counties: Banks, Barrow, Clark, Albert, Franklin, Greene, Hall, Hart, Jackson, Madison, Morgan, Oconee, Oglethorpe, Tolliver, Walton, and Wilkes. 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You can also like your Peachtree City National Weather Service on Facebook or follow NWS Atlanta on Twitter. Here is the hazardous weather outlook. This hazardous weather outlook is for North and Central Georgia. For today and tonight, scattered thunderstorms this afternoon and evening will be capable of producing gusty to locally damaging winds as well as locally heavy rainfall and frequent lightning. A heat advisory is in effect through this evening for much of East Central Georgia, where heat index values in excess of 105 degrees are expected. And now the extended outlook for the period Saturday through Thursday. Scattered to numerous afternoon thunderstorms are likely Saturday and Sunday. Any storms that form will be capable of producing gusty winds, frequent lightning, and locally heavy rainfall. Isolated to widely scattered storms will remain possible for parts of the area Monday through Thursday. Heat concerns will linger through next week as maximum heat index values are expected to rise into the triple digits for many areas. Spotter information statement. Spotter activation will not be needed through tonight. Here is the official forecast from your National Weather Service for the Athens listening area. Today, mostly sunny. A slight chance of showers and thunderstorms late this morning. A chance of showers and thunderstorms this afternoon. Highs in the mid-90s. Northwest winds 5 to 10 miles an hour. Chance of rain 40%. Tonight, partly cloudy in the evening then clearing. Lows in the mid-70s. Light northwest winds. Saturday, sunny. A slight chance of showers and thunderstorms in the afternoon. Highs in the lower 90s. West winds 5 to 15 miles an hour. Chance of rain 20%. Saturday night, mostly clear. A slight chance of showers and thunderstorms in the evening. Lows in the mid-70s. Light west winds. And now the extended forecast. Sunday and Sunday night, partly cloudy. A chance of showers and thunderstorms. Highs in the lower 90s. Lows in the lower 70s. Monday and Monday night, mostly clear. A slight chance of showers and thunderstorms. Highs in the lower 90s. Lows in the mid-70s. Tuesday and Tuesday night, partly cloudy. A slight chance of showers and thunderstorms. Highs in the mid-90s. Lows in the mid-70s. Wednesday and Wednesday night, partly cloudy. A chance of showers and thunderstorms. Highs in the mid-90s. Lows in the lower 70s. Thursday and Thursday night, mostly clear. A slight chance of showers and thunderstorms. Highs in the lower 90s. Lows in the lower 70s. For more detailed weather, water,

climate information, please visit our website at weather.gov/Atlanta. This advisory is for the following counties in Georgia: Banks, Barrow, Clark, Greene, Jackson, Madison, Morgan, Oconee, Oglethorpe, Tolliver, Walton, and Wilkes. What? Heat index values up to 108 expected. Where? Portions of central, east central, north central, northeast, and southeast Georgia. When? From noon today to 8 p.m. Eastern Daylight Time this evening. Impacts: hot temperatures and high humidity may cause heat illnesses. Drink plenty of fluids, stay in an air-conditioned room, stay out of the sun, and check up on relatives and neighbors. The current time is 5:47 a.m. Eastern Daylight Time. Here are the 5 a.m. weather observations from around the area. At Athens, it was clear, the temperature was 74 degrees, dew point 73 degrees, relative humidity 97%, wind northwest at 6 miles an hour, pressure was 30.05 inches and steady. At Gainesville, it was clear, wind west at 6. At Winder, it was clear. At Greensboro, it was sunny and 75, wind west at 5. At Jefferson, it was clear and 73, wind northwest at 5. At Monroe, with fog. At Albertton, it was clear and 73, wind calm. At Canyon, it was clear and 73, wind calm. At Clemson, it was clear and 75, wind calm. Elsewhere across Georgia, at Atlanta it was partly cloudy and 76, wind northwest at 8. At Cartersville, the temperature was 75, wind calm. At Lawrenceville, it was clear and 76, wind west at 6. At Macon. At Rome, it was clear and 73, wind calm. At Augusta, it was clear and 76, wind calm. At Savannah, it was clear and 78, wind calm. Elsewhere across the region, at Chattanooga, it was clear and 78, wind west at 5. At Asheville, it was partly cloudy and 72, wind calm. At Greenville-Spartanburg, it was partly cloudy and 74, wind calm. Here is the hazardous weather outlook. This hazardous weather outlook is for North and Central Georgia. For today and tonight, scattered thunderstorms this afternoon and evening will be capable of producing gusty to locally damaging winds as well as locally heavy rainfall and frequent lightning. A heat advisory is in effect through this evening for much of East Central Georgia, where heat index values in excess of 105 degrees are expected. And now the extended outlook for the period Saturday through Thursday. Scattered to numerous afternoon thunderstorms are likely Saturday and Sunday. Any storms that form will be capable of producing gusty winds, frequent lightning, and locally heavy rainfall. Isolated to widely scattered storms will remain possible for parts of the area Monday through Thursday. Heat concerns will linger through next week as maximum heat index values are expected to rise into the triple digits for many areas. Spotter information statement: spotter activation will not be needed through tonight. Here is the official forecast from your National Weather Service for the Athens listening area. Today, mostly sunny. A slight chance of showers and thunderstorms late this morning. A chance of showers and thunderstorms this afternoon. Highs in the mid-90s. Northwest winds 5 to 10 miles an hour. Chance of rain 40%. Tonight, partly cloudy in the evening then clearing. Lows in the mid-70s. Light northwest winds. Saturday, sunny. A slight chance of showers and thunderstorms in the afternoon. Highs in the lower 90s. West winds 5 to 15 miles an hour. Chance of rain 20%. Saturday night, mostly clear. A slight chance of showers and thunderstorms in the evening. Lows in the mid-70s. Light west winds. And now the extended forecast. Sunday and Sunday night, partly cloudy. A chance of showers and thunderstorms. Highs in the lower 90s. Lows in the lower 70s.

Monday and Monday night, mostly clear. A slight chance of showers and thunderstorms. Highs in the lower 90s. Lows in the mid-70s. Tuesday and Tuesday night, partly cloudy. A slight chance of showers and thunderstorms. Highs in the mid-90s. Lows in the mid-70s. Wednesday and Wednesday night, partly cloudy. A chance of showers and thunderstorms. Highs in the mid-90s. Lows in the lower 70s. Thursday and Thursday night, mostly clear. A slight chance of showers and thunderstorms. Highs in the lower 90s. Lows in the lower 70s. For more detailed weather, water, and climate information, please visit our website at weather.gov/Atlanta. The Athens climate summary for yesterday, July 16, 2026. Yesterday's high temperature of 93 degrees occurred at 12:53 p.m. The normal high is 92. The record high is 102 degrees, which was last set in 1980. Yesterday's low temperature of 74 degrees occurred at 10:49 p.m. The normal low is 70. The record low is 57 degrees, which was set in 1967. 0.07 inches of precipitation fell yesterday, which brings the monthly total to 2.12 inches. This is 0.16 inches below the normal amount of 2.28 inches for July. The total precipitation for the year now stands at 25.01 inches, which is 2.04 inches below normal. Sunrise today is at 6:35 a.m. and sunset is at 8:44 p.m. This advisory is for the following counties in Georgia: Banks, Barrow, Clark, Greene, Jackson, Madison, Morgan, Oconee, Oglethorpe, Tolliver, Walton, and Wilkes. What? Heat index values up to 108 expected. Where? Portions of central, east central, north central, northeast, and southeast Georgia. When? From noon today to 8 p.m. Eastern Daylight Time this evening. Impacts: hot temperatures and high humidity may cause heat illnesses. Drink plenty of fluids, stay in an air-conditioned room, stay out of the sun, and check up on relatives and neighbors. The current time is 5:53 a.m. Eastern Daylight Time. Here are the 5 a.m. weather observations from around the area. At Athens, it was clear, the temperature was 74 degrees, dew point 73 degrees. Relative humidity 97%, wind northwest at 6 miles an hour, pressure was 30.05 inches and steady. At Gainesville, it was clear, wind west at 6. At Winder, it was clear. At Greensboro, it was sunny and 75, wind west at 5. At Jefferson, it was clear and 73, wind northwest at 5. At Monroe, with fog. At Albertton, it was clear and 73, wind calm. At Canyon, it was clear and 73, wind calm. At Clemson, it was clear and 75, wind calm. Elsewhere across Georgia, at Atlanta it was partly cloudy and 76, wind northwest at 8. At Cartersville, the temperature was 75, wind calm. At Lawrenceville, it was clear and 76, wind west at 6. At Macon. At Rome, it was clear and 73, wind calm. At Augusta, it was clear and 76, wind calm. At Savannah, it was clear and 78, wind calm. Elsewhere across the region, at Chattanooga, it was clear and 78, wind west at 5. At Asheville, it was partly cloudy and 72, wind calm. At Greenville-Spartanburg, it was partly cloudy and 74, wind calm. Here is the hazardous weather outlook. This hazardous weather outlook is for north and central Georgia. For today and tonight, scattered thunderstorms this afternoon and evening will be capable of producing gusty to locally damaging winds as well as locally heavy rainfall and frequent lightning. A heat advisory is in effect through this evening for much of east central Georgia, where heat index values in excess of 105 degrees are expected. And
now the extended outlook for the period Saturday through Thursday. Scattered to numerous afternoon thunderstorms are likely Saturday and Sunday. Any storms that form will be capable of producing gusty winds, frequent lightning, and locally heavy rainfall. Isolated to widely scattered storms will remain possible for parts of the area Monday through Thursday. Heat concerns will linger through next week as maximum heat index values are expected to rise into the triple digits for many areas. Spotter information statement, spotter activation will not be needed through tonight. Here is the official forecast from your National Weather Service for the Athens listening area. Today, mostly sunny. A slight chance of showers and thunderstorms late this morning. A chance of showers and thunderstorms this afternoon. Highs in the mid-90s. Northwest winds 5 to 10 miles an hour. Chance of rain 40%. Tonight, partly cloudy in the evening then clearing. Lows in the mid-70s. Light northwest winds. Saturday, sunny. A slight chance of showers and thunderstorms in the afternoon. Highs in the lower 90s. West winds 5 to 15 miles an hour. Chance of rain 20%. Saturday night, mostly clear. A slight chance of showers and thunderstorms in the evening. Lows in the mid-70s. Light west winds. And now the extended forecast. Sunday and Sunday night, partly cloudy. A chance of showers and thunderstorms. Highs in the lower 90s. Lows in the lower 70s. Monday and Monday night, mostly clear. A slight chance of showers and thunderstorms. Highs in the lower 90s. Lows in the mid-70s. Tuesday and Tuesday night, partly cloudy. A slight chance of showers and thunderstorms. Highs in the mid-90s. Lows in the mid-70s. Wednesday and Wednesday night, partly cloudy. A chance of showers and thunderstorms. Highs in the mid-90s. Lows in the lower 70s. Thursday and Thursday night, mostly clear. A slight chance of showers and thunderstorms. Highs in the lower 90s. Lows in the lower 70s. For more detailed weather, water, and climate information, please visit our website at weather.gov/Atlanta. This advisory is for the following counties in Georgia: Banks, Barrow, Clark, Greene, Jackson, Madison, Morgan, Oconee, Oglethorpe, Tolliver, Walton, and Wilkes. What? Heat index values up to 108 expected. Where? Portions of central, east central, north central, northeast, and southeast Georgia. When? From noon today to 8 p.m. Eastern Daylight Time this evening. Impacts: hot temperatures and high humidity may cause heat illnesses. Drink plenty of fluids, stay in an air-conditioned room, stay out of the sun, and check up on relatives and neighbors. The current time is 5:59 a.m. Eastern Daylight Time. Here are the 5 a.m. weather observations from around the area. At Athens, it was clear, the temperature was 74 degrees, dew point 73 degrees, relative humidity 97%, wind northwest at 6 miles an hour, pressure was 30.05 inches and steady. At Gainesville, it was clear, wind west at 6. At Winder, it was clear. At Greensboro, it was sunny and 75, wind west at 5. At Jefferson, it was clear and 73, wind northwest at 5. At Monroe, with fog. At Albertton, it was clear and 73, wind calm. At Canyon, it was clear and 73, wind calm. At Clemson, it was clear and 75, wind calm. Elsewhere across Georgia, at Atlanta it was partly cloudy and 76, wind northwest at 8. At Cartersville, the temperature was 75, wind calm. At Lawrenceville, it was clear and 76, wind west at 6. At Macon. At Rome, it was clear and 73, wind calm. At Augusta, it was clear and 76, wind calm. At Savannah,

was clear and 78, wind calm. Elsewhere across the region, at Chattanooga, it was clear and 78, wind west at 5. At Asheville, it was partly cloudy and 72, wind calm. At Greenville, Spartanburg, it was partly cloudy and 74, wind calm. The Athens climate summary for yesterday, July 16, 2026. Yesterday's high temperature of 93 degrees occurred at 12:53 p.m. The normal high is 92. The record high is 102 degrees, which was last set in 1980. Yesterday's low temperature of 74 degrees occurred at 10:49 p.m. The normal low is 70. The record low is 57 degrees, which was set in 1967. 0.07 inches of precipitation fell yesterday, which brings the monthly total to 2.12 inches. This is 0.16 inches below the normal amount of 2.28 inches for July. The total precipitation for the year now stands at 25.01 inches, which is 2.04 inches below normal. Sunrise today is at 6:35 a.m. and sunset is at 8:44 p.m. Here is the hazardous weather outlook. This hazardous weather outlook is for North and Central Georgia. For today and tonight, scattered thunderstorms this afternoon and evening will be capable of producing gusty to locally damaging winds as well as locally heavy rainfall and frequent lightning. A heat advisory is in effect through this evening for much of East Central Georgia, where heat index values in excess of 105 degrees are expected. And now the extended outlook for the period Saturday through Thursday. Scattered to numerous afternoon thunderstorms are likely Saturday and Sunday. Any storms that form will be capable of producing gusty winds, frequent lightning, and locally heavy rainfall. Isolated to widely scattered storms will remain possible for parts of the area Monday through Thursday. Heat concerns will linger through next week as maximum heat index values are expected to rise into the triple digits for many areas. Spotter information statement, spotter activation will not be needed through tonight. Here is the official forecast from your National Weather Service for the Athens listening area. Today, mostly sunny. A slight chance of showers and thunderstorms late this morning. A chance of showers and thunderstorms this afternoon. Highs in the mid-90s. Northwest winds 5 to 10 miles an hour. Chance of rain 40%. Tonight, partly cloudy in the evening then clearing. Lows in the mid-70s. Light northwest winds. Saturday, sunny. A slight chance of showers and thunderstorms in the afternoon. Highs in the lower 90s. West winds 5 to 15 miles an hour. Chance of rain 20%. Saturday night, mostly clear. A slight chance of showers and thunderstorms in the evening. Lows in the mid-70s. Light west winds. And now the extended forecast. Sunday and Sunday night, partly cloudy. A chance of showers and thunderstorms. Highs in the lower 90s. Lows in the lower 70s. Monday and Monday night, mostly clear. A slight chance of showers and thunderstorms. Highs in the lower 90s. Lows in the mid-70s. Tuesday and Tuesday night, partly cloudy. A slight chance of showers and thunderstorms. Highs in the mid-90s. Lows in the mid-70s. Wednesday and Wednesday night, partly cloudy. A chance of showers and thunderstorms. Highs in the mid-90s. Lows in the lower 70s. Thursday and Thursday night, mostly clear. A slight chance of showers and thunderstorms. Highs in the lower 90s. Lows in the lower 70s. For more detailed weather, water, and climate information, please visit our website at weather.gov/Atlanta. This advisory is for the following counties in Georgia: Banks, Barrow, Clark, Greene, Jackson, Madison, Morgan, Oconee, Oglethorpe, Tolliver, Walton, and Wilkes. What? Heat index values up to 108 expected. Where? Portions of central,
East Central, North Central, Northeast, and Southeast Georgia. When, from noon today to 8 p.m. Eastern Daylight Time this evening. Impacts, hot temperatures and high humidity may cause heat illnesses. Drink plenty of fluids, stay in an air-conditioned room, stay out of the sun, and check up on relatives and neighbors. The current time is 6:06 a.m. Eastern Daylight Time. Here are the 6 a.m. weather observations from around the area. At Athens, it was clear, the temperature was 74 degrees, dew point 73 degrees, relative humidity 97%, wind calm, pressure was 30.06 inches and rising. At Gainesville, it was clear and 75, wind west at 6. At Winder, it was clear. At Greensboro, it was sunny and 73, wind west at 3. At Jefferson, it was clear and 74, wind northwest at 3. At Monroe, with fog. At Albertton, it was clear and 73, wind calm. At Canyon, it was clear and 73, wind calm. At Clemson, it was clear and 76, wind north at 3. Elsewhere across Georgia, at Atlanta it was partly cloudy and 76, wind northwest at 8. At Cartersville, the temperature was 73, wind calm. At Lawrenceville, it was clear and 76, wind west at 5. At Macon. At Rome, it was partly cloudy and 73, wind south at 3. At Augusta, it was clear and 75, wind calm. At Savannah, it was partly cloudy and 77, wind calm. Elsewhere across the region, at Chattanooga, it was partly cloudy and 77, wind west at 3. At Asheville, it was clear and 72, wind northwest at 7. At Greenville-Spartanburg, it was clear and 73, wind north at 3. Here is the hazardous weather outlook. This hazardous weather outlook is for North and Central Georgia. For today and tonight, scattered thunderstorms this afternoon and evening will be capable of producing gusty to locally damaging winds as well as locally heavy rainfall and frequent lightning. A heat advisory is in effect through this evening for much of East Central Georgia where heat index values in excess of 105 degrees are expected. And now the extended outlook for the period Saturday through Thursday. Scattered to numerous afternoon thunderstorms are likely Saturday and Sunday. Any storms that form will be capable of producing gusty winds, frequent lightning, and locally heavy rainfall. Isolated to widely scattered storms will remain possible for parts of the area Monday through Thursday. Heat concerns will linger through next week as maximum heat index values are expected to rise into the triple digits for many areas. Spotter information statement, spotter activation will not be needed through tonight. Here is the official forecast from your National Weather Service for the Athens listening area. Today, mostly sunny. A slight chance of showers and thunderstorms late this morning. A chance of showers and thunderstorms this afternoon. Highs in the mid-90s. Northwest winds 5 to 10 miles an hour. Chance of rain 40%. Tonight, partly cloudy in the evening then clearing. Lows in the mid-70s. Light northwest winds. Saturday, sunny. A slight chance of showers and thunderstorms in the afternoon. Highs in the lower 90s. West winds 5 to 15 miles an hour. Chance of rain 20%. Saturday night, mostly clear. A slight chance of showers and thunderstorms in the evening. Lows in the mid-70s. Light west winds. And now the extended forecast. Sunday and Sunday night, partly cloudy. A chance of showers and thunderstorms. Highs in the lower 90s. Lows in the lower 70s. Monday and Monday night, mostly clear. A slight chance of showers and thunderstorms. Highs in the lower 90s. Lows in the mid-70s. Tuesday and Tuesday night, partly cloudy. A slight chance of showers and thunderstorms. Highs in the mid-90s. Lows in the mid-70s.
Wednesday and Wednesday night, part

cloudy. A chance of showers and thunderstorms. Highs in the mid-90s. Lows in the lower 70s. Thursday and Thursday night, mostly clear. A slight chance of showers and thunderstorms. Highs in the lower 90s. Lows in the lower 70s. For more detailed weather, water, and climate information, please visit our website at weather.gov/Atlanta. The Athens climate summary for yesterday, July 16, 2026. Yesterday's high temperature of 93 degrees occurred at 12:53 p.m. The normal high is 92. The record high is 102 degrees, which was last set in 1980. Yesterday's low temperature of 74 degrees occurred at 10:49 p.m. The normal low is 70. The record low is 57 degrees, which was set in 1967. 0.07 inches of precipitation fell yesterday, which brings the monthly total to 2.12 inches. This is 0.16 inches below the normal amount of 2.28 inches for July. The total precipitation for the year now stands at 25.01 inches, which is 2.04 inches below normal. Sunrise today is at 6:35 a.m. and sunset is at 8:44 p.m. This advisory is for the following counties in Georgia: Banks, Barrow, Clark, Greene, Jackson, Madison, Morgan, Oconee, Oglethorpe, Tolliver, Walton, and Wilkes. What? Heat index values up to 108 expected. Where? Portions of central, east central, north central, northeast, and southeast Georgia. When? From noon today to 8 p.m. Eastern Daylight Time this evening. Impacts: hot temperatures and high humidity may cause heat illnesses. Drink plenty of fluids, stay in an air-conditioned room, stay out of the sun, and check up on relatives and neighbors. The current time is 6:13 a.m. Eastern Daylight Time. Here are the 6 a.m. weather observations from around the area. At Athens, it was clear, the temperature was 74 degrees, dew point 73 degrees, relative humidity 97%, wind calm, pressure was 30.06 inches and rising. At Gainesville, it was clear and 75, wind west at 6. At Winder, it was clear. At Greensboro, it was sunny and 73, wind west at 3. At Jefferson, it was clear and 74, wind northwest at 3. At Monroe, with fog. At Albertton, it was clear and 73, wind calm. At Canyon, it was clear and 73, wind calm. At Clemson, it was clear and 76, wind north at 3. Elsewhere across Georgia, at Atlanta it was partly cloudy and 76, wind northwest at 8. At Cartersville, the temperature was 73, wind calm. At Lawrenceville, it was clear and 76, wind west at 5. At Macon. At Rome, it was clear and 73, wind south at 3. At Augusta, it was clear and 75, wind calm. At Savannah, it was partly cloudy and 77, wind calm. Elsewhere across the region, at Chattanooga, it was partly cloudy and 77, wind west at 3. At Asheville, it was clear and 72, wind northwest at 7. At Greenville-Spartanburg, it was clear and 73, wind north at 3. Here is the hazardous weather outlook. This hazardous weather outlook is for north and central Georgia. For today and tonight, scattered thunderstorms this afternoon and evening will be capable of producing gusty to locally damaging winds as well as locally heavy rainfall and frequent lightning. A heat advisory is in effect through this evening for much of east central Georgia, where heat index values in excess of 105 degrees are expected. And now the extended outlook for the period Saturday through Thursday. Scattered to numerous afternoon thunderstorms are likely Saturday and Sunday. Any storms that form will be capable of producing gusty winds, frequent lightning, and locally heavy rainfall. Isolated to widely scattered storms will remain possible for parts of the area Monday through Thursday. Heat concerns will linger through next

As maximum heat index values are expected to rise into the triple digits for many areas. Spotter information statement. Spotter activation will not be needed through tonight. Here is the official forecast from your National Weather Service for the Athens listening area. Today, mostly sunny. A slight chance of showers and thunderstorms late this morning. A chance of showers and thunderstorms this afternoon. Highs in the mid-90s. Northwest winds 5 to 10 miles an hour. Chance of rain 40%. Tonight, partly cloudy in the evening then clearing. Lows in the mid-70s. Light northwest winds. Saturday, sunny. A slight chance of showers and thunderstorms in the afternoon. Highs in the lower 90s. West winds 5 to 15 miles an hour. Chance of rain 20%. Saturday night, mostly clear. A slight chance of showers and thunderstorms in the evening. Lows in the mid-70s. Light west winds. And now the extended forecast. Sunday and Sunday night, partly cloudy. A chance of showers and thunderstorms. Highs in the lower 90s. Lows in the lower 70s. Monday and Monday night, mostly clear. A slight chance of showers and thunderstorms. Highs in the lower 90s. Lows in the mid-70s. Tuesday and Tuesday night, partly cloudy. A slight chance of showers and thunderstorms. Highs in the mid-90s. Lows in the mid-70s. Wednesday and Wednesday night, partly cloudy. A chance of showers and thunderstorms. Highs in the mid-90s. Lows in the lower 70s. Thursday and Thursday night, mostly clear. A slight chance of showers and thunderstorms. Highs in the lower 90s. Lows in the lower 70s. For more detailed weather, water, and climate information, please visit our website at weather.gov/Atlanta. This advisory is for the following counties in Georgia: Banks, Barrow, Clark, Greene, Jackson, Madison, Morgan, Oconee, Oglethorpe, Tolliver, Walton, and Wilkes. What? Heat index values up to 108 expected. Where? Portions of central, east central, north central, northeast, and southeast Georgia. When? From noon today to 8 p.m. Eastern Daylight Time this evening. Impacts: hot temperatures and high humidity may cause heat illnesses. Drink plenty of fluids, stay in an air-conditioned room, stay out of the sun, and check up on relatives and neighbors. The current time is 6:19 a.m. Eastern Daylight Time. Here are the 6 a.m. weather observations from around the area. At Athens, it was clear, the temperature was 74 degrees, dew point 73 degrees, relative humidity 97%, wind calm, pressure was 30.06 inches and rising. At Gainesville, it was clear and 75, wind west at 6. At Winder, it was clear. At Greensboro, it was sunny and 73, wind west at 3. At Jefferson, it was clear and 74, wind northwest at 3. At Monroe, with fog. At Albertton, it was clear and 73, wind calm. At Canyon, it was clear and 73, wind calm. At Clemson, it was clear and 76, wind north at 3. Elsewhere across Georgia, at Atlanta it was partly cloudy and 76, wind northwest at 8. At Cartersville, the temperature was 73, wind calm. At Lawrenceville, it was clear and 76, wind west at 5. At Macon. At Rome, it was clear and 73, wind south at 3. At Augusta, it was clear and 75, wind calm. At Savannah, it was partly cloudy and 77, wind calm. Elsewhere across the region, at Chattanooga, it was partly cloudy and 77, wind west at 3. At Asheville, it was clear and 72, wind northwest at 7. At Greenville-Spartanburg, it was clear and 73, wind north at 3. The Athens Climate Summary for yesterday,

inches, which is 2.04 inches below normal. Sunrise today is at 6:35 a.m. and sunset is at 8:44 p.m. Here is the hazardous weather outlook. This hazardous weather outlook is for North and Central Georgia. For today and tonight, scattered thunderstorms this afternoon and evening will be capable of producing gusty to locally damaging winds as well as locally heavy rainfall and frequent lightning. A heat advisory is in effect through this evening for much of East Central Georgia where heat index values in excess of 105 degrees are expected. And now the extended outlook for the period Saturday through Thursday. Scattered to numerous afternoon thunderstorms are likely Saturday and Sunday. Any storms that form will be capable of producing gusty winds, frequent lightning, and locally heavy rainfall. Isolated to widely scattered storms will remain possible for parts of the area Monday through Thursday. Heat concerns will linger through next week as maximum heat index values are expected to rise into the triple digits for many areas. Spotter information statement, spotter activation will not be needed through tonight. Here is the official forecast from your National Weather Service for the Athens listening area. Today, mostly sunny. A slight chance of showers and thunderstorms late this morning. A chance of showers and thunderstorms this afternoon. Highs in the mid-90s. Northwest winds 5 to 10 miles an hour. Chance of rain 40%. Tonight, partly cloudy in the evening then clearing. Lows in the mid-70s. Light northwest winds. Saturday, sunny. A slight chance of showers and thunderstorms in the afternoon. Highs in the lower 90s. West winds 5 to 15 miles an hour. Chance of rain 20%. Saturday night, mostly clear. A slight chance of showers and thunderstorms in the evening. Lows in the mid-70s. Light west winds. And now the extended forecast. Sunday and Sunday night, partly cloudy. A chance of showers and thunderstorms. Highs in the lower 90s. Lows in the lower 70s. Monday and Monday night, mostly clear. A slight chance of showers and thunderstorms. Highs in the lower 90s. Lows in the mid-70s. Tuesday and Tuesday night, partly cloudy. A slight chance of showers and thunderstorms. Highs in the mid-90s. Lows in the mid-70s. Wednesday and Wednesday night, partly cloudy. A chance of showers and thunderstorms. Highs in the mid-90s. Lows in the lower 70s. Thursday and Thursday night, mostly clear. A slight chance of showers and thunderstorms. Highs in the lower 90s. Lows in the lower 70s. For more detailed weather, water, and climate information, please visit our website at weather.gov/Atlanta. This advisory is for the following counties in Georgia: Banks, Barrow, Clark, Greene, Jackson, Madison, Morgan, Oconee, Oglethorpe, Tolliver, Walton, and Wilkes. What? Heat index values up to 108 expected. Where? Portions of central, east central, north central, northeast, and southeast Georgia. When? From noon today to 8 p.m. Eastern Daylight Time this evening. Impacts: hot temperatures and high humidity may cause heat illnesses. Drink plenty of fluids, stay in an air-conditioned room, stay out of the sun, and check up on relatives and neighbors. The current time is 6:26 a.m. Eastern Daylight Time. Here are the 6 a.m. weather observations from around the area. At Athens, it was clear, the temperature was 74 degrees, dew point 73 degrees, relative humidity 97%, wind calm, pressure was 30.06 inches and rising. At Gainesville, it was clear and 75, wind west at 6. At Winder, it was clear. At Greensboro, it was sunny and 73, wind west at 3. At Jefferson, it was clear and 74, wind northwest at 3. At Monroe, with fog. At Albertton, it was clear and 73, wind calm.

it was clear and 73, wind calm. At Clemson, it was clear and 76, wind north at 3. Elsewhere across Georgia, at Atlanta it was partly cloudy and 76, wind northwest at 8. At Cartersville, the temperature was 73, wind calm. At Lawrenceville, it was clear and 76, wind west at 5. At Macon. At Rome, it was clear and 73, wind south at 3. At Augusta, it was clear and 75, wind calm. At Savannah, it was partly cloudy and 77, wind calm. Elsewhere across the region, at Chattanooga, it was partly cloudy and 77, wind west at 3. At Asheville, it was clear and 72, wind northwest at 7. At Greenville-Spartanburg, it was clear and 73, wind north at 3. Here is the hazardous weather outlook. This hazardous weather outlook is for north and central Georgia. For today and tonight, scattered thunderstorms this afternoon and evening will be capable of producing gusty to locally damaging winds as well as locally heavy rainfall and frequent lightning. A heat advisory is in effect through this evening for much of east central Georgia where heat index values in excess of 105 degrees are expected. And now the extended outlook for the period Saturday through Thursday. Scattered to numerous afternoon thunderstorms are likely Saturday and Sunday. Any storms that form will be capable of producing gusty winds, frequent lightning, and locally heavy rainfall. Isolated to widely scattered storms will remain possible for parts of the area Monday through Thursday. Heat concerns will linger through next week as maximum heat index values are expected to rise into the triple digits for many areas. Spotter information statement, spotter activation will not be needed through tonight. Here is the official forecast from your National Weather Service for the Athens listening area. Today, mostly sunny. A slight chance of showers and thunderstorms late this morning. A chance of showers and thunderstorms this afternoon. Highs in the mid-90s. Northwest winds 5 to 10 miles an hour. Chance of rain 40%. Tonight, partly cloudy in the evening then clearing. Lows in the mid-70s. Light northwest winds. Saturday, sunny. A slight chance of showers and thunderstorms in the afternoon. Highs in the lower 90s. West winds 5 to 15 miles an hour. Chance of rain 20%. Saturday night, mostly clear. A slight chance of showers and thunderstorms in the evening. Lows in the mid-70s. Light west winds. And now the extended forecast. Sunday and Sunday night, partly cloudy. A chance of showers and thunderstorms. Highs in the lower 90s. Lows in the lower 70s. Monday and Monday night, mostly clear. A slight chance of showers and thunderstorms. Highs in the lower 90s. Lows in the mid-70s. Tuesday and Tuesday night, partly cloudy. A slight chance of showers and thunderstorms. Highs in the mid-90s. Lows in the mid-70s. Wednesday and Wednesday night, partly cloudy. A chance of showers and thunderstorms. Highs in the mid-90s. Lows in the lower 70s. Thursday and Thursday night, mostly clear. A slight chance of showers and thunderstorms. Highs in the lower 90s. Lows in the lower 70s. For more detailed weather, water, and climate information, please visit our website at weather.gov/Atlanta. The Athens climate summary for yesterday, July 16, 2026. Yesterday's high temperature of 93 degrees occurred at 12:53 p.m. The normal high is 92. The record high is 102 degrees, which was last set in 1980. Yesterday's low temperature of 74 degrees occurred at 10:49 p.m. The normal low is 70. The record low is 57 degrees, which was set in 1967. 0.07 inches of precipitation fell yesterday, which brings the monthly total to 2.12 inches. This is 0.16 inches below

the normal amount of 2.28 inches for July. The total precipitation for the year now stands at 25.01 inches, which is 2.04 inches below normal. Sunrise today is at 6:35 a.m. and sunset is at 8:44 p.m. This advisory is for the following counties in Georgia: Banks, Barrow, Clark, Greene, Jackson, Madison, Morgan, Oconee, Oglethorpe, Tolliver, Walton, and Wilkes. What? Heat index values up to 108 expected. Where? Portions of central, east central, north central, northeast, and southeast Georgia. When? From noon today to 8 p.m. Eastern Daylight Time this evening. Impacts: hot temperatures and high humidity may cause heat illnesses. Drink plenty of fluids, stay in an air-conditioned room, stay out of the sun, and check up on relatives and neighbors. The current time is 6:33 a.m. Eastern Daylight Time. Here are the 6 a.m. weather observations from around the area. At Athens, it was clear. 6:33 a.m. Eastern Daylight Time. Here are the 6 a.m. weather observations from around the area. At Athens, it was clear, the temperature was 74 degrees, dew point 73 degrees, relative humidity 97%, wind calm, pressure was 30.06 inches and rising. At Gainesville, it was clear and 75, wind west at 6. At Winder, it was clear. At Greensboro, it was sunny and 73, wind west at 3. At Jefferson, it was clear and 74, wind northwest at 3. At Monroe, with fog. At Albertton, it was clear and 73, wind calm. At Canyon, it was clear and 73, wind calm. At Clemson, it was clear and 76, wind north at 3. Elsewhere across Georgia, at Atlanta it was partly cloudy and 76, wind northwest at 8. At Cartersville, the temperature was 73, wind calm. At Lawrenceville, it was clear and 76, wind west at 5. At Macon. At Rome, it was clear and 73, wind south at 3. At Augusta, it was clear and 75, wind calm. At Savannah, it was partly cloudy and 77, wind calm. Elsewhere across the region, at Chattanooga, it was partly cloudy and 77, wind west at 3. At Asheville, it was clear and 72, wind northwest at 7. At Greenville-Spartanburg, it was clear and 73, wind north at 3. Here is the hazardous weather outlook. This hazardous weather outlook is for north and central Georgia. For today and tonight, scattered thunderstorms this afternoon and evening will be capable of producing gusty to locally damaging winds as well as locally heavy rainfall and frequent lightning. A heat advisory is in effect through this evening for much of east central Georgia, where heat index values in excess of 105 degrees are expected. And now the extended outlook for the period Saturday through Thursday. Scattered to numerous afternoon thunderstorms are likely Saturday and Sunday. Any storms that form will be capable of producing gusty winds, frequent lightning, and locally heavy rainfall. Isolated to widely scattered storms will remain possible for parts of the area Monday through Thursday. Heat concerns will linger through next week as maximum heat index values are expected to rise into the triple digits for many areas. Spotter information statement: spotter activation will not be needed through tonight. Here is the official forecast from your National Weather Service for the Athens listening area. Today, mostly sunny. A slight chance of showers and thunderstorms late this morning. A chance of showers and thunderstorms this afternoon. Highs in the mid-90s. Northwest winds 5 to 10 miles an hour. Chance of rain 40%. Tonight, partly cloudy in the evening then clearing. Lows in the mid-70s. Light northwest winds. Saturday, sunny. A slight chance of showers and thunderstorms in the afternoon. Highs in the lower 90s. West winds 5 to 15 miles an hour. Chance of rain 20%. Saturday night.

mostly clear. A slight chance of showers and thunderstorms in the evening. Lows in the mid-70s. Light west winds. And now the extended forecast. Sunday and Sunday night, partly cloudy. A chance of showers and thunderstorms. Highs in the lower 90s. Lows in the lower 70s. Monday and Monday night, mostly clear. A slight chance of showers and thunderstorms. Highs in the lower 90s. Lows in the mid-70s. Tuesday and Tuesday night, partly cloudy. A slight chance of showers and thunderstorms. Highs in the mid-90s. Lows in the mid-70s. Wednesday and Wednesday night, partly cloudy. A chance of showers and thunderstorms. Highs in the mid-90s. Lows in the lower 70s. Thursday and Thursday night, mostly clear. A slight chance of showers and thunderstorms. Highs in the lower 90s. Lows in the lower 70s. For more detailed weather, water, and climate information, please visit our website at weather.gov/Atlanta. This advisory is for the following counties in Georgia: Banks, Barrow, Clark, Greene, Jackson, Madison, Morgan, Oconee, Oglethorpe, Tolliver, Walton, and Wilkes. What? Heat index values up to 108 expected. Where? Portions of central, east central, north central, northeast, and southeast Georgia. When? From noon today to 8 p.m. Eastern Daylight Time this evening. Impacts: hot temperatures and high humidity may cause heat illnesses. Drink plenty of fluids, stay in an air-conditioned room, stay out of the sun, and check up on relatives and neighbors. The current time is 6:38 a.m. Eastern Daylight Time. Here are the 6 a.m. weather observations from around the area. At Athens, it was clear, the temperature was 74 degrees, dew point 73 degrees, relative humidity 97%, wind calm, pressure was 30.06 inches and rising. At Gainesville, it was clear and 75, wind west at 6. At Winder, it was clear. At Greensboro, it was sunny and 73, wind west at 3. At Jefferson, it was clear and 74, wind northwest at 3. At Monroe, with fog. At Albertton, it was clear and 73, wind calm. At Canyon, it was clear and 73, wind calm. At Clemson, it was clear and 76, wind north at 3. Elsewhere across Georgia, at Atlanta it was partly cloudy and 76, wind northwest at 8. At Cartersville, the temperature was 73, wind calm. At Lawrenceville, it was clear and 76, wind west at 5. At Macon. At Rome, it was clear and 73, wind south at 3. At Augusta, it was clear and 75, wind calm. At Savannah, it was partly cloudy and 77, wind calm. Elsewhere across the region, at Chattanooga, it was partly cloudy and 77, wind west at 3. At Asheville, it was clear and 72, wind northwest at 7. At Greenville-Spartanburg, it was clear and 73, wind north at 3. The Athens Climate Summary for yesterday, July 16, 2026. Yesterday's high temperature of 93 degrees occurred at 12:53 p.m. The normal high is 92. The record high is 102 degrees, which was last set in 1980. Yesterday's low temperature of 74 degrees occurred at 10:49 p.m. The normal low is 70. The record low is 57 degrees, which was set in 1967. 0.07 inches of precipitation fell yesterday, which brings the monthly total to 2.12 inches. This is 0.16 inches below the normal amount of 2.28 inches for July. The total precipitation for the year now stands at 25.01 inches, which is 2.04 inches below normal. Sunrise today is at 6:35 a.m. and sunset is at 8:44 p.m. You're listening to NOAA Weather Radio Station, WX.

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Here is the hazardous weather outlook. This hazardous weather outlook is for North and Central Georgia. For today and tonight, scattered thunderstorms this afternoon and evening will be capable of producing gusty to locally damaging winds as well as locally heavy rainfall and frequent lightning. A heat advisory is in effect through this evening for much of East Central Georgia, where heat index values in excess of 105 degrees are expected. And now the extended outlook for the period Saturday through Thursday. Scattered to numerous afternoon thunderstorms are likely Saturday and Sunday. Any storms that form will be capable of producing gusty winds, frequent lightning, and locally heavy rainfall. Isolated to widely scattered storms will remain possible for parts of the area Monday through Thursday. Heat concerns will linger through next week as maximum heat index values are expected to rise into the triple digits for many areas. Spotter information statement. Spotter activation will not be needed through tonight. Here is the official forecast from your National Weather Service for the Athens listening area. Today, mostly sunny. A slight chance of showers and thunderstorms late this morning. A chance of showers and thunderstorms this afternoon. Highs in the mid-90s. Northwest winds 5 to 10 miles an hour. Chance of rain 40%. Tonight, partly cloudy in the evening then clearing. Lows in the mid-70s. Light northwest winds. Saturday, sunny. A slight chance of showers and thunderstorms in the afternoon. Highs in the lower 90s. West winds 5 to 15 miles an hour. Chance of rain 20%. Saturday night, mostly clear. A slight chance of showers and thunderstorms in the evening. Lows in the mid-70s. Light west winds. And now the extended forecast. Sunday and Sunday night, partly cloudy. A chance of showers and thunderstorms. Highs in the lower 90s. Lows in the lower 70s. Monday and Monday night, mostly clear. A slight chance of showers and thunderstorms. Highs in the lower 90s. Lows in the mid-70s. Tuesday and Tuesday night, partly cloudy. A slight chance of showers and thunderstorms. Highs in the mid-90s. Lows in the mid-70s. Wednesday and Wednesday night, partly cloudy. A chance of showers and thunderstorms. Highs in the mid-90s. Lows in the lower 70s. Thursday and Thursday night, mostly clear. A slight chance of showers and thunderstorms. Highs in the lower 90s. Lows in the lower 70s. For more detailed weather, water, and climate information, please visit our website at weather.gov/Atlanta. This advisory is for the following counties in Georgia: Banks, Barrow, Clark, Greene, Jackson, Madison, Morgan, Oconee, Oglethorpe, Tolliver, Walton, and Wilkes. What? Heat index values up to 108 expected. Where? Portions of central, east central, north central, northeast, and southeast Georgia. When? From noon today to 8 p.m. Eastern Daylight Time this evening. Impacts. Hot temperatures and high humidity may cause heat illnesses. Drink plenty of fluids, stay in an air-conditioned room, stay out of the sun, and check up on relatives and neighbors. The current time is 6:46 a.m. Eastern Daylight Time. Here are the 6 a.m. weather observations from around the area. At Athens, it was clear, the temperature was 74 degrees.

degrees, dew point 73 degrees, relative humidity 97%, wind calm, pressure was 30.06 inches and rising. At Gainesville, it was clear and 75, wind west at 6. At Winder, it was clear. At Greensboro, it was sunny and 73, wind west at 3. At Jefferson, it was clear and 74, wind northwest at 3. At Monroe, with fog. At Albertton, it was clear and 73, wind calm. At Canyon, it was clear and 73, wind calm. At Clemson, it was clear and 76, wind north at 3. Elsewhere across Georgia, at Atlanta it was partly cloudy and 76, wind northwest at 8. At Cartersville, the temperature was 73, wind calm. At Lawrenceville, it was clear and 76, wind west at 5. At Macon. At Rome, it was clear and 73, wind south at 3. At Augusta, it was clear and 75, wind calm. At Savannah, it was partly cloudy and 77, wind calm. Elsewhere across the region, at Chattanooga, it was partly cloudy and 77, wind west at 3. At Asheville, it was clear and 72, wind northwest at 7. At Greenville-Spartanburg, it was clear and 73, wind north at 3. Here is the hazardous weather outlook. This hazardous weather outlook is for north and central Georgia. For today and tonight, scattered thunderstorms this afternoon and evening will be capable of producing gusty to locally damaging winds as well as locally heavy rainfall and frequent lightning. A heat advisory is in effect through this evening for much of east central Georgia where heat index values in excess of 105 degrees are expected. And now the extended outlook for the period Saturday through Thursday. Scattered to numerous afternoon thunderstorms are likely Saturday and Sunday. Any storms that form will be capable of producing gusty winds, frequent lightning, and locally heavy rainfall. Isolated to widely scattered storms will remain possible for parts of the area Monday through Thursday. Heat concerns will linger through next week as maximum heat index values are expected to rise into the triple digits for many areas. Spotter information statement, spotter activation will not be needed through tonight. Here is the official forecast from your National Weather Service for the Athens listening area. Today, mostly sunny. A slight chance of showers and thunderstorms late this morning. A chance of showers and thunderstorms this afternoon. Highs in the mid-90s. Northwest winds 5 to 10 miles an hour. Chance of rain 40%. Tonight, partly cloudy in the evening then clearing. Lows in the mid-70s. Light northwest winds. Saturday, sunny. A slight chance of showers and thunderstorms in the afternoon. Highs in the lower 90s. West winds 5 to 15 miles an hour. Chance of rain 20%. Saturday night, mostly clear. A slight chance of showers and thunderstorms in the evening. Lows in the mid-70s. Light west winds. And now the extended forecast. Sunday and Sunday night, partly cloudy. A chance of showers and thunderstorms. Highs in the lower 90s. Lows in the lower 70s. Monday and Monday night, mostly clear. A slight chance of showers and thunderstorms. Highs in the lower 90s. Lows in the mid-70s. Tuesday and Tuesday night, partly cloudy. A slight chance of showers and thunderstorms. Highs in the mid-90s. Lows in the mid-70s. Wednesday and Wednesday night, partly cloudy. A chance of showers and thunderstorms. Highs in the mid-90s. Lows in the lower 70s. Thursday and Thursday night, mostly clear. A slight chance of showers and thunderstorms. Highs in the lower 90s. Lows in the lower 70s. For more detailed weather, water, and climate information, please visit our website at weather.gov/Atlanta. The Athens climate summary for yesterday, July 16, 2026. Yesterday's high

temperature of 93 degrees occurred at 12:53 p.m. The normal high is 92. The record high is 102 degrees, which was last set in 1980. Yesterday's low temperature of 74 degrees occurred at 10:49 p.m. The normal low is 70. The record low is 57 degrees, which was set in 1967. 0.07 inches of precipitation fell yesterday, which brings the monthly total to 2.12 inches. This is 0.16 inches below the normal amount of 2.28 inches for July. The total precipitation for the year now stands at 25.01 inches, which is 2.04 inches below normal. Sunrise today is at 6:35 a.m. and sunset is at 8:44 p.m. This advisory is for the following counties in Georgia: Banks, Barrow, Clark, Greene, Jackson, Madison, Morgan, Oconee, Oglethorpe, Tolliver, Walton, and Wilkes. What? Heat index values up to 108 expected. Where? Portions of central, east central, north central, northeast, and southeast Georgia. When? From noon today to 8 p.m. Eastern Daylight Time this evening. Impacts: hot temperatures and high humidity may cause heat illnesses. Drink plenty of fluids, stay in an air-conditioned room, stay out of the sun, and check up on relatives and neighbors. The current time is 6:53 a.m. Eastern Daylight Time. Here are the 6 a.m. weather observations from around the area. At Athens, it was clear, the temperature was 74 degrees, dew point 73 degrees, relative humidity 97%, wind calm, pressure was 30.06 inches and rising. At Gainesville, it was clear and 75, wind west at 6. At Winder, it was clear. At Greensboro, it was sunny and 73, wind west at 3. At Jefferson, it was clear and 74, wind northwest at 3. At Monroe, with fog. At Albertton, it was clear and 73, wind calm. At Canyon, it was clear and 73, wind calm. At Clemson, it was clear and 76, wind north at 3. Elsewhere across Georgia, at Atlanta it was partly cloudy and 76, wind northwest at 8. At Cartersville, the temperature was 73, wind calm. At Lawrenceville, it was clear and 76, wind west at 5. At Macon. At Rome, it was clear and 73, wind south at 3. At Augusta, it was clear and 75, wind calm. At Savannah, it was partly cloudy and 77, wind calm. Elsewhere across the region, at Chattanooga, it was partly cloudy and 77, wind west at 3. At Asheville, it was clear and 72, wind northwest at 7. At Greenville-Spartanburg, it was clear and 73, wind north at 3. Here is the hazardous weather outlook. This hazardous weather outlook is for north and central Georgia. For today and tonight, scattered thunderstorms this afternoon and evening will be capable of producing gusty to locally damaging winds as well as locally heavy rainfall and frequent lightning. A heat advisory is in effect through this evening for much of east central Georgia, where heat index values in excess of 105 degrees are expected. And now the extended outlook for the period Saturday through Thursday. Scattered to numerous afternoon thunderstorms are likely Saturday and Sunday. Any storms that form will be capable of producing gusty winds, frequent lightning, and locally heavy rainfall. Isolated to widely scattered storms will remain possible for parts of the area Monday through Thursday. Heat concerns will linger through next week as maximum heat index values are expected to rise into the triple digits for many areas. Spotter information statement: spotter activation will not be needed through tonight. Here is the official forecast from your National Weather Service for the Athens listening area. Today, mostly sunny. A slight chance of showers and thunderstorms late this morning. A chance of showers and thunderstorms this afternoon. Highs in the mid-90s. Northwest winds 5 to 10 miles an hour. Chance of rain 40%.
Tonight, partly cloudy in the evening, then clearing. Lows in the mid-70s. Light northwest winds. Saturday, sunny. A slight chance of showers and thunderstorms in the afternoon. Highs in the lower 90s. West winds 5 to 15 miles an hour. Chance of rain 20%. Saturday night, mostly clear. A slight chance of showers and thunderstorms in the evening. Lows in the mid-70s. Light west winds. And now the extended forecast. Sunday and Sunday night, partly cloudy. A chance of showers and thunderstorms. Highs in the lower 90s. Lows in the lower 70s. Monday and Monday night, mostly clear. A slight chance of showers and thunderstorms. Highs in the lower 90s. Lows in the mid-70s. Tuesday and Tuesday night, partly cloudy. A slight chance of showers and thunderstorms. Highs in the mid-90s. Lows in the mid-70s. Wednesday and Wednesday night, partly cloudy. A chance of showers and thunderstorms. Highs in the mid-90s. Lows in the lower 70s. Thursday and Thursday night, mostly clear. A slight chance of showers and thunderstorms. Highs in the lower 90s. Lows in the lower 70s. For more detailed weather, water, and climate information, please visit our website at weather.gov/Atlanta. This advisory is for the following counties in Georgia: Banks, Barrow, Clark, Greene, Jackson, Madison, Morgan, Oconee, Oglethorpe, Tolliver, Walton, and Wilkes. What? Heat index values up to 108 expected. Where? Portions of central, east central, north central, northeast, and southeast Georgia. When? From noon today to 8 p.m. Eastern Daylight Time this evening. Impacts: hot temperatures and high humidity may cause heat illnesses. Drink plenty of fluids, stay in an air-conditioned room, stay out of the sun, and check up on relatives and neighbors. The current time is 6:59 a.m. Eastern Daylight Time. Here are the 6 a.m. weather observations from around the area. At Athens, it was clear, the temperature was 74 degrees, dew point 73 degrees, relative humidity 97%, wind calm, pressure was 30.06 inches and rising. At Gainesville, it was clear and 75, wind west at 6. At Winder, it was clear. At Greensboro, it was sunny and 73, wind west at 3. At Jefferson, it was clear and 74, wind northwest at 3. At Monroe, with fog. At Albertton, it was clear and 73, wind calm. At Canyon, it was clear and 73, wind calm. At Clemson, it was clear and 76, wind north at 3. Elsewhere across Georgia, at Atlanta it was partly cloudy and 76, wind northwest at 8. At Cartersville, the temperature was 73, wind calm. At Lawrenceville, it was clear and 76, wind west at 5. At Macon. At Rome, it was clear and 73, wind south at 3. At Augusta, it was clear and 75, wind calm. At Savannah, it was partly cloudy and 77, wind calm. Elsewhere across the region, at Chattanooga, it was partly cloudy and 77, wind west at 3. At Asheville, it was clear and 72, wind northwest at 7. At Greenville-Spartanburg, it was clear and 73, wind north at 3. The Athens climate summary for yesterday, July 16, 2026. Yesterday's high temperature of 93 degrees occurred at 12:53 p.m. The normal high is 92. The record high is 102 degrees, which was last set in 1980. Yesterday's low temperature of 74 degrees occurred at 10:49 p.m. The normal low is 70. The record low is 57 degrees, which was set in 1967. 0.07 inches of precipitation fell yesterday, which brings the monthly total to 2.12 inches.

This is 0.16 inches below the normal amount of 2.28 inches for July. The total precipitation for the year now stands at 25.01 inches, which is 2.04 inches below normal. Sunrise today is at 6:35 a.m. and sunset is at 8:44 p.m. Here is the hazardous weather outlook. This hazardous weather outlook is for North and Central Georgia. For today and tonight, scattered thunderstorms this afternoon and evening will be capable of producing gusty to locally damaging winds as well as locally heavy rainfall and frequent lightning. A heat advisory is in effect through this evening for much of East Central Georgia where heat index values in excess of 105 degrees are expected. And now the extended outlook for the period Saturday through Thursday. Scattered to numerous afternoon thunderstorms are likely Saturday and Sunday. Any storms that form will be capable of producing gusty winds, frequent lightning, and locally heavy rainfall. Isolated to widely scattered storms will remain possible for parts of the area Monday through Thursday. Heat concerns will linger through next week as maximum heat index values are expected to rise into the triple digits for many areas. Spotter information statement, spotter activation will not be needed through tonight. Here is the official forecast from your National Weather Service for the Athens listening area. Today, mostly sunny. A slight chance of showers and thunderstorms late this morning. A chance of showers and thunderstorms this afternoon. Highs in the mid-90s. Northwest winds 5 to 10 miles an hour. Chance of rain 40%. Tonight, partly cloudy in the evening then clearing. Lows in the mid-70s. Light northwest winds. Saturday, sunny. A slight chance of showers and thunderstorms in the afternoon. Highs in the lower 90s. West winds 5 to 15 miles an hour. Chance of rain 20%. Saturday night, mostly clear. A slight chance of showers and thunderstorms in the evening. Lows in the mid-70s. Light west winds. And now the extended forecast. Sunday and Sunday night, partly cloudy. A chance of showers and thunderstorms. Highs in the lower 90s. Lows in the lower 70s. Monday and Monday night, mostly clear. A slight chance of showers and thunderstorms. Highs in the lower 90s. Lows in the mid-70s. Tuesday and Tuesday night, partly cloudy. A slight chance of showers and thunderstorms. Highs in the mid-90s. Lows in the mid-70s. Wednesday and Wednesday night, partly cloudy. A chance of showers and thunderstorms. Highs in the mid-90s. Lows in the lower 70s. Thursday and Thursday night, mostly clear. A slight chance of showers and thunderstorms. Highs in the lower 90s. Lows in the lower 70s. For more detailed weather, water, and climate information, please visit our website at weather.gov/Atlanta. This advisory is for the following counties in Georgia: Banks, Barrow, Clark, Greene, Jackson, Madison, Morgan, Oconee, Oglethorpe, Tolliver, Walton, and Wilkes. What? Heat index values up to 108 expected. Where? Portions of Central, East Central, North Central, Northeast, and Southeast Georgia. When? From noon today to 8 p.m. Eastern Daylight Time this evening. Impacts: hot temperatures and high humidity may cause heat illnesses. Drink plenty of fluids, stay in an air-conditioned room, stay out of the sun, and check up on relatives and neighbors. The current time is 7:06 a.m. Eastern Daylight Time. Here are the 7 a.m. weather observations from around the area. At Athens, it was clear, the temperature was 73 degrees, dew point 72 degrees, relative humidity 96%, wind northwest at 5 miles an hour, pressure was 30.07 inches and rising. At Gainesville, it was clear and 75, wind west at 5. At Winder, it was clear. At Greensboro, it was mostly sunny and 73, wind calm. At
Jefferson, it was clear and 73, wind northwest at 3. At Monroe, with fog. At Albertton, with haze, it was 73, wind calm. At Canyon, with fog, it was 73, wind calm. At Clemson, it was clear and 77, wind north at 3. Elsewhere across Georgia, at Atlanta it was partly cloudy and 76, wind northwest at 10. At Cartersville, the temperature was 73, wind calm. At Lawrenceville, it was clear and 76, wind west at 3. At Macon. At Rome, it was clear and 73, wind calm. At Augusta, it was clear and 74, wind calm. At Savannah, it was partly cloudy and 77, wind west at 3. Elsewhere across the region, at Chattanooga, it was partly cloudy and 76, wind calm. At Asheville, it was clear and 72, wind variable at 3. At Greenville-Spartanburg, it was clear and 73, wind calm. Here is the hazardous weather outlook. This hazardous weather outlook is for North and Central Georgia. For today and tonight, scattered thunderstorms this afternoon and evening will be capable of producing gusty to locally damaging winds as well as locally heavy rainfall and frequent lightning. A heat advisory is in effect through this evening for much of East Central Georgia where heat index values in excess of 105 degrees are expected. And now the extended outlook for the period Saturday through Thursday. Scattered to numerous afternoon thunderstorms are likely Saturday and Sunday. Any storms that form will be capable of producing gusty winds, frequent lightning, and locally heavy rainfall. Isolated to widely scattered storms will remain possible for parts of the area Monday through Thursday. Heat concerns will linger through next week as maximum heat index values are expected to rise into the triple digits for many areas. Spotter information statement, spotter activation will not be needed through tonight. Here is the official forecast from your National Weather Service for the Athens listening area. Today, mostly sunny. A slight chance of showers and thunderstorms late this morning. A chance of showers and thunderstorms this afternoon. Highs in the mid-90s. Northwest winds 5 to 10 miles an hour. Chance of rain 40%. Tonight, partly cloudy in the evening then clearing. Lows in the mid-70s. Light northwest winds. Saturday, sunny. A slight chance of showers and thunderstorms in the afternoon. Highs in the lower 90s. West winds 5 to 15 miles an hour. Chance of rain 20%. Saturday night, mostly clear. A slight chance of showers and thunderstorms in the evening. Lows in the mid-70s. Light west winds. And now the extended forecast. Sunday and Sunday night, partly cloudy. A chance of showers and thunderstorms. Highs in the lower 90s. Lows in the lower 70s. Monday and Monday night, mostly clear. A slight chance of showers and thunderstorms. Highs in the lower 90s. Lows in the mid-70s. Tuesday and Tuesday night, partly cloudy. A slight chance of showers and thunderstorms. Highs in the mid-90s. Lows in the mid-70s. Wednesday and Wednesday night, partly cloudy. A chance of showers and thunderstorms. Highs in the mid-90s. Lows in the lower 70s. Thursday and Thursday night, mostly clear. A slight chance of showers and thunderstorms. Highs in the lower 90s. Lows in the lower 70s. For more detailed weather, water, and climate information, please visit our website at weather.gov/Atlanta. The Athens climate summary for yesterday, July 16, 2026. Yesterday's high temperature of 93 degrees occurred at 12:53 p.m. The normal high is 92. The record high is 102 degrees, which was last set in 1980. Yesterday's low temperature of 74 degrees occurred at 10:49 p.m. The normal low is 70. The record low is 57 degrees, which was set

in 1967. 0.07 inches of precipitation fell yesterday, which brings the monthly total to 2.12 inches. This is 0.16 inches below the normal amount of 2.28 inches for July. The total precipitation for the year now stands at 25.01 inches, which is 2.04 inches below normal. Sunrise today is at 6:35 a.m. and sunset is at 8:44 p.m. This advisory is for the following counties in Georgia: Banks, Barrow, Clark, Greene, Jackson, Madison, Morgan, Oconee, Oglethorpe, Tolliver, Walton, and Wilkes. What? Heat index values up to 108 expected. Where? Portions of central, east central, north central, northeast, and southeast Georgia. When? From noon today to 8 p.m. Eastern Daylight Time this evening. Impacts: hot temperatures and high humidity may cause heat illnesses. Drink plenty of fluids, stay in an air-conditioned room, stay out of the sun, and check up on relatives and neighbors. The current time is 7:13 a.m. Eastern Daylight Time. Here are the 7 a.m. weather observations from around the area. At Athens, it was clear, the temperature was 73 degrees, dew point 72 degrees, relative humidity 96%, wind northwest at 5 miles an hour, pressure was 30.07 inches and rising. At Gainesville, it was clear and 75, wind west at 5. At Winder, it was clear. At Greensboro, it was mostly sunny and 73, wind calm. At Jefferson, it was clear and 73, wind northwest at 3. At Monroe, with fog. At Albertton, with haze, it was 73, wind calm. At Canyon, with fog, it was 73, wind calm. At Clemson, it was clear and 77, wind north at 3. Elsewhere across Georgia, at Atlanta it was partly cloudy and 76, wind northwest at 10. At Cartersville, the temperature was 73, wind calm. At Lawrenceville, it was clear and 76, wind west at 3. At Macon. At Rome, it was clear and 73, wind calm. At Augusta, it was clear and 74, wind calm. At Savannah, it was partly cloudy and 77, wind west at 3. Elsewhere across the region, at Chattanooga, it was partly cloudy and 76, wind calm. At Asheville, it was clear and 72, wind variable at 3. At Greenville-Spartanburg, it was clear and 73, wind calm. Here is the hazardous weather outlook. This hazardous weather outlook is for north and central Georgia. For today and tonight, scattered thunderstorms this afternoon and evening will be capable of producing gusty to locally damaging winds as well as locally heavy rainfall and frequent lightning. A heat advisory is in effect through this evening for much of east central Georgia, where heat index values in excess of 105 degrees are expected. And now the extended outlook for the period Saturday through Thursday. Scattered to numerous afternoon thunderstorms are likely Saturday and Sunday. Any storms that form will be capable of producing gusty winds, frequent lightning, and locally heavy rainfall. Isolated to widely scattered storms will remain possible for parts of the area Monday through Thursday. Heat concerns will linger through next week as maximum heat index values are expected to rise into the triple digits for many areas. Spotter information statement: spotter activation will not be needed through tonight. Here is the official forecast from your National Weather Service for the Athens listening area. Today, mostly sunny. A slight chance of showers and thunderstorms late this morning. A chance of showers and thunderstorms this afternoon. Highs in the mid-90s. Northwest winds 5 to 10 miles an hour. Chance of rain 40%. Tonight, partly cloudy in the evening then clearing. Lows in the mid-70s. Light northwest winds. Saturday, sunny. A slight chance of showers and thunderstorms in the afternoon. Highs in the lower 90s. West winds 5 to 15 miles an hour.

Chance of rain 20%. Saturday night, mostly clear. A slight chance of showers and thunderstorms in the evening. Lows in the mid-70s. Light west winds. And now the extended forecast. Sunday and Sunday night, partly cloudy. A chance of showers and thunderstorms. Highs in the lower 90s. Lows in the lower 70s. Monday and Monday night, mostly clear. A slight chance of showers and thunderstorms. Highs in the lower 90s. Lows in the mid-70s. Tuesday and Tuesday night, partly cloudy. A slight chance of showers and thunderstorms. Highs in the mid-90s. Lows in the mid-70s. Wednesday and Wednesday night, partly cloudy. A chance of showers and thunderstorms. Highs in the mid-90s. Lows in the lower 70s. Thursday and Thursday night, mostly clear. A slight chance of showers and thunderstorms. Highs in the lower 90s. Lows in the lower 70s. For more detailed weather, water, and climate information, please visit our website at weather.gov/Atlanta. This advisory is for the following counties in Georgia: Banks, Barrow, Clark, Greene, Jackson, Madison, Morgan, Oconee, Oglethorpe, Tolliver, Walton, and Wilkes. What? Heat index values up to 108 expected. Where? Portions of central, east central, northeast, and southeast Georgia. When? From noon today to 8 p.m. Eastern Daylight Time this evening. Impacts: hot temperatures and high humidity may cause heat illnesses. Drink plenty of fluids, stay in an air-conditioned room, stay out of the sun, and check up on relatives and neighbors. The current time is 7:18 a.m. Eastern Daylight Time. Here are the 7 a.m. weather observations from around the area. At Athens, it was clear, the temperature was 73 degrees, dew point 72 degrees, relative humidity 96%, wind northwest at 5 miles an hour, pressure was 30.07 inches and rising. At Gainesville, it was clear and 75, wind west at 5. At Winder, it was clear. At Greensboro, it was mostly sunny and 73, wind calm. At Jefferson, it was clear and 73, wind northwest at 3. At Monroe, with fog. At Albertton, with haze, it was 73, wind calm. At Canyon, with fog, it was 73, wind calm. At Clemson, it was clear and 77, wind north at 3. Elsewhere across Georgia, at Atlanta it was partly cloudy and 76, wind northwest at 10. At Cartersville, the temperature was 73, wind calm. At Lawrenceville, it was clear and 76, wind west at 3. At Macon. At Rome, it was clear and 73, wind calm. At Augusta, it was clear and 74, wind calm. At Savannah, it was partly cloudy and 77, wind west at 3. Elsewhere across the region, at Chattanooga, it was partly cloudy and 76, wind calm. At Asheville, it was clear and 72, wind variable at 3. At Greenville-Spartanburg, it was clear and 73, wind calm. The Athens climate summary for yesterday, July 16, 2026. Yesterday's high temperature of 93 degrees occurred at 12:53 p.m. The normal high is 92. The record high is 102 degrees, which was last set in 1980. Yesterday's low temperature of 74 degrees occurred at 10:49 p.m. The normal low is 70. The record low is 57 degrees, which was set in 1967. 0.07 inches of precipitation fell yesterday, which brings the monthly total to 2.12 inches. This is 0.16 inches below the normal amount of 2.28 inches for July. The total precipitation for the year now stands at 25.01 inches, which is 2.04 inches below normal. Sunrise today is at 6:35 a.m. and sunset is at 8:44 p.m.

isolated to widely scattered storms will remain possible for parts of the area Monday through Thursday. Heat concerns will linger through next week as maximum heat index values are expected to rise into the triple digits for many areas. Spotter information statement. Spotter activation will not be needed through tonight. Here is the official forecast from your National Weather Service for the Athens listening area. Today, mostly sunny. A slight chance of showers and thunderstorms late this morning. A chance of showers and thunderstorms this afternoon. Highs in the mid-90s. Northwest winds 5 to 10 miles an hour. Chance of rain 40%. Tonight, partly cloudy in the evening then clearing. Lows in the mid-70s. Light northwest winds. Saturday, sunny. A slight chance of showers and thunderstorms in the afternoon. Highs in the lower 90s. West winds 5 to 15 miles an hour. Chance of rain 20%. Saturday night, mostly clear. A slight chance of showers and thunderstorms in the evening. Lows in the mid-70s. Light west winds. And now the extended forecast. Sunday and Sunday night, partly cloudy. A chance of showers and thunderstorms. Highs in the lower 90s. Lows in the lower 70s. Monday and Monday night, mostly clear. A slight chance of showers and thunderstorms. Highs in the lower 90s. Lows in the mid-70s. Tuesday and Tuesday night, partly cloudy. A slight chance of showers and thunderstorms. Highs in the mid-90s. Lows in the mid-70s. Wednesday and Wednesday night, partly cloudy. A chance of showers and thunderstorms. Highs in the mid-90s. Lows in the lower 70s. Thursday and Thursday night, mostly clear. A slight chance of showers and thunderstorms. Highs in the lower 90s. Lows in the lower 70s. For more detailed weather, water, and climate information, please visit our website at weather.gov/Atlanta. This advisory is for the following counties in Georgia: Banks, Barrow, Clark, Greene, Jackson, Madison, Morgan, Oconee, Oglethorpe, Tolliver, Walton, and Wilkes. What? Heat index values up to 108 expected. Where? Portions of central, east central, north central, northeast, and southeast Georgia. When? From noon today to 8 p.m. Eastern Daylight Time this evening. Impacts: hot temperatures and high humidity may cause heat illnesses. Drink plenty of fluids, stay in an air-conditioned room, stay out of the sun, and check up on relatives and neighbors. The current time is 7:25 a.m. Eastern Daylight Time. Here are the 7 a.m. weather observations from around the area. At Athens, it was clear, the temperature was 73 degrees, dew point 72 degrees, relative humidity 96%, wind northwest at 5 miles an hour, pressure was 30.07 inches and rising. At Gainesville, it was clear and 75, wind west at 5. At Winder, it was clear. At Greensboro, it was mostly sunny and 73, wind calm. At Jefferson, it was clear and 73, wind northwest at 3. At Monroe, with fog. At Albertton, with haze, it was 73, wind calm. At Canyon, with fog, it was 73, wind calm. At Clemson, it was clear and 77, wind north at 3. Elsewhere across Georgia, at Atlanta it was partly cloudy and 76, wind northwest at 10. At Cartersville, the temperature was 73, wind calm. At Lawrenceville, it was clear and 76, wind west at 3. At Macon. At Rome, it was clear and 73, wind calm. At Augusta, it was clear and 74, wind calm. At Savannah, it was partly cloudy and 77, wind west at 3. Elsewhere across the region, at Chattanooga, it was partly cloudy and 76, wind calm. At Asheville, it was clear and 7.

2, wind variable at 3. At Greenville, Spartanburg, it was clear and 73, wind calm. Here is the hazardous weather outlook. This hazardous weather outlook is for North and Central Georgia. For today and tonight, scattered thunderstorms this afternoon and evening will be capable of producing gusty to locally damaging winds as well as locally heavy rainfall and frequent lightning. A heat advisory is in effect through this evening for much of East Central Georgia where heat index values in excess of 105 degrees are expected. And now the extended outlook for the period Saturday through Thursday. Scattered to numerous afternoon thunderstorms are likely Saturday and Sunday. Any storms that form will be capable of producing gusty winds, frequent lightning, and locally heavy rainfall. Isolated to widely scattered storms will remain possible for parts of the area Monday through Thursday. Heat concerns will linger through next week as maximum heat index values are expected to rise into the triple digits for many areas. Spotter information statement. Spotter activation will not be needed through tonight. Here is the official forecast from your National Weather Service for the Athens listening area. Today, mostly sunny. A slight chance of showers and thunderstorms late this morning. A chance of showers and thunderstorms this afternoon. Highs in the mid-90s. Northwest winds 5 to 10 miles an hour. Chance of rain 40%. Tonight, partly cloudy in the evening then clearing. Lows in the mid-70s. Light northwest winds. Saturday, sunny. A slight chance of showers and thunderstorms in the afternoon. Highs in the lower 90s. West winds 5 to 15 miles an hour. Chance of rain 20%. Saturday night, mostly clear. A slight chance of showers and thunderstorms in the evening. Lows in the mid-70s. Light west winds. And now the extended forecast. Sunday and Sunday night, partly cloudy. A chance of showers and thunderstorms. Highs in the lower 90s. Lows in the lower 70s. Monday and Monday night, mostly clear. A slight chance of showers and thunderstorms. Highs in the lower 90s. Lows in the mid 70s. Tuesday and Tuesday night, partly cloudy. A slight chance of showers and thunderstorms. Highs in the mid-90s. Lows in the mid-70s. Wednesday and Wednesday night, partly cloudy. A chance of showers and thunderstorms. Highs in the mid-90s. Lows in the lower 70s. Thursday and Thursday night, mostly clear. A slight chance of showers and thunderstorms. Highs in the lower 90s. Lows in the lower 70s. For more detailed weather, water, and climate information, please visit our website at weather.gov/Atlanta. The Athens climate summary for yesterday, July 16, 2026. Yesterday's high temperature of 93 degrees occurred at 12:53 p.m. The normal high is 92. The record high is 102 degrees, which was last set in 1980. Yesterday's low temperature of 74 degrees occurred at 10:49 p.m. The normal low is 70. The record low is 57 degrees, which was set in 1967. 0.07 inches of precipitation fell yesterday, which brings the monthly total to 2.12 inches. This is 0.16 inches below the normal amount of 2.28 inches for July. The total precipitation for the year now stands at 25.01 inches, which is 2.04 inches below normal. Sunrise today is at 6:35 a.m. and sunset is at 8:44 p.m. This advisory is, for the following counties, in Georgia, Banks, Barrow, Clark, Greene, Jackson, Madison, Morgan, Oconee, Oglethorpe, Tolliver, Walton and Wilkes. What? Heat index values up to 108 expected. Where? Portions of central, east central, north central, northeast, and southeast Georgia. When? From noon today to 8 p.m. Eastern Daylight Time this evening. Impacts. Hot temperatures and high humidity may cause heat

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Drink plenty of fluids, stay in an air-conditioned room, stay out of the sun, and check up on relatives and neighbors. The current time is 7:32 a.m. Eastern Daylight Time. Here are the 7 a.m. weather observations from around the area. At Athens, it was clear, the temperature was 73 degrees, dew point 72 degrees, relative humidity 96%, wind northwest at 5 miles an hour, pressure was 30.07 inches and rising. At Gainesville, it was clear and 75, wind west at 5. At Winder, it was clear, pressure was 30.07 inches and rising. At Gainesville, it was clear and 75, wind west at 5. At Winder, it was clear. At Greensboro, it was mostly sunny and 73, wind calm. At Jefferson, it was clear and 73, wind northwest at 3. At Monroe, with fog. At Albertton, with haze, it was 73, wind calm. At Canyon, with fog, it was 73, wind calm. At Clemson, it was clear and 77, wind north at 3. Elsewhere across Georgia, at Atlanta it was partly cloudy and 76, wind northwest at 10. At Cartersville, the temperature was 73, wind calm. At Lawrenceville, it was clear and 76, wind west at 3. At Macon. At Rome, it was clear and 73, wind calm. At Augusta, it was clear and 74, wind calm. At Savannah, it was partly cloudy and 77, wind west at 3. Elsewhere across the region, at Chattanooga, it was partly cloudy and 76, wind calm. At Asheville, it was clear and 72, wind variable at 3. At Greenville-Spartanburg, it was clear and 73, wind calm. Here is the hazardous weather outlook. This hazardous weather outlook is for North and Central Georgia. For today and tonight, scattered thunderstorms this afternoon and evening will be capable of producing gusty to locally damaging winds as well as locally heavy rainfall and frequent lightning. A heat advisory is in effect through this evening for much of East Central Georgia where heat index values in excess of 105 degrees are expected. And now the extended outlook for the period Saturday through Thursday. Scattered to numerous afternoon thunderstorms are likely Saturday and Sunday. Any storms that form will be capable of producing gusty winds, frequent lightning, and locally heavy rainfall. Isolated to widely scattered storms will remain possible for parts of the area Monday through Thursday. Heat concerns will linger through next week as maximum heat index values are expected to rise into the triple digits for many areas. Spotter information statement, spotter activation will not be needed through tonight. Here is the official forecast from your National Weather Service for the Athens listening area. Today, mostly sunny. A slight chance of showers and thunderstorms late this morning. A chance of showers and thunderstorms this afternoon. Highs in the mid-90s. Northwest winds 5 to 10 miles an hour. Chance of rain 40%. Tonight, partly cloudy in the evening then clearing. Lows in the mid-70s. Light northwest winds. Saturday, sunny. A slight chance of showers and thunderstorms in the afternoon. Highs in the lower 90s. West winds 5 to 15 miles an hour. Chance of rain 20%. Saturday night, mostly clear. A slight chance of showers and thunderstorms in the evening. Lows in the mid-70s. Light west winds. And now the extended forecast. Sunday and Sunday night, partly cloudy. A chance of showers and thunderstorms. Highs in the lower 90s. Lows in the lower 70s. Monday and Monday night, mostly clear. A slight chance of showers and thunderstorms. Highs in the lower 90s. Lows in the mid-70s. Tuesday and Tuesday night, partly cloudy. A slight chance of showers and thunderstorms. Highs in the mid-90s. Lows in the mid-70s. Wednesday and Wednesday night, partly cloudy.

a chance of showers and thunderstorms. Highs in the mid-90s. Lows in the lower 70s. Thursday and Thursday night, mostly clear. A slight chance of showers and thunderstorms. Highs in the lower 90s. Lows in the lower 70s. For more detailed weather, water, and climate information, please visit our website at weather.gov/Atlanta. This advisory is for the following counties in Georgia: Banks, Barrow, Clark, Greene, Jackson, Madison, Morgan, Oconee, Oglethorpe, Tolliver, Walton, and Wilkes. What? Heat index values up to 108 expected. Where? Portions of central, east central, north central, northeast, and southeast Georgia. When? From noon today to 8 p.m. Eastern Daylight Time this evening. Impacts: hot temperatures and high humidity may cause heat illnesses. Drink plenty of fluids, stay in an air-conditioned room, stay out of the sun, and check up on relatives and neighbors. The current time is 7:38 a.m. Eastern Daylight Time. Here are the 7 a.m. weather observations from around the area. At Athens, it was clear, the temperature was 73 degrees, dew point 72 degrees, relative humidity 96%, wind northwest at 5 miles an hour, pressure was 30.07 inches and rising. At Gainesville, it was clear and 75, wind west at 5. At Winder, it was clear. At Greensboro, it was mostly sunny and 73, wind calm. At Jefferson, it was clear and 73, wind northwest at 3. At Monroe, with fog. At Alberton, with haze, it was 73, wind calm. At Canyon, with fog, it was 73, wind calm. At Clemson, it was clear and 77, wind north at 3. Elsewhere across Georgia, at Atlanta it was partly cloudy and 76, wind northwest at 10. At Cartersville, the temperature was 73, wind calm. At Lawrenceville, it was clear and 76, wind west at 3. At Macon. At Rome, it was clear and 73, wind calm. At Augusta, it was clear and 74, wind calm. At Savannah, it was partly cloudy and 77, wind west at 3. Elsewhere across the region, at Chattanooga, it was partly cloudy and 76, wind calm. At Asheville, it was clear and 72, wind variable at 3. At Greenville-Spartanburg, it was clear and 73, wind calm. The Athens climate summary for yesterday, July 16, 2026. Yesterday's high temperature of 93 degrees occurred at 12:53 p.m. The normal high is 92. The record high is 102 degrees, which was last set in 1980. Yesterday's low temperature of 74 degrees occurred at 10:49 p.m. The normal low is 70. The record low is 57 degrees, which was set in 1967. 0.07 inches of precipitation fell yesterday, which brings the monthly total to 2.12 inches. This is 0.16 inches below the normal amount of 2.28 inches for July. The total precipitation for the year now stands at 25.01 inches, which is 2.04 inches below normal. Sunrise today is at 6:35 a.m. and sunset is at 8:44 p.m. You're listening to NOAA Weather Radio Station, WXK 56, originating from the National Weather Service office in Peachtree City, and transmitting from Athens on a frequency of 162.4 MHz. The WXK 56 listening area include the following counties: Banks, Barrow, Clark, Elbert, Franklin, Greene, Hall, Hart, Jackson, Madison, Morgan, Oconee, Oglethorpe, Tolliver, Walton, and Wilkes. 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You can also like your Peachtree City National Weather Service on Facebook or follow NWS Atlanta on Twitter. Here is the hazardous weather outlook.

This hazardous weather outlook is for North and Central Georgia. For today and tonight, scattered thunderstorms this afternoon and evening will be capable of producing gusty to locally damaging winds as well as locally heavy rainfall and frequent lightning. A heat advisory is in effect through this evening for much of East Central Georgia, where heat index values in excess of 105 degrees are expected. And now the extended outlook for the period Saturday through Thursday. Scattered to numerous afternoon thunderstorms are likely Saturday and Sunday. Any storms that form will be capable of producing gusty winds, frequent lightning, and locally heavy rainfall. Isolated to widely scattered storms will remain possible for parts of the area Monday through Thursday. Heat concerns will linger through next week as maximum heat index values are expected to rise into the triple digits for many areas. Spotter information statement. Spotter activation will not be needed through tonight. Here is the official forecast from your National Weather Service for the Athens listening area. Today, mostly sunny. A slight chance of showers and thunderstorms late this morning. A chance of showers and thunderstorms this afternoon. Highs in the mid-90s. Northwest winds 5 to 10 miles an hour. Chance of rain 40%. Tonight, partly cloudy in the evening then clearing. Lows in the mid-70s. Light northwest winds. Saturday, sunny. A slight chance of showers and thunderstorms in the afternoon. Highs in the lower 90s. West winds 5 to 15 miles an hour. Chance of rain 20%. Saturday night, mostly clear. A slight chance of showers and thunderstorms in the evening. Lows in the mid-70s. Light west winds. And now the extended forecast. Sunday and Sunday night, partly cloudy. A chance of showers and thunderstorms. Highs in the lower 90s. Lows in the lower 70s. Monday and Monday night, mostly clear. A slight chance of showers and thunderstorms. Highs in the lower 90s. Lows in the mid-70s. Tuesday and Tuesday night, partly cloudy. A slight chance of showers and thunderstorms. Highs in the mid-90s. Lows in the mid-70s. Wednesday and Wednesday night, partly cloudy. A chance of showers and thunderstorms. Highs in the mid-90s. Lows in the lower 70s. Thursday and Thursday night, mostly clear. A slight chance of showers and thunderstorms. Highs in the lower 90s. Lows in the lower 70s. For more detailed weather, water, and climate information, please visit our website at weather.gov/Atlanta. This advisory is for the following counties in Georgia: Banks, Barrow, Clark, Greene, Jackson, Madison, Morgan, Oconee, Oglethorpe, Tolliver, Walton, and Wilkes. What? Heat index values up to 108 expected. Where? Portions of Central, East Central, North Central, Northeast, and Southeast Georgia. When? From noon today to 8 p.m. Eastern Daylight Time this evening. Impacts: hot temperatures and high humidity may cause heat illnesses. Drink plenty of fluids, stay in an air-conditioned room, stay out of the sun, and check up on relatives and neighbors. The current time is 7:46 a.m. Eastern Daylight Time. Here are the 7 a.m. weather observations from around the area. At Athens, it was clear, the temperature was 73 degrees, dew point 72 degrees, relative humidity 96%, wind northwest at 5 miles an hour, pressure was 30.07 inches and rising. At Gainesville, it was clear and 75, wind west at 5. At Winder, it was clear. At Greensboro, it was mostly sunny and 73, wind calm. At Jefferson, it was clear and 73, wind northwest at 3. At Monroe, with fog. At Albertton, with haze, it was 73, wind calm. At Canyon, with fog, it was 73, wind calm. At Clemson, it was clear and 77, wind north at 3. Elsewhere across Georgia,

Atlanta, it was partly cloudy and 76, wind northwest at 10. At Cartersville, the temperature was 73, wind calm. At Lawrenceville, it was clear and 76, wind west at 3. At Macon. At Rome, it was clear and 73, wind calm. At Augusta, it was clear and 74, wind calm. At Savannah, it was partly cloudy and 77, wind west at 3. Elsewhere across the region, at Chattanooga, it was partly cloudy and 76, wind calm. At Asheville, it was clear and 72, wind variable at 3. At Greenville-Spartanburg, it was clear and 73, wind calm. Here is the hazardous weather outlook. This hazardous weather outlook is for North and Central Georgia. For today and tonight, scattered thunderstorms this afternoon and evening will be capable of producing gusty to locally damaging winds as well as locally heavy rainfall and frequent lightning. A heat advisory is in effect through this evening for much of East Central Georgia where heat index values in excess of 105 degrees are expected. And now the extended outlook for the period Saturday through Thursday. Scattered to numerous afternoon thunderstorms are likely Saturday and Sunday. Any storms that form will be capable of producing gusty winds, frequent lightning, and locally heavy rainfall. Isolated to widely scattered storms will remain possible for parts of the area Monday through Thursday. Heat concerns will linger through next week as maximum heat index values are expected to rise into the triple digits for many areas. Spotter information statement, spotter activation will not be needed through tonight. Here is the official forecast from your National Weather Service for the Athens listening area. Today, mostly sunny. A slight chance of showers and thunderstorms late this morning. A chance of showers and thunderstorms this afternoon. Highs in the mid-90s. Northwest winds 5 to 10 miles an hour. Chance of rain 40%. Tonight, partly cloudy in the evening then clearing. Lows in the mid-70s. Light northwest winds. Saturday, sunny. A slight chance of showers and thunderstorms in the afternoon. Highs in the lower 90s. West winds 5 to 15 miles an hour. Chance of rain 20%. Saturday night, mostly clear. A slight chance of showers and thunderstorms in the evening. Lows in the mid-70s. Light west winds. And now the extended forecast. Sunday and Sunday night, partly cloudy. A chance of showers and thunderstorms. Highs in the lower 90s. Lows in the lower 70s. Monday and Monday night, mostly clear. A slight chance of showers and thunderstorms. Highs in the lower 90s. Lows in the mid-70s. Tuesday and Tuesday night, partly cloudy. A slight chance of showers and thunderstorms. Highs in the mid-90s. Lows in the mid-70s. Wednesday and Wednesday night, partly cloudy. A chance of showers and thunderstorms. Highs in the mid-90s. Lows in the lower 70s. Thursday and Thursday night, mostly clear. A slight chance of showers and thunderstorms. Highs in the lower 90s. Lows in the lower 70s. For more detailed weather, water, and climate information, please visit our website at weather.gov/Atlanta. The Athens climate summary for yesterday, July 16, 2026. Yesterday's high temperature of 93 degrees occurred at 12:53 p.m. The normal high is 92. The record high is 102 degrees, which was last set in 1980. Yesterday's low temperature of 74 degrees occurred at 10:49 p.m. The normal low is 70. The record low is 57 degrees, which was set in 1967. 0.07 inches of precipitation fell yesterday, which brings the monthly total to 2.12 inches. This is 0.16 inches below the normal amount of 2.28 inches for July. The total precipitation for the year now stands at 25.01 inches, which is 2.04 inches below normal.

Sunrise today is at 6:35 a.m. and sunset is at 8:44 p.m. This advisory is for the following counties in Georgia: Banks, Barrow, Clark, Greene, Jackson, Madison, Morgan, Oconee, Oglethorpe, Tolliver, Walton, and Wilkes. What? Heat index values up to 108 expected. Where? Portions of central, east central, north central, northeast, and southeast Georgia. When? From noon today to 8 p.m. Eastern Daylight Time this evening. Impacts: hot temperatures and high humidity may cause heat illnesses. Drink plenty of fluids, stay in an air-conditioned room, stay out of the sun, and check up on relatives and neighbors. The current time is 7:53 a.m. Eastern Daylight Time. Here are the 7 a.m. weather observations from around the area. At Athens, it was clear, the temperature was 73 degrees, dew point 72 degrees, relative humidity 96%, wind northwest at 5 miles an hour, pressure was 30.07 inches and rising. At Gainesville, it was clear and 75, wind west at 5. At Winder, it was clear. At Greensboro, it was mostly sunny and 73, wind calm. At Jefferson, it was clear and 73, wind northwest at 3. At Monroe, with fog. At Albertton, with haze, it was 73, wind calm. At Canyon, with fog, it was 73, wind calm. At Clemson, it was clear and 77, wind north at 3. Elsewhere across Georgia, at Atlanta it was partly cloudy and 76, wind northwest at 10. At Cartersville, the temperature was 73, wind calm. At Lawrenceville, it was clear and 76, wind west at 3. At Macon. At Rome, it was clear and 73, wind calm. At Augusta, it was clear and 74, wind calm. At Savannah, it was partly cloudy and 77, wind west at 3. Elsewhere across the region, at Chattanooga, it was partly cloudy and 76, wind calm. At Asheville, it was clear and 72, wind variable at 3. At Greenville-Spartanburg, it was clear and 73, wind calm. Here is the hazardous weather outlook. This hazardous weather outlook is for North and Central Georgia. For today and tonight, scattered thunderstorms this afternoon and evening will be capable of producing gusty to locally damaging winds as well as locally heavy rainfall and frequent lightning. A heat advisory is in effect through this evening for much of East Central Georgia, where heat index values in excess of 105 degrees are expected. And now the extended outlook for the period Saturday through Thursday. Scattered to numerous afternoon thunderstorms are likely Saturday and Sunday. Any storms that form will be capable of producing gusty winds, frequent lightning, and locally heavy rainfall. Isolated to widely scattered storms will remain possible for parts of the area Monday through Thursday. Heat concerns will linger through next week as maximum heat index values are expected to rise into the triple digits for many areas. Spotter information statement: spotter activation will not be needed through tonight. Here is the official forecast from your National Weather Service for the Athens listening area. Today, mostly sunny. A slight chance of showers and thunderstorms late this morning. A chance of showers and thunderstorms this afternoon. Highs in the mid-90s. Northwest winds 5 to 10 miles an hour. Chance of rain 40%. Tonight, partly cloudy in the evening then clearing. Lows in the mid-70s. Light northwest winds. Saturday, sunny. A slight chance of showers and thunderstorms in the afternoon. Highs in the lower 90s. West winds 5 to 15 miles an hour. Chance of rain 20%. Saturday night, mostly clear. A slight chance of showers and thunderstorms in the evening. Lows in the mid-70s. Light west winds. And now the extended forecast. Sunday and Sunday night, partly cloudy. A chance of showers and thunderstorms. Highs in the lower 90s.
lows in the lower 70s. Monday and Monday night, mostly clear. A slight chance of showers and thunderstorms. Highs in the lower 90s. Lows in the mid 70s. Tuesday and Tuesday night, partly cloudy. A slight chance of showers and thunderstorms. Highs in the mid 90s. Lows in the mid 70s. Wednesday and Wednesday night, partly cloudy. A chance of showers and thunderstorms. Highs in the mid-90s. Lows in the lower 70s. Thursday and Thursday night, mostly clear. A slight chance of showers and thunderstorms. Highs in the lower 90s. Lows in the lower 70s. For more detailed weather, water, and climate information, please visit our website at weather.gov/Atlanta. This advisory is for the following counties in Georgia: Banks, Barrow, Clark, Greene, Jackson, Madison, Morgan, Oconee, Oglethorpe, Tolliver, Walton, and Wilkes. What? Heat index values up to 108 expected. Where? Portions of central, east central, north central, northeast, and southeast Georgia. When? From noon today to 8 p.m. Eastern Daylight Time this evening. Impacts: hot temperatures and high humidity may cause heat illnesses. Drink plenty of fluids, stay in an air-conditioned room, stay out of the sun, and check up on relatives and neighbors. The current time is 7:59 a.m. Eastern Daylight Time. Here are the 7 a.m. weather observations from around the area. At Athens, it was clear, the temperature was 73 degrees, dew point 72 degrees, relative humidity 96%, wind northwest at 5 miles an hour, pressure was 30.07 inches and rising. At Gainesville, it was clear and 75, wind west at 5. At Winder, it was clear. At Greensboro, it was mostly sunny and 73, wind calm. At Jefferson, it was clear and 73, wind northwest at 3. At Monroe, with fog. At Albertton, with haze, it was 73, wind calm. At Canyon, with fog, it was 73, wind calm. At Clemson, it was clear and 77, wind north at 3. Elsewhere across Georgia, at Atlanta it was partly cloudy and 76, wind northwest at 10. At Cartersville, the temperature was 73, wind calm. At Lawrenceville, it was clear and 76, wind west at 3. At Macon. At Rome, it was clear and 73, wind calm. At Augusta, it was clear and 74, wind calm. At Savannah, it was partly cloudy and 77, wind west at 3. Elsewhere across the region, at Chattanooga, it was partly cloudy and 76, wind calm. At Asheville, it was clear and 72, wind variable at 3. At Greenville-Spartanburg, it was clear and 73, wind calm. The Athens climate summary for yesterday, July 16, 2026. Yesterday's high temperature of 93 degrees occurred at 12:53 p.m. The normal high is 92. The record high is 102 degrees, which was last set in 1980. Yesterday's low temperature of 74 degrees occurred at 10:49 p.m. The normal low is 70. The record low is 57 degrees, which was set in 1967. 0.07 inches of precipitation fell yesterday, which brings the monthly total to 2.12 inches. This is 0.16 inches below the normal amount of 2.28 inches for July. The total precipitation for the year now stands at 25.01 inches, which is 2.04 inches below normal. Sunrise today is at 6:35 a.m. and sunset is at 8:44 p.m. Here is the hazardous weather outlook. This hazardous weather outlook is for North and Central Georgia. For today and tonight, scattered thunderstorms this afternoon and evening will be capable of producing gusty to locally damaging winds as well as locally heavy rainfall and frequent lightning. A heat advisory is in effect through this evening for much of East Central Georgia.

heat index values in excess of 105 degrees are expected. And now the extended outlook for the period Saturday through Thursday. Scattered to numerous afternoon thunderstorms are likely Saturday and Sunday. Any storms that form will be capable of producing gusty winds, frequent lightning, and locally heavy rainfall. Isolated to widely scattered storms will remain possible for parts of the area Monday through Thursday. Heat concerns will linger through next week as maximum heat index values are expected to rise into the triple digits for many areas. Spotter information statement. Spotter activation will not be needed through tonight. Here is the official forecast from your National Weather Service for the Athens listening area. Today, mostly sunny. A slight chance of showers and thunderstorms late this morning. A chance of showers and thunderstorms this afternoon. Highs in the mid-90s. Northwest winds 5 to 10 miles an hour. Chance of rain 40%. Tonight, partly cloudy in the evening then clearing. Lows in the mid-70s. Light northwest winds. Saturday, sunny. A slight chance of showers and thunderstorms in the afternoon. Highs in the lower 90s. West winds 5 to 15 miles an hour. Chance of rain 20%. Saturday night, mostly clear. A slight chance of showers and thunderstorms in the evening. Lows in the mid-70s. Light west winds. And now the extended forecast. Sunday and Sunday night, partly cloudy. A chance of showers and thunderstorms. Highs in the lower 90s. Lows in the lower 70s. Monday and Monday night, mostly clear. A slight chance of showers and thunderstorms. Highs in the lower 90s. Lows in the mid-70s. Tuesday and Tuesday night, partly cloudy. A slight chance of showers and thunderstorms. Highs in the mid-90s. Lows in the mid-70s. Wednesday and Wednesday night, partly cloudy. A chance of showers and thunderstorms. Highs in the mid-90s. Lows in the lower 70s. Thursday and Thursday night, mostly clear. A slight chance of showers and thunderstorms. Highs in the lower 90s. Lows in the lower 70s. For more detailed weather, water, and climate information, please visit our website at weather.gov/Atlanta. This advisory is for the following counties in Georgia: Banks, Barrow, Clark, Greene, Jackson, Madison, Morgan, Oconee, Oglethorpe, Tolliver, Walton, and Wilkes. What? Heat index values up to 108 expected. Where? Portions of central, east central, north central, northeast, and southeast Georgia. When? From noon today to 8 p.m. Eastern Daylight Time this evening. Impacts: hot temperatures and high humidity may cause heat illnesses. Drink plenty of fluids, stay in an air-conditioned room, stay out of the sun, and check up on relatives and neighbors. The current time is 8:05 a.m. Eastern Daylight Time. Here are the 8 a.m. weather observations from around the area. At Athens, it was sunny, the temperature was 76 degrees, dew point 74 degrees, relative humidity 93%, wind northwest at 5 miles an hour, pressure was 30.07 inches and steady. At Gainesville, it was sunny, wind northwest at 6. At Winder, it was sunny, the temperature was 77. At Greensboro, it was sunny and 77, wind northwest at 6. At Jefferson, it was sunny and 76, wind northwest at 6. At Monroe, with fog. At Albertton, it was sunny and 76, wind calm. At Canyon, it was sunny and 76, wind calm. At Clemson, it was sunny and 79, wind north at 3. Elsewhere across Georgia, at Atlanta it was mostly sunny and 77, wind northwest at 13. At Cartersville, the temperature was 75, wind west at 5. At Lawrenceville, it was sunny and 78, wind calm. At Macon,
it was sunny and 77, wind west at 6. At Rome, it was mostly sunny and 75, wind calm. At Augusta, it was sunny and 77, wind west at 3. At Savannah, it was mostly sunny and 80, wind northwest at 3. Elsewhere across the region, at Chattanooga, it was partly sunny and 80, wind west at 5. At Asheville, it was sunny and 74, wind north at 5. At Greenville-Spartanburg, it was sunny and 77, wind northeast at 5. Here is the hazardous weather outlook. This hazardous weather outlook is for North and Central Georgia. For today and tonight, scattered thunderstorms this afternoon and evening will be capable of producing gusty to locally damaging winds as well as locally heavy rainfall and frequent lightning. A heat advisory is in effect through this evening for much of East Central Georgia where heat index values in excess of 105 degrees are expected. And now the extended outlook for the period Saturday through Thursday. Scattered to numerous afternoon thunderstorms are likely Saturday and Sunday. Any storms that form will be capable of producing gusty winds, frequent lightning, and locally heavy rainfall. Isolated to widely scattered storms will remain possible for parts of the area Monday through Thursday. Heat concerns will linger through next week as maximum heat index values are expected to rise into the triple digits for many areas. Spotter information statement, spotter activation will not be needed through tonight. Here is the official forecast from your National Weather Service for the Athens listening area. Today, mostly sunny. A slight chance of showers and thunderstorms late this morning. A chance of showers and thunderstorms this afternoon. Highs in the mid-90s. Northwest winds 5 to 10 miles an hour. Chance of rain 40%. Tonight, partly cloudy in the evening then clearing. Lows in the mid-70s. Light northwest winds. Saturday, sunny. A slight chance of showers and thunderstorms in the afternoon. Highs in the lower 90s. West winds 5 to 15 miles an hour. Chance of rain 20%. Saturday night, mostly clear. A slight chance of showers and thunderstorms in the evening. Lows in the mid-70s. Light west winds. And now the extended forecast. Sunday and Sunday night, partly cloudy. A chance of showers and thunderstorms. Highs in the lower 90s. Lows in the lower 70s. Monday and Monday night, mostly clear. A slight chance of showers and thunderstorms. Highs in the lower 90s. Lows in the mid-70s. Tuesday and Tuesday night, partly cloudy. A slight chance of showers and thunderstorms. Highs in the mid-90s. Lows in the mid-70s. Wednesday and Wednesday night, partly cloudy. A chance of showers and thunderstorms. Highs in the mid-90s. Lows in the lower 70s. Thursday and Thursday night, mostly clear. A slight chance of showers and thunderstorms. Highs in the lower 90s. Lows in the lower 70s. For more detailed weather, water, and climate information, please visit our website at weather.gov/Atlanta. The Athens climate summary for yesterday, July 16, 2026. Yesterday's high temperature of 93 degrees occurred at 12:53 p.m. The normal high is 92. The record high is 102 degrees, which was last set in 1980. Yesterday's low temperature of 74 degrees occurred at 10:49 p.m. The normal low is 70. The record low is 57 degrees, which was set in 1967. 0.07 inches of precipitation fell yesterday, which brings the monthly total to 2.12 inches. This is 0.16 inches below the normal amount of 2.28 inches for July. The total precipitation for the year now stands at 25.01 inches, which is 2.04 inches below normal. Sunrise today is at 6:35 a.m. and sunset is at 8:44 p.m. This advisory is,
for the following counties in Georgia: Banks, Barrow, Clark,

Jackson, Madison, Morgan, Oconee, Oglethorpe, Tolliver, Walton, and Wilkes. What? Heat index values up to 108 expected. Where? Portions of central, east central, north central, northeast, and southeast Georgia. When? From noon today to 8 p.m. Eastern Daylight Time this evening. Impacts. Hot temperatures and high humidity may cause heat illnesses. Drink plenty of fluids, stay in an air-conditioned room, stay out of the sun, and check up on relatives and neighbors. The current time is 8:12 a.m. Eastern Daylight Time. Here are the 8 a.m. weather observations from around the area. At Athens, it was sunny, the temperature was 76 degrees, dew point 74 degrees, relative humidity 93%, wind northwest at 5 miles an hour, pressure was 30.07 inches and steady. At Gainesville, it was sunny, wind northwest at 6. At Winder, it was sunny, the temperature was 77. At Greensboro, it was sunny and 77, wind northwest at 6. At Jefferson, it was sunny and 76, wind northwest at 6. At Monroe, with fog. At Albertton, it was sunny and 76, wind calm. At Canyon, it was sunny and 76, wind calm. At Clemson, it was sunny and 79, wind north at 3. Elsewhere across Georgia, at Atlanta it was mostly sunny and 77, wind northwest at 13. At Cartersville, the temperature was 75, wind west at 5. At Lawrenceville, it was sunny and 78, wind calm. At Macon, it was sunny and 77, wind west at 6. At Rome, it was mostly sunny and 75, wind calm. At Augusta, it was sunny and 77, wind west at 3. At Savannah, it was mostly sunny and 80, wind northwest at 3. Elsewhere across the region, at Chattanooga, it was partly sunny and 80, wind west at 5. At Asheville, it was sunny and 74, wind north at 5. At Greenville-Spartanburg, it was sunny and 77, wind northeast at 5. Here is the hazardous weather outlook. This hazardous weather outlook is for north and central Georgia. For today and tonight, scattered thunderstorms this afternoon and evening will be capable of producing gusty to locally damaging winds as well as locally heavy rainfall and frequent lightning. A heat advisory is in effect through this evening for much of east central Georgia where heat index values in excess of 105 degrees are expected. And now the extended outlook for the period Saturday through Thursday. Scattered to numerous afternoon thunderstorms are likely Saturday and Sunday. Any storms that form will be capable of producing gusty winds, frequent lightning, and locally heavy rainfall. Isolated to widely scattered storms will remain possible for parts of the area Monday through Thursday. Heat concerns will linger through next week as maximum heat index values are expected to rise into the triple digits for many areas. Spotter information statement, spotter activation will not be needed through tonight. Here is the official forecast from your National Weather Service for the Athens listening area. Today, mostly sunny. A slight chance of showers and thunderstorms late this morning. A chance of showers and thunderstorms this afternoon. Highs in the mid-90s. Northwest winds 5 to 10 miles an hour. Chance of rain 40%. Tonight, partly cloudy in the evening then clearing. Lows in the mid-70s. Light northwest winds. Saturday, sunny. A slight chance of showers and thunderstorms in the afternoon. Highs in the lower 90s. West winds 5 to 15 miles an hour. Chance of rain 20%. Saturday night, mostly clear. A slight chance of showers and thunderstorms in the evening. Lows in the mid-70s. Light west winds. And now the extended forecast. Sunday and Sunday night, partly cloudy. A chance of showers and thunderstorms. Highs in the lower 90s. Lows in the lower 70s. Monday and Monday night, mostly clear.

slight chance of showers and thunderstorms. Highs in the lower 90s. Lows in the mid-70s. Tuesday and Tuesday night, partly cloudy. A slight chance of showers and thunderstorms. Highs in the mid-90s. Lows in the mid-70s. Wednesday and Wednesday night, partly cloudy. A chance of showers and thunderstorms. Highs in the mid-90s. Lows in the lower 70s. Thursday and Thursday night, mostly clear. A slight chance of showers and thunderstorms. Highs in the lower 90s. Lows in the lower 70s. For more detailed weather, water, and climate information, please visit our website at weather.gov/Atlanta. This advisory is for the following counties in Georgia: Banks, Barrow, Clark, Greene, Jackson, Madison, Morgan, Oconee, Oglethorpe, Tolliver, Walton, and Wilkes. What? Heat index values up to 108 expected. Where? Portions of central, east central, north central, northeast, and southeast Georgia. When? From noon today to 8 p.m. Eastern Daylight Time this evening. Impacts: hot temperatures and high humidity may cause heat illnesses. Drink plenty of fluids, stay in an air-conditioned room, stay out of the sun, and check up on relatives and neighbors. The current time is 8:18 a.m. Eastern Daylight Time. Here are the 8 a.m. weather observations from around the area. At Athens, it was sunny, the temperature was 76 degrees, dew point 74 degrees, relative humidity 93%, wind northwest at 5 miles an hour, pressure was 30.07 inches and steady. At Gainesville, it was sunny, wind northwest at 6. At Winder, it was sunny, the temperature was 77. At Greensboro, it was sunny and 77, wind northwest at 6. At Jefferson, it was sunny and 76, wind northwest at 6. At Monroe, with fog. At Albertton, it was sunny and 76, wind calm. At Canyon, it was sunny and 76, wind calm. At Clemson, it was sunny and 79, wind north at 3. Elsewhere across Georgia, at Atlanta it was mostly sunny and 77, wind northwest at 13. At Cartersville, the temperature was 75, wind west at 5. At Lawrenceville, it was sunny and 78, wind calm. At Macon, it was sunny and 77, wind west at 6. At Rome, it was mostly sunny and 75, wind calm. At Augusta, it was sunny and 77, wind west at 3. At Savannah, it was mostly sunny and 80, wind northwest at 3. Elsewhere across the region, at Chattanooga, it was partly sunny and 80, wind west at 5. At Asheville, it was sunny and 74, wind north at 5. At Greenville-Spartanburg, it was sunny and 77, wind northeast at 5. The Athens climate summary for yesterday, July 16, 2026. Yesterday's high temperature of 93 degrees occurred at 12:53 p.m. The normal high is 92. The record high is 102 degrees, which was last set in 1980. Yesterday's low temperature of 74 degrees occurred at 10:49 p.m. The normal low is 70. The record low is 57 degrees, which was set in 1967. 0.07 inches of precipitation fell yesterday, which brings the monthly total to 2.12 inches. This is 0.16 inches below the normal amount of 2.28 inches for July. The total precipitation for the year now stands at 25.01 inches, which is 2.04 inches below normal. Sunrise today is at 6:35 a.m. and sunset is at 8:44 p.m. Here is the hazardous weather outlook. This hazardous weather outlook is for North and Central Georgia. For today and tonight, scattered thunderstorms this afternoon and evening will be capable of producing gusty to locally damaging winds as well as locally heavy rainfall and frequent lightning. A heat advisory is in effect through this evening for much of east central Georgia, where heat

Today, mostly sunny. A slight chance of showers and thunderstorms late this morning. A chance of showers and thunderstorms this afternoon. Highs in the mid-90s. Northwest winds 5 to 10 miles an hour. Chance of rain 40%. Tonight, partly cloudy in the evening then clearing. Lows in the mid-70s. Light northwest winds. Saturday, sunny. A slight chance of showers and thunderstorms in the afternoon. Highs in the lower 90s. West winds 5 to 15 miles an hour. Chance of rain 20%. Saturday night, mostly clear. A slight chance of showers and thunderstorms in the evening. Lows in the mid-70s. Light west winds. And now the extended forecast. Sunday and Sunday night, partly cloudy. A chance of showers and thunderstorms. Highs in the lower 90s. Lows in the lower 70s. Monday and Monday night, mostly clear. A slight chance of showers and thunderstorms. Highs in the lower 90s. Lows in the mid-70s. Tuesday and Tuesday night, partly cloudy. A slight chance of showers and thunderstorms. Highs in the mid-90s. Lows in the mid-70s. Wednesday and Wednesday night, partly cloudy. A chance of showers and thunderstorms. Highs in the mid-90s. Lows in the lower 70s. Thursday and Thursday night, mostly clear. A slight chance of showers and thunderstorms. Highs in the lower 90s. Lows in the lower 70s. For more detailed weather, water, and climate information, please visit our website at weather.gov/Atlanta. This advisory is for the following counties in Georgia: Banks, Barrow, Clark, Greene, Jackson, Madison, Morgan, Oconee, Oglethorpe, Tolliver, Walton, and Wilkes. What? Heat index values up to 108 expected. Where? Portions of central, east central, north central, northeast, and southeast Georgia. When? From noon today to 8 p.m. Eastern Daylight Time this evening. Impacts: hot temperatures and high humidity may cause heat illnesses. Drink plenty of fluids, stay in an air-conditioned room, stay out of the sun, and check up on relatives and neighbors. The current time is 8:25 a.m. Eastern Daylight Time. Here are the 8 a.m. weather observations from around the area. At Athens, it was sunny, the temperature was 76 degrees, dew point 74 degrees, relative humidity 93%, wind northwest at 5 miles an hour, pressure was 30.07 inches and steady. At Gainesville, it was sunny, wind northwest at 6. At Winder, it was sunny, the temperature was 77. At Greensboro, it was sunny and 77, wind northwest at 6. At Jefferson, it was sunny and 76, wind northwest at 6. At Monroe, with fog. At Albertton, it was sunny and 76, wind calm. At Canyon, it was sunny and 76, wind calm. At Clemson, it was sunny and 79, wind north at 3. Elsewhere across Georgia, at Atlanta it was mostly sunny and 77, wind northwest at 13. At Cartersville, the temperature was 75, wind west at 5. At Lawrenceville, it was sunny and 78, wind calm. At Macon, it was sunny and 77, wind west at 6. At Rome, it was mostly sunny and 75, wind calm. At Augusta, it was sunny and 77, wind west at 3. At Savannah, it was mostly sunny and 80, wind northwest at 3. Elsewhere across the region, at Chattanooga, it was partly sunny and 80, wind west at 5. At Asheville, it was sunny and 74, wind north at 5. At Greenville-Spartanburg, it was sunny and 77, wind northeast at 5. Here is the hazardous weather outlook. This hazardous weather outlook is for north and central Georgia. For today and tonight, scattered thunderstorms this afternoon and evening will be capable of producing

noticing gusty to locally damaging winds, as well as locally heavy rainfall and frequent lightning. A heat advisory is in effect through this evening for much of east central Georgia, where heat index values in excess of 105 degrees are expected. And now the extended outlook for the period Saturday through Thursday. Scattered to numerous afternoon thunderstorms are likely Saturday and Sunday. Any storms that form will be capable of producing gusty winds, frequent lightning, and locally heavy rainfall. Isolated to widely scattered storms will remain possible for parts of the area Monday through Thursday. Heat concerns will linger through next week as maximum heat index values are expected to rise into the triple digits for many areas. Spotter information statement. Spotter activation will not be needed through tonight. Here is the official forecast from your National Weather Service for the Athens listening area. Today, mostly sunny. A slight chance of showers and thunderstorms late this morning. A chance of showers and thunderstorms this afternoon. Highs in the mid-90s. Northwest winds 5 to 10 miles an hour. Chance of rain 40%. Tonight, partly cloudy in the evening then clearing. Lows in the mid-70s. Light northwest winds. Saturday, sunny. A slight chance of showers and thunderstorms in the afternoon. Highs in the lower 90s. West winds 5 to 15 miles an hour. Chance of rain 20%. Saturday night, mostly clear. A slight chance of showers and thunderstorms in the evening. Lows in the mid-70s. Light west winds. And now the extended forecast. Sunday and Sunday night, partly cloudy. A chance of showers and thunderstorms. Highs in the lower 90s. Lows in the lower 70s. Monday and Monday night, mostly clear. A slight chance of showers and thunderstorms. Highs in the lower 90s. Lows in the mid-70s. Tuesday and Tuesday night, partly cloudy. A slight chance of showers and thunderstorms. Highs in the mid-90s. Lows in the mid-70s. Wednesday and Wednesday night, partly cloudy. A chance of showers and thunderstorms. Highs in the mid-90s. Lows in the lower 70s. Thursday and Thursday night, mostly clear. A slight chance of showers and thunderstorms. Highs in the lower 90s. Lows in the lower 70s. For more detailed weather, water, and climate information, please visit our website at weather.gov/Atlanta. The Athens climate summary for yesterday, July 16, 2026. Yesterday's high temperature of 93 degrees occurred at 12:53 p.m. The normal high is 92. The record high is 102 degrees, which was last set in 1980. Yesterday's low temperature of 74 degrees occurred at 10:49 p.m. The normal low is 70. The record low is 57 degrees, which was set in 1967. 0.07 inches of precipitation fell yesterday, which brings the monthly total to 2.12 inches. This is 0.16 inches below the normal amount of 2.28 inches for July. The total precipitation for the year now stands at 25.01 inches, which is 2.04 inches below normal. Sunrise today is at 6:35 a.m. and sunset is at 8:44 p.m. This advisory is for the following counties in Georgia: Banks, Barrow, Clark, Greene, Jackson, Madison, Morgan, Oconee, Oglethorpe, Tolliver, Walton, and Wilkes. What? Heat index values up to 108 expected. Where? Portions of central, east central, north central, northeast, and southeast Georgia. When? From noon today to 8 p.m. Eastern Daylight Time this evening. Impacts: hot temperatures and high humidity may cause heat illnesses. Drink plenty of fluids, stay in an air-conditioned room, stay out of the sun, and check up on relatives and neighbors. The current time is 8:32 a.m. Eastern Daylight Time. Here are the 8 a.m. weather observations from around the area. At Athens, it was

sunny. The temperature was 76 degrees. Dew point 74 degrees around the area. At Athens, it was sunny. The temperature was 76 degrees. Dew point 74 degrees. Relative humidity 93%. Wind northwest at 5 miles an hour. Pressure was 30.07 inches and steady. At Gainesville, it was sunny. Wind northwest at 6. At Winder, it was sunny. The temperature was 77. At Greensboro, it was sunny and 77. Wind northwest at 6. At Jefferson, it was sunny and 76. Wind northwest at 6. At Monroe, with fog. At Albertton, it was sunny and 76. Wind calm. At Canyon, it was sunny and 76. Wind calm. At Clemson, it was sunny and 79. Wind north at 3. Elsewhere across Georgia, at Atlanta it was mostly sunny and 77, wind northwest at 13. At Cartersville, the temperature was 75, wind west at 5. At Lawrenceville, it was sunny and 78, wind calm. At Macon, it was sunny and 77, wind west at 6. At Rome, it was mostly sunny and 75, wind calm. At Augusta, it was sunny and 77, wind west at 3. At Savannah, it was mostly sunny and 80, wind northwest at 3. Elsewhere across the region, at Chattanooga, it was partly sunny and 80, wind west at 5. At Asheville, it was sunny and 74, wind north at 5. At Greenville-Spartanburg, it was sunny and 77, wind northeast at 5. Here is the hazardous weather outlook. This hazardous weather outlook is for North and Central Georgia. For today and tonight, scattered thunderstorms this afternoon and evening will be capable of producing gusty to locally damaging winds as well as locally heavy rainfall and frequent lightning. A heat advisory is in effect through this evening for much of East Central Georgia where heat index values in excess of 105 degrees are expected. And now the extended outlook for the period Saturday through Thursday. Scattered to numerous afternoon thunderstorms are likely Saturday and Sunday. Any storms that form will be capable of producing gusty winds, frequent lightning, and locally heavy rainfall. Isolated to widely scattered storms will remain possible for parts of the area Monday through Thursday. Heat concerns will linger through next week as maximum heat index values are expected to rise into the triple digits for many areas. Spotter information statement. Spotter activation will not be needed through tonight. Here is the official forecast from your National Weather Service for the Athens listening area. Today, mostly sunny. A slight chance of showers and thunderstorms late this morning. A chance of showers and thunderstorms this afternoon. Highs in the mid-90s. Northwest winds 5 to 10 miles an hour. Chance of rain 40%. Tonight, partly cloudy in the evening then clearing. Lows in the mid-70s. Light northwest winds. Saturday, sunny. A slight chance of showers and thunderstorms in the afternoon. Highs in the lower 90s. West winds 5 to 15 miles an hour. Chance of rain 20%. Saturday night, mostly clear. A slight chance of showers and thunderstorms in the evening. Lows in the mid-70s. Light west winds. And now the extended forecast. Sunday and Sunday night, partly cloudy. A chance of showers and thunderstorms. Highs in the lower 90s. Lows in the lower 70s. Monday and Monday night, mostly clear. A slight chance of showers and thunderstorms. Highs in the lower 90s. Lows in the mid-70s. Tuesday and Tuesday night, partly cloudy. A slight chance of showers and thunderstorms. Highs in the mid-90s. Lows in the mid-70s. Wednesday and Wednesday night, partly cloudy. A chance of showers and thunderstorms. Highs in the mid-90s. Lows in the lower 70s. Thursday and Thursday night, mostly clear. A slight chance of showers and thunderstorms. Highs in the lower 90s.

lows in the lower 70s. 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This advisory is for the following counties in Georgia: Banks, Barrow, Clark, Greene, Jackson, Madison, Morgan, Oconee, Oglethorpe, Tolliver, Walton, and Wilkes. What? Heat index values up to 108 expected. Where? Portions of central, east central, north central, northeast, and southeast Georgia. When? From noon today to 8 p.m. Eastern Daylight Time this evening. Impacts: hot temperatures and high humidity may cause heat illnesses. Drink plenty of fluids, stay in an air-conditioned room, stay out of the sun, and check up on relatives and neighbors. The current time is 8:38 a.m. Eastern Daylight Time. Here are the 8 a.m. weather observations from around the area. At Athens, it was sunny, the temperature was 76 degrees, dew point 74 degrees, relative humidity 93%, wind northwest at 5 miles an hour, pressure was 30.07 inches and steady. At Gainesville, it was sunny, wind northwest at 6. At Winder, it was sunny, the temperature was 77. At Greensboro, it was sunny and 77, wind northwest at 6. At Jefferson, it was sunny and 76, wind northwest at 6. At Monroe, with fog. At Albertton, it was sunny and 76, wind calm. At Canyon, it was sunny and 76, wind calm. At Clemson, it was sunny and 79, wind north at 3. Elsewhere across Georgia, at Atlanta it was mostly sunny and 77, wind northwest at 13. At Cartersville, the temperature was 75, wind west at 5. At Lawrenceville, it was sunny and 78, wind calm. At Macon, it was sunny and 77, wind west at 6. At Rome, it was mostly sunny and 75, wind calm. At Augusta, it was sunny and 77, wind west at 3. At Savannah, it was mostly sunny and 80, wind northwest at 3. Elsewhere across the region, at Chattanooga, it was partly sunny and 80, wind west at 5. At Asheville, it was sunny and 74, wind north at 5. At Greenville-Spartanburg, it was sunny and 77, wind northeast at 5. The Athens climate summary for yesterday, July 16, 2026. Yesterday's high temperature of 93 degrees occurred at 12:53 p.m. The normal high is 92. The record high is 102 degrees, which was last set in 1980. Yesterday's low temperature of 74 degrees occurred at 10:49 p.m. The normal low is 70. The record low is 57 degrees, which was set in 1967. 0.07 inches of precipitation fell yesterday, which brings the monthly total to 2.12 inches. This is 0.16 inches below the normal amount of 2.28 inches for July. The total precipitation for the year now stands at 25.01 inches, which is 2.04 inches below normal. Sunrise today is at 6:35 a.m. and sunset is at 8:44 p.m. You're listening to NOAA Weather Radio Station, WXK56, originating from the National Weather Service office in Peachtree City, and transmitting from Athens on a frequency of 162.4 MHz. 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You can also like your Peachtree City National Weather Service on Facebook or follow NWS Atlanta on Twitter. Here is the hazardous weather outlook. This hazardous weather outlook is for North and Central Georgia. For today and tonight, scattered thunderstorms this afternoon and evening will be capable of producing gusts

due to locally damaging winds as well as locally heavy rainfall and frequent lightning. A heat advisory is in effect through this evening for much of east central Georgia, where heat index values in excess of 105 degrees are expected. And now the extended outlook for the period Saturday through Thursday. Scattered to numerous afternoon thunderstorms are likely Saturday and Sunday. Any storms that form will be capable of producing gusty winds, frequent lightning, and locally heavy rainfall. Isolated to widely scattered storms will remain possible for parts of the area Monday through Thursday. Heat concerns will linger through next week as maximum heat index values are expected to rise into the triple digits for many areas. Spotter information statement. Spotter activation will not be needed through tonight. Here is the official forecast from your National Weather Service for the Athens listening area. Today, mostly sunny. A slight chance of showers and thunderstorms late this morning. A chance of showers and thunderstorms this afternoon. Highs in the mid-90s. Northwest winds 5 to 10 miles an hour. Chance of rain 40%. Tonight, partly cloudy in the evening then clearing. Lows in the mid-70s. Light northwest winds. Saturday, sunny. A slight chance of showers and thunderstorms in the afternoon. Highs in the lower 90s. West winds 5 to 15 miles an hour. Chance of rain 20%. Saturday night, mostly clear. A slight chance of showers and thunderstorms in the evening. Lows in the mid-70s. Light west winds. And now the extended forecast. Sunday and Sunday night, partly cloudy. A chance of showers and thunderstorms. Highs in the lower 90s. Lows in the lower 70s. Monday and Monday night, mostly clear. A slight chance of showers and thunderstorms. Highs in the lower 90s. Lows in the mid-70s. Tuesday and Tuesday night, partly cloudy. A slight chance of showers and thunderstorms. Highs in the mid-90s. Lows in the mid-70s. Wednesday and Wednesday night, partly cloudy. A chance of showers and thunderstorms. Highs in the mid-90s. Lows in the lower 70s. Thursday and Thursday night, mostly clear. A slight chance of showers and thunderstorms. Highs in the lower 90s. Lows in the lower 70s. For more detailed weather, water, and climate information, please visit our website at weather.gov/Atlanta. This advisory is for the following counties in Georgia: Banks, Barrow, Clark, Greene, Jackson, Madison, Morgan, Oconee, Oglethorpe, Tolliver, Walton, and Wilkes. What? Heat index values up to 108 expected. Where? Portions of central, east central, north central, northeast, and southeast Georgia. When? From noon today to 8 p.m. Eastern Daylight Time this evening. Impacts: hot temperatures and high humidity may cause heat illnesses. Drink plenty of fluids, stay in an air-conditioned room, stay out of the sun, and check up on relatives and neighbors. The current time is 8:46 a.m. Eastern Daylight Time. Here are the 8 a.m. weather observations from around the area. At Athens, it was sunny, the temperature was 76 degrees, dew point 74 degrees, relative humidity 93%, wind northwest at 5 miles an hour, pressure was 30.07 inches and steady. At Gainesville, it was sunny, wind northwest at 6. At Winder, it was sunny, the temperature was 77. At Greensboro, it was sunny and 77, wind northwest at 6. At Jefferson, it was sunny and 76, wind northwest at 6. At Monroe, with fog. At Albertton, it was sunny and 76, wind calm. At Canyon, it was sunny and 76, wind calm. At Clemson, it was sunny and 79, wind north at 3. Elsewhere across Georgia, at Atlanta it was mostly sunny and 77, wind northwest at 13. At Cartersville, the temperature was 75,

west at 5. At Lawrenceville, it was sunny and 78, wind calm. At Macon, it was sunny and 77, wind west at 6. At Rome, it was mostly sunny and 75, wind calm. At Augusta, it was sunny and 77, wind west at 3. At Savannah, it was mostly sunny and 80, wind northwest at 3. Elsewhere across the region, at Chattanooga, it was partly sunny and 80, wind west at 5. At Asheville, it was sunny and 74, wind north at 5. At Greenville-Spartanburg, it was sunny and 77, wind northeast at 5. Here is the hazardous weather outlook. This hazardous weather outlook is for north and central Georgia. For today and tonight, scattered thunderstorms this afternoon and evening will be capable of producing gusty to locally damaging winds as well as locally heavy rainfall and frequent lightning. A heat advisory is in effect through this evening for much of east central Georgia where heat index values in excess of 105 degrees are expected. And now the extended outlook for the period Saturday through Thursday. Scattered to numerous afternoon thunderstorms are likely Saturday and Sunday. Any storms that form will be capable of producing gusty winds, frequent lightning, and locally heavy rainfall. Isolated to widely scattered storms will remain possible for parts of the area Monday through Thursday. Heat concerns will linger through next week as maximum heat index values are expected to rise into the triple digits for many areas. Spotter information statement, spotter activation will not be needed through tonight. Here is the official forecast from your National Weather Service for the Athens listening area. Today, mostly sunny. A slight chance of showers and thunderstorms late this morning. A chance of showers and thunderstorms this afternoon. Highs in the mid-90s. Northwest winds 5 to 10 miles an hour. Chance of rain 40%. Tonight, partly cloudy in the evening then clearing. Lows in the mid-70s. Light northwest winds. Saturday, sunny. A slight chance of showers and thunderstorms in the afternoon. Highs in the lower 90s. West winds 5 to 15 miles an hour. Chance of rain 20%. Saturday night, mostly clear. A slight chance of showers and thunderstorms in the evening. Lows in the mid-70s. Light west winds. And now the extended forecast. Sunday and Sunday night, partly cloudy. A chance of showers and thunderstorms. Highs in the lower 90s. Lows in the lower 70s. Monday and Monday night, mostly clear. A slight chance of showers and thunderstorms. Highs in the lower 90s. Lows in the mid-70s. Tuesday and Tuesday night, partly cloudy. A slight chance of showers and thunderstorms. Highs in the mid-90s. Lows in the mid-70s. Wednesday and Wednesday night, partly cloudy. A chance of showers and thunderstorms. Highs in the mid-90s. Lows in the lower 70s. Thursday and Thursday night, mostly clear. A slight chance of showers and thunderstorms. Highs in the lower 90s. Lows in the lower 70s. For more detailed weather, water, and climate information, please visit our website at weather.gov/Atlanta. The Athens climate summary for yesterday, July 16, 2026. Yesterday's high temperature of 93 degrees occurred at 12:53 p.m. The normal high is 92. The record high is 102 degrees, which was last set in 1980. Yesterday's low temperature of 74 degrees occurred at 10:49 p.m. The normal low is 70. The record low is 57 degrees, which was set in 1967. 0.07 inches of precipitation fell yesterday, which brings the monthly total to 2.12 inches. This is 0.16 inches below the normal amount of 2.28 inches for July. The total precipitation for the year now stands at 25.01 inches, which is 2.04 inches below normal. Sunrise today is at 6:35 a.m.

and sunset is at 8:44 p.m. This advisory is for the following counties in Georgia: Banks, Barrow, Clark, Greene, Jackson, Madison, Morgan, Oconee, Oglethorpe, Tolliver, Walton, and Wilkes. What? Heat index values up to 108 expected. Where? Portions of central, east central, north central, northeast, and southeast Georgia. When? From noon today to 8 p.m. Eastern Daylight Time this evening. Impacts: hot temperatures and high humidity may cause heat illnesses. Drink plenty of fluids, stay in an air-conditioned room, stay out of the sun, and check up on relatives and neighbors. The current time is 8:53 a.m. Eastern Daylight Time. Here are the 8 a.m. weather observations from around the area. At Athens, it was sunny, the temperature was 76 degrees, dew point 74 degrees, relative humidity 93%, wind northwest at 5 miles an hour, pressure was 30.07 inches and steady. At Gainesville, it was sunny, wind northwest at 6. At Winder, it was sunny, the temperature was 77. At Greensboro, it was sunny and 77, wind northwest at 6. At Jefferson, it was sunny and 76, wind northwest at 6. At Monroe, with fog. At Albertton, it was sunny and 76, wind calm. At Canyon, it was sunny and 76, wind calm. At Clemson, it was sunny and 79, wind north at 3. Elsewhere across Georgia, at Atlanta it was mostly sunny and 77, wind northwest at 13. At Cartersville, the temperature was 75, wind west at 5. At Lawrenceville, it was sunny and 78, wind calm. At Macon, it was sunny and 77, wind west at 6. At Rome, it was mostly sunny and 75, wind calm. At Augusta, it was sunny and 77, wind west at 3. At Savannah, it was mostly sunny and 80, wind northwest at 3. Elsewhere across the region, at Chattanooga, it was partly sunny and 80, wind west at 5. At Asheville, it was sunny and 74, wind north at 5. At Greenville-Spartanburg, it was sunny and 77, wind northeast at 5. Here is the hazardous weather outlook. This hazardous weather outlook is for north and central Georgia. For today and tonight, scattered thunderstorms this afternoon and evening will be capable of producing gusty to locally damaging winds as well as locally heavy rainfall and frequent lightning. A heat advisory is in effect through this evening for much of east central Georgia, where heat index values in excess of 105 degrees are expected. And now the extended outlook for the period Saturday through Thursday. Scattered to numerous afternoon thunderstorms are likely Saturday and Sunday. Any storms that form will be capable of producing gusty winds, frequent lightning, and locally heavy rainfall. Isolated to widely scattered storms will remain possible for parts of the area Monday through Thursday. Heat concerns will linger through next week as maximum heat index values are expected to rise into the triple digits for many areas. Spotter information statement: spotter activation will not be needed through tonight. Here is the official forecast from your National Weather Service for the Athens listening area. Today, mostly sunny. A slight chance of showers and thunderstorms late this morning. A chance of showers and thunderstorms this afternoon. Highs in the mid-90s. Northwest winds 5 to 10 miles an hour. Chance of rain 40%. Tonight, partly cloudy in the evening then clearing. Lows in the mid-70s. Light northwest winds. Saturday, sunny. A slight chance of showers and thunderstorms in the afternoon. Highs in the lower 90s. West winds 5 to 15 miles an hour. Chance of rain 20%. Saturday night, mostly clear. A slight chance of showers and thunderstorms in the evening. Lows in the mid-70s. Light west winds. And now the extended forecast. Sunday and Sunday night, partly cloudy.
a chance of showers and thunderstorms. Highs in the lower 90s. Lows in the lower 70s. Monday and Monday night, mostly clear. A slight chance of showers and thunderstorms. Highs in the lower 90s. Lows in the mid 70s. Tuesday and Tuesday night, partly cloudy. A slight chance of showers and thunderstorms. Highs in the mid 90s. Lows in the mid 70s. Wednesday and Wednesday night, partly cloudy. A chance of showers and thunderstorms. Highs in the mid 90s. Lows in the lower 70s. Thursday and Thursday night, mostly clear. A slight chance of showers and thunderstorms. Highs in the lower 90s. Lows in the lower 70s. For more detailed weather, water, and climate information, please visit our website at weather.gov/Atlanta. This advisory is for the following counties in Georgia: Banks, Barrow, Clark, Greene, Jackson, Madison, Morgan, Oconee, Oglethorpe, Tolliver, Walton, and Wilkes. What? Heat index values up to 108 expected. Where? Portions of central, east central, north central, northeast, and southeast Georgia. When? From noon today to 8 p.m. Eastern Daylight Time this evening. Impacts: hot temperatures and high humidity may cause heat illnesses. Drink plenty of fluids, stay in an air-conditioned room, stay out of the sun, and check up on relatives and neighbors. The current time is 8:59 a.m. Eastern Daylight Time. Here are the 8 a.m. weather observations from around the area. At Athens, it was sunny, the temperature was 76 degrees, dew point 74 degrees, relative humidity 93%, wind northwest at 5 miles an hour, pressure was 30.07 inches and steady. At Gainesville, it was sunny, wind northwest at 6. At Winder, it was sunny, the temperature was 77. At Greensboro, it was sunny and 77, wind northwest at 6. At Jefferson, it was sunny and 76, wind northwest at 6. At Monroe, with fog. At Albertton, it was sunny and 76, wind calm. At Canyon, it was sunny and 76, wind calm. At Clemson, it was sunny and 79, wind north at 3. Elsewhere across Georgia, at Atlanta it was mostly sunny and 77, wind northwest at 13. At Cartersville, the temperature was 75, wind west at 5. At Lawrenceville, it was sunny and 78, wind calm. At Macon, it was sunny and 77, wind west at 6. At Rome, it was mostly sunny and 75, wind calm. At Augusta, it was sunny and 77, wind west at 3. At Savannah, it was mostly sunny and 80, wind northwest at 3. Elsewhere across the region, at Chattanooga, it was partly sunny and 80, wind west at 5. At Asheville, it was sunny and 74, wind north at 5. At Greenville-Spartanburg, it was sunny and 77, wind northeast at 5. The Athens climate summary for yesterday, July 16, 2026. Yesterday's high temperature of 93 degrees occurred at 12:53 p.m. The normal high is 92. The record high is 102 degrees, which was last set in 1980. Yesterday's low temperature of 74 degrees occurred at 10:49 p.m. The normal low is 70. The record low is 57 degrees, which was set in 1967. 0.07 inches of precipitation fell yesterday, which brings the monthly total to 2.12 inches. This is 0.16 inches below the normal amount of 2.28 inches for July. The total precipitation for the year now stands at 25.01 inches, which is 2.04 inches below normal. Sunrise today is at 6:35 a.m. and sunset is at 8:44 p.m. Here is the hazardous weather outlook. This hazardous weather outlook is for North and Central Georgia.
For today and tonight, scattered thunderstorms this afternoon and evening will be capable of...

reducing gusty to locally damaging winds as well as locally heavy rainfall and frequent lightning. A heat advisory is in effect through this evening for much of east central Georgia, where heat index values in excess of 105 degrees are expected. And now the extended outlook for the period Saturday through Thursday. Scattered to numerous afternoon thunderstorms are likely Saturday and Sunday. Any storms that form will be capable of producing gusty winds, frequent lightning, and locally heavy rainfall. Isolated to widely scattered storms will remain possible for parts of the area Monday through Thursday. Heat concerns will linger through next week as maximum heat index values are expected to rise into the triple digits for many areas. Spotter information statement. Spotter activation will not be needed through tonight. Here is the official forecast from your National Weather Service for the Athens listening area. Today, mostly sunny. A slight chance of showers and thunderstorms late this morning. A chance of showers and thunderstorms this afternoon. Highs in the mid-90s. Northwest winds 5 to 10 miles an hour. Chance of rain 40%. Tonight, partly cloudy in the evening then clearing. Lows in the mid-70s. Light northwest winds. Saturday, sunny. A slight chance of showers and thunderstorms in the afternoon. Highs in the lower 90s. West winds 5 to 15 miles an hour. Chance of rain 20%. Saturday night, mostly clear. A slight chance of showers and thunderstorms in the evening. Lows in the mid-70s. Light west winds. And now the extended forecast. Sunday and Sunday night, partly cloudy. A chance of showers and thunderstorms. Highs in the lower 90s. Lows in the lower 70s. Monday and Monday night, mostly clear. A slight chance of showers and thunderstorms. Highs in the lower 90s. Lows in the mid-70s. Tuesday and Tuesday night, partly cloudy. A slight chance of showers and thunderstorms. Highs in the mid-90s. Lows in the mid-70s. Wednesday and Wednesday night, partly cloudy. A chance of showers and thunderstorms. Highs in the mid-90s. Lows in the lower 70s. Thursday and Thursday night, mostly clear. A slight chance of showers and thunderstorms. Highs in the lower 90s. Lows in the lower 70s. For more detailed weather, water, and climate information, please visit our website at weather.gov/Atlanta. This advisory is for the following counties in Georgia: Banks, Barrow, Clark, Greene, Jackson, Madison, Morgan, Oconee, Oglethorpe, Tolliver, Walton, and Wilkes. What? Heat index values up to 108 expected. Where? Portions of central, east central, north central, northeast, and southeast Georgia. When? From noon today to 8 p.m. Eastern Daylight Time this evening. Impacts: hot temperatures and high humidity may cause heat illnesses. Drink plenty of fluids, stay in an air-conditioned room, stay out of the sun, and check up on relatives and neighbors. The current time is 9:06 a.m. Eastern Daylight Time. Here are the 9 a.m. weather observations from around the area. At Athens, it was sunny, the temperature was 80 degrees, dew point 75 degrees, relative humidity 84%, wind northwest at 7 miles an hour, pressure was 30.09 inches and rising. At Gainesville, it was sunny and 81, wind northwest at 6. At Winder, it was sunny, the temperature was 81. At Greensboro, it was sunny and 81, wind north at 6. At Jefferson, it was partly sunny and 79, wind north at 6. At Monroe, with fog. At Albertton, it was sunny and 80, wind calm. At Canyon, it was sunny and 81, wind north at 5. At Clemson, it was sunny and 82, wind north at 5. Elsewhere across Georgia, at Atlanta it was mostly sunny and 80, wind northwest at 12. At Cartersville, the temperature was 79, wind west at

5. At Lawrenceville, it was sunny and 81, wind northwest at 5. At Macon, it was sunny and 81, wind west at 6. At Rome, it was partly sunny and 77, wind calm. At Augusta, it was sunny and 81, wind calm. At Savannah, it was mostly sunny and 82, wind west at 3. Elsewhere across the region, at Chattanooga, it was mostly sunny and 83, wind calm. At Asheville, it was sunny and 78, wind north at 5. At Greenville-Spartanburg, it was sunny and 81, wind northeast at 6. Here is the hazardous weather outlook. This hazardous weather outlook is for North and Central Georgia. For today and tonight, scattered thunderstorms this afternoon and evening will be capable of producing gusty to locally damaging winds as well as locally heavy rainfall and frequent lightning. A heat advisory is in effect through this evening for much of East Central Georgia where heat index values in excess of 105 degrees are expected. And now the extended outlook for the period Saturday through Thursday. Scattered to numerous afternoon thunderstorms are likely Saturday and Sunday. Any storms that form will be capable of producing gusty winds, frequent lightning, and locally heavy rainfall. Isolated to widely scattered storms will remain possible for parts of the area Monday through Thursday. Heat concerns will linger through next week as maximum heat index values are expected to rise into the triple digits for many areas. Spotter information statement, spotter activation will not be needed through tonight. Here is the official forecast from your National Weather Service for the Athens listening area. Today, mostly sunny. A slight chance of showers and thunderstorms late this morning. A chance of showers and thunderstorms this afternoon. Highs in the mid-90s. Northwest winds 5 to 10 miles an hour. Chance of rain 40%. Tonight, partly cloudy in the evening then clearing. Lows in the mid-70s. Light northwest winds. Saturday, sunny. A slight chance of showers and thunderstorms in the afternoon. Highs in the lower 90s. West winds 5 to 15 miles an hour. Chance of rain 20%. Saturday night, mostly clear. A slight chance of showers and thunderstorms in the evening. Lows in the mid-70s. Light west winds. And now the extended forecast. Sunday and Sunday night, partly cloudy. A chance of showers and thunderstorms. Highs in the lower 90s. Lows in the lower 70s. Monday and Monday night, mostly clear. A slight chance of showers and thunderstorms. Highs in the lower 90s. Lows in the mid-70s. Tuesday and Tuesday night, partly cloudy. A slight chance of showers and thunderstorms. Highs in the mid-90s. Lows in the mid-70s. Wednesday and Wednesday night, partly cloudy. A chance of showers and thunderstorms. Highs in the mid-90s. Lows in the lower 70s. Thursday and Thursday night, mostly clear. A slight chance of showers and thunderstorms. Highs in the lower 90s. Lows in the lower 70s. For more detailed weather, water, and climate information, please visit our website at weather.gov/Atlanta. The Athens climate summary for yesterday, July 16, 2026. Yesterday's high temperature of 93 degrees occurred at 12:53 p.m. The normal high is 92. The record high is 102 degrees, which was last set in 1980. Yesterday's low temperature of 74 degrees occurred at 10:49 p.m. The normal low is 70. The record low is 57 degrees, which was set in 1967. 0.07 inches of precipitation fell yesterday, which brings the monthly total to 2.12 inches. This is 0.16 inches below the normal amount of 2.28 inches for July. The total precipitation for the year now stands at 25.01 inches, which is 2.04 inches below normal.
Sunrise today is at 6:35 a.m. and sunset is at 8:44 p.m. This advisory is for the following counties in Georgia: Banks, Barrow, Clark, Greene, Jackson, Madison, Morgan, Oconee, Oglethorpe, Tolliver, Walton, and Wilkes. What? Heat index values up to 108 expected. Where? Portions of central, east central, north central, northeast, and southeast Georgia. When? From noon today to 8 p.m. Eastern Daylight Time this evening. Impacts: hot temperatures and high humidity may cause heat illnesses. Drink plenty of fluids, stay in an air-conditioned room, stay out of the sun, and check up on relatives and neighbors. The current time is 9:13 a.m. Eastern Daylight Time. Here are the 9 a.m. weather observations from around the area. At Athens, it was sunny, the temperature was 80 degrees, dew point 75 degrees, relative humidity 84%, wind northwest at 7 miles an hour, pressure was 30.09 inches and rising. At Gainesville, it was sunny and 81, wind northwest at 6. At Winder, it was sunny, the temperature was 81. At Greensboro, it was sunny and 81, wind north at 6. At Jefferson, it was partly sunny and 79, wind north at 6. At Monroe, with fog. At Albertton, it was sunny and 80, wind calm. At Canyon, it was sunny and 81, wind north at 5. At Clemson, it was sunny and 82, wind north at 5. Elsewhere across Georgia, at Atlanta it was mostly sunny and 80, wind northwest at 12. At Cartersville, the temperature was 79, wind west at 5. At Lawrenceville, it was sunny and 81, wind northwest at 5. At Macon, it was sunny and 81, wind west at 6. At Rome, it was partly sunny and 77, wind calm. At Augusta, it was sunny and 81, wind calm. At Savannah, it was mostly sunny and 82, wind west at 3. Elsewhere across the region, at Chattanooga, it was mostly sunny and 83, wind calm. At Asheville, it was sunny and 78, wind north at 5. At Greenville-Spartanburg, it was sunny and 81, wind northeast at 6. Here is the hazardous weather outlook. This hazardous weather outlook is for north and central Georgia. For today and tonight, scattered thunderstorms this afternoon and evening will be capable of producing gusty to locally damaging winds as well as locally heavy rainfall and frequent lightning. A heat advisory is in effect through this evening for much of east central Georgia, where heat index values in excess of 105 degrees are expected. And now the extended outlook for the period Saturday through Thursday. Scattered to numerous afternoon thunderstorms are likely Saturday and Sunday. Any storms that form will be capable of producing gusty winds, frequent lightning, and locally heavy rainfall. Isolated to widely scattered storms will remain possible for parts of the area Monday through Thursday. Heat concerns will linger through next week as maximum heat index values are expected to rise into the triple digits for many areas. Spotter information statement: spotter activation will not be needed through tonight. Here is the official forecast from your National Weather Service for the Athens listening area. Today, mostly sunny. A slight chance of showers and thunderstorms late this morning. A chance of showers and thunderstorms this afternoon. Highs in the mid-90s. Northwest winds 5 to 10 miles an hour. Chance of rain 40%. Tonight, partly cloudy in the evening then clearing. Lows in the mid-70s. Light northwest winds. Saturday, sunny. A slight chance of showers and thunderstorms in the afternoon. Highs in the lower 90s. West winds 5 to 15 miles an hour. Chance of rain 20%. Saturday night, mostly clear. A slight chance of showers and thunderstorms in the evening. Lows in the mid-70s. Light west winds. And now the extended forecast. Sunday and Sunday night, partly cloudy.
a chance of showers and thunderstorms. Highs in the lower 90s.

lows in the lower 70s. Monday and Monday night, mostly clear. A slight chance of showers and thunderstorms. Highs in the lower 90s. Lows in the mid 70s. Tuesday and Tuesday night, partly cloudy. A slight chance of showers and thunderstorms. Highs in the mid 90s. Lows in the mid 70s. Wednesday and Wednesday night, partly cloudy. A chance of showers and thunderstorms. Highs in the mid 90s. Lows in the lower 70s. Thursday and Thursday night, mostly clear. A slight chance of showers and thunderstorms. Highs in the lower 90s. Lows in the lower 70s. 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This advisory is for the following counties in Georgia: Banks, Barrow, Clark, Greene, Jackson, Madison, Morgan, Oconee, Oglethorpe, Tolliver, Walton, and Wilkes. What? Heat index values up to 108 expected. Where? Portions of central, east central, north central, northeast, and southeast Georgia. When? From noon today to 8 p.m. Eastern Daylight Time this evening. Impacts: hot temperatures and high humidity may cause heat illnesses. Drink plenty of fluids, stay in an air-conditioned room, stay out of the sun, and check up on relatives and neighbors. The current time is 9:19 a.m. Eastern Daylight Time. Here are the 9 a.m. weather observations from around the area. At Athens, it was sunny, the temperature was 80 degrees, dew point 75 degrees, relative humidity 84%, wind northwest at 7 miles an hour, pressure was 30.09 inches and rising. At Gainesville, it was sunny and 81, wind northwest at 6. At Winder, it was sunny, the temperature was 81. At Greensboro, it was sunny and 81, wind north at 6. At Jefferson, it was partly sunny and 79, wind north at 6. At Monroe, with fog. At Albertton, it was sunny and 80, wind calm. At Canyon, it was sunny and 81, wind north at 5. At Clemson, it was sunny and 82, wind north at 5. Elsewhere across Georgia, at Atlanta it was mostly sunny and 80, wind northwest at 12. At Cartersville, the temperature was 79, wind west at 5. At Lawrenceville, it was sunny and 81, wind northwest at 5. At Macon, it was sunny and 81, wind west at 6. At Rome, it was partly sunny and 77, wind calm. At Augusta, it was sunny and 81, wind calm. At Savannah, it was mostly sunny and 82, wind west at 3. Elsewhere across the region, at Chattanooga, it was mostly sunny and 83, wind calm. At Asheville, it was sunny and 78, wind north at 5. At Greenville-Spartanburg, it was sunny and 81, wind northeast at 6. The Athens climate summary for yesterday, July 16, 2026. Yesterday's high temperature of 93 degrees occurred at 12:53 p.m. The normal high is 92. The record high is 102 degrees, which was last set in 1980. Yesterday's low temperature of 74 degrees occurred at 10:49 p.m. The normal low is 70. The record low is 57 degrees, which was set in 1967. 0.07 inches of precipitation fell yesterday, which brings the monthly total to 2.12 inches. This is 0.16 inches below the normal amount of 2.28 inches for July. The total precipitation for the year now stands at 25.01 inches, which is 2.04 inches below normal. Sunrise today is at 6:35 a.m. and sunset is at 8:44 p.m. Here is the hazardous weather outlook. This hazardous weather outlook is for North and Central Georgia. For today and tonight, scattered thunderstorms this afternoon and evening will be capable of producing gusty to locally damaging winds as well as locally heavy rainfall and frequent lightning.

activation will not be needed through tonight. Here is the official forecast from your National Weather Service for the Athens listening area. Today, mostly sunny. A slight chance of showers and thunderstorms late this morning. A chance of showers and thunderstorms this afternoon. Highs in the mid-90s. Northwest winds 5 to 10 miles an hour. Chance of rain 40%. Tonight, partly cloudy in the evening then clearing. Lows in the mid-70s. Light northwest winds. Saturday, sunny. A slight chance of showers and thunderstorms in the afternoon. Highs in the lower 90s. West winds 5 to 15 miles an hour. Chance of rain 20%. Saturday night, mostly clear. A slight chance of showers and thunderstorms in the evening. Lows in the mid-70s. Light west winds. And now the extended forecast. Sunday and Sunday night, partly cloudy. A chance of showers and thunderstorms. Highs in the lower 90s. Lows in the lower 70s. Monday and Monday night, mostly clear. A slight chance of showers and thunderstorms. Highs in the lower 90s. Lows in the mid-70s. Tuesday and Tuesday night, partly cloudy. A slight chance of showers and thunderstorms. Highs in the mid-90s. Lows in the mid-70s. Wednesday and Wednesday night, partly cloudy. A chance of showers and thunderstorms. Highs in the mid-90s. Lows in the lower 70s. Thursday and Thursday night, mostly clear. A slight chance of showers and thunderstorms. Highs in the lower 90s. Lows in the lower 70s. For more detailed weather, water, and climate information, please visit our website at weather.gov/Atlanta. This advisory is for the following counties in Georgia: Banks, Barrow, Clark, Greene, Jackson, Madison, Morgan, Oconee, Oglethorpe, Tolliver, Walton, and Wilkes. What? Heat index values up to 108 expected. Where? Portions of central, east central, north central, northeast, and southeast Georgia. When? From noon today to 8 p.m. Eastern Daylight Time this evening. Impacts: hot temperatures and high humidity may cause heat illnesses. Drink plenty of fluids, stay in an air-conditioned room, stay out of the sun, and check up on relatives and neighbors. The current time is 9:26 a.m. Eastern Daylight Time. Here are the 9 a.m. weather observations from around the area. At Athens, it was sunny, the temperature was 80 degrees, dew point 75 degrees, relative humidity 84%, wind northwest at 7 miles an hour. Pressure was 30.09 inches and rising. At Gainesville, it was sunny and 81, wind northwest at 6. At Winder, it was sunny, the temperature was 81. At Greensboro, it was sunny and 81, wind north at 6. At Jefferson, it was partly sunny and 79, wind north at 6. At Monroe, with fog. At Albertton, it was sunny and 80, wind calm. At Canyon, it was sunny and 81, wind north at 5. At Clemson, it was sunny and 82, wind north at 5. Elsewhere across Georgia, at Atlanta it was mostly sunny and 80, wind northwest at 12. At Cartersville, the temperature was 79, wind west at 5. At Lawrenceville, it was sunny and 81, wind northwest at 5. At Macon, it was sunny and 81, wind west at 6. At Rome, it was partly sunny and 77, wind calm. At Augusta, it was sunny and 81, wind calm. At Savannah, it was mostly sunny and 82, wind west at 3. Elsewhere across the region, at Chattanooga, it was mostly sunny and 83, wind calm. At Asheville, it was sunny and 78, wind north at 5. At Greenville-Spartanburg, it was sunny and 81, wind northeast at 6. Here is the hazardous weather outlook. This hazardous weather outlook is for

North and Central Georgia. For today and tonight, scattered thunderstorms this afternoon and evening will be capable of producing gusty to locally damaging winds as well as locally heavy rainfall and frequent lightning. A heat advisory is in effect through this evening for much of East Central Georgia, where heat index values in excess of 105 degrees are expected. And now the extended outlook for the period Saturday through Thursday. Scattered to numerous afternoon thunderstorms are likely Saturday and Sunday. Any storms that form will be capable of producing gusty winds, frequent lightning, and locally heavy rainfall. Isolated to widely scattered storms will remain possible for parts of the area Monday through Thursday. Heat concerns will linger through next week as maximum heat index values are expected to rise into the triple digits for many areas. Spotter information statement. Spotter activation will not be needed through tonight. Here is the official forecast from your National Weather Service for the Athens listening area. Today, mostly sunny. A slight chance of showers and thunderstorms late this morning. A chance of showers and thunderstorms this afternoon. Highs in the mid-90s. Northwest winds 5 to 10 miles an hour. Chance of rain 40%. Tonight, partly cloudy in the evening then clearing. Lows in the mid-70s. Light northwest winds. Saturday, sunny. A slight chance of showers and thunderstorms in the afternoon. Highs in the lower 90s. West winds 5 to 15 miles an hour. Chance of rain 20%. Saturday night, mostly clear. A slight chance of showers and thunderstorms in the evening. Lows in the mid-70s. Light west winds. And now the extended forecast. Sunday and Sunday night, partly cloudy. A chance of showers and thunderstorms. Highs in the lower 90s. Lows in the lower 70s. Monday and Monday night, mostly clear. A slight chance of showers and thunderstorms. Highs in the lower 90s. Lows in the mid-70s. Tuesday and Tuesday night, partly cloudy. A slight chance of showers and thunderstorms. Highs in the mid-90s. Lows in the mid-70s. Wednesday and Wednesday night, partly cloudy. A chance of showers and thunderstorms. Highs in the mid-90s. Lows in the lower 70s. Thursday and Thursday night, mostly clear. A slight chance of showers and thunderstorms. Highs in the lower 90s. Lows in the lower 70s. For more detailed weather, water, and climate information, please visit our website at weather.gov/Atlanta. The Athens climate summary for yesterday, July 16, 2026. Yesterday's high temperature of 93 degrees occurred at 12:53 p.m. The normal high is 92. The record high is 102 degrees, which was last set in 1980. Yesterday's low temperature of 74 degrees occurred at 10:49 p.m. The normal low is 70. The record low is 57 degrees, which was set in 1967. 0.07 inches of precipitation fell yesterday, which brings the monthly total to 2.12 inches. This is 0.16 inches below the normal amount of 2.28 inches for July. The total precipitation for the year now stands at 25.01 inches, which is 2.04 inches below normal. Sunrise today is at 6:35 a.m. and sunset is at 8:44 p.m. This advisory is for the following counties in Georgia: Banks, Barrow, Clark, Greene, Jackson, Madison, Morgan, Oconee, Oglethorpe, Tolliver, Walton, and Wilkes. What? Heat index values up to 108 expected. Where? Portions of Walton and Wilkes. What? Heat index values up to 108 expected. Where? Portions of Central, East Central, North Central, Northeast, and Southeast Georgia. When? From noon today to 8 p.m. Eastern Daylight Time this evening. Impacts: hot temperatures and high humidity may cause heat illnesses. 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

fun and check up on relatives and neighbors. The current time is 9:33 a.m. Eastern Daylight Time. Here are the 9 a.m. weather observations from around the area. At Athens, it was sunny, the temperature was 80 degrees, dew point 75 degrees, relative humidity 84%, wind northwest at 7 miles an hour, pressure was 30.09 inches and rising. At Gainesville, it was sunny and 81, wind northwest at 6. At Winder, it was sunny, the temperature was 81. At Greensboro, it was sunny and 81, wind north at 6. At Jefferson, it was partly sunny and 79, wind north at 6. At Monroe, with fog. At Albertton, it was sunny and 80, wind calm. At Canyon, it was sunny and 81, wind north at 5. At Clemson, it was sunny and 82, wind north at 5. Elsewhere across Georgia, at Atlanta it was mostly sunny and 80, wind northwest at 12. At Cartersville, the temperature was 79, wind west at 5. At Lawrenceville, it was sunny and 81, wind northwest at 5. At Macon, it was sunny and 81, wind west at 6. At Rome, it was partly sunny and 77, wind calm. At Augusta, it was sunny and 81, wind calm. At Savannah, it was mostly sunny and 82, wind west at 3. Elsewhere across the region, at Chattanooga, it was mostly sunny and 83, wind calm. At Asheville, it was sunny and 78, wind north at 5. At Greenville-Spartanburg, it was sunny and 81, wind northeast at 6. Here is the hazardous weather outlook. This hazardous weather outlook is for North and Central Georgia. For today and tonight, scattered thunderstorms this afternoon and evening will be capable of producing gusty to locally damaging winds as well as locally heavy rainfall and frequent lightning. A heat advisory is in effect through this evening for much of East Central Georgia where heat index values in excess of 105 degrees are expected. And now the extended outlook for the period Saturday through Thursday. Scattered to numerous afternoon thunderstorms are likely Saturday and Sunday. Any storms that form will be capable of producing gusty winds, frequent lightning, and locally heavy rainfall. Isolated to widely scattered storms will remain possible for parts of the area Monday through Thursday. Heat concerns will linger through next week as maximum heat index values are expected to rise into the triple digits for many areas. Spotter information statement, spotter activation will not be needed through tonight. Here is the official forecast from your National Weather Service for the Athens listening area. Today, mostly sunny. A slight chance of showers and thunderstorms late this morning. A chance of showers and thunderstorms this afternoon. Highs in the mid-90s. Northwest winds 5 to 10 miles an hour. Chance of rain 40%. Tonight, partly cloudy in the evening then clearing. Lows in the mid-70s. Light northwest winds. Saturday, sunny. A slight chance of showers and thunderstorms in the afternoon. Highs in the lower 90s. West winds 5 to 15 miles an hour. Chance of rain 20%. Saturday night, mostly clear. A slight chance of showers and thunderstorms in the evening. Lows in the mid-70s. Light west winds. And now the extended forecast. Sunday and Sunday night, partly cloudy. A chance of showers and thunderstorms. Highs in the lower 90s. Lows in the lower 70s. Monday and Monday night, mostly clear. A slight chance of showers and thunderstorms. Highs in the lower 90s. Lows in the mid-70s. Tuesday and Tuesday night, partly cloudy. A slight chance of showers and thunderstorms. Highs in the mid-90s. Lows in the mid-70s. Wednesday and Wednesday night, partly cloudy. A chance of showers and thunderstorms. Highs in the mid-90s. Lows in the lower 70s. Thursday and Thursday night, mostly clear.

slight chance of showers and thunderstorms. Highs in the lower 90s. Lows in the lower 70s. For more detailed weather, water, and climate information, please visit our website at weather.gov/Atlanta. This advisory is for the following counties in Georgia: Banks, Barrow, Clark, Greene, Jackson, Madison, Morgan, Oconee, Oglethorpe, Tolliver, Walton, and Wilkes. What? Heat index values up to 108 expected. Where? Portions of central, east central, north central, northeast, and southeast Georgia. When? From noon today to 8 p.m. Eastern Daylight Time this evening. Impacts: hot temperatures and high humidity may cause heat illnesses. Drink plenty of fluids, stay in an air-conditioned room, stay out of the sun, and check up on relatives and neighbors. The current time is 9:39 a.m. Eastern Daylight Time. Here are the 9 a.m. weather observations from around the area. At Athens, it was sunny, the temperature was 80 degrees, dew point 75 degrees, relative humidity 84%, wind northwest at 7 miles an hour, pressure was 30.09 inches and rising. At Gainesville, it was sunny and 81, wind northwest at 6. At Winder, it was sunny, the temperature was 81. At Greensboro, it was sunny and 81, wind north at 6. At Jefferson, it was partly sunny and 79, wind north at 6. At Monroe, with fog. At Albertton, it was sunny and 80, wind calm. At Canyon, it was sunny and 81, wind north at 5. At Clemson, it was sunny and 82, wind north at 5. Elsewhere across Georgia, at Atlanta it was mostly sunny and 80, wind northwest at 12. At Cartersville, the temperature was 79, wind west at 5. At Lawrenceville, it was sunny and 81, wind northwest at 5. At Macon, it was sunny and 81, wind west at 6. At Rome, it was partly sunny and 77, wind calm. At Augusta, it was sunny and 81, wind calm. At Savannah, it was mostly sunny and 82, wind west at 3. Elsewhere across the region, at Chattanooga, it was mostly sunny and 83, wind calm. At Asheville, it was sunny and 78, wind north at 5. At Greenville-Spartanburg, it was sunny and 81, wind northeast at 6. The Athens climate summary for yesterday, July 16, 2026. Yesterday's high temperature of 93 degrees occurred at 12:53 p.m. The normal high is 92. The record high is 102 degrees, which was last set in 1980. Yesterday's low temperature of 74 degrees occurred at 10:49 p.m. The normal low is 70. The record low is 57 degrees, which was set in 1967. 0.07 inches of precipitation fell yesterday, which brings the monthly total to 2.12 inches. This is 0.16 inches below the normal amount of 2.28 inches for July. The total precipitation for the year now stands at 25.01 inches, which is 2.04 inches below normal. Sunrise today is at 6:35 a.m. and sunset is at 8:44 p.m. You're listening to NOAA Weather Radio Station, WXK 56. 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Here is the hazardous weather outlook. This hazardous weather outlook is for North and Central Georgia. For today and tonight, scattered thunderstorms.

This afternoon and evening will be capable of producing gusty to locally damaging winds as well as locally heavy rainfall and frequent lightning. A heat advisory is in effect through this evening for much of east central Georgia, where heat index values in excess of 105 degrees are expected. And now the extended outlook for the period Saturday through Thursday. Scattered to numerous afternoon thunderstorms are likely Saturday and Sunday. Any storms that form will be capable of producing gusty winds, frequent lightning, and locally heavy rainfall. Isolated to widely scattered storms will remain possible for parts of the area Monday through Thursday. Heat concerns will linger through next week as maximum heat index values are expected to rise into the triple digits for many areas. Spotter information statement. Spotter activation will not be needed through tonight. Here is the official forecast from your National Weather Service for the Athens listening area. Today, mostly sunny. A slight chance of showers and thunderstorms late this morning. A chance of showers and thunderstorms this afternoon. Highs in the mid-90s. Northwest winds 5 to 10 miles an hour. Chance of rain 40%. Tonight, partly cloudy in the evening then clearing. Lows in the mid-70s. Light northwest winds. Saturday, sunny. A slight chance of showers and thunderstorms in the afternoon. Highs in the lower 90s. West winds 5 to 15 miles an hour. Chance of rain 20%. Saturday night, mostly clear. A slight chance of showers and thunderstorms in the evening. Lows in the mid-70s. Light west winds. And now the extended forecast. Sunday and Sunday night, partly cloudy. A chance of showers and thunderstorms. Highs in the lower 90s. Lows in the lower 70s. Monday and Monday night, mostly clear. A slight chance of showers and thunderstorms. Highs in the lower 90s. Lows in the mid-70s. Tuesday and Tuesday night, partly cloudy. A slight chance of showers and thunderstorms. Highs in the mid-90s. Lows in the mid-70s. Wednesday and Wednesday night, partly cloudy. A chance of showers and thunderstorms. Highs in the mid-90s. Lows in the lower 70s. Thursday and Thursday night, mostly clear. A slight chance of showers and thunderstorms. Highs in the lower 90s. Lows in the lower 70s. For more detailed weather, water, and climate information, please visit our website at weather.gov/Atlanta. This advisory is for the following counties in Georgia: Banks, Barrow, Clark, Greene, Jackson, Madison, Morgan, Oconee, Oglethorpe, Tolliver, Walton, and Wilkes. What? Heat index values up to 108 expected. Where? Portions of central, east central, north central, northeast, and southeast Georgia. When? From noon today to 8 p.m. Eastern Daylight Time this evening. Impacts: hot temperatures and high humidity may cause heat illnesses. Drink plenty of fluids, stay in an air-conditioned room, stay out of the sun, and check up on relatives and neighbors. The current time is 9:47 a.m. Eastern Daylight Time. Here are the 9 a.m. weather observations from around the area. At Athens, it was sunny, the temperature was 80 degrees, dew point 75 degrees, relative humidity 84%, wind northwest at 7 miles an hour, pressure was 30.09 inches and rising. At Gainesville, it was sunny and 81, wind northwest at 6. At Winder, it was sunny, the temperature was 81. At Greensboro, it was sunny and 81, wind north at 6. At Jefferson, it was partly sunny and 79, wind north at 6. At Monroe, with fog. At Albertton, it was sunny and 80, wind calm. At Canyon, it was sunny and 81, wind north at 5. At Clemson, it was sunny and 82, wind north at 5. Elsewhere across Georgia, at Atlanta it was mostly sunny and 80, wind northwest at 12. At Cartersville, the

temperature was 79, wind west at 5. At Lawrenceville, it was sunny and 81, wind northwest at 5. At Macon, it was sunny and 81, wind west at 6. At Rome, it was partly sunny and 77, wind calm. At Augusta, it was sunny and 81, wind calm. At Savannah, it was mostly sunny and 82, wind west at 3. Elsewhere across the region, at Chattanooga, it was mostly sunny and 83, wind calm. At Asheville, it was sunny and 78, wind north at 5. At Greenville-Spartanburg, it was sunny and 81, wind northeast at 6. Here is the hazardous weather outlook. This hazardous weather outlook is for North and Central Georgia. For today and tonight, scattered thunderstorms this afternoon and evening will be capable of producing gusty to locally damaging winds as well as locally heavy rainfall and frequent lightning. A heat advisory is in effect through this evening for much of East Central Georgia where heat index values in excess of 105 degrees are expected. And now the extended outlook for the period Saturday through Thursday. Scattered to numerous afternoon thunderstorms are likely Saturday and Sunday. Any storms that form will be capable of producing gusty winds, frequent lightning, and locally heavy rainfall. Isolated to widely scattered storms will remain possible for parts of the area Monday through Thursday. Heat concerns will linger through next week as maximum heat index values are expected to rise into the triple digits for many areas. Spotter information statement, spotter activation will not be needed through tonight. The Athens climate summary for yesterday, July 16, 2026. Yesterday's high temperature of 93 degrees occurred at 12:53 p.m. The normal high is 92. The record high is 102 degrees, which was last set in 1980. Yesterday's low temperature of 74 degrees occurred at 10:49 p.m. The normal low is 70. The record low is 57 degrees, which was set in 1967. 0.07 inches of precipitation fell yesterday, which brings the monthly total to 2.12 inches. This is 0.16 inches below the normal amount of 2.28 inches for July. The total precipitation for the year now stands at 25.01 inches, which is 2.04 inches below normal. Sunrise today is at 6:35 a.m. and sunset is at 8:44 p.m. Here is the official forecast from your National Weather Service for the Athens listening area. Today, mostly sunny. A slight chance of showers and thunderstorms late this morning. A chance of showers and thunderstorms this afternoon. Highs in the mid-90s. Northwest winds 5 to 10 miles an hour. Chance of rain 40%. Tonight, partly cloudy in the evening then clearing. Lows in the mid-70s. Light northwest winds. Saturday, sunny. A slight chance of showers and thunderstorms in the afternoon. Highs in the lower 90s. West winds 5 to 15 miles an hour. Chance of rain 20%. Saturday night, mostly clear. A slight chance of showers and thunderstorms in the evening. Lows in the mid-70s. Light west winds. And now the extended forecast. Sunday and Sunday night, partly cloudy. A chance of showers and thunderstorms. Highs in the lower 90s. Lows in the lower 70s. Monday and Monday night, mostly clear. A slight chance of showers and thunderstorms. Highs in the lower 90s. Lows in the mid-70s. Tuesday and Tuesday night, partly cloudy. A slight chance of showers and thunderstorms. Highs in the mid-90s. Lows in the mid-70s. Wednesday and Wednesday night, partly cloudy. A chance of showers and thunderstorms. Highs in the mid-90s. Lows in the lower 70s. Thursday and Thursday night, mostly clear. A slight chance of showers and thunderstorms. Highs in the lower 90s. Lows in the lower 70s. For more detailed weather, water, and climate information, please visit

our website at weather.gov/Atlanta. This advisory is for the following counties in Georgia: Banks, Barrow, Clark, Greene, Jackson, Madison, Morgan, Oconee, Oglethorpe, Tolliver, Walton, and Wilkes. What? Heat index values up to 108 expected. Where? Portions of central, east central, north central, northeast, and southeast Georgia. When? From noon today to 8 p.m. Eastern Daylight Time this evening. Impacts: hot temperatures and high humidity may cause heat illnesses. Drink plenty of fluids, stay in an air-conditioned room, stay out of the sun, and check up on relatives and neighbors. The current time is 9:54 a.m. Eastern Daylight Time. Here are the 9 a.m. weather observations from around the area. At Athens, it was sunny, the temperature was 80 degrees, dew point 75 degrees, relative humidity 84%, wind northwest at 7 miles an hour, pressure was 30.09 inches and rising. At Gainesville, it was sunny and 81, wind northwest at 6. At Winder, it was sunny, the temperature was 81. At Greensboro, it was sunny and 81, wind north at 6. At Jefferson, it was partly sunny and 79, wind north at 6. At Monroe, with fog. At Albertton, it was sunny and 80, wind calm. At Canyon, it was sunny and 81, wind north at 5. At Clemson, it was sunny and 82, wind north at 5. Elsewhere across Georgia, at Atlanta it was mostly sunny and 80, wind northwest at 12. At Cartersville, the temperature was 79, wind west at 5. At Lawrenceville, it was sunny and 81, wind northwest at 5. At Macon, it was sunny and 81, wind west at 6. At Rome, it was partly sunny and 77, wind calm. At Augusta, it was sunny and 81, wind calm. At Savannah, it was mostly sunny and 82, wind west at 3. Elsewhere across the region, at Chattanooga, it was mostly sunny and 83, wind calm. At Asheville, it was sunny and 78, wind north at 5. At Greenville-Spartanburg, it was sunny and 81, wind northeast at 6. Here is the hazardous weather outlook. This hazardous weather outlook is for north and central Georgia. For today and tonight, scattered thunderstorms this afternoon and evening will be capable of producing gusty to locally damaging winds as well as locally heavy rainfall and frequent lightning. A heat advisory is in effect through this evening for much of east central Georgia, where heat index values in excess of 105 degrees are expected. And now the extended outlook for the period Saturday through Thursday. Scattered to numerous afternoon thunderstorms are likely Saturday and Sunday. Any storms that form will be capable of producing gusty winds, frequent lightning, and locally heavy rainfall. Isolated to widely scattered storms will remain possible for parts of the area Monday through Thursday. Heat concerns will linger through next week as maximum heat index values are expected to rise into the triple digits for many areas. Spotter information statement: spotter activation will not be needed through tonight. Here is the official forecast from your National Weather Service for the Athens listening area. Today, mostly sunny. A slight chance of showers and thunderstorms late this morning. A chance of showers and thunderstorms this afternoon. Highs in the mid-90s. Northwest winds 5 to 10 miles an hour. Chance of rain 40%. Tonight, partly cloudy in the evening then clearing. Lows in the mid-70s. Light northwest winds. Saturday, sunny. A slight chance of showers and thunderstorms in the afternoon. Highs in the lower 90s. West winds 5 to 15 miles an hour. Chance of rain 20%. Saturday night, mostly clear. A slight chance of showers and thunderstorms in the evening. Lows in the mid-70s. Light west winds. And now the extended forecast. Sunday and Sunday night, partly cloudy.
a chance of showers and thunderstorms. Highs in the lower 90s. Lows in the lower 70s. Monday and Monday night, mostly clear. A slight chance of showers and thunderstorms. Highs in the lower 90s. Lows in the mid 70s. Tuesday and Tuesday night, partly cloudy. A slight chance of showers and thunderstorms. Highs in the mid 90s. Lows in the mid 70s. Wednesday and Wednesday night, partly cloudy. A chance of showers and thunderstorms. Highs in the mid 90s. Lows in the lower 70s. Thursday and Thursday night, mostly clear. A slight chance of showers and thunderstorms. Highs in the lower 90s. Lows in the lower 70s. 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This advisory is for the following counties in Georgia: Banks, Barrow, Clark, Greene, Jackson, Madison, Morgan, Oconee, Oglethorpe, Tolliver, Walton, and Wilkes. What? Heat index values up to 108 expected. Where? Portions of central, east central, north central, northeast, and southeast Georgia. When? From noon today to 8 p.m. Eastern Daylight Time this evening. Impacts: hot temperatures and high humidity may cause heat illnesses. Drink plenty of fluids, stay in an air-conditioned room, stay out of the sun, and check up on relatives and neighbors. The current time is 10 a.m. Eastern Daylight Time. Here are the 9 a.m. weather observations from around the area. At Athens, it was sunny, the temperature was 80 degrees, dew point 75 degrees, relative humidity 84%, wind northwest at 7 miles an hour, pressure was 30.09 inches and rising. At Gainesville, it was sunny and 81, wind northwest at 6. At Winder, it was sunny, the temperature was 81. At Greensboro, it was sunny and 81, wind north at 6. At Jefferson, it was partly sunny and 79, wind north at 6. At Monroe, with fog. At Albertton, it was sunny and 80, wind calm. At Canyon, it was sunny and 81, wind north at 5. At Clemson, it was sunny and 82, wind north at 5. Elsewhere across Georgia, at Atlanta it was mostly sunny and 80, wind northwest at 12. At Cartersville, the temperature was 79, wind west at 5. At Lawrenceville, it was sunny and 81, wind northwest at 5. At Macon, it was sunny and 81, wind west at 6. At Rome, it was partly sunny and 77, wind calm. At Augusta, it was sunny and 81, wind calm. At Savannah, it was mostly sunny and 82, wind west at 3. Elsewhere across the region, at Chattanooga, it was mostly sunny and 83, wind calm. At Asheville, it was sunny and 78, wind north at 5. At Greenville-Spartanburg, it was sunny and 81, wind northeast at 6. Here is the hazardous weather outlook. This hazardous weather outlook is for north and central Georgia. For today and tonight, scattered thunderstorms this afternoon and evening will be capable of producing gusty to locally damaging winds as well as locally heavy rainfall and frequent lightning. A heat advisory is in effect through this evening for much of east central Georgia, where heat index values in excess of 105 degrees are expected. And now the extended outlook for the period Saturday through Thursday. Scattered to numerous afternoon thunderstorms are likely Saturday and Sunday. Any storms that form will be capable of producing gusty winds, frequent lightning, and locally heavy rainfall. Isolated to widely scattered storms will remain possible for parts of the area Monday through Thursday. Heat concerns will linger through next week as maximum heat index values are expected to rise into the triple digits for many areas. Spotter information statement: spotter activation will not be needed through tonight. Here is the official forecast from your National Weather Service for the Athens listening area. Today, mostly sunny.
A slight chance of showers and thunderstorms late this morning.

chance of showers and thunderstorms this afternoon. Highs in the mid-90s. Northwest winds 5 to 10 miles an hour. Chance of rain 40%. Tonight, partly cloudy in the evening then clearing. Lows in the mid-70s. Light northwest winds. Saturday, sunny. A slight chance of showers and thunderstorms in the afternoon. Highs in the lower 90s. West winds 5 to 15 miles an hour. Chance of rain 20%. Saturday night, mostly clear. A slight chance of showers and thunderstorms in the evening. Lows in the mid-70s. Light west winds. And now the extended forecast. Sunday and Sunday night, partly cloudy. A chance of showers and thunderstorms. Highs in the lower 90s. Lows in the lower 70s. Monday and Monday night, mostly clear. A slight chance of showers and thunderstorms. Highs in the lower 90s. Lows in the mid-70s. Tuesday and Tuesday night, partly cloudy. A slight chance of showers and thunderstorms. Highs in the mid-90s. Lows in the mid-70s. Wednesday and Wednesday night, partly cloudy. A chance of showers and thunderstorms. Highs in the mid-90s. Lows in the lower 70s. Thursday and Thursday night, mostly clear. A slight chance of showers and thunderstorms. Highs in the lower 90s. Lows in the lower 70s. For more detailed weather, water, and climate information, please visit our website at weather.gov/Atlanta. This advisory is for the following counties in Georgia: Banks, Barrow, Clark, Greene, Jackson, Madison, Morgan, Oconee, Oglethorpe, Tolliver, Walton, and Wilkes. What? Heat index values up to 108 expected. Where? Portions of central, east central, north central, northeast, and southeast Georgia. When? From noon today to 8 p.m. Eastern Daylight Time this evening. Impacts: hot temperatures and high humidity may cause heat illnesses. Drink plenty of fluids, stay in an air-conditioned room, stay out of the sun, and check up on relatives and neighbors. The current time is 10:06 a.m. Eastern Daylight Time. Here are the 10 a.m. weather observations from around the area. At Athens, it was sunny, the temperature was 85 degrees, dew point 75 degrees, relative humidity 72%, wind north at 6 miles an hour, pressure was 30.09 inches and steady. At Gainesville, it was sunny and 85, wind north at 9. At Winder, it was sunny, the temperature was 84. At Greensboro, it was sunny and 84, wind variable at 6. At Jefferson, it was mostly sunny and 83, wind north at 7. At Monroe, with fog. At Albertton, it was sunny and 85, wind calm. At Canyon, it was sunny and 86, wind northeast at 5. At Clemson, it was sunny and 86, wind variable at 5. Elsewhere across Georgia, at Atlanta it was mostly sunny and 84, wind northwest at 10. At Cartersville, the temperature was 82, wind west at 7. At Lawrenceville, it was sunny and 85, wind west at 3. At Macon, it was sunny and 82, wind northwest at 7. At Rome, it was mostly sunny and 82, wind northwest at 6. At Augusta, it was sunny and 84, wind calm. At Savannah, it was mostly sunny and 86, wind calm. Elsewhere across the region, at Chattanooga, it was mostly sunny and 85, wind north at 6. At Asheville, it was mostly sunny and 81, wind north at 7. At Greenville-Spartanburg, it was sunny and 85, wind northeast at 7. Here is the hazardous weather outlook. This hazardous weather outlook is for north and central Georgia. For today and tonight, scattered thunderstorms this afternoon and evening will be capable of producing gusty to locally damaging winds as well as locally heavy rainfall and frequent lightning.

heat advisory is in effect through this evening for much of east central Georgia, where heat index values in excess of 105 degrees are expected. And now the extended outlook for the period Saturday through Thursday. Scattered to numerous afternoon thunderstorms are likely Saturday and Sunday. Any storms that form will be capable of producing gusty winds, frequent lightning, and locally heavy rainfall. Isolated to widely scattered storms will remain possible for parts of the area Monday through Thursday. Heat concerns will linger through next week as maximum heat index values are expected to rise into the triple digits for many areas. Spotter information statement. Spotter activation will not be needed through tonight. Here is the official forecast from your National Weather Service for the Athens listening area. Today, mostly sunny. A slight chance of showers and thunderstorms late this morning. A chance of showers and thunderstorms this afternoon. Highs in the mid-90s. Northwest winds 5 to 10 miles an hour. Chance of rain 40%. Tonight, partly cloudy in the evening then clearing. Lows in the mid-70s. Light northwest winds. Saturday, sunny. A slight chance of showers and thunderstorms in the afternoon. Highs in the lower 90s. West winds 5 to 15 miles an hour. Chance of rain 20%. Saturday night, mostly clear. A slight chance of showers and thunderstorms in the evening. Lows in the mid-70s. Light west winds. And now the extended forecast. Sunday and Sunday night, partly cloudy. A chance of showers and thunderstorms. Highs in the lower 90s. Lows in the lower 70s. Monday and Monday night, mostly clear. A slight chance of showers and thunderstorms. Highs in the lower 90s. Lows in the mid-70s. Tuesday and Tuesday night, partly cloudy. A slight chance of showers and thunderstorms. Highs in the mid-90s. Lows in the mid-70s. Wednesday and Wednesday night, partly cloudy. A chance of showers and thunderstorms. Highs in the mid-90s. Lows in the lower 70s. Thursday and Thursday night, mostly clear. A slight chance of showers and thunderstorms. Highs in the lower 90s. Lows in the lower 70s. For more detailed weather, water, and climate information, please visit our website at weather.gov/Atlanta. This advisory is for the following counties in Georgia: Banks, Barrow, Clark, Greene, Jackson, Madison, Morgan, Oconee, Oglethorpe, Tolliver, Walton, and Wilkes. What? Heat index values up to 108 expected. Where? Portions of central, east central, north central, northeast, and southeast Georgia. When? From noon today to 8 p.m. Eastern Daylight Time this evening. Impacts: hot temperatures and high humidity may cause heat illnesses. Drink plenty of fluids, stay in an air-conditioned room, stay out of the sun, and check up on relatives and neighbors. The current time is 10:12 a.m. Eastern Daylight Time. Here are the 10 a.m. weather observations from around the area. At Athens, it was sunny, the temperature was 85 degrees, dew point 75 degrees, relative humidity 72%, wind north at 6 miles an hour, pressure was 30.09 inches and steady. At Gainesville, it was sunny and 85, wind north at 9. At Winder, it was sunny, the temperature was 84. At Greensboro, it was sunny and 84, wind variable at 6. At Jefferson, it was mostly sunny and 83, wind north at 7. At Monroe, with fog. At Albertton, it was sunny and 85, wind calm. At Canyon, it was sunny and 86, wind northeast at 5. At Clemson, it was sunny and 86, wind variable at 5. Elsewhere across Georgia, at Atlanta it was mostly sunny and 84, wind northwest at 10. At Cartersville, the temperature was 82, wind west at 7. At Lawrenceville,
it was sunny and 85, wind west at 3. At Macon, it was sunny and 82, wind northwest at 7. At Rome, it was mostly sunny and 82, wind northwest at 6. At Augusta, it was sunny and 84, wind calm. At Savannah, it was mostly sunny and 86, wind calm. Elsewhere across the region, at Chattanooga, it was mostly sunny and 85, wind north at 6. At Asheville, it was sunny and 81, wind north at 7. At Greenville-Spartanburg, it was sunny and 85, wind northeast at 7. Here is the hazardous weather outlook. This hazardous weather outlook is for North and Central Georgia. For today and tonight, scattered thunderstorms this afternoon and evening will be capable of producing gusty to locally damaging winds as well as locally heavy rainfall and frequent lightning. A heat advisory is in effect through this evening for much of East Central Georgia where heat index values in excess of 105 degrees are expected. And now the extended outlook for the period Saturday through Thursday. Scattered to numerous afternoon thunderstorms are likely Saturday and Sunday. Any storms that form will be capable of producing gusty winds, frequent lightning, and locally heavy rainfall. Isolated to widely scattered storms will remain possible for parts of the area Monday through Thursday. Heat concerns will linger through next week as maximum heat index values are expected to rise into the triple digits for many areas. Spotter information statement, spotter activation will not be needed through tonight. Here is the official forecast from your National Weather Service for the Athens listening area. Today, mostly sunny. A slight chance of showers and thunderstorms late this morning. A chance of showers and thunderstorms this afternoon. Highs in the mid-90s. Northwest winds 5 to 10 miles an hour. Chance of rain 40%. Tonight, partly cloudy in the evening then clearing. Lows in the mid-70s. Light northwest winds. Saturday, sunny. A slight chance of showers and thunderstorms in the afternoon. Highs in the lower 90s. West winds 5 to 15 miles an hour. Chance of rain 20%. Saturday night, mostly clear. A slight chance of showers and thunderstorms in the evening. Lows in the mid-70s. Light west winds. And now the extended forecast. Sunday and Sunday night, partly cloudy. A chance of showers and thunderstorms. Highs in the lower 90s. Lows in the lower 70s. Monday and Monday night, mostly clear. A slight chance of showers and thunderstorms. Highs in the lower 90s. Lows in the mid-70s. Tuesday and Tuesday night, partly cloudy. A slight chance of showers and thunderstorms. Highs in the mid-90s. Lows in the mid-70s. Wednesday and Wednesday night, partly cloudy. A chance of showers and thunderstorms. Highs in the mid-90s. Lows in the lower 70s. Thursday and Thursday night, mostly clear. A slight chance of showers and thunderstorms. Highs in the lower 90s. Lows in the lower 70s. For more detailed weather, water, and climate information, please visit our website at weather.gov/Atlanta. This advisory is for the following counties in Georgia: Banks, Barrow, Clark, Greene, Jackson, Madison, Morgan, Oconee, Oglethorpe, Tolliver, Walton, and Wilkes. What? Heat index values up to 108 expected. Where? Portions of central, east central, north central, northeast, and southeast Georgia. When? From noon today to 8 p.m. Eastern Daylight Time this evening. Impacts: hot temperatures and high humidity may cause heat illnesses. Drink plenty of fluids, stay in an air-conditioned room, stay out of the sun, and check up on relatives and neighbors. The current time is 10:18 a.m. Eastern Daylight Time. Here are the 10 a.m. weather observations from around the area. At Athens, it was sunny, the temperature was 85 degrees, dew point 75 degrees,
Relative humidity 72%.

Wind north at 6 miles an hour. Pressure was 30.09 inches and steady. At Gainesville, it was sunny and 85. Wind north at 9. At Winder, it was sunny. The temperature was 84. At Greensboro, it was sunny and 84. Wind variable at 6. At Jefferson, it was mostly sunny and 83. Wind north at 7. At Monroe, with fog. At Albertton, it was sunny and 85, wind calm. At Canyon, it was sunny and 86, wind northeast at 5. At Clemson, it was sunny and 86, wind variable at 5. Elsewhere across Georgia, at Atlanta it was mostly sunny and 84, wind northwest at 10. At Cartersville, the temperature was 82, wind west at 7. At Lawrenceville, it was sunny and 85, wind west at 3. At Macon, it was sunny and 82, wind northwest at 7. At Rome, it was mostly sunny and 82, wind northwest at 6. At Augusta, it was sunny and 84, wind calm. At Savannah, it was mostly sunny and 86, wind calm. Elsewhere across the region, at Chattanooga, it was mostly sunny and 85, wind north at 6. At Asheville, it was sunny and 81, wind north at 7. At Greenville-Spartanburg, it was sunny and 85, wind northeast at 7. Here is the hazardous weather outlook. This hazardous weather outlook is for North and Central Georgia. For today and tonight, scattered thunderstorms this afternoon and evening will be capable of producing gusty to locally damaging winds as well as locally heavy rainfall and frequent lightning. A heat advisory is in effect through this evening for much of East Central Georgia where heat index values in excess of 105 degrees are expected. And now the extended outlook for the period Saturday through Thursday. Scattered to numerous afternoon thunderstorms are likely Saturday and Sunday. Any storms that form will be capable of producing gusty winds, frequent lightning, and locally heavy rainfall. Isolated to widely scattered storms will remain possible for parts of the area Monday through Thursday. Heat concerns will linger through next week as maximum heat index values are expected to rise into the triple digits for many areas. Spotter information statement, spotter activation will not be needed through tonight. Here is the official forecast from your National Weather Service for the Athens listening area. Today, mostly sunny. A slight chance of showers and thunderstorms late this morning. A chance of showers and thunderstorms this afternoon. Highs in the mid-90s. Northwest winds 5 to 10 miles an hour. Chance of rain 40%. Tonight, partly cloudy in the evening then clearing. Lows in the mid-70s. Light northwest winds. Saturday, sunny. A slight chance of showers and thunderstorms in the afternoon. Highs in the lower 90s. West winds 5 to 15 miles an hour. Chance of rain 20%. Saturday night, mostly clear. A slight chance of showers and thunderstorms in the evening. Lows in the mid-70s. Light west winds. And now the extended forecast. Sunday and Sunday night, partly cloudy. A chance of showers and thunderstorms. Highs in the lower 90s. Lows in the lower 70s. Monday and Monday night, mostly clear. A slight chance of showers and thunderstorms. Highs in the lower 90s. Lows in the mid 70s. Tuesday and Tuesday night, partly cloudy. A slight chance of showers and thunderstorms. Highs in the mid-90s. Lows in the mid-70s. Wednesday and Wednesday night, partly cloudy. A chance of showers and thunderstorms. Highs in the mid-90s. Lows in the lower 70s. Thursday and Thursday night, mostly clear. A slight chance of showers and thunderstorms. Highs in the lower 90s. Lows in the lower 70s. For more detailed weather, water, and climate information, please visit our website at weather.gov/Atlanta. This advisory is

Time is 10:24 a.m. Eastern Daylight Time. Here are the 10 a.m. weather observations from around the area. At Athens, it was sunny, the temperature was 85 degrees, dew point 75 degrees, relative humidity 72%, wind north at 6 miles an hour, pressure was 30.09 inches and steady. At Gainesville, it was sunny and 85, wind north at 9. At Winder, it was sunny, the temperature was 84. At Greensboro, it was sunny and 84, wind variable at 6. At Jefferson, it was mostly sunny and 83, wind north at 7. At Monroe, with fog. At Albertton, it was sunny and 85, wind calm. At Canyon, it was sunny and 86, wind northeast at 5. At Clemson, it was sunny and 86, wind variable at 5. Elsewhere across Georgia, at Atlanta it was mostly sunny and 84, wind northwest at 10. At Cartersville, the temperature was 82, wind west at 7. At Lawrenceville, it was sunny and 85, wind west at 3. At Macon, it was sunny and 82, wind northwest at 7. At Rome, it was mostly sunny and 82, wind northwest at 6. At Augusta, it was sunny and 84, wind calm. At Savannah, it was mostly sunny and 86, wind calm. Elsewhere across the region, at Chattanooga, it was mostly sunny and 85, wind north at 6. At Asheville, it was sunny and 81, wind north at 7. At Greenville-Spartanburg, it was sunny and 85, wind northeast at 7. Here is the hazardous weather outlook. This hazardous weather outlook is for north and central Georgia. For today and tonight, scattered thunderstorms this afternoon and evening will be capable of producing gusty to locally damaging winds as well as locally heavy rainfall and frequent lightning. A heat advisory is in effect through this evening for much of east central Georgia where heat index values in excess of 105 degrees are expected. And now the extended outlook for the period Saturday through Thursday. Scattered to numerous afternoon thunderstorms are likely Saturday and Sunday. Any storms that form will be capable of producing gusty winds, frequent lightning, and locally heavy rainfall. Isolated to widely scattered storms will remain possible for parts of the area Monday through Thursday. Heat concerns will linger through next week as maximum heat index values are expected to rise into the triple digits for many areas. Spotter information statement, spotter activation will not be needed through tonight. Here is the official forecast from your National Weather Service for the Athens listening area. Today, mostly sunny. A slight chance of showers and thunderstorms late this morning. A chance of showers and thunderstorms this afternoon. Highs in the mid-90s. Northwest winds 5 to 10 miles an hour. Chance of rain 40%. Tonight, partly cloudy in the evening then clearing. Lows in the mid-70s. Light northwest winds. Saturday, sunny. A slight chance of showers and thunderstorms in the afternoon. Highs in the lower 90s. West winds 5 to 15 miles an hour. Chance of rain 20%. Saturday night, mostly clear. A slight chance of showers and thunderstorms in the evening. Lows in the mid-70s. Light west winds. And now the extended forecast. Sunday and Sunday night, partly cloudy. A chance of showers and thunderstorms. Highs in the lower 90s. Lows in the lower 70s. Monday and Monday night, mostly clear. A slight chance of showers and thunderstorms. Highs in the lower 90s. Lows in the mid-70s. Tuesday and Tuesday night, partly cloudy. A slight chance of showers and thunderstorms. Highs in the mid-90s. Lows in the mid-70s. Wednesday and Wednesday night, partly cloudy. A chance of showers and thunderstorms. Highs in the mid-90s. Lows in the lower 70s. Thursday and Thursday night, mostly clear. A slight chance of showers and thunderstorms.

thunderstorms. Highs in the lower 90s. Lows in the lower 70s. For more detailed weather, water, and climate information, please visit our website at weather.gov/Atlanta. This advisory is for the following counties in Georgia: Banks, Barrow, Clark, Greene, Jackson, Madison, Morgan, Oconee, Oglethorpe, Tolliver, Walton, and Wilkes. What? Heat index values up to 108 expected. Where? Portions of central, east central, north central, northeast, and southeast Georgia. When? From noon today to 8 p.m. Eastern Daylight Time this evening. Impacts: hot temperatures and high humidity may cause heat illnesses. Drink plenty of fluids, stay in an air-conditioned room, stay out of the sun, and check up on relatives and neighbors. The current time is 10:30 a.m. Eastern Daylight Time. Here are the 10 a.m. weather observations from around the area. At Athens, it was sunny, the temperature was 85 degrees, dew point 75 degrees, relative humidity 72%, wind north at 6 miles an hour, pressure was 30.09 inches and steady. At Gainesville, it was sunny and 85, wind north at 9. At Winder, it was sunny, the temperature was 84. At Greensboro, it was sunny and 84, wind variable at 6. At Jefferson, it was mostly sunny and 83, wind north at 7. At Monroe, with fog. At Albertton, it was sunny and 85, wind calm. At Canyon, it was sunny and 86, wind northeast at 5. At Clemson, it was sunny and 86, wind variable at 5. Elsewhere across Georgia, at Atlanta it was mostly sunny and 84, wind northwest at 10. At Cartersville, the temperature was 82, wind west at 7. At Lawrenceville, it was sunny and 85, wind west at 3. At Macon, it was sunny and 82, wind northwest at 7. At Rome, it was mostly sunny and 82, wind northwest at 6. At Augusta, it was sunny and 84, wind calm. At Savannah, it was mostly sunny and 86, wind calm. Elsewhere across the region, at Chattanooga, it was mostly sunny and 85, wind north at 6. At Asheville, it was sunny and 81, wind north at 7. At Greenville-Spartanburg, it was sunny and 85, wind northeast at 7. Here is the hazardous weather outlook. This hazardous weather outlook is for north and central Georgia. For today and tonight, scattered thunderstorms this afternoon and evening will be capable of producing gusty to locally damaging winds as well as locally heavy rainfall and frequent lightning. A heat advisory is in effect through this evening for much of east central Georgia, where heat index values in excess of 105 degrees are expected. And now the extended outlook for the period Saturday through Thursday. Scattered to numerous afternoon thunderstorms are likely Saturday and Sunday. Any storms that form will be capable of producing gusty winds, frequent lightning, and locally heavy rainfall. Isolated to widely scattered storms will remain possible for parts of the area Monday through Thursday. Heat concerns frequent lightning and locally heavy rainfall. Isolated to widely scattered storms will remain possible for parts of the area Monday through Thursday. Heat concerns will linger through next week as maximum heat index values are expected to rise into the triple digits for many areas. Spotter information statement. Spotter activation will not be needed through tonight. Here is the official forecast from your National Weather Service for the Athens listening area. Today, mostly sunny. A slight chance of showers and thunderstorms late this morning. A chance of showers and thunderstorms this afternoon. Highs in the mid-90s. Northwest winds 5 to 10 miles an hour. Chance of rain 40%. Tonight, partly cloudy in the evening then clearing. Lows in the mid-70s. Light northwest winds. Saturday, sunny. A slight chance of showers and thunderstorms in the afternoon. Highs in the lower 90s. West winds 5.

to 15 miles an hour. Chance of rain 20%. Saturday night, mostly clear. A slight chance of showers and thunderstorms in the evening. Lows in the mid-70s. Light west winds. And now the extended forecast. Sunday and Sunday night, partly cloudy. A chance of showers and thunderstorms. Highs in the lower 90s. Lows in the lower 70s. Monday and Monday night, mostly clear. A slight chance of showers and thunderstorms. Highs in the lower 90s. Lows in the mid-70s. Tuesday and Tuesday night, partly cloudy. A slight chance of showers and thunderstorms. Highs in the mid-90s. Lows in the mid-70s. Wednesday and Wednesday night, partly cloudy. A chance of showers and thunderstorms. Highs in the mid-90s. Lows in the lower 70s. Thursday and Thursday night, mostly clear. A slight chance of showers and thunderstorms. Highs in the lower 90s. Lows in the lower 70s. For more detailed weather, water, and climate information, please visit our website at weather.gov/Atlanta. This advisory is for the following counties in Georgia: Banks, Barrow, Clark, Greene, Jackson, Madison, Morgan, Oconee, Oglethorpe, Tolliver, Walton, and Wilkes. What? Heat index values up to 108 expected. Where? Portions of central, east central, north central, northeast, and southeast Georgia. When? From noon today to 8 p.m. Eastern Daylight Time this evening. Impacts: hot temperatures and high humidity may cause heat illnesses. Drink plenty of fluids, stay in an air-conditioned room, stay out of the sun, and check up on relatives and neighbors. The current time is 10:36 a.m. Eastern Daylight Time. Here are the 10 a.m. weather observations from around the area. At Athens, it was sunny, the temperature was 85 degrees, dew point 75 degrees, relative humidity 72%, wind north at 6 miles an hour, pressure was 30.09 inches and steady. At Gainesville, it was sunny and 85, wind north at 9. At Winder, it was sunny, the temperature was 84. At Greensboro, it was sunny and 84, wind variable at 6. At Jefferson, it was mostly sunny and 83, wind north at 7. At Monroe, with fog. At Albertton, it was sunny and 85, wind calm. At Canyon, it was sunny and 86, wind northeast at 5. At Clemson, it was sunny and 86, wind variable at 5. Elsewhere across Georgia, at Atlanta it was mostly sunny and 84, wind northwest at 10. At Cartersville, the temperature was 82, wind west at 7. At Lawrenceville, it was sunny and 85, wind west at 3. At Macon, it was sunny and 82, wind northwest at 7. At Rome, it was mostly sunny and 82, wind northwest at 6. At Augusta, it was sunny and 84, wind calm. At Savannah, it was mostly sunny and 86, wind calm. Elsewhere across the region, at Chattanooga, it was mostly sunny and 85, wind north at 6. At Asheville, it was sunny and 81, wind north at 7. At Greenville-Spartanburg, it was sunny and 85, wind northeast at 7. Here is the hazardous weather outlook. This hazardous weather outlook is for north and central Georgia. For today and tonight, scattered thunderstorms this afternoon and evening will be capable of producing gusty to locally damaging winds as well as locally heavy rainfall and frequent lightning. A heat advisory is in effect through this evening for much of east central Georgia, where heat index values in excess of 105 degrees are expected. And now the extended outlook for the period Saturday through Thursday. Scattered to numerous afternoon thunderstorms are likely Saturday and Sunday. Any storms that form will be capable of producing gusty winds, frequent lightning, and locally heavy rainfall. Isolated to widely scattered storms will remain possible for parts of the area Monday through

Thursday. Heat concerns will linger through next week as maximum heat index values are expected to rise into the triple digits for many areas. Spotter information statement. Spotter activation will not be needed through tonight. Here is the official forecast from your National Weather Service for the Athens listening area. Today, mostly sunny. A slight chance of showers and thunderstorms late this morning. A chance of showers and thunderstorms this afternoon. Highs in the mid-90s. Northwest winds 5 to 10 miles an hour. Chance of rain 40%. Tonight, partly cloudy in the evening then clearing. Lows in the mid-70s. Light northwest winds. Saturday, sunny. A slight chance of showers and thunderstorms in the afternoon. Highs in the lower 90s. West winds 5 to 15 miles an hour. Chance of rain 20%. Saturday night, mostly clear. A slight chance of showers and thunderstorms in the evening. Lows in the mid-70s. Light west winds. And now the extended forecast. Sunday and Sunday night, partly cloudy. A chance of showers and thunderstorms. Highs in the lower 90s. Lows in the lower 70s. Monday and Monday night, mostly clear. A slight chance of showers and thunderstorms. Highs in the lower 90s. Lows in the mid-70s. Tuesday and Tuesday night, partly cloudy. A slight chance of showers and thunderstorms. Highs in the mid-90s. Lows in the mid-70s. Wednesday and Wednesday night, partly cloudy. A chance of showers and thunderstorms. Highs in the mid-90s. Lows in the lower 70s. Thursday and Thursday night, mostly clear. A slight chance of showers and thunderstorms. Highs in the lower 90s. Lows in the lower 70s. For more detailed weather, water, and climate information, please visit our website at weather.gov/Atlanta. 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This advisory is for the following counties in Georgia: Banks, Barrow, Clark, Greene, Jackson, Madison, Morgan, Oconee, Oglethorpe, Tolliver, Walton, and Wilkes. What heat index values up to 108 expected? Where portions of central, east central, north central, northeast, and southeast Georgia? When, from noon today to 8 p.m. Eastern Daylight Time this evening? Impacts, hot temperatures and high humidity may cause heat illnesses. Drink plenty of fluids, stay in an air-conditioned room, stay out of the sun, and check up on relatives and neighbors. The current time is 10:43 a.m. Eastern Daylight Time. Here are the 10 a.m. weather observations from around the area. At Athens, it was sunny, the temperature was 85 degrees, dew point 75 degrees, relative humidity 72%, wind north at 6 miles an hour, pressure was 30.09 inches and steady. At Gainesville, it was sunny and 85, wind north at 9. At Winder, it was sunny, the temperature was 84. At Greensboro, it was sunny and 84, wind variable at 6. At Jefferson, it was mostly sunny and 83, wind north at 7. At Monroe, with fog. At Elberton, it was sunny and 85, wind calm. At Canyon, it was sunny and 86, wind northeast at 5. At Clemson, it was sunny and

86, wind variable at 5. Elsewhere across Georgia, at Atlanta it was mostly sunny and 84, wind northwest at 10. At Cartersville, the temperature was 82, wind west at 7. At Lawrenceville, it was sunny and 85, wind west at 3. At Macon, it was sunny and 82, wind northwest at 7. At Rome, it was mostly sunny and 82, wind northwest at 6. At Augusta, it was sunny and 84, wind calm. At Savannah, it was mostly sunny and 86, wind calm. Elsewhere across the region, at Chattanooga, it was mostly sunny and 85, wind north at 6. At Asheville, it was sunny and 81, wind north at 7. At Greenville-Spartanburg, it was sunny and 85, wind northeast at 7. Here is the hazardous weather outlook. This hazardous weather outlook is for north and central Georgia. For today and tonight, scattered thunderstorms this afternoon and evening will be capable of producing gusty to locally damaging winds as well as locally heavy rainfall and frequent lightning. A heat advisory is in effect through this evening for much of east central Georgia where heat index values in excess of 105 degrees are expected. And now the extended outlook for the period Saturday through Thursday. Scattered to numerous afternoon thunderstorms are likely Saturday and Sunday. Any storms that form will be capable of producing gusty winds, frequent lightning, and locally heavy rainfall. Isolated to widely scattered storms will remain possible for parts of the area Monday through Thursday. Heat concerns will linger through next week as maximum heat index values are expected to rise into the triple digits for many areas. Spotter information statement, spotter activation will not be needed through tonight. Here is the official forecast from your National Weather Service for the Athens listening area. Today, mostly sunny. A slight chance of showers and thunderstorms late this morning. A chance of showers and thunderstorms this afternoon. Highs in the mid-90s. Northwest winds 5 to 10 miles an hour. Chance of rain 40%. Tonight, partly cloudy in the evening then clearing. Lows in the mid-70s. Light northwest winds. Saturday, sunny. A slight chance of showers and thunderstorms in the afternoon. Highs in the lower 90s. West winds 5 to 15 miles an hour. Chance of rain 20%. Saturday night, mostly clear. A slight chance of showers and thunderstorms in the evening. Lows in the mid-70s. Light west winds. And now the extended forecast. Sunday and Sunday night, partly cloudy. A chance of showers and thunderstorms. Highs in the lower 90s. Lows in the lower 70s. Monday and Monday night, mostly clear. A slight chance of showers and thunderstorms. Highs in the lower 90s. Lows in the mid-70s. Tuesday and Tuesday night, partly cloudy. A slight chance of showers and thunderstorms. Highs in the mid-90s. Lows in the mid-70s. Wednesday and Wednesday night, partly cloudy. A chance of showers and thunderstorms. Highs in the mid-90s. Lows in the lower 70s. Thursday and Thursday night, mostly clear. A slight chance of showers and thunderstorms. Highs in the lower 90s. Lows in the lower 70s. For more detailed weather, water, and climate information, please visit our website at weather.gov/Atlanta. This advisory is for the following counties in Georgia: Banks, Barrow, Clark, Greene, Jackson, Madison, Morgan, Oconee, Oglethorpe, Tolliver, Walton, and Wilkes. What? Heat index values up to 108 expected. Where? Portions of central, east central, north central, northeast, and southeast Georgia. When? From noon today to 8 p.m. Eastern Daylight Time this evening. Impacts: hot temperatures and high humidity may cause heat illnesses. Drink plenty of fluids, stay in an air-conditioned room, stay out of the sun, and check up on relatives and neighbors.

The current time is 10:49 a.m. Eastern Daylight Time. Here are the 10 a.m. weather observations from around the area. At Athens, it was sunny, the temperature was 85 degrees, dew point 75 degrees, relative humidity 72%, wind north at 6 miles an hour, pressure was 30.09 inches and steady. At Gainesville, it was sunny and 85, wind north at 9. At Winder, it was sunny, the temperature was 84. At Greensboro, it was sunny and 84, wind variable at 6. At Jefferson, it was mostly sunny and 83, wind north at 7. At Monroe, with fog. At Albertton, it was sunny and 85, wind calm. At Canyon, it was sunny and 86, wind northeast at 5. At Clemson, it was sunny and 86, wind variable at 5. Elsewhere across Georgia, at Atlanta it was mostly sunny and 84, wind northwest at 10. At Cartersville, the temperature was 82, wind west at 7. At Lawrenceville, it was sunny and 85, wind west at 3. At Macon, it was sunny and 82, wind northwest at 7. At Rome, it was mostly sunny and 82, wind northwest at 6. At Augusta, it was sunny and 84, wind calm. At Savannah, it was mostly sunny and 86, wind calm. Elsewhere across the region, at Chattanooga, it was mostly sunny and 85, wind north at 6. At Asheville, it was sunny and 81, wind north at 7. At Greenville-Spartanburg, it was sunny and 85, wind northeast at 7. Here is the hazardous weather outlook. This hazardous weather outlook is for north and central Georgia. For today and tonight, scattered thunderstorms this afternoon and evening will be capable of producing gusty to locally damaging winds as well as locally heavy rainfall and frequent lightning. A heat advisory is in effect through this evening for much of east central Georgia where heat index values in excess of 105 degrees are expected. And now the extended outlook for the period Saturday through Thursday. Scattered to numerous afternoon thunderstorms are likely Saturday and Sunday. Any storms that form will be capable of producing gusty winds, frequent lightning, and locally heavy rainfall. Isolated to widely scattered storms will remain possible for parts of the area Monday through Thursday. Heat concerns will linger through next week as maximum heat index values are expected to rise into the triple digits for many areas. Spotter information statement, spotter activation will not be needed through tonight. Here is the official forecast from your National Weather Service for the Athens listening area. Today, mostly sunny. A slight chance of showers and thunderstorms late this morning. A chance of showers and thunderstorms this afternoon. Highs in the mid-90s. Northwest winds 5 to 10 miles an hour. Chance of rain 40%. Tonight, partly cloudy in the evening then clearing. Lows in the mid-70s. Light northwest winds. Saturday, sunny. A slight chance of showers and thunderstorms in the afternoon. Highs in the lower 90s. West winds 5 to 15 miles an hour. Chance of rain 20%. Saturday night, mostly clear. A slight chance of showers and thunderstorms in the evening. Lows in the mid-70s. Light west winds. And now the extended forecast. Sunday and Sunday night, partly cloudy. A chance of showers and thunderstorms. Highs in the lower 90s. Lows in the lower 70s. Monday and Monday night, mostly clear. A slight chance of showers and thunderstorms. Highs in the lower 90s. Lows in the mid-70s. Tuesday and Tuesday night, partly cloudy. A slight chance of showers and thunderstorms. Highs in the mid-90s. Lows in the mid-70s. Wednesday and Wednesday night, partly cloudy. A chance of showers and thunderstorms. Highs in the mid-90s. Lows in the lower 70s. Thursday and Thursday night, mostly clear.
a slight chance of showers and thunderstorms. Highs in the lower 90s. Lows in the lower 70s. For more detailed weather, water, and climate information, please visit our website at weather.gov/Atlanta. This advisory is for the following counties in Georgia: Banks, Barrow, Clark, Greene, Jackson, Madison, Morgan, Oconee, Oglethorpe, Tolliver, Walton, and Wilkes. What? Heat index values up to 108 expected. Where? Portions of central, east central, north central, northeast, and southeast Georgia. When? From noon today to 8 p.m. Eastern Daylight Time this evening. Impacts: hot temperatures and high humidity may cause heat illnesses. Drink plenty of fluids, stay in an air-conditioned room, stay out of the sun, and check up on relatives and neighbors. The current time is 10:55 a.m. Eastern Daylight Time. Here are the 10 a.m. weather observations from around the area. At Athens, it was sunny, the temperature was 85 degrees, dew point 75 degrees, relative humidity 72%, wind north at 6 miles an hour, pressure was 30.09 inches and steady. At Gainesville, it was sunny and 85, wind north at 9. At Winder, it was sunny, the temperature was 84. At Greensboro, it was sunny and 84, wind variable at 6. At Jefferson, it was mostly sunny and 83, wind north at 7. At Monroe, with fog. At Albertton, it was sunny and 85, wind calm. At Canyon, it was sunny and 86, wind northeast at 5. At Clemson, it was sunny and 86, wind variable at 5. Elsewhere across Georgia, at Atlanta it was mostly sunny and 84, wind northwest at 10. At Cartersville, the temperature was 82, wind west at 7. At Lawrenceville, it was sunny and 85, wind west at 3. At Macon, it was sunny and 82, wind northwest at 7. At Rome, it was mostly sunny and 82, wind northwest at 6. At Augusta, it was sunny and 84, wind calm. At Savannah, it was mostly sunny and 86, wind calm. Elsewhere across the region, at Chattanooga, it was mostly sunny and 85, wind north at 6. At Asheville, it was sunny and 81, wind north at 7. At Greenville-Spartanburg, it was sunny and 85, wind northeast at 7. Here is the hazardous weather outlook. This hazardous weather outlook is for north and central Georgia. For today and tonight, scattered thunderstorms this afternoon and evening will be capable of producing gusty to locally damaging winds as well as locally heavy rainfall and frequent lightning. A heat advisory is in effect through this evening for much of east central Georgia, where heat index values in excess of 105 degrees are expected. And now the extended outlook for the period Saturday through Thursday. Scattered to numerous afternoon thunderstorms are likely Saturday and Sunday. Any storms that form will be capable of producing gusty winds, frequent lightning, and locally heavy rainfall. Isolated to widely scattered storms will remain possible for parts of the area Monday through Thursday. Heat concerns will linger through next week as maximum heat index values are expected to rise into the triple digits for many areas. Spotter information statement: spotter activation will not be needed through tonight. Here is the official forecast from your National Weather Service for the Athens listening area. Today, mostly sunny. A slight chance of showers and thunderstorms late this morning. A chance of showers and thunderstorms this afternoon. Highs in the mid-90s. Northwest winds 5 to 10 miles an hour. Chance of rain 40%. Tonight, partly cloudy in the evening then clearing. Lows in the mid-70s. Light northwest winds. Saturday, sunny. A slight chance of showers and thunderstorms in the afternoon. Highs in the lower 90s. West winds 5 to 15 miles an hour. Chance of rain 20%. Saturday night, mostly clear.
A slight chance of showers

and thunderstorms in the evening. Lows in the mid-70s. Light west winds. And now the extended forecast. Sunday and Sunday night, partly cloudy. A chance of showers and thunderstorms. Highs in the lower 90s. Lows in the lower 70s. Monday and Monday night, mostly clear. A slight chance of showers and thunderstorms. Highs in the lower 90s. Lows in the mid-70s. Tuesday and Tuesday night, partly cloudy. A slight chance of showers and thunderstorms. Highs in the mid-90s. Lows in the mid-70s. Wednesday and Wednesday night, partly cloudy. A chance of showers and thunderstorms. Highs in the mid-90s. Lows in the lower 70s. Thursday and Thursday night, mostly clear. A slight chance of showers and thunderstorms. Highs in the lower 90s. Lows in the lower 70s. For more detailed weather, water, and climate information, please visit our website at weather.gov/Atlanta. This advisory is for the following counties in Georgia: Banks, Barrow, Clark, Greene, Jackson, Madison, Morgan, Oconee, Oglethorpe, Tolliver, Walton, and Wilkes. What? Heat index values up to 108 expected. Where? Portions of central, east central, north central, northeast, and southeast Georgia. When? From noon today to 8 p.m. Eastern Daylight Time this evening. Impacts: hot temperatures and high humidity may cause heat illnesses. Drink plenty of fluids, stay in an air-conditioned room, stay out of the sun, and check up on relatives and neighbors. The current time is 11:01 a.m. Eastern Daylight Time. Here are the 10 a.m. weather observations from around the area. At Athens, it was sunny, the temperature was 85 degrees, dew point 75 degrees. Relative humidity 72%, wind north at 6 miles an hour, pressure was 30.09 inches and steady. At Gainesville, it was sunny and 85, wind north at 9. At Winder, it was sunny, the temperature was 84. At Greensboro, it was sunny and 84, wind variable at 6. At Jefferson, it was mostly sunny and 83, wind north at 7. At Monroe, with fog. At Albertton, it was sunny and 85, wind calm. At Canyon, it was sunny and 86, wind northeast at 5. At Clemson, it was sunny and 86, wind variable at 5. Elsewhere across Georgia, at Atlanta it was mostly sunny and 84, wind northwest at 10. At Cartersville, the temperature was 82, wind west at 7. At Lawrenceville, it was sunny and 85, wind west at 3. At Macon, it was sunny and 82, wind northwest at 7. At Rome, it was mostly sunny and 82, wind northwest at 6. At Augusta, it was sunny and 84, wind calm. At Savannah, it was mostly sunny and 86, wind calm. Elsewhere across the region, at Chattanooga, it was mostly sunny and 85, wind north at 6. At Asheville, it was sunny and 81, wind north at 7. At Greenville-Spartanburg, it was sunny and 85, wind northeast at 7. Here is the hazardous weather outlook. This hazardous weather outlook is for North and Central Georgia. For today and tonight, scattered thunderstorms this afternoon and evening will be capable of producing gusty to locally damaging winds as well as locally heavy rainfall and frequent lightning. A heat advisory is in effect through this evening for much of east central Georgia, where heat index values in excess of 105 degrees are expected. And now the extended outlook for the period Saturday through Thursday. Scattered to numerous afternoon thunderstorms are likely Saturday and Sunday. Any storms that form will be capable of producing gusty winds, frequent lightning, and locally heavy rainfall. Isolated to widely scattered storms will remain possible for parts of the area Monday through Thursday. Heat concerns will linger through next week as maximum heat index values are expected to rise into the triple digits for many areas,

Spotter information statement. Spotter activation will not be needed through tonight. Here is the official forecast from your National Weather Service for the Athens listening area. Today, mostly sunny. A slight chance of showers and thunderstorms late this morning. A chance of showers and thunderstorms this afternoon. Highs in the mid-90s. Northwest winds 5 to 10 miles an hour. Chance of rain 40%. Tonight, partly cloudy in the evening then clearing. Lows in the mid-70s. Light northwest winds. Saturday, sunny. A slight chance of showers and thunderstorms in the afternoon. Highs in the lower 90s. West winds 5 to 15 miles an hour. Chance of rain 20%. Saturday night, mostly clear. A slight chance of showers and thunderstorms in the evening. Lows in the mid-70s. Light west winds. And now the extended forecast. Sunday and Sunday night, partly cloudy. A chance of showers and thunderstorms. Highs in the lower 90s. Lows in the lower 70s. Monday and Monday night, mostly clear. A slight chance of showers and thunderstorms. Highs in the lower 90s. Lows in the mid-70s. Tuesday and Tuesday night, partly cloudy. A slight chance of showers and thunderstorms. Highs in the mid-90s. Lows in the mid-70s. Wednesday and Wednesday night, partly cloudy. A chance of showers and thunderstorms. Highs in the mid-90s. Lows in the lower 70s. Thursday and Thursday night, mostly clear. A slight chance of showers and thunderstorms. Highs in the lower 90s. Lows in the lower 70s. For more detailed weather, water, and climate information, please visit our website at weather.gov/Atlanta. This advisory is for the following counties in Georgia: Banks, Barrow, Clark, Greene, Jackson, Madison, Morgan, Oconee, Oglethorpe, Tolliver, Walton, and Wilkes. What? Heat index values up to 108 expected. Where? Portions of central, east central, north central, northeast, and southeast Georgia. When? From noon today to 8 p.m. Eastern Daylight Time this evening. Impacts: hot temperatures and high humidity may cause heat illnesses. Drink plenty of fluids, stay in an air-conditioned room, stay out of the sun, and check up on relatives and neighbors. The current time is 11:07 a.m. Eastern Daylight Time. Here are the 11 a.m. weather observations from around the area. At Athens, it was sunny, the temperature was 88 degrees, dew point 74 degrees, relative humidity 63%, with a heat index of 96, wind east at 7 miles an hour, pressure was 30.08 inches and falling. At Gainesville, it was sunny and 87, wind east at 5. At Winder, it was sunny, the temperature was 86. At Greensboro, it was sunny and 88, wind variable at 3. At Jefferson, it was sunny and 88, wind east at 8. At Monroe, with fog. At Albertton, it was sunny and 89, wind northeast at 8. At Canyon, it was sunny and 89, wind northeast at 6. At Clemson, it was sunny and 89, wind east at 6. Elsewhere across Georgia, at Atlanta it was mostly sunny and 87, wind north at 9. At Cartersville, the temperature was 86, wind north at 8. At Lawrenceville, it was sunny and 88, wind northeast at 5. At Macon, it was sunny and 84, wind northwest at 9. At Rome, it was sunny and 86, wind northwest at 6. At Augusta, it was sunny and 89, wind calm. At Savannah, it was mostly sunny and 90, wind south at 5. Elsewhere across the region, at Chattanooga, it was mostly sunny and 87, wind variable at 3. At Asheville, it was sunny and 83, wind variable at 6. At Greenville-Spartanburg, it was sunny and 88, wind east at 8.

Here is the hazardous weather outlook. This hazardous weather outlook is for North and Central Georgia. For today and tonight, scattered thunderstorms this afternoon and evening will be capable of producing gusty to locally damaging winds as well as locally heavy rainfall and frequent lightning. A heat advisory is in effect through this evening for much of East Central Georgia, where heat index values in excess of 105 degrees are expected. And now the extended outlook for the period Saturday through Thursday. Scattered to numerous afternoon thunderstorms are likely Saturday and Sunday. Any storms that form will be capable of producing gusty winds, frequent lightning, and locally heavy rainfall. Isolated to widely scattered storms will remain possible for parts of the area Monday through Thursday. Heat concerns will linger through next week as maximum heat index values are expected to rise into the triple digits for many areas. Spotter information statement. Spotter activation will not be needed through tonight. Here is the official forecast from your National Weather Service for the Athens listening area. Today, mostly sunny. A slight chance of showers and thunderstorms late this morning. A chance of showers and thunderstorms this afternoon. Highs in the mid-90s. Northwest winds 5 to 10 miles an hour. Chance of rain 40%. Tonight, partly cloudy in the evening then clearing. Lows in the mid-70s. Light northwest winds. Saturday, sunny. A slight chance of showers and thunderstorms in the afternoon. Highs in the lower 90s. West winds 5 to 15 miles an hour. Chance of rain 20%. Saturday night, mostly clear. A slight chance of showers and thunderstorms in the evening. Lows in the mid-70s. Light west winds. And now the extended forecast. Sunday and Sunday night, partly cloudy. A chance of showers and thunderstorms. Highs in the lower 90s. Lows in the lower 70s. Monday and Monday night, mostly clear. A slight chance of showers and thunderstorms. Highs in the lower 90s. Lows in the mid-70s. Tuesday and Tuesday night, partly cloudy. A slight chance of showers and thunderstorms. Highs in the mid-90s. Lows in the mid-70s. Wednesday and Wednesday night, partly cloudy. A chance of showers and thunderstorms. Highs in the mid-90s. Lows in the lower 70s. Thursday and Thursday night, mostly clear. A slight chance of showers and thunderstorms. Highs in the lower 90s. Lows in the lower 70s. For more detailed weather, water, and climate information, please visit our website at weather.gov/Atlanta. This advisory is for the following counties in Georgia: Banks, Barrow, Clark, Greene, Jackson, Madison, Morgan, Oconee, Oglethorpe, Tolliver, Walton, and Wilkes. What? Heat index values up to 108 expected. Where? Portions of Central, East Central, North Central, Northeast, and Southeast Georgia. When? From noon today to 8 p.m. Eastern Daylight Time this evening. Impacts: hot temperatures and high humidity may cause heat illnesses. Drink plenty of fluids, stay in an air-conditioned room, stay out of the sun, and check up on relatives and neighbors. The current time is 11:13 a.m. Eastern Daylight Time. Here are the 11 a.m. weather observations from around the area. At Athens, it was sunny, the temperature was 88 degrees, dew point 74 degrees, relative humidity 63%, with a heat index of 96, wind east at 7 miles an hour, pressure was 30.08 inches and falling. At Gainesville, it was sunny and 87, wind east at 5. At Winder, it was sunny, the temperature was 86. At Greensboro, it was sunny and 88, wind variable at 3. At Jefferson, it was sunny and 88, wind east at 8. At Monroe, with fog. At Albertton, it was sunny and 89, wind northeast at 8. At Canyon, it was sunny and 89, wind northeast at 6.
At Clemson, it was sunny and 89, wind east at 6. Elsewhere across Georgia, at Atlanta it was mostly sunny and 87, wind north at 9. At Cartersville, the temperature was 86, wind north at 8. At Lawrenceville, it was sunny and 88, wind northeast at 5. At Macon, it was sunny and 84, wind northwest at 9. At Rome, it was sunny and 86, wind northwest at 6. At Augusta, it was sunny and 89, wind calm. At Savannah, it was mostly sunny and 90, wind south at 5. Elsewhere across the region, at Chattanooga, it was mostly sunny and 87, wind variable at 3. At Asheville, it was sunny and 83, wind variable at 6. At Greenville-Spartanburg, it was sunny and 88, wind east at 8. Here is the hazardous weather outlook. This hazardous weather outlook is for North and Central Georgia. For today and tonight, scattered thunderstorms this afternoon and evening will be capable of producing gusty to locally damaging winds as well as locally heavy rainfall and frequent lightning. A heat advisory is in effect through this evening for much of East Central Georgia where heat index values in excess of 105 degrees are expected. And now the extended outlook for the period Saturday through Thursday. Scattered to numerous afternoon thunderstorms are likely Saturday and Sunday. Any storms that form will be capable of producing gusty winds, frequent lightning, and locally heavy rainfall. Isolated to widely scattered storms will remain possible for parts of the area Monday through Thursday. Heat concerns will linger through next week as maximum heat index values are expected to rise into the triple digits for many areas. Spotter information statement, spotter activation will not be needed through tonight. Here is the official forecast from your National Weather Service for the Athens listening area. Today, mostly sunny. A slight chance of showers and thunderstorms late this morning. A chance of showers and thunderstorms this afternoon. Highs in the mid-90s. Northwest winds 5 to 10 miles an hour. Chance of rain 40%. Tonight, partly cloudy in the evening then clearing. Lows in the mid-70s. Light northwest winds. Saturday, sunny. A slight chance of showers and thunderstorms in the afternoon. Highs in the lower 90s. West winds 5 to 15 miles an hour. Chance of rain 20%. Saturday night, mostly clear. A slight chance of showers and thunderstorms in the evening. Lows in the mid-70s. Light west winds. And now the extended forecast. Sunday and Sunday night, partly cloudy. A chance of showers and thunderstorms. Highs in the lower 90s. Lows in the lower 70s. Monday and Monday night, mostly clear. A slight chance of showers and thunderstorms. Highs in the lower 90s. Lows in the mid-70s. Tuesday and Tuesday night, partly cloudy. A slight chance of showers and thunderstorms. Highs in the mid-90s. Lows in the mid-70s. Wednesday and Wednesday night, partly cloudy. A chance of showers and thunderstorms. Highs in the mid-90s. Lows in the lower 70s. Thursday and Thursday night, mostly clear. A slight chance of showers and thunderstorms. Highs in the lower 90s. Lows in the lower 70s. For more detailed weather, water, and climate information, please visit our website at weather.gov/Atlanta. This advisory is for the following counties in Georgia: Banks, Barrow, Clark, Greene, Jackson, Madison, Morgan, Oconee, Oglethorpe, Tolliver, Walton, and Wilkes. What? Heat index values up to 108 expected. Where? Portions of Central, East Central, North Central, Northeast, and Southeast Georgia. When? From noon today to 8 p.m. Eastern Daylight Time this evening. Impacts: hot temperatures and high humidity may cause heat illnesses. 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

Current time is 11:19 a.m. Eastern Daylight Time. Here are the 11 a.m. weather observations from around the area. At Athens, it was sunny, the temperature was 88 degrees, dew point 74 degrees, relative humidity 63%, with a heat index of 96, wind east at 7 miles an hour, pressure was 30.08 inches and falling. At Gainesville, it was sunny and 87, wind east at 5. At Winder, it was sunny, the temperature was 86. At Greensboro, it was sunny and 88, wind variable at 3. At Jefferson, it was sunny and 88, wind east at 8. At Monroe, with fog. At Alberton, it was sunny and 89, wind northeast at 8. At Canyon, it was sunny and 89, wind northeast at 6. At Clemson, it was sunny and 89, wind east at 6. Elsewhere across Georgia, at Atlanta it was mostly sunny and 87, wind north at 9. At Cartersville, the temperature was 86, wind north at 8. At Lawrenceville, it was sunny and 88, wind northeast at 5. At Macon, it was sunny and 84, wind northwest at 9. At Rome, it was sunny and 86, wind northwest at 6. At Augusta, it was sunny and 89, wind calm. At Savannah, it was mostly sunny and 90, wind south at 5. Elsewhere across the region, at Chattanooga, it was mostly sunny and 87, wind variable at 3. At Asheville, it was sunny and 83, wind variable at 6. At Greenville-Spartanburg, it was sunny and 88, wind east at 8. Here is the hazardous weather outlook. This hazardous weather outlook is for North and Central Georgia. For today and tonight, scattered thunderstorms this afternoon and evening will be capable of producing gusty to locally damaging winds as well as locally heavy rainfall and frequent lightning. A heat advisory is in effect through this evening for much of East Central Georgia where heat index values in excess of 105 degrees are expected. And now the extended outlook for the period Saturday through Thursday. Scattered to numerous afternoon thunderstorms are likely Saturday and Sunday. Any storms that form will be capable of producing gusty winds, frequent lightning, and locally heavy rainfall. Isolated to widely scattered storms will remain possible for parts of the area Monday through Thursday. Heat concerns will linger through next week as maximum heat index values are expected to rise into the triple digits for many areas. Spotter information statement, spotter activation will not be needed through tonight. Here is the official forecast from your National Weather Service for the Athens listening area. Today, mostly sunny. A slight chance of showers and thunderstorms late this morning. A chance of showers and thunderstorms this afternoon. Highs in the mid-90s. Northwest winds 5 to 10 miles an hour. Chance of rain 40%. Tonight, partly cloudy in the evening then clearing. Lows in the mid-70s. Light northwest winds. Saturday, sunny. A slight chance of showers and thunderstorms in the afternoon. Highs in the lower 90s. West winds 5 to 15 miles an hour. Chance of rain 20%. Saturday night, mostly clear. A slight chance of showers and thunderstorms in the evening. Lows in the mid-70s. Light west winds. And now the extended forecast. Sunday and Sunday night, partly cloudy. A chance of showers and thunderstorms. Highs in the lower 90s. Lows in the lower 70s. Monday and Monday night, mostly clear. A slight chance of showers and thunderstorms. Highs in the lower 90s. Lows in the mid 70s. Tuesday and Tuesday night, partly cloudy. A slight chance of showers and thunderstorms. Highs in the mid-90s. Lows in the mid-70s. Wednesday and Wednesday night, partly cloudy. A chance of showers and thunderstorms. Highs in the mid-90s. Lows in the lower 70s. Thursday and Thursday night, mostly clear. A slight chance of showers and thunderstorms.

hot temperatures and high humidity may cause heat illnesses. Drink plenty of fluids, stay in an air-conditioned room, stay out of the sun, and check up on relatives and neighbors. The current time is 11:25 a.m. Eastern Daylight Time. Here are the 11 a.m. weather observations from around the area. At Athens, it was sunny, the temperature was 88 degrees, dew point 74 degrees, relative humidity 63%, with a heat index of 96, wind east at 7 miles an hour, pressure was 30.08 inches and falling. At Gainesville, it was sunny and 87, wind east at 5. At Winder, it was sunny, the temperature was 86. At Greensboro, it was sunny and 88, wind variable at 3. At Jefferson, it was sunny and 88, wind east at 8. At Monroe, with fog. At Alberton, it was sunny and 89, wind northeast at 8. At Canyon, it was sunny and 89, wind northeast at 6. At Clemson, it was sunny and 89, wind east at 6. Elsewhere across Georgia, at Atlanta it was mostly sunny and 87, wind north at 9. At Cartersville, the temperature was 86, wind north at 8. At Lawrenceville, it was sunny and 88, wind northeast at 5. At Macon, it was sunny and 84, wind northwest at 9. At Rome, it was sunny and 86, wind northwest at 6. At Augusta, it was sunny and 89, wind calm. At Savannah, it was mostly sunny and 90, wind south at 5. Elsewhere across the region, at Chattanooga, it was mostly sunny and 87, wind variable at 3. At Asheville, it was sunny and 83, wind variable at 6. At Greenville-Spartanburg, it was sunny and 88, wind east at 8. Here is the hazardous weather outlook. This hazardous weather outlook is for North and Central Georgia. For today and tonight, scattered thunderstorms this afternoon and evening will be capable of producing gusty to locally damaging winds as well as locally heavy rainfall and frequent lightning. A heat advisory is in effect through this evening for much of East Central Georgia where heat index values in excess of 105 degrees are expected. And now the extended outlook for the period Saturday through Thursday. Scattered to numerous afternoon thunderstorms are likely Saturday and Sunday. Any storms that form will be capable of producing gusty winds, frequent lightning, and locally heavy rainfall. Isolated to widely scattered storms will remain possible for parts of the area Monday through Thursday. Heat concerns will linger through next week as maximum heat index values are expected to rise into the triple digits for many areas. Spotter information statement, spotter activation will not be needed through tonight. Here is the official forecast from your National Weather Service for the Athens listening area. Today, mostly sunny. A slight chance of showers and thunderstorms late this morning. A chance of showers and thunderstorms this afternoon. Highs in the mid-90s. Northwest winds 5 to 10 miles an hour. Chance of rain 40%. Tonight, partly cloudy in the evening then clearing. Lows in the mid-70s. Light northwest winds. Saturday, sunny. A slight chance of showers and thunderstorms in the afternoon. Highs in the lower 90s. West winds 5 to 15 miles an hour. Chance of rain 20%. Saturday night, mostly clear. A slight chance of showers and thunderstorms in the evening. Lows in the mid-70s. Light west winds. And now the extended forecast. Sunday and Sunday night, partly cloudy. A chance of showers and thunderstorms. Highs in the lower 90s. Lows in the lower 70s. Monday and Monday night, mostly clear. A slight chance of showers and thunderstorms. Highs in the lower 90s. Lows in the mid-70s. Tuesday and Tuesday night, partly cloudy. A slight chance of showers and thunderstorms. Highs in the mid-90s. Lows in the mid-70s. Wednesday and Wednesday night, partly cloudy.

a chance of showers and thunderstorms. Highs in the mid-90s. Lows in the lower 70s. Thursday and Thursday night, mostly clear. A slight chance of showers and thunderstorms. Highs in the lower 90s. Lows in the lower 70s. For more detailed weather, water, and climate information, please visit our website at weather.gov/Atlanta. This advisory is for the following counties in Georgia: Banks, Barrow, Clark, Greene, Jackson, Madison, Morgan, Oconee, Oglethorpe, Tolliver, Walton, and Wilkes. What? Heat index values up to 108 expected. Where? Portions of central, east central, north central, northeast, and southeast Georgia. When? From noon today to 8 p.m. Eastern Daylight Time this evening. Impacts: hot temperatures and high humidity may cause heat illnesses. Drink plenty of fluids, stay in an air-conditioned room, stay out of the sun, and check up on relatives and neighbors. The current time is 11:31 a.m. Eastern Daylight Time. Here are the 11 a.m. weather observations from around the area. At Athens, it was sunny, the temperature was 88 degrees, dew point 74 degrees, relative humidity 63%, with a heat index of 96, wind east at 7 miles an hour, pressure was 30.08 inches and falling. At Gainesville, it was sunny and 87, wind east at 5. At Winder, it was sunny, the temperature was 86. At Greensboro, it was sunny and 88, wind variable at 3. At Jefferson, it was sunny and 88, wind east at 8. At Monroe, with fog. At Albertton, it was sunny and 89, wind northeast at 8. At Canyon, it was sunny and 89, wind northeast at 6. At Clemson, it was sunny and 89, wind east at 6. Elsewhere across Georgia, at Atlanta it was mostly sunny and 87, wind north at 9. At Cartersville, the temperature was 86, wind north at 8. At Lawrenceville, it was sunny and 88, wind northeast at 5. At Macon, it was sunny and 84, wind northwest at 9. At Rome, it was sunny and 86, wind northwest at 6. At Augusta, it was sunny and 89, wind calm. At Savannah, it was mostly sunny and 90, wind south at 5. Elsewhere across the region, at Chattanooga, it was mostly sunny and 87, wind variable at 3. At Asheville, it was sunny and 83, wind variable at 6. At Greenville-Spartanburg, it was sunny and 88, wind east at 8. Here is the hazardous weather outlook variable at 6. At Greenville-Spartanburg, it was sunny and 88, wind east at 8. Here is the hazardous weather outlook. This hazardous weather outlook is for North and Central Georgia. For today and tonight, scattered thunderstorms this afternoon and evening will be capable of producing gusty to locally damaging winds as well as locally heavy rainfall and frequent lightning. A heat advisory is in effect through this evening for much of East Central Georgia, where heat index values in excess of 105 degrees are expected. And now the extended outlook for the period Saturday through Thursday. Scattered to numerous afternoon thunderstorms are likely Saturday and Sunday. Any storms that form will be capable of producing gusty winds, frequent lightning, and locally heavy rainfall. Isolated to widely scattered storms will remain possible for parts of the area Monday through Thursday. Heat concerns will linger through next week as maximum heat index values are expected to rise into the triple digits for many areas. Spotter information statement: spotter activation will not be needed through tonight. Here is the official forecast from your National Weather Service for the Athens listening area. Today, mostly sunny. A slight chance of showers and thunderstorms late this morning. A chance of showers and thunderstorms this afternoon. Highs in the mid-90s. Northwest winds 5 to 10 miles an hour. Chance of rain 40%. Tonight, partly cloudy in the evening, then clearing. Lows in the mid-70s.

northwest winds. Saturday, sunny. A slight chance of showers and thunderstorms in the afternoon. Highs in the lower 90s. West winds 5 to 15 miles an hour. Chance of rain 20%. Saturday night, mostly clear. A slight chance of showers and thunderstorms in the evening. Lows in the mid-70s. Light west winds. And now the extended forecast. Sunday and Sunday night, partly cloudy. A chance of showers and thunderstorms. Highs in the lower 90s. Lows in the lower 70s. Monday and Monday night, mostly clear. A slight chance of showers and thunderstorms. Highs in the lower 90s. Lows in the mid-70s. Tuesday and Tuesday night, partly cloudy. A slight chance of showers and thunderstorms. Highs in the mid-90s. Lows in the mid-70s. Wednesday and Wednesday night, partly cloudy. A chance of showers and thunderstorms. Highs in the mid-90s. Lows in the lower 70s. Thursday and Thursday night, mostly clear. A slight chance of showers and thunderstorms. Highs in the lower 90s. Lows in the lower 70s. For more detailed weather, water, and climate information, please visit our website at weather.gov/Atlanta. This advisory is for the following counties in Georgia: Banks, Barrow, Clark, Greene, Jackson, Madison, Morgan, Oconee, Oglethorpe, Tolliver, Walton, and Wilkes. What? Heat index values up to 108 expected. Where? Portions of central, east central, north central, northeast, and southeast Georgia. When? From noon today to 8 p.m. Eastern Daylight Time this evening. Impacts: hot temperatures and high humidity may cause heat illnesses. Drink plenty of fluids, stay in an air-conditioned room, stay out of the sun, and check up on relatives and neighbors. The current time is 11:37 a.m. Eastern Daylight Time. Here are the 11 a.m. weather observations from around the area. At Athens, it was sunny, the temperature was 88 degrees, dew point 74 degrees, relative humidity 63%, with a heat index of 96, wind east at 7 miles an hour, pressure was 30.08 inches and falling. At Gainesville, it was sunny and 87, wind east at 5. At Winder, it was sunny, the temperature was 86. At Greensboro, it was sunny and 88, wind variable at 3. At Jefferson, it was sunny and 88, wind east at 8. At Monroe, with fog. At Albertton, it was sunny and 89, wind northeast at 8. At Canyon, it was sunny and 89, wind northeast at 6. At Clemson, it was sunny and 89, wind east at 6. Elsewhere across Georgia, at Atlanta it was mostly sunny and 87, wind north at 9. At Cartersville, the temperature was 86, wind north at 8. At Lawrenceville, it was sunny and 88, wind northeast at 5. At Macon, it was sunny and 84, wind northwest at 9. At Rome, it was sunny and 86, wind northwest at 6. At Augusta, it was sunny and 89, wind calm. At Savannah, it was mostly sunny and 90, wind south at 5. Elsewhere across the region, at Chattanooga, it was mostly sunny and 87, wind variable at 3. At Asheville, it was sunny and 83, wind variable at 6. At Greenville-Spartanburg, it was sunny and 88, wind east at 8. Here is the hazardous weather outlook. This hazardous weather outlook is for north and central Georgia. For today and tonight, scattered thunderstorms this afternoon and evening will be capable of producing gusty to locally damaging winds as well as locally heavy rainfall and frequent lightning. A heat advisory is in effect through this evening for much of east central Georgia, where heat index values in excess of 105 degrees are expected. And now the extended outlook for the period Saturday through Thursday. Scattered to numerous afternoon thunderstorms are likely Saturday and Sunday. Any storms that

storm will be capable of producing gusty winds, frequent lightning, and locally heavy rainfall. Isolated to widely scattered storms will remain possible for parts of the area Monday through Thursday. Heat concerns will linger through next week as maximum heat index values are expected to rise into the triple digits for many areas. Spotter information statement. Spotter activation will not be needed through tonight. 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Here is the official forecast from your National Weather Service for the Athens listening area. Today, mostly sunny. A slight chance of showers and thunderstorms late this morning. A chance of showers and thunderstorms this afternoon. Highs in the mid-90s. Northwest winds 5 to 10 miles an hour. Chance of rain 40%. Tonight, partly cloudy in the evening then clearing. Lows in the mid-70s. Light northwest winds. Saturday, sunny. A slight chance of showers and thunderstorms in the afternoon. Highs in the lower 90s. West winds 5 to 15 miles an hour. Chance of rain 20%. Saturday night, mostly clear. A slight chance of showers and thunderstorms in the evening. Lows in the mid-70s. Light west winds. And now the extended forecast. Sunday and Sunday night, partly cloudy. A chance of showers and thunderstorms. Highs in the lower 90s. Lows in the lower 70s. Monday and Monday night, mostly clear. A slight chance of showers and thunderstorms. Highs in the lower 90s. Lows in the mid-70s. Tuesday and Tuesday night, partly cloudy. A slight chance of showers and thunderstorms. Highs in the mid-90s. Lows in the mid-70s. Wednesday and Wednesday night, partly cloudy. A chance of showers and thunderstorms. Highs in the mid-90s. Lows in the lower 70s. Thursday and Thursday night, mostly clear. A slight chance of showers and thunderstorms. Highs in the lower 90s. Lows in the lower 70s. For more detailed weather, water, and climate information, please visit our website at weather.gov/Atlanta. This advisory is for the following counties in Georgia: Banks, Barrow, Clark, Greene, Jackson, Madison, Morgan, Oconee, Oglethorpe, Tolliver, Walton, and Wilkes. What heat index values up to 108 expected? Where portions of central, east central, north central, northeast, and southeast Georgia? When, from noon today to 8 p.m. Eastern Daylight Time this evening? Impacts: hot temperatures and high humidity may cause heat illnesses. Drink plenty of fluids, stay in an air-conditioned room, stay out of the sun, and check up on relatives and neighbors. The current time is 11:43 a.m. Eastern Daylight Time. Here are the 11 a.m. weather observations from around the area. At Athens, it was sunny, the temperature was 88 degrees, dew point 74 degrees, relative humidity 63%, with a heat index of 96, wind east at 7 miles an hour, pressure was 30.08 inches and falling. At Gainesville, it was sunny and 87, wind east at 5. At Winder, it was sunny, the temperature was 86. At Greensboro, it was sunny and 88, wind variable at 3. At Jefferson, it was sunny and 88, wind east at 8. At Monroe, with fog,

Albert Tun. It was sunny and 89. Wind northeast at 8. At Canyon, it was sunny and 89. Wind northeast at 6. At Clemson, it was sunny and 89. Wind east at 6. Elsewhere across Georgia, at Atlanta it was mostly sunny and 87, wind north at 9. At Cartersville, the temperature was 86, wind north at 8. At Lawrenceville, it was sunny and 88, wind northeast at 5. At Macon, it was sunny and 84, wind northwest at 9. At Rome, it was sunny and 86, wind northwest at 6. At Augusta, it was sunny and 89, wind calm. At Savannah, it was mostly sunny and 90, wind south at 5. Elsewhere across the region, at Chattanooga, it was mostly sunny and 87, wind variable at 3. At Asheville, it was sunny and 83, wind variable at 6. At Greenville-Spartanburg, it was sunny and 88, wind east at 8. Here is the hazardous weather outlook. This hazardous weather outlook is for North and Central Georgia. For today and tonight, scattered thunderstorms this afternoon and evening will be capable of producing gusty to locally damaging winds as well as locally heavy rainfall and frequent lightning. A heat advisory is in effect through this evening for much of East Central Georgia where heat index values in excess of 105 degrees are expected. And now the extended outlook for the period Saturday through Thursday. Scattered to numerous afternoon thunderstorms are likely Saturday and Sunday. Any storms that form will be capable of producing gusty winds, frequent lightning, and locally heavy rainfall. Isolated to widely scattered storms will remain possible for parts of the area Monday through Thursday. Heat concerns will linger through next week as maximum heat index values are expected to rise into the triple digits for many areas. Spotter information statement, spotter activation will not be needed through tonight. Here is the official forecast from your National Weather Service for the Athens listening area. Today, mostly sunny. A slight chance of showers and thunderstorms late this morning. A chance of showers and thunderstorms this afternoon. Highs in the mid-90s. Northwest winds 5 to 10 miles an hour. Chance of rain 40%. Tonight, partly cloudy in the evening then clearing. Lows in the mid-70s. Light northwest winds. Saturday, sunny. A slight chance of showers and thunderstorms in the afternoon. Highs in the lower 90s. West winds 5 to 15 miles an hour. Chance of rain 20%. Saturday night, mostly clear. A slight chance of showers and thunderstorms in the evening. Lows in the mid-70s. Light west winds. And now the extended forecast. Sunday and Sunday night, partly cloudy. A chance of showers and thunderstorms. Highs in the lower 90s. Lows in the lower 70s. Monday and Monday night, mostly clear. A slight chance of showers and thunderstorms. Highs in the lower 90s. Lows in the mid-70s. Tuesday and Tuesday night, partly cloudy. A slight chance of showers and thunderstorms. Highs in the mid-90s. Lows in the mid-70s. Wednesday and Wednesday night, partly cloudy. A chance of showers and thunderstorms. Highs in the mid-90s. Lows in the lower 70s. Thursday and Thursday night, mostly clear. A slight chance of showers and thunderstorms. Highs in the lower 90s. Lows in the lower 70s. For more detailed weather, water, and climate information, please visit our website at weather.gov/Atlanta. This advisory is for the following counties in Georgia: Banks, Barrow, Clark, Greene, Jackson, Madison, Morgan, Oconee, Oglethorpe, Tolliver, Walton, and Wilkes. What? Heat index values up to 108 expected. Where? Portions of Central, East Central, North Central, Northeast, and Southeast Georgia. When? From noon today to 8 p.m. Eastern Daylight Time this evening. Impacts, hot temperatures and hot

Humidity may cause heat illnesses. 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The current time is 11:49 a.m. Eastern Daylight Time. Here are the 11 a.m. weather observations from around the area. At Athens, it was sunny, the temperature was 88 degrees, dew point 74 degrees, relative humidity 63%, with a heat index of 96, wind east at 7 miles an hour, pressure was 30.08 inches and falling. At Gainesville, it was sunny and 87, wind east at 5. At Winder, it was sunny, the temperature was 86. At Greensboro, it was sunny and 88, wind variable at 3. At Jefferson, it was sunny and 88, wind east at 8. At Monroe, with fog. At Albertton, it was sunny and 89, wind northeast at 8. At Canyon, it was sunny and 89, wind northeast at 6. At Clemson, it was sunny and 89, wind east at 6. Elsewhere across Georgia, at Atlanta it was mostly sunny and 87, wind north at 9. At Cartersville, the temperature was 86, wind north at 8. At Lawrenceville, it was sunny and 88, wind northeast at 5. At Macon, it was sunny and 84, wind northwest at 9. At Rome, it was sunny and 86, wind northwest at 6. At Augusta, it was sunny and 89, wind calm. At Savannah, it was mostly sunny and 90, wind south at 5. Elsewhere across the region, at Chattanooga, it was mostly sunny and 87, wind variable at 3. At Asheville, it was sunny and 83, wind variable at 6. At Greenville-Spartanburg, it was sunny and 88, wind east at 8. Here is the hazardous weather outlook. This hazardous weather outlook is for North and Central Georgia. For today and tonight, scattered thunderstorms this afternoon and evening will be capable of producing gusty to locally damaging winds as well as locally heavy rainfall and frequent lightning. A heat advisory is in effect through this evening for much of East Central Georgia where heat index values in excess of 105 degrees are expected. And now the extended outlook for the period Saturday through Thursday. Scattered to numerous afternoon thunderstorms are likely Saturday and Sunday. Any storms that form will be capable of producing gusty winds, frequent lightning, and locally heavy rainfall. Isolated to widely scattered storms will remain possible for parts of the area Monday through Thursday. Heat concerns will linger through next week as maximum heat index values are expected to rise into the triple digits for many areas. Spotter information statement, spotter activation will not be needed through tonight. Here is the official forecast from your National Weather Service for the Athens listening area. Today, mostly sunny. A slight chance of showers and thunderstorms late this morning. A chance of showers and thunderstorms this afternoon. Highs in the mid-90s. Northwest winds 5 to 10 miles an hour. Chance of rain 40%. Tonight, partly cloudy in the evening then clearing. Lows in the mid-70s. Light northwest winds. Saturday, sunny. A slight chance of showers and thunderstorms in the afternoon. Highs in the lower 90s. West winds 5 to 15 miles an hour. Chance of rain 20%. Saturday night, mostly clear. A slight chance of showers and thunderstorms in the evening. Lows in the mid-70s. Light west winds. And now the extended forecast. Sunday and Sunday night, partly cloudy. A chance of showers and thunderstorms. Highs in the lower 90s. Lows in the lower 70s. Monday and Monday night, mostly clear. A slight chance of showers and thunderstorms. Highs in the lower 90s. Lows in the mid-70s. Tuesday and Tuesday night, partly cloudy. A slight chance of showers and thunderstorms. Highs in the mid-90s. Lows in the mid-70s. Wednesday and Wednesday night, partly cloudy. A chance of showers and thunderstorms.

winter storms. Highs in the mid-90s. Lows in the lower 70s. Thursday and Thursday night, mostly clear. A slight chance of showers and thunderstorms. Highs in the lower 90s. Lows in the lower 70s. For more detailed weather, water, and climate information, please visit our website at weather.gov/Atlanta. This advisory is for the following counties in Georgia: Banks, Barrow, Clark, Greene, Jackson, Madison, Morgan, Oconee, Oglethorpe, Tolliver, Walton, and Wilkes. What? Heat index values up to 108 expected. Where? Portions of central, east central, north central, northeast, and southeast Georgia. When? From noon today to 8 p.m. Eastern Daylight Time this evening. Impacts: hot temperatures and high humidity may cause heat illnesses. Drink plenty of fluids, stay in an air-conditioned room, stay out of the sun, and check up on relatives and neighbors. The current time is 11:55 a.m. Eastern Daylight Time. Here are the 11 a.m. weather observations from around the area. At Athens, it was sunny, the temperature was 88 degrees, dew point 74 degrees, relative humidity 63%, with a heat index of 96, wind east at 7 miles an hour, pressure was 30.08 inches and falling. At Gainesville, it was sunny and 87, wind east at 5. At Winder, it was sunny, the temperature was 86. At Greensboro, it was sunny and 88, wind variable at 3. At Jefferson, it was sunny and 88, wind east at 8. At Monroe, with fog. At Alberton, it was sunny and 89, wind northeast at 8. At Canyon, it was sunny and 89, wind northeast at 6. At Clemson, it was sunny and 89, wind east at 6. Elsewhere across Georgia, at Atlanta it was mostly sunny and 87, wind north at 9. At Cartersville, the temperature was 86, wind north at 8. At Lawrenceville, it was sunny and 88, wind northeast at 5. At Macon, it was sunny and 84, wind northwest at 9. At Rome, it was sunny and 86, wind northwest at 6. At Augusta, it was sunny and 89, wind calm. At Savannah, it was mostly sunny and 90, wind south at 5. Elsewhere across the region, at Chattanooga, it was mostly sunny and 87, wind variable at 3. At Asheville, it was sunny and 83, wind variable at 6. At Greenville-Spartanburg, it was sunny and 88, wind east at 8. Here is the hazardous weather outlook. This hazardous weather outlook is for north and central Georgia. For today and tonight, scattered thunderstorms this afternoon and evening will be capable of producing gusty to locally damaging winds as well as locally heavy rainfall and frequent lightning. A heat advisory is in effect through this evening for much of east central Georgia, where heat index values in excess of 105 degrees are expected. And now the extended outlook for the period Saturday through Thursday. Scattered to numerous afternoon thunderstorms are likely Saturday and Sunday. Any storms that form will be capable of producing gusty winds, frequent lightning, and locally heavy rainfall. Isolated to widely scattered storms will remain possible for parts of the area Monday through Thursday. Heat concerns will linger through next week as maximum heat index values are expected to rise into the triple digits for many areas. Spotter information statement: spotter activation will not be needed through tonight. Here is the official forecast from your National Weather Service for the Athens listening area. Today, mostly sunny. A slight chance of showers and thunderstorms late this morning. A chance of showers and thunderstorms this afternoon. Highs in the mid-90s. Northwest winds 5 to 10 miles an hour. Chance of rain 40%. Tonight, partly cloudy in the evening then clearing. Lows in the mid-70s. Light northwest winds. Saturday, sunny. A slight chance of showers and thunderstorms in the afternoon. Highs in the lower 90s.

winds 5 to 15 miles an hour. Chance of rain 20%. Saturday night, mostly clear. A slight chance of showers and thunderstorms in the evening. Lows in the mid-70s. Light west winds. And now the extended forecast. Sunday and Sunday night, partly cloudy. A chance of showers and thunderstorms. Highs in the lower 90s. Lows in the lower 70s. Monday and Monday night, mostly clear. A slight chance of showers and thunderstorms. Highs in the lower 90s. Lows in the mid-70s. Tuesday and Tuesday night, partly cloudy. A slight chance of showers and thunderstorms. Highs in the mid-90s. Lows in the mid-70s. Wednesday and Wednesday night, partly cloudy. A chance of showers and thunderstorms. Highs in the mid-90s. Lows in the lower 70s. Thursday and Thursday night, mostly clear. A slight chance of showers and thunderstorms. Highs in the lower 90s. Lows in the lower 70s. For more detailed weather, water, and climate information, please visit our website at weather.gov/Atlanta. This advisory is for the following counties in Georgia: Banks, Barrow, Clark, Greene, Jackson, Madison, Morgan, Oconee, Oglethorpe, Tolliver, Walton, and Wilkes. What? Heat index values up to 108 expected. Where? Portions of central, east central, north central, northeast, and southeast Georgia. When? From noon today to 8 p.m. Eastern Daylight Time this evening. Impacts: hot temperatures and high humidity may cause heat illnesses. Drink plenty of fluids, stay in an air-conditioned room, stay out of the sun, and check up on relatives and neighbors. The current time is 12:01 p.m. Eastern Daylight Time. Here are the 11 a.m. weather observations from around the area. At Athens, it was sunny, the temperature was 88 degrees, dew point 74 degrees, relative humidity 63%, with a heat index of 96, wind east at 7 miles an hour, pressure was 30.08 inches and falling. At Gainesville, it was sunny and 87, wind east at 5. At Winder, it was sunny, the temperature was 86. At Greensboro, it was sunny and 88, wind variable at 3. At Jefferson, it was sunny and 88, wind east at 8. At Monroe, with fog. At Albertton, it was sunny and 89, wind northeast at 8. At Canyon, it was sunny and 89, wind northeast at 6. At Clemson, it was sunny and 89, wind east at 6. Elsewhere across Georgia, at Atlanta it was mostly sunny and 87, wind north at 9. At Cartersville, the temperature was 86, wind north at 8. At Lawrenceville, it was sunny and 88, wind northeast at 5. At Macon, it was sunny and 84, wind northwest at 9. At Rome, it was sunny and 86, wind northwest at 6. At Augusta, it was sunny and 89, wind calm. At Savannah, it was mostly sunny and 90, wind south at 5. Elsewhere across the region, at Chattanooga, it was mostly sunny and 87, wind variable at 3. At Asheville, it was sunny and 83, wind variable at 6. At Greenville-Spartanburg, it was sunny and 88, wind east at 8. Here is the hazardous weather outlook. This hazardous weather outlook is for north and central Georgia. For today and tonight, scattered thunderstorms this afternoon and evening will be capable of producing gusty to locally damaging winds as well as locally heavy rainfall and frequent lightning. A heat advisory is in effect through this evening for much of east central Georgia, where heat index values in excess of 105 degrees are expected. And now the extended outlook for the period Saturday through Thursday. Scattered to numerous afternoon thunderstorms are likely Saturday and Sunday. Any storms that form will be capable of producing gusty winds, frequent lightning, and locally heavy rainfall. Isolated to widely scattered storms will remain possible for parts of the area Monday

Thursday. Heat concerns will linger through next week as maximum heat index values are expected to rise into the triple digits for many areas. Spotter information statement. Spotter activation will not be needed through tonight. Here is the official forecast from your National Weather Service for the Athens listening area. Today, mostly sunny. A slight chance of showers and thunderstorms late this morning. A chance of showers and thunderstorms this afternoon. Highs in the mid-90s. Northwest winds 5 to 10 miles an hour. Chance of rain 40%. Tonight, partly cloudy in the evening then clearing. Lows in the mid-70s. Light northwest winds. Saturday, sunny. A slight chance of showers and thunderstorms in the afternoon. Highs in the lower 90s. West winds 5 to 15 miles an hour. Chance of rain 20%. Saturday night, mostly clear. A slight chance of showers and thunderstorms in the evening. Lows in the mid-70s. Light west winds. And now the extended forecast. Sunday and Sunday night, partly cloudy. A chance of showers and thunderstorms. Highs in the lower 90s. Lows in the lower 70s. Monday and Monday night, mostly clear. A slight chance of showers and thunderstorms. Highs in the lower 90s. Lows in the mid-70s. Tuesday and Tuesday night, partly cloudy. A slight chance of showers and thunderstorms. Highs in the mid-90s. Lows in the mid-70s. Wednesday and Wednesday night, partly cloudy. A chance of showers and thunderstorms. Highs in the mid-90s. Lows in the lower 70s. Thursday and Thursday night, mostly clear. A slight chance of showers and thunderstorms. Highs in the lower 90s. Lows in the lower 70s. For more detailed weather, water, and climate information, please visit our website at weather.gov/Atlanta. This advisory is for the following counties in Georgia: Banks, Barrow, Clark, Greene, Jackson, Madison, Morgan, Oconee, Oglethorpe, Tolliver, Walton, and Wilkes. What? Heat index values up to 108 expected. Where? Portions of central, east central, north central, northeast, and southeast Georgia. When? From noon today to 8 p.m. Eastern Daylight Time this evening. Impacts: hot temperatures and high humidity may cause heat illnesses. Drink plenty of fluids, stay in an air-conditioned room, stay out of the sun, and check up on relatives and neighbors. The current time is 12:07 p.m. Eastern Daylight Time. Here are the noon weather observations from around the area. At Athens, it was sunny, the temperature was 90 degrees, dew point 73 degrees, relative humidity 57%, with a heat index of 98, wind east at 9 miles an hour, pressure was 30.09 inches and rising. At Gainesville, it was sunny and 88, wind variable at 5 gusting to 16. At Winder, it was sunny, the temperature was 88. At Greensboro, it was sunny and 90, wind east at 6. At Jefferson, it was sunny and 90, wind east at 10. At Monroe, with fog. At Albertton, it was sunny and 90, wind east at 5. At Canyon, it was sunny and 91, wind east at 9. At Clemson, it was sunny and 90, wind southeast at 5. Elsewhere across Georgia, at Atlanta it was mostly sunny and 88, wind northwest at 12. At Cartersville, the temperature was 88, wind variable at 3. At Lawrenceville, it was sunny and 90, wind variable at 3. At Macon, it was sunny and 88, wind north at 9. At Rome, it was mostly sunny and 88, wind northwest at 8. At Augusta, it was sunny and 92, wind southeast at 6. At Savannah, it was mostly sunny and 92, wind variable at 3. Elsewhere across the region, at Chattanooga, it was partly sunny and 89, wind west at 3.

Asheville, it was mostly sunny and 85, wind variable at 6. At Greenville Spartanburg, it was sunny and 90, wind east at 9. Here is the hazardous weather outlook. This hazardous weather outlook is for North and Central Georgia. For today and tonight, scattered thunderstorms this afternoon and evening will be capable of producing gusty to locally damaging winds as well as locally heavy rainfall and frequent lightning. A heat advisory is in effect through this evening for much of East Central Georgia where heat index values in excess of 105 degrees are expected. And now the extended outlook for the period Saturday through Thursday. Scattered to numerous afternoon thunderstorms are likely Saturday and Sunday. Any storms that form will be capable of producing gusty winds, frequent lightning, and locally heavy rainfall. Isolated to widely scattered storms will remain possible for parts of the area Monday through Thursday. Heat concerns will linger through next week as maximum heat index values are expected to rise into the triple digits for many areas. Spotter information statement, spotter activation will not be needed through tonight. Here is the official forecast from your National Weather Service for the Athens listening area. Today, mostly sunny. A slight chance of showers and thunderstorms late this morning. A chance of showers and thunderstorms this afternoon. Highs in the mid-90s. Northwest winds 5 to 10 miles an hour. Chance of rain 40%. Tonight, partly cloudy in the evening then clearing. Lows in the mid-70s. Light northwest winds. Saturday, sunny. A slight chance of showers and thunderstorms in the afternoon. Highs in the lower 90s. West winds 5 to 15 miles an hour. Chance of rain 20%. Saturday night, mostly clear. A slight chance of showers and thunderstorms in the evening. Lows in the mid-70s. Light west winds. And now the extended forecast. Sunday and Sunday night, partly cloudy. A chance of showers and thunderstorms. Highs in the lower 90s. Lows in the lower 70s. Monday and Monday night, mostly clear. A slight chance of showers and thunderstorms. Highs in the lower 90s. Lows in the mid-70s. Tuesday and Tuesday night, partly cloudy. A slight chance of showers and thunderstorms. Highs in the mid-90s. Lows in the mid-70s. Wednesday and Wednesday night, partly cloudy. A chance of showers and thunderstorms. Highs in the mid-90s. Lows in the lower 70s. Thursday and Thursday night, mostly clear. A slight chance of showers and thunderstorms. Highs in the lower 90s. Lows in the lower 70s. For more detailed weather, water, and climate information, please visit our website at weather.gov/Atlanta. This advisory is for the following counties in Georgia: Banks, Barrow, Clark, Greene, Jackson, Madison, Morgan, Oconee, Oglethorpe, Tolliver, Walton, and Wilkes. What? Heat index values up to 108 expected. Where? Portions of central, east central, north central, northeast, and southeast Georgia. When? From noon today to 8 p.m. Eastern Daylight Time this evening. Impacts: hot temperatures and high humidity may cause heat illnesses. Drink plenty of fluids, stay in an air-conditioned room, stay out of the sun, and check up on relatives and neighbors. The current time is 12:13 p.m. Eastern Daylight Time. Here are the noon weather observations from around the area. At Athens, it was sunny, the temperature was 90 degrees, dew point 73 degrees, relative humidity 57%, with a heat index of 98, wind east at 9 miles an hour, pressure was 30.09 inches and rising. At Gainesville, it was sunny and 88, wind variable at 5 gusting to 16. At Winder, it was sunny, the temperature was 88. At Greensboro, it was sunny and 90, wind east at 6. At Jefferson, it was sunny and 90, wind east at 10. At Monroe, with fog.
At Albertton, it was sunny and 90, wind east at 5. At Canyon, it was sunny and 91, wind east at 9. At Clemson, it was sunny and 90, wind southeast at 5. Elsewhere across Georgia, at Atlanta it was mostly sunny and 88, wind northwest at 12. At Cartersville, the temperature was 88, wind variable at 3. At Lawrenceville, it was sunny and 90, wind variable at 3. At Macon, it was sunny and 88, wind north at 9. At Rome, it was mostly sunny and 88, wind northwest at 8. At Augusta, it was sunny and 92, wind southeast at 6. At Savannah, it was mostly sunny and 92, wind variable at 3. Elsewhere across the region, at Chattanooga, it was partly sunny and 89, wind west at 3. At Asheville, it was mostly sunny and 85, wind variable at 6. At Greenville-Spartanburg, it was sunny and 90, wind east at 9. Here is the hazardous weather outlook. This hazardous weather outlook is for North and Central Georgia. For today and tonight, scattered thunderstorms this afternoon and evening will be capable of producing gusty to locally damaging winds as well as locally heavy rainfall and frequent lightning. A heat advisory is in effect through this evening for much of East Central Georgia where heat index values in excess of 105 degrees are expected. And now the extended outlook for the period Saturday through Thursday. Scattered to numerous afternoon thunderstorms are likely Saturday and Sunday. Any storms that form will be capable of producing gusty winds, frequent lightning, and locally heavy rainfall. Isolated to widely scattered storms will remain possible for parts of the area Monday through Thursday. Heat concerns will linger through next week as maximum heat index values are expected to rise into the triple digits for many areas. Spotter information statement, spotter activation will not be needed through tonight. Here is the official forecast from your National Weather Service for the Athens listening area. Today, mostly sunny. A slight chance of showers and thunderstorms late this morning. A chance of showers and thunderstorms this afternoon. Highs in the mid-90s. Northwest winds 5 to 10 miles an hour. Chance of rain 40%. Tonight, partly cloudy in the evening then clearing. Lows in the mid-70s. Light northwest winds. Saturday, sunny. A slight chance of showers and thunderstorms in the afternoon. Highs in the lower 90s. West winds 5 to 15 miles an hour. Chance of rain 20%. Saturday night, mostly clear. A slight chance of showers and thunderstorms in the evening. Lows in the mid-70s. Light west winds. And now the extended forecast. Sunday and Sunday night, partly cloudy. A chance of showers and thunderstorms. Highs in the lower 90s. Lows in the lower 70s. Monday and Monday night, mostly clear. A slight chance of showers and thunderstorms. Highs in the lower 90s. Lows in the mid-70s. Tuesday and Tuesday night, partly cloudy. A slight chance of showers and thunderstorms. Highs in the mid-90s. Lows in the mid-70s. Wednesday and Wednesday night, partly cloudy. A chance of showers and thunderstorms. Highs in the mid-90s. Lows in the lower 70s. Thursday and Thursday night, mostly clear. A slight chance of showers and thunderstorms. Highs in the lower 90s. Lows in the lower 70s. For more detailed weather, water, and climate information, please visit our website at weather.gov/Atlanta. This advisory is for the following counties in Georgia: Banks, Barrow, Clark, Greene, Jackson, Madison, Morgan, Oconee, Oglethorpe, Tolliver, Walton, and Wilkes. What? Heat index values up to 108 expected. Where? Portions of central, east central, north central, northeast, and southeast Georgia. When? From noon today to 8 p.m. Eastern Daylight Time this evening.
impacts.

temperatures and high humidity may cause heat illnesses. 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The current time is 12:19 p.m. Eastern Daylight Time. Here are the noon weather observations from around the area. At Athens, it was sunny, the temperature was 90 degrees, dew point 73 degrees, relative humidity 57%, with a heat index of 98, wind east at 9 miles an hour, pressure was 30.09 inches and rising. At Gainesville, it was sunny and 88, wind variable at 5 gusting to 16. At Winder, it was sunny, the temperature was 88. At Greensboro, it was sunny and 90, wind east at 6. At Jefferson, it was sunny and 90, wind east at 10. At Monroe, with fog. At Albertton, it was sunny and 90, wind east at 5. At Canyon, it was sunny and 91, wind east at 9. At Clemson, it was sunny and 90, wind southeast at 5. Elsewhere across Georgia, at Atlanta it was mostly sunny and 88, wind northwest at 12. At Cartersville, the temperature was 88, wind variable at 3. At Lawrenceville, it was sunny and 90, wind variable at 3. At Macon, it was sunny and 88, wind north at 9. At Rome, it was mostly sunny and 88, wind northwest at 8. At Augusta, it was sunny and 92, wind southeast at 6. At Savannah, it was mostly sunny and 92, wind variable at 3. Elsewhere across the region, at Chattanooga, it was partly sunny and 89, wind west at 3. At Asheville, it was mostly sunny and 85, wind variable at 6. At Greenville-Spartanburg, it was sunny and 90, wind east at 9. Here is the hazardous weather outlook. This hazardous weather outlook is for North and Central Georgia. For today and tonight, scattered thunderstorms this afternoon and evening will be capable of producing gusty to locally damaging winds as well as locally heavy rainfall and frequent lightning. A heat advisory is in effect through this evening for much of East Central Georgia where heat index values in excess of 105 degrees are expected. And now the extended outlook for the period Saturday through Thursday. Scattered to numerous afternoon thunderstorms are likely Saturday and Sunday. Any storms that form will be capable of producing gusty winds, frequent lightning, and locally heavy rainfall. Isolated to widely scattered storms will remain possible for parts of the area Monday through Thursday. Heat concerns will linger through next week as maximum heat index values are expected to rise into the triple digits for many areas. Spotter information statement, spotter activation will not be needed through tonight. Here is the official forecast from your National Weather Service for the Athens listening area. Today, mostly sunny. A slight chance of showers and thunderstorms late this morning. A chance of showers and thunderstorms this afternoon. Highs in the mid-90s. Northwest winds 5 to 10 miles an hour. Chance of rain 40%. Tonight, partly cloudy in the evening then clearing. Lows in the mid-70s. Light northwest winds. Saturday, sunny. A slight chance of showers and thunderstorms in the afternoon. Highs in the lower 90s. West winds 5 to 15 miles an hour. Chance of rain 20%. Saturday night, mostly clear. A slight chance of showers and thunderstorms in the evening. Lows in the mid-70s. Light west winds. And now the extended forecast. Sunday and Sunday night, partly cloudy. A chance of showers and thunderstorms. Highs in the lower 90s. Lows in the lower 70s. Monday and Monday night, mostly clear. A slight chance of showers and thunderstorms. Highs in the lower 90s. Lows in the mid-70s. Tuesday and Tuesday night, partly cloudy. A slight chance of showers and thunderstorms. Highs in the mid-90s. Lows in the mid-70s. Wednesday and Wednesday night, partly cloudy.

What? Heat index values up to 108 expected. Where? Portions of central, east central, north central, northeast, and southeast Georgia. When? From noon today to 8 p.m. Eastern Daylight Time this evening. Impacts: hot temperatures and high humidity may cause heat illnesses. Drink plenty of fluids, stay in an air-conditioned room, stay out of the sun, and check up on relatives and neighbors. The current time is 12:25 p.m. Eastern Daylight Time. Here are the noon weather observations from around the area. At Athens, it was sunny, the temperature was 90 degrees, dew point 73 degrees, relative humidity 57%, with a heat index of 98, wind east at 9 miles an hour, pressure was 30.09 inches and rising. At Gainesville, it was sunny and 88, wind variable at 5 gusting to 16. At Winder, it was sunny, the temperature was 88. At Greensboro, it was sunny and 90, wind east at 6. At Jefferson, it was sunny and 90, wind east at 10. At Monroe, with fog. At Albertton, it was sunny and 90, wind east at 5. At Canyon, it was sunny and 91, wind east at 9. At Clemson, it was sunny and 90, wind southeast at 5. Elsewhere across Georgia, at Atlanta it was mostly sunny and 88, wind northwest at 12. At Cartersville, the temperature was 88, wind variable at 3. At Lawrenceville, it was sunny and 90, wind variable at 3. At Macon, it was sunny and 88, wind north at 9. At Rome, it was mostly sunny and 88, wind northwest at 8. At Augusta, it was sunny and 92, wind southeast at 6. At Savannah, it was mostly sunny and 92, wind variable at 3. Elsewhere across the region, at Chattanooga, it was partly sunny and 89, wind west at 3. At Asheville, it was mostly sunny and 85, wind variable at 6. At Greenville-Spartanburg, it was sunny and 90, wind east at 9. Here is the hazardous weather outlook. This hazardous weather outlook is for north and central Georgia. For today and tonight, scattered thunderstorms this afternoon and evening will be capable of producing gusty to locally damaging winds as well as locally heavy rainfall and frequent lightning. A heat advisory is in effect through this evening for much of east central Georgia, where heat index values in excess of 105 degrees are expected. And now the extended outlook for the period Saturday through Thursday. Scattered to numerous afternoon thunderstorms are likely Saturday and Sunday. Any storms that form will be capable of producing gusty winds, frequent lightning, and locally heavy rainfall. Isolated to widely scattered storms will remain possible for parts of the area Monday through Thursday. Heat concerns will linger through next week as maximum heat index values are expected to rise into the triple digits for many areas. Spotter information statement: spotter activation will not be needed through tonight. Here is the official forecast from your National Weather Service for the Athens listening area. Today, mostly sunny. A slight chance of showers and thunderstorms late this morning. A chance of showers and thunderstorms this afternoon. Highs in the mid-90s. Northwest winds 5 to 10 miles an hour. Chance of rain 40%. Tonight, partly cloudy in the evening then clearing. Lows in the mid-70s. Light northwest winds. Saturday, sunny. A slight chance of showers and thunderstorms in the afternoon. Highs in the lower 90s. West winds 5 to 15 miles an hour. Chance of rain 20%. Saturday night, mostly clear. A slight chance of showers and thunderstorms in the evening. Lows in the mid-70s. Light west winds. And now the extended forecast. Sunday and Sunday night, partly cloudy. A chance of showers and thunderstorms. Highs in the lower 90s. Lows in the lower 70s. Monday and Monday night, mostly clear. A slight chance of showers and thunderstorms. Highs in the lower 90s.

lows in the mid-70s. Tuesday and Tuesday night, partly cloudy. A slight chance of showers and thunderstorms. Highs in the mid-90s. Lows in the mid-70s. Wednesday and Wednesday night, partly cloudy. A chance of showers and thunderstorms. Highs in the mid-90s. Lows in the lower 70s. Thursday and Thursday night, mostly clear. A slight chance of showers and thunderstorms. Highs in the lower 90s. Lows in the lower 70s. For more detailed weather, water, and climate information, please visit our website at weather.gov/Atlanta. This advisory is for the following counties in Georgia: Banks, Barrow, Clark, Greene, Jackson, Madison, Morgan, Oconee, Oglethorpe, Tolliver, Walton, and Wilkes. What? Heat index values up to 108 expected. Where? Portions of central, east central, north central, northeast, and southeast Georgia. When? From noon today to 8 p.m. Eastern Daylight Time this evening. Impacts: hot temperatures and high humidity may cause heat illnesses. Drink plenty of fluids, stay in an air-conditioned room, stay out of the sun, and check up on relatives and neighbors. The current time is 12:32 p.m. Eastern Daylight Time. Here are the noon weather observations from around the area. At Athens, it was sunny, the temperature was 90 degrees, dew point 73 degrees. Relative humidity 57%, with a heat index of 98, wind east at 9 miles an hour, pressure was 30.09 inches and rising. At Gainesville, it was sunny and 88, wind variable at 5 gusting to 16. At Winder, it was sunny, the temperature was 88. At Greensboro, it was sunny and 90, wind east at 6. At Jefferson, it was sunny and 90, wind east at 10. At Monroe, with fog. At Albertton, it was sunny and 90, wind east at 5. At Canyon, it was sunny and 91, wind east at 9. At Clemson, it was sunny and 90, wind southeast at 5. Elsewhere across Georgia, at Atlanta it was mostly sunny and 88, wind northwest at 12. At Cartersville, the temperature was 88, wind variable at 3. At Atlanta it was mostly sunny and 88, wind northwest at 12. At Cartersville, the temperature was 88, wind variable at 3. At Lawrenceville, it was sunny and 90, wind variable at 3. At Macon, it was sunny and 88, wind north at 9. At Rome, it was mostly sunny and 88, wind northwest at 8. At Augusta, it was sunny and 92, wind southeast at 6. At Savannah, it was mostly sunny and 92, wind variable at 3. Elsewhere across the region, at Chattanooga, it was partly sunny and 89, wind west at 3. At Asheville, it was mostly sunny and 85, wind variable at 6. At Greenville-Spartanburg, it was sunny and 90, wind east at 9. Here is the hazardous weather outlook. This hazardous weather outlook is for north and central Georgia. For today and tonight, scattered thunderstorms this afternoon and evening will be capable of producing gusty to locally damaging winds as well as locally heavy rainfall and frequent lightning. A heat advisory is in effect through this evening for much of east central Georgia, where heat index values in excess of 105 degrees are expected. And now the extended outlook for the period Saturday through Thursday. Scattered to numerous afternoon thunderstorms are likely Saturday and Sunday. Any storms that form will be capable of producing gusty winds, frequent lightning, and locally heavy rainfall. Isolated to widely scattered storms will remain possible for parts of the area Monday through Thursday. Heat concerns will linger through next week as maximum heat index values are expected to rise into the triple digits for many areas. Spotter information statement: spotter activation will not be needed through tonight. Here is the official forecast from your National Weather Service for the Athens listening area. Today, mostly sunny. A slight chance of showers and thunderstorms.

Storms late this morning. A chance of showers and thunderstorms this afternoon. Highs in the mid-90s. Northwest winds 5 to 10 miles an hour. Chance of rain 40%. Tonight, partly cloudy in the evening then clearing. Lows in the mid-70s. Light northwest winds. Saturday, sunny. A slight chance of showers and thunderstorms in the afternoon. Highs in the lower 90s. West winds 5 to 15 miles an hour. Chance of rain 20%. Saturday night, mostly clear. A slight chance of showers and thunderstorms in the evening. Lows in the mid-70s. Light west winds. And now the extended forecast. Sunday and Sunday night, partly cloudy. A chance of showers and thunderstorms. Highs in the lower 90s. Lows in the lower 70s. Monday and Monday night, mostly clear. A slight chance of showers and thunderstorms. Highs in the lower 90s. Lows in the mid-70s. Tuesday and Tuesday night, partly cloudy. A slight chance of showers and thunderstorms. Highs in the mid-90s. Lows in the mid-70s. Wednesday and Wednesday night, partly cloudy. A chance of showers and thunderstorms. Highs in the mid-90s. Lows in the lower 70s. Thursday and Thursday night, mostly clear. A slight chance of showers and thunderstorms. Highs in the lower 90s. Lows in the lower 70s. For more detailed weather, water, and climate information, please visit our website at weather.gov/Atlanta. This advisory is for the following counties in Georgia: Banks, Barrow, Clark, Greene, Jackson, Madison, Morgan, Oconee, Oglethorpe, Tolliver, Walton, and Wilkes. What? Heat index values up to 108 expected. Where? Portions of central, east central, north central, northeast, and southeast Georgia. When? From noon today to 8 p.m. Eastern Daylight Time this evening. Impacts: hot temperatures and high humidity may cause heat illnesses. Drink plenty of fluids, stay in an air-conditioned room, stay out of the sun, and check up on relatives and neighbors. The current time is 12:38 p.m. Eastern Daylight Time. Here are the noon weather observations from around the area. At Athens, it was sunny, the temperature was 90 degrees, dew point 73 degrees, relative humidity 57%, with a heat index of 98, wind east at 9 miles an hour, pressure was 30.09 inches and rising. At Gainesville, it was sunny and 88, wind variable at 5 gusting to 16. At Winder, it was sunny, the temperature was 88. At Greensboro, it was sunny and 90, wind east at 6. At Jefferson, it was sunny and 90, wind east at 10. At Monroe, with fog. At Albertton, it was sunny and 90, wind east at 5. At Canyon, it was sunny and 91, wind east at 9. At Clemson, it was sunny and 90, wind southeast at 5. Elsewhere across Georgia, at Atlanta it was mostly sunny and 88, wind northwest at 12. At Cartersville, the temperature was 88, wind variable at 3. At Lawrenceville, it was sunny and 90, wind variable at 3. At Macon, it was sunny and 88, wind north at 9. At Rome, it was mostly sunny and 88, wind northwest at 8. At Augusta, it was sunny and 92, wind southeast at 6. At Savannah, it was mostly sunny and 92, wind variable at 3. Elsewhere across the region, at Chattanooga, it was partly sunny and 89, wind west at 3. At Asheville, it was mostly sunny and 85, wind variable at 6. At Greenville-Spartanburg, it was sunny and 90, wind east at 9. 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The W.

K56 listening area include the following counties: Banks, Barrow, Clark, Albert, Franklin, Greene, Hall, Hart, Jackson, Madison, Morgan, Oconee, Oglethorpe, Tolliver, Walton, and Wilkes. Visit our website at weather.gov/Atlanta for the latest weather information, including watches and warnings. You can also like your Peachtree City National Weather Service on Facebook or follow NWS Atlanta on Twitter. Here is the hazardous weather outlook. This hazardous weather outlook is for North and Central Georgia. For today and tonight, scattered thunderstorms this afternoon and evening will be capable of producing gusty to locally damaging winds as well as locally heavy rainfall and frequent lightning. A heat advisory is in effect through this evening for much of East Central Georgia, where heat index values in excess of 105 degrees are expected. And now the extended outlook for the period Saturday through Thursday. Scattered to numerous afternoon thunderstorms are likely Saturday and Sunday. Any storms that form will be capable of producing gusty winds, frequent lightning, and locally heavy rainfall. Isolated to widely scattered storms will remain possible for parts of the area Monday through Thursday. Heat concerns will linger through next week as maximum heat index values are expected to rise into the triple digits for many areas. Spotter information statement. Spotter activation will not be needed through tonight. Here is the official forecast from your National Weather Service for the Athens listening area. Today, mostly sunny. A slight chance of showers and thunderstorms late this morning. A chance of showers and thunderstorms this afternoon. Highs in the mid-90s. Northwest winds 5 to 10 miles an hour. Chance of rain 40%. Tonight, partly cloudy in the evening then clearing. Lows in the mid-70s. Light northwest winds. Saturday, sunny. A slight chance of showers and thunderstorms in the afternoon. Highs in the lower 90s. West winds 5 to 15 miles an hour. Chance of rain 20%. Saturday night, mostly clear. A slight chance of showers and thunderstorms in the evening. Lows in the mid-70s. Light west winds. And now the extended forecast. Sunday and Sunday night, partly cloudy. A chance of showers and thunderstorms. Highs in the lower 90s. Lows in the lower 70s. Monday and Monday night, mostly clear. A slight chance of showers and thunderstorms. Highs in the lower 90s. Lows in the mid-70s. Tuesday and Tuesday night, partly cloudy. A slight chance of showers and thunderstorms. Highs in the mid-90s. Lows in the mid-70s. Wednesday and Wednesday night, partly cloudy. A chance of showers and thunderstorms. Highs in the mid-90s. Lows in the lower 70s. Thursday and Thursday night, mostly clear. A slight chance of showers and thunderstorms. Highs in the lower 90s. Lows in the lower 70s. For more detailed weather, water, and climate information, please visit our website at weather.gov/Atlanta. This advisory is for the following counties in Georgia: Banks, Barrow, Clark, Greene, Jackson, Madison, Morgan, Oconee, Oglethorpe, Tolliver, Walton, and Wilkes. What? Heat index values up to 108 expected. Where? Portions of central, east central, north central, northeast, and southeast Georgia. When? From noon today to 8 p.m. Eastern Daylight Time this evening. Impacts: hot temperatures and high humidity may cause heat illnesses. Drink plenty of fluids, stay in an air-conditioned room, stay out of the sun, and check up on relatives and neighbors. The current time is 12:44 p.m. Eastern Daylight Time. Here are the noon weather observations from around the area. At Athens, it was sunny, the temperature was 90 degrees, dew point 73 degrees, relative humidity 57%, with a heat index of 98, wind east at 9 miles an hour, pressure was 30.09 inches and rising. At Gaines

Louisville, it was sunny and 88, wind variable at 5 gusting to 16. At Winder, it was sunny, the temperature was 88. At Greensboro, it was sunny and 90, wind east at 6. At Jefferson, it was sunny and 90, wind east at 10. At Monroe, with fog. At Albertton, it was sunny and 90, wind east at 5. At Canyon, it was sunny and 91, wind east at 9. At Clemson, it was sunny and 90, wind southeast at 5. Elsewhere across Georgia, at Atlanta it was mostly sunny and 88, wind northwest at 12. At Cartersville, the temperature was 88, wind variable at 3. At Lawrenceville, it was sunny and 90, wind variable at 3. At Macon, it was sunny and 88, wind north at 9. At Rome, it was mostly sunny and 88, wind northwest at 8. At Augusta, it was sunny and 92, wind southeast at 6. At Savannah, it was mostly sunny and 92, wind variable at 3. Elsewhere across the region, at Chattanooga, it was partly sunny and 89, wind west at 3. At Asheville, it was mostly sunny and 85, wind variable at 6. At Greenville-Spartanburg, it was sunny and 90, wind east at 9. Here is the hazardous weather outlook. This hazardous weather outlook is for North and Central Georgia. For today and tonight, scattered thunderstorms this afternoon and evening will be capable of producing gusty to locally damaging winds as well as locally heavy rainfall and frequent lightning. A heat advisory is in effect through this evening for much of East Central Georgia where heat index values in excess of 105 degrees are expected. And now the extended outlook for the period Saturday through Thursday. Scattered to numerous afternoon thunderstorms are likely Saturday and Sunday. Any storms that form will be capable of producing gusty winds, frequent lightning, and locally heavy rainfall. Isolated to widely scattered storms will remain possible for parts of the area Monday through Thursday. Heat concerns will linger through next week as maximum heat index values are expected to rise into the triple digits for many areas. Spotter information statement, spotter activation will not be needed through tonight. Here is the official forecast from your National Weather Service for the Athens listening area. Today, mostly sunny. A slight chance of showers and thunderstorms late this morning. A chance of showers and thunderstorms this afternoon. Highs in the mid-90s. Northwest winds 5 to 10 miles an hour. Chance of rain 40%. Tonight, partly cloudy in the evening then clearing. Lows in the mid-70s. Light northwest winds. Saturday, sunny. A slight chance of showers and thunderstorms in the afternoon. Highs in the lower 90s. West winds 5 to 15 miles an hour. Chance of rain 20%. Saturday night, mostly clear. A slight chance of showers and thunderstorms in the evening. Lows in the mid-70s. Light west winds. And now the extended forecast. Sunday and Sunday night, partly cloudy. A chance of showers and thunderstorms. Highs in the lower 90s. Lows in the lower 70s. Monday and Monday night, mostly clear. A slight chance of showers and thunderstorms. Highs in the lower 90s. Lows in the mid-70s. Tuesday and Tuesday night, partly cloudy. A slight chance of showers and thunderstorms. Highs in the mid-90s. Lows in the mid-70s. Wednesday and Wednesday night, partly cloudy. A chance of showers and thunderstorms. Highs in the mid-90s. Lows in the lower 70s. Thursday and Thursday night, mostly clear. A slight chance of showers and thunderstorms. Highs in the lower 90s. Lows in the lower 70s. For more detailed weather, water, and climate information, please visit our website at weather.gov/Atlanta. This advisory is for the following counties in Georgia: Banks, Barrow, Clark, Greene, Jackson, Madison,

Oregon, Oconee, Oglethorpe, Tolliver, Walton, and Wilkes. What? Heat index values up to 108 expected. Where? Portions of central, east central, north central, northeast, and southeast Georgia. When? From noon today to 8 p.m. Eastern Daylight Time this evening. Impacts. Hot temperatures and high humidity may cause heat illnesses. Drink plenty of fluids, stay in an air-conditioned room, stay out of the sun, and check up on relatives and neighbors. The current time is 12:50 p.m. Eastern Daylight Time. Here are the noon weather observations from around the area. At Athens, it was sunny, the temperature was 90 degrees, dew point 73 degrees. Relative humidity 57%, with a heat index of 98, wind east at 9 miles an hour, pressure was 30.09 inches and rising. At Gainesville, it was sunny and 88, wind variable at 5 gusting to 16. At Winder, it was sunny, the temperature was 88. At Greensboro, it was sunny and 90, wind east at 6. At Jefferson, it was sunny and 90, wind east at 10. At Monroe, with fog. At Albertton, it was sunny and 90, wind east at 5. At Canyon, it was sunny and 91, wind east at 9. At Clemson, it was sunny and 90, wind southeast at 5. Elsewhere across Georgia, at Atlanta it was mostly sunny and 88, wind northwest at 12. At Cartersville, the temperature was 88, wind variable at 3. At Lawrenceville, it was sunny and 90, wind variable at 3. At Macon, it was sunny and 88, wind north at 9. At Rome, it was mostly sunny and 88, wind northwest at 8. At Augusta, it was sunny and 92, wind southeast at 6. At Savannah, it was mostly sunny and 92, wind variable at 3. Elsewhere across the region, at Chattanooga, it was partly sunny and 89, wind west at 3. At Asheville, it was mostly sunny and 85, wind variable at 6. At Greenville-Spartanburg, it was sunny and 90, wind east at 9. Here is the hazardous weather outlook. This hazardous weather outlook is for north and central Georgia. For today and tonight, scattered thunderstorms this afternoon and evening will be capable of producing gusty to locally damaging winds as well as locally heavy rainfall and frequent lightning. A heat advisory is in effect through this evening for much of east central Georgia where heat index values in excess of 105 degrees are expected. And now the extended outlook for the period Saturday through Thursday. Scattered to numerous afternoon thunderstorms are likely Saturday and Sunday. Any storms that form will be capable of producing gusty winds, frequent lightning, and locally heavy rainfall. Isolated to widely scattered storms will remain possible for parts of the area Monday through Thursday. Heat concerns will linger through next week as maximum heat index values are expected to rise into the triple digits for many areas. Spotter information statement, spotter activation will not be needed through tonight. Here is the official forecast from your National Weather Service for the Athens listening area. Today, mostly sunny. A slight chance of showers and thunderstorms late this morning. A chance of showers and thunderstorms this afternoon. Highs in the mid-90s. Northwest winds 5 to 10 miles an hour. Chance of rain 40%. Tonight, partly cloudy in the evening then clearing. Lows in the mid-70s. Light northwest winds. Saturday, sunny. A slight chance of showers and thunderstorms in the afternoon. Highs in the lower 90s. West winds 5 to 15 miles an hour. Chance of rain 20%. Saturday night, mostly clear. A slight chance of showers and thunderstorms in the evening. Lows in the mid-70s. Light west winds. And now the extended forecast. Sunday and Sunday night, partly cloudy. A chance of showers and thunderstorms. Highs in the lower 90s. Lows in the lower 70s. Monday and Monday night, mostly clear.

slight chance of showers and thunderstorms. Highs in the lower 90s. Lows in the mid-70s. Tuesday and Tuesday night, partly cloudy. A slight chance of showers and thunderstorms. Highs in the mid-90s. Lows in the mid-70s. Wednesday and Wednesday night, partly cloudy. A chance of showers and thunderstorms. Highs in the mid-90s. Lows in the lower 70s. Thursday and Thursday night, mostly clear. A slight chance of showers and thunderstorms. Highs in the lower 90s. Lows in the lower 70s. For more detailed weather, water, and climate information, please visit our website at weather.gov/Atlanta. This advisory is for the following counties in Georgia: Banks, Barrow, Clark, Greene, Jackson, Madison, Morgan, Oconee, Oglethorpe, Tolliver, Walton, and Wilkes. What? Heat index values up to 108 expected. Where? Portions of central, east central, north central, northeast, and southeast Georgia. When? From noon today to 8 p.m. Eastern Daylight Time this evening. Impacts: hot temperatures and high humidity may cause heat illnesses. Drink plenty of fluids, stay in an air-conditioned room, stay out of the sun, and check up on relatives and neighbors. The current time is 12:56 p.m. Eastern Daylight Time. Here are the noon weather observations from around the area. At Athens, it was sunny, the temperature was 90 degrees, dew point 73 degrees, relative humidity 57%, with a heat index of 98, wind east at 9 miles an hour, pressure was 30.09 inches and rising. At Gainesville, it was sunny and 88, wind variable at 5 gusting to 16. At Winder, it was sunny, the temperature was 88. At Greensboro, it was sunny and 90, wind east at 6. At Jefferson, it was sunny and 90, wind east at 10. At Monroe, with fog. At Albertton, it was sunny and 90, wind east at 5. At Canyon, it was sunny and 91, wind east at 9. At Clemson, it was sunny and 90, wind southeast at 5. Elsewhere across Georgia, at Atlanta it was mostly sunny and 88, wind northwest at 12. At Cartersville, the temperature was 88, wind variable at 3. At Lawrenceville, it was sunny and 90, wind variable at 3. At Macon, it was sunny and 88, wind north at 9. At Rome, it was mostly sunny and 88, wind northwest at 8. At Augusta, it was sunny and 92, wind southeast at 6. At Savannah, it was mostly sunny and 92, wind variable at 3. Elsewhere across the region, at Chattanooga, it was partly sunny and 89, wind west at 3. At Asheville, it was mostly sunny and 85, wind variable at 6. At Greenville-Spartanburg, it was sunny and 90, wind east at 9. Here is the hazardous weather outlook. This hazardous weather outlook is for north and central Georgia. For today and tonight, scattered thunderstorms this afternoon and evening will be capable of producing gusty to locally damaging winds as well as locally heavy rainfall and frequent lightning. A heat advisory is in effect through this evening for much of east central Georgia, where heat index values in excess of 105 degrees are expected. And now the extended outlook for the period Saturday through Thursday. Scattered to numerous afternoon thunderstorms are likely Saturday and Sunday. Any storms that form will be capable of producing gusty winds, frequent lightning, and locally heavy rainfall. Isolated to widely scattered storms will remain possible for parts of the area Monday through Thursday. Heat concerns will linger through next week as maximum heat index values are expected to rise into the triple digits for many areas. Spotter information statement: spotter activation will not be needed through tonight. Here is the official forecast from your National Weather Service for the Athens listening area. Today, mostly sunny. A slight chance of showers and thunderstorms late this morning. A chance of showers and thunderstorms this afternoon.

highs in the mid-90s. Northwest winds 5 to 10 miles an hour. Chance of rain 40%. Tonight, partly cloudy in the evening, then clearing. Lows in the mid-70s. Light northwest winds. Saturday, sunny. A slight chance of showers and thunderstorms in the afternoon. Highs in the lower 90s. West winds 5 to 15 miles an hour. Chance of rain 20%. Saturday night, mostly clear. A slight chance of showers and thunderstorms in the evening. Lows in the mid-70s. Light west winds. And now the extended forecast. Sunday and Sunday night, partly cloudy. A chance of showers and thunderstorms. Highs in the lower 90s. Lows in the lower 70s. Monday and Monday night, mostly clear. A slight chance of showers and thunderstorms. Highs in the lower 90s. Lows in the mid-70s. Tuesday and Tuesday night, partly cloudy. A slight chance of showers and thunderstorms. Highs in the mid-90s. Lows in the mid-70s. Wednesday and Wednesday night, partly cloudy. A chance of showers and thunderstorms. Highs in the mid-90s. Lows in the lower 70s. Thursday and Thursday night, mostly clear. A slight chance of showers and thunderstorms. Highs in the lower 90s. Lows in the lower 70s. For more detailed weather, water, and climate information, please visit our website at weather.gov/Atlanta. This advisory is for the following counties in Georgia: Banks, Barrow, Clark, Greene, Jackson, Madison, Morgan, Oconee, Oglethorpe, Tolliver, Walton, and Wilkes. What? Heat index values up to 108 expected. Where? Portions of central, east central, north central, northeast, and southeast Georgia. When? From noon today to 8 p.m. Eastern Daylight Time this evening. Impacts: hot temperatures and high humidity may cause heat illnesses. Drink plenty of fluids, stay in an air-conditioned room, stay out of the sun, and check up on relatives and neighbors. The current time is 1:02 p.m. Eastern Daylight Time. Here are the noon weather observations from around the area. At Athens, it was sunny, the temperature was 90 degrees, dew point 73 degrees, relative humidity 57%, with a heat index of 98, wind east at 9 miles an hour, pressure was 30.09 inches and rising. At Gainesville, it was sunny and 88, wind variable at 5 gusting to 16. At Winder, it was sunny, the temperature was 88. At Greensboro, it was sunny and 90, wind east at 6. At Jefferson, it was sunny and 90, wind east at 10. At Monroe, with fog. At Albertton, it was sunny and 90, wind east at 5. At Canyon, it was sunny and 91, wind east at 9. At Clemson, it was sunny and 90, wind southeast at 5. Elsewhere across Georgia, at Atlanta it was mostly sunny and 88, wind northwest at 12. At Cartersville, the temperature was 88, wind variable at 3. At Lawrenceville, it was sunny and 90, wind variable at 3. At Macon, it was sunny and 88, wind north at 9. At Rome, it was mostly sunny and 88, wind northwest at 8. At Augusta, it was sunny and 92, wind southeast at 6. At Savannah, it was mostly sunny and 92, wind variable at 3. Elsewhere across the region, at Chattanooga, it was partly sunny and 89, wind west at 3. At Asheville, it was mostly sunny and 85, wind variable at 6. At Greenville-Spartanburg, it was sunny and 90, wind east at 9. Here are the 1 p.m. weather observations from around the area. At Athens, it was sunny, the temperature was 92 degrees, dew point 72 degrees, relative humidity 51%, with a heat index of 99, wind east at 6 miles an hour, pressure was 30.09 inches and steady. At Gainesville,

it was mostly sunny and 89, wind variable at 5. At Winder, it was sunny, the temperature was 90. At Greensboro, it was sunny and 91, wind calm. At Monroe, with fog. At Canyon, it was sunny and 92, wind east at 5. At Clemson, it was partly sunny and 90, wind variable at 3. Elsewhere across Georgia, at Atlanta it was partly sunny and 88, wind northwest at 8. At Cartersville, the temperature was 90, wind variable at 7. At Lawrenceville, it was partly sunny and 90, wind south at 5. At Macon, it was mostly sunny and 90, wind northwest at 8. At Rome, it was mostly sunny and 88, wind west at 8. At Augusta, it was sunny and 93, wind variable at 3. At Savannah, it was partly sunny and 93, wind variable at 5. Elsewhere across the region, at Chattanooga, it was partly sunny and 91, wind west at 6. At Asheville, it was sunny and 87, wind calm. At Greenville-Spartanburg, it was sunny, the temperature was 91. Here is the hazardous weather outlook. This hazardous weather outlook is for North and Central Georgia. For today and tonight, scattered thunderstorms this afternoon and evening will be capable of producing gusty to locally damaging winds as well as locally heavy rainfall and frequent lightning. A heat advisory is in effect through this evening for much of East Central Georgia where heat index values in excess of 105 degrees are expected. And now the extended outlook for the period Saturday through Thursday. Scattered to numerous afternoon thunderstorms are likely Saturday and Sunday. Any storms that form will be capable of producing gusty winds, frequent lightning, and locally heavy rainfall. Isolated to widely scattered storms will remain possible for parts of the area Monday through Thursday. Heat concerns will linger through next week as maximum heat index values are expected to rise into the triple digits for many areas. Spotter information statement, spotter activation will not be needed through tonight. Here is the official forecast from your National Weather Service for the Athens listening area. Today, mostly sunny. A slight chance of showers and thunderstorms late this morning. A chance of showers and thunderstorms this afternoon. Highs in the mid-90s. Northwest winds 5 to 10 miles an hour. Chance of rain 40%. Tonight, partly cloudy in the evening then clearing. Lows in the mid-70s. Light northwest winds. Saturday, sunny. A slight chance of showers and thunderstorms in the afternoon. Highs in the lower 90s. West winds 5 to 15 miles an hour. Chance of rain 20%. Saturday night, mostly clear. A slight chance of showers and thunderstorms in the evening. Lows in the mid-70s. Light west winds. And now the extended forecast. Sunday and Sunday night, partly cloudy. A chance of showers and thunderstorms. Highs in the lower 90s. Lows in the lower 70s. Monday and Monday night, mostly clear. A slight chance of showers and thunderstorms. Highs in the lower 90s. Lows in the mid-70s. Tuesday and Tuesday night, partly cloudy. A slight chance of showers and thunderstorms. Highs in the mid-90s. Lows in the mid-70s. Wednesday and Wednesday night, partly cloudy. A chance of showers and thunderstorms. Highs in the mid-90s. Lows in the lower 70s. Thursday and Thursday night, mostly clear. A slight chance of showers and thunderstorms. Highs in the lower 90s. Lows in the lower 70s. For more detailed weather, water, and climate information, please visit our website at weather.gov/Atlanta. This advisory is for the following counties in Georgia: Banks, Barrow, Clark, Greene, Jackson, Madison, Morgan, Oconee, Oglethorpe, Tolliver, Walton, and Wilkes. What? Heat index values up to 108 expected. Where? Portions

Central, East Central, North Central, Northeast, and Southeast Georgia. When, from noon today to 8 p.m. Eastern Daylight Time this evening. Impacts, hot temperatures and high humidity may cause heat illnesses. Drink plenty of fluids, stay in an air-conditioned room, stay out of the sun, and check up on relatives and neighbors. The current time is 1:10 p.m. Eastern Daylight Time. Here are the 1 p.m. weather observations from around the area. At Athens, it was sunny, the temperature was 92 degrees, dew point 72 degrees, relative humidity 51%, with a heat index of 99, wind east at 6 miles an hour, pressure was 30.09 inches and steady. At Gainesville, it was mostly sunny and 89, wind variable at 5. At Winder, it was sunny, the temperature was 90. At Greensboro, it was sunny and 91, wind calm. At Monroe, with fog. At Canyon, it was sunny and 92, wind east at 5. At Clemson, it was partly sunny and 90, wind variable at 3. Elsewhere across Georgia, at Atlanta it was partly sunny and 88, wind northwest at 8. At Cartersville, the temperature was 90, wind variable at 7. At Lawrenceville, it was partly sunny and 90, wind south at 5. At Macon, it was mostly sunny and 90, wind northwest at 8. At Rome, it was mostly sunny and 88, wind west at 8. At Augusta, it was sunny and 93, wind variable at 3. At Savannah, it was partly sunny and 93, wind variable at 5. Elsewhere across the region, at Chattanooga, it was partly sunny and 91, wind west at 6. At Asheville, it was sunny and 87, wind calm. At Greenville-Spartanburg, it was sunny, the temperature was 91. Here are the 1 p.m. weather observations from around the area. At Athens, it was sunny, the temperature was 92 degrees, dew point 72 degrees, relative humidity 51%, with a heat index of 99, wind east at 6 miles an hour, pressure was 30.09 inches and steady. At Gainesville, it was mostly sunny and 89, wind variable at 5. At Winder, it was sunny, the temperature was 90. At Greensboro, it was sunny and 91, wind calm. At Monroe, with fog. At Canyon, it was sunny and 92, wind east at 5. At Clemson, it was partly sunny and 90, wind variable at 3. Elsewhere across Georgia, at Atlanta it was partly sunny and 88, wind northwest at 8. At Cartersville, the temperature was 90, wind variable at 7. At Lawrenceville, it was partly sunny and 90, wind south at 5. At Macon, it was mostly sunny and 90, wind northwest at 8. At Rome, it was mostly sunny and 88, wind west at 8. At Augusta, it was sunny and 93, wind variable at 3. At Savannah, it was partly sunny and 93, wind variable at 5. Elsewhere across the region, at Chattanooga, it was mostly sunny and 89, wind northwest at 17 gusting to 24. At Asheville, it was sunny and 87, wind calm. At Greenville-Spartanburg, it was sunny, the temperature was 91. Here is the hazardous weather outlook. This hazardous weather outlook is for North and Central Georgia. For today and tonight, scattered thunderstorms this afternoon and evening will be capable of producing gusty to locally damaging winds as well as locally heavy rainfall and frequent lightning. A heat advisory is in effect through this evening for much of East Central Georgia where heat index values in excess of 105 degrees are expected. And now the extended outlook for the period Saturday through Thursday. Scattered to numerous afternoon thunderstorms are likely Saturday and Sunday. Any storms that form will be capable of producing gusty winds, frequent lightning, and locally heavy rainfall. Isolated to widely scattered storms will remain possible for parts of the area Monday through Thursday.
Heat concerns will linger through next week as maximum heat index values are expected to rise into the triple digits for many areas. Spotter information statement. Spotter activation will not be needed through tonight. Here is the official forecast from your National Weather Service for the Athens listening area. Today, mostly sunny. A slight chance of showers and thunderstorms late this morning. A chance of showers and thunderstorms this afternoon. Highs in the mid-90s. Northwest winds 5 to 10 miles an hour. Chance of rain 40%. Tonight, partly cloudy in the evening then clearing. Lows in the mid-70s. Light northwest winds. Saturday, sunny. A slight chance of showers and thunderstorms in the afternoon. Highs in the lower 90s. West winds 5 to 15 miles an hour. Chance of rain 20%. Saturday night, mostly clear. A slight chance of showers and thunderstorms in the evening. Lows in the mid-70s. Light west winds. And now the extended forecast. Sunday and Sunday night, partly cloudy. A chance of showers and thunderstorms. Highs in the lower 90s. Lows in the lower 70s. Monday and Monday night, mostly clear. A slight chance of showers and thunderstorms. Highs in the lower 90s. Lows in the mid-70s. Tuesday and Tuesday night, partly cloudy. A slight chance of showers and thunderstorms. Highs in the mid-90s. Lows in the mid-70s. Wednesday and Wednesday night, partly cloudy. A chance of showers and thunderstorms. Highs in the mid-90s. Lows in the lower 70s. Thursday and Thursday night, mostly clear. A slight chance of showers and thunderstorms. Highs in the lower 90s. Lows in the lower 70s. For more detailed weather, water, and climate information, please visit our website at weather.gov/Atlanta. This advisory is for the following counties in Georgia: Banks, Barrow, Clark, Greene, Jackson, Madison, Morgan, Oconee, Oglethorpe, Tolliver, Walton, and Wilkes. What? Heat index values up to 108 expected. Where? Portions of central, east central, north central, northeast, and southeast Georgia. When? From noon today to 8 p.m. Eastern Daylight Time this evening. Impacts: hot temperatures and high humidity may cause heat illnesses. Drink plenty of fluids, stay in an air-conditioned room, stay out of the sun, and check up on relatives and neighbors. The current time is 1:18 p.m. Eastern Daylight Time. Here are the 1 p.m. weather observations from around the area. At Athens, it was sunny, the temperature was 92 degrees, dew point 72 degrees, relative humidity 51%, with a heat index of 99, wind east at 6 miles an hour, pressure was 30.09 inches and steady. At Gainesville, it was mostly sunny and 89, wind variable at 5. At Winder, it was sunny, the temperature was 90. At Greensboro, it was sunny and 91, wind calm. At Monroe, with fog. At Canyon, it was sunny and 92, wind east at 5. At Clemson, it was partly sunny and 90, wind variable at 3. Elsewhere across Georgia, at Atlanta it was partly sunny and 88, wind northwest at 8. At Cartersville, the temperature was 90, wind variable at 7. At Lawrenceville, it was partly sunny and 90, wind south at 5. At Macon, it was mostly sunny and 90, wind northwest at 8. At Rome, it was mostly sunny and 88, wind west at 8. At Augusta, it was sunny and 93, wind variable at 3. At Savannah, it was partly sunny and 93, wind variable at 5. Elsewhere across the region, at Chattanooga, it was mostly sunny and 89, wind northwest at 17 gusting to 24. At Asheville, it was sunny and 87, wind calm. At Greenville-Spartanburg, it was sunny,
the temperature was 91. Here is the hazardous weather outlook.

hazardous weather outlook is for north and central Georgia. For today and tonight, scattered thunderstorms this afternoon and evening will be capable of producing gusty to locally damaging winds as well as locally heavy rainfall and frequent lightning. A heat advisory is in effect through this evening for much of east central Georgia, where heat index values in excess of 105 degrees are expected. And now the extended outlook for the period Saturday through Thursday. Scattered to numerous afternoon thunderstorms are likely Saturday and Sunday. Any storms that form will be capable of producing gusty winds, frequent lightning, and locally heavy rainfall. Isolated to widely scattered storms will remain possible for parts of the area Monday through Thursday. Heat concerns will linger through next week as maximum heat index values are expected to rise into the triple digits for many areas. Spotter information statement. Spotter activation will not be needed through tonight. Here is the official forecast from your National Weather Service for the Athens listening area. Today, mostly sunny. A slight chance of showers and thunderstorms late this morning. A chance of showers and thunderstorms this afternoon. Highs in the mid-90s. Northwest winds 5 to 10 miles an hour. Chance of rain 40%. Tonight, partly cloudy in the evening then clearing. Lows in the mid-70s. Light northwest winds. Saturday, sunny. A slight chance of showers and thunderstorms in the afternoon. Highs in the lower 90s. West winds 5 to 15 miles an hour. Chance of rain 20%. Saturday night, mostly clear. A slight chance of showers and thunderstorms in the evening. Lows in the mid-70s. Light west winds. And now the extended forecast. Sunday and Sunday night, partly cloudy. A chance of showers and thunderstorms. Highs in the lower 90s. Lows in the lower 70s. Monday and Monday night, mostly clear. A slight chance of showers and thunderstorms. Highs in the lower 90s. Lows in the mid-70s. Tuesday and Tuesday night, partly cloudy. A slight chance of showers and thunderstorms. Highs in the mid-90s. Lows in the mid-70s. Wednesday and Wednesday night, partly cloudy. A chance of showers and thunderstorms. Highs in the mid-90s. Lows in the lower 70s. Thursday and Thursday night, mostly clear. A slight chance of showers and thunderstorms. Highs in the lower 90s. Lows in the lower 70s. For more detailed weather, water, and climate information, please visit our website at weather.gov/Atlanta. This advisory is for the following counties in Georgia: Banks, Barrow, Clark, Greene, Jackson, Madison, Morgan, Oconee, Oglethorpe, Tolliver, Walton, and Wilkes. What? Heat index values up to 108 expected. Where? Portions of central, east central, north central, northeast, and southeast Georgia. When? From noon today to 8 p.m. Eastern Daylight Time this evening. Impacts: hot temperatures and high humidity may cause heat illnesses. Drink plenty of fluids, stay in an air-conditioned room, stay out of the sun, and check up on relatives and neighbors. The current time is 1:24 p.m. Eastern Daylight Time. Here are the 1 p.m. weather observations from around the area. At Athens, it was sunny, the temperature was 92 degrees, dew point 72 degrees, relative humidity 51%, with a heat index of 99, wind east at 6 miles an hour, pressure was 30.09 inches and steady. At Gainesville, it was mostly sunny and 89, wind variable at 5. At Winder, it was sunny, the temperature was 90. At Greensboro, it was sunny and 91, wind calm. At Monroe, with fog. At Canyon, it was sunny and 92, wind east at 5. At Clemson, it was partly sunny and 90, wind variable at 3. Elsewhere across Georgia, at Atlanta it was partly sunny and 88, wind northwest at 8. At Cartersville, the temperature was 90.

temperature was 91. Here is the hazardous weather outlook. This hazardous weather outlook is for North and Central Georgia. For today and tonight, scattered thunderstorms this afternoon and evening will be capable of producing gusty to locally damaging winds as well as locally heavy rainfall and frequent lightning. A heat advisory is in effect through this evening for much of East Central Georgia, where heat index values in excess of 105 degrees are expected. And now the extended outlook for the period Saturday through Thursday. Scattered to numerous afternoon thunderstorms are likely Saturday and Sunday. Any storms that form will be capable of producing gusty winds, frequent lightning, and locally heavy rainfall. Isolated to widely scattered storms will remain possible for parts of the area Monday through Thursday. Heat concerns will linger through next week as maximum heat index values are expected to rise into the triple digits for many areas. Spotter information statement, spotter activation will not be needed through tonight. Here is the official forecast from your National Weather Service for the Athens listening area. Today, mostly sunny. A slight chance of showers and thunderstorms late this morning. A chance of showers and thunderstorms this afternoon. Highs in the mid-90s. Northwest winds 5 to 10 miles an hour. Chance of rain 40%. Tonight, partly cloudy in the evening then clearing. Lows in the mid-70s. Light northwest winds. Saturday, sunny. A slight chance of showers and thunderstorms in the afternoon. Highs in the lower 90s. West winds 5 to 15 miles an hour. Chance of rain 20%. Saturday night, mostly clear. A slight chance of showers and thunderstorms in the evening. Lows in the mid-70s. Light west winds. And now the extended forecast. Sunday and Sunday night, partly cloudy. A chance of showers and thunderstorms. Highs in the lower 90s. Lows in the lower 70s. Monday and Monday night, mostly clear. A slight chance of showers and thunderstorms. Highs in the lower 90s. Lows in the mid-70s. Tuesday and Tuesday night, partly cloudy. A slight chance of showers and thunderstorms. Highs in the mid-90s. Lows in the mid-70s. Wednesday and Wednesday night, partly cloudy. A chance of showers and thunderstorms. Highs in the mid-90s. Lows in the lower 70s. Thursday and Thursday night, mostly clear. A slight chance of showers and thunderstorms. Highs in the lower 90s. Lows in the lower 70s. For more detailed weather, water, and climate information, please visit our website at weather.gov/Atlanta. This advisory is for the following counties in Georgia: Banks, Barrow, Clark, Greene, Jackson, Madison, Morgan, Oconee, Oglethorpe, Tolliver, Walton, and Wilkes. What? Heat index values up to 108 expected. Where? Portions of central, east central, north central, northeast, and southeast Georgia. When? From noon today to 8 p.m. Eastern Daylight Time this evening. Impacts: hot temperatures and high humidity may cause heat illnesses. Drink plenty of fluids, stay in an air-conditioned room, stay out of the sun, and check up on relatives and neighbors. The current time is 1:30 p.m. Eastern Daylight Time. Here are the 1 p.m. weather observations from around the area. At Athens, it was sunny, the temperature was 92 degrees, dew point 72 degrees, relative humidity 51%, with a heat index of 99, wind east at 6 miles an hour, pressure was 30.09 inches and steady. At Gainesville, it was mostly sunny and 89, wind variable at 5. At Winder, it was sunny, the temperature was 90. At Greensboro, it was sunny and 91, wind calm. At Monroe, with fog. At Canyon, it was sunny and 92, wind east at 5. At Clemson, it was partly sunny and 90, wind variable at 3. Elsewhere across Georgia, at Atlanta it was partly sunny

88, wind northwest at 8. At Cartersville, the temperature was 90, wind variable at 7. At Lawrenceville, it was partly sunny and 90, wind south at 5. At Macon, it was mostly sunny and 90, wind northwest at 8. At Rome, it was mostly sunny and 88, wind west at 8. At Augusta, it was sunny and 93, wind variable at 3. At Savannah, it was partly sunny and 93, wind variable at 5. Elsewhere across the region, at Chattanooga, it was mostly sunny and 89, wind northwest at 17 gusting to 24. At Asheville, it was sunny and 87, wind calm. At Greenville-Spartanburg, it was sunny, the temperature was 91. Here is the hazardous weather outlook. This hazardous weather outlook is for North and Central Georgia. For today and tonight, scattered thunderstorms this afternoon and evening will be capable of producing gusty to locally damaging winds as well as locally heavy rainfall and frequent lightning. A heat advisory is in effect through this evening for much of East Central Georgia where heat index values in excess of 105 degrees are expected. And now the extended outlook for the period Saturday through Thursday. Scattered to numerous afternoon thunderstorms are likely Saturday and Sunday. Any storms that form will be capable of producing gusty winds, frequent lightning, and locally heavy rainfall. Isolated to widely scattered storms will remain possible for parts of the area Monday through Thursday. Heat concerns will linger through next week as maximum heat index values are expected to rise into the triple digits for many areas. Spotter information statement, spotter activation will not be needed through tonight. Here is the official forecast from your National Weather Service for the Athens listening area. Today, most needed through tonight. Here is the official forecast from your National Weather Service for the Athens listening area. Today, mostly sunny. A slight chance of showers and thunderstorms late this morning. A chance of showers and thunderstorms this afternoon. Highs in the mid-90s. Northwest winds 5 to 10 miles an hour. Chance of rain 40%. Tonight, partly cloudy in the evening then clearing. Lows in the mid-70s. Light northwest winds. Saturday, sunny. A slight chance of showers and thunderstorms in the afternoon. Highs in the lower 90s. West winds 5 to 15 miles an hour. Chance of rain 20%. Saturday night, mostly clear. A slight chance of showers and thunderstorms in the evening. Lows in the mid-70s. Light west winds. And now the extended forecast. Sunday and Sunday night, partly cloudy. A chance of showers and thunderstorms. Highs in the lower 90s. Lows in the lower 70s. Monday and Monday night, mostly clear. A slight chance of showers and thunderstorms. Highs in the lower 90s. Lows in the mid-70s. Tuesday and Tuesday night, partly cloudy. A slight chance of showers and thunderstorms. Highs in the mid-90s. Lows in the mid-70s. Wednesday and Wednesday night, partly cloudy. A chance of showers and thunderstorms. Highs in the mid-90s. Lows in the lower 70s. Thursday and Thursday night, mostly clear. A slight chance of showers and thunderstorms. Highs in the lower 90s. Lows in the lower 70s. For more detailed weather, water, and climate information, please visit our website at weather.gov/Atlanta. This advisory is for the following counties in Georgia: Banks, Barrow, Clark, Greene, Jackson, Madison, Morgan, Oconee, Oglethorpe, Tolliver, Walton, and Wilkes. What? Heat index values up to 108 expected. Where? Portions of central, east central, north central, northeast, and southeast Georgia. When? From noon today to 8 p.m. Eastern Daylight Time this evening. Impacts: hot temperatures and high humidity may cause heat illnesses. 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

stay out of the sun and check up on relatives and neighbors. The current time is 1:36 p.m. Eastern Daylight Time. Here are the 1 p.m. weather observations from around the area. At Athens, it was sunny, the temperature was 92 degrees, dew point 72 degrees, relative humidity 51%, with a heat index of 99, wind east at 6 miles an hour, pressure was 30.09 inches and steady. At Gainesville, it was mostly sunny and 89, wind variable at 5. At Winder, it was sunny, the temperature was 90. At Greensboro, it was sunny and 91, wind calm. At Monroe, with fog. At Canyon, it was sunny and 92, wind east at 5. At Clemson, it was partly sunny and 90, wind variable at 3. Elsewhere across Georgia, at Atlanta it was partly sunny and 88, wind northwest at 8. At Cartersville, the temperature was 90, wind variable at 7. At Lawrenceville, it was partly sunny and 90, wind south at 5. At Macon, it was mostly sunny and 90, wind northwest at 8. At Rome, it was mostly sunny and 88, wind west at 8. At Augusta, it was sunny and 93, wind variable at 3. At Savannah, it was partly sunny and 93, wind variable at 5. Elsewhere across the region, at Chattanooga, it was mostly sunny and 89, wind northwest at 17 gusting to 24. At Asheville, it was sunny and 87, wind calm. At Greenville-Spartanburg, it was sunny, the temperature was 91. Here is the hazardous weather outlook. This hazardous weather outlook is for North and Central Georgia. For today and tonight, scattered thunderstorms this afternoon and evening will be capable of producing gusty to locally damaging winds as well as locally heavy rainfall and frequent lightning. A heat advisory is in effect through this evening for much of East Central Georgia where heat index values in excess of 105 degrees are expected. And now the extended outlook for the period Saturday through Thursday. Scattered to numerous afternoon thunderstorms are likely Saturday and Sunday. Any storms that form will be capable of producing gusty winds, frequent lightning, and locally heavy rainfall. Isolated to widely scattered storms will remain possible for parts of the area Monday through Thursday. Heat concerns will linger through next week as maximum heat index values are expected to rise into the triple digits for many areas. Spotter information statement, spotter activation will not be needed through tonight. Here is the official forecast from your National Weather Service for the Athens listening area. Today, mostly sunny. A slight chance of showers and thunderstorms late this morning. A chance of showers and thunderstorms this afternoon. Highs in the mid-90s. Northwest winds 5 to 10 miles an hour. Chance of rain 40%. Tonight, partly cloudy in the evening then clearing. Lows in the mid-70s. Light northwest winds. Saturday, sunny. A slight chance of showers and thunderstorms in the afternoon. Highs in the lower 90s. West winds 5 to 15 miles an hour. Chance of rain 20%. Saturday night, mostly clear. A slight chance of showers and thunderstorms in the evening. Lows in the mid-70s. Light west winds. And now the extended forecast. Sunday and Sunday night, partly cloudy. A chance of showers and thunderstorms. Highs in the lower 90s. Lows in the lower 70s. Monday and Monday night, mostly clear. A slight chance of showers and thunderstorms. Highs in the lower 90s. Lows in the mid-70s. Tuesday and Tuesday night, partly cloudy. A slight chance of showers and thunderstorms. Highs in the mid-90s. Lows in the mid-70s. Wednesday and Wednesday night, partly cloudy. A chance of showers and thunderstorms. Highs in the mid-90s. Lows in the lower 70s. Thursday and Thursday night, mostly clear. A slight chance of showers and thunderstorms.

Highs in the lower 90s. Lows in the lower 70s. For more detailed weather, water, and climate information, please visit our website at weather.gov/Atlanta. 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The WXK 56 listening area include the following counties: Banks, Barrow, Clark, Elbert, Franklin, Greene, Hall, Hart, Jackson, Madison, Morgan, Oconee, Oglethorpe, Tolliver, Walton, and Wilkes. 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This advisory is for the following counties in Georgia: Banks, Barrow, Clark, Greene, Jackson, Madison, Morgan, Oconee, Oglethorpe, Tolliver, Walton, and Wilkes. What? Heat index values up to 108 expected. Where? Portions of central, east central, north central, northeast, and southeast Georgia. When? From noon today to 8 p.m. Eastern Daylight Time this evening. Impacts: hot temperatures and high humidity may cause heat illnesses. Drink plenty of fluids, stay in an air-conditioned room, stay out of the sun, and check up on relatives and neighbors. The current time is 1:42 p.m. Eastern Daylight Time. Here are the 1 p.m. weather observations from around the area. At Athens, it was sunny, the temperature was 92 degrees, dew point 72 degrees, relative humidity 51%, with a heat index of 99, wind east at 6 miles an hour, pressure was 30.09 inches and steady. At Gainesville, it was mostly sunny and 89, wind variable at 5. At Winder, it was sunny, the temperature was 90. At Greensboro, it was sunny and 91, wind calm. At Monroe, with fog. At Canyon, it was sunny and 92, wind east at 5. At Clemson, it was partly sunny and 90, wind variable at 3. Elsewhere across Georgia, at Atlanta it was partly sunny and 88, wind northwest at 8. At Cartersville, the temperature was 90, wind variable at 7. At Lawrenceville, it was partly sunny and 90, wind south at 5. At Macon, it was mostly sunny and 90, wind northwest at 8. At Rome, it was mostly sunny and 88, wind west at 8. At Augusta, it was sunny and 93, wind variable at 3. At Savannah, it was partly sunny and 93, wind variable at 5. Elsewhere across the region, at Chattanooga, it was mostly sunny and 89, wind northwest at 17 gusting to 24. At Asheville, it was sunny and 87, wind calm. At Greenville-Spartanburg, it was sunny, the temperature was 91. Here is the hazardous weather outlook. This hazardous weather outlook is for north and central Georgia. For today and tonight, scattered thunderstorms this afternoon and evening will be capable of producing gusty to locally damaging winds as well as locally heavy rainfall and frequent lightning. A heat advisory is in effect through this evening for much of east central Georgia, where heat index values in excess of 105 degrees are expected. And now the extended outlook for the period Saturday through Thursday. Scattered to numerous afternoon thunderstorms are likely Saturday and Sunday. Any storms that form will be capable of producing gusty winds, frequent lightning, and locally heavy rainfall. Isolated to widely scattered storms will remain possible for parts of the area Monday through Thursday. Heat concerns will linger through next week as maximum heat index values are expected to rise into the triple digits for many areas. Spotter information statement: spotter activation will not be needed through tonight. Here is the official forecast from your National Weather Service for the Athens listening area. Today, mostly sunny. A slight chance of showers and thunderstorms later.

this morning. A chance of showers and thunderstorms this afternoon. Highs in the mid-90s. Northwest winds 5 to 10 miles an hour. Chance of rain 40%. Tonight, partly cloudy in the evening then clearing. Lows in the mid-70s. Light northwest winds. Saturday, sunny. A slight chance of showers and thunderstorms in the afternoon. Highs in the lower 90s. West winds 5 to 15 miles an hour. Chance of rain 20%. Saturday night, mostly clear. A slight chance of showers and thunderstorms in the evening. Lows in the mid-70s. Light west winds. And now the extended forecast. Sunday and Sunday night, partly cloudy. A chance of showers and thunderstorms. Highs in the lower 90s. Lows in the lower 70s. Monday and Monday night, mostly clear. A slight chance of showers and thunderstorms. Highs in the lower 90s. Lows in the mid-70s. Tuesday and Tuesday night, partly cloudy. A slight chance of showers and thunderstorms. Highs in the mid-90s. Lows in the mid-70s. Wednesday and Wednesday night, partly cloudy. A chance of showers and thunderstorms. Highs in the mid-90s. Lows in the lower 70s. Thursday and Thursday night, mostly clear. A slight chance of showers and thunderstorms. Highs in the lower 90s. Lows in the lower 70s. For more detailed weather, water, and climate information, please visit our website at weather.gov/Atlanta. This advisory is for the following counties in Georgia: Banks, Barrow, Clark, Greene, Jackson, Madison, Morgan, Oconee, Oglethorpe, Tolliver, Walton, and Wilkes. What? Heat index values up to 108 expected. Where? Portions of central, east central, north central, northeast, and southeast Georgia. When? From noon today to 8 p.m. Eastern Daylight Time this evening. Impacts: hot temperatures and high humidity may cause heat illnesses. Drink plenty of fluids, stay in an air-conditioned room, stay out of the sun, and check up on relatives and neighbors. The current time is 1:48 p.m. Eastern Daylight Time. Here are the 1 p.m. weather observations from around the area. At Athens, it was sunny, the temperature was 92 degrees, dew point 72 degrees, relative humidity 51%, with a heat index of 99, wind east at 6 miles an hour, pressure was 30.09 inches and steady. At Gainesville, it was mostly sunny and 89, wind variable at 5. At Winder, it was sunny, the temperature was 90. At Greensboro, it was sunny and 91, wind calm. At Monroe, with fog. At Canyon, it was sunny and 92, wind east at 5. At Clemson, it was partly sunny and 90, wind variable at 3. Elsewhere across Georgia, at Atlanta it was partly sunny and 88, wind northwest at 8. At Cartersville, the temperature was 90, wind variable at 7. At Lawrenceville, it was partly sunny and 90, wind south at 5. At Macon, it was mostly sunny and 90, wind northwest at 8. At Rome, it was mostly sunny and 88, wind west at 8. At Augusta, it was sunny and 93, wind variable at 3. At Savannah, it was partly sunny and 93, wind variable at 5. Elsewhere across the region, at Chattanooga, it was mostly sunny and 89, wind northwest at 17 gusting to 24. At Asheville, it was sunny and 87, wind calm. At Greenville-Spartanburg, it was sunny, the temperature was 91. Here is the hazardous weather outlook. This hazardous weather outlook is for north and central Georgia. For today and tonight, scattered thunderstorms this afternoon and evening will be capable of producing gusty to locally damaging winds as well as locally heavy rainfall and frequent lightning. A heat advisory is in effect through this evening for much of east central Georgia, where heat index values

excess of 105 degrees are expected. And now the extended outlook for the period Saturday through Thursday. Scattered to numerous afternoon thunderstorms are likely Saturday and Sunday. Any storms that form will be capable of producing gusty winds, frequent lightning, and locally heavy rainfall. Isolated to widely scattered storms will remain possible for parts of the area Monday through Thursday. Heat concerns will linger through next week as maximum heat index values are expected to rise into the triple digits for many areas. Spotter information statement. Spotter activation will not be needed through tonight. Here is the official forecast from your National Weather Service for the Athens listening area. Today, mostly sunny. A slight chance of showers and thunderstorms late this morning. A chance of showers and thunderstorms this afternoon. Highs in the mid-90s. Northwest winds 5 to 10 miles an hour. Chance of rain 40%. Tonight, partly cloudy in the evening then clearing. Lows in the mid-70s. Light northwest winds. Saturday, sunny. A slight chance of showers and thunderstorms in the afternoon. Highs in the lower 90s. West winds 5 to 15 miles an hour. Chance of rain 20%. Saturday night, mostly clear. A slight chance of showers and thunderstorms in the evening. Lows in the mid-70s. Light west winds. And now the extended forecast. Sunday and Sunday night, partly cloudy. A chance of showers and thunderstorms. Highs in the lower 90s. Lows in the lower 70s. Monday and Monday night, mostly clear. A slight chance of showers and thunderstorms. Highs in the lower 90s. Lows in the mid-70s. Tuesday and Tuesday night, partly cloudy. A slight chance of showers and thunderstorms. Highs in the mid-90s. Lows in the mid-70s. Wednesday and Wednesday night, partly cloudy. A chance of showers and thunderstorms. Highs in the mid-90s. Lows in the lower 70s. Thursday and Thursday night, mostly clear. A slight chance of showers and thunderstorms. Highs in the lower 90s. Lows in the lower 70s. For more detailed weather, water, and climate information, please visit our website at weather.gov/Atlanta. This advisory is for the following counties in Georgia: Banks, Barrow, Clark, Greene, Jackson, Madison, Morgan, Oconee, Oglethorpe, Tolliver, Walton, and Wilkes. What? Heat index values up to 108 expected. Where? Portions of central, east central, north central, northeast, and southeast Georgia. When? From noon today to 8 p.m. Eastern Daylight Time this evening. Impacts: hot temperatures and high humidity may cause heat illnesses. Drink plenty of fluids, stay in an air-conditioned room, stay out of the sun, and check up on relatives and neighbors. The current time is 1:54 p.m. Eastern Daylight Time. Here are the 1 p.m. weather observations from around the area. At Athens, it was sunny, the temperature was 92 degrees, dew point 72 degrees, relative humidity 51%, with a heat index of 99, wind east at 6 miles an hour, pressure was 30.09 inches and steady. At Gainesville, it was mostly sunny and 89, wind variable at 5. At Winder, it was sunny, the temperature was 90. At Greensboro, it was sunny and 91, wind calm. At Monroe, with fog. At Canyon, it was sunny and 92, wind east at 5. At Clemson, it was partly sunny and 90, wind variable at 3. Elsewhere across Georgia, at Atlanta it was partly sunny and 88, wind northwest at 8. At Cartersville, the temperature was 90, wind variable at 7. At Lawrenceville, it was partly sunny and 90, wind south at 5. At Macon, it was mostly sunny and 90, wind northwest at 8. At Rome, it was mostly sunny and 88, wind west at 8.
At Augusta, it was sunny and 93, wind variable at 3. At Savannah, it was partly sunny and 93, wind variable at 5. Elsewhere across the region, at Chattanooga, it was mostly sunny and 89, wind northwest at 17 gusting to 24. At Asheville, it was sunny and 87, wind calm. At Greenville Spartanburg, it was sunny, the temperature was 91. Here is the hazardous weather outlook. This hazardous weather outlook is for North and Central Georgia. For today and tonight, scattered thunderstorms this afternoon and evening will be capable of producing gusty to locally damaging winds as well as locally heavy rainfall and frequent lightning. A heat advisory is in effect through this evening for much of East Central Georgia where heat index values in excess of 105 degrees are expected. And now the extended outlook for the period Saturday through Thursday. Scattered to numerous afternoon thunderstorms are likely Saturday and Sunday. Any storms that form will be capable of producing gusty winds, frequent lightning, and locally heavy rainfall. Isolated to widely scattered storms will remain possible for parts of the area Monday through Thursday. Heat concerns will linger through next week as maximum heat index values are expected to rise into the triple digits for many areas. Spotter information statement, spotter activation will not be needed through tonight. Here is the official forecast from your National Weather Service for the Athens listening area. Today, mostly sunny. A slight chance of showers and thunderstorms late this morning. A chance of showers and thunderstorms this afternoon. Highs in the mid-90s. Northwest winds 5 to 10 miles an hour. Chance of rain 40%. Tonight, partly cloudy in the evening then clearing. Lows in the mid-70s. Light northwest winds. Saturday, sunny. A slight chance of showers and thunderstorms in the afternoon. Highs in the lower 90s. West winds 5 to 15 miles an hour. Chance of rain 20%. Saturday night, mostly clear. A slight chance of showers and thunderstorms in the evening. Lows in the mid-70s. Light west winds. And now the extended forecast. Sunday and Sunday night, partly cloudy. A chance of showers and thunderstorms. Highs in the lower 90s. Lows in the lower 70s. Monday and Monday night, mostly clear. A slight chance of showers and thunderstorms. Highs in the lower 90s. Lows in the mid-70s. Tuesday and Tuesday night, partly cloudy. A slight chance of showers and thunderstorms. Highs in the mid-90s. Lows in the mid-70s. Wednesday and Wednesday night, partly cloudy. A chance of showers and thunderstorms. Highs in the mid-90s. Lows in the lower 70s. Thursday and Thursday night, mostly clear. A slight chance of showers and thunderstorms. Highs in the lower 90s. Lows in the lower 70s. For more detailed weather, water, and climate information, please visit our website at weather.gov/Atlanta. This advisory is for the following counties in Georgia: Banks, Barrow, Clark, Greene, Jackson, Madison, Morgan, Oconee, Oglethorpe, Tolliver, Walton, and Wilkes. What? Heat index values up to 108 expected. Where? Portions of central, east central, north central, northeast, and southeast Georgia. When? From noon today to 8 p.m. Eastern Daylight Time this evening. Impacts: hot temperatures and high humidity may cause heat illnesses. Drink plenty of fluids, stay in an air-conditioned room, stay out of the sun, and check up on relatives and neighbors. The current time is 2 p.m. Eastern Daylight Time. Here are the 1 p.m. weather observations from around the area. At Athens, it was sunny, the temperature was 92 degrees, dew point 72 degrees, relative humidity 51%, with a heat index of 99, wind east at 6 miles an hour, pressure was 30.09 inches and steady.
At Gainesville, it was mostly sunny and 89, wind variable at 5.

At Winder, it was sunny, the temperature was 90. At Greensboro, it was sunny and 91, wind calm. At Monroe, with fog. At Canyon, it was sunny and 92, wind east at 5. At Clemson, it was partly sunny and 90, wind variable at 3. Elsewhere across Georgia, at Atlanta it was partly sunny and 88, wind northwest at 8. At Cartersville, the temperature was 90, wind variable at 7. At Lawrenceville, it was partly sunny and 90, wind south at 5. At Macon, it was mostly sunny and 90, wind northwest at 8. At Rome, it was mostly sunny and 88, wind west at 8. At Augusta, it was sunny and 93, wind variable at 3. At Savannah, it was partly sunny and 93, wind variable at 5. Elsewhere across the region, at Chattanooga, it was mostly sunny and 89, wind northwest at 17 gusting to 24. At Asheville, it was sunny and 87, wind calm. At Greenville-Spartanburg, it was sunny, the temperature was 91. Here is the hazardous weather outlook. This hazardous weather outlook is for North and Central Georgia. For today and tonight, scattered thunderstorms this afternoon and evening will be capable of producing gusty to locally damaging winds as well as locally heavy rainfall and frequent lightning. A heat advisory is in effect through this evening for much of East Central Georgia where heat index values in excess of 105 degrees are expected. And now the extended outlook for the period Saturday through Thursday. Scattered to numerous afternoon thunderstorms are likely Saturday and Sunday. Any storms that form will be capable of producing gusty winds, frequent lightning, and locally heavy rainfall. Isolated to widely scattered storms will remain possible for parts of the area Monday through Thursday. Heat concerns will linger through next week as maximum heat index values are expected to rise into the triple digits for many areas. Spotter information statement, spotter activation will not be needed through tonight. Here is the official forecast from your National Weather Service for the Athens listening area. Today, mostly sunny. A slight chance of showers and thunderstorms late this morning. A chance of showers and thunderstorms this afternoon. Highs in the mid-90s. Northwest winds 5 to 10 miles an hour. Chance of rain 40%. Tonight, partly cloudy in the evening then clearing. Lows in the mid-70s. Light northwest winds. Saturday, sunny. A slight chance of showers and thunderstorms in the afternoon. Highs in the lower 90s. West winds 5 to 15 miles an hour. Chance of rain 20%. Saturday night, mostly clear. A slight chance of showers and thunderstorms in the evening. Lows in the mid-70s. Light west winds. And now the extended forecast. Sunday and Sunday night, partly cloudy. A chance of showers and thunderstorms. Highs in the lower 90s. Lows in the lower 70s. Monday and Monday night, mostly clear. A slight chance of showers and thunderstorms. Highs in the lower 90s. Lows in the mid-70s. Tuesday and Tuesday night, partly cloudy. A slight chance of showers and thunderstorms. Highs in the mid-90s. Lows in the mid-70s. Wednesday and Wednesday night, partly cloudy. A chance of showers and thunderstorms. Highs in the mid-90s. Lows in the lower 70s. Thursday and Thursday night, mostly clear. A slight chance of showers and thunderstorms. Highs in the lower 90s. Lows in the lower 70s. For more detailed weather, water, and climate information, please visit our website at weather.gov/Atlanta. This advisory is for the following counties in Georgia: Banks, Barrow, Clark, Greene, Jackson, Madison, Morgan, Oconee, Oglethorpe, Tolliver, Walton, and Wilkes. What? Heat index values up to 108 expected. Where? Portions of central, east central, north central, north

southeast in southeast Georgia. When, from noon today to 8 p.m. Eastern Daylight Time this evening. Impacts, hot temperatures and high humidity may cause heat illnesses. Drink plenty of fluids, stay in an air-conditioned room, stay out of the sun, and check up on relatives and neighbors. The current time is 2:06 p.m. Eastern Daylight Time. Here are the 2 p.m. weather observations from around the area. At Athens, it was sunny, the temperature was 93 degrees, dew point 74 degrees, relative humidity 53%, with a heat index of 103, wind calm, pressure was 30.07 inches and falling. At Gainesville, it was sunny and 91, wind variable at 7. At Winder, it was mostly sunny, the temperature was 90. At Greensboro, it was partly cloudy and 93, wind calm. At Jefferson, it was mostly sunny and 93, wind southeast at 9. At Monroe, with fog. At Albertton, it was sunny and 93, wind southeast at 7. At Canyon, it was mostly sunny and 94, wind east at 8. At Clemson, it was mostly sunny and 93, wind variable at 5. Elsewhere across Georgia, at Atlanta it was partly sunny and 89, wind west at 8. At Cartersville, the temperature was 90, wind west at 8. At Lawrenceville, it was mostly sunny and 91, wind variable at 3. At Macon, it was mostly sunny and 93, wind variable at 5. At Rome, it was mostly sunny and 90, wind variable at 7. At Augusta, it was sunny and 95, wind southeast at 7. At Savannah, it was mostly sunny and 93, wind southeast at 8. Elsewhere across the region, at Chattanooga, it was mostly sunny and 86, wind northwest at 8. At Asheville, it was mostly sunny and 89, wind calm. At Greenville-Spartanburg, it was sunny, the temperature was 93. Here is the hazardous weather outlook. This hazardous weather outlook is for North and Central Georgia. For today and tonight, scattered thunderstorms this afternoon and evening will be capable of producing gusty to locally damaging winds as well as locally heavy rainfall and frequent lightning. A heat advisory is in effect through this evening for much of East Central Georgia where heat index values in excess of 105 degrees are expected. And now the extended outlook for the period Saturday through Thursday. Scattered to numerous afternoon thunderstorms are likely Saturday and Sunday. Any storms that form will be capable of producing gusty winds, frequent lightning, and locally heavy rainfall. Isolated to widely scattered storms will remain possible for parts of the area Monday through Thursday. Heat concerns will linger through next week as maximum heat index values are expected to rise into the triple digits for many areas. Spotter information statement, spotter activation will not be needed through tonight. Here is the official forecast from your National Weather Service for the Athens listening area. Today, mostly sunny. A slight chance of showers and thunderstorms late this morning. A chance of showers and thunderstorms this afternoon. Highs in the mid-90s. Northwest winds 5 to 10 miles an hour. Chance of rain 40%. Tonight, partly cloudy in the evening then clearing. Lows in the mid-70s. Light northwest winds. Saturday, sunny. A slight chance of showers and thunderstorms in the afternoon. Highs in the lower 90s. West winds 5 to 15 miles an hour. Chance of rain 20%. Saturday night, mostly clear. A slight chance of showers and thunderstorms in the evening. Lows in the mid-70s. Light west winds. And now the extended forecast. Sunday and Sunday night, partly cloudy. A chance of showers and thunderstorms. Highs in the lower 90s. Lows in the lower 70s. Monday and Monday night, mostly clear. A slight chance of showers and thunderstorms. Highs in the lower 90s. Lows in the mid-70s. Tuesday and Tuesday night.

Night, partly cloudy. A slight chance of showers and thunderstorms. Highs in the mid-90s. Lows in the mid-70s. Wednesday and Wednesday night, partly cloudy. A chance of showers and thunderstorms. Highs in the mid-90s. Lows in the lower 70s. Thursday and Thursday night, mostly clear. A slight chance of showers and thunderstorms. Highs in the lower 90s. Lows in the lower 70s. For more detailed weather, water, and climate information, please visit our website at weather.gov/Atlanta. This advisory is for the following counties in Georgia: Banks, Barrow, Clark, Greene, Jackson, Madison, Morgan, Oconee, Oglethorpe, Tolliver, Walton, and Wilkes. What? Heat index values up to 108 expected. Where? Portions of central, east central, north central, northeast, and southeast Georgia. When? From noon today to 8 p.m. Eastern Daylight Time this evening. Impacts: hot temperatures and high humidity may cause heat illnesses. Drink plenty of fluids, stay in an air-conditioned room, stay out of the sun, and check up on relatives and neighbors. The current time is 2:12 p.m. Eastern Daylight Time. Here are the 2 p.m. weather observations from around the area. At Athens, it was sunny, the temperature was 93 degrees, dew point 74 degrees, relative humidity 53%, with a heat index of 103, wind calm, pressure was 30.07 inches and falling. At Gainesville, it was sunny and 91, wind variable at 7. At Winder, it was mostly sunny, the temperature was 90. At Greensboro, it was partly cloudy and 93, wind calm. At Jefferson, it was mostly sunny and 93, wind southeast at 9. At Monroe, with fog. At Albertton, it was sunny and 93, wind southeast at 7. At Canyon, it was mostly sunny and 94, wind east at 8. At Clemson, it was mostly sunny and 93, wind variable at 5. Elsewhere across Georgia, at Atlanta with rain it was 89, wind northwest at 9. At Cartersville, the temperature was 90, wind west at 8. At Lawrenceville, it was mostly sunny and 91, wind variable at 3. At Macon, it was mostly sunny and 93, wind variable at 5. At Rome, it was mostly sunny and 90, wind variable at 7. At Augusta, it was sunny and 95, wind southeast at 7. At Savannah, it was mostly sunny and 93, wind southeast at 8. Elsewhere across the region, at Chattanooga, it was partly sunny and 86, wind northwest at 8. At Asheville, it was mostly sunny and 89, wind calm. At Greenville-Spartanburg, it was sunny, the temperature was 93. Here is the hazardous weather outlook. This hazardous weather outlook is for north and central Georgia. For today and tonight, scattered thunderstorms this afternoon and evening will be capable of producing gusty to locally damaging winds as well as locally heavy rainfall and frequent lightning. A heat advisory is in effect through this evening for much of east central Georgia, where heat index values in excess of 105 degrees are expected. And now the extended outlook for the period Saturday through Thursday. Scattered to numerous afternoon thunderstorms are likely Saturday and Sunday. Any storms that form will be capable of producing gusty winds, frequent lightning, and locally heavy rainfall. Isolated to widely scattered storms will remain possible for parts of the area Monday through Thursday. Heat concerns will linger through next week as maximum heat index values are expected to rise into the triple digits for many areas. Spotter information statement: spotter activation will not be needed through tonight. Here is the official forecast from your National Weather Service for the Athens listening area. Today, mostly sunny. A slight chance of showers and thunderstorms late this morning. A chance of showers and thunderstorms this afternoon. Highs in the mid-90s. Northwest winds 5 to 10 miles an hour.
Chance of rain 40%. Tonight, partly cloudy in the evening, then clearing. Lows in the mid-70s. Light northwest winds. Saturday, sunny. A slight chance of showers and thunderstorms in the afternoon. Highs in the lower 90s. West winds 5 to 15 miles an hour. Chance of rain 20%. Saturday night, mostly clear. A slight chance of showers and thunderstorms in the evening. Lows in the mid-70s. Light west winds. And now the extended forecast. Sunday and Sunday night, partly cloudy. A chance of showers and thunderstorms. Highs in the lower 90s. Lows in the lower 70s. Monday and Monday night, mostly clear. A slight chance of showers and thunderstorms. Highs in the lower 90s. Lows in the mid-70s. Tuesday and Tuesday night, partly cloudy. A slight chance of showers and thunderstorms. Highs in the mid-90s. Lows in the mid-70s. Wednesday and Wednesday night, partly cloudy. A chance of showers and thunderstorms. Highs in the mid-90s. Lows in the lower 70s. Thursday and Thursday night, mostly clear. A slight chance of showers and thunderstorms. Highs in the lower 90s. Lows in the lower 70s. For more detailed weather, water, and climate information, please visit our website at weather.gov/Atlanta. This advisory is for the following counties in Georgia: Banks, Barrow, Clark, Greene, Jackson, Madison, Morgan, Oconee, Oglethorpe, Tolliver, Walton, and Wilkes. What? Heat index values up to 108 expected. Where? Portions of central, east central, north central, northeast, and southeast Georgia. When? From noon today to 8 p.m. Eastern Daylight Time this evening. Impacts: hot temperatures and high humidity may cause heat illnesses. Drink plenty of fluids, stay in an air-conditioned room, stay out of the sun, and check up on relatives and neighbors. The current time is 2:18 p.m. Eastern Daylight Time. Here are the 2 p.m. weather observations from around the area. At Athens, it was sunny, the temperature was 93 degrees, dew point 74 degrees, relative humidity 53%, with a heat index of 103, wind calm, pressure was 30.07 inches and falling. At Gainesville, it was sunny and 91, wind variable at 7. At Winder, it was mostly sunny, the temperature was 90. At Greensboro, it was partly cloudy and 93, wind calm. At Jefferson, it was mostly sunny and 93, wind southeast at 9. At Monroe, with fog. At Albertton, it was sunny and 93, wind southeast at 7. At Canyon, it was mostly sunny and 94, wind east at 8. At Clemson, it was mostly sunny and 93, wind variable at 5. Elsewhere across Georgia, at Atlanta with rain it was 89, wind northwest at 9. At Cartersville, the temperature was 90, wind west at 8. At Lawrenceville, it was mostly sunny and 91, wind variable at 3. At Macon, it was mostly sunny and 93, wind variable at 5. At Rome, it was mostly sunny and 90, wind variable at 7. At Augusta, it was sunny and 95, wind southeast at 7. At Savannah, it was mostly sunny and 93, wind southeast at 8. Elsewhere across the region, at Chattanooga, it was partly sunny and 86, wind northwest at 8. At Asheville, it was mostly sunny and 89, wind calm. At Greenville-Spartanburg, it was sunny, the temperature was 93. Here is the hazardous weather outlook. This hazardous weather outlook is for north and central Georgia. For today and tonight, scattered thunderstorms this afternoon and evening will be capable of producing gusty to locally damaging winds as well as locally heavy rainfall and frequent lightning. A heat advisory is in effect through this evening for much of east central Georgia, where heat index

values in excess of 105 degrees are expected. And now the extended outlook for the period Saturday through Thursday. Scattered to numerous afternoon thunderstorms are likely Saturday and Sunday. Any storms that form will be capable of producing gusty winds, frequent lightning, and locally heavy rainfall. Isolated to widely scattered storms will remain possible for parts of the area Monday through Thursday. Heat concerns will linger through next week as maximum heat index values are expected to rise into the triple digits for many areas. Spotter information statement. Spotter activation will not be needed through tonight. Here is the official forecast from your National Weather Service for the Athens listening area. Today, mostly sunny. A slight chance of showers and thunderstorms late this morning. A chance of showers and thunderstorms this afternoon. Highs in the mid-90s. Northwest winds 5 to 10 miles an hour. Chance of rain 40%. Tonight, partly cloudy in the evening then clearing. Lows in the mid-70s. Light northwest winds. Saturday, sunny. A slight chance of showers and thunderstorms in the afternoon. Highs in the lower 90s. West winds 5 to 15 miles an hour. Chance of rain 20%. Saturday night, mostly clear. A slight chance of showers and thunderstorms in the evening. Lows in the mid-70s. Light west winds. And now the extended forecast. Sunday and Sunday night, partly cloudy. A chance of showers and thunderstorms. Highs in the lower 90s. Lows in the lower 70s. Monday and Monday night, mostly clear. A slight chance of showers and thunderstorms. Highs in the lower 90s. Lows in the mid-70s. Tuesday and Tuesday night, partly cloudy. A slight chance of showers and thunderstorms. Highs in the mid-90s. Lows in the mid-70s. Wednesday and Wednesday night, partly cloudy. A chance of showers and thunderstorms. Highs in the mid-90s. Lows in the lower 70s. Thursday and Thursday night, mostly clear. A slight chance of showers and thunderstorms. Highs in the lower 90s. Lows in the lower 70s. For more detailed weather, water, and climate information, please visit our website at weather.gov/Atlanta. This advisory is for the following counties in Georgia: Banks, Barrow, Clark, Greene, Jackson, Madison, Morgan, Oconee, Oglethorpe, Tolliver, Walton, and Wilkes. What? Heat index values up to 108 expected. Where? Portions of central, east central, north central, northeast, and southeast Georgia. When? From noon today to 8 p.m. Eastern Daylight Time this evening. Impacts: hot temperatures and high humidity may cause heat illnesses. Drink plenty of fluids, stay in an air-conditioned room, stay out of the sun, and check up on relatives and neighbors. The current time is 2:24 p.m. Eastern Daylight Time. Here are the 2 p.m. weather observations from around the area. At Athens, it was sunny, the temperature was 93 degrees, dew point 74 degrees, relative humidity 53%, with a heat index of 103, wind calm, pressure was 30.07 inches and falling. At Gainesville, it was sunny and 91, wind variable at 7. At Winder, it was mostly sunny, the temperature was 90. At Greensboro, it was partly cloudy and 93, wind calm. At Jefferson, it was mostly sunny and 93, wind southeast at 9. At Monroe, with fog. At Albertton, it was sunny and 93, wind southeast at 7. At Canyon, it was mostly sunny and 94, wind east at 8. At Clemson, it was mostly sunny and 93, wind variable at 5. Elsewhere across Georgia, at Atlanta with rain it was 89, wind northwest at 9. At Cartersville, the temperature was 90, wind west at 8. At Lawrenceville, it was mostly sunny and 91, wind variable at 3.

This hazardous weather outlook is for North and Central Georgia. For today and tonight, scattered thunderstorms this afternoon and evening will be capable of producing gusty to locally damaging winds as well as locally heavy rainfall and frequent lightning. A heat advisory is in effect through this evening for much of East Central Georgia, where heat index values in excess of 105 degrees are expected. And now the extended outlook for the period Saturday through Thursday. Scattered to numerous afternoon thunderstorms are likely Saturday and Sunday. Any storms that form will be capable of producing gusty winds, frequent lightning, and locally heavy rainfall. Isolated to widely scattered storms will remain possible for parts of the area Monday through Thursday. Heat concerns will linger through next week as maximum heat index values are expected to rise into the triple digits for many areas. Spotter information statement. Spotter activation will not be needed through tonight. Here is the official forecast from your National Weather Service for the Athens listening area. Today, mostly sunny. A slight chance of showers and thunderstorms late this morning. A chance of showers and thunderstorms this afternoon. Highs in the mid-90s. Northwest winds 5 to 10 miles an hour. Chance of rain 40%. Tonight, partly cloudy in the evening then clearing. Lows in the mid-70s. Light northwest winds. Saturday, sunny. A slight chance of showers and thunderstorms in the afternoon. Highs in the lower 90s. West winds 5 to 15 miles an hour. Chance of rain 20%. Saturday night, mostly clear. A slight chance of showers and thunderstorms in the evening. Lows in the mid-70s. Light west winds. And now the extended forecast. Sunday and Sunday night, partly cloudy. A chance of showers and thunderstorms. Highs in the lower 90s. Lows in the lower 70s. Monday and Monday night, mostly clear. A slight chance of showers and thunderstorms. Highs in the lower 90s. Lows in the mid-70s. Tuesday and Tuesday night, partly cloudy. A slight chance of showers and thunderstorms. Highs in the mid-90s. Lows in the mid-70s. Wednesday and Wednesday night, partly cloudy. A chance of showers and thunderstorms. Highs in the mid-90s. Lows in the lower 70s. Thursday and Thursday night, mostly clear. A slight chance of showers and thunderstorms. Highs in the lower 90s. Lows in the lower 70s. For more detailed weather, water, and climate information, please visit our website at weather.gov/Atlanta. Here is the official forecast from your National Weather Service for the Athens listening area. This afternoon, mostly sunny with a chance of showers and thunderstorms. Highs in the mid-90s. West winds 5 to 10 miles an hour. Chance of rain 50%. Tonight, partly cloudy in the evening then clearing. Lows in the lower 70s. Light west winds. Saturday, sunny. A chance of showers and thunderstorms in the afternoon. Highs in the lower 90s. West winds 5 to 15 miles an hour. Chance of rain 30%. Saturday night, partly cloudy with a slight chance of showers and thunderstorms in the evening, then mostly clear after midnight. Lows in the mid-70s. Light west winds. And now the extended forecast. Sunday and Sunday night, partly cloudy. A chance of showers and thunderstorms. Highs in the lower 90s. Lows in the lower 70s. Monday through Tuesday night, partly cloudy with a slight chance of showers and thunderstorms. Highs in the lower 90s. Lows in the mid-70s. Wednesday and Wednesday night, partly cloudy. A chance of showers and thunderstorms. Highs in the lower 90s. Lows in the lower 70s. Thursday and Thursday night, partly cloudy. A slight chance of showers and thunderstorms. Highs in the upper 80s. Lows in the lower 70s. For more detailed weather, water, and climate information,

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This advisory is for the following counties in Georgia: Banks, Barrow, Clark, Greene, Jackson, Madison, Morgan, Oconee, Oglethorpe, Tolliver, Walton, and Wilkes. What? Heat index values up to 108 expected. Where? Portions of central, east central, north central, northeast, and southeast Georgia. When? From noon today to 8 p.m. Eastern Daylight Time this evening. Impacts. Hot temperatures and high humidity may cause heat illnesses. Drink plenty of fluids. Stay in an air-conditioned room. Stay out of the sun. And check up on relatives and neighbors. The current time is 2:32 p.m. Eastern Daylight Time. Here are the 2 p.m. weather observations from around the area. At Athens, it was sunny, the temperature was 93 degrees, dew point 74 degrees, relative humidity 53%, with a heat index of 103, wind calm, pressure was 30.07 inches and falling. At Gainesville, it was sunny and 91, wind variable at 7. At Winder, it was mostly sunny, the temperature was 90. At Greensboro, it was partly cloudy and 93, wind calm. At Jefferson, it was most sunny, the temperature was 90. At Greensboro, it was partly cloudy and 93, wind calm. At Jefferson, it was mostly sunny and 93, wind southeast at 9. At Monroe, with fog. At Albertton, it was sunny and 93, wind southeast at 7. At Canyon, it was mostly sunny and 94, wind east at 8. At Clemson, it was mostly sunny and 93, wind variable at 5. Elsewhere across Georgia, at Atlanta with rain it was 89, wind northwest at 9. At Cartersville, the temperature was 90, wind west at 8. At Lawrenceville, it was mostly sunny and 91, wind variable at 3. At Macon, it was mostly sunny and 93, wind variable at 5. At Rome, it was mostly sunny and 90, wind variable at 7. At Augusta, it was sunny and 95, wind southeast at 7. At Savannah, it was mostly sunny and 93, wind southeast at 8. Elsewhere across the region, at Chattanooga, it was partly sunny and 86, wind northwest at 8. At Asheville, it was mostly sunny and 89, wind calm. At Greenville-Spartanburg, it was sunny, the temperature was 93. Here is the hazardous weather outlook. This hazardous weather outlook is for north and central Georgia. For this afternoon and tonight, scattered thunderstorms this afternoon and evening will be capable of producing heavy rainfall, gusty to locally damaging winds and frequent lightning. The heavy rain will elevate the risk for localized flash flooding, especially in the higher elevations of North Georgia. A heat advisory is in effect through this evening for much of East Central Georgia, where heat index values in excess of 105 degrees are expected. And now the extended outlook for the period Saturday through Thursday. Scattered to numerous afternoon thunderstorms are likely Saturday and Sunday. Any storms that form will be capable of producing gusty winds, frequent lightning, and locally heavy rainfall. Isolated to widely scattered storms will remain possible for parts of the area Monday through Thursday. Heat concerns will linger through next week as maximum heat index values are expected to rise into the triple digits for many areas. Spotter information statement. Spotter activation will not be needed through tonight. Here is the official forecast from your National Weather Service for the Athens listening area. This afternoon, mostly sunny with a chance of showers and thunderstorms. Highs in the mid-90s. West winds 5 to 10 miles an hour. Chance of rain 50%. Tonight, partly cloudy in the evening then clearing. Lows in the lower 70s. Light west winds. Saturday, sunny. A chance of showers and thunderstorms in the afternoon. Highs in the lower 90s. West winds 5 to 15 miles an hour. Chance of rain 30%.

Saturday night. Partly cloudy with a slight chance of showers and thunderstorms in the evening, then mostly clear after midnight. Lows in the mid-70s. Light west winds. And now the extended forecast. Sunday and Sunday night, partly cloudy. A chance of showers and thunderstorms. Highs in the lower 90s. Lows in the lower 70s. Monday through Tuesday night, partly cloudy with a slight chance of showers and thunderstorms. Highs in the lower 90s. Lows in the mid-70s. Wednesday and Wednesday night, partly cloudy. A chance of showers and thunderstorms. Highs in the lower 90s. Lows in the lower 70s. Thursday and Thursday night, partly cloudy. A slight chance of showers and thunderstorms. Highs in the upper 80s. Lows in the lower 70s. For more detailed weather, water, and climate information, please visit our website at weather.gov/Atlanta. This advisory is for the following counties in Georgia: Banks, Barrow, Clark, Greene, Jackson, Madison, Morgan, Oconee, Oglethorpe, Tolliver, Walton, and Wilkes. What? Heat index values up to 108 expected. Where? Portions of central, east central, north central, northeast, and southeast Georgia. When? From noon today to 8 p.m. Eastern Daylight Time this evening. Impacts: hot temperatures and high humidity may cause heat illnesses. Drink plenty of fluids, stay in an air-conditioned room, stay out of the sun, and check up on relatives and neighbors. The current time is 2:38 p.m. Eastern Daylight Time. Here are the 2 p.m. weather observations from around the area. At Athens, it was sunny, the temperature was 93 degrees, dew point 74 degrees, relative humidity 53%, with a heat index of 103, wind calm, pressure was 30.07 inches and falling. At Gainesville, it was sunny and 91, wind variable at 7. At Winder, it was mostly sunny, the temperature was 90. At Greensboro, it was partly cloudy and 93, wind calm. At Jefferson, it was mostly sunny and 93, wind southeast at 9. At Monroe, with fog. At Albertton, it was sunny and 93, wind southeast at 7. At Canyon, it was mostly sunny and 94, wind east at 8. At Clemson, it was mostly sunny and 93, wind variable at 5. Elsewhere across Georgia, at Atlanta with rain it was 89, wind northwest at 9. At Cartersville, the temperature was 90, wind west at 8. At Lawrenceville, it was mostly sunny and 91, wind variable at 3. At Macon, it was mostly sunny and 93, wind variable at 5. At Rome, it was mostly sunny and 90, wind variable at 7. At Augusta, it was sunny and 95, wind southeast at 7. At Savannah, it was mostly sunny and 93, wind southeast at 8. Elsewhere across the region, at Chattanooga, it was partly sunny and 86, wind northwest at 8. At Asheville, it was mostly sunny and 89, wind calm. At Greenville-Spartanburg, it was sunny, the temperature was 93. 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The WXK 56 listening area include the following counties: Banks, Barrow, Clark, Albert, Franklin, Greene, Hall, Hart, Jackson, Madison, Morgan, Oconee, Oglethorpe, Tolliver, Walton, and Wilkes. 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You can also like your Peachtree City National Weather Service on Facebook or follow NWS Atlanta on Twitter. Here is the hazardous weather outlook. This hazardous weather outlook is for North and Central Georgia. For this afternoon and tonight, scattered thunderstorms

afternoon and evening will be capable of producing heavy rainfall, gusty to locally damaging winds, and frequent lightning. The heavy rain will elevate the risk for localized flash flooding, especially in the higher elevations of North Georgia. A heat advisory is in effect through this evening for much of East Central Georgia, where heat index values in excess of 105 degrees are expected. And now the extended outlook for the period Saturday through Thursday. Scattered to numerous afternoon thunderstorms are likely Saturday and Sunday. Any storms that form will be capable of producing gusty winds, frequent lightning, and locally heavy rainfall. Isolated to widely scattered storms will remain possible for parts of the area Monday through Thursday. Heat concerns will linger through next week as maximum heat index values are expected to rise into the triple digits for many areas. Spotter information statement. Spotter activation will not be needed through tonight. Here is the official forecast from your National Weather Service for the Athens listening area. This afternoon, mostly sunny with a chance of showers and thunderstorms. Highs in the mid-90s. West winds 5 to 10 miles an hour. Chance of rain 50%. Tonight, partly cloudy in the evening then clearing. Lows in the lower 70s. Light west winds. Saturday, sunny. A chance of showers and thunderstorms in the afternoon. Highs in the lower 90s. West winds 5 to 15 miles an hour. Chance of rain 30%. Saturday night, partly cloudy with a slight chance of showers and thunderstorms in the evening, then mostly clear after midnight. Lows in the mid-70s. Light west winds. And now the extended forecast. Sunday and Sunday night, partly cloudy. A chance of showers and thunderstorms. Highs in the lower 90s. Lows in the lower 70s. Monday through Tuesday night, partly cloudy with a slight chance of showers and thunderstorms. Highs in the lower 90s. Lows in the mid-70s. Wednesday and Wednesday night, partly cloudy. A chance of showers and thunderstorms. Highs in the lower 90s. Lows in the lower 70s. Thursday and Thursday night, partly cloudy. A slight chance of showers and thunderstorms. Highs in the upper 80s. Lows in the lower 70s. For more detailed weather, water, and climate information, please visit our website at weather.gov/Atlanta. This advisory is for the following counties in Georgia: Banks, Barrow, Clark, Greene, Jackson, Madison, Morgan, Oconee, Oglethorpe, Tolliver, Walton, and Wilkes. What? Heat index values up to 108 expected. Where? Portions of central, east central, north central, northeast, and southeast Georgia. When? From noon today to 8 p.m. Eastern Daylight Time this evening. Impacts. Hot temperatures and high humidity may cause heat illnesses. Drink plenty of fluids, stay in an air-conditioned room, stay out of the sun, and check up on relatives and neighbors. The current time is 2:45 p.m. Eastern Daylight Time. Here are the 2 p.m. weather observations from around the area. At Athens, it was sunny, the temperature was 93 degrees, dew point 74 degrees, relative humidity 53%, with a heat index of 103, wind calm, pressure was 30.07 inches and falling. At Gainesville, it was sunny and 91, wind variable at 7. At Winder, it was mostly sunny, the temperature was 90. At Greensboro, it was partly cloudy and 93, wind calm. At Jefferson, it was mostly sunny and 93, wind southeast at 9. At Monroe, with fog. At Albertton, it was sunny and 93, wind southeast at 7. At Canyon, it was mostly sunny and 94, wind east at 8. At Clemson, it was mostly sunny and 93, wind variable at 5. Elsewhere across Georgia, at Atlanta with rain it was 89, wind northwest at 9. At Cartersville, the temperature was 90, wind west at 8. At Lawrenceville, it was mostly sunny and 90.

Wind variable at 3. At Macon, it was mostly sunny and 93. Wind variable at 5. At Rome, it was mostly sunny and 90. Wind variable at 7. At Augusta, it was sunny and 95. Wind southeast at 7. At Savannah, it was mostly sunny and 93. Wind southeast at 8. Elsewhere across the region, at Chattanooga, it was partly sunny and 86. Wind northwest at 8. At Asheville, it was mostly sunny and 89, wind calm. At Greenville-Spartanburg, it was sunny, the temperature was 93. Here is the hazardous weather outlook. This hazardous weather outlook is for North and Central Georgia. For this afternoon and tonight, scattered thunderstorms this afternoon and evening will be capable of producing heavy rainfall, gusty to locally damaging winds and frequent lightning. The heavy rain will elevate the risk for localized flash flooding, especially in the higher elevations of North Georgia. A heat advisory is in effect through this evening for much of East Central Georgia, where heat index values in excess of 105 degrees are expected. And now the extended outlook for the period Saturday through Thursday. Scattered to numerous afternoon thunderstorms are likely Saturday and Sunday. Any storms that form will be capable of producing gusty winds, frequent lightning, and locally heavy rainfall. Isolated to widely scattered storms will remain possible for parts of the area Monday through Thursday. Heat concerns will linger through next week as maximum heat index values are expected to rise into the triple digits for many areas. Spotter information statement. Spotter activation will not be needed through tonight. Here is the official forecast from your National Weather Service for the Athens listening area. This afternoon, mostly sunny with a chance of showers and thunderstorms. Highs in the mid-90s. West winds 5 to 10 miles an hour. Chance of rain 50%. Tonight, partly cloudy in the evening then clearing. Lows in the lower 70s. Light west winds. Saturday, sunny. A chance of showers and thunderstorms in the afternoon. Highs in the lower 90s. West winds 5 to 15 miles an hour. Chance of rain 30%. Saturday night, partly cloudy with a slight chance of showers and thunderstorms in the evening, then mostly clear after midnight. Lows in the mid-70s. Light west winds. And now the extended forecast. Sunday and Sunday night, partly cloudy. A chance of showers and thunderstorms. Highs in the lower 90s. Lows in the lower 70s. Monday through Tuesday night, partly cloudy with a slight chance of showers and thunderstorms. Highs in the lower 90s. Lows in the mid-70s. Wednesday and Wednesday night, partly cloudy. A chance of showers and thunderstorms. Highs in the lower 90s. Lows in the lower 70s. Thursday and Thursday night, partly cloudy. A slight chance of showers and thunderstorms. Highs in the upper 80s. Lows in the lower 70s. For more detailed weather, water, and climate information, please visit our website at weather.gov/Atlanta. This advisory is for the following counties in Georgia: Banks, Barrow, Clark, Greene, Jackson, Madison, Morgan, Oconee, Oglethorpe, Tolliver, Walton, and Wilkes. What? Heat index values up to 108 expected. Where? Portions of central, east central, north central, northeast, and southeast Georgia. When? From noon today to 8 p.m. Eastern Daylight Time this evening. Impacts. Hot temperatures and high humidity may cause heat illnesses. Drink plenty of fluids, stay in an air-conditioned room, stay out of the sun, and check up on relatives and neighbors. The current time is 2:51 p.m. Eastern Daylight Time. Here are the 2 p.m. weather observations from around the area. At Athens, it was sunny, the temperature was 93 degrees, dew point 74 degrees, relative humidity 53%, with a heat index of 103, wind calm, pressure was 30.07 inches and falling. At Gainesville,

it was sunny and 91, wind variable at 7. At Winder, it was mostly sunny, the temperature was 90. At Greensboro, it was partly cloudy and 93, wind calm. At Jefferson, it was mostly sunny and 93, wind southeast at 9. At Monroe, with fog. At Albertton, it was sunny and 93, wind southeast at 7. At Canyon, it was mostly sunny and 94, wind east at 8. At Clemson, it was mostly sunny and 93, wind variable at 5. Elsewhere across Georgia, at Atlanta with rain it was 89, wind northwest at 9. At Cartersville, the temperature was 90, wind west at 8. At Lawrenceville, it was mostly sunny and 91, wind variable at 3. At Macon, it was mostly sunny and 93, wind variable at 5. At Rome, it was mostly sunny and 90, wind variable at 7. At Augusta, it was sunny and 95, wind southeast at 7. At Savannah, it was mostly sunny and 93, wind southeast at 8. Elsewhere across the region, at Chattanooga, it was partly sunny and 86, wind northwest at 8. At Asheville, it was mostly sunny and 89, wind calm. At Greenville Spartanburg, it was sunny, the temperature was 93. Here is the hazardous weather outlook. This hazardous weather outlook is for North and Central Georgia. For this afternoon and tonight, scattered thunderstorms this afternoon and evening will be capable of producing heavy rainfall, gusty to locally damaging winds and frequent lightning. The heavy rain will elevate the risk for localized flash flooding, especially in the higher elevations of North Georgia. A heat advisory is in effect through this evening for much of East Central Georgia, where heat index values in excess of 105 degrees are expected. And now the extended outlook for the period Saturday through Thursday. Scattered to numerous afternoon thunderstorms are likely Saturday and Sunday. Any storms that form will be capable of producing gusty winds, frequent lightning, and locally heavy rainfall. Isolated to widely scattered storms will remain possible for parts of the area Monday through Thursday. Heat concerns will linger through next week as maximum heat index values are expected to rise into the triple digits for many areas. Spotter information statement, spotter activation will not be needed through tonight. Here is the official forecast from your National Weather Service for the Athens listening area. This afternoon, mostly sunny with a chance of showers and thunderstorms. Highs in the mid-90s. West winds 5 to 10 miles an hour. Chance of rain 50%. Tonight, partly cloudy in the evening then clearing. Lows in the lower 70s. Light west winds. Saturday, sunny. A chance of showers and thunderstorms in the afternoon. Highs in the lower 90s. West winds 5 to 15 miles an hour. Chance of rain 30%. Saturday night, partly cloudy with a slight chance of showers and thunderstorms in the evening, then mostly clear after midnight. Lows in the mid-70s. Light west winds. And now the extended forecast. Sunday and Sunday night, partly cloudy. A chance of showers and thunderstorms. Highs in the lower 90s. Lows in the lower 70s. Monday through Tuesday night, partly cloudy with a slight chance of showers and thunderstorms. Highs in the lower 90s. Lows in the mid-70s. Wednesday and Wednesday night, partly cloudy. A chance of showers and thunderstorms. Highs in the lower 90s. Lows in the lower 70s. Thursday and Thursday night, partly cloudy. A slight chance of showers and thunderstorms. Highs in the upper 80s. Lows in the lower 70s. For more detailed weather, water, and climate information, please visit our website at weather.gov/Atlanta. This advisory is for the following counties in Georgia: Banks, Barrow, Clark, Greene, Jackson, Madison, Morgan, Oconee, Oglethorpe, Tolliver, Walton and Wilkes.
What? Heat index values up to 108 expected. Where? Portions of central, east central, north central, northeast, and southeast Georgia. When? From noon today to 8 p.m. Eastern Daylight Time this evening. Impacts. Hot temperatures and high humidity may cause heat illnesses. Drink plenty of fluids. Stay in an air-conditioned room. Stay out of the sun. And check up on relatives and neighbors. The current time is 2:56 p.m. Eastern Daylight Time. Here are the 2 p.m. weather observations from around the area. At Athens, it was sunny. The temperature was 93 degrees, dew point 74 degrees, relative humidity 53%, with a heat index of 103, wind calm, pressure was 30.07 inches and falling. At Gainesville, it was sunny and 91, wind variable at 7. At Winder, it was mostly sunny, the temperature was 90. At Greensboro, it was partly cloudy and 93, wind calm. At Jefferson, it was mostly sunny and 93, wind southeast at 9. At Monroe, with fog. At Albertton, it was sunny and 93, wind southeast at 7. At Canyon, it was mostly sunny and 94, wind east at 8. At Clemson, it was mostly sunny and 93, wind variable at 5. Elsewhere across Georgia, at Atlanta with rain it was 89, wind northwest at 9. At Cartersville, the temperature was 90, wind west at 8. At Lawrenceville, it was mostly sunny and 91, wind variable at 3. At Macon, it was mostly sunny and 93, wind variable at 5. At Rome, it was mostly sunny and 90, wind variable at 7. At Augusta, it was sunny and 95, wind southeast at 7. At Savannah, it was mostly sunny and 93, wind southeast at 8. Elsewhere across the region, at Chattanooga, it was partly sunny and 86, wind northwest at 8. At Asheville, it was mostly sunny and 89, wind calm. At Greenville-Spartanburg, it was sunny, the temperature was 93. Here is the hazardous weather outlook. This hazardous weather outlook is for North and Central Georgia. For this afternoon and tonight, scattered thunderstorms this afternoon and evening will be capable of producing heavy rainfall, gusty to locally damaging winds and frequent lightning. The heavy rain will elevate the risk for localized flash flooding, especially in the higher elevations of North Georgia. A heat advisory is in effect through this evening for much of east central Georgia where heat index values in excess of 105 degrees are expected. And now the extended outlook for the period Saturday through Thursday. Scattered to numerous afternoon thunderstorms are likely Saturday and Sunday. Any storms that form will be capable of producing gusty winds, frequent lightning, and locally heavy rainfall. Isolated to widely scattered storms will remain possible for parts of the area Monday through Thursday. Heat concerns will linger through next week as maximum heat index values are expected to rise into the triple digits for many areas. Spotter information statement. Spotter activation will not be needed through tonight. Here is the official forecast from your National Weather Service for the Athens listening area. This afternoon, mostly sunny with a chance of showers and thunderstorms. Highs in the mid-90s. West winds 5 to 10 miles an hour. Chance of rain 50%. Tonight, partly cloudy in the evening then clearing. Lows in the lower 70s. Light west winds. Saturday, sunny. A chance of showers and thunderstorms in the afternoon. Highs in the lower 90s. West winds 5 to 15 miles an hour. Chance of rain 30%. Saturday night, partly cloudy with a slight chance of showers and thunderstorms in the evening, then mostly clear after midnight. Lows in the mid-70s. Light west winds. And now the extended forecast. Sunday and Sunday night, partly cloudy. A chance of showers and thunderstorms. Highs in the lower 90s. Lows in the lower 70s. Monday through Tuesday night,
partly cloudy with a slight chance of showers and

thunderstorms, highs in the lower 90s, lows in the mid-70s. Wednesday and Wednesday night, partly cloudy. A chance of showers and thunderstorms. Highs in the lower 90s. Lows in the lower 70s. Thursday and Thursday night, partly cloudy. A slight chance of showers and thunderstorms. Highs in the upper 80s. Lows in the lower 70s. For more detailed weather, water, and climate information, please visit our website at weather.gov/Atlanta. This advisory is for the following counties in Georgia: Banks, Barrow, Clark, Greene, Jackson, Madison, Morgan, Oconee, Oglethorpe, Tolliver, Walton, and Wilkes. What? Heat index values up to 108 expected. Where? Portions of central, east central, north central, northeast, and southeast Georgia. When? From noon today to 8 p.m. Eastern Daylight Time this evening. Impacts: hot temperatures and high humidity may cause heat illnesses. Drink plenty of fluids, stay in an air-conditioned room, stay out of the sun, and check up on relatives and neighbors. The current time is 3:02 p.m. Eastern Daylight Time. Here are the 2 p.m. weather observations from around the area. At Athens, it was sunny, the temperature was 93 degrees, dew point 74 degrees, relative humidity 53%, with a heat index of 103, wind calm, pressure was 30.07 inches and falling. At Gainesville, it was sunny and 91, wind variable at 7. At Winder, it was mostly sunny, the temperature was 90. At Greensboro, it was partly cloudy and 93, wind calm. At Jefferson, it was mostly sunny and 93, wind southeast at 9. At Monroe, with fog. At Alberton, it was sunny and 93, wind southeast at 7. At Canyon, it was mostly sunny and 94, wind east at 8. At Clemson, it was mostly sunny and 93, wind variable at 5. Elsewhere across Georgia, at Atlanta with rain it was 89, wind northwest at 9. At Cartersville, the temperature was 90, wind west at 8. At Lawrenceville, it was mostly sunny and 91, wind variable at 3. At Macon, it was mostly sunny and 93, wind variable at 5. At Rome, it was mostly sunny and 90, wind variable at 7. At Augusta, it was sunny and 95, wind southeast at 7. At Savannah, it was mostly sunny and 93, wind southeast at 8. Elsewhere across the region, at Chattanooga, it was partly sunny and 86, wind northwest at 8. At Asheville, it was mostly sunny and 89, wind calm. At Greenville-Spartanburg, it was sunny, the temperature was 93. Here are the 3 p.m. weather observations from around the area. At Athens, it was mostly sunny, the temperature was 93 degrees, dew point 73 degrees, relative humidity 52%, with a heat index of 102, wind calm, pressure was 30.05 inches and falling. At Gainesville, it was mostly sunny and 90, wind variable at 3. At Winder, with thunder, the temperature was 91. At Greensboro, it was partly cloudy and 93, wind southeast at 6. At Jefferson, it was partly sunny and 94, wind south at 8. At Monroe, with fog. At Alberton, it was sunny and 94, wind south at 3. At Canyon, it was partly sunny and 92, wind southeast at 7. At Clemson, it was sunny and 93, wind variable at 6. Elsewhere across Georgia, at Atlanta with a thunderstorm, it was 83, wind northwest at 18. At Cartersville, it was 90, wind west at 9. At Lawrenceville, it was partly sunny and 91, wind southeast at 5. At Macon, it was cloudy and 92, wind west at 7. At Rome, it was mostly sunny and 91, wind northwest at 6. At Augusta, it was mostly

sunny and 95. Wind southeast at 8. At Savannah, it was mostly sunny and 95. Wind southeast at 10. Elsewhere across the region, at Chattanooga, it was mostly sunny and 86. Wind northwest at 6. At Asheville, it was partly sunny and 89. Wind southeast at 9. At Greenville-Spartanburg, it was sunny and 92, wind southeast at 5. Here is the hazardous weather outlook. This hazardous weather outlook is for North and Central Georgia. For this afternoon and tonight, scattered thunderstorms this afternoon and evening will be capable of producing heavy rainfall, gusty to locally damaging winds and frequent lightning. The heavy rain will elevate the risk for localized flash flooding, especially in the higher elevations of North Georgia. A heat advisory is in effect through this evening for much of East Central Georgia, where heat index values in excess of 105 degrees are expected. And now the extended outlook for the period Saturday through Thursday. Scattered to numerous afternoon thunderstorms are likely Saturday and Sunday. Any storms that form will be capable of producing gusty winds, frequent lightning, and locally heavy rainfall. Isolated to widely scattered storms will remain possible for parts of the area Monday through Thursday. Heat concerns will linger through next week as maximum heat index values are expected to rise into the triple digits for many areas. Spotter information statement. Spotter activation will not be needed through tonight. Here is the official forecast from your National Weather Service for the Athens listening area. This afternoon, mostly sunny with a chance of showers and thunderstorms. Highs in the mid-90s. West winds 5 to 10 miles an hour. Chance of rain 50%. Tonight, partly cloudy in the evening then clearing. Lows in the lower 70s. Light west winds. Saturday, sunny. A chance of showers and thunderstorms in the afternoon. Highs in the lower 90s. West winds 5 to 15 miles an hour. Chance of rain 30%. Saturday night, partly cloudy with a slight chance of showers and thunderstorms in the evening, then mostly clear after midnight. Lows in the mid-70s. Light west winds. And now the extended forecast. Sunday and Sunday night, partly cloudy. A chance of showers and thunderstorms. Highs in the lower 90s. Lows in the lower 70s. Monday through Tuesday night, partly cloudy with a slight chance of showers and thunderstorms. Highs in the lower 90s. Lows in the mid-70s. Wednesday and Wednesday night, partly cloudy. A chance of showers and thunderstorms. Highs in the lower 90s. Lows in the lower 70s. Thursday and Thursday night, partly cloudy. A slight chance of showers and thunderstorms. Highs in the upper 80s. Lows in the lower 70s. For more detailed weather, water, and climate information, please visit our website at weather.gov/Atlanta. This advisory is for the following counties in Georgia: Banks, Barrow, Clark, Greene, Jackson, Madison, Morgan, Oconee, Oglethorpe, Tolliver, Walton and Wilkes. What? Heat index values up to 108 expected. Where? Portions of central, east central, north central, northeast, and southeast Georgia. When? From noon today to 8 p.m. Eastern Daylight Time this evening. Impacts. Hot temperatures and high humidity may cause heat illnesses. Drink plenty of fluids, stay in an air-conditioned room, stay out of the sun, and check up on relatives and neighbors. The current time is 3:10 p.m. Eastern Daylight Time. Here are the 3 p.m. weather observations from around the area. At Athens, it was mostly sunny. The temperature was 93 degrees, dew point 73 degrees, relative humidity 52%, with a heat index of 102, wind calm, pressure was 30.05 inches and falling. At Gainesville, it was mostly sunny and 90, wind variable at 3. At Winder, with thunder, the temperature was 91. At Greensboro, it was partly cloudy and 93, wind southeast at

6. At Jefferson, it was partly sunny and 94, wind south at 8. At Monroe, with fog. At Albertton, it was sunny and 94, wind south at 3. At Canyon, it was partly sunny and 92, wind southeast at 7. At Clemson, it was sunny and 93, wind variable at 6. Elsewhere across Georgia, at Atlanta with a thunderstorm, it was 83, wind northwest at 18. At Cartersville, it was 90, wind west at 9. At Lawrenceville, it was partly sunny and 91, wind southeast at 5. At Macon, it was cloudy and 92, wind west at 7. At Rome, it was mostly sunny and 91, wind northwest at 6. At Augusta, it was mostly sunny and 95, wind southeast at 8. At Savannah, it was mostly sunny and 95, wind southeast at 10. Elsewhere across the region, at Chattanooga, it was mostly sunny and 86, wind northwest at 6. At Asheville, it was partly sunny and 89, wind southeast at 9. At Greenville-Spartanburg, it was sunny and 92, wind southeast at 5. Here are the 3 p.m. weather observations from around the area. At Athens, it was mostly sunny, the temperature was 93 degrees, dew point 73 degrees, relative humidity 52%, with a heat index of 102, wind calm, pressure was 30.05 inches and falling. At Gainesville, it was mostly sunny and 90, wind variable at 3. At Winder, with thunder, the temperature was 91. At Greensboro, it was partly cloudy and 93, wind southeast at 6. At Jefferson, it was partly sunny and 94, wind south at 8. At Monroe, with fog. At Albertton, it was sunny and 94, wind south at 3. At Canyon, it was partly sunny and 92, wind southeast at 7. At Clemson, it was sunny and 93, wind variable at 6. Elsewhere across Georgia, at Atlanta with a thunderstorm, it was 83, wind northwest at 18. At Cartersville, it was 90, wind west at 9. At Lawrenceville, it was partly sunny and 91, wind southeast at 5. At Macon, it was cloudy and 92, wind west at 7. At Rome, it was mostly sunny and 91, wind northwest at 6. At Augusta, it was mostly sunny and 95, wind southeast at 8. At Savannah, it was mostly sunny and 95, wind southeast at 10. Elsewhere across the region, at Chattanooga, it was partly sunny and 86, wind northwest at 6. At Asheville, it was partly sunny and 89, wind southeast at 9. At Greenville-Spartanburg, it was sunny and 92, wind southeast at 5. Here is the hazardous weather outlook. This hazardous weather outlook is for North and Central Georgia. For this afternoon and tonight, scattered thunderstorms this afternoon and evening will be capable of producing heavy rainfall, gusty to locally damaging winds and frequent lightning. The heavy rain will elevate the risk for localized flash flooding, especially in the higher elevations of North Georgia. A heat advisory is in effect through this evening for much of East Central Georgia, where heat index values in excess of 105 degrees are expected. And now the extended outlook for the period Saturday through Thursday. Scattered to numerous afternoon thunderstorms are likely Saturday and Sunday. Any storms that form will be capable of producing gusty winds, frequent lightning, and locally heavy rainfall. Isolated to widely scattered storms will remain possible for parts of the area Monday through Thursday. Heat concerns will linger through next week as maximum heat index values are expected to rise into the triple digits for many areas. Spotter information statement, spotter activation will not be needed through tonight. Here is the official forecast from your National Weather Service for the Athens listening area. This afternoon, mostly sunny with a chance of showers and thunderstorms. Highs in the mid-90s. West winds 5 to 10 miles an hour.
chance of rain 50%. Tonight, partly cloudy in the evening, then clearing. Lows in the lower 70s. Light west winds. Saturday, sunny. A chance of showers and thunderstorms in the afternoon. Highs in the lower 90s. West winds 5 to 15 miles an hour. Chance of rain 30%. Saturday night, partly cloudy with a slight chance of showers and thunderstorms in the evening, then mostly clear after midnight. Lows in the mid-70s. Light west winds. And now the extended forecast. Sunday and Sunday night, partly cloudy. A chance of showers and thunderstorms. Highs in the lower 90s. Lows in the lower 70s. Monday through Tuesday night, partly cloudy with a slight chance of showers and thunderstorms. Highs in the lower 90s. Lows in the mid-70s. Wednesday and Wednesday night, partly cloudy. A chance of showers and thunderstorms. Highs in the lower 90s. Lows in the lower 70s. Thursday and Thursday night, partly cloudy. A slight chance of showers and thunderstorms. Highs in the upper 80s. Lows in the lower 70s. For more detailed weather, water, and climate information, please visit our website at weather.gov/Atlanta. This advisory is for the following counties in Georgia: Banks, Barrow, Clark, Greene, Jackson, Madison, Morgan, Oconee, Oglethorpe, Tolliver, Walton, and Wilkes. What? Heat index values up to 108 expected. Where? Portions of central, east central, north central, northeast, and southeast Georgia. When? From noon today to 8 p.m. Eastern Daylight Time this evening. Impacts: hot temperatures and high humidity may cause heat illnesses. Drink plenty of fluids, stay in an air-conditioned room, stay out of the sun, and check up on relatives and neighbors. The current time is 3:18 p.m. Eastern Daylight Time. Here are the 3 p.m. weather observations from around the area. At Athens, it was mostly sunny. The temperature was 93 degrees, dew point 73 degrees, relative humidity 52%, with a heat index of 102, wind calm, pressure was 30.05 inches and falling. At Gainesville, it was mostly sunny and 90, wind variable at 3. At Winder, with thunder, the temperature was 91. At Greensboro, it was partly cloudy and 93, wind southeast at 6. At Jefferson, it was partly sunny and 94, wind south at 8. At Monroe, with fog. At Albertton, it was sunny and 94, wind south at 3. At Canyon, it was partly sunny and 92, wind southeast at 7. At Clemson, it was sunny and 93, wind variable at 6. Elsewhere across Georgia, at Atlanta with a thunderstorm, it was 83, wind northwest at 18. At Cartersville, it was 90, wind west at 9. At Lawrenceville, it was partly sunny and 91, wind southeast at 5. At Macon, it was cloudy and 92, wind west at 7. At Rome, it was mostly sunny and 91, wind northwest at 6. At Augusta, it was mostly sunny and 95, wind southeast at 8. At Savannah, it was mostly sunny and 95, wind southeast at 10. Elsewhere across the region, at Chattanooga, it was partly sunny and 86, wind northwest at 6. At Asheville, it was partly sunny and 89, wind southeast at 9. At Greenville-Spartanburg, it was sunny and 92, wind southeast at 5. Here is the hazardous weather outlook. This hazardous weather outlook is for north and central Georgia. For this afternoon and tonight, scattered thunderstorms this afternoon and evening will be capable of producing heavy rainfall, gusty to locally damaging winds, and frequent lightning. The heavy rain will elevate the risk for localized flash flooding, especially in the higher elevations of North Georgia.
A heat advisory is in effect through this evening for much of east central Georgia, where heat index values in excess of 105 degrees are expected.

and now the extended outlook for the period Saturday through Thursday. Scattered to numerous afternoon thunderstorms are likely Saturday and Sunday. Any storms that form will be capable of producing gusty winds, frequent lightning, and locally heavy rainfall. Isolated to widely scattered storms will remain possible for parts of the area Monday through Thursday. Heat concerns will linger through next week as maximum heat index values are expected to rise into the triple digits for many areas. Spotter information statement. Spotter activation will not be needed through tonight. Here is the official forecast from your National Weather Service for the Athens listening area. This afternoon, mostly sunny with a chance of showers and thunderstorms. Highs in the mid-90s. West winds 5 to 10 miles an hour. Chance of rain 50%. Tonight, partly cloudy in the evening then clearing. Lows in the lower 70s. Light west winds. Saturday, sunny. A chance of showers and thunderstorms in the afternoon. Highs in the lower 90s. West winds 5 to 15 miles an hour. Chance of rain 30%. Saturday night, partly cloudy with a slight chance of showers and thunderstorms in the evening, then mostly clear after midnight. Lows in the mid-70s. Light west winds. And now the extended forecast. Sunday and Sunday night, partly cloudy. A chance of showers and thunderstorms. Highs in the lower 90s. Lows in the lower 70s. Monday through Tuesday night, partly cloudy with a slight chance of showers and thunderstorms. Highs in the lower 90s. Lows in the mid-70s. Wednesday and Wednesday night, partly cloudy. A chance of showers and thunderstorms. Highs in the lower 90s. Lows in the lower 70s. Thursday and Thursday night, partly cloudy. A slight chance of showers and thunderstorms. Highs in the upper 80s. Lows in the lower 70s. For more detailed weather, water, and climate information, please visit our website at weather.gov/Atlanta. This advisory is for the following counties in Georgia: Banks, Barrow, Clark, Greene, Jackson, Madison, Morgan, Oconee, Oglethorpe, Tolliver, Walton, and Wilkes. What? Heat index values up to 108 expected. Where? Portions of central, east central, north central, northeast, and southeast Georgia. When? From noon today to 8 p.m. Eastern Daylight Time this evening. Impacts: hot temperatures and high humidity may cause heat illnesses. Drink plenty of fluids, stay in an air-conditioned room, stay out of the sun, and check up on relatives and neighbors. The current time is 3:24 p.m. Eastern Daylight Time. Here are the 3 p.m. weather observations from around the area. At Athens, it was mostly sunny. The temperature was 93 degrees, dew point 73 degrees, relative humidity 52%, with a heat index of 102, wind calm, pressure was 30.05 inches and falling. At Gainesville, it was mostly sunny and 90, wind variable at 3. At Winder, with thunder, the temperature was 91. At Greensboro, it was partly cloudy and 93, wind southeast at 6. At Jefferson, it was partly sunny and 94, wind south at 8. At Monroe, with fog. At Albertton, it was sunny and 94, wind south at 3. At Canyon, it was partly sunny and 92, wind southeast at 7. At Clemson, it was sunny and 93, wind variable at 6. Elsewhere across Georgia, at Atlanta with a thunderstorm, it was 83, wind northwest at 18. At Cartersville, it was 90, wind west at 9. At Lawrenceville, it was partly sunny and 91, wind southeast at 5. At Macon, it was cloudy and 92, wind west at 7. At Rome, it was mostly sunny and 91, wind northwest at 6. At Augusta, it was mostly sunny and 95, wind southeast at 8. At Savannah, it was mostly sunny and 95,

elevations of North Georgia. A heat advisory is in effect through this evening for much of East Central Georgia, where heat index values in excess of 105 degrees are expected. And now the extended outlook for the period Saturday through Thursday. Scattered to numerous afternoon thunderstorms are likely Saturday and Sunday. Any storms that form will be capable of producing gusty winds, frequent lightning, and locally heavy rainfall. Isolated to widely scattered storms will remain possible for parts of the area Monday through Thursday. Heat concerns will linger through next week as maximum heat index values are expected to rise into the triple digits for many areas. Spotter information statement. Spotter activation will not be needed through tonight. Here is the official forecast from your National Weather Service for the Athens listening area. This afternoon, mostly sunny with a chance of showers and thunderstorms. Highs in the mid-90s. West winds 5 to 10 miles an hour. Chance of rain 50%. Tonight, partly cloudy in the evening then clearing. Lows in the lower 70s. Light west winds. Saturday, sunny. A chance of showers and thunderstorms in the afternoon. Highs in the lower 90s. West winds 5 to 15 miles an hour. Chance of rain 30%. Saturday night, partly cloudy with a slight chance of showers and thunderstorms in the evening, then mostly clear after midnight. Lows in the mid-70s. Light west winds. And now the extended forecast. Sunday and Sunday night, partly cloudy. A chance of showers and thunderstorms. Highs in the lower 90s. Lows in the lower 70s. Monday through Tuesday night, partly cloudy with a slight chance of showers and thunderstorms. Highs in the lower 90s. Lows in the mid-70s. Wednesday and Wednesday night, partly cloudy. A chance of showers and thunderstorms. Highs in the lower 90s. Lows in the lower 70s. Thursday and Thursday night, partly cloudy. A slight chance of showers and thunderstorms. Highs in the upper 80s. Lows in the lower 70s. For more detailed weather, water, and climate information, please visit our website at weather.gov/Atlanta. This advisory is for the following counties in Georgia: Banks, Barrow, Clark, Greene, Jackson, Madison, Morgan, Oconee, Oglethorpe, Tolliver, Walton, and Wilkes. What? Heat index values up to 108 expected. Where? Portions of central, east central, north central, northeast, and southeast Georgia. When? From noon today to 8 p.m. Eastern Daylight Time this evening. Impacts. Hot temperatures and high humidity may cause heat illnesses. Drink plenty of fluids, stay in an air-conditioned room, stay out of the sun, and check up on relatives and neighbors. The current time is 3:30 p.m. Eastern Daylight Time. Here are the 3 p.m. weather observations from around the area. At Athens, it was mostly sunny. The temperature was 93 degrees, dew point 73 degrees, relative humidity 52%, with a heat index of 102, wind calm, pressure was 30.05 inches and falling. At Gainesville, it was mostly sunny and 90, wind variable at 3. At Winder, with thunder, the temperature was 91. At Greensboro, it was partly cloudy and 93, wind southeast at 6. At Jefferson, it was partly sunny and 94, wind south at 8. At Monroe, with fog. At Albertton, it was sunny and 94, wind south at 3. At Canyon, it was partly sunny and 92, wind southeast at 7. At Clemson, it was sunny and 93, wind variable at 6. Elsewhere across Georgia, at Atlanta with a thunderstorm, it was 83, wind northwest at 18. At Cartersville, it was a 90, wind west at 9. At Lawrenceville, it was partly sunny and 91, wind southeast at 5. At Macon, it was cloudy and 92, wind west at 7. At Rome, it was mostly sunny and 91, wind

northwest at 6. At Augusta, it was mostly sunny and 95, wind southeast at 8. At Savannah, it was mostly sunny and 95, wind southeast at 10. Elsewhere across the region, at Chattanooga, it was partly sunny and 86, wind northwest at 6. At Asheville, it was partly sunny and 89, wind southeast at 9. At Greenville-Spartanburg, it was sunny and 92, wind southeast at 5. Here is the hazardous weather outlook. This hazardous weather outlook is for north and central Georgia. For this afternoon and tonight, scattered thunderstorms this afternoon and evening will be capable of producing heavy rainfall, gusty to locally damaging winds and frequent lightning. The heavy rain will elevate the risk for localized flash flooding, lightning. The heavy rain will elevate the risk for localized flash flooding, especially in the higher elevations of North Georgia. A heat advisory is in effect through this evening for much of east central Georgia, where heat index values in excess of 105 degrees are expected. And now the extended outlook for the period Saturday through Thursday. Scattered to numerous afternoon thunderstorms are likely Saturday and Sunday. Any storms that form will be capable of producing gusty winds, frequent lightning, and locally heavy rainfall. Isolated to widely scattered storms will remain possible for parts of the area Monday through Thursday. Heat concerns will linger through next week as maximum heat index values are expected to rise into the triple digits for many areas. Spotter information statement, spotter activation will not be needed through tonight. Here is the official forecast from your National Weather Service for the Athens listening area. This afternoon, mostly sunny with a chance of showers and thunderstorms. Highs in the mid-90s. West winds 5 to 10 miles an hour. Chance of rain 50%. Tonight, partly cloudy in the evening then clearing. Lows in the lower 70s. Light west winds. Saturday, sunny. A chance of showers and thunderstorms in the afternoon. Highs in the lower 90s. West winds 5 to 15 miles an hour. Chance of rain 30%. Saturday night, partly cloudy with a slight chance of showers and thunderstorms in the evening, then mostly clear after midnight. Lows in the mid-70s. Light west winds. And now the extended forecast. Sunday and Sunday night, partly cloudy. A chance of showers and thunderstorms. Highs in the lower 90s. Lows in the lower 70s. Monday through Tuesday night, partly cloudy with a slight chance of showers and thunderstorms. Highs in the lower 90s. Lows in the mid-70s. Wednesday and Wednesday night, partly cloudy. A chance of showers and thunderstorms. Highs in the lower 90s. Lows in the lower 70s. Thursday and Thursday night, partly cloudy. A slight chance of showers and thunderstorms. Highs in the upper 80s. Lows in the lower 70s. For more detailed weather, water, and climate information, please visit our website at weather.gov/Atlanta. This advisory is for the following counties in Georgia: Banks, Barrow, Clark, Greene, Jackson, Madison, Morgan, Oconee, Oglethorpe, Tolliver, Walton, and Wilkes. What? Heat index values up to 108 expected. Where? Portions of central, east central, north central, northeast, and southeast Georgia. When? From noon today to 8 p.m. Eastern Daylight Time this evening. Impacts: hot temperatures and high humidity may cause heat illnesses. Drink plenty of fluids, stay in an air-conditioned room, stay out of the sun, and check up on relatives and neighbors. The current time is 3:36 p.m. Eastern Daylight Time. Here are the 3 p.m. weather observations from around the area. At Athens, it was mostly sunny. The temperature was 93 degrees, dew point 73 degrees, relative humidity 52%, with a heat index of 102, wind calm, pressure was 30.05 inches and falling. At Gainesville, it was mostly sunny and 90, wind variable at 3,

At Winder, with thunder, the temperature was 91. At Greensboro, it was partly cloudy and 93, wind southeast at 6. At Jefferson, it was partly sunny and 94, wind south at 8. At Monroe, with fog. At Albertton, it was sunny and 94, wind south at 3. At Canyon, it was partly sunny and 92, wind southeast at 7. At Clemson, it was sunny and 93, wind variable at 6. Elsewhere across Georgia, at Atlanta with a thunderstorm, it was 83, wind northwest at 18. At Cartersville, it was a 90, wind west at 9. At Lawrenceville, it was partly sunny and 91, wind southeast at 5. At Macon, it was cloudy and 92, wind west at 7. At Rome, it was mostly sunny and 91, wind northwest at 6. At Augusta, it was mostly sunny and 95, wind southeast at 8. At Savannah, it was mostly sunny and 95, wind southeast at 10. Elsewhere across the region, at Chattanooga, it was partly sunny and 86, wind northwest at 6. At Asheville, it was partly sunny and 89, wind southeast at 9. At Greenville-Spartanburg, it was sunny and 92, wind southeast at 5. Here is the hazardous weather outlook. This hazardous weather outlook is for North and Central Georgia. For this afternoon and tonight, scattered thunderstorms this afternoon and evening will be capable of producing heavy rainfall, gusty to locally damaging winds and frequent lightning. The heavy rain will elevate the risk for localized flash flooding, especially in the higher elevations of North Georgia. A heat advisory is in effect through this evening for much of East Central Georgia, where heat index values in excess of 105 degrees are expected. And now the extended outlook for the period Saturday through Thursday. Scattered to numerous afternoon thunderstorms are likely Saturday and Sunday. Any storms that form will be capable of producing gusty winds, frequent lightning, and locally heavy rainfall. Isolated to widely scattered storms will remain possible for parts of the area Monday through Thursday. Heat concerns will linger through next week as maximum heat index values are expected to rise into the triple digits for many areas. Spotter information statement, spotter activation will not be needed through tonight. 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You can also like your Peachtree City National Weather Service on Facebook or follow NWS Atlanta on Twitter. Here is the official forecast from your National Weather Service for the Athens listening area. This afternoon, mostly sunny with a chance of showers and thunderstorms. Highs in the mid-90s. West winds 5 to 10 miles an hour. Chance of rain 50%. Tonight, partly cloudy in the evening then clearing. Lows in the lower 70s. Light west winds. Saturday, sunny. A chance of showers and thunderstorms in the afternoon. Highs in the lower 90s. West winds 5 to 15 miles an hour. Chance of rain 30%. Saturday night, partly cloudy with a slight chance of showers and thunderstorms in the evening, then mostly clear after midnight. Lows in the mid-70s. Light west winds. And now the extended forecast. Sunday and Sunday night, partly cloudy. A chance of showers and thunderstorms. Highs in the lower 90s. Lows in the lower 70s. Monday through Tuesday night, partly cloudy with a slight chance of showers and thunderstorms. Highs in the lower 90s. Lows in the mid-70s. Wednesday and Wednesday.

Night, partly cloudy. A chance of showers and thunderstorms. Highs in the lower 90s. Lows in the lower 70s. Thursday and Thursday night, partly cloudy. A slight chance of showers and thunderstorms. Highs in the upper 80s. Lows in the lower 70s. For more detailed weather, water, and climate information, please visit our website at weather.gov/Atlanta. This advisory is for the following counties in Georgia: Banks, Barrow, Clark, Greene, Jackson, Madison, Morgan, Oconee, Oglethorpe, Tolliver, Walton, and Wilkes. What? Heat index values up to 108 expected. Where? Portions of central, east central, north central, northeast, and southeast Georgia. When? From noon today to 8 p.m. Eastern Daylight Time this evening. Impacts: hot temperatures and high humidity may cause heat illnesses. Drink plenty of fluids, stay in an air-conditioned room, stay out of the sun, and check up on relatives and neighbors. The current time is 3:43 p.m. Eastern Daylight Time. Here are the 3 p.m. weather observations from around the area. At Athens, it was mostly sunny. The temperature was 93 degrees, dew point 73 degrees, relative humidity 52%, with a heat index of 102, wind calm, pressure was 30.05 inches and falling. At Gainesville, it was mostly sunny and 90, wind variable at 3. At Winder, with thunder, the temperature was 91. At Greensboro, it was partly cloudy and 93, wind southeast at 6. At Jefferson, it was partly sunny and 94, wind south at 8. At Monroe, with fog. At Albertton, it was sunny and 94, wind south at 3. At Canyon, it was partly sunny and 92, wind southeast at 7. At Clemson, it was sunny and 93, wind variable at 6. Elsewhere across Georgia, at Atlanta with a thunderstorm, it was 83, wind northwest at 18. At Cartersville, it was a 90, wind west at 9. At Lawrenceville, it was partly sunny and 91, wind southeast at 5. At Macon, it was cloudy and 92, wind west at 7. At Rome, it was mostly sunny and 91, wind northwest at 6. At Augusta, it was mostly sunny and 95, wind southeast at 8. At Savannah, it was mostly sunny and 95, wind southeast at 10. Elsewhere across the region, at Chattanooga, it was partly sunny and 86, wind northwest at 6. At Asheville, it was partly sunny and 89, wind southeast at 9. At Greenville-Spartanburg, it was sunny and 92, wind southeast at 5. Here is the hazardous weather outlook. This hazardous weather outlook is for north and central Georgia. For this afternoon and tonight, scattered thunderstorms this afternoon and evening will be capable of producing heavy rainfall, gusty to locally damaging winds, and frequent lightning. The heavy rain will elevate the risk for localized flash flooding, especially in the higher elevations of North Georgia. A heat advisory is in effect through this evening for much of east central Georgia, where heat index values in excess of 105 degrees are expected. And now the extended outlook for the period Saturday through Thursday. Scattered to numerous afternoon thunderstorms are likely Saturday and Sunday. Any storms that form will be capable of producing gusty winds, frequent lightning, and locally heavy rainfall. Isolated to widely scattered storms will remain possible for parts of the area Monday through Thursday. Heat concerns will linger through next week as maximum heat index values are expected to rise into the triple digits for many areas. Spotter information statement: spotter activation will not be needed through tonight. Here is the official forecast from your National Weather Service for the Athens listening area. This afternoon, mostly sunny with a chance of showers and thunderstorms. Highs in the mid-90s. West winds 5 to 10 miles an hour. Chance of rain 50%. Tonight, partly cloudy in the evening, then clearing.
Lows in the lower 70s. Light west winds. Saturday, sunny. A chance of showers and thunderstorms in the afternoon. Highs in the lower 90s. West winds 5 to 15 miles an hour. Chance of rain 30%. Saturday night, partly cloudy with a slight chance of showers and thunderstorms in the evening, then mostly clear after midnight. Lows in the mid-70s. Light west winds. And now the extended forecast. Sunday and Sunday night, partly cloudy. A chance of showers and thunderstorms. Highs in the lower 90s. Lows in the lower 70s. Monday through Tuesday night, partly cloudy with a slight chance of showers and thunderstorms. Highs in the lower 90s. Lows in the mid-70s. Wednesday and Wednesday night, partly cloudy. A chance of showers and thunderstorms. Highs in the lower 90s. Lows in the lower 70s. Thursday and Thursday night, partly cloudy. A slight chance of showers and thunderstorms. Highs in the upper 80s. Lows in the lower 70s. For more detailed weather, water, and climate information, please visit our website at weather.gov/Atlanta. This advisory is for the following counties in Georgia: Banks, Barrow, Clark, Greene, Jackson, Madison, Morgan, Oconee, Oglethorpe, Tolliver, Walton, and Wilkes. What? Heat index values up to 108 expected. Where? Portions of central, east central, north central, northeast, and southeast Georgia. When? From noon today to 8 p.m. Eastern Daylight Time this evening. Impacts: hot temperatures and high humidity may cause heat illnesses. Drink plenty of fluids, stay in an air-conditioned room, stay out of the sun, and check up on relatives and neighbors. The current time is 3:49 p.m. Eastern Daylight Time. Here are the 3 p.m. weather observations from around the area. At Athens, it was mostly sunny. The temperature was 93 degrees, dew point 73 degrees, relative humidity 52%, with a heat index of 102, wind calm, pressure was 30.05 inches and falling. At Gainesville, it was mostly sunny and 90, wind variable at 3. At Winder, with thunder, the temperature was 91. At Greensboro, it was partly cloudy and 93, wind southeast at 6. At Jefferson, it was partly sunny and 94, wind south at 8. At Monroe, with fog. At Albertton, it was sunny and 94, wind south at 3. At Canyon, it was partly sunny and 92, wind southeast at 7. At Clemson, it was sunny and 93, wind variable at 6. Elsewhere across Georgia, at Atlanta with a thunderstorm, it was 83, wind northwest at 18. At Cartersville, it was 90, wind west at 9. At Lawrenceville, it was partly sunny and 91, wind southeast at 5. At Macon, it was cloudy and 92, wind west at 7. At Rome, it was mostly sunny and 91, wind northwest at 6. At Augusta, it was mostly sunny and 95, wind southeast at 8. At Savannah, it was mostly sunny and 95, wind southeast at 10. Elsewhere across the region, at Chattanooga, it was partly sunny and 86, wind northwest at 6. At Asheville, it was partly sunny and 89, wind southeast at 9. At Greenville-Spartanburg, it was sunny and 92, wind southeast at 5. Here is the hazardous weather outlook. This hazardous weather outlook is for north and central Georgia. For this afternoon and tonight, scattered thunderstorms this afternoon and evening will be capable of producing heavy rainfall, gusty to locally damaging winds and frequent lightning. The heavy rain will elevate the risk for localized flash flooding, especially in the higher elevations of North Georgia. A heat advisory is in effect through this evening for much of East Central Georgia, where heat index values in excess of 105 degrees are expected.
and now the extended outlook for the period Saturday through Thursday, scattered to numerous

surface afternoon thunderstorms are likely Saturday and Sunday. Any storms that form will be capable of producing gusty winds, frequent lightning, and locally heavy rainfall. Isolated to widely scattered storms will remain possible for parts of the area Monday through Thursday. Heat concerns will linger through next week as maximum heat index values are expected to rise into the triple digits for many areas. Spotter information statement. Spotter activation will not be needed through tonight. Here is the official forecast from your National Weather Service for the Athens listening area. This afternoon, mostly sunny with a chance of showers and thunderstorms. Highs in the mid-90s. West winds 5 to 10 miles an hour. Chance of rain 50%. Tonight, partly cloudy in the evening then clearing. Lows in the lower 70s. Light west winds. Saturday, sunny. A chance of showers and thunderstorms in the afternoon. Highs in the lower 90s. West winds 5 to 15 miles an hour. Chance of rain 30%. Saturday night, partly cloudy with a slight chance of showers and thunderstorms in the evening, then mostly clear after midnight. Lows in the mid-70s. Light west winds. And now the extended forecast. Sunday and Sunday night, partly cloudy. A chance of showers and thunderstorms. Highs in the lower 90s. Lows in the lower 70s. Monday through Tuesday night, partly cloudy with a slight chance of showers and thunderstorms. Highs in the lower 90s. Lows in the mid-70s. Wednesday and Wednesday night, partly cloudy. A chance of showers and thunderstorms. Highs in the lower 90s. Lows in the lower 70s. Thursday and Thursday night, partly cloudy. A slight chance of showers and thunderstorms. Highs in the upper 80s. Lows in the lower 70s. For more detailed weather, water, and climate information, please visit our website at weather.gov/Atlanta. This advisory is for the following counties in Georgia: Banks, Barrow, Clark, Greene, Jackson, Madison, Morgan, Oconee, Oglethorpe, Tolliver, Walton, and Wilkes. What? Heat index values up to 108 expected. Where? Portions of central, east central, north central, northeast, and southeast Georgia. When? From noon today to 8 p.m. Eastern Daylight Time this evening. Impacts: hot temperatures and high humidity may cause heat illnesses. Drink plenty of fluids, stay in an air-conditioned room, stay out of the sun, and check up on relatives and neighbors. The current time is 3:55 p.m. Eastern Daylight Time. Here are the 3 p.m. weather observations from around the area. At Athens, it was mostly sunny. The temperature was 93 degrees, dew point 73 degrees, relative humidity 52%, with a heat index of 102, wind calm, pressure was 30.05 inches and falling. At Gainesville, it was mostly sunny and 90, wind variable at 3. At Winder, with thunder, the temperature was 91. At Greensboro, it was partly cloudy and 93, wind southeast at 6. At Jefferson, it was partly sunny and 94, wind south at 8. At Monroe, with fog. At Albertton, it was sunny and 94, wind south at 3. At Canyon, it was partly sunny and 92, wind southeast at 7. At Clemson, it was sunny and 93, wind variable at 6. Elsewhere across Georgia, at Atlanta with a thunderstorm, it was 83, wind northwest at 18. At Cartersville, it was 90, wind west at 9. At Lawrenceville, it was partly sunny and 91, wind southeast at 5. At Macon, it was cloudy and 92, wind west at 7. At Rome, it was mostly sunny and 91, wind northwest at 6. At Augusta, it was mostly sunny and 95, wind southeast at 8. At Savannah, it was mostly sunny and 95, wind southeast at 10. Elsewhere across the region, at Chattanooga,
It was partly sunny and 86, wind northwest at 6. At Asheville, it was partly sunny and 89, wind southeast at 9. At Greenville-Spartanburg, it was sunny and 92, wind southeast at 5. Here is the hazardous weather outlook. This hazardous weather outlook is for North and Central Georgia. For this afternoon and tonight, scattered thunderstorms this afternoon and evening will be capable of producing heavy rainfall, gusty to locally damaging winds and frequent lightning. The heavy rain will elevate the risk for localized flash flooding, especially in the higher elevations of North Georgia. A heat advisory is in effect through this evening for much of East Central Georgia, where heat index values in excess of 105 degrees are expected. And now the extended outlook for the period Saturday through Thursday. Scattered to numerous afternoon thunderstorms are likely Saturday and Sunday. Any storms that form will be capable of producing gusty winds, frequent lightning, and locally heavy rainfall. Isolated to widely scattered storms will remain possible for parts of the area Monday through Thursday. Heat concerns will linger through next week as maximum heat index values are expected to rise into the triple digits for many areas. Spotter information statement. Spotter activation will not be needed through tonight. Here is the official forecast from your National Weather Service for the Athens listening area. This afternoon, mostly sunny with a chance of showers and thunderstorms. Highs in the mid-90s. West winds 5 to 10 miles an hour. Chance of rain 50%. Tonight, partly cloudy in the evening then clearing. Lows in the lower 70s. Light west winds. Saturday, sunny. A chance of showers and thunderstorms in the afternoon. Highs in the lower 90s. West winds 5 to 15 miles an hour. Chance of rain 30%. Saturday night, partly cloudy with a slight chance of showers and thunderstorms in the evening, then mostly clear after midnight. Lows in the mid-70s. Light west winds. And now the extended forecast. Sunday and Sunday night, partly cloudy. A chance of showers and thunderstorms. Highs in the lower 90s. Lows in the lower 70s. Monday through Tuesday night, partly cloudy with a slight chance of showers and thunderstorms. Highs in the lower 90s. Lows in the mid-70s. Wednesday and Wednesday night, partly cloudy. A chance of showers and thunderstorms. Highs in the lower 90s. Lows in the lower 70s. Thursday and Thursday night, partly cloudy. A slight chance of showers and thunderstorms. Highs in the upper 80s. Lows in the lower 70s. For more detailed weather, water, and climate information, please visit our website at weather.gov/Atlanta. This advisory is for the following counties in Georgia: Banks, Barrow, Clark, Greene, Jackson, Madison, Morgan, Oconee, Oglethorpe, Tolliver, Walton, and Wilkes. What? Heat index values up to 108 expected. Where? Portions of central, east central, north central, northeast, and southeast Georgia. When? From noon today to 8 p.m. Eastern Daylight Time this evening. Impacts: hot temperatures and high humidity may cause heat illnesses. Drink plenty of fluids, stay in an air-conditioned room, stay out of the sun, and check up on relatives and neighbors. The current time is 4:01 p.m. Eastern Daylight Time. Here are the 3 p.m. weather observations from around the area. At Athens, it was mostly sunny. The temperature was 93 degrees, dew point 73 degrees, relative humidity 52%, with a heat index of 102, wind calm, pressure was 30.05 inches and falling. At Gainesville, it was mostly sunny and 90, wind variable at 3. At Winder, with thunder, the temperature was 91. At Greensboro, it was partly cloudy and 93, wind southeast at 6. At Jefferson, it was partly sunny and 94, wind south at 8. At Monroe, with fog. At Albertton, it was sunny and 94.

turn south at 3. At Canyon, it was partly sunny and 92, wind southeast at 7. At Clemson, it was sunny and 93, wind variable at 6. Elsewhere across Georgia, at Atlanta with a thunderstorm, it was 83, wind northwest at 18. At Cartersville, it was 90, wind west at 9. At Lawrenceville, it was partly sunny and 91, wind southeast at 5. At Macon, it was cloudy and 92, wind west at 7. At Rome, it was mostly sunny and 91, wind northwest at 6. At Augusta, it was mostly sunny and 95, wind southeast at 8. At Savannah, it was mostly sunny and 95, wind southeast at 10. Elsewhere across the region, at Chattanooga, it was partly sunny and 86, wind northwest at 6. At Asheville, it was partly sunny and 89, wind southeast at 9. At Greenville-Spartanburg, it was sunny and 92, wind southeast at 5. Here is the hazardous weather outlook. This hazardous weather outlook is for north and central Georgia. For this afternoon and tonight, scattered thunderstorms this afternoon and evening will be capable of producing heavy rainfall, gusty to locally damaging winds and frequent lightning. The heavy rain will elevate the risk for localized flash flooding, especially in the higher elevations of North Georgia. A heat advisory is in effect through this evening for much of East Central Georgia, where heat index values in excess of 105 degrees are expected. And now the extended outlook for the period Saturday through Thursday. Scattered to numerous afternoon thunderstorms are likely Saturday and Sunday. Any storms that form will be capable of producing gusty winds, frequent lightning, and locally heavy rainfall. Isolated to widely scattered storms will remain possible for parts of the area Monday through Thursday. Heat concerns will linger through next week as maximum heat index values are expected to rise into the triple digits for many areas. Spotter information statement, spotter activation will not be needed through tonight. Here is the official forecast from your National Weather Service for the Athens listening area. This afternoon, mostly sunny with a chance of showers and thunderstorms. Highs in the mid-90s. West winds 5 to 10 miles an hour. Chance of rain 50%. Tonight, partly cloudy in the evening then clearing. Lows in the lower 70s. Light west winds. Saturday, sunny. A chance of showers and thunderstorms in the afternoon. Highs in the lower 90s. West winds 5 to 15 miles an hour. Chance of rain 30%. Saturday night, partly cloudy with a slight chance of showers and thunderstorms in the evening, then mostly clear after midnight. Lows in the mid-70s. Light west winds. And now the extended forecast. Sunday and Sunday night, partly cloudy. A chance of showers and thunderstorms. Highs in the lower 90s. Lows in the lower 70s. Monday through Tuesday night, partly cloudy with a slight chance of showers and thunderstorms. Highs in the lower 90s. Lows in the mid-70s. Wednesday and Wednesday night, partly cloudy. A chance of showers and thunderstorms. Highs in the lower 90s. Lows in the lower 70s. Thursday and Thursday night, partly cloudy. A slight chance of showers and thunderstorms. Highs in the upper 80s. Lows in the lower 70s. For more detailed weather, water, and climate information, please visit our website at weather.gov/Atlanta. This advisory is for the following counties in Georgia: Banks, Barrow, Clark, Greene, Jackson, Madison, Morgan, Oconee, Oglethorpe, Tolliver, Walton, and Wilkes. What? Heat index values up to 108 expected. Where? Portions of central, east central, north central, northeast, and southeast Georgia. When? From noon today to 8 p.m. Eastern Daylight Time this evening. Impacts: hot temperatures and high humidity may cause heat illnesses. Drink plenty of fluids, stay in an air-conditioned room, stay out of the sun,

check up on relatives and neighbors. The current time is 4:07 p.m. Eastern Daylight Time. Here are the 4 p.m. weather observations from around the area. At Athens, it was mostly sunny. The temperature was 92 degrees, dew point 75 degrees, relative humidity 57%, with a heat index of 103, wind calm, pressure was 30.03 inches and falling. At Gainesville, it was partly sunny and 83, wind west at 14. At Winder, with thunder, the temperature was 91. At Jefferson, it was mostly sunny and 91, wind south at 10. At Monroe, with fog. At Albertton, it was mostly sunny and 93, wind calm. At Canyon, it was mostly sunny and 94, wind south at 8. At Clemson, it was sunny and 94, wind calm. Elsewhere across Georgia, at Atlanta with thunder, it was 82, wind west at 7. At Cartersville, it was and 82, wind east at 7. At Lawrenceville, with thunder, it was 77, wind northwest at 12 gusting to 23. At Macon, with thunder, it was 85, wind west at 10. At Rome, it was mostly sunny and 89, wind variable at 3. At Augusta, it was mostly sunny and 96, wind southeast at 10. At Savannah, it was mostly sunny and 94, wind southeast at 12. Elsewhere across the region, at Chattanooga, it was partly sunny and 87, wind north at 3. At Asheville, it was mostly sunny and 89, wind east at 9. At Greenville-Spartanburg, it was mostly sunny and 94, wind variable at 6. Here is the hazardous weather outlook. This hazardous weather outlook is for North and Central Georgia. For this afternoon and tonight, scattered thunderstorms this afternoon and evening will be capable of producing heavy rainfall, gusty to locally damaging winds and frequent lightning. The heavy rain will elevate the risk for localized flash flooding, especially in the higher elevations of North Georgia. A heat advisory is in effect through this evening for much of East Central Georgia, where heat index values in excess of 105 degrees are expected. And now the extended outlook for the period Saturday through Thursday. Scattered to numerous afternoon thunderstorms are likely Saturday and Sunday. Any storms that form will be capable of producing gusty winds, frequent lightning, and locally heavy rainfall. Isolated to widely scattered storms will remain possible for parts of the area Monday through Thursday. Heat concerns will linger through next week as maximum heat index values are expected to rise into the triple digits for many areas. Spotter information statement, spotter activation will not be needed through tonight. Here is the official forecast from your National Weather Service for the Athens listening area. This afternoon, mostly sunny with a chance of showers and thunderstorms. Highs in the mid-90s. West winds 5 to 10 miles an hour. Chance of rain 50%. Tonight, partly cloudy in the evening then clearing. Lows in the lower 70s. Light west winds. Saturday, sunny. A chance of showers and thunderstorms in the afternoon. Highs in the lower 90s. West winds 5 to 15 miles an hour. Chance of rain 30%. Saturday night, partly cloudy with a slight chance of showers and thunderstorms in the evening, then mostly clear after midnight. Lows in the mid-70s. Light west winds. And now the extended forecast. Sunday and Sunday night, partly cloudy. A chance of showers and thunderstorms. Highs in the lower 90s. Lows in the lower 70s. Monday through Tuesday night, partly cloudy with a slight chance of showers and thunderstorms. Highs in the lower 90s. Lows in the mid-70s. Wednesday and Wednesday night, partly cloudy. A chance of showers and thunderstorms. Highs in the lower 90s. Lows in the lower 70s. Thursday and Thursday night, partly cloudy. A slight chance of showers and thunderstorms. Highs in the upper 80s.

in the lower 70s. 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This advisory is for the following counties in Georgia: Banks, Barrow, Clark, Greene, Jackson, Madison, Morgan, Oconee, Oglethorpe, Tolliver, Walton, and Wilkes. What? Heat index values up to 108 expected. Where? Portions of central, east central, north central, northeast, and southeast Georgia. When? From noon today to 8 p.m. Eastern Daylight Time this evening. Impacts: hot temperatures and high humidity may cause heat illnesses. Drink plenty of fluids, stay in an air-conditioned room, stay out of the sun, and check up on relatives and neighbors. The current time is 4:13 p.m. Eastern Daylight Time. Here are the 4 p.m. weather observations from around the area. At Athens, it was mostly sunny. The temperature was 92 degrees, dew point 75 degrees, relative humidity 57%, with a heat index of 103, wind calm, pressure was 30.03 inches and falling. At Gainesville, it was cloudy and 81, wind northwest at 8 gusting to 23. At Winder, with thunder, the temperature was 91. At Jefferson, it was mostly sunny and 91, wind south at 10. At Monroe, with fog. At Albertton, it was mostly sunny and 93, wind calm. At Canyon, it was sunny and 94, wind south at 8. At Clemson, it was sunny and 94, wind calm. Elsewhere across Georgia, at Atlanta with thunder, it was 82, wind west at 7. At Cartersville, it was and 82, wind east at 7. At Lawrenceville, with thunder, it was 77, wind northwest at 12 gusting to 23. At Macon, it was mostly sunny and 85, wind west at 10. At Rome, it was partly sunny and 89, wind variable at 3. At Augusta, it was mostly sunny and 96, wind southeast at 10. At Savannah, it was mostly sunny and 94, wind southeast at 12. Elsewhere across the region, at Chattanooga, it was partly sunny and 87, wind north at 3. At Asheville, it was mostly sunny and 89, wind east at 9. At Greenville-Spartanburg, it was mostly sunny and 94, wind variable at 6. Here is the hazardous weather outlook. This hazardous weather outlook is for north and central Georgia. For this afternoon and tonight, scattered thunderstorms this afternoon and evening will be capable of producing heavy rainfall, gusty to locally damaging winds, and frequent lightning. The heavy rain will elevate the risk for localized flash flooding, especially in the higher elevations of North Georgia. A heat advisory is in effect through this evening for much of east central Georgia, where heat index values in excess of 105 degrees are expected. And now the extended outlook for the period Saturday through Thursday. Scattered to numerous afternoon thunderstorms are likely Saturday and Sunday. Any storms that form will be capable of producing gusty winds, frequent lightning, and locally heavy rainfall. Isolated to widely scattered storms will remain possible for parts of the area Monday through Thursday. Heat concerns will linger through next week as maximum heat index values are expected to rise into the triple digits for many areas. Spotter information statement: spotter activation will not be needed through tonight. Here is the official forecast from your National Weather Service for the Athens listening area. This afternoon, mostly sunny with a chance of showers and thunderstorms. Highs in the mid-90s. West winds 5 to 10 miles an hour. Chance of rain 50%. Tonight, partly cloudy in the evening then clearing. Lows in the lower 70s. Light west winds. Saturday, sunny. A chance of showers and thunderstorms in the afternoon. Highs in the lower 90s. West winds 5 to 15 miles an hour. Chance of rain 30%. Saturday night, partly cloudy with a slight chance of showers and thunderstorms in the evening, then mostly clear after midnight.

lows in the mid-70s, light west winds. And now the extended forecast. Sunday and Sunday night, partly cloudy. A chance of showers and thunderstorms. Highs in the lower 90s. Lows in the lower 70s. Monday through Tuesday night, partly cloudy with a slight chance of showers and thunderstorms. Highs in the lower 90s. Lows in the mid-70s. Wednesday and Wednesday night, partly cloudy. A chance of showers and thunderstorms. Highs in the lower 90s. Lows in the lower 70s. Thursday and Thursday night, partly cloudy. A slight chance of showers and thunderstorms. Highs in the upper 80s. Lows in the lower 70s. For more detailed weather, water, and climate information, please visit our website at weather.gov/Atlanta. This advisory is for the following counties in Georgia: Banks, Barrow, Clark, Greene, Jackson, Madison, Morgan, Oconee, Oglethorpe, Tolliver, Walton, and Wilkes. What? Heat index values up to 108 expected. Where? Portions of central, east central, north central, northeast, and southeast Georgia. When? From noon today to 8 p.m. Eastern Daylight Time this evening. Impacts: hot temperatures and high humidity may cause heat illnesses. Drink plenty of fluids, stay in an air-conditioned room, stay out of the sun, and check up on relatives and neighbors. The current time is 4:18 p.m. Eastern Daylight Time. Here are the 4 p.m. weather observations from around the area. At Athens, it was mostly sunny. The temperature was 92 degrees, dew point 75 degrees, relative humidity 57%, with a heat index of 103, wind calm, pressure was 30.03 inches and falling. At Gainesville, it was cloudy and 81, wind northwest at 8 gusting to 23. At Winder, with thunder, the temperature was 91. At Jefferson, it was mostly sunny and 91, wind south at 10. At Monroe, with fog. At Albertton, it was mostly sunny and 93, wind calm. At Canyon, it was sunny and 94, wind south at 8. At Clemson, it was sunny and 94, wind calm. Elsewhere across Georgia, at Atlanta with thunder, it was 82, wind west at 7. At Cartersville, it was and 82, wind east at 7. At Lawrenceville, with thunder, it was 77, wind northwest at 12 gusting to 23. At Macon, it was mostly sunny and 85, wind west at 10. At Rome, it was partly sunny and 89, wind variable at 3. At Augusta, it was mostly sunny and 96, wind southeast at 10. At Savannah, it was mostly sunny and 94, wind southeast at 12. Elsewhere across the region, at Chattanooga, it was partly sunny and 87, wind north at 3. At Asheville, it was mostly sunny and 89, wind east at 9. At Greenville-Spartanburg, it was mostly sunny and 94, wind variable at 6. Here is the hazardous weather outlook. This hazardous weather outlook is for north and central Georgia. For this afternoon and tonight, scattered thunderstorms this afternoon and evening will be capable of producing heavy rainfall, gusty to locally damaging winds and frequent lightning. The heavy rain will elevate the risk for localized flash flooding, especially in the higher elevations of North Georgia. A heat advisory is in effect through this evening for much of east central Georgia, where heat index values in excess of 105 degrees are expected. And now the extended outlook for the period Saturday through Thursday. Scattered to numerous afternoon thunderstorms are likely Saturday and Sunday. Any storms that form will be capable of producing gusty winds, frequent lightning, and locally heavy rainfall. Isolated to widely scattered storms will remain possible for parts of the area Monday through Thursday. Heat concerns will linger through next week as maximum heat index values are expected to rise into the triple digits for many areas. Spotter information statement: spotter activation will not be

through tonight. Here is the official forecast from your National Weather Service for the Athens listening area. This afternoon, mostly sunny with a chance of showers and thunderstorms. Highs in the mid-90s. West winds 5 to 10 miles an hour. Chance of rain 50%. Tonight, partly cloudy in the evening then clearing. Lows in the lower 70s. Light west winds. Saturday, sunny. A chance of showers and thunderstorms in the afternoon. Highs in the lower 90s. West winds 5 to 15 miles an hour. Chance of rain 30%. Saturday night, partly cloudy with a slight chance of showers and thunderstorms in the evening, then mostly clear after midnight. Lows in the mid-70s. Light west winds. And now the extended forecast. Sunday and Sunday night, partly cloudy. A chance of showers and thunderstorms. Highs in the lower 90s. Lows in the lower 70s. Monday through Tuesday night, partly cloudy with a slight chance of showers and thunderstorms. Highs in the lower 90s. Lows in the mid-70s. Wednesday and Wednesday night, partly cloudy. A chance of showers and thunderstorms. Highs in the lower 90s. Lows in the lower 70s. Thursday and Thursday night, partly cloudy. A slight chance of showers and thunderstorms. Highs in the upper 80s. Lows in the lower 70s. For more detailed weather, water, and climate information, please visit our website at weather.gov/Atlanta. This advisory is for the following counties in Georgia: Banks, Barrow, Clark, Greene, Jackson, Madison, Morgan, Oconee, Oglethorpe, Tolliver, Walton, and Wilkes. What? Heat index values up to 108 expected. Where? Portions of central, east central, north central, northeast, and southeast Georgia. When? From noon today to 8 p.m. Eastern Daylight Time this evening. Impacts: hot temperatures and high humidity may cause heat illnesses. Drink plenty of fluids, stay in an air-conditioned room, stay out of the sun, and check up on relatives and neighbors. The current time is 4:24 p.m. Eastern Daylight Time. Here are the 4 p.m. weather observations from around the area. At Athens, it was mostly sunny. The temperature was 92 degrees, dew point 75 degrees, relative humidity 57%, with a heat index of 103, wind calm, pressure was 30.03 inches and falling. At Gainesville, it was cloudy and 81, wind northwest at 8 gusting to 23. At Winder, with thunder, the temperature was 91. At Jefferson, it was mostly sunny and 91, wind south at 10. At Monroe, with fog. At Albertton, it was mostly sunny and 93, wind calm. At Canyon, it was sunny and 94, wind south at 8. At Clemson, it was sunny and 94, wind calm. Elsewhere across Georgia, at Atlanta with thunder, it was 82, wind west at 7. At Cartersville, it was and 82, wind east at 7. At Lawrenceville, with thunder, it was 77, wind northwest at 12 gusting to 23. At Macon, it was mostly sunny and 85, wind west at 10. At Rome, it was partly sunny and 89, wind variable at 3. At Augusta, it was mostly sunny and 96, wind southeast at 10. At Savannah, it was mostly sunny and 94, wind southeast at 12. Elsewhere across the region, at Chattanooga, it was partly sunny and 87, wind north at 3. At Asheville, it was mostly sunny and 89, wind east at 9. At Greenville-Spartanburg, it was mostly sunny and 94, wind variable at 6. Here is the hazardous weather outlook. This hazardous weather outlook is for north and central Georgia. For this afternoon and tonight, scattered thunderstorms this afternoon and evening will be capable of producing heavy rainfall, gusty to locally damaging winds, and frequent lightning. The heavy rain

as maximum heat index values are expected to rise into the triple digits for many areas. Spotter information statement. Spotter activation will not be needed through tonight. Here is the official forecast from your National Weather Service for the Athens listening area. This afternoon, mostly sunny with a chance of showers and thunderstorms. Highs in the mid-90s. West winds 5 to 10 miles an hour. Chance of rain 50%. Tonight, partly cloudy in the evening then clearing. Lows in the lower 70s. Light west winds. Saturday, sunny. A chance of showers and thunderstorms in the afternoon. Highs in the lower 90s. West winds 5 to 15 miles an hour. Chance of rain 30%. Saturday night, partly cloudy with a slight chance of showers and thunderstorms in the evening, then mostly clear after midnight. Lows in the mid-70s. Light west winds. And now the extended forecast. Sunday and Sunday night, partly cloudy. A chance of showers and thunderstorms. Highs in the lower 90s. Lows in the lower 70s. Monday through Tuesday night, partly cloudy with a slight chance of showers and thunderstorms. Highs in the lower 90s. Lows in the mid-70s. Wednesday and Wednesday night, partly cloudy. A chance of showers and thunderstorms. Highs in the lower 90s. Lows in the lower 70s. Thursday and Thursday night, partly cloudy. A slight chance of showers and thunderstorms. Highs in the upper 80s. Lows in the lower 70s. For more detailed weather, water, and climate information, please visit our website at weather.gov/Atlanta. This advisory is for the following counties in Georgia: Banks, Barrow, Clark, Greene, Jackson, Madison, Morgan, Oconee, Oglethorpe, Tolliver, Walton, and Wilkes. What? Heat index values up to 108 expected. Where? Portions of central, east central, north central, northeast, and southeast Georgia. When? From noon today to 8 p.m. Eastern Daylight Time this evening. Impacts: hot temperatures and high humidity may cause heat illnesses. Drink plenty of fluids, stay in an air-conditioned room, stay out of the sun, and check up on relatives and neighbors. The current time is 4:30 p.m. Eastern Daylight Time. Here are the 4 p.m. weather observations from around the area. At Athens, it was mostly sunny. The temperature was 92 degrees, dew point 75 degrees, relative humidity 57%, with a heat index of 103, wind calm, pressure was 30.03 inches and falling. At Gainesville, it was cloudy and 81, wind northwest at 8 gusting to 23. At Winder, with thunder, the temperature was 91. At Jefferson, it was mostly sunny and 91, wind south at 10. At Monroe, with fog. At Albertton, it was mostly sunny and 93, wind calm. At Canyon, it was sunny and 94, wind south at 8. At Clemson, it was sunny and 94, wind calm. Elsewhere across Georgia, at Atlanta with thunder, it was 82, wind west at 7. At Cartersville, it was and 82, wind east at 7. At Lawrenceville, with thunder, it was 77, wind northwest at 12 gusting to 23. At Macon, it was mostly sunny and 85, wind west at 10. At Rome, it was partly sunny and 89, wind variable at 3. At Augusta, it was mostly sunny and 96, wind southeast at 10. At Savannah, it was mostly sunny and 94, wind southeast at 12. Elsewhere across the region, at Chattanooga, it was partly sunny and 87, wind north at 3. At Asheville, it was mostly sunny and 89, wind east at 9. At Greenville-Spartanburg, it was mostly sunny and 94, wind variable at 6. Here is the hazardous weather outlook. This hazardous weather outlook is for north and central Georgia. For this afternoon and tonight,

scattered thunderstorms this afternoon and evening will be capable of producing heavy rainfall, gusty to locally damaging winds, and frequent lightning. The heavy rain will elevate the risk for localized flash flooding, especially in the higher elevations of North Georgia. A heat advisory is in effect through this evening for much of East Central Georgia, where heat index values in of North Georgia. A heat advisory is in effect through this evening for much of East Central Georgia, where heat index values in excess of 105 degrees are expected. And now the extended outlook for the period Saturday through Thursday. Scattered to numerous afternoon thunderstorms are likely Saturday and Sunday. Any storms that form will be capable of producing gusty winds, frequent lightning, and locally heavy rainfall. Isolated to widely scattered storms will remain possible for parts of the area Monday through Thursday. Heat concerns will linger through next week as maximum heat index values are expected to rise into the triple digits for many areas. Spotter information statement. Spotter activation will not be needed through tonight. Here is the official forecast from your National Weather Service for the Athens listening area. This afternoon, mostly sunny with a chance of showers and thunderstorms. Highs in the mid-90s. West winds 5 to 10 miles an hour. Chance of rain 50%. Tonight, partly cloudy in the evening then clearing. Lows in the lower 70s. Light west winds. Saturday, sunny. A chance of showers and thunderstorms in the afternoon. Highs in the lower 90s. West winds 5 to 15 miles an hour. Chance of rain 30%. Saturday night, partly cloudy with a slight chance of showers and thunderstorms in the evening, then mostly clear after midnight. Lows in the mid-70s. Light west winds. And now the extended forecast. Sunday and Sunday night, partly cloudy. A chance of showers and thunderstorms. Highs in the lower 90s. Lows in the lower 70s. Monday through Tuesday night, partly cloudy with a slight chance of showers and thunderstorms. Highs in the lower 90s. Lows in the mid-70s. Wednesday and Wednesday night, partly cloudy. A chance of showers and thunderstorms. Highs in the lower 90s. Lows in the lower 70s. Thursday and Thursday night, partly cloudy. A slight chance of showers and thunderstorms. Highs in the upper 80s. Lows in the lower 70s. For more detailed weather, water, and climate information, please visit our website at weather.gov/Atlanta. This advisory is for the following counties in Georgia: Banks, Barrow, Clark, Greene, Jackson, Madison, Morgan, Oconee, Oglethorpe, Tolliver, Walton, and Wilkes. What? Heat index values up to 108 expected. Where? Portions of central, east central, northeast, and southeast Georgia. When? From noon today to 8 p.m. Eastern Daylight Time this evening. Impacts: hot temperatures and high humidity may cause heat illnesses. Drink plenty of fluids, stay in an air-conditioned room, stay out of the sun, and check up on relatives and neighbors. The current time is 4:36 p.m. Eastern Daylight Time. Here are the 4 p.m. weather observations from around the area. At Athens, it was mostly sunny. The temperature was 92 degrees, dew point 75 degrees, relative humidity 57%, with a heat index of 103, wind calm, pressure was 30.03 inches and falling. At Gainesville, it was cloudy and 81, wind northwest at 8 gusting to 23. At Winder, with thunder, the temperature was 91. At Jefferson, it was mostly sunny and 91, wind south at 10. At Monroe, with fog. At Albertton, it was mostly sunny and 93, wind calm. At Canyon, it was sunny and 94, wind south at 8. At Clemson, it was sunny and 94, wind calm. Elsewhere across Georgia, at Atlanta with thunder, it was 82, wind west at 7. At Cartersville, it was and 82, wind east at 7.

At Lawrenceville, with thunder, it was 77. Wind northwest at 12 gusting to 23. At Macon, it was mostly sunny and 85. Wind west at 10. At Rome, it was partly sunny and 89. Wind variable at 3. At Augusta, it was mostly sunny and 96. Wind southeast at 10. At Savannah, it was mostly sunny and 94. Wind southeast at 12. Elsewhere across the region, at Chattanooga, it was partly sunny and 87, wind north at 3. At Asheville, it was mostly sunny and 89, wind east at 9. At Greenville-Spartanburg, it was mostly sunny and 94, wind variable at 6. Here is the hazardous weather outlook. This hazardous weather outlook is for North and Central Georgia. For this afternoon and tonight, scattered thunderstorms this afternoon and evening will be capable of producing heavy rainfall, gusty to locally damaging winds and frequent lightning. The heavy rain will elevate the risk for localized flash flooding, especially in the higher elevations of North Georgia. A heat advisory is in effect through this evening for much of East Central Georgia, where heat index values in excess of 105 degrees are expected. And now the extended outlook for the period Saturday through Thursday. Scattered to numerous afternoon thunderstorms are likely Saturday and Sunday. Any storms that form will be capable of producing gusty winds, frequent lightning, and locally heavy rainfall. Isolated to widely scattered storms will remain possible for parts of the area Monday through Thursday. Heat concerns will linger through next week as maximum heat index values are expected to rise into the triple digits for many areas. Spotter information statement. Spotter activation will not be needed through tonight. Here is the official forecast from your National Weather Service for the Athens listening area. This afternoon, mostly sunny with a chance of showers and thunderstorms. Highs in the mid-90s. West winds 5 to 10 miles an hour. Chance of rain 50%. Tonight, partly cloudy in the evening then clearing. Lows in the lower 70s. Light west winds. Saturday, sunny. A chance of showers and thunderstorms in the afternoon. Highs in the lower 90s. West winds 5 to 15 miles an hour. Chance of rain 30%. Saturday night, partly cloudy with a slight chance of showers and thunderstorms in the evening, then mostly clear after midnight. Lows in the mid-70s. Light west winds. And now the extended forecast. Sunday and Sunday night, partly cloudy. A chance of showers and thunderstorms. Highs in the lower 90s. Lows in the lower 70s. Monday through Tuesday night, partly cloudy with a slight chance of showers and thunderstorms. Highs in the lower 90s. Lows in the mid-70s. Wednesday and Wednesday night, partly cloudy. A chance of showers and thunderstorms. Highs in the lower 90s. Lows in the lower 70s. Thursday and Thursday night, partly cloudy. A slight chance of showers and thunderstorms. Highs in the upper 80s. Lows in the lower 70s. For more detailed weather, water, and climate information, please visit our website at weather.gov/Atlanta. 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This advisory is for the following counties in Georgia: Banks, Barrow, Clark, Greene, Jackson, Madison, Morgan, Oconee, Oglethorpe, Tolliver, Walton, and Wilkes.

What? Heat index values up to 108 expected. Where? Portions of central, east central, north central, northeast, and southeast Georgia. When? From noon today to 8 p.m. Eastern Daylight Time this evening. Impacts. Hot temperatures and high humidity may cause heat illnesses. Drink plenty of fluids, stay in an air-conditioned room, stay out of the sun, and check up on relatives and neighbors. The current time is 4:43 p.m. Eastern Daylight Time. Here are the 4 p.m. weather observations from around the area. At Athens, it was mostly sunny. The temperature was 92 degrees, dew point 75 degrees, relative humidity 57%, with a heat index of 103, wind calm, pressure was 30.03 inches and falling. At Gainesville, it was cloudy and 81, wind northwest at 8 gusting to 23. At Winder, with thunder, the temperature was 91. At Jefferson, it was mostly sunny and 91, wind south at 10. At Monroe, with fog. At Albertton, it was mostly sunny and 93, wind calm. At Canyon, it was sunny and 94, wind south at 8. At Clemson, it was sunny and 94, wind calm. Elsewhere across Georgia, at Atlanta with thunder, it was 82, wind west at 7. At Cartersville, it was and 82, wind east at 7. At Lawrenceville, with thunder, it was 77, wind northwest at 12 gusting to 23. At Macon, it was mostly sunny and 85, wind west at 10. At Rome, it was partly sunny and 89, wind variable at 3. At Augusta, it was mostly sunny and 96, wind southeast at 10. At Savannah, it was mostly sunny and 94, wind southeast at 12. Elsewhere across the region, at Chattanooga, it was partly sunny and 87, wind north at 3. At Asheville, it was mostly sunny and 89, wind east at 9. At Greenville-Spartanburg, it was mostly sunny and 94, wind variable at 6. Here is the hazardous weather outlook. This hazardous weather outlook is for north and central Georgia. For this afternoon and tonight, scattered thunderstorms this afternoon and evening will be capable of producing heavy rainfall, gusty to locally damaging winds and frequent lightning. The heavy rain will elevate the risk for localized flash flooding, especially in the higher elevations of North Georgia. A heat advisory is in effect through this evening for much of east central Georgia, where heat index values in excess of 105 degrees are expected. And now the extended outlook for the period Saturday through Thursday. Scattered to numerous afternoon thunderstorms are likely Saturday and Sunday. Any storms that form will be capable of producing gusty winds, frequent lightning, and locally heavy rainfall. Isolated to widely scattered storms will remain possible for parts of the area Monday through Thursday. Heat concerns will linger through next week as maximum heat index values are expected to rise into the triple digits for many areas. Spotter information statement. Spotter activation will not be needed through tonight. Here is the official forecast from your National Weather Service for the Athens listening area. This afternoon, mostly sunny with a chance of showers and thunderstorms. Highs in the mid-90s. West winds 5 to 10 miles an hour. Chance of rain 50%. Tonight, partly cloudy in the evening then clearing. Lows in the lower 70s. Light west winds. Saturday, sunny. A chance of showers and thunderstorms in the afternoon. Highs in the lower 90s. West winds 5 to 15 miles an hour. Chance of rain 30%. Saturday night, partly cloudy with a slight chance of showers and thunderstorms in the evening, then mostly clear after midnight. Lows in the mid-70s. Light west winds. And now the extended forecast. Sunday and Sunday night, partly cloudy. A chance of showers and thunderstorms. Highs in the lower 90s. Lows in the lower 70s. Monday through Tuesday night, partly cloudy with a slight chance of showers and thunderstorms.
Highs in the lower 90s. Lows in the mid-70s. Wednesday and Wednesday night, partly cloudy. A chance of showers and thunderstorms. Highs in the lower 90s. Lows in the lower 70s. Thursday and Thursday night, partly cloudy. A slight chance of showers and thunderstorms. Highs in the upper 80s. Lows in the lower 70s. For more detailed weather, water, and climate information, please visit our website at weather.gov/Atlanta. This advisory is for the following counties in Georgia: Banks, Barrow, Clark, Greene, Jackson, Madison, Morgan, Oconee, Oglethorpe, Tolliver, Walton, and Wilkes. What? Heat index values up to 108 expected. Where? Portions of central, east central, north central, northeast, and southeast Georgia. When? From noon today to 8 p.m. Eastern Daylight Time this evening. Impacts: hot temperatures and high humidity may cause heat illnesses. Drink plenty of fluids, stay in an air-conditioned room, stay out of the sun, and check up on relatives and neighbors. The current time is 4:49 p.m. Eastern Daylight Time. Here are the 4 p.m. weather observations from around the area. At Athens, it was mostly sunny. The temperature was 92 degrees, dew point 75 degrees, relative humidity 57%, with a heat index of 103, wind calm, pressure was 30.03 inches and falling. At Gainesville, it was cloudy and 81, wind northwest at 8 gusting to 23. At Winder, with thunder, the temperature was 91. At Jefferson, it was mostly sunny and 91, wind south at 10. At Monroe, with fog. At Albertton, it was mostly sunny and 93, wind calm. At Canyon, it was sunny and 94, wind south at 8. At Clemson, it was sunny and 94, wind calm. Elsewhere across Georgia, at Atlanta with thunder, it was 82, wind west at 7. At Cartersville, it was and 82, wind east at 7. At Lawrenceville, with thunder, it was 77, wind northwest at 12 gusting to 23. At Macon, it was mostly sunny and 85, wind west at 10. At Rome, it was partly sunny and 89, wind variable at 3. At Augusta, it was mostly sunny and 96, wind southeast at 10. At Savannah, it was mostly sunny and 94, wind southeast at 12. Elsewhere across the region, at Chattanooga, it was partly sunny and 87, wind north at 3. At Asheville, it was mostly sunny and 89, wind east at 9. At Greenville-Spartanburg, it was mostly sunny and 94, wind variable at 6. Here is the hazardous weather outlook. This hazardous weather outlook is for north and central Georgia. For this afternoon and tonight, scattered thunderstorms this afternoon and evening will be capable of producing heavy rainfall, gusty to locally damaging winds and frequent lightning. The heavy rain will elevate the risk for localized flash flooding, especially in the higher elevations of North Georgia. A heat advisory is in effect through this evening for much of east central Georgia, where heat index values in excess of 105 degrees are expected. And now the extended outlook for the period Saturday through Thursday. Scattered to numerous afternoon thunderstorms are likely Saturday and Sunday. Any storms that form will be capable of producing gusty winds, frequent lightning, and locally heavy rainfall. Isolated to widely scattered storms will remain possible for parts of the area Monday through Thursday. Heat concerns will linger through next week as maximum heat index values are expected to rise into the triple digits for many areas. Spotter information statement: spotter activation will not be needed through tonight. Here is the official forecast from your National Weather Service for the Athens listening area. This afternoon, mostly sunny with a chance of showers and thunderstorms. Highs in the mid-90s. West winds 5 to 10 miles an hour. Chance of rain 50%. Tonight, partly cloudy in

lightening and clearing. Lows in the lower 70s. Light west winds. Saturday, sunny. A chance of showers and thunderstorms in the afternoon. Highs in the lower 90s. West winds 5 to 15 miles an hour. Chance of rain 30%. Saturday night, partly cloudy with a slight chance of showers and thunderstorms in the evening, then mostly clear after midnight. Lows in the mid-70s. Light west winds. And now the extended forecast. Sunday and Sunday night, partly cloudy. A chance of showers and thunderstorms. Highs in the lower 90s. Lows in the lower 70s. Monday through Tuesday night, partly cloudy with a slight chance of showers and thunderstorms. Highs in the lower 90s. Lows in the mid-70s. Wednesday and Wednesday night, partly cloudy. A chance of showers and thunderstorms. Highs in the lower 90s. Lows in the lower 70s. Thursday and Thursday night, partly cloudy. A slight chance of showers and thunderstorms. Highs in the upper 80s. Lows in the lower 70s. For more detailed weather, water, and climate information, please visit our website at weather.gov/Atlanta. This advisory is for the following counties in Georgia: Banks, Barrow, Clark, Greene, Jackson, Madison, Morgan, Oconee, Oglethorpe, Tolliver, Walton, and Wilkes. What? Heat index values up to 108 expected. Where? Portions of central, east central, north central, northeast, and southeast Georgia. When? From noon today to 8 p.m. Eastern Daylight Time this evening. Impacts: hot temperatures and high humidity may cause heat illnesses. Drink plenty of fluids, stay in an air-conditioned room, stay out of the sun, and check up on relatives and neighbors. The current time is 4:55 p.m. Eastern Daylight Time. Here are the 4 p.m. weather observations from around the area. At Athens, it was mostly sunny. The temperature was 92 degrees, dew point 75 degrees, relative humidity 57%, with a heat index of 103, wind calm, pressure was 30.03 inches and falling. At Gainesville, it was cloudy and 81, wind northwest at 8 gusting to 23. At Winder, with thunder, the temperature was 91. At Jefferson, it was mostly sunny and 91, wind south at 10. At Monroe, with fog. At Albertton, it was mostly sunny and 93, wind calm. At Canyon, it was sunny and 94, wind south at 8. At Clemson, it was sunny and 94, wind calm. Elsewhere across Georgia, at Atlanta with thunder, it was 82, wind west at 7. At Cartersville, it was and 82, wind east at 7. At Lawrenceville, with thunder, it was 77, wind northwest at 12 gusting to 23. At Macon, it was mostly sunny and 85, wind west at 10. At Rome, it was partly sunny and 89, wind variable at 3. At Augusta, it was mostly sunny and 96, wind southeast at 10. At Savannah, it was mostly sunny and 94, wind southeast at 12. Elsewhere across the region, at Chattanooga, it was partly sunny and 87, wind north at 3. At Asheville, it was mostly sunny and 89, wind east at 9. At Greenville-Spartanburg, it was mostly sunny and 94, wind variable at 6. Here is the hazardous weather outlook. This hazardous weather outlook is for north and central Georgia. For this afternoon and tonight, scattered thunderstorms this afternoon and evening will be capable of producing heavy rainfall, gusty to locally damaging winds and frequent lightning. The heavy rain will elevate the risk for localized flash flooding, especially in the higher elevations of North Georgia. A heat advisory is in effect through this evening for much of east-central Georgia, where heat index values in excess of 105 degrees are expected. And now the extended outlook for the period Saturday through Thursday,
Scattered to numerous afternoon thunderstorms are likely Saturday and Sunday. Any storms that form will be capable of producing gusty winds, frequent lightning, and locally heavy rainfall. Isolated to widely scattered storms will remain possible for parts of the area Monday through Thursday. Heat concerns will linger through next week as maximum heat index values are expected to rise into the triple digits for many areas. Spotter information statement. Spotter activation will not be needed through tonight. Here is the official forecast from your National Weather Service for the Athens listening area. This afternoon, mostly sunny with a chance of showers and thunderstorms. Highs in the mid-90s. West winds 5 to 10 miles an hour. Chance of rain 50%. Tonight, partly cloudy in the evening then clearing. Lows in the lower 70s. Light west winds. Saturday, sunny. A chance of showers and thunderstorms in the afternoon. Highs in the lower 90s. West winds 5 to 15 miles an hour. Chance of rain 30%. Saturday night, partly cloudy with a slight chance of showers and thunderstorms in the evening, then mostly clear after midnight. Lows in the mid-70s. Light west winds. And now the extended forecast. Sunday and Sunday night, partly cloudy. A chance of showers and thunderstorms. Highs in the lower 90s. Lows in the lower 70s. Monday through Tuesday night, partly cloudy with a slight chance of showers and thunderstorms. Highs in the lower 90s. Lows in the mid-70s. Wednesday and Wednesday night, partly cloudy. A chance of showers and thunderstorms. Highs in the lower 90s. Lows in the lower 70s. Thursday and Thursday night, partly cloudy. A slight chance of showers and thunderstorms. Highs in the upper 80s. Lows in the lower 70s. For more detailed weather, water, and climate information, please visit our website at weather.gov/Atlanta. This advisory is for the following counties in Georgia: Banks, Barrow, Clark, Greene, Jackson, Madison, Morgan, Oconee, Oglethorpe, Tolliver, Walton, and Wilkes. What? Heat index values up to 108 expected. Where? Portions of central, east central, north central, northeast, and southeast Georgia. When? From noon today to 8 p.m. Eastern Daylight Time this evening. Impacts: hot temperatures and high humidity may cause heat illnesses. Drink plenty of fluids, stay in an air-conditioned room, stay out of the sun, and check up on relatives and neighbors. The current time is 5 p.m. Eastern Daylight Time. Here are the 4 p.m. weather observations from around the area. At Athens, it was mostly sunny. The temperature was 92 degrees, dew point 75 degrees. Relative humidity 57%, with a heat index of 103, wind calm, pressure was 30.03 inches and falling. At Gainesville, it was cloudy and 81, wind northwest at 8 gusting to 23. At Winder, with thunder, the temperature was 91. At Jefferson, it was mostly sunny and 91, wind south at 10. At Monroe, with fog. At Albertton, it was mostly sunny and 93, wind calm. At Canyon, it was sunny and 94, wind south at 8. At Clemson, it was sunny and 94, wind calm. Elsewhere across Georgia, at Atlanta with thunder, it was 82, wind west at 7. At Cartersville, it was and 82, wind east at 7. At Lawrenceville, with thunder, it was 77, wind northwest at 12 gusting to 23. At Macon, it was mostly sunny and 85, wind west at 10. At Rome, it was partly sunny and 89, wind variable at 3. At Augusta, it was mostly sunny and 96, wind southeast at 10. At Savannah, it was mostly sunny and 94, wind southeast at 12. Elsewhere across the region, at Chattanooga, it was partly sunny and 87, wind north at 3.
At Asheville, it was mostly sunny and 89, windy

at 9. At Greenville, Spartanburg, it was mostly sunny and 94. Wind variable at 6. Here is the hazardous weather outlook. This hazardous weather outlook is for north and central Georgia. For this afternoon and tonight, scattered thunderstorms this afternoon and evening will be capable of producing heavy rainfall, gusty to locally damaging winds and frequent lightning. The heavy rain will elevate the risk for localized flash flooding, especially in the higher elevations of North Georgia. A heat advisory is in effect through this evening for much of east central Georgia, where heat index values in excess of 105 degrees are expected. And now the extended outlook for the period Saturday through Thursday. Scattered to numerous afternoon thunderstorms are likely Saturday and Sunday. Any storms that form will be capable of producing gusty winds, frequent lightning, and locally heavy rainfall. Isolated to widely scattered storms will remain possible for parts of the area Monday through Thursday. Heat concerns will linger through next week as maximum heat index values are expected to rise into the triple digits for many areas. Spotter information statement. Spotter activation will not be needed through tonight. The Athens climate summary for this evening, as of 4 p.m., July 17, 2026. Today's high temperature of 96 degrees occurred at 2:24 p.m. This high was 4 degrees above the normal high of 92. The record high is 103 degrees, which was set in 1980. Today's low temperature of 73 degrees occurred at 5:52 a.m. This low was 3 degrees above the normal low of 70. The record low is 61 degrees, which was last set in 1967. No precipitation fell today, which leaves the monthly total at 2.12 inches. This is 0.29 inches below the normal amount of 2.41 inches for July. The total precipitation for the year still stands at 25.01 inches, which is 2.17 inches below normal. There were no heating degree days today. This leaves the monthly total at zero. The yearly total since July 1st is zero. There were 20 cooling degree days today. This brings the monthly total to 310. The yearly total since January 1st is 1,073. Sunset tonight is at 8:44 p.m. Sunrise tomorrow is at 6:35 a.m. Here is the official forecast from your National Weather Service for the Athens listening area. Tonight, partly cloudy in the evening, then clearing. Lows in the lower 70s. Light west winds. Saturday, sunny. A chance of showers and thunderstorms in the afternoon. Highs in the lower 90s. West winds 5 to 15 miles an hour. Chance of rain 30%. Saturday night, partly cloudy with a slight chance of showers and thunderstorms in the evening, then mostly clear after midnight. Lows in the mid-70s. Light west winds. Sunday, mostly sunny. A chance of showers and thunderstorms in the afternoon. Highs in the lower 90s. Temperature falling in the upper 80s in the afternoon. West winds 5 to 10 miles an hour. Chance of rain 40%. Sunday night, partly cloudy. A slight chance of showers and thunderstorms in the evening. Lows in the lower 70s. Light west winds. Chance of rain 20%. And now the extended forecast. Monday through Tuesday night, partly cloudy with a slight chance of showers and thunderstorms. Highs in the lower 90s. Lows in the mid 70s. Wednesday and Wednesday night, partly cloudy. A chance of showers and thunderstorms. Highs in the lower 90s. Lows in the lower 70s. Thursday and Thursday night, partly cloudy. A slight chance of showers and thunderstorms. Highs in the upper 80s. Lows in the lower 70s. Friday and Friday night, partly cloudy. A slight chance of showers and thunderstorms. Highs in the upper 80s. Lows in the lower 70s. For more detailed weather, water, and climate information, please visit our website at weather.gov/Atlanta.

This advisory is for the following counties in Georgia: Banks, Barrow, Clark, Greene, Jackson, Madison, Morgan, Oconee, Oglethorpe, Tolliver, Walton, and Wilkes. What? Heat index values up to 108 expected. Where? Portions of central, east central, north central, northeast, and southeast Georgia. When? From noon today to 8 p.m. Eastern Daylight Time this evening. Impacts. Hot temperatures and high humidity may cause heat illnesses. Drink plenty of fluids, stay in an air-conditioned room, stay out of the sun, and check up on relatives and neighbors. The current time is 5:08 p.m. Eastern Daylight Time. Here are the 5 p.m. weather observations from around the area. At Athens, with thunder, the temperature was 90 degrees, dew point 77 degrees, relative humidity 65%, with a heat index of 103, wind west at 3 miles an hour, pressure was 30.03 inches and steady. At Gainesville, with light rain that was 77, wind west at 10. At Winder, with thunder, the temperature was 81. At Greensboro, it was partly cloudy and 95, wind southeast at 6. At Jefferson, it was mostly sunny and 83, wind northwest at 16 gusting to 29. At Monroe, with thunder. At Albertton, it was partly sunny and 92, wind northeast at 3. At Canyon, it was mostly sunny and 95, wind southwest at 5. At Clemson, it was mostly sunny and 94, wind east at 5. Elsewhere across Georgia, at Atlanta with thunder, it was 80, wind north at 21, gusting to 29. At Cartersville, with rain and fog, it was 75, wind calm. At Lawrenceville, with rain it was 74, wind southwest at 9. At Macon, it was mostly sunny and 89, wind west at 9. At Rome, it was partly sunny and 81, wind northeast at 7. At Augusta, it was mostly sunny and 95, wind east at 6. At Savannah, it was mostly sunny and 94, wind south at 12. Elsewhere across the region, at Chattanooga, it was partly sunny and 88, wind east at 5. At Asheville, with thunder, it was 88, wind southeast at 13 gusting to 20. At Greenville, Spartanburg, it was sunny, the temperature was 94. The Athens climate summary for this evening, as of 4 p.m., July 17, 2026. Today's high temperature of 96 degrees occurred at 2:24 p.m. This high was 4 degrees above the normal high of 92. The record high is 103 degrees, which was set in 1980. Today's low temperature of 73 degrees occurred at 5:52 a.m. This low was 3 degrees above the normal low of 70. The record low is 61 degrees, which was last set in 1967. No precipitation fell today, which leaves the monthly total at 2.12 inches. This is 0.29 inches below the normal amount of 2.41 inches for July. The total precipitation for the year still stands at 25.01 inches, which is 2.17 inches below normal. There were no heating degree days today. This leaves the monthly total at zero. The yearly total since July 1st is zero. There were 20 cooling degree days today. This brings the monthly total to 310. The yearly total since January 1st is 1,073. Sunset tonight is at 8:44 p.m. Sunrise tomorrow is at 6:35 a.m. Here is the official forecast from your National Weather Service for the Athens listening area. Tonight, partly cloudy in the evening then clearing. Lows in the lower 70s. Light west winds. Saturday, sunny. A chance of showers and thunderstorms in the afternoon. Highs in the lower 90s. West winds 5 to 15 miles an hour. Chance of rain 30%. Saturday night, partly cloudy with a slight chance of showers and thunderstorms in the evening, then mostly clear after midnight. Lows in the mid-70s. Light west winds.

Sunday, mostly sunny. A chance of showers and thunderstorms in the afternoon. Highs in the lower 90s. Temperature falling into the upper 80s in the afternoon. West winds 5 to 10 miles an hour. Chance of rain 40%. Sunday night, partly cloudy. A slight chance of showers and thunderstorms in the evening. Lows in the lower 70s. Light west winds. Chance of rain 20%. And now the extended forecast. Monday through Tuesday night, partly cloudy with a slight chance of showers and thunderstorms. Highs in the lower 90s. Lows in the mid 70s. Wednesday and Wednesday night, partly cloudy. A chance of showers and thunderstorms. Highs in the lower 90s. Lows in the lower 70s. Thursday and Thursday night, partly cloudy. A slight chance of showers and thunderstorms. Highs in the upper 80s. Lows in the lower 70s. Friday and Friday night, partly cloudy. A slight chance of showers and thunderstorms. Highs in the upper 80s. Lows in the lower 70s. For more detailed weather, water, and climate information, please visit our website at weather.gov/Atlanta. This advisory is for the following counties in Georgia: Banks, Barrow, Clark, Greene, Jackson, Madison, Morgan, Oconee, Oglethorpe, Tolliver, Walton, and Wilkes. What? Heat index values up to 108 expected. Where? Portions of central, east central, north central, northeast, and southeast Georgia. When? From noon today to 8 p.m. Eastern Daylight Time this evening. Impacts: hot temperatures and high humidity may cause heat illnesses. Drink plenty of fluids, stay in an air-conditioned room, stay out of the sun, and check up on relatives and neighbors. The current time is 5:15 p.m. Eastern Daylight Time. Here are the 5 p.m. weather observations from around the area. At Athens, with thunder, the temperature was 90 degrees, dew point 77 degrees, relative humidity 65%, with a heat index of 103, wind west at 3 miles an hour, pressure was 30.03 inches and steady. At Gainesville, with light rain it was 77, wind west at 10. At Winder, with thunder, the temperature was 81. At Greensboro, it was partly cloudy and 95, wind southeast at 6. At Jefferson, it was mostly sunny and 83, wind northwest at 16 gusting to 29. At Monroe, with thunder. At Albertton, it was partly sunny and 92, wind northeast at 3. At Canyon, it was mostly sunny and 95, wind southwest at 5. At Clemson, it was sunny and 94, wind east at 5. Elsewhere across Georgia, at Atlanta with thunder, it was 80, wind north at 21, gusting to 29. At Cartersville, with rain and fog, it was 75, wind calm. At Lawrenceville, with a thunderstorm, it was 73, wind east at 8. At Macon, it was mostly sunny and 89, wind west at 9. At Rome, it was partly sunny and 81, wind northeast at 7. At Augusta, it was mostly sunny and 95, wind east at 6. At Savannah, it was mostly sunny and 94, wind south at 12. Elsewhere across the region, at Chattanooga, it was partly sunny and 88, wind east at 5. At Asheville, with thunder, it was 88, wind southeast at 13 gusting to 20. At Greenville, Spartanburg, it was sunny, the temperature was 94. Here is the hazardous weather outlook. This hazardous weather outlook is for North and Central Georgia. For this afternoon and tonight, scattered thunderstorms this afternoon and evening will be capable of producing heavy rainfall, gusty to locally damaging winds and frequent lightning. The heavy rain will elevate the risk for localized flash flooding, especially in the higher elevations of North Georgia. A heat advisory is in effect through this evening for much of East Central Georgia, where heat index values in excess of 105 degrees are expected.

extended outlook for the period Saturday through Thursday. Scattered to numerous afternoon thunderstorms are likely Saturday and Sunday. Any storms that form will be capable of producing gusty winds, frequent lightning, and locally heavy rainfall. Isolated to widely scattered storms will remain possible for parts of the area Monday through Thursday. Heat concerns will linger through next week as maximum heat index values are expected to rise into the triple digits for many areas. Spotter information statement. Spotter activation will not be needed through tonight. Here is the official forecast from your National Weather Service for the Athens listening area. Tonight, partly cloudy in the evening then clearing. Lows in the lower 70s. Light west winds. Saturday, sunny. A chance of showers and thunderstorms in the afternoon. Highs in the lower 90s. West winds 5 to 15 miles an hour. Chance of rain 30%. Saturday night, partly cloudy with a slight chance of showers and thunderstorms in the evening, then mostly clear after midnight. Lows in the mid-70s. Light west winds. Sunday, mostly sunny. A chance of showers and thunderstorms in the afternoon. Highs in the lower 90s. Temperature falling into the upper 80s in the afternoon. West winds 5 to 10 miles an hour. Chance of rain 40%. Sunday night, partly cloudy. A slight chance of showers and thunderstorms in the evening. Lows in the lower 70s. Light west winds. Chance of rain 20%. And now the extended forecast. Monday through Tuesday night, partly cloudy with a slight chance of showers and thunderstorms. Highs in the lower 90s. Lows in the mid-70s. Wednesday and Wednesday night, partly cloudy. A chance of showers and thunderstorms. Highs in the lower 90s. Lows in the lower 70s. Thursday and Thursday night, partly cloudy. A slight chance of showers and thunderstorms. Highs in the upper 80s. Lows in the lower 70s. Friday and Friday night, partly cloudy. A slight chance of showers and thunderstorms. Highs in the upper 80s. Lows in the lower 70s. For more detailed weather, water, and climate information, please visit our website at weather.gov/Atlanta. The Athens climate summary for this evening, as of 4 p.m., July 17, 2026. Today's high temperature of 96 degrees occurred at 2:24 p.m. This high was 4 degrees above the normal high of 92. The record high is 103 degrees, which was set in 1980. Today's low temperature of 73 degrees occurred at 5:52 a.m. This low was 3 degrees above the normal low of 70. The record low is 61 degrees, which was last set in 1967. No precipitation fell today, which leaves the monthly total at 2.12 inches. This is 0.29 inches below the normal amount of 2.41 inches for July. The total precipitation for the year still stands at 25.01 inches, which is 2.17 inches below normal. There were no heating degree days today. This leaves the monthly total at zero. The yearly total since July 1st is zero. There were 20 cooling degree days today. This brings the monthly total to 310. The yearly total since January 1st is 1,073. Sunset tonight is at 8:44 p.m. Sunrise tomorrow is at 6:35 a.m. This advisory is for the following counties in Georgia: Banks, Barrow, Clark, Greene, Jackson, Madison, Morgan, Oconee, Oglethorpe, Tolliver, Walton, and Wilkes. What? Heat index values up to 108 expected. Where? Portions of central, east central, north central, northeast, and southeast Georgia. When? From noon today to 8 p.m. Eastern Daylight Time this evening. Impacts: hot temperatures and high humidity may cause heat illnesses. 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The current

Time is 5:22 p.m. Eastern Daylight Time. Here are the 5 p.m. weather observations from around the area. At Athens, with thunder, the temperature was 90 degrees, dew point 77 degrees, relative humidity 65%, with a heat index of 103, wind west at 3 miles an hour, pressure was 30.03 inches and steady. At Gainesville, with light rain it was 77, wind west at 10. At Winder, with thunder, the temperature was 81. At Greensboro, it was partly cloudy and 95, wind southeast at 6. At Jefferson, it was mostly sunny and 83, wind northwest at 16 gusting to 29. At Monroe, with thunder. At Alberton, it was partly sunny and 92, wind northeast at 3. At Canyon, it was mostly sunny and 95, wind southwest at 5. At Clemson, it was sunny and 94, wind east at 5. Elsewhere across Georgia, at Atlanta with thunder, it was 80, wind north at 21, gusting to 29. At Cartersville, with rain and fog, it was 75, wind calm. At Lawrenceville, with a thunderstorm, it was 73, wind east at 8. At Macon, it was mostly sunny and 89, wind west at 9. At Rome, it was partly sunny and 81, wind northeast at 7. At Augusta, it was mostly sunny and 95, wind east at 6. At Savannah, it was mostly sunny and 94, wind south at 12. Elsewhere across the region, at Chattanooga, it was partly sunny and 88, wind east at 5. At Asheville, with thunder, it was 88, wind southeast at 13 gusting to 20. At Greenville Spartanburg, it was sunny, the temperature was 94. Here is the hazardous weather outlook. This hazardous weather outlook is for North and Central Georgia. For this afternoon and tonight, scattered thunderstorms this afternoon and evening will be capable of producing heavy rainfall, gusty to locally damaging winds and frequent lightning. The heavy rain will elevate the risk for localized flash flooding, especially in the higher elevations of North Georgia. A heat advisory is in effect through this evening for much of East Central Georgia, where heat index values in excess of 105 degrees are expected. And now the extended outlook for the period Saturday through Thursday. Scattered to numerous afternoon thunderstorms are likely Saturday and Sunday. Any storms that form will be capable of producing gusty winds, frequent lightning, and locally heavy rainfall. Isolated to widely scattered storms will remain possible for parts of the area Monday through Thursday. Heat concerns will linger through next week as maximum heat index values are expected to rise into the triple digits for many areas. Spotter information statement, spotter activation will not be needed through tonight. Here is the official forecast from your National Weather Service for the Athens listening area. Tonight, partly cloudy in the evening then clearing. Lows in the lower 70s. Light west winds. Saturday, sunny. A chance of showers and thunderstorms in the afternoon. Highs in the lower 90s. West winds 5 to 15 miles an hour. Chance of rain 30%. Saturday night, partly cloudy with a slight chance of showers and thunderstorms in the evening, then mostly clear after midnight. Lows in the mid-70s. Light west winds. Sunday, mostly sunny. A chance of showers and thunderstorms in the afternoon. Highs in the lower 90s. Temperature falling into the upper 80s in the afternoon. West winds 5 to 10 miles an hour. Chance of rain 40%. Sunday night, partly cloudy. A slight chance of showers and thunderstorms in the evening. Lows in the lower 70s. Light west winds. Chance of rain 20%. And now the extended forecast. Monday through Tuesday night, partly cloudy with a slight chance of showers and thunderstorms. Highs in the lower 90s. Lows in the mid 70s. Wednesday and Wednesday night, partly cloudy. A chance of showers and thunderstorms. Highs in the lower 90s. Lows in the lower 70s.

Hamilton and Wilkes. What? Heat index values up to 108 expected. Where? Portions of central, east central, north central, northeast, and southeast Georgia. When? From noon today to 8 p.m. Eastern Daylight Time this evening. Impacts. Hot temperatures and high humidity may cause heat illnesses. Drink plenty of fluids, stay in an air-conditioned room, stay out of the sun, and check up on relatives and neighbors. The current time is 5:29 p.m. Eastern Daylight Time. Here are the 5 p.m. weather observations from around the area. At Athens, with thunder, the temperature was 90 degrees, dew point 77 degrees, relative humidity 65%, with a heat index of 103, wind west at 3 miles an hour, pressure was 30.03 inches and steady. At Gainesville, with light rain it was 77, wind west at 10. At Winder, with thunder, the temperature was 81. At Greensboro, it was partly cloudy and 95, wind southeast at 6. At Jefferson, it was mostly sunny and 83, wind northwest at 16 gusting to 29. At Monroe, with thunder. At Albertton, it was partly sunny and 92, wind northeast at 3. At Canyon, it was mostly sunny and 95, wind southwest at 5. At Clemson, it was sunny and 94, wind east at 5. Elsewhere across Georgia, at Atlanta with thunder, it was 80, wind north at 21, gusting to 29. At Cartersville, with rain and fog, it was 75, wind calm. At Lawrenceville, with a thunderstorm, it was 73, wind east at 8. At Macon, it was mostly sunny and 89, wind west at 9. At Rome, it was partly sunny and 81, wind northeast at 7. At Augusta, it was mostly sunny and 95, wind east at 6. At Savannah, it was mostly sunny and 94, wind south at 12. Elsewhere across the region, at Chattanooga, it was partly sunny and 88, wind east at 5. At Asheville, with thunder, it was 88, wind southeast at 13 gusting to 20. At Greenville Spartanburg, it was sunny, the temperature was 94. The Athens climate summary for this evening, as of 4 p.m., July 17, 2026. Today's high temperature of 96 degrees occurred at 2:24 p.m. This high was 4 degrees above the normal high of 92. The record high is 103 degrees, which was set in 1980. Today's low temperature of 73 degrees occurred at 5:52 a.m. This low was 3 degrees above the normal low of 70. The record low is 61 degrees, which was last set in 1967. No precipitation fell today, which leaves the monthly total at 2.12 inches. This is 0.29 inches below the normal amount of 2.41 inches for July. The total precipitation for the year still stands at 25.01 inches, which is 2.17 inches below normal. There were no heating degree days today. This leaves the monthly total at zero. The yearly total since July 1st is zero. There were 20 cooling degree days today. This brings the monthly total to 310. The yearly total since January 1st is 1,073. Sunset tonight is at 8:44 p.m. Sunrise tomorrow is at 6:35 a.m. Here is the hazardous weather outlook. This hazardous weather outlook is for North and Central Georgia. For this afternoon and tonight, scattered thunderstorms this afternoon and evening will be capable of producing heavy rainfall, gusty to locally damaging winds and frequent lightning. The heavy rain will elevate the risk for localized flash flooding, especially in the higher elevations of North Georgia. A heat advisory is in effect through this evening for much of East Central Georgia, where heat index values in excess of 105 degrees are expected. In effect through this evening for much of East Central Georgia, where heat index values in excess of 105 degrees are expected. And now the extended outlook for the period Saturday through Thursday. Scattered to numerous afternoon thunderstorms are likely Saturday and Sunday. Any storms that

form will be capable of producing gusty winds, frequent lightning, and locally heavy rainfall. Isolated to widely scattered storms will remain possible for parts of the area Monday through Thursday. Heat concerns will linger through next week as maximum heat index values are expected to rise into the triple digits for many areas. Spotter information statement. Spotter activation will not be needed through tonight. A strong thunderstorm will impact portions of east central Oconee, southeastern Clark, and west central Oglethorpe counties through 6 p.m. Eastern Daylight Time. At 5:27 p.m. Eastern Daylight Time, a strong thunderstorm was over Arnoldsville, or 7 miles west of Lexington. This storm was nearly stationary. Hazard, up to 40 miles per hour wind, frequent cloud-to-ground lightning and heavy rain. Source, radar indicated. Impact, expect minor damage to tree limbs and blowing around of light, unsecured objects. Heavy rain may cause temporary street flooding, especially in poor drainage areas. Locations impacted include Winterville, Arnoldsville, Athens-Clark County, Barnett Shoals, and Dunlap. People outdoors should seek shelter immediately. If you can hear thunder, you are close enough to be struck by lightning. Motorists should slow down and be prepared for possible loss of control due to hydroplaning. Here is the official forecast from your National Weather Service for the Athens listening area. Tonight, partly cloudy in the evening, then clearing. Lows in the lower 70s. Light west winds. Saturday, sunny. A chance of showers and thunderstorms in the afternoon. Highs in the lower 90s. West winds 5 to 15 miles an hour. Chance of rain 30%. Saturday night, partly cloudy with a slight chance of showers and thunderstorms in the evening, then mostly clear after midnight. Lows in the mid-70s. Light west winds. Sunday, mostly sunny. A chance of showers and thunderstorms in the afternoon. Highs in the lower 90s. Temperature falling into the upper 80s in the afternoon. West winds 5 to 10 miles an hour. Chance of rain 40%. Sunday night, partly cloudy. A slight chance of showers and thunderstorms in the evening. Lows in the lower 70s. Light west winds. Chance of rain 20%. And now the extended forecast. Monday through Tuesday. Light chance of showers and thunderstorms. Highs in the lower 90s. Lows in the mid 70s. Wednesday and Wednesday night, partly cloudy. A chance of showers and thunderstorms. Highs in the lower 90s. Lows in the lower 70s. Thursday and Thursday night, partly cloudy. A slight chance of showers and thunderstorms. Highs in the upper 80s. Lows in the lower 70s. Friday and Friday night, partly cloudy. A slight chance of showers and thunderstorms. Highs in the upper 80s. Lows in the lower 70s. For more detailed weather, water, and climate information, please visit our website at weather.gov/Atlanta. This advisory is for the following counties in Georgia: Banks, Barrow, Clark, Greene, Jackson, Madison, Morgan, Oconee, Oglethorpe, Tolliver, Walton, and Wilkes. What? Heat index values up to 108 expected. Where? Portions of central, east central, north central, northeast, and southeast Georgia. When? From noon today to 8 p.m. Eastern Daylight Time this evening. Impacts: hot temperatures and high humidity may cause heat illnesses. Drink plenty of fluids, stay in an air-conditioned room, stay out of the sun, and check up on relatives and neighbors. The current time is 5:37 p.m. Eastern Daylight Time. Here are the 5 p.m. weather observations from around the area. At Athens, with thunder, the temperature was 90 degrees, dew point 77 degrees, relative humidity 65%, with a heat index of 103, wind west at 3 miles an hour, pressure was 30.03 inches and steady.
at Gainesville with light rain that was 77, wind west at 10. At Winder, with thunder, the temperature was 81. At Greensboro, it was partly cloudy and 95, wind southeast at 6. At Jefferson, it was mostly sunny and 83, wind northwest at 16 gusting to 29. At Monroe, with thunder. At Alberton, it was partly sunny and 92, wind northeast at 3. At Canyon, it was mostly sunny and 95, wind southwest at 5. At Clemson, it was sunny and 94, wind east at 5. Elsewhere across Georgia, at Atlanta with thunder, it was 80, wind north at 21, gusting to 29. At Cartersville, with rain and fog, it was 75, wind calm. At Lawrenceville, with a thunderstorm, it was 73, wind east at 8. At Macon, it was mostly sunny and 89, wind west at 9. At Rome, it was partly sunny and 81, wind northeast at 7. At Augusta, it was mostly sunny and 95, wind east at 6. At Savannah, it was mostly sunny and 94, wind south at 12. Elsewhere across the region, at Chattanooga, it was partly sunny and 88, wind east at 5. At Asheville, with thunder, it was 88, wind southeast at 13 gusting to 20. At Greenville-Spartanburg, it was sunny, the temperature was 94. The Athens climate summary for this evening, as of 4 p.m., July 17, 2026. Today's high temperature of 96 degrees occurred at 2:24 p.m. This high was 4 degrees above the normal high of 92. The record high is 103 degrees, which was set in 1980. Today's low temperature of 73 degrees occurred at 5:52 a.m. This low was 3 degrees above the normal low of 70. The record low is 61 degrees, which was last set in 1967. No precipitation fell today, which leaves the monthly total at 2.12 inches. This is 0.29 inches below the normal amount of 2.41 inches for July. The year still stands at 25.01 inches, which is 2.17 inches below normal. There were no heating degree days today. This leaves the monthly total at zero. The yearly total since July 1st is zero. There were 20 cooling degree days today. This brings the monthly total to 310. The yearly total since January 1st is 1,073. Sunset tonight is at 8:44 p.m. Sunrise tomorrow is at 6:35 a.m. You're listening to NOAA Weather Radio Station, WXK56, originating from the National Weather Service office in Peachtree City, and transmitting from Athens on a frequency of 162.4 MHz. 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You can also like your Peachtree City National Weather Service on Facebook or follow NWS Atlanta on Twitter. Here is the hazardous weather outlook. This hazardous weather outlook is for North and Central Georgia. For this afternoon and tonight, scattered thunderstorms this afternoon and evening will be capable of producing heavy rainfall, gusty to locally damaging winds and frequent lightning. The heavy rain will elevate the risk for localized flash flooding, especially in the higher elevations of North Georgia. A heat advisory is in effect through this evening for much of East Central Georgia, where heat index values in excess of 105 degrees are expected. And now the extended outlook for the period Saturday through Thursday. Scattered to numerous afternoon thunderstorms are likely Saturday and Sunday. Any storms that form will be capable of producing gusty winds, frequent lightning, and locally heavy rainfall. Isolated to widely scattered storms will remain possible for parts of the area Monday through Thursday.
Heat concerns will linger through next week as maximum heat index values are expected.

to rise into the triple digits for many areas. Spotter information statement. Spotter activation will not be needed through tonight. A strong thunderstorm will impact portions of east central Oconee, southeastern Clark, and west central Oglethorpe counties through 6 p.m. Eastern Daylight Time. At 5:27 p.m. Eastern Daylight Time, a strong thunderstorm was over Arnoldsville, or 7 miles west of Lexington. This storm was nearly stationary. Hazard, up to 40 miles per hour wind, frequent cloud to ground lightning and heavy rain. Source, radar indicated. Impact, expect minor damage to tree limbs and blowing around of light, unsecured objects. Heavy rain may cause temporary street flooding, especially in poor drainage areas. Locations impacted include Winterville, Arnoldsville, Athens, Clark County, Barnett, Lap. People outdoors should seek shelter immediately. If you can hear thunder, you are close enough to be struck by lightning. Motorists should slow down and be prepared for possible loss of control due to hydroplaning. Here is the official forecast from your National Weather Service for the Athens listening area. Tonight, partly cloudy in the evening then clearing. Lows in the lower 70s. Light west winds. Saturday, sunny. A chance of showers and thunderstorms in the afternoon. Highs in the lower 90s. West winds 5 to 15 miles an hour. Chance of rain 30%. Saturday night, partly cloudy with a slight chance of showers and thunderstorms in the evening, then mostly clear after midnight. Lows in the mid-70s. Light west winds. Sunday, mostly sunny. A chance of showers and thunderstorms in the afternoon. Highs in the lower 90s. Temperature falling in the upper 80s in the afternoon. West winds 5 to 10 miles an hour. Chance of rain 40%. Sunday night, partly cloudy. A slight chance of showers and thunderstorms in the evening. Lows in the lower 70s. Light west winds. Chance of rain 20%. And now the extended forecast. Monday through Tuesday night, partly cloudy with a slight chance of showers and thunderstorms. Highs in the lower 90s. Lows in the mid-70s. Wednesday and Wednesday night, partly cloudy. A chance of showers and thunderstorms. Highs in the lower 90s. Lows in the lower 70s. Thursday and Thursday night, partly cloudy. A slight chance of showers and thunderstorms. Highs in the upper 80s. Lows in the lower 70s. Friday and Friday, partly cloudy. A slight chance of showers and thunderstorms. Highs in the upper 80s. Lows in the lower 70s. For more detailed weather, water, and climate information, please visit our website at weather.gov/Atlanta. This advisory is for the following counties in Georgia: Banks, Barrow, Clark, Greene, Jackson, Madison, Morgan, Oconee, Oglethorpe, Tolliver, Walton, and Wilkes. What? Heat index values up to 108 expected. Where? Portions of central, east central, north central, northeast, and southeast Georgia. When? From noon today to 8 p.m. Eastern Daylight Time this evening. Impacts: hot temperatures and high humidity may cause heat illnesses. Drink plenty of fluids, stay in an air-conditioned room, stay out of the sun, and check up on relatives and neighbors. The current time is 5:47 p.m. Eastern Daylight Time. Here are the 5 p.m. weather observations from around the area. At Athens, with thunder, the temperature was 90 degrees, dew point 77 degrees, relative humidity 65%, with a heat index of 103, wind west at 3 miles an hour, pressure was 30.03 inches and steady. At Gainesville, with light rain was 77, wind west at 10. At Winder, with thunder, the temperature was 81. At Greensboro, it was partly cloudy and 95, wind southeast at 6. At Jefferson, it was mostly sunny and 83, wind northwest.
southwest at 16 gusting to 29. At Monroe, with thunder. At Alberton, it was partly sunny and 92, wind northeast at 3. At Canyon, it was mostly sunny and 95, wind southwest at 5. At Clemson, it was sunny and 94, wind east at 5. Elsewhere across Georgia, at Atlanta with thunder, it was 80, wind north at 21, gusting to 29. At Cartersville, with rain and fog, it was 75, wind calm. At Lawrenceville, with a thunderstorm, it was 73, wind east at 8. At Macon, it was mostly sunny and 89, wind west at 9. At Rome, it was partly sunny and 81, wind northeast at 7. At Augusta, it was mostly sunny and 95, wind east at 6. At Savannah, it was mostly sunny and 94, wind south at 12. Elsewhere across the region, at Chattanooga, it was partly sunny and 88, wind east at 5. At Asheville, with thunder, it was 88, wind southeast at 13 gusting to 20. At Greenville-Spartanburg, it was sunny, the temperature was 94. Here is the hazardous weather outlook. This hazardous weather outlook is for North and Central Georgia. For this afternoon and tonight, scattered thunderstorms this afternoon and evening will be capable of producing heavy rainfall, gusty to locally damaging winds and frequent lightning. The heavy rain will elevate the risk for localized flash flooding, especially in the higher elevations of North Georgia. A heat advisory is in effect through this evening for much of East Central Georgia, where heat index values in excess of 105 degrees are expected. And now the extended outlook for the period Saturday through Thursday. Scattered to numerous afternoon thunderstorms are likely Saturday and Sunday. Any storms that form will be capable of producing gusty winds, frequent lightning, and locally heavy rainfall. Isolated to widely scattered storms will remain possible for parts of the area Monday through Thursday. Heat concerns will linger through next week as maximum heat index values are expected to rise into the triple digits for many areas. Spotter information statement. Spotter activation will not be needed through tonight. The Athens climate summary for this evening, as of 4 p.m., July 17, 2026. Today's high temperature of 96 degrees occurred at 2:24 p.m. This high was 4 degrees above the normal high of 92. The record high is 103 degrees, which was set in 1980. Today's low temperature of 73 degrees occurred at 5:52 a.m. This low was 3 degrees above the normal low of 70. The record low is 61 degrees, which was last set in 1967. No precipitation fell today, which leaves the monthly total at 2.12 inches. This is 0.29 inches below the normal amount of 2.41 inches for July. The total precipitation for the year still stands at 25.01 inches, which is 2.17 inches below normal. There were no heating degree days today. This leaves the monthly total at zero. The yearly total since July 1st is zero. There were 20 cooling degree days today. This brings the monthly total to 310. The yearly total since January 1st is 1,073. Sunset tonight is at 8:44 p.m. Sunrise tomorrow is at 6:35 a.m. A strong thunderstorm will impact portions of East Central Oconee, Southeastern Clark and West Central Oglethorpe counties through 6 p.m. Eastern Daylight Time. At 5:27 p.m. Eastern Daylight Time, a strong thunderstorm was over miles west of Lexington. This storm was nearly stationary. Hazard, up to 40 miles per hour wind, frequent cloud to ground lightning and heavy rain. Source, radar indicated. Impact, expect minor damage to tree limbs and blowing around of light, unsecured objects. Heavy rain may cause temporary street flooding, especially in poor drainage areas. Locations impacted include Winterville, Arnoldsville, Athens, Clark County, Barnett Shoals, and Dunlap. People outdoors should seek shelter immediately. If you can hear thunder, you are

close enough to be struck by lightning. Motorists should slow down and be prepared for possible loss of control due to hydroplaning. Here is the official forecast from your National Weather Service for the Athens listening. Tonight, partly cloudy in the evening, then clearing. Lows in the lower 70s. Light west winds. Saturday, sunny. A chance of showers and thunderstorms in the afternoon. Highs in the lower 90s. West winds 5 to 15 miles an hour. Chance of rain 30%. Saturday night, partly cloudy with a slight chance of showers and thunderstorms in the evening, then mostly clear after midnight. Lows in the mid-70s. Light west winds. Sunday, mostly sunny. A chance of showers and thunderstorms in the afternoon. Highs in the lower 90s. Temperature falling into the upper 80s in the afternoon. West winds 5 to 10 miles an hour. Chance of rain 40%. Sunday night, partly cloudy. A slight chance of showers and thunderstorms in the evening. Lows in the lower 70s. Light west winds. Chance of rain 20%. And now the extended forecast. Monday through Tuesday night, partly cloudy with a slight chance of showers and thunderstorms. Highs in the lower 90s. Lows in the mid-70s. Wednesday and Wednesday night, partly cloudy. A chance of showers and thunderstorms. Highs in the lower 90s. Lows in the lower 70s. Thursday and Thursday night, partly cloudy. A slight chance of showers and thunderstorms. Highs in the upper 80s. Lows in the lower 70s. Friday and Friday night, partly cloudy. A slight chance of showers and thunderstorms. Highs in the upper 80s. Lows in the lower 70s. For more detailed weather, water, and climate information, please visit our website at weather.gov/Atlanta. This advisory is for the following counties in Georgia: Banks, Barrow, Clark, Greene, Jackson, Madison, Morgan, Oconee, Oglethorpe, Tolliver, Walton, and Wilkes. What? Heat index values up to 108 expected. Where? Portions of central, east central, north central, northeast, and southeast Georgia. When? From noon today to 8 p.m. Eastern Daylight Time this evening. Impacts: hot temperatures and high humidity may cause heat illnesses. Drink plenty of fluids, stay in an air-conditioned room, stay out of the sun, and check up on relatives and neighbors. The current time is 5:56 p.m. Eastern Daylight Time. Here are the 5 p.m. weather observations from around the area. At Athens, with thunder, the temperature was 90 degrees, dew point 77 degrees, relative humidity 65%, with a heat index of 103, wind west at 3 miles an hour, pressure was 30.03 inches and steady. At Gainesville, with light rain that was 77, wind west at 10. At Winder, with thunder, the temperature was 81. At Greensboro, it was partly cloudy and 95, wind southeast at 6. At Jefferson, it was mostly sunny and 83, wind northwest at 16 gusting to 29. At Monroe, with thunder. At Alberton, it was partly sunny and 92, wind northeast at 3. At Canyon, it was mostly sunny and 95, wind southwest at 5. At Clemson, it was sunny and 94, wind east at 5. Elsewhere across Georgia, at Atlanta with thunder, it was 80, wind north at 21, gusting to 29. At Cartersville, with rain and fog, it was 75, wind calm. At Lawrenceville, with a thunderstorm, it was 73, wind east at 8. At Macon, it was mostly sunny and 89, wind west at 9. At Rome, it was partly sunny and 81, wind northeast at 7. At Augusta, it was mostly sunny and 95, wind east at 6. At Savannah, it was mostly sunny and 94, wind south at 12. Elsewhere across the region, at Chattanooga,
It was partly sunny and 88, wind east at 5. At Asheville, with thunder, it was 88, wind southeast at 13 gusting to 20. At Greenville, Spartanburg, it was sunny, the temperature was 94. Here is the hazardous weather outlook. This hazardous weather outlook is for North and Central Georgia. For this afternoon and tonight, scattered thunderstorms this afternoon and evening will be capable of producing heavy rainfall, gusty to locally damaging winds and frequent lightning. The heavy rain will elevate the risk for localized flash flooding, especially in the higher elevations of North Georgia. A heat advisory is in effect through this evening for much of East Central Georgia, where heat index values in excess of 105 degrees are expected. And now the extended outlook for the period Saturday through Thursday. Scattered to numerous afternoon thunderstorms are likely Saturday and Sunday. Any storms that form will be capable of producing gusty winds, frequent lightning, and locally heavy rainfall. Isolated to widely scattered storms will remain possible for parts of the area Monday through Thursday. Heat concerns will linger through next week as maximum heat index values are expected to rise into the triple digits for many areas. Spotter information statement. Spotter activation will not be needed through tonight. A strong thunderstorm will impact portions of east central Oconee, southeastern Clark and west central Oglethorpe counties through 6 p.m. Eastern Daylight Time. At 5:27 p.m. Eastern Daylight Time, a strong thunderstorm was over Arnoldsville, or 7 miles west of Lexington. This storm was nearly stationary. Hazard, up to 40 miles per hour wind, frequent cloud to ground lightning and heavy rain. Source, radar indicated. Impact, expect minor damage to tree limbs and blowing around of light, unsecured objects. Heavy rain may cause temporary street flooding, especially in poor drainage areas. Locations impacted include Winterville, Arnoldsville, Athens-Clark County, Barnett Shoals, and Dunlap. People outdoors should seek shelter immediately. If you can hear thunder, you are close enough to be struck by lightning. Motorists should slow down and be prepared for possible loss of control due to hydroplaning. The Athens climate summary for this evening, as of 4 p.m., July 17, 2026. Today's high temperature of 96 degrees occurred at 2:24 p.m. This high was 4 degrees above the normal high of 92. The record high is 103 degrees, which was set in 1980. Today's low temperature of 73 degrees occurred at 5:52 a.m. This low was 3 degrees above the normal low of 70. The record low is 61 degrees, which was last set in 1967. No precipitation fell today, which leaves the monthly total at 2.12 inches. This is 0.29 inches below the normal amount of 2.41 inches for July. The total precipitation for the year still stands at 25.01 inches, which is 2.17 inches below normal. There were no heating degree days today. This leaves the monthly total at zero. The yearly total since July 1st is zero. There were 20 cooling degree days today. This brings the monthly total to 310. The yearly total since January 1st is 1,073. Sunset tonight is at 8:44 p.m. Sunrise tomorrow is at 6:35 a.m. Here is the official forecast from your National Weather Service for the Athens listening area. Tonight, partly cloudy in the evening then clearing. Lows in the lower 70s. Light west winds. Saturday, sunny. A chance of showers and thunderstorms in the afternoon. Highs in the lower 90s. West winds 5 to 15 miles an hour. Chance of rain 30%. Saturday night, partly cloudy with a slight chance of showers and thunderstorms in the evening, then mostly clear after midnight. Lows in the mid-70s. Light west winds. Sunday, mostly sunny. A chance of showers and thunderstorms in the afternoon. Highs in the lower 90s. Temperature falling into the upper 80s in the afternoon.
West winds 5 to 10 miles an hour.

rain 40%. Sunday night, partly cloudy. A slight chance of showers and thunderstorms in the evening. Lows in the lower 70s. Light west winds. Chance of rain 20%. And now the extended forecast. Monday through Tuesday night, partly cloudy with a slight chance of showers and thunderstorms. Highs in the lower 90s. Lows in the mid 70s. Wednesday and Wednesday night, partly cloudy. A chance of showers and thunderstorms. Highs in the lower 90s. Lows in the lower 70s. Thursday and Thursday night, partly cloudy. A slight chance of showers and thunderstorms. Highs in the upper 80s. Lows in the lower 70s. Friday and Friday night, partly cloudy. A slight chance of showers and thunderstorms. Highs in the upper 80s. Lows in the lower 70s. For more detailed weather, water, and climate information, please visit our website at weather.gov/Atlanta. This advisory is for the following counties in Georgia: Banks, Barrow, Clark, Greene, Jackson, Madison, Morgan, Oconee, Oglethorpe, Tolliver, Walton, and Wilkes. What? Heat index values up to 108 expected. Where? Portions of central, east central, north central, northeast, and southeast Georgia. When? From noon today to 8 p.m. Eastern Daylight Time this evening. Impacts: hot temperatures and high humidity may cause heat illnesses. Drink plenty of fluids, stay in an air-conditioned room, stay out of the sun, and check up on relatives and neighbors. The current time is 6:05 p.m. Eastern Daylight Time. Here are the 6 p.m. weather observations from around the area. At Athens, it was partly sunny, the temperature was 80 degrees, dew point 74 degrees, relative humidity 81%, wind northwest at 13 miles an hour gusting to 23, pressure was 30.04 inches and rising. At Gainesville, with light rain and fog, it was 75, wind northwest at 3. At Winder, with thunder, the temperature was 81. At Greensboro, it was partly cloudy and 91, wind southwest at 6. At Jefferson, with rain it was 76, wind northwest at 6. At Monroe, with thunder and fog. At Albertton, with thunder, it was 86, wind southwest at 9. At Canyon, it was partly sunny and 92, wind west at 6. At Clemson, it was mostly sunny and 94, wind calm. Elsewhere across Georgia, at Atlanta it was cloudy and 79, wind north at 8. At Cartersville, the temperature was 77, wind calm. At Lawrenceville, it was partly sunny and 74, wind north. At Macon, it was mostly sunny and at 7. At Rome, it was cloudy and 81, wind north at 5. At Augusta, it was mostly sunny and 95, wind variable at 5. At Savannah, it was mostly sunny and 93, wind south at 15. Elsewhere across the region, at Chattanooga, it was cloudy and 89, wind calm. At Asheville, it was partly sunny and 85, wind south at 6. At Greenville-Spartanburg, it was sunny and 94, wind southeast at 5. Here is the hazardous weather outlook. This hazardous weather outlook is for north and central Georgia. For this afternoon and tonight, scattered thunderstorms this afternoon and evening will be capable of producing heavy rainfall, gusty to locally damaging winds and frequent lightning. The heavy rain will elevate the risk for localized flash flooding, especially in the higher elevations of North Georgia. A heat advisory is in effect through this evening for much of east central Georgia, where heat index values in excess of 105 degrees are expected. And now the extended outlook for the period Saturday through Thursday. Scattered to numerous afternoon thunderstorms are likely Saturday and Sunday. Any storms that form will be capable of producing gusty winds, frequent lightning, and locally heavy rainfall. Isolated to widely scattered storms will remain possible for parts of the area.

Monday through Thursday. Heat concerns will linger through next week as maximum heat index values are expected to rise into the triple digits for many areas. Spotter information statement. Spotter activation will not be needed through tonight. A strong thunderstorm will impact portions of northwestern Oglethorpe and south central Madison counties through 6:30 p.m. Eastern Daylight Time. At 6:06 p.m. Eastern Daylight Time, a strong thunderstorm was over Watson Mill Bridge State Park, or 9 miles north of Lexington. This storm was nearly stationary. Hazard, up to 40 miles per hour wind, frequent cloud to ground lightning and heavy rain. Source, radar indicated. Impact, expect minor damage to tree limbs and blowing around of light, unsecured objects. Heavy rain may cause temporary street flooding, especially in poor drainage areas. Locations impacted include Comer, Colbert, Watson Mill Bridge State Park, Smithonia, and Powley. People outdoors should seek shelter immediately. If you can hear thunder, you are close enough to be struck by lightning. Motorists should slow down and be prepared for possible loss of control due to hydroplaning. Here is the official forecast from your National Weather Service for the Athens listening area. Tonight, partly cloudy in the evening, then clearing. Lows in the lower 70s. Light west winds. Saturday, sunny. A chance of showers and thunderstorms in the afternoon. Highs in the lower 90s. West winds 5 to 15 miles an hour. Chance of rain 30%. Saturday night, partly cloudy with a slight chance of showers and thunderstorms in the evening, then mostly clear after midnight. Lows in the mid-70s. Light west winds. Sunday, mostly sunny. A chance of showers and thunderstorms in the afternoon. Highs in the lower 90s. Temperature falling in the upper 80s in the afternoon. West winds 5 to 10 miles an hour. Chance of rain 40%. Sunday night, partly cloudy. A slight chance of showers and thunderstorms in the evening. Lows in the lower 70s. Light west winds. Chance of rain 20%. And now the extended forecast. Monday through Tuesday night, partly cloudy with a slight chance of showers and thunderstorms. Highs in the lower 90s. Lows in the mid-70s. Wednesday and Wednesday night, partly cloudy. A chance of showers and thunderstorms. Highs in the lower 90s. Lows in the lower 70s. Thursday and Thursday night, partly cloudy. A slight chance of showers and thunderstorms. Highs in the upper 80s. Lows in the lower 70s. Friday and Friday night, partly cloudy. A slight chance of showers and thunderstorms. Highs in the upper 80s. Lows in the lower 70s. For more detailed weather, water, and climate information, please visit our website at weather.gov/Atlanta. The Athens Climate Summary for this evening, as of 4 p.m., July 17, 2026. Today's high temperature of 96 degrees occurred at 2:24 p.m. This high was 4 degrees above the normal high of 92. The record high is 103 degrees, which was set in 1980. Today's low temperature of 73 degrees occurred at 5:52 a.m. This low was 3 degrees above the normal low of 70. The record low is 61 degrees, which was last set in 1967. No precipitation fell today, which leaves the monthly total at 2.12 inches. This is 0.29 inches below the normal amount of 2.41 inches for July. The total precipitation for the year still stands at 25.01 inches, which is 2.17 inches below normal. There were no heating degree days today. This leaves the monthly total at zero. The yearly total since July 1st is zero. There were 20 cooling degree days today. This brings the monthly total to 310. The yearly total since January 1st is 1,073. Sunset tonight is at 8:44 p.m.
Sunrise tomorrow is at 6:35 a.m. This advisory is for the following counties in Georgia: Banks, Barrow, Clark, Greene, Jackson, Madison, Morgan, Oconee, Oglethorpe, Tolliver, Walton, and Wilkes. What? Heat index values up to 108 expected. Where? Portions of central, east central, north central, northeast, and southeast Georgia. When? From noon today to 8 p.m. Eastern Daylight Time this evening. Impacts: hot temperatures and high humidity may cause heat illnesses. Drink plenty of fluids, stay in an air-conditioned room, stay out of the sun, and check up on relatives and neighbors. The current time is 6:14 p.m. Eastern Daylight Time. Here are the 6 p.m. weather observations from around the area. At Athens, it was mostly sunny. The temperature was 80 degrees, dew point 74 degrees, relative humidity 81%, wind northwest at 13 miles an hour gusting to 23, pressure was 30.04 inches and rising. At Gainesville, with light rain and fog, it was 75, wind northwest at 3. At Winder, with thunder, the temperature was 81. At Greensboro, it was clear and 91, wind southwest at 6. At Jefferson, with rain it was 76, wind northwest at 6. At Monroe, with thunder and fog. At Albertton, with thunder, it was 86, wind southwest at 9. At Canyon, it was mostly sunny and 92, wind west at 6. At Clemson, it was sunny and 94, wind calm. Elsewhere across Georgia, at Atlanta it was partly sunny and 79, wind north at 8. At Cartersville, the temperature was 77, wind calm. At Lawrenceville, it was partly sunny and 74, wind northeast at 5. At Macon, it was mostly sunny and 90, wind northwest at 7. At Rome, it was partly sunny and 81, wind north at 5. At Augusta, it was mostly sunny and 95, wind variable at 5. At Savannah, it was mostly sunny and 93, wind south at 15. Elsewhere across the region, at Chattanooga, it was partly sunny and 89, wind calm. At Asheville, it was mostly sunny and 86, wind variable at 3. At Greenville-Spartanburg, it was sunny and 94, wind southeast at 5. Here is the hazardous weather outlook. This hazardous weather outlook is for north and central Georgia. For this afternoon and tonight, scattered thunderstorms this afternoon and evening will be capable of producing heavy rainfall, gusty to locally damaging winds and frequent lightning. The heavy rain will elevate the risk for localized flash flooding, especially in the higher elevations of North Georgia. A heat advisory is in effect through this evening for much of east central Georgia, where heat index values in excess of 105 degrees are expected. And now the extended outlook for the period Saturday through Thursday. Scattered to numerous afternoon thunderstorms are likely Saturday and Sunday. Any storms that form will be capable of producing gusty winds, frequent lightning, and locally heavy rainfall. Isolated to widely scattered storms will remain possible for parts of the area Monday through Thursday. Heat concerns will linger through next week as maximum heat index values are expected to rise into the triple digits for many areas. Spotter information statement: spotter activation will not be needed through tonight. A strong thunderstorm will impact portions of northwestern Oglethorpe and south-central Madison counties through 6:30 p.m. Eastern Daylight Time. At 6:06 p.m. Eastern Daylight Time, a strong thunderstorm was over Watson Millbridge State Park, or 9 miles north of Lexington. This storm was nearly stationary. Hazard: up to 40 miles per hour wind, frequent cloud-to-ground lightning and heavy rain. Source: radar indicated. Impact: expect minor damage to tree limbs and blowing around of light, unsecured objects. Heavy rain may cause temporary street flooding, especially in poor drainage areas. Locations impacted include Cummer, Colbert, Watson Millbridge State Park, Smithsonian,
and Palm Leaf. People outdoors should

Seek shelter immediately. If you can hear thunder, you are close enough to be struck by lightning. Motorists should slow down and be prepared for possible loss of control due to hydroplaning. Here is the official forecast from your National Weather Service for the Athens listening area. Tonight, partly cloudy in the evening, then clearing. Lows in the lower 70s. Light west winds. Saturday, sunny. A chance of showers and thunderstorms in the afternoon. Highs in the lower 90s. West winds 5 to 15 miles an hour. Chance of rain 30%. Saturday night, partly cloudy with a slight chance of showers and thunderstorms in the evening, then mostly clear after midnight. Lows in the mid-70s. Light west winds. Sunday, mostly sunny. A chance of showers and thunderstorms in the afternoon. Highs in the lower 90s. Temperature falling into the upper 80s in the afternoon. West winds 5 to 10 miles an hour. Chance of rain 40%. Sunday night, partly cloudy. A slight chance of showers and thunderstorms in the evening. Lows in the lower 70s. Light west winds. Chance of rain 20%. And now the extended forecast. Monday through Tuesday night, partly cloudy with a slight chance of showers and thunderstorms. Highs in the lower 90s. Lows in the mid-70s. Wednesday and Wednesday night, partly cloudy. A chance of showers and thunderstorms. Highs in the lower 90s. Lows in the lower 70s. Thursday and Thursday night, partly cloudy. A slight chance of showers and thunderstorms. Highs in the upper 80s. Lows in the lower 70s. Friday and Friday night, partly cloudy. A slight chance of showers and thunderstorms. Highs in the upper 80s. Lows in the lower 70s. For more detailed weather, water, and climate information, please visit our website at weather.gov/Atlanta. The Athens climate summary for this evening, as of 4 p.m., July 17, 2026. Today's high temperature of 96 degrees occurred at 2:24 p.m. This high was 4 degrees above the normal high of 92. The record high is 103 degrees, which was set in 1980. Today's low temperature of 73 degrees occurred at 5:52 a.m. This low was 3 degrees above the normal low of 70. The record low is 61 degrees, which was last set in 1967. No precipitation fell today, which leaves the monthly total at 2.12 inches. This is 0.29 inches below the normal amount of 2.41 inches for July. The total precipitation for the year still stands at 25.01 inches, which is 2.17 inches below normal. There were no heating degree days today. This leaves the monthly total at zero. The yearly total since July 1st is zero. There were 20 cooling degree days today. This brings the monthly total to 310. The yearly total since January 1st is 1,073. Sunset tonight is at 8:44 p.m. Sunrise tomorrow is at 6:35 a.m. This advisory is for the following counties in Georgia: Banks, Barrow, Clark, Greene, Jackson, Madison, Morgan, Oconee, Oglethorpe, Tolliver, Walton, and Wilkes. What? Heat index values up to 108 expected. Where? Portions of central, east central, north central, northeast, and southeast Georgia. When? From noon today to 8 p.m. Eastern Daylight Time this evening. Impacts: hot temperatures and high humidity may cause heat illnesses. 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The current time is 6:23 p.m. Eastern Daylight Time. Here are the 6 p.m. weather observations from around the area. At Athens, it was mostly sunny, the temperature was 80 degrees, dew point 74 degrees, relative humidity 81%, wind northwest at 13 miles an hour gusting to 23, pressure was 30.0.

4 inches and rising. At Gainesville, with light rain and fog, it was 75, wind northwest at 3. At Winder, with thunder, the temperature was 81. At Greensboro, it was clear and 91, wind southwest at 6. At Jefferson, with rain it was 76, wind northwest at 6. At Monroe, with thunder and fog. At Albertton, with thunder, it was 86, wind southwest at 9. At Canyon, it was mostly sunny and 92, wind west at 6. At Clemson, it was sunny and 94, wind calm. Elsewhere across Georgia, at Atlanta it was partly sunny and 79, wind north at 8. At Cartersville, the temperature was 77, wind calm. At Lawrenceville, it was partly sunny and 74, wind northeast at 5. At Macon, it was mostly sunny and 90, wind northwest at 7. At Rome, it was partly sunny and 81, wind north at 5. At Augusta, it was mostly sunny and 95, wind variable at 5. At Savannah, it was mostly sunny and 93, wind south at 15. Elsewhere across the region, at Chattanooga, it was partly sunny and 89, wind calm. At Asheville, it was mostly sunny and 86, wind variable at 3. At Greenville-Spartanburg, it was sunny and 94, wind southeast at 5. Here is the hazardous weather outlook. This hazardous weather outlook is for North and Central Georgia. For this afternoon and tonight, scattered thunderstorms this afternoon and evening will be capable of producing heavy rainfall, gusty to locally damaging winds and frequent lightning. The heavy rain will elevate the risk for localized flash flooding, especially in the higher elevations of North Georgia. A heat advisory is in effect through this evening for much of East Central Georgia, where heat index values in excess of 105 degrees are expected. And now the extended outlook for the period Saturday through Thursday. Scattered to numerous afternoon thunderstorms are likely Saturday and Sunday. Any storms that form will be capable of producing gusty winds, frequent lightning, and locally heavy rainfall. Isolated to widely scattered storms will remain possible for parts of the area Monday through Thursday. Heat concerns will linger through next week as maximum heat index values are expected to rise into the triple digits for many areas. Spotter information statement, spotter activation will not be needed through tonight. A strong thunderstorm will impact portions of northwestern Oglethorpe and south central Madison counties through 6:30 p.m. Eastern Daylight Time. At 6:06 p.m. Eastern Daylight Time, a strong thunderstorm was over Watson Millbridge State Park, or 9 miles north of Lexington. This storm was nearly stationary. Hazard, up to 40 miles per hour wind, frequent cloud to ground lightning and heavy rain. Source, radar indicated. Impact, expect minor damage to tree limbs and blowing a round of light, unsecured objects. Heavy rain may cause temporary street flooding, especially in poor drainage areas. Locations impacted include Comer, Colbert, Watson Millbridge State Park, Smithonia, and Powley. People outdoors should seek shelter immediately. If you can hear thunder, you are close enough to be struck by lightning. Motorists should slow down and be prepared for possible loss of control due to hydroplaning. A strong thunderstorm will impact northeastern Franklin, southeastern Stevens, and southwestern Oconee counties through 6:45 p.m. Eastern Daylight Time. At 6:18 p.m. Eastern Daylight Time, Doppler radar was tracking a strong thunderstorm 9 miles northeast of Carnesville, or near Martin, moving north at 20 miles per hour. Hazard, wind gusts up to 40 miles per hour. Source, radar indicated. Impact, gusty winds could knock down tree limbs and blow around unsecured objects. Locations impacted include Toccoa, Livonia, Gumlog, Martin, Avalon, Tougaloo State Park, and Easternally. If outdoors, consider seeking shelter inside a building. Frequent cloud-to-ground lightning is occurring with this storm. Lightning can strike 10 miles away from a thunderstorm.

was in the mid-70s. Light west winds. Sunday, mostly sunny. A chance of showers and thunderstorms in the afternoon. Highs in the lower 90s. Temperature falling in the upper 80s in the afternoon. West winds 5 to 10 miles an hour. Chance of rain 40%. Sunday night, partly cloudy. A slight chance of showers and thunderstorms in the evening. Lows in the lower 70s. Light west winds. Chance of rain 20%. And now the extended forecast. Monday through Tuesday night, partly cloudy with a slight chance of showers and thunderstorms. Highs in the lower 90s. Lows in the mid-70s. Wednesday and Wednesday night, partly cloudy. A chance of showers and thunderstorms. Highs in the lower 90s. Lows in the lower 70s. Thursday and Thursday night, partly cloudy. A slight chance of showers and thunderstorms. Highs in the upper 80s. Lows in the lower 70s. Friday and Friday night, partly cloudy. A slight chance of showers and thunderstorms. Highs in the upper 80s. Lows in the lower 70s. For more detailed weather, water, and climate information, please visit our website at weather.gov/Atlanta. The Athens climate summary for this evening, as of 4 p.m., July 17, 2026. Today's high temperature of 96 degrees occurred at 2:24 p.m. This high was 4 degrees above the normal high of 92. The record high is 103 degrees, which was set in 1980. Today's low temperature of 73 degrees occurred at 5:52 a.m. This low was 3 degrees above the normal low of 70. The record low is 61 degrees, which was last set in 1967. No precipitation fell today, which leaves the monthly total at 2.12 inches. This is 0.29 inches below the normal amount of 2.41 inches for July. The total precipitation for the year still stands at 25.01 inches, which is 2.17 inches below normal. There were no heating degree days today. This leaves the monthly total at zero. The yearly total since July 1st is zero. There were 20 cooling degree days today. This brings the monthly total to 310. The yearly total since January 1st is 1,073. Sunset tonight is at 8:44 p.m. Sunrise tomorrow is at 6:35 a.m. This advisory is, for the following counties, in Georgia, Banks, Barrow, Clark, Greene, Jackson, Madison, Morgan, Oconee, Oglethorpe, Tolliver, Walton, and Wilkes. What, heat index values up to 108 expected. Where, portions of central, east central, northeast, and southeast Georgia. When, from noon today to 8 p.m. Eastern Daylight Time this evening. Impacts, hot temperatures and high humidity may cause heat illnesses. Drink plenty of fluids, stay in an air-conditioned room, stay out of the sun, and check up on relatives and neighbors. The current time is 6:32 p.m. Eastern Daylight Time. Here are the 6 p.m. weather observations from around the area. At Athens, it was mostly sunny, the temperature was 80 degrees, dew point 74 degrees, relative humidity 81%, wind northwest at 13, it was mostly sunny, the temperature was 80 degrees, dew point 74 degrees, relative humidity 81%, wind northwest at 13 miles an hour gusting to 23, pressure was 30.04 inches and rising. At Gainesville, with light rain and fog, it was 75, wind northwest at 3. At Winder, with thunder, the temperature was 81. At Greensboro, it was clear and 91, wind southwest at 6. At Jefferson, with rain it was 76, wind northwest at 6. At Monroe, with thunder and fog. At Albertton, with thunder, it was 86, wind southwest at 9. At Canyon, it was mostly sunny and 92, wind west at 6. At Clemson, it was sunny and 94, wind

elsewhere across Georgia. At Atlanta, it was partly sunny and 79, wind north at 8. At Cartersville, the temperature was 77, wind calm. At Lawrenceville, it was partly sunny and 74, wind northeast at 5. At Macon, it was mostly sunny and 90, wind northwest at 7. At Rome, it was partly sunny and 81, wind north at 5. At Augusta, it was mostly sunny and 95, wind variable at 5. At Savannah, it was mostly sunny and 93, wind south at 15. Elsewhere across the region, at Chattanooga, it was partly sunny and 89, wind calm. At Asheville, it was mostly sunny and 86, wind variable at 3. At Greenville-Spartanburg, it was sunny and 94, wind southeast at 5. Here is the hazardous weather outlook. This hazardous weather outlook is for north and central Georgia. For this afternoon and tonight, scattered thunderstorms this afternoon and evening will be capable of producing heavy rainfall, gusty to locally damaging winds and frequent lightning. The heavy rain will elevate the risk for localized flash flooding, especially in the higher elevations of North Georgia. A heat advisory is in effect through this evening for much of east central Georgia, where heat index values in excess of 105 degrees are expected. And now the extended outlook for the period Saturday through Thursday. Scattered to numerous afternoon thunderstorms are likely Saturday and Sunday. Any storms that form will be capable of producing gusty winds, frequent lightning, and locally heavy rainfall. Isolated to widely scattered storms will remain possible for parts of the area Monday through Thursday. Heat concerns will linger through next week as maximum heat index values are expected to rise into the triple digits for many areas. Spotter information statement. Spotter activation will not be needed through tonight. A strong thunderstorm will impact northeastern Franklin, southeastern Stevens, and southwestern Oconee counties through 6:45 p.m. Eastern Daylight Time. At 6:18 p.m. Eastern Daylight Time, Doppler radar was tracking a strong thunderstorm 9 miles northeast of Carnesville, or near Martin, moving north at 20 miles per hour. Hazard, wind gusts up to 40 miles per hour. Source, radar indicated. Impact, gusty winds could knock down tree limbs and blow around unsecured objects. Locations impacted include Toccoa, Livonia, Gumlog, Martin, Avalon, Tougaloo State Park, and Easternally. If outdoors, consider seeking shelter inside a building. Frequent cloud-to-ground lightning is occurring with this storm. Lightning can strike 10 miles away from a thunderstorm. Seek a safe shelter inside a building or vehicle. Here is the official forecast from your National Weather Service for the Athens listening area. Tonight, partly cloudy in the evening, then clearing. Lows in the lower 70s. Light west winds. Saturday, sunny. A chance of showers and thunderstorms in the afternoon. Highs in the lower 90s. West winds 5 to 15 miles an hour. Chance of rain 30%. Saturday night, partly cloudy with a slight chance of showers and thunderstorms in the evening, then mostly clear after midnight. Lows in the mid-70s. Light west winds. Sunday, mostly sunny. A chance of showers and thunderstorms in the afternoon. Highs in the lower 90s. Temperature falling in the upper 80s in the afternoon. West winds 5 to 10 miles an hour. Chance of rain 40%. Sunday night, partly cloudy. A slight chance of showers and thunderstorms in the evening. Lows in the lower 70s. Light west winds. Chance of rain 20%. And now the extended forecast. Monday through Tuesday night, partly cloudy with a slight chance of showers and thunderstorms. Highs in the lower 90s. Lows in the mid-70s. Wednesday and Wednesday night, partly cloudy. A chance of showers and thunderstorms. Highs in the lower 90s. Lows in the lower 70s. Thursday and Thursday night, partly cloudy.
a slight chance of showers and thunderstorms. Highs in the upper 80s. Lows in the lower 70s. Friday and Friday night, partly cloudy. A slight chance of showers and thunderstorms. Highs in the upper 80s. Lows in the lower 70s. For more detailed weather, water, and climate information, please visit our website at weather.gov/Atlanta. This advisory is for the following counties in Georgia: Banks, Barrow, Clark, Greene, Jackson, Madison, Morgan, Oconee, Oglethorpe, Tolliver, Walton, and Wilkes. What? Heat index values up to 108 expected. Where? Portions of central, east central, north central, northeast, and southeast Georgia. When? From noon today to 8 p.m. Eastern Daylight Time this evening. Impacts: hot temperatures and high humidity may cause heat illnesses. Drink plenty of fluids, stay in an air-conditioned room, stay out of the sun, and check up on relatives and neighbors. The Athens climate summary for this evening, as of 4 p.m., July 17, 2026. Today's high temperature of 96 degrees occurred at 2:24 p.m. This high was 4 degrees above the normal high of 92. The record high is 103 degrees, which was set in 1980. Today's low temperature of 73 degrees occurred at 5:52 a.m. This low was 3 degrees above the normal low of 70. The record low is 61 degrees, which was last set in 1967. No precipitation fell today, which leaves the monthly total at 2.12 inches. This is 0.29 inches below the normal amount of 2.41 inches for July. The total precipitation for the year still stands at 25.01 inches, which is 2.17 inches below normal. There were no heating degree days today. This leaves the monthly total at zero. The yearly total since July 1st is zero. There were 20 cooling degree days today. This brings the monthly total to 310. The yearly total since January 1st is 1,073. Sunset tonight is at 8:44 p.m. Sunrise tomorrow is at 6:35 a.m. You're listening to NOAA Weather Radio Station, WXK56, originating from the National Weather Service office in Peachtree City, and transmitting from Athens on a frequency of 162.4 MHz. 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You can also like your Peachtree City National Weather Service on Facebook or follow NWS Atlanta on Twitter. The current time is 6:42 p.m. Eastern Daylight Time. Here are the 6 p.m. weather observations from around the area. At Athens, it was mostly sunny. The temperature was 80 degrees, dew point 74 degrees, relative humidity 81%, wind northwest at 13 miles an hour gusting to 23, pressure was 30.04 inches and rising. At Gainesville, with light rain and fog, it was 75, wind northwest at 3. At Winder, with thunder, the temperature was 81. At Greensboro, it was clear and 91, wind southwest at 6. At Jefferson, with rain it was 76, wind northwest at 6. At Monroe, with thunder and fog. At Alberton, with thunder, it was 86, wind southwest at 9. At Canyon, it was mostly sunny and 92, wind west at 6. At Clemson, it was sunny and 94, wind calm. Elsewhere across Georgia, at Atlanta it was partly sunny and 79, wind north at 8. At Cartersville, the temperature was 77, wind calm. At Lawrenceville, it was partly sunny and 74, wind northeast at 5. At Macon, it was mostly sunny and 90, wind northwest at 7.
at Rome

partly sunny and 81, wind north at 5. At Augusta, it was mostly sunny and 95, wind variable at 5. At Savannah, it was mostly sunny and 93, wind south at 15. Elsewhere across the region, at Chattanooga, it was partly sunny and 89, wind calm. At Asheville, it was mostly sunny and 86, wind variable at 3. At Greenville-Spartanburg, it was sunny and 94, wind southeast at 5. Here is the hazardous weather outlook. This hazardous weather outlook is for North and Central Georgia. For this afternoon and tonight, scattered thunderstorms this afternoon and evening will be capable of producing heavy rainfall, gusty to locally damaging winds and frequent lightning. The heavy rain will elevate the risk for localized flash flooding, especially in the higher elevations of North Georgia. A heat advisory is in effect through this evening for much of East Central Georgia, where heat index values in excess of 105 degrees are expected. And now the extended outlook for the period Saturday through Thursday. Scattered to numerous afternoon thunderstorms are likely Saturday and Sunday. Any storms that form will be capable of producing gusty winds, frequent lightning, and locally heavy rainfall. Isolated to widely scattered storms will remain possible for parts of the area Monday through Thursday. Heat concerns will linger through next week as maximum heat index values are expected to rise into the triple digits for many areas. Spotter information statement, spotter activation will not be needed through tonight. Here is the official forecast from your National Weather Service for the Athens listening area. Tonight, partly cloudy in the evening then clearing. Lows in the lower 70s. Light west winds. Saturday, sunny. A chance of showers and thunderstorms in the afternoon. Highs in the lower 90s. West winds 5 to 15 miles an hour. Chance of rain 30%. Saturday night, partly cloudy with a slight chance of showers and thunderstorms in the evening, then mostly clear after midnight. Lows in the mid-70s. Light west winds. Sunday, mostly sunny. A chance of showers and thunderstorms in the afternoon. Highs in the lower 90s. Temperature falling into the upper 80s in the afternoon. West winds 5 to 10 miles an hour. Chance of rain 40%. Sunday night, partly cloudy. A slight chance of showers and thunderstorms in the evening. Lows in the lower 70s. Light west winds. Chance of rain 20%. And now the extended forecast. Monday through Tuesday night, partly cloudy with a slight chance of showers and thunderstorms. Highs in the lower 90s. Lows in the mid 70s. Wednesday and Wednesday night, partly cloudy. A chance of showers and thunderstorms. Highs in the lower 90s. Lows in the lower 70s. Thursday and Thursday night, partly cloudy. A slight chance of showers and thunderstorms. Highs in the upper 80s. Lows in the lower 70s. Friday and Friday night, partly cloudy. A slight chance of showers and thunderstorms. Highs in the upper 80s. Lows in the lower 70s. For more detailed weather, water, and climate information, please visit our website at weather.gov/Atlanta. This advisory is for the following counties in Georgia: Banks, Barrow, Clark, Greene, Jackson, Madison, Morgan, Oconee, Oglethorpe, Tolliver, Walton, and Wilkes. What? Heat index values up to 108 expected. Where? Portions of central, east central, north central, northeast, and southeast Georgia. When? From noon today to 8 p.m. Eastern Daylight Time this evening. Impacts: hot temperatures and high humidity may cause heat illnesses. Drink plenty of fluids, stay in an air-conditioned room, stay out of the sun, and check up on relatives and neighbors. The current time is 6:48 p.m. Eastern Daylight Time. Here are the 6 p.m. weather observations from around the area. At Athens, it was mostly sunny,
The temperature was 80 degrees, dew point 74 degrees, relative humidity 81%, wind northwest at 13 miles an hour gusting to 23, pressure was 30.04 inches and rising. At Gainesville, with light rain and fog, it was 75, wind northwest at 3. At Winder, with thunder, the temperature was 81. At Greensboro, it was clear and 91, wind southwest at 6. At Jefferson, with rain it was 76, wind northwest at 6. At Monroe, with thunder and fog. At Albertton, with thunder, it was 86, wind southwest at 9. At Canyon, it was mostly sunny and 92, wind west at 6. At Clemson, it was sunny and 94, wind calm. Elsewhere across Georgia, at Atlanta it was partly sunny and 79, wind north at 8. At Cartersville, the temperature was 77, wind calm. At Lawrenceville, it was partly sunny and 74, wind northeast at 5. At Macon, it was mostly sunny and 90, wind northwest at 7. At Rome, it was partly sunny and 81, wind north at 5. At Augusta, it was mostly sunny and 95, wind variable at 5. At Savannah, it was mostly sunny and 93, wind south at 15. Elsewhere across the region, at Chattanooga, it was partly sunny and 89, wind calm. At Asheville, it was mostly sunny and 86, wind variable at 3. At Greenville-Spartanburg, it was sunny and 94, wind southeast at 5. The Athens climate summary for this evening, as of 4 p.m., July 17, 2026. Today's high temperature of 96 degrees occurred at 2:24 p.m. This high was 4 degrees above the normal high of 92. The record high is 103 degrees, which was set in 1980. Today's low temperature of 73 degrees occurred at 5:52 a.m. This low was 3 degrees above the normal low of 70. The record low is 61 degrees, which was last set in 1967. No precipitation fell today, which leaves the monthly total at 2.12 inches. This is 0.29 inches below the normal amount of 2.41 inches for July. The total precipitation for the year still stands at 25.01 inches, which is 2.17 inches below normal. There were no heating degree days today. This leaves the monthly total at zero. The yearly total since July 1st is zero. There were 20 cooling degree days today. This brings the monthly total to 310. The yearly total since January 1st is 1,073. Sunset tonight is at 8:44 p.m. Sunrise tomorrow is at 6:35 a.m. Here is the hazardous weather outlook. This hazardous weather outlook is for North and Central Georgia. For this afternoon and tonight, scattered thunderstorms this afternoon and evening will be capable of producing heavy rainfall, gusty to locally damaging winds and frequent lightning. The heavy rain will elevate the risk for localized flash flooding, especially in the higher elevations of North Georgia. A heat advisory is in effect through this evening for much of East Central Georgia, where heat index values in excess of 105 degrees are expected. And now the extended outlook for the period Saturday through Thursday. Scattered to numerous afternoon thunderstorms are likely Saturday and Sunday. Any storms that form will be capable of producing gusty winds, frequent lightning, and locally heavy rainfall. Isolated to widely scattered storms will remain possible for parts of the area Monday through Thursday. Heat concerns will linger through next week as maximum heat index values are expected to rise into the triple digits for many areas. Spotter information statement, spotter activation will not be needed through tonight. Here is the official forecast from your National Weather Service for the Athens listening area. Tonight, partly cloudy in the evening then clearing. Lows in the lower 70s. Light west winds. Saturday, sunny. A chance of showers and thunderstorms in the afternoon. Highs in the lower 90s. West winds 5 to 15 miles an hour.
chance of rain 30%.

Saturday night, partly cloudy with a slight chance of showers and thunderstorms in the evening, then mostly clear after midnight. Lows in the mid-70s. Light west winds. Sunday, mostly sunny. A chance of showers and thunderstorms in the afternoon. Highs in the lower 90s. Temperature falling into the upper 80s in the afternoon. West winds 5 to 10 miles an hour. Chance of rain 40%. Sunday night, partly cloudy. A slight chance of showers and thunderstorms in the evening. Lows in the lower 70s. Light west winds. Chance of rain 20%. And now the extended forecast. Monday through Tuesday night, partly cloudy with a slight chance of showers and thunderstorms. Highs in the lower 90s. Lows in the mid 70s. Wednesday and Wednesday night, partly cloudy. A chance of showers and thunderstorms. Highs in the lower 90s. Lows in the lower 70s. Thursday and Thursday night, partly cloudy. A slight chance of showers and thunderstorms. Highs in the upper 80s. Lows in the lower 70s. Friday and Friday night, partly cloudy. A slight chance of showers and thunderstorms. Highs in the upper 80s. Lows in the lower 70s. For more detailed weather, water, and climate information, please visit our website at weather.gov/Atlanta. This advisory is for the following counties in Georgia: Banks, Barrow, Clark, Greene, Jackson, Madison, Morgan, Oconee, Oglethorpe, Tolliver, Walton, and Wilkes. What? Heat index values up to 108 expected. Where? Portions of central, east central, north central, northeast, and southeast Georgia. When? From noon today to 8 p.m. Eastern Daylight Time this evening. Impacts: hot temperatures and high humidity may cause heat illnesses. Drink plenty of fluids, stay in an air-conditioned room, stay out of the sun, and check up on relatives and neighbors. The current time is 6:56 p.m. Eastern Daylight Time. Here are the 6 p.m. weather observations from around the area. At Athens, it was mostly sunny. The temperature was 80 degrees, dew point 74 degrees, relative humidity 81%, wind northwest at 13 miles an hour gusting to 23, pressure was 30.04 inches and rising. At Gainesville, with light rain and fog, it was 75, wind northwest at 3. At Winder, with thunder, the temperature was 81. At Greensboro, it was clear and 91, wind southwest at 6. At Jefferson, with rain it was 76, wind northwest at 6. At Monroe, with thunder and fog. At Alberton, with thunder, it was 86, wind southwest at 9. At Canyon, it was mostly sunny and 92, wind west at 6. At Clemson, it was sunny and 94, wind calm. Elsewhere across Georgia, at Atlanta it was partly sunny and 79, wind north at 8. At Cartersville, the temperature was 77, wind calm. At Lawrenceville, it was partly sunny and 74, wind northeast at 5. At Macon, it was mostly sunny and 90, wind northwest at 7. At Rome, it was partly sunny and 81, wind north at 5. At Augusta, it was mostly sunny and 95, wind variable at 5. At Savannah, it was mostly sunny and 93, wind south at 15. Elsewhere across the region, at Chattanooga, it was partly sunny and 89, wind calm. At Asheville, it was mostly sunny and 86, wind variable at 3. At Greenville-Spartanburg, it was sunny and 94, wind southeast at 5. Here is the hazardous weather outlook. This hazardous weather outlook is for north and central Georgia. For this afternoon and tonight, scattered thunderstorms this afternoon and evening will be capable of producing heavy rainfall, gusty to locally damaging winds and frequent lightning. The heavy rain will elevate the risk for localized flash flooding, especially in the higher elevations of North Georgia.
A heat advisory is in effect through this evening for much of east central Georgia, where heat index values in excess of 105 degrees are expected. And now the extended outlook for the period Saturday through Thursday. Scattered to numerous afternoon thunderstorms are likely Saturday and Sunday. Any storms that form will be capable of producing gusty winds, frequent lightning, and locally heavy rainfall. Isolated to widely scattered storms will remain possible for parts of the area Monday through Thursday. Heat concerns will linger through next week as maximum heat index values are expected to rise into the triple digits for many areas. Spotter information statement. Spotter activation will not be needed through tonight. Here is the official forecast from your National Weather Service for the Athens listening area. Tonight, partly cloudy in the evening, then clearing. Lows in the lower 70s. Light west winds. Saturday, sunny. A chance of showers and thunderstorms in the afternoon. Highs in the lower 90s. West winds 5 to 15 miles an hour. Chance of rain 30%. Saturday night, partly cloudy with a slight chance of showers and thunderstorms in the evening, then mostly clear after midnight. Lows in the mid-70s. Light west winds. Sunday, mostly sunny. A chance of showers and thunderstorms in the afternoon. Highs in the lower 90s. Temperature falling in the upper 80s in the afternoon. West winds 5 to 10 miles an hour. Chance of rain 40%. Sunday night, partly cloudy. A slight chance of showers and thunderstorms in the evening. Lows in the lower 70s. Light west winds. Chance of rain 20%. And now the extended forecast. Monday through Tuesday night, partly cloudy with a slight chance of showers and thunderstorms. Highs in the lower 90s. Lows in the mid-70s. Wednesday and Wednesday night, partly cloudy. A chance of showers and thunderstorms. Highs in the lower 90s. Lows in the lower 70s. Thursday and Thursday night, partly cloudy. A slight chance of showers and thunderstorms. Highs in the upper 80s. Lows in the lower 70s. Friday and Friday night, partly cloudy. A slight chance of showers and thunderstorms. Highs in the upper 80s. Lows in the lower 70s. For more detailed weather, water, and climate information, please visit our website at weather.gov/Atlanta. The Athens climate summary for this evening, as of 4 p.m., July 17, 2026. Today's high temperature of 96 degrees occurred at 2:24 p.m. This high was 4 degrees above the normal high of 92. The record high is 103 degrees, which was set in 1980. Today's low temperature of 73 degrees occurred at 5:52 a.m. This low was 3 degrees above the normal low of 70. The record low is 61 degrees, which was last set in 1967. No precipitation fell today, which leaves the monthly total at 2.12 inches. This is 0.29 inches below the normal amount of 2.41 inches for July. The total precipitation for the year still stands at 25.01 inches, which is 2.17 inches below normal. There were no heating degree days today. This leaves the monthly total at zero. The yearly total since July 1st is zero. There were 20 cooling degree days today. This brings the monthly total to 310. The yearly total since January 1st is 1,073. Sunset tonight is at 8:44 p.m. Sunrise tomorrow is at 6:35 a.m. This advisory is for the following counties in Georgia: Banks, Barrow, Clark, Greene, Jackson, Madison, Morgan, Oconee, Oglethorpe, Tolliver, Walton, and Wilkes. What? Heat index values up to 108 expected. Where? Portions of central, east central, north central, northeast, and southeast Georgia. When? From noon today to 8 p.m. Eastern Daylight Time this evening. Impacts: hot temperatures and high humidity may cause heat illness.

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And check up on relatives and neighbors. The current time is 7:04 p.m. Eastern Daylight Time. Here are the 6 p.m. weather observations from around the area. At Athens, it was mostly sunny. The temperature was 80 degrees, dew point 74 degrees, relative humidity 81%, wind northwest at 13 miles an hour gusting to 23, pressure was 30.04 inches and rising. At Gainesville, with light rain and fog, it was 75, wind northwest at 3. At Winder, with thunder, the temperature was 81. At Greensboro, it was clear and 91, wind southwest at 6. At Jefferson, with rain it was 76, wind northwest at 6. At Monroe, with thunder and fog. At Albertton, with thunder, it was 86, wind southwest at 9. At Canyon, it was mostly sunny and 92, wind west at 6. At Clemson, it was sunny and 94, wind calm. Elsewhere across Georgia, at Atlanta it was partly sunny and 79, wind north at 8. At Cartersville, the temperature was 77, wind calm. At Lawrenceville, it was partly sunny and 74, wind northeast at 5. At Macon, it was mostly sunny and 90, wind northwest at 7. At Rome, it was partly sunny and 81, wind north at 5. At Augusta, it was mostly sunny and 95, wind variable at 5. At Savannah, it was mostly sunny and 93, wind south at 15. Elsewhere across the region, at Chattanooga, it was partly sunny and 89, wind calm. At Asheville, it was mostly sunny and 86, wind variable at 3. At Greenville-Spartanburg, it was sunny and 94, wind southeast at 5. Here are the 7 p.m. weather observations from around the area. At Athens, with light rain, the temperature was 76 degrees, dew point 75 degrees, relative humidity 97%, wind variable at 5 miles an hour, pressure was 30.06 inches and falling. At Gainesville, it was cloudy and 76, wind northwest at 6. At Greensboro, it was mostly cloudy and 82, wind north at 8. At Jefferson, it was partly sunny and 76, wind north at 6. At Monroe, with fog. At Albertton, it was partly sunny and 81, wind west at 13. At Canyon, with heavy rain and fog, it was 78, wind west at 7. At Clemson, with a thunderstorm, it was 84, wind north at 16 gusting to 25. Elsewhere across Georgia, at Atlanta it was cloudy and 77, wind northwest at 9. At Lawrenceville, it was cloudy and 77, wind southwest at 9. At Macon, it was mostly sunny and 90, wind north at 9. At Rome, it was cloudy and 80, wind west at 6. At Augusta, it was mostly sunny and 90, wind north at 8. At Savannah, it was mostly sunny and 90, wind southeast at 20. Elsewhere across the region, at Chattanooga, with thunder, it was 87, wind southeast at 6. At Asheville, it was partly sunny and 81, wind north at 5. At Greenville-Spartanburg, it was mostly sunny and 94, wind southeast at 5. Here is the hazardous weather outlook. This hazardous weather outlook is for North and Central Georgia. For this afternoon and tonight, scattered thunderstorms this afternoon and evening will be capable of producing heavy rainfall, gusty to locally damaging winds and frequent lightning. The heavy rain will elevate the risk for localized flash flooding, especially in the higher elevations of North Georgia. A heat advisory is in effect through this evening for much of East Central Georgia, where heat index values in excess of 105 degrees are expected. And now the extended outlook for the period Saturday through Thursday. Scattered to numerous afternoon thunderstorms are likely Saturday and Sunday. Any storms that form will be capable of producing gusty winds, frequent lightning, and locally heavy rainfall.

Isolated to widely scattered storms will remain possible for parts of the area Monday through Thursday. Heat concerns will linger through next week as maximum heat index values are expected to rise into the triple digits for many areas. Spotter information statement. Spotter activation will not be needed through tonight. Here is the official forecast from your National Weather Service for the Athens listening area. Tonight, mostly cloudy early, then becoming partly cloudy. A slight chance of showers and thunderstorms early. Lows in the lower 70s. Light west winds. Saturday, mostly sunny. A slight chance of showers and thunderstorms in the afternoon. Highs in the lower 90s. West winds 5 to 15 miles an hour. Chance of rain 20%. Saturday night, mostly clear. A slight chance of showers and thunderstorms in the evening. Lows in the mid-70s. Light west winds. Sunday, mostly sunny. A chance of showers and thunderstorms in the afternoon. Highs in the lower 90s. Temperature falling into the upper 80s in the afternoon. West winds 5 to 10 miles an hour. Chance of rain 40%. Sunday night, partly cloudy. A slight chance of showers and thunderstorms in the evening. Lows in the lower 70s. Light west winds. Chance of rain 20%. And now the extended forecast. Monday through Tuesday night, partly cloudy with a slight chance of showers and thunderstorms. Highs in the lower 90s. Lows in the mid-70s. Wednesday and Wednesday night, partly cloudy. A chance of showers and thunderstorms. Highs in the lower 90s. Lows in the lower 70s. Thursday and Thursday night, partly cloudy. A slight chance of showers and thunderstorms. Highs in the upper 80s. Lows in the lower 70s. Friday and Friday night, partly cloudy. A slight chance of showers and thunderstorms. Highs in the upper 80s. Lows in the lower 70s. For more detailed weather, water, and climate information, please visit our website at weather.gov/Atlanta. The Athens climate summary for this evening, as of 4 p.m., July 17, 2026. Today's high temperature of 96 degrees occurred at 2:24 p.m. This high was 4 degrees above the normal high of 92. The record high is 103 degrees, which was set in 1980. Today's low temperature of 73 degrees occurred at 5:52 a.m. This low was 3 degrees above the normal low of 70. The record low is 61 degrees, which was last set in 1967. No precipitation fell today, which leaves the monthly total at 2.12 inches. This is 0.29 inches below the normal amount of 2.41 inches for July. The total precipitation for the year still stands at 25.01 inches, which is 2.17 inches below normal. There were no heating degree days today. This leaves the monthly total at zero. The yearly total since July 1st is zero. There were 20 cooling degree days today. This brings the monthly total to 310. The yearly total since January 1st is 1,073. Sunset tonight is at 8:44 p.m. Sunrise tomorrow is at 6:35 a.m. This advisory is for the following counties in Georgia: Banks, Barrow, Clark, Greene, Jackson, Madison, Morgan, Oconee, Oglethorpe, Tolliver, Walton, and Wilkes. What? Heat index values up to 108 expected. Where? Portions of central, east central, north central, northeast, and southeast Georgia. When? From noon today to 8 p.m. Eastern Daylight Time this evening. Impacts: hot temperatures and high humidity may cause heat illnesses. Drink plenty of fluids, stay in an air-conditioned room, stay out of the sun, and check up on relatives and neighbors. The current time is 7:13 p.m. Eastern Daylight Time. Here are the 7 p.m. weather observations from around the area. At Athens,
with light rain. The temperature was 76 degrees, dew point 75 degrees, relative humidity 97%, wind variable at 5 miles an hour, pressure was 30.06 inches and falling. At Gainesville, it was cloudy and 76, wind northwest at 6. At Greensboro, it was partly cloudy and 82, wind north at 8. At Jefferson, it was partly sunny and 76, wind north at 6. At Monroe, with fog. At Albertton, it was partly sunny and 81, wind west at 13. At Canyon, with heavy rain and fog, it was 78, wind west at 7. At Clemson, with a thunderstorm, it was 84, wind north at 16 gusting to 25. Elsewhere across Georgia, at Atlanta it was cloudy and 77, wind northwest at 9. At Lawrenceville, it was partly sunny and 77, wind southwest at 9. At Macon, it was mostly sunny and 90, wind north at 9. At Rome, it was cloudy and 80, wind west at 6. At Augusta, it was mostly sunny and 90, wind north at 8. At Savannah, it was mostly sunny and 90, wind southeast at 20. Elsewhere across the region, at Chattanooga, with thunder, it was 87, wind southeast at 6. At Asheville, it was mostly sunny and 81, wind north at 5. At Greenville-Spartanburg, it was sunny and 94, wind southeast at 5. Here is the hazardous weather outlook. This hazardous weather outlook is for North and Central Georgia. For this afternoon and tonight, scattered thunderstorms this afternoon and evening will be capable of producing heavy rainfall, gusty to locally damaging winds and frequent lightning. The heavy rain will elevate the risk for localized flash flooding, especially in the higher elevations of North Georgia. A heat advisory is in effect through this evening for much of East Central Georgia, where heat index values in excess of 105 degrees are expected. And now the extended outlook for the period Saturday through Thursday. Scattered to numerous afternoon thunderstorms are likely Saturday and Sunday. Any storms that form will be capable of producing gusty winds, frequent lightning, and locally heavy rainfall. Isolated to widely scattered storms will remain possible for parts of the area Monday through Thursday. Heat concerns will linger through next week as maximum heat index values are expected to rise into the triple digits for many areas. Spotter information statement, spotter activation will not be needed through tonight. Here is the official forecast from your National Weather Service for the Athens listening area. Tonight, mostly cloudy early, then becoming partly cloudy. A slight chance of showers and thunderstorms early. Lows in the lower 70s. Light west winds. Saturday, mostly sunny. A slight chance of showers and thunderstorms in the afternoon. Highs in the lower 90s. West winds 5 to 15 miles an hour. Chance of rain 20%. Saturday night, mostly clear. A slight chance of showers and thunderstorms in the evening. Lows in the mid-70s. Light west winds. Sunday, mostly sunny. A chance of showers and thunderstorms in the afternoon. Highs in the lower 90s. Temperature falling into the upper 80s in the afternoon. West winds 5 to 10 miles an hour. Chance of rain 40%. Sunday night, partly cloudy. A slight chance of showers and thunderstorms in the evening. Lows in the lower 70s. Light west winds. Chance of rain 20%. And now the extended forecast. Monday through Tuesday night, partly cloudy with a slight chance of showers and thunderstorms. Highs in the lower 90s. Lows in the mid-70s. Wednesday and Wednesday night, partly cloudy. A chance of showers and thunderstorms. Highs in the lower 90s. Lows in the lower 70s. Thursday and Thursday night, partly cloudy. A slight chance of showers and thunderstorms. Highs in the upper 80s. Lows in the lower 70s. Friday and Friday night, partly cloudy.
a slight chance of showers and thunderstorms.

highs in the upper 80s, lows in the lower 70s. 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This advisory is for the following counties in Georgia: Banks, Barrow, Clark, Greene, Jackson, Madison, Morgan, Oconee, Oglethorpe, Tolliver, Walton, and Wilkes. What? Heat index values up to 108 expected. Where? Portions of central, east central, north central, northeast, and southeast Georgia. When? From noon today to 8 p.m. Eastern Daylight Time this evening. Impacts: hot temperatures and high humidity may cause heat illnesses. Drink plenty of fluids, stay in an air-conditioned room, stay out of the sun, and check up on relatives and neighbors. The current time is 7:19 p.m. Eastern Daylight Time. The Athens climate summary for this evening, as of 4 p.m., July 17, 2026. Today's high temperature of 96 degrees occurred at 2:24 p.m. This high was 4 degrees above the normal high of 92. The record high is 103 degrees, which was set in 1980. Today's low temperature of 73 degrees occurred at 5:52 a.m. This low was 3 degrees above the normal low of 70. The record low is 61 degrees, which was last set in 1967. No precipitation fell today, which leaves the monthly total at 2.12 inches. This is 0.29 inches below the normal amount of 2.41 inches for July. The total precipitation for the year still stands at 25.01 inches, which is 2.17 inches below normal. There were no heating degree days today. This leaves the monthly total at zero. The yearly total since July 1st is zero. There were 20 cooling degree days today. This brings the monthly total to 310. The yearly total since January 1st is 1,073. Sunset tonight is at 8:44 p.m. Sunrise tomorrow is at 6:35 a.m. A strong thunderstorm will impact portions of southeastern Wilkes County through 7:45 p.m. Eastern Daylight Time. At 7:18 p.m. Eastern Daylight Time, a strong thunderstorm was over Washington, moving west at 5 miles per hour. Hazard: 40 to 50 miles per hour wind, pea-sized hail and frequent cloud-to-ground lightning. Source: radar indicated. Impact: expect minor damage to tree limbs and blowing around of light, unsecured objects. Locations impacted include Washington and Meadowsville. People outdoors should seek shelter immediately. If you can hear thunder, you are close enough to be struck by lightning. A strong thunderstorm will impact eastern Franklin, northwestern Elbert, Hart, west central Anderson, and southeastern Oconee counties through 7:45 p.m. Eastern Daylight Time. At 7:19 p.m. Eastern Daylight Time, Doppler radar was tracking a strong thunderstorm 10 miles north of Hartwell, Oregon, 4 miles north of Reed Creek, moving north at 10 miles per hour. Hazard: wind gusts up to 40 miles per hour. Source: radar indicated. Impact: gusty winds could knock down tree limbs and blow around unsecured objects. Locations impacted include Hartwell, Seneca, Royston, Reed Creek, Livonia, Gumlog, Cannon, Franklin Springs, Bowersville, and Tougaloo State Park. If outdoors, consider seeking shelter inside a building. Frequent cloud-to-ground lightning is occurring with this storm. Lightning can strike 10 miles away from a thunderstorm. Seek a safe shelter inside a building or vehicle. Here is the official forecast from your National Weather Service for the Athens listening area. Tonight, mostly cloudy early, then becoming partly cloudy. A slight chance of showers and thunderstorms early. Lows in the lower 70s. Light west winds. Saturday, mostly sunny. A slight chance of showers and thunderstorms in the afternoon. Highs in the lower 90s. West winds 5 to 15 miles an hour. Chance of rain 20%. Saturday night, mostly clear.

a slight chance of showers and thunderstorms in the evening. Lows in the mid-70s. Light west winds. Sunday, mostly sunny. A chance of showers and thunderstorms in the afternoon. Highs in the lower 90s. Temperature falling into the upper 80s in the afternoon. West winds 5 to 10 miles an hour. Chance of rain 40%. Sunday night, partly cloudy. A slight chance of showers and thunderstorms in the evening. Lows in the lower 70s. Light west winds. Chance of rain 20%. And now the extended forecast. Monday through Tuesday night, partly cloudy with a slight chance of showers and thunderstorms. Highs in the lower 90s. Lows in the mid-70s. Wednesday and Wednesday night, partly cloudy. A chance of showers and thunderstorms. Highs in the lower 90s. Lows in the lower 70s. Thursday and Thursday night, partly cloudy. A slight chance of showers and thunderstorms. Highs in the upper 80s. Lows in the lower 70s. Friday and Friday night, partly cloudy. A slight chance of showers and thunderstorms. Highs in the upper 80s. Lows in the lower 70s. For more detailed weather, water, and climate information, please visit our website at weather.gov/Atlanta. This advisory is for the following counties in Georgia: Banks, Barrow, Clark, Greene, Jackson, Madison, Morgan, Oconee, Oglethorpe, Tolliver, Walton, and Wilkes. What? Heat index values up to 108 expected. Where? Portions of central, east central, north central, northeast, and southeast Georgia. When? From noon today to 8 p.m. Eastern Daylight Time this evening. Impacts: hot temperatures and high humidity may cause heat illnesses. Drink plenty of fluids, stay in an air-conditioned room, stay out of the sun, and check up on relatives and neighbors. The current time is 7:26 p.m. Eastern Daylight Time. Here are the 7 p.m. weather observations from around the area. At Athens, with light rain, the temperature was 76 degrees, dew point 75 degrees, relative humidity 97%, wind variable at 5 miles an hour, pressure was 30.06 inches and falling. At Gainesville, it was cloudy and 76, wind northwest at 6. At Greensboro, it was partly cloudy and 82, wind north at 8. At Jefferson, it was partly sunny and 76, wind north at 6. At Monroe, with fog. At Albertton, it was partly sunny and 81, wind west at 13. At Canyon, with heavy rain and fog, it was 78, wind west at 7. At Clemson, with a thunderstorm, it was 84, wind north at 16 gusting to 25. Elsewhere across Georgia, at Atlanta it was cloudy and 77, wind northwest at 9. At Lawrenceville, it was partly sunny and 77, wind southwest at 9. At Macon, it was mostly sunny and 90, wind north at 9. At Rome, it was cloudy and 80, wind west at 6. At Augusta, it was mostly sunny and 90, wind north at 8. At Savannah, it was mostly sunny and 90, wind southeast at 20. Elsewhere across the region, at Chattanooga, with thunder, it was 87, wind southeast at 6. At Asheville, it was mostly sunny and 81, wind north at 5. At Greenville-Spartanburg, it was sunny and 94, wind southeast at 5. Here is the hazardous weather outlook. This hazardous weather outlook is for north and central Georgia. For this afternoon and tonight, scattered thunderstorms this afternoon and evening will be capable of producing heavy rainfall, gusty to locally damaging winds, and frequent lightning. The heavy rain will elevate the risk for localized flash flooding, especially in the higher elevations of north Georgia. A heat advisory is in effect through this evening for much of east-central Georgia, where heat index values in excess of 105 degrees are expected. And now the extended outlook for the period Saturday through Thursday,

moving west at 5 miles per hour. Hazard, 40 to 50 miles per hour wind, pea-sized hail and frequent cloud-to-ground lightning. Source, radar indicated. Impact, expect minor damage to tree limbs and blowing around of light, unsecured objects. Locations impacted include Washington and Meadowsville. People outdoors should seek shelter immediately. If you can hear thunder, you are close enough to be struck by lightning. The Athens climate summary for this evening, as of 4 p.m., July 17, 2026. Today's high temperature of 96 degrees occurred at 2:24 p.m. This high was 4 degrees above the normal high of 92. The record high is 103 degrees, which was set in 1980. Today's low temperature of 73 degrees occurred at 5:52 a.m. This low was 3 degrees above the normal low of 70. The record low is 61 degrees, which was last set in 1967. No precipitation fell today, which leaves the monthly total at 2.12 inches. This is 0.29 inches below the normal amount of 2.41 inches for July. The total precipitation for the year still stands at 25.01 inches, which is 2.17 inches below normal. There were no heating degree days today. This leaves the monthly total at zero. The yearly total since July 1st is zero. There were 20 cooling degree days today. This brings the monthly total to 310. The yearly total since January 1st is 1,073. Sunset tonight is at 8:44 p.m. Sunrise tomorrow is at 6:35 a.m. A strong thunderstorm will impact eastern Franklin, northwestern Elbert, Hart, west central Anderson and southeastern Oconee counties through 7:45 p.m. Eastern Daylight Time. At 7:19 p.m. Eastern Daylight Time, Doppler radar was tracking a strong thunderstorm 10 miles north of Hartwell, Oregon, 4 miles north of Reed Creek, moving north at 10 miles per hour. Hazard, wind gusts up to 40 miles per hour. Source, radar indicated. Impact, gusty winds could knock down tree limbs and blow around unsecured objects. Locations impacted include Hartwell, Seneca, Royston, Reed Creek, Livonia, Gumlog, Cannon, Franklin Springs, Bowersville, and Tougaloo State Park. If outdoors, consider seeking shelter inside a building. Frequent cloud-to-ground lightning is occurring with this storm. Lightning can strike 10 miles away from a thunderstorm. Seek a safe shelter inside a building or vehicle. Here is the official forecast from your National Weather Service for the Athens listening area. Tonight, mostly cloudy early, then becoming partly cloudy. A slight chance of showers and thunderstorms early. Lows in the lower 70s. Light west winds. Saturday, mostly sunny. A slight chance of showers and thunderstorms in the afternoon. Highs and winds. Saturday, mostly sunny. A slight chance of showers and thunderstorms in the afternoon. Highs in the lower 90s. West winds 5 to 15 miles an hour. Chance of rain 20%. Saturday night, mostly clear. A slight chance of showers and thunderstorms in the evening. Lows in the mid-70s. Light west winds. Sunday, mostly sunny. A chance of showers and thunderstorms in the afternoon. Highs in the lower 90s. Temperature falling into the upper 80s in the afternoon. West winds 5 to 10 miles an hour. Chance of rain 40%. Sunday night, partly cloudy. A slight chance of showers and thunderstorms in the evening. Lows in the lower 70s. Light west winds. Chance of rain 20%. And now the extended forecast. Monday through Tuesday night, partly cloudy with a slight chance of showers and thunderstorms. Highs in the lower 90s. Lows in the mid 70s. Wednesday and Wednesday night, partly cloudy. A chance of showers and thunderstorms. Highs in the lower 90s. Lows in the lower 70s. Thursday and Thursday night,

partly cloudy. A slight chance of showers and thunderstorms. Highs in the upper 80s. Lows in the lower 70s. Friday and Friday night, partly cloudy. A slight chance of showers and thunderstorms. Highs in the upper 80s. Lows in the lower 70s. For more detailed weather, water, and climate information, please visit our website at weather.gov/Atlanta. This advisory is for the following counties in Georgia: Banks, Barrow, Clark, Greene, Jackson, Madison, Morgan, Oconee, Oglethorpe, Tolliver, Walton, and Wilkes. What? Heat index values up to 108 expected. Where? Portions of central, east central, north central, northeast, and southeast Georgia. When? From noon today to 8 p.m. Eastern Daylight Time this evening. Impacts: hot temperatures and high humidity may cause heat illnesses. Drink plenty of fluids, stay in an air-conditioned room, stay out of the sun, and check up on relatives and neighbors. The current time is 7:35 p.m. Eastern Daylight Time. Here are the 7 p.m. weather observations from around the area. At Athens, with light rain, the temperature was 76 degrees, dew point 75 degrees, relative humidity 97%, wind variable at 5 miles an hour, pressure was 30.06 inches and falling. At Gainesville, it was cloudy and 76, wind northwest at 6. At Greensboro, it was partly cloudy and 82, wind north at 8. At Jefferson, it was partly sunny and 76, wind north at 6. At Monroe, with fog. At Albertton, it was partly sunny and 81, wind west at 13. At Canyon, with heavy rain and fog, it was 78, wind west at 7. At Clemson, with a thunderstorm, it was 84, wind north at 16 gusting to 25. Elsewhere across Georgia, at Atlanta it was cloudy and 77, wind northwest at 9. At Lawrenceville, it was partly sunny and 77, wind southwest at 9. At Macon, it was mostly sunny and 90, wind north at 9. At Rome, it was cloudy and 80, wind west at 6. At Augusta, it was mostly sunny and 90, wind north at 8. At Savannah, it was mostly sunny and 90, wind southeast at 20. Elsewhere across the region, at Chattanooga, with thunder, it was 87, wind southeast at 6. At Asheville, it was mostly sunny and 81, wind north at 5. At Greenville-Spartanburg, it was sunny and 94, wind southeast at 5. Here is the hazardous weather outlook. This hazardous weather outlook is for north and central Georgia. For this afternoon and tonight, scattered thunderstorms this afternoon and evening will be capable of producing heavy rainfall, gusty to locally damaging winds, and frequent lightning. The heavy rain will elevate the risk for localized flash flooding, especially in the higher elevations of north Georgia. A heat advisory is in effect through this evening for much of east central Georgia, where heat index values in excess of 105 degrees are expected. And now the extended outlook for the period Saturday through Thursday. Scattered to numerous afternoon thunderstorms are likely Saturday and Sunday. Any storms that form will be capable of producing gusty winds, frequent lightning, and locally heavy rainfall. Isolated to widely scattered storms will remain possible for parts of the area Monday through Thursday. Heat concerns will linger through next week as maximum heat index values are expected to rise into the triple digits for many areas. Spotter information statement: spotter activation will not be needed through tonight. A strong thunderstorm will impact portions of southeastern Wilkes County through 7:45 p.m. Eastern Daylight Time. At 7:18 p.m. Eastern Daylight Time, a strong thunderstorm was over Washington, moving west at 5 miles per hour. Hazard: 40 to 50 miles per hour wind, pea-sized hail, and frequent cloud-to-ground lightning. Source: radar indicated. Impact: expect minor damage to tree limbs and blowing around of light, unsecured objects.
Locations impacted include Washington and Meadowsville. People outdoors should seek shelter immediately. If you can hear thunder, you are close enough to be struck by lightning. A strong thunderstorm will impact eastern Franklin, northwestern Elbert, Hart, west central Anderson, and southeastern Oconee counties through 7:45 p.m. Eastern Daylight Time. At 7:19 p.m. Eastern Daylight Time, Doppler radar was tracking a strong thunderstorm 10 miles north of Hartwell, Oregon, 4 miles north of Reed Creek, moving north at 10 miles per hour. Hazard, wind gusts up to 40 miles per hour. Source, radar indicated. Impact, gusty winds could knock down tree limbs and blow around unsecured objects. Locations impacted include Hartwell, Seneca, Royston, Reed Creek, Livonia, Gumlog, Cannon, Franklin Springs, Bowersville, and Tougaloo State Park. If outdoors, consider seeking shelter inside a building. Frequent cloud-to-ground lightning is occurring with this storm. Lightning can strike 10 miles away from a thunderstorm. Seek a safe shelter inside a building or vehicle. The Athens climate summary for this evening, as of 4 p.m., July 17, 2026. Today's high temperature of 96 degrees occurred at 2:24 p.m. This high was 4 degrees above the normal high of 92. The record high is 103 degrees, which was set in 1980. Today's low temperature of 73 degrees occurred at 5:52 a.m. This low was 3 degrees above the normal low of 70. The record low is 61 degrees, which was last set in 1967. No precipitation fell today, which leaves the monthly total at 2.12 inches. This is 0.29 inches below the normal amount of 2.41 inches for July. The total precipitation for the year still stands at 25.01 inches, which is 2.17 inches below normal. There were no heating degree days today. This leaves the monthly total at zero. The yearly total since July 1st is zero. There were 20 cooling degree days today. This brings the monthly total to 310. The yearly total since January 1st is 1,073. Sunset tonight is at 8:44 p.m. Sunrise tomorrow is at 6:35 a.m. You're listening to NOAA Weather Radio Station, WXK56, originating from the National Weather Service office in Peachtree City, and transmitting from Athens on a frequency of 162.4 MHz. 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Here is the official forecast from your National Weather Service for the Athens listening area. Tonight, mostly cloudy early, then becoming partly cloudy. A slight chance of showers and thunderstorms early. Lows in the lower 70s. Light west winds. Saturday, mostly sunny. A slight chance of showers and thunderstorms in the afternoon. Highs in the lower 90s. West winds 5 to 15 miles an hour. Chance of rain 20%. Saturday night, mostly clear. A slight chance of showers and thunderstorms in the evening. Lows in the mid-70s. Light west winds. Sunday, mostly sunny. A chance of showers and thunderstorms in the afternoon. Highs in the lower 90s. Temperature falling in the upper 80s in the afternoon. West winds 5 to 10 miles an hour. Chance of rain 40%. Sunday night, partly cloudy. A slight chance of showers and thunderstorms in the evening. Lows in the lower 70s. Light west winds. Chance of rain 20%. And now the extended forecast. Monday through Tuesday night,
partly cloudy with a slight chance of shower.

showers and thunderstorms. Highs in the lower 90s. Lows in the mid 70s. Wednesday and Wednesday night, partly cloudy. A chance of showers and thunderstorms. Highs in the lower 90s. Lows in the lower 70s. Thursday and Thursday night, partly cloudy. A slight chance of showers and thunderstorms. Highs in the upper 80s. Lows in the lower 70s. Friday and Friday night, partly cloudy. A slight chance of showers and thunderstorms. Highs in the upper 80s. Lows in the lower 70s. For more detailed weather, water, and climate information, please visit our website at weather.gov/Atlanta. This advisory is for the following counties in Georgia: Banks, Barrow, Clark, Greene, Jackson, Madison, Morgan, Oconee, Oglethorpe, Tolliver, Walton, and Wilkes. What? Heat index values up to 108 expected. Where? Portions of central, east central, north central, northeast, and southeast Georgia. When? From noon today to 8 p.m. Eastern Daylight Time this evening. Impacts: hot temperatures and high humidity may cause heat illnesses. Drink plenty of fluids, stay in an air-conditioned room, stay out of the sun, and check up on relatives and neighbors. The current time is 7:46 p.m. Eastern Daylight Time. Here are the 7 p.m. weather observations from around the area. At Athens, with light rain, the temperature was 76 degrees, dew point 75 degrees, relative humidity 97%, wind variable at 5 miles an hour, pressure was 30.06 inches and falling. At Gainesville, it was cloudy and 76, wind northwest at 6. At Greensboro, it was partly cloudy and 82, wind north at 8. At Jefferson, it was partly sunny and 76, wind north at 6. At Monroe, with fog. At Albertton, it was partly sunny and 81, wind west at 13. At Canyon, with heavy rain and fog, it was 78, wind west at 7. At Clemson, with a thunderstorm, it was 84, wind north at 16, gusting to 25. Elsewhere across Georgia, at Atlanta it was cloudy and 77, wind northwest at 9. At Lawrenceville, it was partly sunny and 77, wind southwest at 9. At Macon, it was mostly sunny and 90, wind north at 9. At Rome, it was cloudy and 80, wind west at 6. At Augusta, it was mostly sunny and 90, wind north at 8. At Savannah, it was mostly sunny and 90, wind southeast at 20. Elsewhere across the region, at Chattanooga, with thunder, it was 87, wind southeast at 6. At Asheville, it was mostly sunny and 81, wind north at 5. At Greenville-Spartanburg, it was sunny and 94, wind southeast at 5. Here is the hazardous weather outlook. This hazardous weather outlook is for north and central Georgia. For this afternoon and tonight, scattered thunderstorms this afternoon and evening will be capable of producing heavy rainfall, gusty to locally damaging winds, and frequent lightning. The heavy rain will elevate the risk for localized flash flooding, especially in the higher elevations of north Georgia. A heat advisory is in effect through this evening for much of east central Georgia, where heat index values in excess of 105 degrees are expected. And now the extended outlook for the period Saturday through Thursday. Scattered to numerous afternoon thunderstorms are likely Saturday and Sunday. Any storms that form will be capable of producing gusty winds, frequent lightning, and locally heavy rainfall. Isolated to widely scattered storms will remain possible for parts of the area Monday through Thursday. Heat concerns will linger through next week as maximum heat index values are expected to rise into the triple digits for many areas. Spotter information statement: spotter activation will not be needed through tonight. A strong thunderstorm will impact northeastern Hart, northwestern Anderson, southwestern Pickens, and southeastern Oconee counties through 8:15 p.m. Eastern Daylight Time.
At 7:45 p.m. Eastern Daylight Time, Doppler radar was tracking a strong thunderstorm 8 miles south of Clemson, Oregon, 5 miles northwest of Lake Hartwell, moving north at 30 miles per hour. Hazard, wind gusts up to 40 miles per hour. Source, radar indicated. Impact, gusty winds could knock down tree limbs and blow around unsecured objects. Locations impacted include Clemson, Seneca, Pendleton, Reed Creek, Lake Hartwell, Westminster, Townville, Sandy Springs, Fairplay, and Oakway. If outdoors, consider seeking shelter inside a building. Frequent cloud-to-ground lightning is occurring with this storm. Lightning can strike 10 miles away from a thunderstorm. Seek a safe shelter inside a building or vehicle. The Athens climate summary for this evening, as of 4 p.m., July 17, 2026. Today's high temperature of 96 degrees occurred at 2:24 p.m. This high was 4 degrees above the normal high of 92. The record high is 103 degrees, which was set in 1980. Today's low temperature of 73 degrees occurred at 5:52 a.m. This low was 3 degrees above the normal low of 70. The record low is 61 degrees, which was last set in 1967. No precipitation fell today, which leaves the monthly total at 2.12 inches. This is 0.29 inches below the normal amount of 2.41 inches for July. The total precipitation for the year still stands at 25.01 inches, which is 2.17 inches below normal. There were no heating degree days today. This leaves the monthly total at zero. The yearly total since July 1st is zero. There were 20 cooling degree days today. This brings the monthly total to 310. The yearly total since January 1st is 1,073. Sunset tonight is at 8:44 p.m. Sunrise tomorrow is at 6:35 a.m. Here is the official forecast from your National Weather Service for the Athens listening area. Tonight, mostly cloudy early, then becoming partly cloudy. A slight chance of showers and thunderstorms early. Lows in the lower 70s. Light west winds. Saturday, mostly sunny. A slight chance of showers and thunderstorms in the afternoon. Highs in the lower 90s. West winds 5 to 15 miles an hour. Chance of rain 20%. Saturday night, mostly clear. A slight chance of showers and thunderstorms in the evening. Lows in the mid-70s. Light west winds. Sunday, mostly sunny. A chance of showers and thunderstorms in the afternoon. Highs in the lower 90s. Temperature falling in the upper 80s in the afternoon. West winds 5 to 10 miles an hour. Chance of rain 40%. Sunday night, partly cloudy. A slight chance of showers and thunderstorms in the evening. Lows in the lower 70s. Light west winds. Chance of rain 20%. And now the extended forecast. Monday through Tuesday night, partly cloudy with a slight chance of showers and thunderstorms. Highs in the lower 90s. Lows in the mid-70s. Wednesday and Wednesday night, partly cloudy. A chance of showers and thunderstorms. Highs in the lower 90s. Lows in the lower 70s. Thursday and Thursday night, partly cloudy. A slight chance of showers and thunderstorms. Highs in the upper 80s. Lows in the lower 70s. Friday and Friday night, partly cloudy. A slight chance of showers and thunderstorms. Highs in the upper 80s. Lows in the lower 70s. 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This advisory is for the following counties in Georgia: Banks, Barrow, Clark, Greene, Jackson, Madison, Morgan, Oconee, Oglethorpe, Tolliver, Walton, and Wilkes. What, heat index values up to 108 expected. Where,
portions of Central, East Central, North Central, Northeast, and Southeast Georgia.

When? From noon today to 8 p.m. Eastern Daylight Time this evening. Impacts, hot temperatures and high humidity may cause heat illnesses. Drink plenty of fluids, stay in an air-conditioned room, stay out of the sun, and check up on relatives and neighbors. The current time is 7:54 p.m. Eastern Daylight Time. Here are the 7 p.m. weather observations from around the area. At Athens, with light rain, the temperature was 76 degrees, dew point 75 degrees, relative humidity 97%, wind variable at 5 miles an hour, pressure was 30.06 inches and falling. At Gainesville, it was cloudy and 76, wind northwest at 6. At Greensboro, it was partly cloudy and 82, wind north at 8. At Jefferson, it was partly sunny and 76, wind north at 6. At Monroe, with fog. At Albertton, it was partly sunny and 81, wind west at 13. At Canyon, with heavy rain and fog, it was 78, wind west at 7. At Clemson, with a thunderstorm, it was 84, wind north at 16 gusting to 25. Elsewhere across Georgia, at Atlanta it was cloudy and 77, wind northwest at 9. At Lawrenceville, it was partly sunny and 77, wind southwest at 9. At Macon, it was mostly sunny and 90, wind north at 9. At Rome, it was cloudy and 80, wind west at 6. At Augusta, it was mostly sunny and 90, wind north at 8. At Savannah, it was mostly sunny and 90, wind southeast at 20. Elsewhere across the region, at Chattanooga, with thunder, it was 87, wind southeast at 6. At Asheville, it was mostly sunny and 81, wind north at 5. At Greenville-Spartanburg, it was sunny and 94, wind southeast at 5. Here is the hazardous weather outlook. This hazardous weather outlook is for north and central Georgia. For this afternoon and tonight, scattered thunderstorms this afternoon and evening will be capable of producing heavy rainfall, gusty to locally damaging winds and frequent lightning. The heavy rain will elevate the risk for localized flash flooding, especially in the higher elevations of north Georgia. A heat advisory is in effect through this evening for much of east central Georgia, where heat index values in excess of 105 degrees are expected. And now the extended outlook for the period Saturday through Thursday. Scattered to numerous afternoon thunderstorms are likely Saturday and Sunday. Any storms that form will be capable of producing gusty winds, frequent lightning, and locally heavy rainfall. Isolated to widely scattered storms will remain possible for parts of the area Monday through Thursday. Heat concerns will linger through next week as maximum heat index values are expected to rise into the triple digits for many areas. Spotter information statement. Spotter activation will not be needed through tonight. A strong thunderstorm will impact portions of southeastern Wilkes County through 8:30 p.m. Eastern Daylight Time. At 7:53 p.m. Eastern Daylight Time, a strong thunderstorm was over Rocky Creek Fire Department. Or near Washington, moving west at 10 miles per hour. Hazard, up to 40 miles per hour wind, frequent cloud to ground lightning and heavy rain. Source, radar indicated. Impact, expect minor damage to tree limbs and blowing around of light, unsecured objects. Heavy rain may cause temporary street flooding, especially in poor drainage areas. Locations impacted include Aonia, Rocky Creek Fire Department, Beatersville, Holiday Park, and Floral Hill. People outdoors should seek shelter immediately. If you can hear thunder, you are close enough to be struck by lightning. Motorists should slow down and be prepared for possible loss of control due to hydroplaning. A strong thunderstorm will impact northeastern Hart, northwestern Anderson, southwestern Pickens, and southeastern Oconee counties through 8:15 p.m. Eastern Daylight Time. At 7:45 p.m. Eastern Daylight Time, Doppler radar was tracking a strong thunderstorm 8 miles south of Clemson, Oregon, 5 miles northwest of Lake Hartwell, moving north at 30 miles per hour.

Wind gusts up to 40 miles per hour. Source, radar indicated. Impact, gusty winds could knock down tree limbs and blow around unsecured objects. Locations impacted include Clemson, Seneca, Pendleton, Reed Creek, Lake Hartwell, Westminster, Townville, Sandy Springs, Fairplay, and Oakway. If outdoors, consider seeking shelter inside a building. Frequent cloud-to-ground lightning is occurring with this storm. Lightning can strike 10 miles away from a thunderstorm. Seek a safe shelter inside a building or vehicle. Here is the official forecast from your National Weather Service for the Athens listening area. Tonight, mostly cloudy early, then becoming partly cloudy. A slight chance of showers and thunderstorms early. Lows in the lower 70s. Light west winds. Saturday, mostly sunny. A slight chance of showers and thunderstorms in the afternoon. Highs in the lower 90s. West winds 5 to 15 miles an hour. Chance of rain 20%. Saturday night, mostly clear. A slight chance of showers and thunderstorms in the evening. Lows in the mid-70s. Light west winds. Sunday, mostly sunny. A chance of showers and thunderstorms in the afternoon. Highs in the lower 90s. Temperature falling into the upper 80s in the afternoon. West winds 5 to 10 miles an hour. Chance of rain 40%. Sunday night, partly cloudy. A slight chance of showers and thunderstorms in the evening. Lows in the lower 70s. Light west winds. Chance of rain 20%. And now the extended forecast. Monday through Tuesday night, partly cloudy with a slight chance of showers and thunderstorms. Highs in the lower 90s. Lows in the mid-70s. Wednesday and Wednesday night, partly cloudy. A chance of showers and thunderstorms. Highs in the lower 90s. Lows in the lower 70s. Thursday and Thursday night, partly cloudy. A slight chance of showers and thunderstorms. Highs in the upper 80s. Lows in the lower 70s. Friday and Friday night, partly cloudy. A slight chance of showers and thunderstorms. Highs in the upper 80s. Lows in the lower 70s. 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The current time is 8:02 p.m. Eastern Daylight Time. Here are the 7 p.m. weather observations from around the area. At Athens, with light rain, the temperature was 76 degrees, dew point 75 degrees, relative humidity 97%, wind variable at 5 miles an hour, pressure was 30.06 inches and falling. At Gainesville, it was cloudy and 76, wind northwest at 6. At Greensboro, it was partly cloudy and 82, wind north at 8. At Jefferson, it was partly sunny and 76, wind north at 6. At Monroe, with fog. At Albertton, it was partly sunny and 81, wind west at 13. At Canyon, with heavy rain and fog, it was 78, wind west at 7. At Clemson, with a thunderstorm, it was 84, wind north at 16 gusting to 25. Elsewhere across Georgia, at Atlanta it was cloudy and 77, wind northwest at 9. At Lawrenceville, it was partly sunny and 77, wind southwest at 9. At Macon, it was mostly sunny and 90, wind north at 9. At Rome, it was cloudy and 80, wind west at 6. At Augusta, it was mostly sunny and 90, wind north at 8. At Savannah, it was mostly sunny and 90, wind southeast at 20. Elsewhere across the region, at Chattanooga, with thunder, it was 87, wind southeast at 6. At Asheville, it was mostly sunny and 81, wind north at 5. At Greenville-Spartanburg, it was sunny and 94, wind southeast at 5. Here are the 8 p.m. weather observations from around the area. At